highs in the lower 80s. Northeast winds up to 5 miles an hour. Sunday night, partly cloudy. Lows around 60. Northeast winds up to 5 miles an hour. Monday, mostly sunny. Highs in the lower 80s. East winds up to 5 miles an hour. Monday night, partly cloudy in the evening, then mostly cloudy with a 30% chance of thunderstorms overnight. Lows in the lower 60s. East winds up to 5 miles an hour. Tuesday through Wednesday night, partly cloudy. Highs in the lower 80s. Lows around 60. Thursday through Friday, partly cloudy. Highs in the mid-70s. Lows in the mid-50s. Friday night, mostly cloudy. Lows in the upper 50s. Saturday, mostly sunny. Highs in the mid-70s. Again, the forecast for central Minnesota, from St. Cloud to the northwest Twin Cities suburbs for tonight, partly cloudy in the evening, then mostly cloudy with a 20% chance of thunderstorms overnight. Lows in the lower 60s. South winds up to 10 miles an hour. 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The current time is 7:04 p.m. Central Daylight Time. Now here is the hazardous weather outlook for portions of central Minnesota, east central Minnesota, south central Minnesota, southeast Minnesota, southwest Minnesota, west central Minnesota, and west central Wisconsin. For tonight, scattered thunderstorms are forecast to develop late tonight over mainly far southern Minnesota. A few storms may be severe, with the main hazards being damaging wind gusts and large hail. And now the extended outlook for the period Sunday through Friday. Isolated to scattered thunderstorms are forecast to develop late Sunday night and again Monday night over mainly far southern Minnesota. A few storms may be severe each night, with the main expected hazards include being damaging wind gusts and large hail. Spotter information statement, Skywarn spotter activation may be needed. Now the forecast for central Minnesota, from St. Cloud to the northwest Twin Cities suburbs. Tonight, partly cloudy in the evening, then mostly cloudy with a 20% chance of thunderstorms overnight. Lows in the lower 60s. South winds up to 10 miles an hour. Sunday, mostly sunny. A 20% chance of showers in the morning. Highs in the lower 80s. Northeast winds up to 5 miles an hour. Sunday night, partly cloudy. Lows around 60. Northeast winds up to 5 miles an hour. Monday, mostly sunny. Highs in the lower 80s. East winds up to 5 miles an hour. Monday night, partly cloudy in the evening, then mostly cloudy with a 30% chance of thunderstorms overnight. Lows in the lower 60s. East winds up to 5 miles an hour. Tuesday through Wednesday night, partly cloudy. Highs in the lower 80s. Lows around 60. Thursday through Friday, partly cloudy. Highs in the mid-70s. Lows in the mid-50s. Friday night, mostly cloudy. Lows in the upper 50s. Saturday, mostly sunny. Highs in the mid-70s. Again, the forecast for central Minnesota, from St. Cloud to the northwest Twin Cities suburbs for tonight, partly cloudy in the evening, then mostly cloudy with a 20% chance of thunderstorms overnight. Lows in the lower 60s. South winds up to 10 miles an hour. 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The current time is 7:07 p.m. Central Daylight Time. 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

Spotter information statement. Skywarn spotter activation may be needed. Now the forecast for central Minnesota, from St. Cloud to the northwest Twin Cities suburbs. Tonight, partly cloudy in the evening, then mostly cloudy with a 20% chance of thunderstorms overnight. Lows in the lower 60s. South winds up to 10 miles an hour. Sunday, mostly sunny. A 20% chance of showers in the morning. Highs in the lower 80s. Northeast winds up to 5 miles an hour. Sunday night, partly cloudy. Lows around 60. Northeast winds up to 5 miles an hour. Monday, mostly sunny. Highs in the lower 80s. East winds up to 5 miles an hour. Monday night, partly cloudy in the evening, then mostly cloudy with a 30% chance of thunderstorms overnight. Lows in the lower 60s. East winds up to 5 miles an hour. Tuesday through Wednesday night, partly cloudy. Highs in the lower 80s. Lows around 60. Thursday through Friday, partly cloudy. Highs in the mid-70s. Lows in the mid-50s. Friday night, mostly cloudy. Lows in the upper 50s. Saturday, mostly sunny. Highs in the mid-70s. Again, the forecast for central Minnesota, from St. Cloud to the northwest Twin Cities suburbs for tonight, partly cloudy in the evening, then mostly cloudy with a 20% chance of thunderstorms overnight. Lows in the lower 60s. South winds up to 10 miles an hour. 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The current time is 7:10 p.m. Central Daylight Time. Now here is the hazardous weather outlook for portions of central Minnesota, east central Minnesota, south central Minnesota, southeast Minnesota, southwest Minnesota, west central Minnesota, and west central Wisconsin. For tonight, scattered thunderstorms are forecast to develop late tonight over mainly far southern Minnesota. A few storms may be severe, with the main hazards being damaging wind gusts and large hail. And now the extended outlook for the period Sunday through Friday. Isolated to scattered thunderstorms are forecast to develop late Sunday night and again Monday night over mainly far southern Minnesota. A few storms may be severe each night, with the main expected hazards include being damaging wind gusts and large hail. Spotter information statement, Skywarn spotter activation may be needed. Now the forecast for central Minnesota, from St. Cloud to the northwest Twin Cities suburbs. Tonight, partly cloudy in the evening, then mostly cloudy with a 20% chance of thunderstorms overnight. Lows in the lower 60s. South winds up to 10 miles an hour. Sunday, mostly sunny. A 20% chance of showers in the morning. Highs in the lower 80s. Northeast winds up to 5 miles an hour. Sunday night, partly cloudy. Lows around 60. Northeast winds up to 5 miles an hour. Monday, mostly sunny. Highs in the lower 80s. East winds up to 5 miles an hour. Monday night, partly cloudy in the evening, then mostly cloudy with a 30% chance of thunderstorms overnight. Lows in the lower 60s. East winds up to 5 miles an hour. Tuesday through Wednesday night, partly cloudy. Highs in the lower 80s. Lows around 60. Thursday through Friday, partly cloudy. Highs in the mid-70s. Lows in the mid-50s. Friday night, mostly cloudy. Lows in the upper 50s. Saturday, mostly sunny. Highs in the mid-70s. Again, the forecast for central Minnesota, from St. Cloud to the northwest Twin Cities suburbs for tonight, partly cloudy in the evening, then mostly cloudy with a 20% chance of thunderstorms overnight. Lows in the lower 60s.

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The current time is 7:13 p.m. Central Daylight Time. Now here is the hazardous weather outlook for portions of central Minnesota, east central Minnesota, south central Minnesota, southeast Minnesota, southwest Minnesota, west central Minnesota, and west central Wisconsin. For tonight, scattered thunderstorms are forecast to develop late tonight over mainly far southern Minnesota. A few storms may be severe, with the main hazards being damaging wind gusts and large hail. And now the extended outlook for the period Sunday through Friday. Isolated to scattered thunderstorms are forecast to develop late Sunday night and again Monday night over mainly far southern Minnesota. A few storms may be severe each night, with the main expected hazards include being damaging wind gusts and large hail. Spotter information statement, Skywarn spotter activation may be needed. Now the forecast for central Minnesota, from St. Cloud to the northwest Twin Cities suburbs. Tonight, partly cloudy in the evening, then mostly cloudy with a 20% chance of thunderstorms overnight. Lows in the lower 60s. South winds up to 10 miles an hour. Sunday, mostly sunny. A 20% chance of showers in the morning. Highs in the lower 80s. Northeast winds up to 5 miles an hour. Sunday night, partly cloudy. Lows around 60. Northeast winds up to 5 miles an hour. Monday, mostly sunny. Highs in the lower 80s. East winds up to 5 miles an hour. Monday night, partly cloudy in the evening, then mostly cloudy with a 30% chance of thunderstorms overnight. Lows in the lower 60s. East winds up to 5 miles an hour. Tuesday through Wednesday night, partly cloudy. Highs in the lower 80s. Lows around 60. Thursday through Friday, partly cloudy. Highs in the mid-70s. Lows in the mid-50s. Friday night, mostly cloudy. Lows in the upper 50s. Saturday, mostly sunny. Highs in the mid-70s. Again, the forecast for central Minnesota, from St. Cloud to the northwest Twin Cities suburbs for tonight. Partly cloudy in the evening, then mostly cloudy with a 20% chance of thunderstorms overnight. Lows in the lower 60s. South winds up to 10 miles an hour. 7 p.m. in Buffalo, it was sunny. The temperature was 73 degrees, the dew point was 63, and the relative humidity was 68%. The wind was south at 3 miles an hour. The pressure was 29.95 inches and falling. In Maple Lake, it was sunny. The temperature was 77 degrees, the dew point was 60, and the relative humidity was 54%. The wind was south at 3 miles an hour. The pressure was 29.97 inches and falling. Elsewhere across central Minnesota, it was sunny, and temperatures were between 75 and 79 degrees. Around the state, it was sunny, with a temperature of 74 at Rochester, 75 at Mankato, 80 at Brainerd, and 73 at Duluth. Once again at 7 p.m., in Buffalo, it was 73 degrees under sunny skies. And in Maple Lake, it was 77 degrees under sunny skies. 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The current time is 7:18 p.m. Central Daylight Time. Now here is the hazardous weather outlook for portions of central Minnesota, east central Minnesota, south central Minnesota, southeast Minnesota, southwest Minnesota,
West Central Minnesota and West Central Wisconsin. For tonight, scattered thunderstorms are forecast to develop late tonight over mainly far southern Minnesota. A few storms may be severe, with the main hazards being damaging wind gusts and large hail. And now the extended outlook for the period Sunday through Friday. Isolated to scattered thunderstorms are forecast to develop late Sunday night and again Monday night over mainly far southern Minnesota. A few storms may be severe each night, with the main expected hazards include being damaging wind gusts and large hail. Spotter information statement, Sky warns spotter activation may be needed. Now the forecast for central Minnesota, from St. Cloud to the northwest Twin Cities suburbs. Tonight, partly cloudy in the evening, then mostly cloudy with a 20% chance of thunderstorms overnight. Lows in the lower 60s. South winds up to 10 miles an hour. Sunday, mostly sunny. A 20% chance of showers in the morning. Highs in the lower 80s. Northeast winds up to 5 miles an hour. Sunday night, partly cloudy. Lows around 60. Northeast winds up to 5 miles an hour. Monday, mostly sunny. Highs in the lower 80s. East winds up to 5 miles an hour. Monday night, partly cloudy in the evening, then mostly cloudy with a 30% chance of thunderstorms overnight. Lows in the lower 60s. East winds up to 5 miles an hour. Tuesday through Wednesday night, partly cloudy. Highs in the lower 80s. Lows around 60. Thursday through Friday, partly cloudy. Highs in the mid 70s. Lows in the mid 50s. Friday night, mostly cloudy. Lows in the upper 50s. Saturday, mostly sunny. Highs in the mid-70s. Again, the forecast for central Minnesota, from St. Cloud to the northwest Twin Cities suburbs for tonight, partly cloudy in the evening, then mostly cloudy with a 20% chance of thunderstorms overnight. Lows in the lower 60s. South winds up to 10 miles an hour. At 7 p.m., in Buffalo, it was sunny. The temperature was 73 degrees. The dew point was 63, and the relative humidity was 68%. The wind was south at 3 miles an hour. The pressure was 29.95 inches and falling. In Maple Lake, it was sunny. The temperature was 77 degrees, the dew point was 60, and the relative humidity was 54%. The wind was south at 3 miles an hour. The pressure was 29.97 inches and falling. Elsewhere across central Minnesota, it was sunny, and temperatures were between 75 and 79 degrees. Around the state, it was sunny, with a temperature of 74 at Rochester, 75 at Mankato, 80 at Brainerd, and 73 at Duluth. Once again at 7 p.m., in Buffalo, it was 73 degrees under sunny skies. And in Maple Lake, it was 77 degrees under sunny skies. 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The current time is 7:22 p.m. Central Daylight Time. Now here is the hazardous weather outlook for portions of central Minnesota, east central Minnesota, south central Minnesota, southeast Minnesota, southwest Minnesota, west central Minnesota, and west central Wisconsin. For tonight, scattered thunderstorms are forecast to develop late tonight over mainly far southern Minnesota. A few storms may be severe, with the main hazards being damaging wind gusts and large hail. And now the extended outlook for the period Sunday through Friday. Isolated to scattered thunderstorms are forecast to develop late Sunday night and again Monday night over mainly far southern Minnesota. A few storms may be severe each night, with the main expected hazards include being damaging wind gusts and large hail. Spotter information statement,
Skywarn spotter activation may be needed. Now the forecast for central Minnesota, from St. Cloud to the northwest Twin Cities suburbs. Tonight, partly cloudy in the evening, then mostly cloudy with a 20% chance of thunderstorms overnight. Lows in the lower 60s. South winds up to 10 miles an hour. Sunday, mostly sunny. A 20% chance of showers in the morning. Highs in the lower 80s. Northeast winds up to 5 miles an hour. Sunday night, partly cloudy. Lows around 60. Northeast winds up to 5 miles an hour. Monday, mostly sunny. Highs in the lower 80s. East winds up to 5 miles an hour. Monday night, partly cloudy in the evening, then mostly cloudy with a 30% chance of thunderstorms overnight. Lows in the lower 60s. East winds up to 5 miles an hour. Tuesday through Wednesday night, partly cloudy. Highs in the lower 80s. Lows around 60. Thursday through Friday, partly cloudy. Highs in the mid-70s. Lows in the mid-50s. Friday night, mostly cloudy. Lows in the upper 50s. Saturday, mostly sunny. Highs in the mid-70s. Again, the forecast for central Minnesota, from St. Cloud to the northwest Twin Cities suburbs for tonight, partly cloudy in the evening, then mostly cloudy with a 20% chance of thunderstorms overnight. Lows in the lower 60s. South winds up to 10 miles an hour. 7 p.m. in Buffalo, it was sunny. The temperature was 73 degrees, the dew point was 63, and the relative humidity was 68%. The wind was south at 3 miles an hour. The pressure was 29.95 inches and falling. In Maple Lake, it was sunny. The temperature was 77 degrees, the dew point was 60, and the relative humidity was 54%. The wind was south at 3 miles an hour. The pressure was 29.97 inches and falling. Elsewhere across central Minnesota, it was sunny, and temperatures were between 75 and 79 degrees. Around the state, it was sunny, with a temperature of 74 at Rochester, 75 at Mankato, 80 at Brainerd, and 73 at Duluth. Once again at 7 p.m., in Buffalo, it was 73 degrees under sunny skies. And in Maple Lake, it was 77 degrees under sunny skies. 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The current time is 7:26 p.m. Central Daylight Time. Now here is the hazardous weather outlook for portions of central Minnesota, east central Minnesota, south central Minnesota, southeast Minnesota, southwest Minnesota, west central Minnesota, and west central Wisconsin. For tonight, scattered thunderstorms are forecast to develop late tonight over mainly far southern Minnesota. A few storms may be severe, with the main hazards being damaging wind gusts and large hail. And now the extended outlook for the period Sunday through Friday. Isolated to scattered thunderstorms are forecast to develop late Sunday night and again Monday night over mainly far southern Minnesota. A few storms may be severe each night, with the main expected hazards include being damaging wind gusts and large hail. Spotter information statement, Skywarn spotter activation may be needed. Now the forecast for central Minnesota, from St. Cloud to the northwest Twin Cities suburbs. Tonight, partly cloudy in the evening, then mostly cloudy with a 20% chance of thunderstorms overnight. Lows in the lower 60s. South winds up to 10 miles an hour. Sunday, mostly sunny. A 20% chance of showers in the morning. Highs in the lower 80s. Northeast winds up to 5 miles an hour. Sunday night, partly cloudy. Lows around 60.
northeast winds up to 5 miles an hour. Monday, mostly sunny. Highs in the lower 80s. East winds up to 5 miles an hour. Monday night, partly cloudy in the evening, then mostly cloudy with a 30% chance of thunderstorms overnight. Lows in the lower 60s. East winds up to 5 miles an hour. Tuesday through Wednesday night, partly cloudy. Highs in the lower 80s. Lows around 60. Thursday through Friday, partly cloudy. Highs in the mid-70s. Lows in the mid-50s. Friday night, mostly cloudy. Lows in the upper 50s. Saturday, mostly sunny. Highs in the mid-70s. Again, the forecast for central Minnesota, from St. Cloud to the northwest Twin Cities suburbs for tonight, partly cloudy in the evening, then mostly cloudy with a 20% chance of thunderstorms overnight. Lows in the lower 60s. South winds up to 10 miles an hour. 7 p.m. in Buffalo, it was sunny. The temperature was 73 degrees, the dew point was 63, and the relative humidity was 68%. The wind was south at 3 miles an hour. The pressure was 29.95 inches and falling. In Maple Lake, it was sunny. The temperature was 77 degrees, the dew point was 60, and the relative humidity was 54%. The wind was south at 3 miles an hour. The pressure was 29.97 inches and falling. Elsewhere across central Minnesota, it was sunny, and temperatures were between 75 and 79 degrees. Around the state, it was sunny, with a temperature of 74 at Rochester, 75 at Mankato, 80 at Brainerd, and 73 at Duluth. Once again at 7 p.m., in Buffalo, it was 73 degrees under sunny skies. And in Maple Lake, it was 77 degrees under sunny skies. 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The current time is 7:30 p.m. Central Daylight Time. Now here is the hazardous weather outlook for portions of central Minnesota, east central Minnesota, south central Minnesota, southeast Minnesota, southwest Minnesota, west central Minnesota, and west central Wisconsin. For tonight, scattered thunderstorms are forecast to develop late tonight over mainly far southern Minnesota. A few storms may be severe, with the main hazards being damaging wind gusts and large hail. And now the extended outlook for the period Sunday through Friday. Isolated to scattered thunderstorms are forecast to develop late Sunday night and again Monday night over mainly far southern Minnesota. A few storms may be severe each night, with the main expected hazards include being damaging wind gusts and large hail. Spotter information statement, Skywarn spotter activation may be needed. Now the forecast for central Minnesota, from St. Cloud to the northwest Twin Cities suburbs. Tonight, partly cloudy in the evening, then mostly cloudy with a 20% chance of thunderstorms overnight. Lows in the lower 60s. South winds up to 10 miles an hour. Sunday, mostly sunny. A 20% chance of showers in the morning. Highs in the lower 80s. Northeast winds up to 5 miles an hour. Sunday night, partly cloudy. Lows around 60. Northeast winds up to 5 miles an hour. Monday, mostly sunny. Highs in the lower 80s. East winds up to 5 miles an hour. Monday night, partly cloudy in the evening, then mostly cloudy with a 30% chance of thunderstorms overnight. Lows in the lower 60s. East winds up to 5 miles an hour. Tuesday through Wednesday night, partly cloudy. Highs in the lower 80s. Lows around 60. Thursday through Friday, partly cloudy. Highs in the mid-70s. Lows in the mid-50s. Friday night,
mostly cloudy, lows in the mid-50s. Friday night, mostly cloudy, lows in the upper 50s.

Saturday, mostly sunny. Highs in the mid-70s. Again, the forecast for central Minnesota, from St. Cloud to the northwest Twin Cities suburbs for tonight, partly cloudy in the evening, then mostly cloudy with a 20% chance of thunderstorms overnight. Lows in the lower 60s. South winds up to 10 miles an hour. At 7 p.m., in Buffalo, it was sunny. The temperature was 73 degrees, the dew point was 63, and the relative humidity was 68%. The wind was south at 3 miles an hour. The pressure was 29.95 inches and falling. In Maple Lake, it was sunny. The temperature was 77 degrees, the dew point was 60, and the relative humidity was 54%. The wind was south at 3 miles an hour. The pressure was 29.97 inches and falling. Elsewhere across central Minnesota, it was sunny, and temperatures were between 75 and 79 degrees. Around the state, it was sunny, with a temperature of 74 at Rochester, 75 at Mankato, 80 at Brainerd, and 73 at Duluth. Once again at 7 p.m., in Buffalo, it was 73 degrees under sunny skies. And in Maple Lake, it was 77 degrees under sunny skies. 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The current time is 7:35 p.m. Central Daylight Time. Now here is the hazardous weather outlook for portions of central Minnesota, east central Minnesota, south central Minnesota, southeast Minnesota, southwest Minnesota, west central Minnesota, and west central Wisconsin. For tonight, scattered thunderstorms are forecast to develop late tonight over mainly far southern Minnesota. A few storms may be severe, with the main hazards being damaging wind gusts and large hail. And now the extended outlook for the period Sunday through Friday. Isolated to scattered thunderstorms are forecast to develop late Sunday night and again Monday night over mainly far southern Minnesota. A few storms may be severe each night, with the main expected hazards include being damaging wind gusts and large hail. Spotter information statement, Skywarn spotter activation may be needed. Now the forecast for central Minnesota. From St. Cloud to the northwest Twin Cities suburbs. Tonight, partly cloudy in the evening, then mostly cloudy with a 20% chance of thunderstorms overnight. Lows in the lower 60s. South winds up to 10 miles an hour. Sunday, mostly sunny. A 20% chance of showers in the morning. Highs in the lower 80s. Northeast winds up to 5 miles an hour. Sunday night, partly cloudy. Lows around 60. Northeast winds up to 5 miles an hour. Monday, mostly sunny. Highs in the lower 80s. East winds up to 5 miles an hour. Monday night, partly cloudy in the evening, then mostly cloudy with a 30% chance of thunderstorms overnight. Lows in the lower 60s. East winds up to 5 miles an hour. Tuesday through Wednesday night, partly cloudy. Highs in the lower 80s. Lows around 60. Thursday through Friday, partly cloudy. Highs in the mid-70s. Lows in the mid-50s. Friday night, mostly cloudy. Lows in the upper 50s. Saturday, mostly sunny. Highs in the mid-70s. Again, the forecast for central Minnesota. From St. Cloud to the northwest Twin Cities suburbs for tonight, partly cloudy in the evening, then mostly cloudy with a 20% chance of thunderstorms overnight. Lows in the lower 60s. South winds up to 10 miles an hour. At 7 p.m., in Buffalo, it was sunny. The temperature was 73 degrees, the dew point was 63, and the relative humidity was 68%. The wind was south at 3 miles an hour. The pressure was 29.95 inches and falling.
In Maple Lake, it was sunny. The temperature was 77 degrees, the dew point was 60, and the relative humidity was 54%. The wind was south at 3 miles an hour. The pressure was 29.97 inches and falling. Elsewhere across central Minnesota, it was sunny, and temperatures were between 75 and 79 degrees. Around the state, it was sunny, with a temperature of 74 at Rochester, 75 at Mankato, 80 at Brainerd, and 73 at Duluth. Once again at 7 p.m., in Buffalo, it was 73 degrees under sunny skies. And in Maple Lake, it was 77 degrees under sunny skies. 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The current time is 7:39 p.m. Central Daylight Time. Now here is the hazardous weather outlook for portions of central Minnesota, east central Minnesota, south central Minnesota, southeast Minnesota, southwest Minnesota, west central Minnesota, and west central Wisconsin. For tonight, scattered thunderstorms are forecast to develop late tonight over mainly far southern Minnesota. A few storms may be severe, with the main hazards being damaging wind gusts and large hail. And now the extended outlook for the period Sunday through Friday. Isolated to scattered thunderstorms are forecast to develop late Sunday night and again Monday night over mainly far southern Minnesota. A few storms may be severe each night, with the main expected hazards include being damaging wind gusts and large hail. Spotter information statement, Skywarn spotter activation may be needed. Now the forecast for central Minnesota. From St. Cloud to the northwest Twin Cities suburbs. Tonight, partly cloudy in the evening, then mostly cloudy with a 20% chance of thunderstorms overnight. Lows in the lower 60s. South winds up to 10 miles an hour. Sunday, mostly sunny. A 20% chance of showers in the morning. Highs in the lower 80s. Northeast winds up to 5 miles an hour. Sunday night, partly cloudy. Lows around 60. Northeast winds up to 5 miles an hour. Monday, mostly sunny. Highs in the lower 80s. East winds up to 5 miles an hour. Monday night, partly cloudy in the evening, then mostly cloudy with a 30% chance of thunderstorms overnight. Lows in the lower 60s. East winds up to 5 miles an hour. Tuesday through Wednesday night, partly cloudy. Highs in the lower 80s. Lows around 60. Thursday through Friday, partly cloudy. Highs in the mid-70s. Lows in the mid-50s. Friday night, mostly cloudy. Lows in the upper 50s. Saturday, mostly sunny. Highs in the mid-70s. Again, the forecast for central Minnesota. From St. Cloud to the northwest Twin Cities suburbs for tonight, partly cloudy in the evening, then mostly cloudy with a 20% chance of thunderstorms overnight. Lows in the lower 60s. South winds up to 10 miles an hour. At 7 p.m., in Buffalo, it was sunny. The temperature was 73 degrees, the dew point was 63, and the relative humidity was 68%. The wind was south at 3 miles an hour. The pressure was 29.95 inches and falling. In Maple Lake, it was sunny. The temperature was 77 degrees, the dew point was 60, and the relative humidity was 54%. The wind was south at 3 miles an hour. The pressure was 29.97 inches and falling. Elsewhere across central Minnesota, it was sunny, and temperatures were between 75 and 79 degrees. Around the state, it was sunny, with a temperature of 74 at Rochester, 75 at Mankato, 80 at Brainerd, and 73 at Duluth. Once again at 7 p.m., in Buffalo, it was 73 degrees under sunny skies. And in Maple Lake,
It was 77 degrees under sunny skies. 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The current time is 7:43 p.m. Central Daylight Time. Now here is the hazardous weather outlook for portions of central Minnesota, east central Minnesota, south central Minnesota, southeast Minnesota, southwest Minnesota, west central Minnesota, and west central Wisconsin. For tonight, scattered thunderstorms are forecast to develop late tonight over mainly far southern Minnesota. A few storms may be severe, with the main hazards being damaging wind gusts and large hail. And now the extended outlook for the period Sunday through Friday. Isolated to scattered thunderstorms are forecast to develop late Sunday night and again Monday night over mainly far southern Minnesota. A few storms may be severe each night, with the main expected hazards include being damaging wind gusts and large hail. Spotter information statement, Skywarn spotter activation may be needed. Now the forecast for central Minnesota, from St. Cloud to the northwest Twin Cities suburbs. Tonight, partly cloudy in the evening, then mostly cloudy with a 20% chance of thunderstorms overnight. Lows in the lower 60s. South winds up to 10 miles an hour. Sunday, mostly sunny. A 20% chance of showers in the morning. Highs in the lower 80s. Northeast winds up to 5 miles an hour. Sunday night, partly cloudy. Lows around 60. Northeast winds up to 5 miles an hour. Monday, mostly sunny. Highs in the lower 80s. East winds up to 5 miles an hour. Monday night, partly cloudy in the evening, then mostly cloudy with a 30% chance of thunderstorms overnight. Lows in the lower 60s. East winds up to 5 miles an hour. Tuesday through Wednesday night, partly cloudy. Highs in the lower 80s. Lows around 60. Thursday through Friday, partly cloudy. Highs in the mid-70s. Lows in the mid-50s. Friday night, mostly cloudy. Lows in the upper 50s. Saturday, mostly sunny. Highs in the mid-70s. Again, the forecast for central Minnesota, from St. Cloud to the northwest Twin Cities suburbs for tonight, partly cloudy in the evening, then mostly cloudy with a 20% chance of thunderstorms overnight. Lows in the lower 60s. South winds up to 10 miles an hour. At 7 p.m., in Buffalo, it was sunny. The temperature was 73 degrees, the dew point was 63, and the relative humidity was 68%. The wind was south at 3 miles an hour. The pressure was 29.95 inches and falling. In Maple Lake, it was sunny. The temperature was 77 degrees, the dew point was 60, and the relative humidity was 54%. The wind was south at 3 miles an hour. The pressure was 29.97 inches and falling. Elsewhere across central Minnesota, it was sunny, and temperatures were between 75 and 79 degrees. Around the state, it was sunny, with a temperature of 74 at Rochester, 75 at Mankato, 80 at Brainerd, and 73 at Duluth. Once again at 7 p.m., in Buffalo, it was 73 degrees under sunny skies. And in Maple Lake, it was 77 degrees under sunny skies. 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The current time is 7:48 p.m. Central Daylight Time. Now here is the hazardous weather outlook for portions of central Minnesota, east central Minnesota, south central Minnesota, southeast Minnesota, southwest Minnesota,
West Central Minnesota and West Central Wisconsin. For tonight, scattered thunderstorms are forecast to develop late tonight over mainly far southern Minnesota. A few storms may be severe, with the main hazards being damaging wind gusts and large hail. And now the extended outlook for the period Sunday through Friday. Isolated to scattered thunderstorms are forecast to develop late Sunday night and again Monday night over mainly far southern Minnesota. A few storms may be severe each night, with the main expected hazards include being damaging wind gusts and large hail. Spotter information statement, sky warns spotter activation may be needed. Now the forecast for central Minnesota, from St. Cloud to the northwest Twin Cities suburbs. Tonight, partly cloudy in the evening, then mostly cloudy with a 20% chance of thunderstorms overnight. Lows in the lower 60s. South winds up to 10 miles an hour. Sunday, mostly sunny. A 20% chance of showers in the morning. Highs in the lower 80s. Northeast winds up to 5 miles an hour. Sunday night, partly cloudy. Lows around 60. Northeast winds up to 5 miles an hour. Monday, mostly sunny. Highs in the lower 80s. East winds up to 5 miles an hour. Monday night, partly cloudy in the evening, then mostly cloudy with a 30% chance of thunderstorms overnight. Lows in the lower 60s. East winds up to 5 miles an hour. Tuesday through Wednesday night, partly cloudy. Highs in the lower 80s. Lows around 60. Thursday through Friday, partly cloudy. Highs in the mid-70s. Lows in the mid-50s. Friday night, mostly cloudy. Lows in the upper 50s. Saturday, mostly sunny. Highs in the mid-70s. Again, the forecast for central Minnesota, from St. Cloud to the northwest Twin Cities suburbs for tonight, partly cloudy in the evening, then mostly cloudy with a 20% chance of thunderstorms overnight. Lows in the lower 60s. South winds up to 10 miles an hour. 7 p.m. in Buffalo, it was sunny. The temperature was 73 degrees, the dew point was 63, and the relative humidity was 68%. The wind was south at 3 miles an hour. The pressure was 29.95 inches and falling. In Maple Lake, it was sunny. The temperature was 77 degrees, the dew point was 60, and the relative humidity was 54%. The wind was south at 3 miles an hour. The pressure was 29.97 inches and falling. Elsewhere across central Minnesota, it was sunny, and temperatures were between 75 and 79 degrees. Around the state, it was sunny, with a temperature of 74 at Rochester, 75 at Mankato, 80 at Brainerd, and 73 at Duluth. Once again at 7 p.m., in Buffalo, it was 73 degrees under sunny skies. And in Maple Lake, it was 77 degrees under sunny skies. 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The current time is 7:52 p.m. Central Daylight Time. Now here is the hazardous weather outlook for portions of central Minnesota, east central Minnesota, south central Minnesota, southeast Minnesota, southwest Minnesota, west central Minnesota, and west central Wisconsin. For tonight, scattered thunderstorms are forecast to develop late tonight over mainly far southern Minnesota. A few storms may be severe, with the main hazards being damaging wind gusts and large hail. And now the extended outlook for the period Sunday through Friday. Isolated to scattered thunderstorms are forecast to develop late Sunday night and again Monday night over mainly far southern Minnesota. A few storms may be severe each night, with the main expected hazards include being damaging wind gusts and large hail. Spotter information statement,
Skywarn spotter activation may be needed. Now the forecast for central Minnesota, from St. Cloud to the northwest Twin Cities suburbs. Tonight, partly cloudy in the evening, then mostly cloudy with a 20% chance of thunderstorms overnight. Lows in the lower 60s. South winds up to 10 miles an hour. Sunday, mostly sunny. A 20% chance of showers in the morning. Highs in the lower 80s. Northeast winds up to 5 miles an hour. Sunday night, partly cloudy. Lows around 60. Northeast winds up to 5 miles an hour. Monday, mostly sunny. Highs in the lower 80s. East winds up to 5 miles an hour. Monday night, partly cloudy in the evening, then mostly cloudy with a 30% chance of thunderstorms overnight. Lows in the lower 60s. East winds up to 5 miles an hour. Tuesday through Wednesday night, partly cloudy. Highs in the lower 80s. Lows around 60. Thursday through Friday, partly cloudy. Highs in the mid-70s. Lows in the mid-50s. Friday night, mostly cloudy. Lows in the upper 50s. Saturday, mostly sunny. Highs in the mid-70s. Again, the forecast for central Minnesota, from St. Cloud to the northwest Twin Cities suburbs for tonight, partly cloudy in the evening, then mostly cloudy with a 20% chance of thunderstorms overnight. Lows in the lower 60s. South winds up to 10 miles an hour. 7 p.m. in Buffalo, it was sunny. The temperature was 73 degrees, the dew point was 63, and the relative humidity was 68%. The wind was south at 3 miles an hour. The pressure was 29.95 inches and falling. In Maple Lake, it was sunny. The temperature was 77 degrees, the dew point was 60, and the relative humidity was 54%. The wind was south at 3 miles an hour. The pressure was 29.97 inches and falling. Elsewhere across central Minnesota, it was sunny, and temperatures were between 75 and 79 degrees. Around the state, it was sunny, with a temperature of 74 at Rochester, 75 at Mankato, 80 at Brainerd, and 73 at Duluth. Once again at 7 p.m., in Buffalo, it was 73 degrees under sunny skies. And in Maple Lake, it was 77 degrees under sunny skies. This is weather radio station WNG676 Clearwater, broadcasting on a frequency of 162.50 MHz. 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The current time is 7:56 p.m. Central Daylight Time. Now here is the hazardous weather outlook for portions of central Minnesota, east central Minnesota, south central Minnesota, southeast Minnesota, southwest Minnesota, west central Minnesota, and west central Wisconsin. For tonight, scattered thunderstorms are forecast to develop late tonight over mainly far southern Minnesota. A few storms may be severe, with the main hazards being damaging wind gusts and large hail. And now the extended outlook for the period Sunday through Friday. Isolated to scattered thunderstorms are forecast to develop late Sunday night and again Monday night over mainly far southern Minnesota. A few storms may be severe each night, with the main expected hazards include being damaging wind gusts and large hail. Spotter information statement. Skywarn spotter activation may be needed. Now the forecast for central Minnesota, from St. Cloud to the northwest Twin Cities suburbs. Tonight, partly cloudy in the evening, then mostly cloudy with a 20% chance of thunderstorms overnight. Lows in the lower 60s. South winds up to 10 miles an hour. Sunday, mostly sunny. A 20% chance of showers in the morning. Highs in the lower 80s. Northeast winds up to 5 miles an hour. Sunday night, partly cloudy. Lows around 60.
Northeast winds up to 5 miles an hour. Monday, mostly sunny. Highs in the lower 80s. East winds up to 5 miles an hour. Monday night, partly cloudy in the evening, then mostly cloudy with a 30% chance of thunderstorms overnight. Lows in the lower 60s. East winds up to 5 miles an hour. Tuesday through Wednesday night, partly cloudy. Highs in the lower 80s. Lows around 60. Thursday through Friday, partly cloudy. Highs in the mid-70s. Lows in the mid-50s. Friday night, mostly cloudy. Lows in the upper 50s. Saturday, mostly sunny. Highs in the mid-70s. Again, the forecast for central Minnesota, from St. Cloud to the northwest Twin Cities suburbs for tonight, partly cloudy in the evening, then mostly cloudy with a 20% chance of thunderstorms overnight. Lows in the lower 60s. South winds up to 10 miles an hour. At 7 p.m., in Buffalo, it was sunny. The temperature was 73 degrees, the dew point was 63, and the relative humidity was 68%. The wind was south at 3 miles an hour. The pressure was 29.95 inches and falling. In Maple Lake, it was sunny. The temperature was 77 degrees, the dew point was 60, and the relative humidity was 54%. The wind was south at 3 miles an hour. The pressure was 29.97 inches and falling. Elsewhere across central Minnesota, it was sunny, and temperatures were between 75 and 79 degrees. Around the state, it was sunny, with a temperature of 74 at Rochester, 75 at Mankato, 80 at Brainerd, and 73 at Duluth. Once again at 7 p.m., in Buffalo, it was 73 degrees under sunny skies. And in Maple Lake, it was 77 degrees under sunny skies. 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The current time is 8 p.m. Central Daylight Time. Now here is the hazardous weather outlook for portions of central Minnesota, east central Minnesota, south central Minnesota, southeast Minnesota, southwest Minnesota, west central Minnesota, and west central Wisconsin. For tonight, scattered thunderstorms are forecast to develop late tonight over mainly far southern Minnesota. A few storms may be severe, with the main hazards being damaging wind gusts and large hail. And now the extended outlook for the period Sunday through Friday. Isolated to scattered thunderstorms are forecast to develop late Sunday night and again Monday night over mainly far southern Minnesota. A few storms may be severe each night, with the main expected hazards include being damaging wind gusts and large hail. Spotter information statement, Skywarn spotter activation may be needed. Now the forecast for central Minnesota, from St. Cloud to the northwest Twin Cities suburbs. Tonight, partly cloudy in the evening, then mostly cloudy with a 20% chance of thunderstorms overnight. Lows in the lower 60s. South winds up to 10 miles an hour. Sunday, mostly sunny. A 20% chance of showers in the morning. Highs in the lower 80s. Northeast winds up to 5 miles an hour. Sunday night, partly cloudy. Lows around 60. Northeast winds up to 5 miles an hour. Monday, mostly sunny. Highs in the lower 80s. East winds up to 5 miles an hour. Monday night, partly cloudy in the evening, then mostly cloudy with a 30% chance of thunderstorms overnight. Lows in the lower 60s. East winds up to 5 miles an hour. Tuesday through Wednesday night, partly cloudy. Highs in the lower 80s. Lows around 60. Thursday through Friday, partly cloudy. Highs in the mid-70s. Lows in the mid-50s. Friday night, mostly cloudy.
Lows in the upper 50s. Saturday, mostly sunny. Highs in the mid-70s. Again, the forecast for central Minnesota, from St. Cloud to the northwest Twin Cities suburbs for tonight, partly cloudy in the evening, then mostly cloudy with a 20% chance of thunderstorms overnight. Lows in the lower 60s. South winds up to 10 miles an hour. 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The current time is 8:03 p.m. Central Daylight Time. Now here is the hazardous weather outlook for portions of central Minnesota, east central Minnesota, south central Minnesota, southeast Minnesota, southwest Minnesota, west central Minnesota, and west central Wisconsin. For tonight, scattered thunderstorms are forecast to develop late tonight over mainly far southern Minnesota. A few storms may be severe, with the main hazards being damaging wind gusts and large hail. And now the extended outlook for the period Sunday through Friday. Isolated to scattered thunderstorms are forecast to develop late Sunday night and again Monday night over mainly far southern Minnesota. A few storms may be severe each night, with the main expected hazards include being damaging wind gusts and large hail. Spotter information statement, Skywarn spotter activation may be needed. Now the forecast for central Minnesota, from St. Cloud to the northwest Twin Cities suburbs. Tonight, partly cloudy in the evening, then mostly cloudy with a 20% chance of thunderstorms overnight. Lows in the lower 60s. South winds up to 10 miles an hour. Sunday, mostly sunny. A 20% chance of showers in the morning. Highs in the lower 80s. Northeast winds up to 5 miles an hour. Sunday night, partly cloudy. Lows around 60. Northeast winds up to 5 miles an hour. Monday, mostly sunny. Highs in the lower 80s. East winds up to 5 miles an hour. Monday night, partly cloudy in the evening, then mostly cloudy with a 30% chance of thunderstorms overnight. Lows in the lower 60s. East winds up to 5 miles an hour. Tuesday through Wednesday night, partly cloudy. Highs in the lower 80s. Lows around 60. Thursday through Friday, partly cloudy. Highs in the mid-70s. Lows in the mid-50s. Friday night, mostly cloudy. Lows in the upper 50s. Saturday, mostly sunny. Highs in the mid-70s. Again, the forecast for central Minnesota, from St. Cloud to the northwest Twin Cities suburbs for tonight, partly cloudy in the evening, then mostly cloudy with a 20% chance of thunderstorms overnight. Lows in the lower 60s. South winds up to 10 miles an hour. 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The current time is 8:07 p.m. Central Daylight Time. Now here is the hazardous weather outlook for portions of central Minnesota, east central Minnesota, south central Minnesota, southeast Minnesota, southwest Minnesota, west central Minnesota, and west central Wisconsin. For tonight, scattered thunderstorms are forecast to develop late tonight over mainly far southern Minnesota. A few storms may be severe, with the main hazards being damaging wind gusts and large hail. And now the extended outlook for the period Sunday through Friday. Isolated to scattered thunderstorms are forecast to develop late Sunday night and again Monday night over mainly far southern Minnesota. A few storms may be severe each night, with the main expected hazards include being damaging wind gusts and large hail. Spotter information statement, Skywarn spotter activation may be needed.
Now the forecast for central Minnesota, from St. Cloud to the northwest Twin Cities suburbs. Tonight, partly

lows in the lower 60s. East winds up to 5 miles an hour. Tuesday through Wednesday night, partly cloudy. Highs in the lower 80s. Lows around 60. Thursday through Friday, partly cloudy. Highs in the mid 70s. Lows in the mid 50s. Friday night, mostly cloudy. Lows in the upper 50s. Saturday, mostly sunny. Highs in the mid 70s. Again, the forecast for central Minnesota, from St. Cloud to the northwest Twin Cities suburbs for tonight, partly cloudy in the evening, then mostly cloudy with a 20% chance of thunderstorms overnight. Lows in the lower 60s. South winds up to 10 miles an hour. 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The current time is 8:10 p.m. Central Daylight Time. Now here is the hazardous weather outlook for portions of central Minnesota, east central Minnesota, south central Minnesota, southeast Minnesota, southwest Minnesota, west central Minnesota, and west central Wisconsin. For tonight, scattered thunderstorms are forecast to develop late tonight over mainly far southern Minnesota. A few storms may be severe, with the main hazards being damaging wind gusts and large hail. And now the extended outlook for the period Sunday through Friday. Isolated to scattered thunderstorms are forecast to develop late Sunday night and again Monday night over mainly far southern Minnesota. A few storms may be severe each night, with the main expected hazards include being damaging wind gusts and large hail. Spotter information statement, Skywarn spotter activation may be needed. Now the forecast for central Minnesota, from St. Cloud to the northwest Twin Cities suburbs. Tonight, partly cloudy in the evening, then mostly cloudy with a 20% chance of thunderstorms overnight. Lows in the lower 60s. South winds up to 10 miles an hour. Sunday, mostly sunny. A 20% chance of showers in the morning. Highs in the lower 80s. Northeast winds up to 5 miles an hour. Sunday night, partly cloudy. Lows around 60. Northeast winds up to 5 miles an hour. Monday, mostly sunny. Highs in the lower 80s. East winds up to 5 miles an hour. Monday night, partly cloudy in the evening, then mostly cloudy with a 30% chance of thunderstorms overnight. Lows in the lower 60s. East winds up to 5 miles an hour. Tuesday through Wednesday night, partly cloudy. Highs in the lower 80s. Lows around 60. Thursday through Friday, partly cloudy. Highs in the mid 70s. Lows in the mid 50s. Friday night, mostly cloudy. Lows in the upper 50s. Saturday, mostly sunny. Highs in the mid 70s. Again, the forecast for central Minnesota, from St. Cloud to the northwest Twin Cities suburbs for tonight, partly cloudy in the evening, then mostly cloudy with a 20% chance of thunderstorms overnight. Lows in the lower 60s. South winds up to 10 miles an hour. The St. Cloud, Minnesota climate summary for this evening, as of 7 p.m., August 8, 2026. Today's high temperature was 81 degrees and a low 50 degrees. No precipitation fell today. No snow fell today. The normal high temperature for tomorrow is 80 degrees, and the normal low is 57. The record high for tomorrow is 96, which occurred in 1900, and the record low is 46, which occurred in 1972. Sunset tonight is at 8:34 p.m. Sunrise tomorrow is at 6:10 a.m. This is Weather Radio Station WNG676 Clearwater, broadcasting on a frequency of 162.50 MHz.
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The current time is 8:14 p.m. Central Daylight Time. Now here is the hazardous weather outlook for portions of central Minnesota, east central Minnesota, south central Minnesota, southeast Minnesota, southwest Minnesota, west central Minnesota, and west central Wisconsin. For tonight, scattered thunderstorms are forecast to develop late tonight over mainly far southern Minnesota. A few storms may be severe, with the main hazards being damaging wind gusts and large hail. And now the extended outlook for the period Sunday through Friday. Isolated to scattered thunderstorms are forecast to develop late Sunday night and again Monday night over mainly far southern Minnesota. A few storms may be severe each night, with the main expected hazards include being damaging wind gusts and large hail. Spotter information statement. Skywarn spotter activation may be needed. Now the forecast for central Minnesota, from St. Cloud to the northwest Twin Cities suburbs. Tonight, partly cloudy in the evening, then mostly cloudy with a 20% chance of thunderstorms overnight. Lows in the lower 60s. South winds up to 10 miles an hour. Sunday, mostly sunny. A 20% chance of showers in the morning. Highs in the lower 80s. Northeast winds up to 5 miles an hour. Sunday night, partly cloudy. Lows around 60. Northeast winds up to 5 miles an hour. Monday, mostly sunny. Highs in the lower 80s. East winds up to 5 miles an hour. Monday night, partly cloudy in the evening, then mostly cloudy with a 30% chance of thunderstorms overnight. Lows in the lower 60s. East winds up to 5 miles an hour. Tuesday through Wednesday night, partly cloudy. Highs in the lower 80s. Lows around 60. Thursday through Friday, partly cloudy. Highs in the mid 70s. Lows in the mid 50s. Friday night, mostly cloudy. Lows in the upper 50s. Saturday, mostly sunny. Highs in the mid-70s. Again, the forecast for central Minnesota, from St. Cloud to the northwest Twin Cities suburbs for tonight, partly cloudy in the evening, then mostly cloudy with a 20% chance of thunderstorms overnight. Lows in the lower 60s. South winds up to 10 miles an hour. At 8 p.m., in Buffalo, it was clear. The temperature was 70 degrees, the dew point was 63. And the relative humidity was 78%. The wind was south at 5 miles an hour. The pressure was 29.96 inches and rising. In Maple Lake, it was clear the temperature was 74 degrees, the dew point was 61, and the relative humidity was 63%. The wind was south at 3 miles an hour. The pressure was 29.98 inches and rising. Elsewhere across central Minnesota, skies ranged from clear to partly cloudy. It was 78 at the Twin Cities, 73 at St. Cloud, 75 at Anoka, and 76 at Crystal. Princeton reported 74, Litchfield reported 72, Little Falls reported 73, and Wilmer reported 73. Around the state, it was clear, with a temperature of 70 at Rochester, 72 at Mankato, 77 at Brainerd, and 70 at Duluth. Once again at 8 p.m., in Buffalo, it was 70 degrees under clear skies. And in Maple Lake, it was 74 degrees under clear skies. 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The current time is 8:18 p.m. Central Daylight Time. Now here is the hazardous weather outlook for portions of central Minnesota, east central Minnesota, south central Minnesota, southeast Minnesota, southwest Minnesota, west central Minnesota, and west central Wisconsin. For tonight, scattered thunderstorms are forecast to develop late tonight over mainly far southern Minnesota.
A few storms may be severe, with the main hazards being damaging wind gusts and large hail. And now the extended outlook for the period Sunday through Friday. Isolated to scattered thunderstorms are forecast to develop late Sunday night and again Monday night over mainly far southern Minnesota. A few storms may be severe each night, with the main expected hazards include being damaging wind gusts and large hail. Spotter information statement, Sky warns spotter activation may be needed. Now the forecast for central Minnesota, from St. Cloud to the northwest Twin Cities suburbs. Tonight, partly cloudy in the evening, then mostly cloudy with a 20% chance of thunderstorms overnight. Lows in the lower 60s. South winds up to 10 miles an hour. Sunday, mostly sunny. A 20% chance of showers in the morning. Highs in the lower 80s. Northeast winds up to 5 miles an hour. Sunday night, partly cloudy. Lows around 60. Northeast winds up to 5 miles an hour. Monday, mostly sunny. Highs in the lower 80s. East winds up to 5 miles an hour. Monday night, partly cloudy in the evening, then mostly cloudy with a 30% chance of thunderstorms overnight. Lows in the lower 60s. East winds up to 5 miles an hour. Tuesday through Wednesday night, partly cloudy. Highs in the lower 80s. Lows around 60. Thursday through Friday, partly cloudy. Highs in the mid-70s. Lows in the mid-50s. Friday night, mostly cloudy. Lows in the upper 50s. Saturday, mostly sunny. Highs in the mid-70s. Again, the forecast for central Minnesota, from St. Cloud to the northwest Twin Cities suburbs for tonight, partly cloudy in the evening, then mostly cloudy with a 20% chance of thunderstorms overnight. Lows in the lower 60s. South winds up to 10 miles an hour. The St. Cloud, Minnesota climate summary for this evening, as of 7 p.m., August 8, 2026. Today's high temperature was 81 degrees and the low 50 degrees. No precipitation fell today. No snow fell today. The normal high temperature for tomorrow is 80 degrees, and the normal low is 57. The record high for tomorrow is 96, which occurred in 1900, and the record low is 46, which occurred in 1972. Sunset tonight is at 8:34 p.m. Sunrise tomorrow is at 6:10 a.m. At 8 p.m., in Buffalo, it was clear. The temperature was 70 degrees, the dew point was 63, and the relative humidity was 78%. The wind was south at 5 miles an hour. The pressure was 29.96 inches and rising. In Maple Lake, it was clear the temperature was 74 degrees, the dew point was 61, and the relative humidity was 63%. The wind was south at 3 miles an hour. The pressure was 29.98 inches and rising. Elsewhere across central Minnesota, skies ranged from clear to partly cloudy. It was 78 at the Twin Cities, 73 at St. Cloud, 75 at Anoka, and 76 at Crystal. Princeton reported 74. Litchfield reported 72, Little Falls reported 73, and Wilmer reported 73. Around the state, it was clear, with a temperature of 70 at Rochester, 72 at Mankato, 77 at Brainerd, and 70 at Duluth. Once again at 8 p.m., in Buffalo, it was 70 degrees under clear skies. And in Maple Lake, it was 74 degrees under clear skies. 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The current time is 8:23 p.m. Central Daylight Time. Now here is the hazardous weather outlook for portions of central Minnesota. East Central Minnesota, South Central Minnesota, Southeast Minnesota, Southwest Minnesota,
West Central Minnesota and West Central Wisconsin. For tonight, scattered thunderstorms are forecast to develop late tonight over mainly far southern Minnesota. A few storms may be severe, with the main hazards being damaging wind gusts and large hail. And now the extended outlook for the period Sunday through Friday. Isolated to scattered thunderstorms are forecast to develop late Sunday night and again Monday night over mainly far southern Minnesota. A few storms may be severe each night, with the main expected hazards include being damaging wind gusts and large hail. Spotter information statement, Sky warns spotter activation may be needed. Now the forecast for central Minnesota, from St. Cloud to the northwest Twin Cities suburbs. Tonight, partly cloudy in the evening, then mostly cloudy with a 20% chance of thunderstorms overnight. Lows in the lower 60s. South winds up to 10 miles an hour. Sunday, mostly sunny. A 20% chance of showers in the morning. Highs in the lower 80s. Northeast winds up to 5 miles an hour. Sunday night, partly cloudy. Lows around 60. Northeast winds up to 5 miles an hour. Monday, mostly sunny. Highs in the lower 80s. East winds up to 5 miles an hour. Monday night, partly cloudy in the evening, then mostly cloudy with a 30% chance of thunderstorms overnight. Lows in the lower 60s. East winds up to 5 miles an hour. Tuesday through Wednesday night, partly cloudy. Highs in the lower 80s. Lows around 60. Thursday through Friday, partly cloudy. Highs in the mid-70s. Lows in the mid-50s. Friday night, mostly cloudy. Lows in the upper 50s. Saturday, mostly sunny. Highs in the mid-70s. Again, the forecast for central Minnesota, from St. Cloud to the northwest Twin Cities suburbs for tonight, partly cloudy in the evening, then mostly cloudy with a 20% chance of thunderstorms overnight. Lows in the lower 60s. South winds up to 10 miles an hour. At 8 p.m., in Buffalo, it was clear. The temperature was 70 degrees, the dew point was 63, and the relative humidity was 78%. The wind was south at 5 miles an hour. The pressure was 29.96 inches and rising. In Maple Lake, it was clear the temperature was 74 degrees, the dew point was 61, and the relative humidity was 63%. The wind was south at 3 miles an hour. The pressure was 29.98 inches and rising. Elsewhere across central Minnesota, skies ranged from clear to partly cloudy. It was 78 at the Twin Cities, 73 at St. Cloud, 75 at Anoka, and 76 at Crystal. Princeton reported 74, Litchfield reported 72, Little Falls reported 73, and Wilma reported 73. Around the state, it was clear, with a temperature of 70 at Rochester, 72 at Mankato, 77 at Brainerd, and 70 at Duluth. Once again at 8 p.m., in Buffalo, it was 70 degrees under clear skies. And in Maple Lake, it was 74 degrees under clear skies. This is weather radio station WNG676 Clearwater, broadcasting on a frequency of 162.50 MHz. 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The current time is 8:28 p.m. Central Daylight Time. Now here is the hazardous weather outlook for portions of central Minnesota, east central Minnesota, south central Minnesota, southeast Minnesota, southwest Minnesota, west central Minnesota and west central Wisconsin. For tonight, scattered thunderstorms are forecast to develop late tonight over mainly far southern Minnesota. A few storms may be severe, with the main hazards being damaging wind gusts and large hail. And now the extended outlook for the period Sunday through Friday. Isolated to scattered thunderstorms are forecast to develop late Sunday night and again Monday night over mainly far southern Minnesota.
A few storms may be severe each night, with the main expected hazards include being damaging wind gusts and large hail. Spotter information statement, Skywarn spotter activation may be needed. Now the forecast for central Minnesota, from St. Cloud to the northwest Twin Cities suburbs. Tonight, partly cloudy in the evening, then mostly cloudy with a 20% chance of thunderstorms overnight. Lows in the lower 60s. South winds up to 10 miles an hour. Sunday, mostly sunny. A 20% chance of showers in the morning. Highs in the lower 80s. Northeast winds up to 5 miles an hour. Sunday night, partly cloudy. Lows around 60. Northeast winds up to 5 miles an hour. Monday, mostly sunny. Highs in the lower 80s. East winds up to 5 miles an hour. Monday night, partly cloudy in the evening, then mostly cloudy with a 30% chance of thunderstorms overnight. Lows in the lower 60s. East winds up to 5 miles an hour. Tuesday through Wednesday night, partly cloudy. Highs in the lower 80s. Lows around 60. Thursday through Friday, partly cloudy. Highs in the mid-70s. Lows in the mid-50s. Friday night, mostly cloudy. Lows in the upper 50s. Saturday, mostly sunny. Highs in the mid-70s. Again, the forecast for central Minnesota, from St. Cloud to the northwest Twin Cities suburbs for tonight, partly cloudy in the evening, then mostly cloudy with a 20% chance of thunderstorms overnight. Lows in the lower 60s. South winds up to 10 miles an hour. The St. Cloud, Minnesota climate summary for this evening, as of 7 p.m., August 8, 2026. Today's high temperature was 81 degrees and a low 50 degrees. No precipitation fell today. No snow fell today. The normal high temperature for tomorrow is 80 degrees, and the normal low is 57. The record high for tomorrow is 96, which occurred in 1900, and the record low is 46, which occurred in 1972. Sunset tonight is at 8:34 p.m. Sunrise tomorrow is at 6:10 a.m. At 8 p.m., in Buffalo, it was clear. The temperature was 70 degrees, the dew point was 63, and the relative humidity was 78%. The wind was south at 5 miles an hour. The pressure was 29.96 inches and rising. In Maple Lake, it was clear. The temperature was 74 degrees, the dew point was 61, and the relative humidity was 63%. The wind was south at 3 miles an hour. The pressure was 29.98 inches and rising. Elsewhere across central Minnesota, skies ranged from clear to partly cloudy. It was 78 at the Twin Cities, 73 at St. Cloud, 75 at Anoka, and 76 at Crystal. Princeton reported 74, Litchfield reported 72, Little Falls reported 73, and Wilma reported 73. Around the state, it was clear, with a temperature of 70 at Rochester, 72 at Mankato, 77 at Brainerd, and 70 at Duluth. Once again at 8 p.m., in Buffalo, it was 70 degrees under clear skies. And in Maple Lake, it was 74 degrees under clear skies. 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The current time is 8:33 p.m. Central Daylight Time. Now here is the hazardous weather outlook for portions of central Minnesota, east central Minnesota, south central Minnesota, southeast Minnesota, southwest Minnesota, west central Minnesota, and west central Wisconsin. For tonight, scattered thunderstorms are forecast to develop late tonight over mainly far southern Minnesota. A few storms may be severe, with the main hazards being damaging wind gusts and large hail.
and now the extended outlook for the period Sunday through Friday. Isolated to scattered thunderstorms are forecast to develop late Sunday night and again Monday night over mainly far southern Minnesota. A few storms may be severe each night, with the main expected hazards include being damaging wind gusts and large hail. Spotter information statement, Sky warns spotter activation may be needed. Now the forecast for central Minnesota, from St. Cloud to the northwest Twin Cities suburbs. Tonight, partly cloudy in the evening, then mostly cloudy with a 20% chance of thunderstorms overnight. Lows in the lower 60s. South winds up to 10 miles an hour. Sunday, mostly sunny. A 20% chance of showers in the morning. Highs in the lower 80s. Northeast winds up to 5 miles an hour. Sunday night, partly cloudy. Lows around 60. Northeast winds up to 5 miles an hour. Monday, mostly sunny. Highs in the lower 80s. East winds up to 5 miles an hour. Monday night, partly cloudy in the evening, then mostly cloudy with a 30% chance of thunderstorms overnight. Lows in the lower 60s. East winds up to 5 miles an hour. Tuesday through Wednesday night, partly cloudy. Highs in the lower 80s. Lows around 60. Thursday through Friday, partly cloudy. Highs in the mid-70s. Lows in the mid-50s. Friday night, mostly cloudy. Lows in the upper 50s. Saturday, mostly sunny. Highs in the mid-70s. Again, the forecast for central Minnesota, from St. Cloud to the northwest Twin Cities suburbs for tonight, partly cloudy in the evening, then mostly cloudy with a 20% chance of thunderstorms overnight. Lows in the lower 60s. South winds up to 10 miles an hour. At 8 p.m., in Buffalo, it was clear. The temperature was 70 degrees, the dew point was 63, and the relative humidity was 78%. The wind was south at 5 miles an hour. The pressure was 29.96 inches and rising. In Maple Lake, it was clear the temperature was 74 degrees, the dew point was 61, and the relative humidity was 63%. The wind was south at 3 miles an hour. The pressure was 29.98 inches and rising. Elsewhere across central Minnesota, skies ranged from clear to partly cloudy. It was 78 at the Twin Cities, 73 at St. Cloud, 75 at Anoka, and 76 at Crystal. Princeton reported 74, Litchfield reported 72, Little Falls reported 73, and Wilmer reported 73. Around the state, it was clear, with a temperature of 70 at Rochester, 72 at Mankato, 77 at Brainerd, and 70 at Duluth. Once again at 8 p.m., in Buffalo, it was 70 degrees under clear skies. And in Maple Lake, it was 74 degrees under clear skies. This is weather radio station WNG676 Clearwater, broadcasting on a frequency of 162.50 MHz. 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The current time is 8:37 p.m. Central Daylight Time. Now here is the hazardous weather outlook for portions of central Minnesota, east central Minnesota, south central Minnesota, southeast Minnesota, southwest Minnesota, west central Minnesota, and west central Wisconsin. For tonight, scattered thunderstorms are forecast to develop late tonight over mainly far southern Minnesota. A few storms may be severe, with the main hazards being damaging wind gusts and large hail. And now the extended outlook for the period Sunday through Friday. Isolated to scattered thunderstorms are forecast to develop late Sunday night and again Monday night over mainly far southern Minnesota. A few storms may be severe each night, with the main expected hazards include being damaging wind gusts and large hail. Spotter information statement, Sky warns spotter activation may be needed. Now the forecast for central Minnesota,
from St. Cloud to the northwest Twin Cities suburbs. Tonight, partly cloudy in the evening, then mostly cloudy with a 20% chance of thunderstorms overnight. Lows in the lower 60s. South winds up to 10 miles an hour. Sunday, mostly sunny. A 20% chance of showers in the morning. Highs in the lower 80s. Northeast winds up to 5 miles an hour. Sunday night, partly cloudy. Lows around 60. Northeast winds up to 5 miles an hour. Monday, mostly sunny. Highs in the lower 80s. East winds up to 5 miles an hour. Monday night, partly cloudy in the evening, then mostly cloudy with a 30% chance of thunderstorms overnight. Lows in the lower 60s. East winds up to 5 miles an hour. Tuesday through Wednesday night, partly cloudy. Highs in the lower 80s. Lows around 60. Thursday through Friday, partly cloudy. Highs in the mid-70s. Lows in the mid-50s. Friday night, mostly cloudy. Lows in the upper 50s. Saturday, mostly sunny. Highs in the mid-70s. Again, the forecast for central Minnesota, from St. Cloud to the northwest Twin Cities suburbs for tonight, partly cloudy in the evening, then mostly cloudy with a 20% chance of thunderstorms overnight. Lows in the lower 60s. South winds up to 10 miles an hour. The St. Cloud, Minnesota climate summary for this evening, as of 7 p.m., August 8, 2026. Today's high temperature was 81 degrees and the low 50 degrees. No precipitation fell today. No snow fell today. The normal high temperature for tomorrow is 80 degrees, and the normal low is 57. The record high for tomorrow is 96, which occurred in 1900, and the record low is 46, which occurred in 1972. Sunset tonight is at 8:34 p.m. Sunrise tomorrow is at 6:10 a.m. At 8 p.m., in Buffalo, it was clear. The temperature was 70 degrees, the dew point was 63, and the relative humidity was 78%. The wind was south at 5 miles an hour. The pressure was 29.96 inches and rising. In Maple Lake, it was clear. The temperature was 74 degrees, the dew point was 61, and the relative humidity was 63%. The wind was south at 3 miles an hour. The pressure was 29.98 inches and rising. Elsewhere across central Minnesota, skies ranged from clear to partly cloudy. It was 78 at the Twin Cities, 73 at St. Cloud, 75 at Anoka, and 76 at Crystal. Princeton reported 74, Litchfield reported 72, Little Falls reported 73, and Wilmer reported 73. Around the state, it was clear, with a temperature of 70 at Rochester, 72 at Mankato, 77 at Brainerd, and 70 at Duluth. Once again at 8 p.m., in Buffalo, it was 70 degrees under clear skies. And in Maple Lake, it was 74 degrees under clear skies. 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The current time is 8:43 p.m. Central Daylight Time. Now here is the hazardous weather outlook for portions of central Minnesota, east central Minnesota, south central Minnesota, southeast Minnesota, southwest Minnesota, west central Minnesota, and west central Wisconsin. For tonight, scattered thunderstorms are forecast to develop late tonight over mainly far southern Minnesota. A few storms may be severe, with the main hazards being damaging wind gusts and large hail. And now the extended outlook for the period Sunday through Friday. Isolated to scattered thunderstorms are forecast to develop late Sunday night and again Monday night over mainly far southern Minnesota. A few storms may be severe each night, with the main expected hazards include being damaging wind gusts and large hail.
Spotter information statement. Skywarn spotter activation may be needed. Now the forecast for central Minnesota, from St. Cloud to the northwest Twin Cities suburbs. Tonight, partly cloudy in the evening, then mostly cloudy with a 20% chance of thunderstorms overnight. Lows in the lower 60s. South winds up to 10 miles an hour. Sunday, mostly sunny. A 20% chance of showers in the morning. Highs in the lower 80s. Northeast winds up to 5 miles an hour. Sunday night, partly cloudy. Lows around 60. Northeast winds up to 5 miles an hour. Monday, mostly sunny. Highs in the lower 80s. East winds up to 5 miles an hour. Monday night, partly cloudy in the evening, then mostly cloudy with a 30% chance of thunderstorms overnight. Lows in the lower 60s. East winds up to 5 miles an hour. Tuesday through Wednesday night, partly cloudy. Highs in the lower 80s. Lows around 60. Thursday through Friday, partly cloudy. Highs in the mid 70s. Lows in the mid 50s. Friday night, mostly cloudy. Lows in the upper 50s. Saturday, mostly sunny. Highs in the mid 70s. Again, the forecast for central Minnesota, from St. Cloud to the northwest Twin Cities suburbs for tonight, partly cloudy in the evening, then mostly cloudy with a 20% chance of thunderstorms overnight. Lows in the lower 60s. South winds up to 10 miles an hour. At 8 p.m., in Buffalo, it was clear. The temperature was 70 degrees, the dew point was 63, and the relative humidity was 78%. The wind was south at 5 miles an hour. The pressure was 29.96 inches and rising. In Maple Lake, it was clear the temperature was 74 degrees, the dew point was 61, and the relative humidity was 63%. The wind was south at 3 miles an hour. The pressure was 29.98 inches and rising. Elsewhere across central Minnesota, skies ranged from clear to partly cloudy. It was 78 at the Twin Cities, 73 at St. Cloud, 75 at Anoka, and 76 at Crystal. Princeton reported 74, Litchfield reported 72, Little Falls reported 73, and Wilmer reported 73. Around the state, it was clear, with a temperature of 70 at Rochester, 72 at Mankato, 77 at Brainerd, and 70 at Duluth. Once again at 8 p.m., in Buffalo, it was 70 degrees under clear skies. And in Maple Lake, it was 74 degrees under clear skies. 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The current time is 8:47 p.m. Central Daylight Time. Now here is the hazardous weather outlook for portions of central Minnesota, east central Minnesota, south central Minnesota, southeast Minnesota, southwest Minnesota, west central Minnesota, and west central Wisconsin. For tonight, scattered thunderstorms are forecast to develop late tonight over mainly far southern Minnesota. A few storms may be severe, with the main hazards being damaging wind gusts and large hail. And now the extended outlook for the period Sunday through Friday. Isolated to scattered thunderstorms are forecast to develop late Sunday night and again Monday night over mainly far southern Minnesota. A few storms may be severe each night, with the main expected hazards include being damaging wind gusts and large hail. Spotter information statement, Skywarn spotter activation may be needed. Now the forecast for central Minnesota, from St. Cloud to the northwest Twin Cities suburbs. Tonight, partly cloudy in the evening, then mostly cloudy with a 20% chance of thunderstorms overnight. Lows in the lower 60s. South winds up to 10 miles an hour. Sunday, mostly sunny.
A 20% chance of showers in the morning. Highs in the lower 80s. Northeast winds up to 5 miles an hour. Sunday night, partly cloudy. Lows around 60. Northeast winds up to 5 miles an hour. Monday, mostly sunny. Highs in the lower 80s. East winds up to 5 miles an hour. Monday night, partly cloudy in the evening, then mostly cloudy with a 30% chance of thunderstorms overnight. Lows in the lower 60s. East winds up to 5 miles an hour. Tuesday through Wednesday night, partly cloudy. Highs in the lower 80s. Lows around 60. Thursday through Friday, partly cloudy. Highs in the mid-70s. Lows in the mid-50s. Friday night, mostly cloudy. Lows in the upper 50s. Saturday, mostly sunny. Highs in the mid-70s. Again, the forecast for central Minnesota, from St. Cloud to the northwest Twin Cities suburbs for tonight, partly cloudy in the evening, then mostly cloudy with a 20% chance of thunderstorms overnight. Lows in the lower 60s. South winds up to 10 miles an hour. The St. Cloud, Minnesota climate summary for this evening, as of 7 p.m., August 8, 2026. Today's high temperature was 81 degrees and the low 50 degrees. No precipitation fell today. No snow fell today. The normal high temperature for tomorrow is 80 degrees, and the normal low is 57. The record high for tomorrow is 96, which occurred in 1900, and the record low is 46, which occurred in 1972. Sunset tonight is at 8:34 p.m. Sunrise tomorrow is at 6:10 a.m. At 8 p.m., in Buffalo, it was clear. The temperature was 70 degrees, the dew point was 63, and the relative humidity was 78%. The wind was south at 5 miles an hour. The pressure was 29.96 inches and rising. In Maple Lake, it was clear. The temperature was 74 degrees, the dew point was 61, and the relative humidity was 63%. The wind was south at 3 miles an hour. The pressure was 29.98 inches and rising. Elsewhere across central Minnesota, skies ranged from clear to partly cloudy. It was 78 at the Twin Cities, 73 at St. Cloud, 75 at Anoka, and 76 at Crystal. Princeton reported 74, Litchfield reported 72, Little Falls reported 73, and Wilmer reported 73. Around the state, it was clear, with a temperature of 70 at Rochester, 72 at Mankato, 77 at Brainerd, and 70 at Duluth. Once again at 8 p.m., in Buffalo, it was 70 degrees under clear skies. And in Maple Lake, it was 74 degrees under clear skies. 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The current time is 8:52 p.m. Central Daylight Time. Now here is the hazardous weather outlook for portions of central Minnesota, east central Minnesota, south central Minnesota, southeast Minnesota, southwest Minnesota, west central Minnesota, and west central Wisconsin. For tonight, scattered thunderstorms are forecast to develop late tonight over mainly far southern Minnesota. A few storms may be severe, with the main hazards being damaging wind gusts and large hail. And now the extended outlook for the period Sunday through Friday. Isolated to scattered thunderstorms are forecast to develop late Sunday night and again Monday night over mainly far southern Minnesota. A few storms may be severe each night, with the main expected hazards include being damaging wind gusts and large hail. Spotter information statement, sky warns spotter activation may be needed. Now the forecast for central Minnesota, from St. Cloud to the northwest Twin Cities suburbs. Tonight, partly cloudy in the evening,
then mostly cloudy with a 20% chance of thunderstorms overnight. Lows in the lower 60s. South winds up to 10 miles an hour. Sunday, mostly sunny. A 20% chance of showers in the morning. Highs in the lower 80s. Northeast winds up to 5 miles an hour. Sunday night, partly cloudy. Lows around 60. Northeast winds up to 5 miles an hour. Monday, mostly sunny. Highs in the lower 80s. East winds up to 5 miles an hour. Monday night, partly cloudy in the evening, then mostly cloudy with a 30% chance of thunderstorms overnight. Lows in the lower 60s. East winds up to 5 miles an hour. Tuesday through Wednesday night, partly cloudy. Highs in the lower 80s. Lows around 60. Thursday through Friday, partly cloudy. Highs in the mid-70s. Lows in the mid-50s. Friday night, mostly cloudy. Lows in the upper 50s. Saturday, mostly sunny. Highs in the mid-70s. Again, the forecast for central Minnesota, from St. Cloud to the northwest Twin Cities suburbs for tonight, partly cloudy in the evening, then mostly cloudy with a 20% chance of thunderstorms overnight. Lows in the lower 60s. South winds up to 10 miles an hour. At 8 p.m., in Buffalo, it was clear. The temperature was 70 degrees, the dew point was 63, and the relative humidity was 78%. The wind was south at 5 miles an hour. The pressure was 29.96 inches and rising. In Maple Lake, it was clear. The temperature was 74 degrees, the dew point was 61, and the relative humidity was 63%. The wind was south at 3 miles an hour. The pressure was 29.98 inches and rising. Elsewhere across central Minnesota, skies ranged from clear to partly cloudy. It was 78 at the Twin Cities, 73 at St. Cloud, 75 at Anoka, and 76 at Crystal. Princeton reported 74, Litchfield reported 72, Little Falls reported 73, and Wilmer reported 73. Around the state, it was clear, with a temperature of 70 at Rochester, 72 at Mankato, 77 at Brainerd, and 70 at Duluth. Once again at 8 p.m., in Buffalo, it was 70 degrees under clear skies. And in Maple Lake, it was 74 degrees under clear skies. 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The current time is 8:57 p.m. Central Daylight Time. Now here is the hazardous weather outlook for portions of central Minnesota, east central Minnesota, south central Minnesota, southeast Minnesota, southwest Minnesota, west central Minnesota, and west central Wisconsin. For tonight, scattered thunderstorms are forecast to develop late tonight over mainly far southern Minnesota. A few storms may be severe, with the main hazards being damaging wind gusts and large hail. And now the extended outlook for the period Sunday through Friday. Isolated to scattered thunderstorms are forecast to develop late Sunday night and again Monday night over mainly far southern Minnesota. A few storms may be severe each night, with the main expected hazards include being damaging wind gusts and large hail. Spotter information statement, Skywarn spotter activation may be needed. Now the forecast for central Minnesota, from St. Cloud to the northwest Twin Cities suburbs. Tonight, partly cloudy in the evening, then mostly cloudy with a 20% chance of thunderstorms overnight. Lows in the lower 60s. South winds up to 10 miles an hour. Sunday, mostly sunny. A 20% chance of showers in the morning. Highs in the lower 80s. Northeast winds up to 5 miles an hour. Sunday night, partly cloudy. Lows around 60. Northeast winds up to 5 miles an hour.
Monday, mostly sunny. Highs in the lower 80s. East winds up to 5 miles an hour. Monday night, partly cloudy in the evening, then mostly cloudy with a 30% chance of thunderstorms overnight. Lows in the lower 60s. East winds up to 5 miles an hour. Tuesday through Wednesday night, partly cloudy. Highs in the lower 80s. Lows around 60. Thursday through Friday, partly cloudy. Highs in the mid-70s. Lows in the mid-50s. Friday night, mostly cloudy. Lows in the upper 50s. Saturday, mostly sunny. Highs in the mid-70s. Again, the forecast for central Minnesota, from St. Cloud to the northwest Twin Cities suburbs for tonight, partly cloudy in the evening, then mostly cloudy with a 20% chance of thunderstorms overnight. Lows in the lower 60s. South winds up to 10 miles an hour. The St. Cloud, Minnesota climate summary for this evening, as of 7 p.m., August 8, 2026. Today's high temperature was 81 degrees and the low 50 degrees. No precipitation fell today. No snow fell today. The normal high temperature for tomorrow is 80 degrees, and the normal low is 57. The record high for tomorrow is 96, which occurred in 1900, and the record low is 46, which occurred in 1972. Sunset tonight is at 8:34 p.m. Sunrise tomorrow is at 6:10 a.m. This is weather radio station WNG676 Clearwater, broadcasting on a frequency of 162.50 MHz. 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The current time is 9:01 p.m. Central Daylight Time. Now here is the hazardous weather outlook for portions of central Minnesota, east central Minnesota, south central Minnesota, southeast Minnesota, southwest Minnesota, west central Minnesota, and west central Wisconsin. For tonight, scattered thunderstorms are forecast to develop late tonight over mainly far southern Minnesota. A few storms may be severe, with the main hazards being damaging wind gusts and large hail. And now the extended outlook for the period Sunday through Friday. Isolated to scattered thunderstorms are forecast to develop late Sunday night and again Monday night over mainly far southern Minnesota. A few storms may be severe each night, with the main expected hazards include being damaging wind gusts and large hail. Spotter information statement, Sky Warns spotter activation may be needed. Now the forecast for central Minnesota, from St. Cloud to the northwest Twin Cities suburbs. Tonight, partly cloudy in the evening, then mostly cloudy with a 20% chance of thunderstorms overnight. Lows in the lower 60s. South winds up to 10 miles an hour. Sunday, mostly sunny. A 20% chance of showers in the morning. Highs in the lower 80s. Northeast winds up to 5 miles an hour. Sunday night, partly cloudy. Lows around 60. Northeast winds up to 5 miles an hour. Monday, mostly sunny. Highs in the lower 80s. East winds up to 5 miles an hour. Monday night, partly cloudy in the evening, then mostly cloudy with a 30% chance of thunderstorms overnight. Lows in the lower 60s. East winds up to 5 miles an hour. Tuesday through Wednesday night, partly cloudy. Highs in the lower 80s. Lows around 60. Thursday through Friday, partly cloudy. Highs in the mid-70s. Lows in the mid-50s. Friday night, mostly cloudy. Lows in the upper 50s. Saturday, mostly sunny. Highs in the mid-70s. Again, the forecast for central Minnesota, from St. Cloud to the northwest Twin Cities suburbs for tonight, partly cloudy in the evening, then mostly cloudy with a 20% chance of thunderstorms overnight. Lows in the lower 60s. South winds up to 10 miles an hour.
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The current time is 9:04 p.m. Central Daylight Time. Now here is the hazardous weather outlook for portions of central Minnesota, east central Minnesota, south central Minnesota, southeast Minnesota, southwest Minnesota, west central Minnesota, and west central Wisconsin. For tonight, scattered thunderstorms are forecast to develop late tonight over mainly far southern Minnesota. A few storms may be severe, with the main hazards being damaging wind gusts and large hail. And now the extended outlook for the period Sunday through Friday. Isolated to scattered thunderstorms are forecast to develop late Sunday night and again Monday night over mainly far southern Minnesota. A few storms may be severe each night, with the main expected hazards include being damaging wind gusts and large hail. Spotter information statement. Skywarn spotter activation may be needed. Now the forecast for central Minnesota, from St. Cloud to the northwest Twin Cities suburbs. Tonight, partly cloudy in the evening, then mostly cloudy with a 20% chance of thunderstorms overnight. Lows in the lower 60s. South winds up to 10 miles an hour. Sunday, mostly sunny. A 20% chance of showers in the morning. Highs in the lower 80s. Northeast winds up to 5 miles an hour. Sunday night, partly cloudy. Lows around 60. Northeast winds up to 5 miles an hour. Monday, mostly sunny. Highs in the lower 80s. East winds up to 5 miles an hour. Monday night, partly cloudy in the evening, then mostly cloudy with a 30% chance of thunderstorms overnight. Lows in the lower 60s. East winds up to 5 miles an hour. Tuesday through Wednesday night, partly cloudy. Highs in the lower 80s. Lows around 60. Thursday through Friday, partly cloudy. Highs in the mid-70s. Lows in the mid-50s. Friday night, mostly cloudy. Lows in the upper 50s. Saturday, mostly sunny. Highs in the mid-70s. Again, the forecast for central Minnesota, from St. Cloud to the northwest Twin Cities suburbs for tonight, partly cloudy in the evening, then mostly cloudy with a 20% chance of thunderstorms overnight. Lows in the lower 60s. South winds up to 10 miles an hour. 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The current time is 9:07 p.m. Central Daylight Time. Now here is the hazardous weather outlook for portions of central Minnesota, east central Minnesota, south central Minnesota, southeast Minnesota, southwest Minnesota, west central Minnesota, and west central Wisconsin. For tonight, scattered thunderstorms are forecast to develop late tonight over mainly far southern Minnesota. A few storms may be severe, with the main hazards being damaging wind gusts and large hail. And now the extended outlook for the period Sunday through Friday. Isolated to scattered thunderstorms are forecast to develop late Sunday night and again Monday night over mainly far southern Minnesota. A few storms may be severe each night, with the main expected hazards include being damaging wind gusts and large hail. Spotter information statement. Skywarn spotter activation may be needed. Now the forecast for central Minnesota, from St. Cloud to the northwest Twin Cities suburbs. Tonight, partly cloudy in the evening, then mostly cloudy with a 20% chance of thunderstorms overnight. Lows in the lower 60s. South winds up to 10 miles an hour. Sunday, mostly sunny. A 20% chance of showers in the morning. Highs in the lower 80s.
northeast winds up to 5 miles an hour. Sunday night, partly cloudy. Lows around 60. Northeast winds up to 5 miles an hour. Monday, mostly sunny. Highs in the lower 80s.

moved to the northwest Twin Cities suburbs for tonight. Partly cloudy in the evening, then mostly cloudy with a 20% chance of thunderstorms overnight. Lows in the lower 60s. South winds up to 10 miles an hour. The St. Cloud, Minnesota climate summary for this evening, as of 7 p.m., August 8, 2026. Today's high temperature was 81 degrees and the low 50 degrees. No precipitation fell today. No snow fell today. The normal high temperature for tomorrow is 80 degrees, and the normal low is 57. The record high for tomorrow is 96, which occurred in 1900, and the record low is 46, which occurred in 1972. Sunset tonight is at 8:34 p.m. Sunrise tomorrow is at 6:10 a.m. This is Weather Radio Station WNG676 Clearwater, broadcasting on a frequency of 162.50 MHz. 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The current time is 9:11 p.m. Central Daylight Time. Now here is the hazardous weather outlook for portions of central Minnesota, east central Minnesota, south central Minnesota, southeast Minnesota, southwest Minnesota, west central Minnesota, and west central Wisconsin. For tonight, scattered thunderstorms are forecast to develop late tonight over mainly far southern Minnesota. A few storms may be severe, with the main hazards being damaging wind gusts and large hail. And now the extended outlook for the period Sunday through Friday. Isolated to scattered thunderstorms are forecast to develop late Sunday night and again Monday night over mainly far southern Minnesota. A few storms may be severe each night, with the main expected hazards include being damaging wind gusts and large hail. Spotter information statement, Skywarn spotter activation may be needed. Now the forecast for central Minnesota, from St. Cloud to the northwest Twin Cities suburbs. Tonight, partly cloudy in the evening, then mostly cloudy with a 20% chance of thunderstorms overnight. Lows in the lower 60s. South winds up to 10 miles an hour. Sunday, mostly sunny. A 20% chance of showers in the morning. Highs in the lower 80s. Northeast winds up to 5 miles an hour. Sunday night, partly cloudy. Lows around 60. Northeast winds up to 5 miles an hour. Monday, mostly sunny. Highs in the lower 80s. East winds up to 5 miles an hour. Monday night, partly cloudy in the evening, then mostly cloudy with a 30% chance of thunderstorms overnight. Lows in the lower 60s. East winds up to 5 miles an hour. Tuesday through Wednesday night, partly cloudy. Highs in the lower 80s. Lows around 60. Thursday through Friday, partly cloudy. Highs in the mid-70s. Lows in the mid-50s. Friday night, mostly cloudy. Lows in the upper 50s. Saturday, mostly sunny. Highs in the mid-70s. Again, the forecast for central Minnesota, from St. Cloud to the northwest Twin Cities suburbs for tonight, partly cloudy in the evening, then mostly cloudy with a 20% chance of thunderstorms overnight. Lows in the lower 60s. South winds up to 10 miles an hour. At 9 p.m., in Buffalo, it was partly cloudy. The temperature was 68 degrees, the dew point was 63, and the relative humidity was 83%. The wind was southeast at 6 miles an hour. The pressure was 29.95 inches and steady. In Maple Lake, it was partly cloudy. The temperature was 72 degrees, the dew point was 61, and the relative humidity was 68%. The wind was calm. The pressure was 29.95 inches and falling. Elsewhere across central Minnesota, it was clear, with a temperature of 68 at St. Cloud, 73 at Anoka, 73 at Crystal, 71 at Princeton, and 68 at Little Falls. It was partly cloudy, with a temperature of 76 at the Twin Cities.

and 68 at Wilmer. At Litchfield, it was mostly cloudy, with a temperature of 68. Around the state, it was clear, with a temperature of 67 at Rochester, 68 at Mankato, 68 at Brainerd, and 67 at Duluth. Once again at 9 p.m., in Buffalo, it was 68 degrees under partly cloudy skies. And in Maple Lake, it was 72 degrees under partly cloudy skies. 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The current time is 9:15 p.m. Central Daylight Time. Now here is the hazardous weather outlook for portions of central Minnesota, east central Minnesota, south central Minnesota, southeast Minnesota, southwest Minnesota, west central Minnesota, and west central Wisconsin. For tonight, scattered thunderstorms are forecast to develop late tonight over mainly far southern Minnesota. A few storms may be severe, with the main hazards being damaging wind gusts and large hail. And now the extended outlook for the period Sunday through Friday. Isolated to scattered thunderstorms are forecast to develop late Sunday night and again Monday night over mainly far southern Minnesota. A few storms may be severe each night, with the main expected hazards include being damaging wind gusts and large hail. Spotter information statement, Skywarn spotter activation may be needed. Now the forecast for central Minnesota. From St. Cloud to the northwest Twin Cities suburbs. Tonight, partly cloudy in the evening, then mostly cloudy with a 20% chance of thunderstorms overnight. Lows in the lower 60s. South winds up to 10 miles an hour. Sunday, mostly sunny. A 20% chance of showers in the morning. Highs in the lower 80s. Northeast winds up to 5 miles an hour. Sunday night, partly cloudy. Lows around 60. Northeast winds up to 5 miles an hour. Monday, mostly sunny. Highs in the lower 80s. East winds up to 5 miles an hour. Monday night, partly cloudy in the evening, then mostly cloudy with a 30% chance of thunderstorms overnight. Lows in the lower 60s. East winds up to 5 miles an hour. Tuesday through Wednesday night, partly cloudy. Highs in the lower 80s. Lows around 60. Thursday through Friday, partly cloudy. Highs in the mid-70s. Lows in the mid-50s. Friday night, mostly cloudy. Lows in the upper 50s. Saturday, mostly sunny. Highs in the mid-70s. Again, the forecast for central Minnesota. From St. Cloud to the northwest Twin Cities suburbs for tonight, partly cloudy in the evening, then mostly cloudy with a 20% chance of thunderstorms overnight. Lows in the lower 60s. South winds up to 10 miles an hour. At 9 p.m., in Buffalo, it was partly cloudy. The temperature was 68 degrees, the dew point was 63, and the relative humidity was 83%. The wind was southeast at 6 miles an hour. The pressure was 29.95 inches and steady. In Maple Lake, it was partly cloudy. The temperature was 72 degrees, the dew point was 61, and the relative humidity was 68%. The wind was calm. The pressure was 29.95 inches and falling. Elsewhere across central Minnesota, it was clear, with a temperature of 68 at St. Cloud, 73 at Anoka, 73 at Crystal, 71 at Princeton, and 68 at Little Falls. It was partly cloudy, with a temperature of 76 at the Twin Cities, and 68 at Wilmer. At Litchfield, it was mostly cloudy, with a temperature of 68. Around the state, it was clear, with a temperature of 67 at Rochester, 68 at Mankato, 68 at Brainerd, and 67 at Duluth. Once again at 9 p.m., in Buffalo, it was 68 degrees under partly cloudy skies.
And in Maple Lake, it was 72 degrees under partly cloudy skies. The St. Cloud, Minnesota climate summary for this evening, as of 7 p.m., August 8, 2026. Today's high temperature was 81 degrees and a low 50 degrees. No precipitation fell today. No snow fell today. The normal high temperature for tomorrow is 80 degrees, and the normal low is 57. The record high for tomorrow is 96, which occurred in 1900, and the record low is 46, which occurred in 1972. Sunset tonight is at 8:34 p.m. Sunrise tomorrow is at 6:10 a.m. This is Weather Radio Station WNG676 Clearwater, broadcasting on a frequency of 162.50 MHz. 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The current time is 9:21 p.m. Central Daylight Time. Now here is the hazardous weather outlook for portions of central Minnesota, east central Minnesota, south central Minnesota, southeast Minnesota, southwest Minnesota, west central Minnesota, and west central Wisconsin. For tonight, scattered thunderstorms are forecast to develop late tonight over mainly far southern Minnesota. A few storms may be severe, with the main hazards being damaging wind gusts and large hail. And now the extended outlook for the period Sunday through Friday. Isolated to scattered thunderstorms are forecast to develop late Sunday night and again Monday night over mainly far southern Minnesota. A few storms may be severe each night, with the main expected hazards include being damaging wind gusts and large hail. Spotter information statement, Skywarn spotter activation may be needed. Now the forecast for central Minnesota, from St. Cloud to the northwest Twin Cities suburbs. Tonight, partly cloudy in the evening, then mostly cloudy with a 20% chance of thunderstorms overnight. Lows in the lower 60s. South winds up to 10 miles an hour. Sunday, mostly sunny. A 20% chance of showers in the morning. Highs in the lower 80s. Northeast winds up to 5 miles an hour. Sunday night, partly cloudy. Lows around 60. Northeast winds up to 5 miles an hour. Monday, mostly sunny. Highs in the lower 80s. East winds up to 5 miles an hour. Monday night, partly cloudy in the evening, then mostly cloudy with a 30% chance of thunderstorms overnight. Lows in the lower 60s. East winds up to 5 miles an hour. Tuesday through Wednesday night, partly cloudy. Highs in the lower 80s. Lows around 60. Thursday through Friday, partly cloudy. Highs in the mid-70s. Lows in the mid-50s. Friday night, mostly cloudy. Lows in the upper 50s. Saturday, mostly sunny. Highs in the mid-70s. Again, the forecast for central Minnesota, from St. Cloud to the northwest Twin Cities suburbs for tonight, partly cloudy in the evening, then mostly cloudy with a 20% chance of thunderstorms overnight. Lows in the lower 60s. South winds up to 10 miles an hour. At 9 p.m., in Buffalo, it was partly cloudy. The temperature was 68 degrees, the dew point was 63, and the relative humidity was 83%. The wind was southeast at 6 miles an hour. The pressure was 29.95 inches and steady. In Maple Lake, it was partly cloudy. The temperature was 72 degrees, the dew point was 61, and the relative humidity was 68%. The wind was calm. The pressure was 29.95 inches and falling. Elsewhere across central Minnesota, it was clear, with a temperature of 68 at St. Cloud, 73 at Anoka, 73 at Crystal, 71 at Princeton, and 68 at Little Falls. It was partly cloudy, with a temperature of 76 at the Twin Cities, and 68 at Wilmer. At Litchfield, it was mostly cloudy, with a temperature of 68. Around the state,
It was clear, with a temperature of 67 at Rochester, 68 at Mankato, 68 at Brainerd, and 67 at Duluth. Once again at 9 p.m., in Buffalo, it was 68 degrees under partly cloudy skies. And in Maple Lake, it was 72 degrees under partly cloudy skies. 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The current time is 9:25 p.m. Central Daylight Time. Now here is the hazardous weather outlook for portions of central Minnesota, east central Minnesota, south central Minnesota, southeast Minnesota, southwest Minnesota, west central Minnesota, and west central Wisconsin. For tonight, scattered thunderstorms are forecast to develop late tonight over mainly far southern Minnesota. A few storms may be severe, with the main hazards being damaging wind gusts and large hail. And now the extended outlook for the period Sunday through Friday. Isolated to scattered thunderstorms are forecast to develop late Sunday night and again Monday night over mainly far southern Minnesota. A few storms may be severe each night, with the main expected hazards include being damaging wind gusts and large hail. Spotter information statement, Skywarn spotter activation may be needed. Now the forecast for central Minnesota, from St. Cloud to the northwest Twin Cities suburbs. Tonight, partly cloudy in the evening, then mostly cloudy with a 20% chance of thunderstorms overnight. Lows in the lower 60s. South winds up to 10 miles an hour. Sunday, mostly sunny. A 20% chance of showers in the morning. Highs in the lower 80s. Northeast winds up to 5 miles an hour. Sunday night, partly cloudy. Lows around 60. Northeast winds up to 5 miles an hour. Monday, mostly sunny. Highs in the lower 80s. East winds up to 5 miles an hour. Monday night, partly cloudy in the evening, then mostly cloudy with a 30% chance of thunderstorms overnight. Lows in the lower 60s. East winds up to 5 miles an hour. Tuesday through Wednesday night, partly cloudy. Highs in the lower 80s. Lows around 60. Thursday through Friday, partly cloudy. Highs in the mid-70s. Lows in the mid-50s. Friday night, mostly cloudy. Lows in the upper 50s. Saturday, mostly sunny. Highs in the mid-70s. Again, the forecast for central Minnesota, from St. Cloud to the northwest Twin Cities suburbs for tonight, partly cloudy in the evening, then mostly cloudy with a 20% chance of thunderstorms overnight. Lows in the lower 60s. South winds up to 10 miles an hour. At 9 p.m., in Buffalo, it was partly cloudy. The temperature was 68 degrees, the dew point was 63, and the relative humidity was 83%. The wind was southeast at 6 miles an hour. The pressure was 29.95 inches and steady. In Maple Lake, it was partly cloudy. The temperature was 72 degrees, the dew point was 61, and the relative humidity was 68%. The wind was calm. The pressure was 29.95 inches and falling. Elsewhere across central Minnesota, it was clear, with a temperature of 68 at St. Cloud, 73 at Anoka, 73 at Crystal, 71 at Princeton, and 68 at Little Falls. It was partly cloudy, with a temperature of 76 at the Twin Cities, and 68 at Willmar. At Litchfield, it was mostly cloudy, with a temperature of 68. Around the state, it was clear, with a temperature of 67 at Rochester, 68 at Mankato, 68 at Brainerd, and 67 at Duluth. Once again at 9 p.m., in Buffalo, it was 68 degrees under partly cloudy skies. And in Maple Lake, it was 72 degrees under partly cloudy skies.
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The St. Cloud, Minnesota climate summary for this evening, as of 7 p.m., August 8, 2026. Today's high temperature was 81 degrees and a low 50 degrees. No precipitation fell today. No snow fell today. The normal high temperature for tomorrow is 80 degrees, and the normal low is 57. The record high for tomorrow is 96, which occurred in 1900, and the record low is 46, which occurred in 1972. Sunset tonight is at 8:34 p.m. Sunrise tomorrow is at 6:10 a.m. The current time is 9:30 p.m. Central Daylight Time. Now here is the hazardous weather outlook for portions of central Minnesota, east central Minnesota, south central Minnesota, southeast Minnesota, southwest Minnesota, west central Minnesota, and west central Wisconsin. For tonight, scattered thunderstorms are forecast to develop late tonight over mainly far southern Minnesota. A few storms may be severe, with the main hazards being damaging wind gusts and large hail. And now the extended outlook for the period Sunday through Friday. Isolated to scattered thunderstorms are forecast to develop late Sunday night and again Monday night over mainly far southern Minnesota. A few storms may be severe each night, with the main expected hazards include being damaging wind gusts and large hail. Spotter information statement, Skywarn spotter activation may be needed. Now the forecast for central Minnesota, from St. Cloud to the northwest Twin Cities suburbs. Tonight, partly cloudy in the evening, then mostly cloudy with a 20% chance of thunderstorms overnight. Lows in the lower 60s. South winds up to 10 miles an hour. Sunday, mostly sunny. A 20% chance of showers in the morning. Highs in the lower 80s. Northeast winds up to 5 miles an hour. Sunday night, partly cloudy. Lows around 60. Northeast winds up to 5 miles an hour. Monday, mostly sunny. Highs in the lower 80s. East winds up to 5 miles an hour. Monday night, partly cloudy in the evening, then mostly cloudy with a 30% chance of thunderstorms overnight. Lows in the lower 60s. East winds up to 5 miles an hour. Tuesday through Wednesday night, partly cloudy. Highs in the lower 80s. Lows around 60. Thursday through Friday, partly cloudy. Highs in the mid-70s. Lows in the mid-50s. Friday night, mostly cloudy. Lows in the upper 50s, mostly cloudy. Lows in the upper 50s. Saturday, mostly sunny. Highs in the mid-70s. Again, the forecast for central Minnesota, from St. Cloud to the northwest Twin Cities suburbs for tonight, partly cloudy in the evening, then mostly cloudy with a 20% chance of thunderstorms overnight. Lows in the lower 60s. South winds up to 10 miles an hour. At 9 p.m., in Buffalo, it was partly cloudy. The temperature was 68 degrees, the dew point was 63, and the relative humidity was 83%. The wind was southeast at 6 miles an hour. The pressure was 29.95 inches and steady. In Maple Lake, it was partly cloudy. The temperature was 72 degrees, the dew point was 61, and the relative humidity was 68%. The wind was calm. The pressure was 29.95 inches and falling. Elsewhere across central Minnesota, it was clear, with a temperature of 68 at St. Cloud, 73 at Anoka, 73 at Crystal, 71 at Princeton, and 68 at Little Falls. It was partly cloudy, with a temperature of 76 at the Twin Cities, and 68 at Willmar. At Litchfield, it was mostly cloudy, with a temperature of 68. Around the state, it was clear,
with a temperature of 67 at Rochester, 68 at Mankato.

68 at Brainerd, and 67 at Duluth. Once again at 9 p.m., in Buffalo, it was 68 degrees under partly cloudy skies. And in Maple Lake, it was 72 degrees under partly cloudy skies. 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The current time is 9:35 p.m. Central Daylight Time. Now here is the hazardous weather outlook for portions of central Minnesota, east central Minnesota, south central Minnesota, southeast Minnesota, southwest Minnesota, west central Minnesota, and west central Wisconsin. For tonight, scattered thunderstorms are forecast to develop late tonight over mainly far southern Minnesota. A few storms may be severe, with the main hazards being damaging wind gusts and large hail. And now the extended outlook for the period Sunday through Friday. Isolated to scattered thunderstorms are forecast to develop late Sunday night and again Monday night over mainly far southern Minnesota. A few storms may be severe each night, with the main expected hazards include being damaging wind gusts and large hail. Spotter information statement, Skywarn spotter activation may be needed. Now the forecast for central Minnesota, from St. Cloud to the northwest Twin Cities suburbs. Tonight, partly cloudy in the evening, then mostly cloudy with a 20% chance of thunderstorms overnight. Lows in the lower 60s. South winds up to 10 miles an hour. Sunday, mostly sunny. A 20% chance of showers in the morning. Highs in the lower 80s. Northeast winds up to 5 miles an hour. Sunday night, partly cloudy. Lows around 60. Northeast winds up to 5 miles an hour. Monday, mostly sunny. Highs in the lower 80s. East winds up to 5 miles an hour. Monday night, partly cloudy in the evening, then mostly cloudy with a 30% chance of thunderstorms overnight. Lows in the lower 60s. East winds up to 5 miles an hour. Tuesday through Wednesday night, partly cloudy. Highs in the lower 80s. Lows around 60. Thursday through Friday, partly cloudy. Highs in the mid-70s. Lows in the mid-50s. Friday night, mostly cloudy. Lows in the upper 50s. Saturday, mostly sunny. Highs in the mid-70s. Again, the forecast for central Minnesota, from St. Cloud to the northwest Twin Cities suburbs for tonight, partly cloudy in the evening, then mostly cloudy with a 20% chance of thunderstorms overnight. Lows in the lower 60s. South winds up to 10 miles an hour. At 9 p.m., in Buffalo, it was partly cloudy. The temperature was 68 degrees, the dew point was 63, and the relative humidity was 83%. The wind was southeast at 6 miles an hour. The pressure was 29.95 inches and steady. In Maple Lake, it was partly cloudy. The temperature was 72 degrees, the dew point was 61, and the relative humidity was 68%. The wind was calm. The pressure was 29.95 inches and falling. Elsewhere across central Minnesota, it was clear, with a temperature of 68 at St. Cloud, 73 at Anoka, 73 at Crystal, 71 at Princeton, and 68 at Little Falls. It was partly cloudy, with a temperature of 76 at the Twin Cities, and 68 at Wilmer. At Litchfield, it was mostly cloudy, with a temperature of 68. Around the state, it was clear, with a temperature of 67 at Rochester, 68 at Mankato, 68 at Brainerd, and 67 at Duluth. Once again at 9 p.m., in Buffalo, it was 68 degrees under partly cloudy skies. And in Maple Lake, it was 72 degrees under partly cloudy skies. This is Weather Radio Station WNG676 Clearwater,
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The St. Cloud, Minnesota climate summary for this evening, as of 7 p.m., August 8, 2026. Today's high temperature was 81 degrees and the low 50 degrees. No precipitation fell today. No snow fell today. The normal high temperature for tomorrow is 80 degrees, and the normal low is 57. The record high for tomorrow is 96, which occurred in 1900, and the record low is 46, which occurred in 1972. Sunset tonight is at 8:34 p.m. Sunrise tomorrow is at 6:10 a.m. The current time is 9:40 p.m. Central Daylight Time. Now here is the hazardous weather outlook for portions of central Minnesota, east central Minnesota, south central Minnesota, southeast Minnesota, southwest Minnesota, west central Minnesota, and west central Wisconsin. For tonight, scattered thunderstorms are forecast to develop late tonight over mainly far southern Minnesota. A few storms may be severe, with the main hazards being damaging wind gusts and large hail. And now the extended outlook for the period Sunday through Friday. Isolated to scattered thunderstorms are forecast to develop late Sunday night and again Monday night over mainly far southern Minnesota. A few storms may be severe each night, with the main expected hazards include being damaging wind gusts and large hail. Spotter information statement, Skywarn spotter activation may be needed. Now the forecast for central Minnesota. From St. Cloud to the northwest Twin Cities suburbs. Tonight, partly cloudy in the evening, then mostly cloudy with a 20% chance of thunderstorms overnight. Lows in the lower 60s. South winds up to 10 miles an hour. Sunday, mostly sunny. A 20% chance of showers in the morning. Highs in the lower 80s. Northeast winds up to 5 miles an hour. Sunday night, partly cloudy. Lows around 60. Northeast winds up to 5 miles an hour. Monday, mostly sunny. Highs in the lower 80s. East winds up to 5 miles an hour. Monday night, partly cloudy in the evening, then mostly cloudy with a 30% chance of thunderstorms overnight. Lows in the lower 60s. East winds up to 5 miles an hour. Tuesday through Wednesday night, partly cloudy. Highs in the lower 80s. Lows around 60. Thursday through Friday, partly cloudy. Highs in the mid-70s. Lows in the mid-50s. Friday night, mostly cloudy. Lows in the upper 50s. Saturday, mostly sunny. Highs in the mid-70s. Again, the forecast for central Minnesota. From St. Cloud to the northwest Twin Cities suburbs for tonight, partly cloudy in the evening, then mostly cloudy with a 20% chance of thunderstorms overnight. Lows in the lower 60s. South winds up to 10 miles an hour. At 9 p.m., in Buffalo, it was partly cloudy. The temperature was 68 degrees, the dew point was 63, and the relative humidity was 83%. The wind was southeast at 6 miles an hour. The pressure was 29.95 inches and steady. In Maple Lake, it was partly cloudy. The temperature was 72 degrees, the dew point was 61, and the relative humidity was 68%. The wind was calm. The pressure was 29.95 inches and falling. Elsewhere across central Minnesota, it was clear, with a temperature of 68 at St. Cloud, 73 at Anoka, 73 at Crystal, 71 at Princeton, and 68 at Little Falls. It was partly cloudy, with a temperature of 76 at the Twin Cities, and 68 at Willmar. At Litchfield, it was mostly cloudy, with a temperature of 68. Around the state, it was clear, with a temperature of 67 at Rochester, 68 at Mankato, 68 at Brainerd, and 67 at Duluth.
Once again at 9 p.m. in Buffalo, it was 68 degrees under partly cloudy skies. And in Maple Lake, it was 72 degrees under partly cloudy skies. This is weather radio station WNG676 Clearwater, broadcasting on a frequency of 162.50 MHz. 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The current time is 9:45 p.m. Central Daylight Time. Now here is the hazardous weather outlook for portions of central Minnesota, east central Minnesota, south central Minnesota, southeast Minnesota, southwest Minnesota, west central Minnesota, and west central Wisconsin. For tonight, scattered thunderstorms are forecast to develop late tonight over mainly far southern Minnesota. A few storms may be severe, with the main hazards being damaging wind gusts and large hail. And now the extended outlook for the period Sunday through Friday. Isolated to scattered thunderstorms are forecast to develop late Sunday night and again Monday night over mainly far southern Minnesota. A few storms may be severe each night, with the main expected hazards include being damaging wind gusts and large hail. Spotter information statement, Skywarn spotter activation may be needed. Now the forecast for central Minnesota, from St. Cloud to the northwest Twin Cities suburbs. Tonight, partly cloudy in the evening, then mostly cloudy with a 20% chance of thunderstorms overnight. Lows in the lower 60s. South winds up to 10 miles an hour. Sunday, mostly sunny. A 20% chance of showers in the morning. Highs in the lower 80s. Northeast winds up to 5 miles an hour. Sunday night, partly cloudy. Lows around 60. Northeast winds up to 5 miles an hour. Monday, mostly sunny. Highs in the lower 80s. East winds up to 5 miles an hour. Monday night, partly cloudy in the evening, then mostly cloudy with a 30% chance of thunderstorms overnight. Lows in the lower 60s. East winds up to 5 miles an hour. Tuesday through Wednesday night, partly cloudy. Highs in the lower 80s. Lows around 60. Thursday through Friday, partly cloudy. Highs in the mid-70s. Lows in the mid-50s. Friday night, mostly cloudy. Lows in the upper 50s. Saturday, mostly sunny. Highs in the mid-70s. Again, the forecast for central Minnesota, from St. Cloud to the northwest Twin Cities suburbs for tonight, partly cloudy in the evening, then mostly cloudy with a 20% chance of thunderstorms overnight. Lows in the lower 60s. South winds up to 10 miles an hour. At 9 p.m., in Buffalo, it was partly cloudy. The temperature was 68 degrees, the dew point was 63, and the relative humidity was 83%. The wind was southeast at 6 miles an hour. The pressure was 29.95 inches and steady. In Maple Lake, it was partly cloudy. The temperature was 72 degrees, the dew point was 61, and the relative humidity was 68%. The wind was calm. The pressure was 29.95 inches and falling. Elsewhere across central Minnesota, it was clear, with a temperature of 68 at St. Cloud, 73 at Anoka, 73 at Crystal, 71 at Princeton, and 68 at Little Falls. It was partly cloudy, with a temperature of 76 at the Twin Cities, and 68 at Wilmer. At Litchfield, it was mostly cloudy, with a temperature of 68. Around the state, it was clear, with a temperature of 67 at Rochester, 68 at Mankato, 68 at Brainerd, and 67 at Duluth. Once again at 9 p.m., in Buffalo, it was 68 degrees under partly cloudy skies. And in Maple Lake, it was 72 degrees under partly cloudy skies. This is weather radio station WNG676 Clearwater, broadcasting on a frequency of 162.50 MHz.
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The current time is 9:49 p.m. Central Daylight Time. Now here is the hazardous weather outlook for portions of central Minnesota, east central Minnesota, south central Minnesota, southeast Minnesota, southwest Minnesota, west central Minnesota, and west central Wisconsin. For tonight, scattered thunderstorms are forecast to develop late tonight over mainly far southern Minnesota. A few storms may be severe, with the main hazards being damaging wind gusts and large hail. And now the extended outlook for the period Sunday through Friday. Isolated to scattered thunderstorms are forecast to develop late Sunday night and again Monday night over mainly far southern Minnesota. A few storms may be severe each night, with the main expected hazards include being damaging wind gusts and large hail. Spotter information statement, Sky warns spotter activation may be needed. The St. Cloud, Minnesota climate summary for this evening, as of 7 p.m., August 8, 2026. Today's high temperature was 81 degrees and the low 50 degrees. No precipitation fell today. No snow fell today. The normal high temperature for tomorrow is 80 degrees, and the normal low is 57. The record high for tomorrow is 96, which occurred in 1900, and the record low is 46, which occurred in 1972. Sunset tonight is at 8:34 p.m. Sunrise tomorrow is at 6:10 a.m. Now the forecast for central Minnesota, from St. Cloud to the northwest Twin Cities suburbs. Tonight, partly cloudy in the evening, then mostly cloudy with a 20% chance of thunderstorms overnight. Lows in the lower 60s. South winds up to 10 miles an hour. Sunday, mostly sunny. A 20% chance of showers in the morning. Highs in the lower 80s. Northeast winds up to 5 miles an hour. Sunday night, partly cloudy. Lows around 60. Northeast winds up to 5 miles an hour. Monday, mostly sunny. Highs in the lower 80s. East winds up to 5 miles an hour. Monday night, partly cloudy in the evening, then mostly cloudy with a 30% chance of thunderstorms overnight. Lows in the lower 60s. East winds up to 5 miles an hour. Tuesday through Wednesday night, partly cloudy. Highs in the lower 80s. Lows around 60. Thursday through Friday, partly cloudy. Highs in the mid-70s. Lows in the mid-50s. Friday night, mostly cloudy. Lows in the upper 50s. Saturday, mostly sunny. Highs in the mid-70s. Again, the forecast for central Minnesota, from St. Cloud to the northwest Twin Cities suburbs for tonight, partly cloudy in the evening, then mostly cloudy with a 20% chance of thunderstorms overnight. Lows in the lower 60s. South winds up to 10 miles an hour. At 9 p.m., in Buffalo, it was partly cloudy. The temperature was 68 degrees, the dew point was 63, and the relative humidity was 83%. The wind was southeast at 6 miles an hour. The pressure was 29.95 inches and steady. In Maple Lake, it was partly cloudy. The temperature was 72 degrees, the dew point was 61, and the relative humidity was 68%. The wind was calm. The pressure was 29.95 inches and falling. Elsewhere across central Minnesota, it was clear, with a temperature of 68 at St. Cloud, 73 at Anoka, 73 at Crystal, 71 at Princeton, and 68 at Little Falls. It was partly cloudy, with a temperature of 76 at the Twin Cities, and 68 at Wilmer. At Litchfield, it was mostly cloudy, with a temperature of 68. Around the state, it was clear, with a temperature of 67 at Rochester, 68 at Mankato, 68 at Brainerd, and 67 at Duluth. Once again at 9 p.m., in Buffalo, it was 68 degrees under partly cloudy skies.
and in Maple Lake, it was 72 degrees under partly cloudy skies. 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The current time is 9:55 p.m. Central Daylight Time. Now here is the hazardous weather outlook for portions of central Minnesota, east central Minnesota, south central Minnesota, southeast Minnesota, southwest Minnesota, west central Minnesota, and west central Wisconsin. For tonight, scattered thunderstorms are forecast to develop late tonight over mainly far southern Minnesota. A few storms may be severe, with the main hazards being damaging wind gusts and large hail. And now the extended outlook for the period Sunday through Friday. Isolated to scattered thunderstorms are forecast to develop late Sunday night and again Monday night over mainly far southern Minnesota. A few storms may be severe each night, with the main expected hazards include being damaging wind gusts and large hail. Spotter information statement, Skywarn spotter activation may be needed. Now the forecast for central Minnesota, from St. Cloud to the northwest Twin Cities suburbs. Tonight, partly cloudy in the evening, then mostly cloudy with a 20% chance of thunderstorms overnight. Lows in the lower 60s. South winds up to 10 miles an hour. Sunday, mostly sunny. A 20% chance of showers in the morning. Highs in the lower 80s. Northeast winds up to 5 miles an hour. Sunday night, partly cloudy. Lows around 60. Northeast winds up to 5 miles an hour. Monday, mostly sunny. Highs in the lower 80s. East winds up to 5 miles an hour. Monday night, partly cloudy in the evening, then mostly cloudy with a 30% chance of thunderstorms overnight. Lows in the lower 60s. East winds up to 5 miles an hour. Tuesday through Wednesday night, partly cloudy. Highs in the lower 80s. Lows around 60. Thursday through Friday, partly cloudy. Highs in the mid-70s. Lows in the mid-50s. Friday night, mostly cloudy. Lows in the upper 50s. Saturday, mostly sunny. Highs in the mid-70s. Again, the forecast for central Minnesota, from St. Cloud to the northwest Twin Cities suburbs for tonight, partly cloudy in the evening, then mostly cloudy with a 20% chance of thunderstorms overnight. Lows in the lower 60s. South winds up to 10 miles an hour. At 9 p.m., in Buffalo, it was partly cloudy. The temperature was 68 degrees, the dew point was 63, and the relative humidity was 83%. The wind was southeast at 6 miles an hour. The pressure was 29.95 inches and steady. In Maple Lake, it was partly cloudy. The temperature was 72 degrees, the dew point was 61, and the relative humidity was 68%. The wind was calm. Pressure was 29.95 inches and falling. Elsewhere across central Minnesota, it was clear, with a temperature of 68 at St. Cloud, 73 at Anoka, 73 at Crystal, 71 at Princeton, and 68 at Little Falls. It was partly cloudy, with a temperature of 76 at the Twin Cities, and 68 at Wilmer. At Litchfield, it was mostly cloudy, with a temperature of 68. Around the state, it was clear, with a temperature of 67 at Rochester, 68 at Mankato, 68 at Brainerd, and 67 at Duluth. Once again at 9 p.m., in Buffalo, it was 68 degrees under partly cloudy skies. And in Maple Lake, it was 72 degrees under partly cloudy skies. 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
The current time is 9:59 p.m. Central Daylight Time. Now here is the hazardous weather outlook for portions of central Minnesota, east central Minnesota, south central Minnesota, southeast Minnesota, southwest Minnesota, west central Minnesota, and west central Wisconsin. For tonight, scattered thunderstorms are forecast to develop late tonight over mainly far southern Minnesota. A few storms may be severe, with the main hazards being damaging wind gusts and large hail. And now the extended outlook for the period Sunday through Friday. Isolated to scattered thunderstorms are forecast to develop late Sunday night and again Monday night over mainly far southern Minnesota. May be severe each night, with the main expected hazards include being damaging wind gusts and large hail. Spotter information statement. Sky warns spotter activation may be needed. The St. Cloud, Minnesota climate summary for this evening, as of 7 p.m., August 8, 2026. Today's high temperature was 81 degrees and a low 50 degrees. No precipitation fell today. No snow fell today. The normal high temperature for tomorrow is 80 degrees, and the normal low is 57. The record high for tomorrow is 96, which occurred in 1900, and the record low is 46, which occurred in 1972. Sunset tonight is at 8:34 p.m. Sunrise tomorrow is at 6:10 a.m. This is weather radio station WNG676 Clearwater, broadcasting on a frequency of 162.50 MHz. 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The current time is 10:01 p.m. Central Daylight Time. Now here is the hazardous weather outlook for portions of central Minnesota, east central Minnesota, south central Minnesota, southeast Minnesota, southwest Minnesota, west central Minnesota, and west central Wisconsin. For tonight, scattered thunderstorms are forecast to develop late tonight over mainly far southern Minnesota. A few storms may be severe, with the main hazards being damaging wind gusts and large hail. And now the extended outlook for the period Sunday through Friday. Isolated to scattered thunderstorms are forecast to develop late Sunday night and again Monday night over mainly far southern Minnesota. A few storms may be severe each night, with the main expected hazards include being damaging wind gusts and large hail. Spotter information statement. Sky warns spotter activation may be needed. Now the forecast for central Minnesota, from St. Cloud to the northwest Twin Cities suburbs. Overnight, mostly cloudy. A 20% chance of thunderstorms overnight. Lows in the lower 60s. South winds up to 10 miles an hour. Sunday, mostly sunny. A 20% chance of showers in the morning. Highs in the lower 80s. Northeast winds up to 5 miles an hour. Sunday night, partly cloudy. Lows around 60. Northeast winds up to 5 miles an hour. Monday, mostly sunny. Highs in the lower 80s. East winds up to 5 miles an hour. Monday night, partly cloudy in the evening, then mostly cloudy with a 30% chance of thunderstorms overnight. Lows in the lower 60s. East winds up to 5 miles an hour. Tuesday through Wednesday night, partly cloudy. Highs in the lower 80s. Lows around 60. Thursday through Friday, partly cloudy. Highs in the mid-70s. Lows in the mid-50s. Friday night, mostly cloudy. Lows in the upper 50s. Saturday, mostly sunny. Highs in the mid-70s. Again, the forecast for central Minnesota, from St. Cloud to the northwest Twin Cities suburbs for overnight, mostly cloudy. A 20% chance of thunderstorms overnight. Lows in the lower 60s. South winds up to 10 miles an hour. This is weather radio station WNG676 Clearwater, broadcasting on a frequency of 162.50 MHz.
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Minnesota. The current time is 10:04 p.m. Central Daylight Time. Now here is the hazardous weather outlook for portions of central Minnesota, east central Minnesota, south central Minnesota, southeast Minnesota, southwest Minnesota, west central Minnesota, and west central Wisconsin. For tonight, scattered thunderstorms are forecast to develop late tonight over mainly far southern Minnesota. A few storms may be severe, with the main hazards being damaging wind gusts and large hail. And now the extended outlook for the period Sunday through Friday. Isolated to scattered thunderstorms are forecast to develop late Sunday night and again Monday night over mainly far southern Minnesota. A few storms may be severe each night, with the main expected hazards include being damaging wind gusts and large hail. Spotter information statement. Sky warns spotter activation may be needed. Now the forecast for central Minnesota, from St. Cloud to the northwest Twin Cities suburbs. Overnight, mostly cloudy. A 20% chance of thunderstorms overnight. Lows in the lower 60s. South winds up to 10 miles an hour. Sunday, mostly sunny. A 20% chance of showers in the morning. Highs in the lower 80s. Northeast winds up to 5 miles an hour. Sunday night, partly cloudy. Lows around 60. Northeast winds up to 5 miles an hour. Monday, mostly sunny. Highs in the lower 80s. East winds up to 5 miles an hour. Monday night, partly cloudy in the evening, then mostly cloudy with a 30% chance of thunderstorms overnight. Lows in the lower 60s. East winds up to 5 miles an hour. Tuesday through Wednesday night, partly cloudy. Highs in the lower 80s. Lows around 60. Thursday through Friday, partly cloudy. Highs in the mid 70s. Lows in the mid 50s. Friday night, mostly cloudy. Lows in the upper 50s. Saturday, mostly sunny. Highs in the mid 70s. Again, the forecast for central Minnesota, from St. Cloud to the northwest Twin Cities suburbs for overnight, mostly cloudy. A 20% chance of thunderstorms overnight. Lows in the lower 60s. South winds up to 10 miles an hour. 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The current time is 10:08 p.m. Central Daylight Time. Now here is the hazardous weather outlook for portions of central Minnesota, east central Minnesota, south central Minnesota, southeast Minnesota, southwest Minnesota, west central Minnesota, and west central Wisconsin. For tonight, scattered thunderstorms are forecast to develop late tonight over mainly far southern Minnesota. A few storms may be severe, with the main hazards being damaging wind gusts and large hail. And now the extended outlook for the period Sunday through Friday. Isolated to scattered thunderstorms are forecast to develop late Sunday night and again Monday night over mainly far southern Minnesota. A few storms may be severe each night, with the main expected hazards include being damaging wind gusts and large hail. Spotter information statement. Sky warns spotter activation may be needed. Now the forecast for central Minnesota, from St. Cloud to the northwest Twin Cities suburbs. Overnight, mostly cloudy. A 20% chance of thunderstorms overnight. Lows in the lower 60s. South winds up to 10 miles an hour. Sunday, mostly sunny. A 20% chance of showers in the morning. Highs in the lower 80s. Northeast winds up to 5 miles an hour. Sunday night, partly cloudy. Lows around 60. Northeast winds up to 5 miles an hour. Monday, mostly sunny. Highs in the lower 80s. East winds up to 5 miles an hour. Monday night,

slash Twin Cities suburbs for overnight, mostly cloudy. A 20% chance of thunderstorms overnight. Lows in the lower 60s. South winds up to 10 miles an hour. The St. Cloud, Minnesota climate summary for this evening, as of 7 p.m., August 8, 2026. Today's high temperature was 81 degrees and a low 50 degrees. No precipitation fell today. No snow fell today. The normal high temperature for tomorrow is 80 degrees, and the normal low is 57. The record high for tomorrow is 96, which occurred in 1900, and the record low is 46, which occurred in 1972. Sunset tonight is at 8:34 p.m. Sunrise tomorrow is at 6:10 a.m. This is Weather Radio Station WNG676 Clearwater, broadcasting on a frequency of 162.50 MHz. 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The current time is 10:11 p.m. Central Daylight Time. Now here is the hazardous weather outlook for portions of central Minnesota, east central Minnesota, south central Minnesota, southeast Minnesota, southwest Minnesota, west central Minnesota, and west central Wisconsin. For tonight, scattered thunderstorms are forecast to develop late tonight over mainly far southern Minnesota. A few storms may be severe, with the main hazards being damaging wind gusts and large hail. And now the extended outlook for the period Sunday through Friday. Isolated to scattered thunderstorms are forecast to develop late Sunday night and again Monday night over mainly far southern Minnesota. A few storms may be severe each night, with the main expected hazards include being damaging wind gusts and large hail. Spotter information statement, Skywarn spotter activation may be needed. Now the forecast for central Minnesota, from St. Cloud to the northwest Twin Cities suburbs. Overnight, mostly cloudy. A 20% chance of thunderstorms overnight. Lows in the lower 60s. South winds up to 10 miles an hour. Sunday, mostly sunny. A 20% chance of showers in the morning. Highs in the lower 80s. Northeast winds up to 5 miles an hour. Sunday night, partly cloudy. Lows around 60. Northeast winds up to 5 miles an hour. Monday, mostly sunny. Highs in the lower 80s. East winds up to 5 miles an hour. Monday night, partly cloudy in the evening, then mostly cloudy with a 30% chance of thunderstorms overnight. Lows in the lower 60s. East winds up to 5 miles an hour. Tuesday through Wednesday night, partly cloudy. Highs in the lower 80s. Lows around 60. Thursday through Friday, partly cloudy. Highs in the mid-70s. Lows in the mid-50s. Friday night, mostly cloudy. Lows in the upper 50s. Saturday, mostly sunny. Highs in the mid-70s. Again, the forecast for central Minnesota, from St. Cloud to the northwest Twin Cities suburbs for overnight, mostly cloudy. A 20% chance of thunderstorms overnight. Lows in the lower 60s. South winds up to 10 miles an hour. 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The current time is 10:15 p.m. Central Daylight Time. Now here is the hazardous weather outlook for portions of central Minnesota, east central Minnesota, south central Minnesota, southeast Minnesota, southwest Minnesota, west central Minnesota, and west central Wisconsin. For tonight, scattered thunderstorms are forecast to develop late tonight over mainly far southern Minnesota. A few storms may be severe, with the main hazards being damaging wind gusts and large hail. And now the extended outlook for the period Sunday.

through Friday. Isolated to scattered thunderstorms are forecast to develop late Sunday night and again Monday night over mainly far southern Minnesota. A few storms may be severe each night, with the main expected hazards include being damaging wind gusts and large hail. Spotter information statement, Sky warns spotter activation may be needed. Now the forecast for central Minnesota, from St. Cloud to the northwest Twin Cities suburbs. Overnight, mostly cloudy. A 20% chance of thunderstorms overnight. Lows in the lower 60s. South winds up to 10 miles an hour. Sunday, mostly sunny. A 20% chance of showers in the morning. Highs in the lower 80s. Northeast winds up to 5 miles an hour. Sunday night, partly cloudy. Lows around 60. Northeast winds up to 5 miles an hour. Monday, mostly sunny. Highs in the lower 80s. East winds up to 5 miles an hour. Monday night, partly cloudy in the evening, then mostly cloudy with a 30% chance of thunderstorms overnight. Lows in the lower 60s. East winds up to 5 miles an hour. Tuesday through Wednesday night, partly cloudy. Highs in the lower 80s. Lows around 60. Thursday through Friday, partly cloudy. Highs in the mid 70s. Lows in the mid 50s. Friday night, mostly cloudy. Lows in the upper 50s. Saturday, mostly sunny. Highs in the mid 70s. Again, the forecast for central Minnesota, from St. Cloud to the northwest Twin Cities suburbs for overnight, mostly cloudy. A 20% chance of thunderstorms overnight. Lows in the lower 60s. South winds up to 10 miles an hour. 10 p.m. in Buffalo, it was cloudy. The temperature was 64 degrees, the dew point was 61, and the relative humidity was 88%. The wind was southeast at 5 miles an hour. The pressure was 29.95 inches and rising. In Maple Lake, it was partly cloudy. The temperature was 69 degrees, the dew point was 61, and the relative humidity was 74%. The wind was calm. The pressure was 29.97 inches and rising. Elsewhere across central Minnesota, it was clear, with a temperature of 72 at Anoka and 64 at Little Falls. It was partly cloudy, with a temperature of 73 at the Twin Cities, 68 at St. Cloud, 72 at Crystal, and 64 at Litchfield. At Princeton, it was mostly cloudy, with a temperature of 68. At Wilmer, it was cloudy, with a temperature of 68. Around the state, it was clear, with a temperature of 64 at Rochester, 65 at Brainerd, and 64 at Duluth. At Mankato, it was partly cloudy, with a temperature of 67. Once again at 10 p.m., in Buffalo, it was 64 degrees under cloudy skies. And in Maple Lake, it was 69 degrees under partly cloudy skies. 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The current time is 10:19 p.m. Central Daylight Time. Now here is the hazardous weather outlook for portions of central Minnesota, east central Minnesota, south central Minnesota, southeast Minnesota, southwest Minnesota, west central Minnesota, and west central Wisconsin. For tonight, scattered thunderstorms are forecast to develop late tonight over mainly far southern Minnesota. A few storms may be severe, with the main hazards being damaging wind gusts and large hail. And now the extended outlook for the period Sunday through Friday. Isolated to scattered thunderstorms are forecast to develop late Sunday night and again Monday night over mainly far southern Minnesota. A few storms may be severe each night, with the main expected hazards include being damaging wind gusts and large hail. Spotter information statement,
Skywarn spotter activation may be needed. The St. Cloud, Minnesota climate summary for this evening, as of 7 p.m., August 8, 2026. Today's high temperature was 81 degrees and the low 50 degrees. No precipitation fell today. No snow fell today. The normal high temperature for tomorrow is 80 degrees, and the normal low is 57. The record high for tomorrow is 96, which occurred in 1900, and the record low is 46, which occurred in 1972. Sunset tonight is at 8:34 p.m. Sunrise tomorrow is at 6:10 a.m. Now the forecast for central Minnesota, from St. Cloud to the northwest Twin Cities suburbs. Overnight, mostly cloudy. A 20% chance of thunderstorms overnight. Lows in the lower 60s. South winds up to 10 miles an hour. Sunday, mostly sunny. A 20% chance of showers in the morning. Highs in the lower 80s. Northeast winds up to 5 miles an hour. Sunday night, partly cloudy. Lows around 60. Northeast winds up to 5 miles an hour. Monday, mostly sunny. Highs in the lower 80s. East winds up to 5 miles an hour. Monday night, partly cloudy in the evening, then mostly cloudy with a 30% chance of thunderstorms overnight. Lows in the lower 60s. East winds up to 5 miles an hour. Tuesday through Wednesday night, partly cloudy. Highs in the lower 80s. Lows around 60. Thursday through Friday, partly cloudy. Highs in the mid-70s. Lows in the mid-50s. Friday night, mostly cloudy. Lows in the upper 50s. Saturday, mostly sunny. Highs in the mid-70s. Again, the forecast for central Minnesota, from St. Cloud to the northwest Twin Cities suburbs for overnight, mostly cloudy. A 20% chance of thunderstorms overnight. Lows in the lower 60s. South winds up to 10 miles an hour. At 10 p.m., in Buffalo, it was cloudy. The temperature was 64 degrees, the dew point was 61, and the relative humidity was 88%. The wind was southeast at 5 miles an hour. The pressure was 29.95 inches and rising. In Maple Lake, it was partly cloudy. The temperature was 69 degrees, the dew point was 61, and the relative humidity was 74%. The wind was calm. The pressure was 29.97 inches and rising. Elsewhere across central Minnesota, it was clear, with a temperature of 72 at Anoka and 64 at Little Falls. It was partly cloudy, with a temperature of 73 at the Twin Cities, 68 at St. Cloud, 72 at Crystal, and 64 at Litchfield. At Princeton, it was mostly cloudy, with a temperature of 68. At Wilmer, it was cloudy, with a temperature of 68. Around the state, it was clear, with a temperature of 64 at Rochester, 65 at Brainerd, and 64 at Duluth. At Mankato, it was partly cloudy, with a temperature of 67. Once again at 10 p.m., in Buffalo, it was 64 degrees under cloudy skies. And in Maple Lake, it was 69 degrees under partly cloudy skies. 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The current time is 10:24 p.m. Central Daylight Time. Now here is the hazardous weather outlook for portions of central Minnesota, east central Minnesota, south central Minnesota, southeast Minnesota, southwest Minnesota, west central Minnesota, and west central Wisconsin. For tonight, scattered thunderstorms are forecast to develop late tonight over mainly far southern Minnesota. A few storms may be severe, with the main hazards being damaging wind gusts and large hail. And now the extended outlook for the period Sunday through Friday.
Isolated to scattered thunderstorms are forecast to develop late Sunday night and again Monday night over mainly far southern Minnesota. A few storms may be severe each night, with the main expected hazards include being damaging wind gusts and large hail. Spotter information statement, Sky warns spotter activation may be needed. Now the forecast for central Minnesota, from St. Cloud to the northwest Twin Cities suburbs. Overnight, mostly cloudy. A 20% chance of thunderstorms overnight. Lows in the lower 60s. South winds up to 10 miles an hour. Sunday, mostly sunny. A 20% chance of showers in the morning. Highs in the lower 80s. Northeast winds up to 5 miles an hour. Sunday night, partly cloudy. Lows around 60. Northeast winds up to 5 miles an hour. Monday, mostly sunny. Highs in the lower 80s. East winds up to 5 miles an hour. Monday night, partly cloudy in the evening, then mostly cloudy with a 30% chance of thunderstorms overnight. Lows in the lower 60s. East winds up to 5 miles an hour. Tuesday through Wednesday night, partly cloudy. Highs in the lower 80s. Lows around 60. Thursday through Friday, partly cloudy. Highs in the mid-70s. Lows in the mid-50s. Friday night, mostly cloudy. Lows in the upper 50s. Saturday, mostly sunny. Highs in the mid-70s. Again, the forecast for central Minnesota, from St. Cloud to the northwest Twin Cities suburbs for overnight, mostly cloudy. A 20% chance of thunderstorms overnight. Lows in the lower 60s. South winds up to 10 miles an hour. 10 p.m. in Buffalo, it was cloudy. The temperature was 64 degrees, the dew point was 61, and the relative humidity was 88%. The wind was southeast at 5 miles an hour. The pressure was 29.95 inches and rising. In Maple Lake, it was partly cloudy. The temperature was 69 degrees, the dew point was 61, and the relative humidity was 74%. The wind was calm. The pressure was 29.97 inches and rising. Elsewhere across central Minnesota, it was clear, with a temperature of 72 at Anoka and 64 at Little Falls. It was partly cloudy, with a temperature of 73 at the Twin Cities, 68 at St. Cloud, 72 at Crystal, and 64 at Litchfield. At Princeton, it was mostly cloudy, with a temperature of 68. At Wilmer, it was cloudy, with a temperature of 68. Around the state, it was clear, with a temperature of 64 at Rochester, 65 at Brainerd, and 64 at Duluth. At Mankato, it was partly cloudy, with a temperature of 67. Once again at 10 p.m., in Buffalo, it was 64 degrees under cloudy skies. And in Maple Lake, it was 69 degrees under partly cloudy skies. This is weather radio station WMG676 Clearwater, broadcasting on a frequency of 162.50 MHz. 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The current time is 10:29 p.m. Central Daylight Time. Now here is the hazardous weather outlook for portions of central Minnesota, east central Minnesota, south central Minnesota, southeast Minnesota, southwest Minnesota, west central Minnesota, and west central Wisconsin. For tonight, scattered thunderstorms are forecast to develop late tonight over mainly far southern Minnesota. A few storms may be severe, with the main hazards being damaging wind gusts and large hail. And now the extended outlook for the period Sunday through Friday. Isolated to scattered thunderstorms are forecast to develop late Sunday night and again Monday night over mainly far southern Minnesota. A few storms may be severe each night, with the main expected hazards include being damaging wind gusts and large hail. Spotter information statement, Sky warns spotter activation may be needed.
Now the forecast for central Minnesota, from St. Cloud to the northwest Twin Cities suburbs. Overnight, mostly cloudy. A 20% chance of thunderstorms overnight. Lows in the lower 60s. South winds up to 10 miles an hour. Sunday, mostly sunny. A 20% chance of showers in the morning. Highs in the lower 80s. Northeast winds up to 5 miles an hour. Sunday night, partly cloudy. Lows around 60. Northeast winds up to 5 miles an hour. Monday, mostly sunny. Highs in the lower 80s. East winds up to 5 miles an hour. Monday night, partly cloudy in the evening, then mostly cloudy with a 30% chance of thunderstorms overnight. Lows in the lower 60s. East winds up to 5 miles an hour. Tuesday through Wednesday night, partly cloudy. Highs in the lower 80s. Lows around 60. Thursday through Friday, partly cloudy. Highs in the mid-70s. Lows in the mid-50s. Friday night, mostly cloudy. Lows in the upper 50s. Saturday, mostly sunny. Highs in the mid-70s. Again, the forecast for central Minnesota, from St. Cloud to the northwest Twin Cities suburbs for overnight, mostly cloudy. A 20% chance of thunderstorms overnight. Lows in the lower 60s. South winds up to 10 miles an hour. At 10 p.m., in Buffalo, it was cloudy. The temperature was 64 degrees, the dew point was 61, and the relative humidity was 88%. The wind was southeast at 5 miles an hour. The pressure was 29.95 inches and rising. In Maple Lake, it was partly cloudy. The temperature was 69 degrees, the dew point was 61, and the relative humidity was 74%. The wind was calm. The pressure was 29.97 inches and rising. Elsewhere across central Minnesota, it was clear, with a temperature of 72 at Anoka and 64 at Little Falls. It was partly cloudy, with a temperature of 73 at the Twin Cities, 68 at St. Cloud, 72 at Crystal Cities, 68 at St. Cloud, 72 at Crystal, and 64 at Litchfield. At Princeton, it was mostly cloudy, with a temperature of 68. At Willmar, it was cloudy, with a temperature of 68. Around the state, it was clear, with a temperature of 64 at Rochester, 65 at Brainerd, and 64 at Duluth. At Mankato, it was partly cloudy, with a temperature of 67. Once again at 10 p.m., in Buffalo, it was 64 degrees under cloudy skies. And in Maple Lake, it was 69 degrees under partly cloudy skies. 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The current time is 10:34 p.m. Central Daylight Time. Now here is the hazardous weather outlook for portions of central Minnesota, east central Minnesota, south central Minnesota, southeast Minnesota, southwest Minnesota, west central Minnesota, and west central Wisconsin. For tonight, scattered thunderstorms are forecast to develop late tonight over mainly far southern Minnesota. A few storms may be severe, with the main hazards being damaging wind gusts and large hail. And now the extended outlook for the period Sunday through Friday. Isolated to scattered thunderstorms are forecast to develop late Sunday night and again Monday night over mainly far southern Minnesota. A few storms may be severe each night, with the main expected hazards include being damaging wind gusts and large hail. Spotter information statement, Skywarn spotter activation may be needed. Now the forecast for central Minnesota, from St. Cloud to the northwest Twin Cities suburbs. Overnight, mostly cloudy. A 20% chance of thunderstorms overnight. Lows in the lower 60s.
South winds up to 10 miles an hour. Sunday, mostly sunny.

a 20% chance of showers in the morning. Highs in the lower 80s. Northeast winds up to 5 miles an hour. Sunday night, partly cloudy. Lows around 60. Northeast winds up to 5 miles an hour. Monday, mostly sunny. Highs in the lower 80s. East winds up to 5 miles an hour. Monday night, partly cloudy in the evening, then mostly cloudy with a 30% chance of thunderstorms overnight. Lows in the lower 60s. East winds up to 5 miles an hour. Tuesday through Wednesday night, partly cloudy. Highs in the lower 80s. Lows around 60. Thursday through Friday, partly cloudy. Highs in the mid-70s. Lows in the mid-50s. Friday night, mostly cloudy. Lows in the upper 50s. Saturday, mostly sunny. Highs in the mid-70s. Again, the forecast for central Minnesota, from St. Cloud to the northwest Twin Cities suburbs for overnight, mostly cloudy. A 20% chance of thunderstorms overnight. Lows in the lower 60s. South winds up to 10 miles an hour. At 10 p.m., in Buffalo, it was cloudy. The temperature was 64 degrees, the dew point was 61, and the relative humidity was 88%. The wind was southeast at 5 miles an hour. The pressure was 29.95 inches and rising. In Maple Lake, it was partly cloudy. The temperature was 69 degrees, the dew point was 61, and the relative humidity was 74%. The wind was calm. The pressure was 29.97 inches and rising. Elsewhere across central Minnesota, it was clear, with a temperature of 72 at Anoka and 64 at Little Falls. It was partly cloudy, with a temperature of 73 at the Twin Cities, 68 at St. Cloud, 72 at Crystal, and 64 at Litchfield. At Princeton, it was mostly cloudy, with a temperature of 68. At Willmar, it was cloudy, with a temperature of 68. Around the state, it was clear, with a temperature of 64 at Rochester, 65 at Brainerd, and 64 at Duluth. At Mankato, it was partly cloudy, with a temperature of 67. Once again at 10 p.m., in Buffalo, it was 64 degrees under cloudy skies. And in Maple Lake, it was 69 degrees under partly cloudy skies. 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The current time is 10:38 p.m. Central Daylight Time. Now here is the hazardous weather outlook for portions of central Minnesota, east central Minnesota, south central Minnesota, southeast Minnesota, southwest Minnesota, west central Minnesota, and west central Wisconsin. For tonight, scattered thunderstorms are forecast to develop late tonight over mainly far southern Minnesota. A few storms may be severe, with the main hazards being damaging wind gusts and large hail. And now the extended outlook for the period Sunday through Friday. Isolated to scattered thunderstorms are forecast to develop late Sunday night and again Monday night over mainly far southern Minnesota. A few storms may be severe each night, with the main expected hazards include being damaging wind gusts and large hail. Spotter information statement, Sky Warn spotter activation may be needed. Now the forecast for central Minnesota, from St. Cloud to the northwest Twin Cities suburbs. Overnight, mostly cloudy. A 20% chance of thunderstorms overnight. Lows in the lower 60s. South winds up to 10 miles an hour. Sunday, mostly sunny. A 20% chance of showers in the morning. Highs in the lower 80s. Northeast winds up to 5 miles an hour. Sunday night, partly cloudy. Lows around 60. Northeast winds up to 5 miles an hour. Monday, mostly sunny. Highs in the lower 80s.
East winds up to 5 miles an hour. Monday night, partly cloudy in the evening, then mostly cloudy with a 30% chance of thunderstorms overnight. Lows in the lower 60s. East winds up to 5 miles an hour. Tuesday through Wednesday night, partly cloudy. Highs in the lower 80s. Lows around 60. Thursday through Friday, partly cloudy. Highs in the mid-70s. Lows in the mid-50s. Friday night, mostly cloudy. Lows in the upper 50s. Saturday, mostly sunny. Highs in the mid-70s. Again, the forecast for central Minnesota, from St. Cloud to the northwest Twin Cities suburbs for overnight, mostly cloudy. A 20% chance of thunderstorms overnight. Lows in the lower 60s. South winds up to 10 miles an hour. At 10 p.m. in Buffalo, it was cloudy. The temperature was 64 degrees, the dew point was 61, and the relative humidity was 88%. The wind was southeast at 5 miles an hour. The pressure was 29.95 inches and rising. In Maple Lake, it was partly cloudy. The temperature was 69 degrees, the dew point was 61, and the relative humidity was 74%. The wind was calm. The pressure was 29.97 inches and rising. Elsewhere across central Minnesota, it was clear, with a temperature of 72 at Anoka and 64 at Little Falls. It was partly cloudy, with a temperature of 73 at the Twin Cities, 68 at St. Cloud, 72 at Crystal, and 64 at Litchfield. At Princeton, it was mostly cloudy, with a temperature of 68. At Willmar, it was cloudy, with a temperature of 68. Around the state, it was clear, with a temperature of 64 at Rochester, 65 at Brainerd, and 64 at Duluth. At Mankato, it was partly cloudy, with a temperature of 67. Once again at 10 p.m., in Buffalo, it was 64 degrees under cloudy skies. And in Maple Lake, it was 69 degrees under partly cloudy skies. 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The current time is 10:43 p.m. Central Daylight Time. Now here is the hazardous weather outlook for portions of central Minnesota, east central Minnesota, south central Minnesota, southeast Minnesota, southwest Minnesota, west central Minnesota, and west central Wisconsin. For tonight, scattered thunderstorms are forecast to develop late tonight over mainly far southern Minnesota. A few storms may be severe, with the main hazards being damaging wind gusts and large hail. And now the extended outlook for the period Sunday through Friday. Isolated to scattered thunderstorms are forecast to develop late Sunday night and again Monday night over mainly far southern Minnesota. A few storms may be severe each night, with the main expected hazards include being damaging wind gusts and large hail. Spotter information statement, Skywarn spotter activation may be needed. Now the forecast for central Minnesota, from St. Cloud to the northwest Twin Cities suburbs. Overnight, mostly cloudy. A 20% chance of thunderstorms overnight. Lows in the lower 60s. South winds up to 10 miles an hour. Sunday, mostly sunny. A 20% chance of showers in the morning. Highs in the lower 80s. Northeast winds up to 5 miles an hour. Sunday night, partly cloudy. Lows around 60. Northeast winds up to 5 miles an hour. Monday, mostly sunny. Highs in the lower 80s. East winds up to 5 miles an hour. Monday night, partly cloudy in the evening, then mostly cloudy with a 30% chance of thunderstorms overnight. Lows in the lower 60s. East winds up to 5 miles an hour. Tuesday through Wednesday night, partly cloudy.
Highs in the lower 80s. Lows around 60. Thursday through Friday, partly cloudy. Highs in the mid 70s. Lows in the mid 50s. Friday night, mostly cloudy. Lows in the upper 50s. Saturday, mostly sunny. Highs in the mid 70s. Again, the forecast for central Minnesota, from St. Cloud to the northwest Twin Cities suburbs for overnight, mostly cloudy. A 20% chance of thunderstorms overnight. Lows in the lower 60s. South winds up to 10 miles an hour. At 10 p.m. in Buffalo, it was cloudy. The temperature was 64 degrees, the dew point was 61, and the relative humidity was 88%. The wind was southeast at 5 miles an hour. The pressure was 29.95 inches and rising. In Maple Lake, it was partly cloudy. The temperature was 69 degrees, the dew point was 61, and the relative humidity was 74%. The wind was calm. The pressure was 29.97 inches and rising. Elsewhere across central Minnesota, it was clear, with a temperature of 72 at Anoka and 64 at Little Falls. It was partly cloudy, with a temperature of 73 at the Twin Cities, 68 at St. Cloud, 72 at Crystal, and 64 at Litchfield. At Princeton, it was mostly cloudy, with a temperature of 68. At Wilmer, it was cloudy, with a temperature of 68. Around the state, it was clear, with a temperature of 64 at Rochester, 65 at Brainerd, and 64 at Duluth. At Mankato, it was partly cloudy, with a temperature of 67. Once again at 10 p.m., in Buffalo, it was 64 degrees under cloudy skies. And in Maple Lake, it was 69 degrees under partly cloudy skies. 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The current time is 10:48 p.m. Central Daylight Time. Now here is the hazardous weather outlook for portions of central Minnesota, east central Minnesota, south central Minnesota, southeast Minnesota, southwest Minnesota, west central Minnesota, and west central Wisconsin. For tonight, scattered thunderstorms are forecast to develop late tonight over mainly far southern Minnesota. A few storms may be severe, with the main hazards being damaging wind gusts and large hail. And now the extended outlook for the period Sunday through Friday. Isolated to scattered thunderstorms are forecast to develop late Sunday night and again Monday night over mainly far southern Minnesota. A few storms may be severe each night, with the main expected hazards include being damaging wind gusts and large hail. Spotter information statement, Skywarn spotter activation may be needed. Now the forecast for central Minnesota, from St. Cloud to the northwest Twin Cities suburbs. Overnight, mostly cloudy. A 20% chance of thunderstorms overnight. Lows in the lower 60s. South winds up to 10 miles an hour. Sunday, mostly sunny. A 20% chance of showers in the morning. Highs in the lower 80s. Northeast winds up to 5 miles an hour. Sunday night, partly cloudy. Lows around 60. Northeast winds up to 5 miles an hour. Monday, mostly sunny. Highs in the lower 80s. East winds up to 5 miles an hour. Monday night, partly cloudy in the evening, then mostly cloudy with a 30% chance of thunderstorms overnight. Lows in the lower 60s. East winds up to 5 miles an hour. Tuesday through Wednesday night, partly cloudy. Highs in the lower 80s. Lows around 60. Thursday through Friday, partly cloudy. Highs in the mid-70s. Lows in the mid-50s. Friday night, mostly cloudy. Lows in the upper 50s. Saturday, mostly sunny.
highs in the mid-70s. Again, the forecast for central Minnesota, from St. Cloud to the northwest Twin Cities suburbs for overnight, mostly cloudy. A 20% chance of thunderstorms overnight. Lows in the lower 60s. South winds up to 10 miles an hour. At 10 p.m., in Buffalo, it was cloudy. The temperature was 64 degrees, the dew point was 61, and the relative humidity was 88%. The wind was southeast at 5 miles an hour. The pressure was 29.95 inches and rising. In Maple Lake, it was partly cloudy. The temperature was 69 degrees, the dew point was 61, and the relative humidity was 74%. The wind was calm. The pressure was 29.97 inches and rising. Elsewhere across central Minnesota, it was clear, with a temperature of 72 at Anoka and 64 at Little Falls. It was partly cloudy, with a temperature of 73 at the Twin Cities, 68 at St. Cloud, 72 at Crystal, and 64 at Litchfield. At Princeton, it was mostly cloudy, with a temperature of 68. At Willmar, it was cloudy, with a temperature of 68. Around the state, it was clear, with a temperature of 64 at Rochester, 65 at Brainerd, and 64 at Duluth. At Mankato, it was partly cloudy, with a temperature of 67. Once again at 10 p.m., in Buffalo, it was 64 degrees under cloudy skies. And in Maple Lake, it was 69 degrees under partly cloudy skies. 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The current time is 10:52 p.m. Central Daylight Time. Now here is the hazardous weather outlook for portions of central Minnesota, east central Minnesota, south central Minnesota, southeast Minnesota, southwest Minnesota, west central Minnesota, and west central Wisconsin. For tonight, scattered thunderstorms are forecast to develop late tonight over mainly far southern Minnesota. A few storms may be severe, with the main hazards being damaging wind gusts and large hail. And now the extended outlook for the period Sunday through Friday. Isolated to scattered thunderstorms are forecast to develop late Sunday night and again Monday night over mainly far southern Minnesota. A few storms may be severe each night, with the main expected hazards include being damaging wind gusts and large hail. Spotter information statement, Sky Warn spotter activation may be needed. Now the forecast for central Minnesota, from St. Cloud to the northwest Twin Cities suburbs. Overnight, mostly cloudy. A 20% chance of thunderstorms overnight. Lows in the lower 60s. South winds up to 10 miles an hour. Sunday, mostly sunny. A 20% chance of showers in the morning. Highs in the lower 80s. Northeast winds up to 5 miles an hour. Sunday night, partly cloudy. Lows around 60. Northeast winds up to 5 miles an hour. Monday, mostly sunny. Highs in the lower 80s. East winds up to 5 miles an hour. Monday night, partly cloudy in the evening, then mostly cloudy with a 30% chance of thunderstorms overnight. Lows in the lower 60s. East winds up to 5 miles an hour. Tuesday through Wednesday night, partly cloudy. Highs in the lower 80s. Lows around 60. Thursday through Friday, partly cloudy. Highs in the mid-70s. Lows in the mid-50s. Friday night, mostly cloudy. Lows in the upper 50s. Saturday, mostly sunny. Highs in the mid-70s. Again, the forecast for central Minnesota, from St. Cloud to the northwest Twin Cities suburbs for overnight, mostly cloudy. A 20% chance of thunderstorms overnight. Lows in the lower 60s. South winds up to 10 miles an hour. At 10 p.m.,
In Buffalo, it was cloudy. The temperature was 64 degrees, the dew point was 61, and the relative humidity was 88%. The wind was southeast at 5 miles an hour. The pressure was 29.95 inches and rising. In Maple Lake, it was partly cloudy. The temperature was 69 degrees, the dew point was 61, and the relative humidity was 74%. The wind was calm. The pressure was 29.97 inches and rising. Elsewhere across central Minnesota, it was clear, with a temperature of 72 at Anoka and 64 at Little Falls. It was partly cloudy, with a temperature of 73 at the Twin Cities, 68 at St. Cloud, 72 at Crystal, and 64 at Litchfield. At Princeton, it was mostly cloudy, with a temperature of 68. At Willmar, it was cloudy, with a temperature of 68. Around the state, it was clear, with a temperature of 64 at Rochester, 65 at Brainerd, and 64 at Duluth. At Mankato, it was partly cloudy, with a temperature of 67. Once again at 10 p.m., in Buffalo, it was 64 degrees under cloudy skies. And in Maple Lake, it was 69 degrees under partly cloudy skies. 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The current time is 10:57 p.m. Central Daylight Time. Now here is the hazardous weather outlook for portions of central Minnesota, east central Minnesota, south central Minnesota, southeast Minnesota, southwest Minnesota, west central Minnesota, and west central Wisconsin. For tonight, scattered thunderstorms are forecast to develop late tonight over mainly far southern Minnesota. A few storms may be severe, with the main hazards being damaging wind gusts and large hail. And now the extended outlook for the period Sunday through Friday. Isolated to scattered thunderstorms are forecast to develop late Sunday night and again Monday night over mainly far southern Minnesota. A few storms may be severe each night, with the main expected hazards include being damaging wind gusts and large hail. Spotter information statement, sky warn spotter activation may be needed. Now the forecast for central Minnesota, from St. Cloud to the northwest Twin Cities suburbs. Overnight, mostly cloudy. A 20% chance of thunderstorms overnight. Lows in the lower 60s. South winds up to 10 miles an hour. Sunday, mostly sunny. A 20% chance of showers in the morning. Highs in the lower 80s. Northeast winds up to 5 miles an hour. Sunday night, partly cloudy. Lows around 60. Northeast winds up to 5 miles an hour. Monday, mostly sunny. Highs in the lower 80s. East winds up to 5 miles an hour. Monday night, partly cloudy in the evening, then mostly cloudy with a 30% chance of thunderstorms overnight. Lows in the lower 60s. East winds up to 5 miles an hour. Tuesday through Wednesday night, partly cloudy. Highs in the lower 80s. Lows around 60. Thursday through Friday, partly cloudy. Highs in the mid-70s. Lows in the mid-50s. Friday night, mostly cloudy. Lows in the upper 50s. Saturday, mostly sunny. Highs in the mid-70s. Again, the forecast for central Minnesota, from St. Cloud to the northwest Twin Cities suburbs for overnight, mostly cloudy. A 20% chance of thunderstorms overnight. Lows in the lower 60s. South winds up to 10 miles an hour. 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
The current time is 11 p.m. Central Daylight Time. Now here is the hazardous weather outlook for portions of central Minnesota, east central Minnesota, south central Minnesota, southeast Minnesota, southwest Minnesota, west central Minnesota, and west central Wisconsin. For tonight, scattered thunderstorms are forecast to develop late tonight over mainly far southern Minnesota. A few storms may be severe, with the main hazards being damaging wind gusts and large hail. And now the extended outlook for the period Sunday through Friday. Isolated to scattered thunderstorms are forecast to develop late Sunday night and again Monday night over mainly far southern Minnesota. A few storms may be severe each night, with the main expected hazards include being damaging wind gusts and large hail. Spotter information statement. Sky warns spotter activation may be needed. Now the forecast for central Minnesota, from St. Cloud to the northwest Twin Cities suburbs. Overnight, mostly cloudy. A 20% chance of thunderstorms overnight. Lows in the lower 60s. South winds up to 10 miles an hour. Sunday, mostly sunny. A 20% chance of showers in the morning. Highs in the lower 80s. Northeast winds up to 5 miles an hour. Sunday night, partly cloudy. Lows around 60. Northeast winds up to 5 miles an hour. Monday, mostly sunny. Highs in the lower 80s. East winds up to 5 miles an hour. Monday night, partly cloudy in the evening, then mostly cloudy with a 30% chance of thunderstorms overnight. Lows in the lower 60s. East winds up to 5 miles an hour. Tuesday through Wednesday night, partly cloudy. Highs in the lower 80s. Lows around 60. Thursday through Friday, partly cloudy. Highs in the mid-70s. Lows in the mid-50s. Friday night, mostly cloudy. Lows in the upper 50s. Saturday, mostly sunny. Highs in the mid-70s. Again, the forecast for central Minnesota, from St. Cloud to the northwest Twin Cities suburbs for overnight, mostly cloudy. A 20% chance of thunderstorms overnight. Lows in the lower 60s. South winds up to 10 miles an hour. 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The current time is 11:03 p.m. Central Daylight Time. Now here is the hazardous weather outlook for portions of central Minnesota, east central Minnesota, south central Minnesota, southeast Minnesota, southwest Minnesota, west central Minnesota, and west central Wisconsin. For tonight, scattered thunderstorms are forecast to develop late tonight over mainly far southern Minnesota. A few storms may be severe, with the main hazards being damaging wind gusts and large hail. And now the extended outlook for the period Sunday through Friday. Isolated to scattered thunderstorms are forecast to develop late Sunday night and again Monday night over mainly far southern Minnesota. A few storms may be severe each night, with the main expected hazards include being damaging wind gusts and large hail. Spotter information statement. Sky warns spotter activation may be needed. Now the forecast for central Minnesota, from St. Cloud to the northwest Twin Cities suburbs. Overnight, mostly cloudy. A 20% chance of thunderstorms overnight. Lows in the lower 60s. South winds up to 10 miles an hour. Sunday, mostly sunny. A 20% chance of showers in the morning. Highs in the lower 80s. Northeast winds up to 5 miles an hour. Sunday night, partly cloudy. Lows around 60. Northeast winds up to 5 miles an hour. Monday, mostly sunny. Highs in the lower 80s. East winds up to 5 miles an hour. Monday night, partly cloudy in the evening,
then mostly cloudy with a 30% chance of thunderstorms overnight. Lows in the lower 60s. East winds up to 5 miles an hour. Tuesday through Wednesday night, partly cloudy. Highs in the lower 80s. Lows around 60. Thursday through Friday, partly cloudy. Highs in the mid 70s. Lows in the mid 50s. Friday night, mostly cloudy. Lows in the upper 50s. Saturday, mostly sunny. Highs in the mid 70s. Again, the forecast for central Minnesota, from St. Cloud to the northwest Twin Cities suburbs for overnight, mostly cloudy. A 20% chance of thunderstorms overnight. Lows in the lower 60s. South winds up to 10 miles an hour. 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The current time is 11:06 p.m. Central Daylight Time. Now here is the hazardous weather outlook for portions of central Minnesota, east central Minnesota, south central Minnesota, southeast Minnesota, southwest Minnesota, west central Minnesota, and west central Wisconsin. For tonight, scattered thunderstorms are forecast to develop late tonight over mainly far southern Minnesota. A few storms may be severe, with the main hazards being damaging wind gusts and large hail. And now the extended outlook for the period Sunday through Friday. Isolated to scattered thunderstorms are forecast to develop late Sunday night and again Monday night over mainly far southern Minnesota. A few storms may be severe each night, with the main expected hazards include being damaging wind gusts and large hail. Spotter information statement. Skywarn spotter activation may be needed. Now the forecast for central Minnesota, from St. Cloud to the northwest Twin Cities suburbs. Overnight, mostly cloudy. A 20% chance of thunderstorms overnight. Lows in the lower 60s. South winds up to 10 miles an hour. Sunday, mostly sunny. A 20% chance of showers in the morning. Highs in the lower 80s. Northeast winds up to 5 miles an hour. Sunday night, partly cloudy. Lows around 60. Northeast winds up to 5 miles an hour. Monday, mostly sunny. Highs in the lower 80s. East winds up to 5 miles an hour. Monday night, partly cloudy in the evening, then mostly cloudy with a 30% chance of thunderstorms overnight. Lows in the lower 60s. East winds up to 5 miles an hour. Tuesday through Wednesday night, partly cloudy. Highs in the lower 80s. Lows around 60. Thursday through Friday, partly cloudy. Highs in the mid 70s. Lows in the mid 50s. Friday night, mostly cloudy. Lows in the upper 50s. Saturday, mostly sunny. Highs in the mid 70s. Again, the forecast for central Minnesota, from St. Cloud to the northwest Twin Cities suburbs for overnight, mostly cloudy. A 20% chance of thunderstorms overnight. Lows in the lower 60s. South winds up to 10 miles an hour. 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The current time is 11:09 p.m. Central Daylight Time. Now here is the hazardous weather outlook for portions of central Minnesota, east central Minnesota, south central Minnesota, southeast Minnesota, southwest Minnesota, west central Minnesota, and west central Wisconsin. For tonight, scattered thunderstorms are forecast to develop late tonight over mainly far southern Minnesota. A few storms may be severe, with the main hazards being damaging wind gusts and large hail.
and now the extended outlook for the period Sunday through Friday. Isolated to scattered thunderstorms.

Northeast winds up to 5 miles an hour. Sunday night, partly cloudy. Lows around 60. Northeast winds up to 5 miles an hour. Monday, mostly sunny. Highs in the lower 80s. East winds up to 5 miles an hour. Monday night, partly cloudy in the evening, then mostly cloudy with a 30% chance of thunderstorms overnight. Lows in the lower 60s. East winds up to 5 miles an hour. Tuesday through Wednesday night, partly cloudy. Highs in the lower 80s. Lows around 60. Thursday through Friday, partly cloudy. Highs in the mid-70s. Lows in the mid-50s. Friday night, mostly cloudy. Lows in the upper 50s. Saturday, mostly sunny. Highs in the mid-70s. Again, the forecast for central Minnesota, from St. Cloud to the northwest Twin Cities suburbs for overnight, mostly cloudy. A 20% chance of thunderstorms overnight. Lows in the lower 60s. South winds up to 10 miles an hour. 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The current time is 11:13 p.m. Central Daylight Time. Now here is the hazardous weather outlook for portions of central Minnesota, east central Minnesota, south central Minnesota, southeast Minnesota, southwest Minnesota, west central Minnesota, and west central Wisconsin. For tonight, scattered thunderstorms are forecast to develop late tonight over mainly far southern Minnesota. A few storms may be severe, with the main hazards being damaging wind gusts and large hail. And now the extended outlook for the period Sunday through Friday. Isolated to scattered thunderstorms are forecast to develop late Sunday night and again Monday night over mainly far southern Minnesota. A few storms may be severe each night, with the main expected hazards include being damaging wind gusts and large hail. Spotter information statement, Skywarn spotter activation may be needed. Now the forecast for central Minnesota, from St. Cloud to the northwest Twin Cities suburbs. Overnight, mostly cloudy. A 20% chance of thunderstorms overnight. Lows in the lower 60s. South winds up to 10 miles an hour. Sunday, mostly sunny. A 20% chance of showers in the morning. Highs in the lower 80s. Northeast winds up to 5 miles an hour. Sunday night, partly cloudy. Lows around 60. Northeast winds up to 5 miles an hour. Monday, mostly sunny. Highs in the lower 80s. East winds up to 5 miles an hour. Monday night, partly cloudy in the evening, then mostly cloudy with a 30% chance of thunderstorms overnight. Lows in the lower 60s. East winds up to 5 miles an hour. Tuesday through Wednesday night, partly cloudy. Highs in the lower 80s. Lows around 60. Thursday through Friday, partly cloudy. Highs in the mid-70s. Lows in the mid-50s. Friday night, mostly cloudy. Lows in the upper 50s. Saturday, mostly sunny. Highs in the mid-70s. Again, the forecast for central Minnesota, from St. Cloud to the northwest Twin Cities suburbs for overnight, mostly cloudy. A 20% chance of thunderstorms overnight. Lows in the lower 60s. South winds up to 10 miles an hour. At 11 p.m. in Buffalo, it was cloudy. The temperature was 61 degrees, the dew point was 61, and the relative humidity was 100%. The wind was calm. The pressure was 29.94 inches and falling. In Maple Lake, it was partly cloudy. The temperature was 68 degrees, the dew point was 61, and the relative humidity was 77%. The wind was calm. The pressure was 29.9.

6 inches and falling. Elsewhere across central Minnesota, at Little Falls, it was clear, with a temperature of 64. It was partly cloudy, with a temperature of 70 at the Twin Cities, 66 at St. Cloud, and 71 at Crystal. It was mostly cloudy, with a temperature of 67 at Princeton, and 66 at Litchfield. It was cloudy, with a temperature of 70 at Anoka, and 68 at Wilmer. Around the state, it was clear, with a temperature of 65 at Rochester, 64 at Brainerd, and 66 at Duluth. At Mankato, it was mostly cloudy, with a temperature of 67. Once again at 11 p.m., in Buffalo, it was 61 degrees under cloudy skies. And in Maple Lake, it was 68 degrees under partly cloudy skies. 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The current time is 11:17 p.m. Central Daylight Time. Now here is the hazardous weather outlook for portions of central Minnesota, east central Minnesota, south central Minnesota, southeast Minnesota, southwest Minnesota, west central Minnesota, and west central Wisconsin. For tonight, scattered thunderstorms are forecast to develop late tonight over mainly far southern Minnesota. A few storms may be severe, with the main hazards being damaging wind gusts and large hail. And now the extended outlook for the period Sunday through Friday. Isolated to scattered thunderstorms are forecast to develop late Sunday night and again Monday night over mainly far southern Minnesota. A few storms may be severe each night, with the main expected hazards include being damaging wind gusts and large hail. Water information statement. Skywarn spotter activation may be needed. Now the forecast for central Minnesota, from St. Cloud to the northwest Twin Cities suburbs. Overnight, mostly cloudy. A 20% chance of thunderstorms overnight. Lows in the lower 60s. South wind up to 10 miles an hour. Sunday, mostly sunny. A 20% chance of showers in the morning. Highs in the lower 80s. Northeast winds up to 5 miles an hour. Sunday night, partly cloudy. Lows around 60. Northeast winds up to 5 miles an hour. Monday, mostly sunny. Highs in the lower 80s. East winds up to 5 miles an hour. Monday night, partly cloudy in the evening, then mostly cloudy with a 30% chance of thunderstorms overnight. Lows in the lower 60s. East winds to 5 miles an hour. Tuesday through Wednesday night, partly cloudy. Highs in the lower 80s. Lows around 60. Thursday through Friday, partly cloudy. Highs in the mid-70s. Lows in the mid-50s. Friday night, mostly cloudy. Lows in the upper 50s. Saturday, mostly sunny. Highs in the mid-70s. Again, the forecast for central Minnesota, from St. Cloud to the northwest Twin Cities suburbs for overnight, mostly cloudy. A 20% chance of thunderstorms overnight. Lows in the lower 60s. South winds up to 10 miles an hour. At 11 p.m., in Buffalo, it was cloudy. The temperature was 61 degrees, the dew point was 61, and the relative humidity was 100%. The wind was calm. The pressure was 29.94 inches and falling. In Maple Lake, it was partly cloudy. The temperature was 68 degrees. The dew point was 61, and the relative humidity was 77%. The wind was calm. The pressure was 29.96 inches and falling. Elsewhere across central Minnesota, at Little Falls, it was clear, with a temperature of 64. It was partly cloudy, with a temperature of 70 at the Twin Cities, 66 at St. Cloud, and 71 at Crystal. It was mostly cloudy, with a temperature of 67 at Princeton
N66 at Litchfield. It was cloudy, with a temperature of 70 at Anoka and 68 at Wilmer. Around the state, it was clear, with a temperature of 65 at Rochester, 64 at Brainerd, and 66 at Duluth. At Mankato, it was mostly cloudy, with a temperature of 67. Once again at 11 p.m., in Buffalo, it was 61 degrees under cloudy skies. And in Maple Lake, it was 68 degrees under partly cloudy skies. 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The current time is 11:22 p.m. Central Daylight Time. Now here is the hazardous weather outlook for portions of central Minnesota, east central Minnesota, south central Minnesota, southeast Minnesota, southwest Minnesota, west central Minnesota, and west central Wisconsin. For tonight, scattered thunderstorms are forecast to develop late tonight over mainly far southern Minnesota. A few storms may be severe, with the main hazards being damaging wind gusts and large hail. And now the extended outlook for the period Sunday through Friday. Isolated to scattered thunderstorms are forecast to develop late Sunday night and again Monday night over mainly far southern Minnesota. A few storms may be severe each night, with the main expected hazards include being damaging wind gusts and large hail. Spotter information statement, Skywarn spotter activation may be needed. Now the forecast for central Minnesota, from St. Cloud to the northwest Twin Cities suburbs. Overnight, mostly cloudy. A 20% chance of thunderstorms overnight. Lows in the lower 60s. South winds up to 10 miles an hour. Sunday, mostly sunny. A 20% chance of showers in the morning. Highs in the lower 80s. Northeast winds up to 5 miles an hour. Sunday night, partly cloudy. Lows around 60. Northeast winds up to 5 miles an hour. Monday, mostly sunny. Highs in the lower 80s. East winds up to 5 miles an hour. Monday night, partly cloudy in the evening, then mostly cloudy with a 30% chance of thunderstorms overnight. Lows in the lower 60s. East winds up to 5 miles an hour. Tuesday through Wednesday night, partly cloudy. Highs in the lower 80s. Lows around 60. Thursday through Friday, partly cloudy. Highs in the mid-70s. Lows in the mid-50s. Friday night, mostly cloudy. Lows in the upper 50s. Saturday, mostly sunny. Highs in the mid-70s. Again, the forecast for central Minnesota, from St. Cloud to the northwest Twin Cities suburbs for overnight, mostly cloudy. A 20% chance of thunderstorms overnight. Lows in the lower 60s. South winds up to 10 miles an hour. At 11 p.m., in Buffalo, it was cloudy. The temperature was 61 degrees, the dew point was 61, and the relative humidity was 100%. The wind was calm. The pressure was 29.94 inches and falling. In Maple Lake, it was partly cloudy. The temperature was 68 degrees, the dew point was 61, and the relative humidity was 77%. The wind was calm. The pressure was 29.96 inches and falling. Elsewhere across central Minnesota, at Little Falls, it was clear, with a temperature of 64. It was partly cloudy, with a temperature of 70 at the Twin Cities, 66 at St. Cloud, and 71 at Crystal. It was mostly cloudy, with a temperature of 67 at Princeton, and 66 at Litchfield. It was cloudy, with a temperature of 70 at Anoka, and 68 at Wilmer. Around the state, it was clear, with a temperature of 65 at Rochester, 64 at Brainerd, and 66 at Duluth. At Mankato, it was mostly cloudy, with a temperature of 67.
Once again at 11 p.m. in Buffalo, it was 61 degrees under cloudy skies. And in Maple Lake, it was 68 degrees under partly cloudy skies. This is weather radio station WNG676 Clearwater, broadcasting on a frequency of 162.50 MHz. 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The current time is 11:26 p.m. Central Daylight Time. Now here is the hazardous weather outlook for portions of central Minnesota, east central Minnesota, south central Minnesota, southeast Minnesota, southwest Minnesota, west central Minnesota, and west central Wisconsin. For tonight, scattered thunderstorms are forecast to develop late tonight over mainly far southern Minnesota. A few storms may be severe, with the main hazards being damaging wind gusts and large hail. And now the extended outlook for the period Sunday through Friday. Isolated to scattered thunderstorms are forecast to develop late Sunday night and again Monday night over mainly far southern Minnesota. A few storms may be severe each night, with the main expected hazards include being damaging wind gusts and large hail. Spotter information statement, Skywarn spotter activation may be needed. Now the forecast for central Minnesota, from St. Cloud to the northwest Twin Cities suburbs. Overnight, mostly cloudy. A 20% chance of thunderstorms overnight. Lows in the lower 60s. South winds up to 10 miles an hour. Sunday, mostly sunny. A 20% chance of showers in the morning. Highs in the lower 80s. Northeast winds up to 5 miles an hour. Sunday night, partly cloudy. Lows around 60. Northeast winds up to 5 miles an hour. Monday, mostly sunny. Highs in the lower 80s. East winds up to 5 miles an hour. Monday night, partly cloudy in the evening, then mostly cloudy with a 30% chance of thunderstorms overnight. Lows in the lower 60s. East winds up to 5 miles an hour. Tuesday through Wednesday night, partly cloudy. Highs in the lower 80s. Lows around 60. Thursday through Friday, partly cloudy. Highs in the mid-70s. Lows in the mid-50s. Friday night, mostly cloudy. Lows in the upper 50s. Saturday, mostly sunny. Highs in the mid-70s. Again, the forecast for central Minnesota, from St. Cloud to the northwest Twin Cities suburbs for overnight, mostly cloudy. A 20% chance of thunderstorms overnight. Lows in the lower 60s. South winds up to 10 miles an hour. At 11 p.m. in Buffalo, it was cloudy. The temperature was 61 degrees, the dew point was 61, and the relative humidity was 100%. The wind was calm. The pressure was 29.94 inches and falling. In Maple Lake, it was partly cloudy. The temperature was 68 degrees, the dew point was 61, and the relative humidity was 77%. The wind was calm. The pressure was 29.96 inches and falling. Elsewhere across central Minnesota, at Little Falls, it was clear, with a temperature of 64. It was partly cloudy, with a temperature of 70 at the Twin Cities, 66 at St. Cloud, and 71 at Crystal. It was mostly cloudy, with a temperature of 67 at Princeton, and 66 at Litchfield. It was cloudy, with a temperature of 70 at Anoka, and 68 at Wilmer. Around the state, it was clear, with a temperature of 65 at Rochester, 64 at Brainerd, and 66 at Duluth. At Mankato, it was mostly cloudy, with a temperature of 67. Once again at 11 p.m., in Buffalo, it was 61 degrees under cloudy skies. And in Maple Lake, it was 68 degrees under partly cloudy skies. This is weather radio station WNG676 Clearwater, broadcasting on a frequency of 162.50 MHz.
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The current time is 11:31 p.m. Central Daylight Time. Now here is the hazardous weather outlook for portions of central Minnesota, east central Minnesota, south central Minnesota, southeast Minnesota, southwest Minnesota, west central Minnesota, and west central Wisconsin. For tonight, scattered thunderstorms are forecast to develop late tonight over mainly far southern Minnesota. A few storms may be severe, with the main hazards being damaging wind gusts and large hail. And now the extended outlook for the period Sunday through Friday. Isolated to scattered thunderstorms are forecast to develop late Sunday night and again Monday night over mainly far southern Minnesota. A few storms may be severe each night, with the main expected hazards include being damaging wind gusts and large hail. Spotter information statement, sky warns spotter activation may be needed. Now the forecast for central Minnesota, from St. Cloud to the northwest Twin Cities suburbs. Overnight, mostly cloudy. A 20% chance of thunderstorms overnight. Lows in the lower 60s. South winds up to 10 miles an hour. Sunday, mostly sunny. A 20% chance of showers in the morning. Highs in the lower 80s. Northeast winds up to 5 miles an hour. Sunday night, partly cloudy. Lows around 60. Northeast winds up to 5 miles an hour. Monday, mostly sunny. Highs in the lower 80s. East winds up to 5 miles an hour. Monday night, partly cloudy in the evening, then mostly cloudy with a 30% chance of thunderstorms overnight. Lows in the lower 60s. East winds up to 5 miles an hour. Tuesday through Wednesday night, partly cloudy. Highs in the lower 80s. Lows around 60. Thursday through Friday, partly cloudy. Highs in the mid 70s. Lows in the mid 50s. Friday night, mostly cloudy. Lows in the upper 50s. Saturday, mostly sunny. Highs in the mid 70s. Again, the forecast for central Minnesota, from St. Cloud to the northwest Twin Cities suburbs for overnight, mostly cloudy. A 20% chance of thunderstorms overnight. Lows in the lower 60s. South winds up to 10 miles an hour. At 11 p.m., in Buffalo, it was cloudy. The temperature was 61 degrees, the dew point was 61, and the relative humidity was 100%. The wind was calm. The pressure was 29.94 inches and falling. In Maple Lake, it was partly cloudy. The temperature was 68 degrees, the dew point was 61, and the relative humidity was 77%. The wind was calm. The pressure was 29.96 inches and falling. Elsewhere across central Minnesota, at Little Falls, it was clear, with a temperature of 64. It was partly cloudy, with a temperature of 70 at the Twin Cities, 66 at St. Cloud, and 71 at Crystal. It was mostly cloudy, with a temperature of 67 at Princeton, and 66 at Litchfield. It was cloudy, with a temperature of 70 at Anoka, and 68 at Wilmer. Around the state, it was clear, with a temperature of 65 at Rochester, 64 at Brainerd, and 66 at Duluth. At Mankato, it was mostly cloudy, with a temperature of 67. Once again at 11 p.m., in Buffalo, it was 61 degrees under cloudy skies. And in Maple Lake, it was 68 degrees under partly cloudy skies. 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The current time is 11:36 p.m. Central Daylight Time. Now here is the hazardous weather outlook for portions of central Minnesota,
East Central Minnesota, South Central Minnesota, Southeast Minnesota, Southwest Minnesota, West Central Minnesota, and West Central Wisconsin. For tonight, scattered thunderstorms are forecast to develop late tonight over mainly far southern Minnesota. A few storms may be severe, with the main hazards being damaging wind gusts and large hail. And now the extended outlook for the period Sunday through Friday. Isolated to scattered thunderstorms are forecast to develop late Sunday night and again Monday night over mainly far southern Minnesota. A few storms may be severe each night, with the main expected hazards include being damaging wind gusts and large hail. Spotter information statement, Sky Warn spotter activation may be needed. Now the forecast for central Minnesota, from St. Cloud to the northwest Twin Cities suburbs. Overnight, mostly cloudy. A 20% chance of thunderstorms overnight. Lows in the lower 60s. South winds up to 10 miles an hour. Sunday, mostly sunny. A 20% chance of showers in the morning. Highs in the lower 80s. Northeast winds up to 5 miles an hour. Sunday night, partly cloudy. Lows around 60. Northeast winds up to 5 miles an hour. Monday, mostly sunny. Highs in the lower 80s. East winds up to 5 miles an hour. Monday night, partly cloudy in the evening, then mostly cloudy with a 30% chance of thunderstorms overnight. Lows in the lower 60s. East winds up to 5 miles an hour. Tuesday through Wednesday night, partly cloudy. Highs in the lower 80s. Lows around 60. Thursday through Friday, partly cloudy. Highs in the mid-70s. Lows in the mid-50s. Friday night, mostly cloudy. Lows in the upper 50s. Saturday, mostly sunny. Highs in the mid-70s. Again, the forecast for central Minnesota, from St. Cloud to the northwest Twin Cities suburbs for overnight, mostly cloudy. A 20% chance of thunderstorms overnight. Lows in the lower 60s. South winds up to 10 miles an hour. At 11 p.m., in Buffalo, it was cloudy. The temperature was 61 degrees, the dew point was 61, and the relative humidity was 100%. The wind was calm. The pressure was 29.94 inches and falling. In Maple Lake, it was partly cloudy. The temperature was 68 degrees, the dew point was 61, and the relative humidity was 77%. The wind was calm. The pressure was 29.96 inches and falling. Elsewhere across central Minnesota, at Little Falls, it was clear, with a temperature of 64. It was partly cloudy, with a temperature of 70 at the Twin Cities, 66 at St. Cloud, and 71 at Crystal. It was mostly cloudy, with a temperature of 67 at Princeton, and 66 at Litchfield. It was cloudy, with a temperature of 70 at Anoka, and 68 at Wilmer. Around the state, it was clear, with a temperature of 65 at Rochester, 64 at Brainerd, and 66 at Duluth. At Mankato, it was mostly cloudy, with a temperature of 67. Once again at 11 p.m., in Buffalo, it was 61 degrees under cloudy skies. And in Maple Lake, it was 68 degrees under partly cloudy skies. This is weather radio station WNG676 Clearwater, broadcasting on a frequency of 162.50 MHz. 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The current time is 11:40 p.m. Central Daylight Time. Now here is the hazardous weather outlook for portions of central Minnesota, east central Minnesota, south central Minnesota, southeast Minnesota, southwest Minnesota, west central Minnesota, and west central Wisconsin. For tonight, scattered thunderstorms are forecast to develop late tonight over mainly far southern Minnesota. A few storms may be severe,
with the main hazards being damaging wind gusts and large hail. And now the extended outlook for the period Sunday through Friday. Isolated to scattered thunderstorms are forecast to develop late Sunday night and again Monday night over mainly far southern Minnesota. A few storms may be severe each night, with the main expected hazards include being damaging wind gusts and large hail. Spotter information statement, Skywarn spotter activation may be needed. Now the forecast for central Minnesota, from St. Cloud to the northwest Twin Cities suburbs. Overnight, mostly cloudy. A 20% chance of thunderstorms overnight. Lows in the lower 60s. South winds up to 10 miles an hour. Sunday, mostly sunny. A 20% chance of showers in the morning. Highs in the lower 80s. Northeast winds up to 5 miles an hour. Sunday night, partly cloudy. Lows around 60. Northeast winds up to 5 miles an hour. Monday, mostly sunny. Highs in the lower 80s. East winds up to 5 miles an hour. Monday night, partly cloudy in the evening, then mostly cloudy with a 30% chance of thunderstorms overnight. Lows in the lower 60s. East winds up to 5 miles an hour. Tuesday through Wednesday night, partly cloudy. Highs in the lower 80s. Lows around 60. Thursday through Friday, partly cloudy. Highs in the mid-70s. Lows in the mid-50s. Friday night, mostly cloudy. Lows in the upper 50s. Saturday, mostly sunny. Highs in the mid-70s. Again, the forecast for central Minnesota, from St. Cloud to the northwest Twin Cities suburbs for overnight, mostly cloudy. A 20% chance of thunderstorms overnight. Lows in the lower 60s. South winds up to 10 miles an hour. At 11 p.m., in Buffalo, it was cloudy. The temperature was 61 degrees, the dew point was 61, and the relative humidity was 100%. The wind was calm. The pressure was 29.94 inches and falling. In Maple Lake, it was partly cloudy. The temperature was 68 degrees, the dew point was 61, and the relative humidity was 77%. The wind was calm. The pressure was 29.96 inches and falling. Elsewhere across central Minnesota, at Little Falls, it was clear, with a temperature of 64. It was partly cloudy, with a temperature of 70 at the Twin Cities, 66 at St. Cloud, and 71 at Crystal. It was mostly cloudy, with a temperature of 67 at Princeton, and 66 at Litchfield. It was cloudy, with a temperature of 70 at Anoka, and 68 at Wilmer. Around the state, it was clear, with a temperature of 65 at Rochester, 64 at Brainerd, and 66 at Duluth. At Mankato, it was mostly cloudy, with a temperature of 67. Once again at 11 p.m., in Buffalo, it was 61 degrees under cloudy skies. And in Maple Lake, it was 68 degrees under partly cloudy skies. 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The current time is 11:45 p.m. Central Daylight Time. Now here is the hazardous weather outlook for portions of central Minnesota, east central Minnesota, south central Minnesota, southeast Minnesota, southwest Minnesota, west central Minnesota, and west central Wisconsin. For tonight, scattered thunderstorms are forecast to develop late tonight over mainly far southern Minnesota. A few storms may be severe, with the main hazards being damaging wind gusts and large hail. And now the extended outlook for the period Sunday through Friday. Isolated to scattered thunderstorms are forecast to develop late Sunday night and again Monday night over mainly far southern Minnesota. A few storms may be severe each night,
with the main expected hazards include being damaging wind gusts and large hail. Spotter information statement, Sky warns spotter activation may be needed. Now the forecast for central Minnesota, from St. Cloud to the northwest Twin Cities suburbs. Overnight, mostly cloudy. A 20% chance of thunderstorms overnight. Lows in the lower 60s. South winds up to 10 miles an hour. Sunday, mostly sunny. A 20% chance of showers in the morning. Highs in the lower 80s. Northeast winds up to 5 miles an hour. Sunday night, partly cloudy. Lows around 60. Northeast winds up to 5 miles an hour. Monday, mostly sunny. Highs in the lower 80s. East winds up to 5 miles an hour. Monday night, partly cloudy in the evening, then mostly cloudy with a 30% chance of thunderstorms overnight. Lows in the lower 60s. East winds up to 5 miles an hour. Tuesday through Wednesday night, partly cloudy. Highs in the lower 80s. Lows around 60. Thursday through Friday, partly cloudy. Highs in the mid-70s. Lows in the mid-50s. Friday night, mostly cloudy. Lows in the upper 50s. Saturday, mostly sunny. Highs in the mid-70s. Again, the forecast for central Minnesota, from St. Cloud to the northwest Twin Cities suburbs for overnight, mostly cloudy. A 20% chance of thunderstorms overnight. Lows in the lower 60s. South winds up to 10 miles an hour. At 11 p.m., in Buffalo, it was cloudy. The temperature was 61 degrees, the dew point was 61, and the relative humidity was 100%. The wind was calm. The pressure was 29.94 inches and falling. In Maple Lake, it was partly cloudy. The temperature was 68 degrees, the dew point was 61, and the relative humidity was 77%. The wind was calm. The pressure was 29.96 inches and falling. Elsewhere across central Minnesota, at Little Falls, it was clear, with a temperature of 64. It was partly cloudy, with a temperature of 70 at the Twin Cities, 66 at St. Cloud, and 71 at Crystal. It was mostly cloudy, with a temperature of 67 at Princeton, and 66 at Litchfield. It was cloudy, with a temperature of 70 at Anoka, and 68 at Wilmer. Around the state, it was clear, with a temperature of 65 at Rochester, 64 at Brainerd, and 66 at Duluth. At Mankato, it was mostly cloudy, with a temperature of 67. Once again at 11 p.m., in Buffalo, it was 61 degrees under cloudy skies. And in Maple Lake, it was 68 degrees under partly cloudy skies. This is weather radio station WNG676 Clearwater, broadcasting on a frequency of 162.50 MHz. 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The current time is 11:50 p.m. Central Daylight Time. Now here is the hazardous weather outlook for portions of central Minnesota, east central Minnesota, south central Minnesota, southeast Minnesota, southwest Minnesota, west central Minnesota, and west central Wisconsin. For tonight, scattered thunderstorms are forecast to develop late tonight over mainly far southern Minnesota. A few storms may be severe, with the main hazards being damaging wind gusts and large hail. And now the extended outlook for the period Sunday through Friday. Isolated to scattered thunderstorms are forecast to develop late Sunday night and again Monday night over mainly far southern Minnesota. A few storms may be severe each night, with the main expected hazards include being damaging wind gusts and large hail. Spotter information statement, Sky warns spotter activation may be needed. Now the forecast for central Minnesota, from St. Cloud to the northwest Twin Cities suburbs. Overnight, mostly cloudy.
a 20% chance of thunderstorms overnight. Lows in the lower 60s. South winds up to 10 miles an hour. Sunday, mostly sunny. A 20% chance of showers in the morning. Highs in the lower 80s. Northeast winds up to 5 miles an hour. Sunday night, partly cloudy. Lows around 60. Northeast winds up to 5 miles an hour. Monday, mostly sunny. Highs in the lower 80s. East winds up to 5 miles an hour. Monday night, partly cloudy in the evening, then mostly cloudy with a 30% chance of thunderstorms overnight. Lows in the lower 60s. East winds up to 5 miles an hour. Tuesday through Wednesday night, partly cloudy. Highs in the lower 80s. Lows around 60. Thursday through Friday, partly cloudy. Highs in the mid-70s. Lows in the mid-50s. Friday night, mostly cloudy. Lows in the upper 50s. Saturday, mostly sunny. Highs in the mid-70s. Again, the forecast for central Minnesota, from St. Cloud to the northwest Twin Cities suburbs for overnight, mostly cloudy. A 20% chance of thunderstorms overnight. Lows in the lower 60s. South winds up to 10 miles an hour. At 11 p.m., in Buffalo, it was cloudy. The temperature was 61 degrees, the dew point was 61, and the relative humidity was 100%. The wind was calm. The pressure was 29.94 inches and falling. In Maple Lake, it was partly cloudy. The temperature was 68 degrees, the dew point was 61, and the relative humidity was 77%. The wind was calm. The pressure was 29.96 inches and falling. Elsewhere across central Minnesota, at Little Falls, it was clear, with a temperature of 64. It was partly cloudy, with a temperature of 70 at the Twin Cities, 66 at St. Cloud, and 71 at Crystal. It was mostly cloudy, with a temperature of 67 at Princeton, and 66 at Litchfield. It was cloudy, with a temperature of 70 at Anoka, and 68 at Wilmer. Around the state, it was clear, with a temperature of 65 at Rochester, 64 at Brainerd, and 66 at Duluth. At Mankato, it was mostly cloudy, with a temperature of 67. Once again at 11 p.m., in Buffalo, it was 61 degrees under cloudy skies. And in Maple Lake, it was 68 degrees under partly cloudy skies. This is weather radio station WNG676 Clearwater, broadcasting on a frequency of 162.50 MHz. 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The current time is 11:54 p.m. Central Daylight Time. Now here is the hazardous weather outlook for portions of central Minnesota, east central Minnesota, south central Minnesota, southeast Minnesota, southwest Minnesota, west central Minnesota, and west central Wisconsin. For tonight, scattered thunderstorms are forecast to develop late tonight over mainly far southern Minnesota. A few storms may be severe, with the main hazards being damaging wind gusts and large hail. And now the extended outlook for the period Sunday through Friday. Isolated to scattered thunderstorms are forecast to develop late Sunday night and again Monday night over mainly far southern Minnesota. A few storms may be severe each night, with the main expected hazards include being damaging wind gusts and large hail. Spotter information statement, Skywarn spotter activation may be needed. Now the forecast for central Minnesota, from St. Cloud to the northwest Twin Cities suburbs. Overnight, mostly cloudy. A 20% chance of thunderstorms overnight. Lows in the lower 60s. South winds up to 10 miles an hour. Sunday, mostly sunny. A 20% chance of showers in the morning. Highs in the lower 80s. Northeast winds up to 5 miles an hour.
Sunday night, partly cloudy. Lows around 60. Northeast winds up to 5 miles an hour. Monday, mostly sunny. Highs in the lower 80s. East winds up to 5 miles an hour. Monday night, partly cloudy in the evening, then mostly cloudy with a 30% chance of thunderstorms overnight. Lows in the lower 60s. East winds up to 5 miles an hour. Tuesday through Wednesday night, partly cloudy. Highs in the lower 80s. Lows around 60. Thursday through Friday, partly cloudy. Highs in the mid-70s. Lows in the mid-50s. Friday night, mostly cloudy. Lows in the upper 50s. Saturday, mostly sunny. Highs in the mid-70s. Again, the forecast for central Minnesota, from St. Cloud to the northwest Twin Cities suburbs for overnight, mostly cloudy. A 20% chance of thunderstorms overnight. Lows in the lower 60s. South winds up to 10 miles an hour. At 11 p.m., in Buffalo, it was cloudy. The temperature was 61 degrees, the dew point was 61, and the relative humidity was 100%. The wind was calm. The pressure was 29.94 inches and falling. In Maple Lake, it was partly cloudy. The temperature was 68 degrees, the dew point was 61, and the relative humidity was 77%. The wind was calm. The pressure was 29.96 inches and falling. Elsewhere across central Minnesota, at Little Falls, it was clear, with a temperature of 64. It was partly cloudy, with a temperature of 70 at the Twin Cities, 66 at St. Cloud, and 71 at Crystal. It was mostly cloudy, with a temperature of 67 at Princeton, and 66 at Litchfield. It was cloudy, with a temperature of 70 at Anoka, and 68 at Wilmer. It was clear, with a temperature of 65 at Rochester, 64 at Brainerd, and 66 at Duluth. At Mankato, it was mostly cloudy, with a temperature of 67. Once again at 11 p.m., in Buffalo, it was 61 degrees under cloudy skies. And in Maple Lake, it was 68 degrees under partly cloudy skies. 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The current time is 11:59 p.m. Central Daylight Time. Now here is the hazardous weather outlook for portions of central Minnesota, east central Minnesota, south central Minnesota, southeast Minnesota, southwest Minnesota, west central Minnesota, and west central Wisconsin. For tonight, scattered thunderstorms are forecast to develop late tonight over mainly far southern Minnesota. A few storms may be severe, with the main hazards being damaging wind gusts and large hail. And now the extended outlook for the period Sunday through Friday. Isolated to scattered thunderstorms are forecast to develop late Sunday night and again Monday night over mainly far southern Minnesota. A few storms may be severe each night, with the main expected hazards include being damaging wind gusts and large hail. Spotter information statement, Skywarn spotter activation may be needed. Now the forecast for central Minnesota, from St. Cloud to the northwest Twin Cities suburbs. Overnight, mostly cloudy. A 20% chance of thunderstorms overnight. Lows in the lower 60s. South winds up to 10 miles an hour. Sunday, mostly sunny. A 20% chance of showers in the morning. Highs in the lower 80s. Northeast winds up to 5 miles an hour. Sunday night, partly cloudy. Lows around 60. Northeast winds up to 5 miles an hour. Monday, mostly sunny. Highs in the lower 80s. East winds up to 5 miles an hour. Monday night, partly cloudy in the evening,
then mostly cloudy with a 30% chance of thunderstorms overnight. Lows in the lower 60s. East winds up to 5 miles an hour. Tuesday through Wednesday night, partly cloudy. Highs in the lower 80s. Lows around 60. Thursday through Friday, partly cloudy. Highs in the mid-70s. Lows in the mid-50s. Friday night, mostly cloudy. Lows in the upper 50s. Saturday, mostly sunny. Highs in the mid-70s. Again, the forecast for central Minnesota, from St. Cloud to the northwest Twin Cities suburbs for overnight, mostly cloudy. A 20% chance of thunderstorms overnight. Lows in the lower 60s. South winds up to 10 miles an hour. 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The current time is 12:02 a.m. Central Daylight Time. Now the forecast for central Minnesota, from St. Cloud to the northwest Twin Cities suburbs. Overnight, mostly cloudy. A 20% chance of thunderstorms overnight. Lows in the lower 60s. South winds up to 10 miles an hour. Sunday, mostly sunny. A 20% chance of showers in the morning. Highs in the lower 80s. Northeast winds up to 5 miles an hour. Sunday night, partly cloudy. Lows around 60. Northeast winds up to 5 miles an hour. Monday, mostly sunny. Highs in the lower 80s. East winds up to 5 miles an hour. Monday night, partly cloudy in the evening, then mostly cloudy with a 30% chance of thunderstorms overnight. Lows in the lower 60s. East winds up to 5 miles an hour. Tuesday through Wednesday night, partly cloudy. Highs in the lower 80s. Lows around 60. Thursday through Friday, partly cloudy. Highs in the mid-70s. Lows in the mid-50s. Friday night, mostly cloudy. Lows in the upper 50s. Saturday, mostly sunny. Highs in the mid-70s. Again, the forecast for central Minnesota, from St. Cloud to the northwest Twin Cities suburbs for overnight, mostly cloudy. A 20% chance of thunderstorms overnight. Lows in the lower 60s. South winds up to 10 miles an hour. 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The current time is 12:04 a.m. Central Daylight Time. Now the forecast for central Minnesota, from St. Cloud to the northwest Twin Cities suburbs. Overnight, mostly cloudy. A 20% chance of thunderstorms overnight. Lows in the lower 60s. South winds up to 10 miles an hour. Sunday, mostly sunny. A 20% chance of showers in the morning. Highs in the lower 80s. Northeast winds up to 5 miles an hour. Sunday night, partly cloudy. Lows around 60. Northeast winds up to 5 miles an hour. Monday, mostly sunny. Highs in the lower 80s. East winds up to 5 miles an hour. Monday night, partly cloudy in the evening, then mostly cloudy with a 30% chance of thunderstorms overnight. Lows in the lower 60s. East winds up to 5 miles an hour. Tuesday through Wednesday night, partly cloudy. Highs in the lower 80s. Lows around 60. Thursday through Friday, partly cloudy. Highs in the mid-70s. Lows in the mid-50s. Friday night, mostly cloudy. Lows in the upper 50s. Saturday, mostly sunny.
highs in the mid-70s. Again, the forecast for central Minnesota, from St. Cloud to the northwest Twin Cities suburbs for overnight, mostly cloudy. A 20% chance of thunderstorms overnight. Lows in the lower 60s. South winds up to 10 miles an hour. 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The current time is 12:06 a.m. Central Daylight Time. Now the forecast for central Minnesota, from St. Cloud to the northwest Twin Cities suburbs. Overnight, mostly cloudy. A 20% chance of thunderstorms overnight. Lows in the lower 60s. South winds up to 10 miles an hour. Sunday, mostly sunny. A 20% chance of showers in the morning. Highs in the lower 80s. Northeast winds up to 5 miles an hour. Sunday night, partly cloudy. Lows around 60. Northeast winds up to 5 miles an hour. Monday, mostly sunny. Highs in the lower 80s. East winds up to 5 miles an hour. Monday night, partly cloudy in the evening, then mostly cloudy with a 30% chance of thunderstorms overnight. Lows in the lower 60s. East winds up to 5 miles an hour. Tuesday through Wednesday night, partly cloudy. Highs in the lower 80s. Lows around 60. Thursday through Friday, partly cloudy. Highs in the mid-70s. Lows in the mid-50s. Friday night, mostly cloudy. Lows in the upper 50s. Saturday, mostly sunny. Highs in the mid-70s. Again, the forecast for central Minnesota, from St. Cloud to the northwest Twin Cities suburbs for overnight, mostly cloudy. A 20% chance of thunderstorms overnight. Lows in the lower 60s. South winds up to 10 miles an hour. 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The current time is 12:09 a.m. Central Daylight Time. Now the forecast for central Minnesota, from St. Cloud to the northwest Twin Cities suburbs. Overnight, mostly cloudy. A 20% chance of thunderstorms overnight. Lows in the lower 60s. South winds up to 10 miles an hour. Sunday, mostly sunny. A 20% chance of showers in the morning. Highs in the lower 80s. Northeast winds up to 5 miles an hour. Sunday night, partly cloudy. Lows around 60. Northeast winds up to 5 miles an hour. Monday, mostly sunny. Highs in the lower 80s. East winds up to 5 miles an hour. Monday night, partly cloudy in the evening, then mostly cloudy with a 30% chance of thunderstorms overnight. Lows in the lower 60s. East winds up to 5 miles an hour. Tuesday through Wednesday night, partly cloudy. Highs in the lower 80s. Lows around 60. Thursday through Friday, partly cloudy. Highs in the mid-70s. Lows in the mid-50s. Friday night, mostly cloudy. Lows in the upper 50s. Saturday, mostly sunny. Highs in the mid-70s. Again, the forecast for central Minnesota, from St. Cloud to the northwest Twin Cities suburbs for overnight, mostly cloudy. A 20% chance of thunderstorms overnight. Lows in the lower 60s. South winds up to 10 miles an hour. 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
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The current time is 12:11 a.m. Central Daylight Time. Now the forecast for central Minnesota, from St. Cloud to the north.

Mostly cloudy with a 30% chance of thunderstorms overnight. Lows in the lower 60s. East winds up to 5 miles an hour. Tuesday through Wednesday night, partly cloudy. Highs in the lower 80s. Lows around 60. Thursday through Friday, partly cloudy. Highs in the mid 70s. Lows in the mid 50s. Friday night, mostly cloudy. Lows in the upper 50s. Saturday, mostly sunny. Highs in the mid 70s. Again, the forecast for central Minnesota, from St. Cloud to the northwest Twin Cities suburbs for overnight, mostly cloudy. A 20% chance of thunderstorms overnight. Lows in the lower 60s. South winds up to 10 miles an hour. 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The current time is 12:13 a.m. Central Daylight Time. Now the forecast for central Minnesota, from St. Cloud to the northwest Twin Cities suburbs. Overnight, mostly cloudy. A 20% chance of thunderstorms overnight. Lows in the lower 60s. South winds up to 10 miles an hour. Sunday, mostly sunny. A 20% chance of showers in the morning. Highs in the lower 80s. Northeast winds up to 5 miles an hour. Sunday night, partly cloudy. Lows around 60. Northeast winds up to 5 miles an hour. Monday, mostly sunny. Highs in the lower 80s. East winds up to 5 miles an hour. Monday night, partly cloudy in the evening, then mostly cloudy with a 30% chance of thunderstorms overnight. Lows in the lower 60s. East winds up to 5 miles an hour. Tuesday through Wednesday night, partly cloudy. Highs in the lower 80s. Lows around 60. Thursday through Friday, partly cloudy. Highs in the mid 70s. Lows in the mid 50s. Friday night, mostly cloudy. Lows in the upper 50s. Saturday, mostly sunny. Highs in the mid 70s. Again, the forecast for central Minnesota, from St. Cloud to the northwest Twin Cities suburbs for overnight, mostly cloudy. A 20% chance of thunderstorms overnight. Lows in the lower 60s. South winds up to 10 miles an hour. At midnight, in Buffalo, it was cloudy. The temperature was 66 degrees, the dew point was 63, and the relative humidity was 88%. The wind was south at 3 miles an hour. The pressure was 29.95 inches and rising. In Maple Lake, it was mostly cloudy. The temperature was 69 degrees, the dew point was 62, and the relative humidity was 77%. The wind was calm. The pressure was 29.95 inches and steady. Elsewhere across central Minnesota, at Little Falls, it was clear, with a temperature of 61. It was partly cloudy, with a temperature of 65 at St. Cloud, 66 at Princeton, and 68 at Litchfield. It was mostly cloudy, with a temperature of 71 at the Twin Cities, 68 at Anoka, and 71 at Crystal. At Willmar, it was cloudy, with a temperature of 68. Around the state, it was clear, with a temperature of 62 at Brainerd, and 65 at Duluth. At Mankato, it was partly cloudy, with a temperature of 68. At Rochester, it was mostly cloudy, with a temperature of 65. Once again at midnight, in Buffalo, it was 66 degrees under cloudy skies. And in Maple Lake, it was 69 degrees under mostly cloudy skies. This is Weather Radio Station WNG676 Clearwater, broadcasting on a frequency of 162.50 MHz.
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Minnesota. The current time is 12:17 a.m. Central Daylight Time. Now the forecast for central Minnesota, from St. Cloud to the northwest Twin Cities suburbs. Overnight, mostly cloudy. A 20% chance of thunderstorms overnight. Lows in the lower 60s. South winds up to 10 miles an hour. Sunday, mostly sunny. A 20% chance of showers in the morning. Highs in the lower 80s. Northeast winds up to 5 miles an hour. Sunday night, partly cloudy. Lows around 60. Northeast winds up to 5 miles an hour. Monday, mostly sunny. Highs in the lower 80s. East winds up to 5 miles an hour. Monday night, partly cloudy in the evening, then mostly cloudy with a 30% chance of thunderstorms overnight. Lows in the lower 60s. East winds up to 5 miles an hour. Tuesday through Wednesday night, partly cloudy. Highs in the lower 80s. Lows around 60. Thursday through Friday, partly cloudy. Highs in the mid-70s. Lows in the mid-50s. Friday night, mostly cloudy. Lows in the upper 50s. Saturday, mostly sunny. Highs in the mid-70s. Again, the forecast for central Minnesota, from St. Cloud to the northwest Twin Cities suburbs for overnight, mostly cloudy. A 20% chance of thunderstorms overnight. Lows in the lower 60s. South winds up to 10 miles an hour. At midnight, in Buffalo, it was cloudy. The temperature was 66 degrees, the dew point was 63, and the relative humidity was 88%. The wind was south at 3 miles an hour. The pressure was 29.95 inches and rising. In Maple Lake, it was mostly cloudy. The temperature was 69 degrees, the dew point was 62, and the relative humidity was 77%. The wind was calm. The pressure was 29.95 inches and steady. Elsewhere across central Minnesota, at Little Falls, it was clear, with a temperature of 61. It was partly cloudy, with a temperature of 65 at St. Cloud, 66 at Princeton, and 68 at Litchfield. It was mostly cloudy, with a temperature of 71 at the Twin Cities, 68 at Anoka, and 71 at Crystal. At Willmar, it was cloudy, with a temperature of 68. Around the state, it was clear, with a temperature of 62 at Brainerd, and 65 at Duluth. At Mankato, it was partly cloudy, with a temperature of 68. At Rochester, it was mostly cloudy, with a temperature of 65. Once again at midnight, in Buffalo, it was 66 degrees under cloudy skies. And in Maple Lake, it was 69 degrees under mostly cloudy skies. 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The current time is 12:20 a.m. Central Daylight Time. Now the forecast for central Minnesota, from St. Cloud to the northwest Twin Cities suburbs. Overnight, mostly cloudy. A 20% chance of thunderstorms overnight. Lows in the lower 60s. South winds up to 10 miles an hour. Sunday, mostly sunny. A 20% chance of showers in the morning. Highs in the lower 80s. Northeast winds up to 5 miles an hour. Sunday night, partly cloudy. Lows around 60. Northeast winds up to 5 miles an hour. Monday, mostly sunny. Highs in the lower 80s. East winds up to 5 miles an hour. Monday night, partly cloudy in the evening, then mostly cloudy with a 30% chance of thunderstorms overnight. Lows in the lower 60s. East winds up to 5 miles an hour. Tuesday through Wednesday night, partly cloudy. Highs in the lower 80s.
Lows around 60. Thursday through Friday, partly cloudy. Highs in the mid-70s. Lows in the mid-50s. Friday night, mostly cloudy. Lows in the upper 50s. Saturday, mostly sunny. Highs in the mid-70s. Again, the forecast for central Minnesota, from St. Cloud to the northwest Twin Cities suburbs for overnight, mostly cloudy. A 20% chance of thunderstorms overnight. Lows in the lower 60s. South winds up to 10 miles an hour. At midnight, in Buffalo, it was cloudy. The temperature was 66 degrees, the dew point was 63, and the relative humidity was 88%. The wind was south at 3 miles an hour. The pressure was 29.95 inches and rising. In Maple Lake, it was mostly cloudy. The temperature was 69 degrees, the dew point was 62, and the relative humidity was 77%. The wind was calm. The pressure was 29.95 inches and steady. Elsewhere across central Minnesota, at Little Falls, it was clear, with a temperature of 61. It was partly cloudy, with a temperature of 65 at St. Cloud, 66 at Princeton, and 68 at Litchfield. It was mostly cloudy, with a temperature of 71 at the Twin Cities, 68 at Anoka, and 71 at Crystal. At Wilmer, it was cloudy, with a temperature of 68. Around the state, it was clear, with a temperature of 62 at Brainerd, and 65 at Duluth. At Mankato, it was partly cloudy, with a temperature of 68. At Rochester, it was mostly cloudy, with a temperature of 65. Once again at midnight, in Buffalo, it was 66 degrees under cloudy skies. And in Maple Lake, it was 69 degrees under mostly cloudy skies. 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The current time is 12:24 a.m. Central Daylight Time. Now the forecast for central Minnesota, from St. Cloud to the northwest Twin Cities suburbs. Overnight, mostly cloudy. A 20% chance of thunderstorms overnight. Lows in the lower 60s. South winds up to 10 miles an hour. Sunday, mostly sunny. A 20% chance of showers in the morning. Highs in the lower 80s. Northeast winds up to 5 miles an hour. Sunday night, partly cloudy. Lows around 60. Northeast winds up to 5 miles an hour. Monday, mostly sunny. Highs in the lower 80s. East winds up to 5 miles an hour. Monday night, partly cloudy in the evening, then mostly cloudy with a 30% chance of thunderstorms overnight. Lows in the lower 60s. East winds up to 5 miles an hour. Tuesday through Wednesday night, partly cloudy. Highs in the lower 80s. Lows around 60. Thursday through Friday, partly cloudy. Highs in the mid-70s. Lows in the mid-50s. Friday night, mostly cloudy. Lows in the upper 50s. Saturday, mostly sunny. Highs in the mid-70s. Again, the forecast for central Minnesota, from St. Cloud to the northwest Twin Cities suburbs for overnight, mostly cloudy. A 20% chance of thunderstorms overnight. Lows in the lower 60s. South winds up to 10 miles an hour. At midnight, in Buffalo, it was cloudy. The temperature was 66 degrees, the dew point was 63, and the relative humidity was 88%. The wind was south at 3 miles an hour. The pressure was 29.95 inches and rising. In Maple Lake, it was mostly cloudy. The temperature was 69 degrees, the dew point was 62, and the relative humidity was 77%. The wind was calm.
the pressure was 29.95 inches and steady. Elsewhere across central Minnesota, at Little Falls, it was clear, with a temperature of 61. It was partly cloudy, with a temperature of 65 at St. Cloud, 66 at Princeton, and 68 at Litchfield. It was mostly cloudy, with a temperature of 71 at the Twin Cities, 68 at Anoka, and 71 at Crystal. At Willmar, it was cloudy, with a temperature of 68. Around the state, it was clear, with a temperature of 62 at Brainerd, and 65 at Duluth. At Mankato, it was partly cloudy, with a temperature of 68. At Rochester, it was mostly cloudy, with a temperature of 65. Once again at midnight, in Buffalo, it was 66 degrees under cloudy skies. And in Maple Lake, it was 69 degrees under mostly cloudy skies. 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The current time is 12:28 a.m. Central Daylight Time. Now the forecast for central Minnesota, from St. Cloud to the northwest Twin Cities suburbs. Overnight, mostly cloudy. A 20% chance of thunderstorms overnight. Lows in the lower 60s. South winds up to 10 miles an hour. Sunday, mostly sunny. A 20% chance of showers in the morning. Highs in the lower 80s. Northeast winds up to 5 miles an hour. Sunday night, partly cloudy. Lows around 60. Northeast winds up to 5 miles an hour. Monday, mostly sunny. Highs in the lower 80s. East winds up to 5 miles an hour. Monday night, partly cloudy in the evening, then mostly cloudy with a 30% chance of thunderstorms overnight. Lows in the lower 60s. East winds up to 5 miles an hour. Tuesday through Wednesday night, partly cloudy. Highs in the lower 80s. Lows around 60. Thursday through Friday, partly cloudy. Highs in the mid-70s. Lows in the mid-50s. Friday night, mostly cloudy. Lows in the upper 50s. Saturday, mostly sunny. Highs in the mid-70s. Again, the forecast for central Minnesota, from St. Cloud to the northwest Twin Cities suburbs for overnight, mostly cloudy. A 20% chance of thunderstorms overnight. Lows in the lower 60s. South winds up to 10 miles an hour. At midnight, in Buffalo, it was cloudy. The temperature was 66 degrees, the dew point was 63, and the relative humidity was 88%. The wind was south at 3 miles an hour. The pressure was 29.95 inches and rising. In Maple Lake, it was mostly cloudy. The temperature was 69 degrees, the dew point was 62, and the relative humidity was 77%. The wind was calm. The pressure was 29.95 inches and steady. Elsewhere across central Minnesota, at Little Falls, it was clear, with a temperature of 61. It was partly cloudy, with a temperature of 65 at St. Cloud, 66 at Princeton, and 68 at Litchfield. It was mostly cloudy, with a temperature of 71 at the Twin Cities, 68 at Anoka, and 71 at Crystal. At Willmar, it was cloudy, with a temperature of 68. Around the state, it was clear, with a temperature of 62 at Brainerd, and 65 at Duluth. At Mankato, it was partly cloudy, with a temperature of 68. At Rochester, it was mostly cloudy, with a temperature of 65. Once again at midnight, in Buffalo, it was 66 degrees under cloudy skies. And in Maple Lake, it was 69 degrees under mostly cloudy skies. 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
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The current time is 12:32 a.m. Central Daylight Time. Now the forecast for central Minnesota, from St. Cloud to the northwest Twin Cities suburbs. Overnight, mostly cloudy. A 20% chance of thunderstorms overnight. Lows in the lower 60s. South winds up to 10 miles an hour. Sunday, mostly sunny. A 20% chance of showers in the morning. Highs in the lower 80s. Northeast winds up to 5 miles an hour. Sunday night, partly cloudy. Lows around 60. Northeast winds up to 5 miles an hour. Monday, mostly sunny. Highs in the lower 80s. East winds up to 5 miles an hour. Monday night, partly cloudy in the evening, then mostly cloudy with a 30% cloudy in the evening, then mostly cloudy with a 30% chance of thunderstorms overnight. Lows in the lower 60s. East winds up to 5 miles an hour. Tuesday through Wednesday night, partly cloudy. Highs in the lower 80s. Lows around 60. Thursday through Friday, partly cloudy. Highs in the mid-70s. Lows in the mid-50s. Friday night, mostly cloudy. Lows in the upper 50s. Saturday, mostly sunny. Highs in the mid-70s. Again, the forecast for central Minnesota, from St. Cloud to the northwest Twin Cities suburbs for overnight, mostly cloudy. A 20% chance of thunderstorms overnight. Lows in the lower 60s. South winds up to 10 miles an hour. At midnight, in Buffalo, it was cloudy. The temperature was 66 degrees, the dew point was 63, and the relative humidity was 88%. The wind was south at 3 miles an hour. The pressure was 29.95 inches and rising. In Maple Lake, it was mostly cloudy. The temperature was 69 degrees, the dew point was 62, and the relative humidity was 77%. The wind was calm. The pressure was 29.95 inches and steady. Elsewhere across central Minnesota, at Little Falls, it was clear, with a temperature of 61. It was partly cloudy, with a temperature of 65 at St. Cloud, 66 at Princeton, and 68 at Litchfield. It was mostly cloudy, with a temperature of 71 at the Twin Cities, 68 at Anoka, and 71 at Crystal. At Willmar, it was cloudy, with a temperature of 68. Around the state, it was clear, with a temperature of 62 at Brainerd, and 65 at Duluth. At Mankato, it was partly cloudy, with a temperature of 68. At Rochester, it was mostly cloudy, with a temperature of 65. Once again at midnight, in Buffalo, it was 66 degrees under cloudy skies. And in Maple Lake, it was 69 degrees under mostly cloudy skies. 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The current time is 12:36 a.m. Central Daylight Time. Now the forecast for central Minnesota, from St. Cloud to the northwest Twin Cities suburbs. Overnight, mostly cloudy. A 20% chance of thunderstorms overnight. Lows in the lower 60s. South winds up to 10 miles an hour. Sunday, mostly sunny. A 20% chance of showers in the morning. Highs in the lower 80s. Northeast winds up to 5 miles an hour. Sunday night, partly cloudy. Lows around 60. Northeast winds up to 5 miles an hour. Monday, mostly sunny. Highs in the lower 80s. East winds up to 5 miles an hour. Monday night, partly cloudy in the evening, then mostly cloudy with a 30% chance of thunderstorms overnight.
lows in the lower 60s. East winds up to

lows in the lower 60s. East winds up to 5 miles an hour. Tuesday through Wednesday night, partly cloudy. Highs in the lower 80s. Lows around 60. Thursday through Friday, partly cloudy. Highs in the mid 70s. Lows in the mid 50s. Friday night, mostly cloudy. Lows in the upper 50s. Saturday, mostly sunny. Highs in the mid 70s. Again, the forecast for central Minnesota, from St. Cloud to the northwest Twin Cities suburbs for overnight, mostly cloudy. A 20% chance of thunderstorms overnight. Lows in the lower 60s. South winds up to 10 miles an hour. At midnight, in Buffalo, it was cloudy. The temperature was 66 degrees, the dew point was 63, and the relative humidity was 88%. The wind was south at 3 miles an hour. The pressure was 29.95 inches and rising. In Maple Lake, it was mostly cloudy. The temperature was 69 degrees, the dew point was 62, and the relative humidity was 77%. The wind was calm. The pressure was 29.95 inches and steady. Elsewhere across central Minnesota, at Little Falls, it was clear, with a temperature of 61. It was partly cloudy, with a temperature of 65 at St. Cloud, 66 at Princeton, and 68 at Litchfield. It was mostly cloudy, with a temperature of 71 at the Twin Cities, 68 at Anoka, and 71 at Crystal. At Wilmer, it was cloudy, with a temperature of 68. Around the state, it was clear, with a temperature of 62 at Brainerd, and 65 at Duluth. At Mankato, it was partly cloudy, with a temperature of 68. At Rochester, it was mostly cloudy, with a temperature of 65. Once again at midnight, in Buffalo, it was 66 degrees under cloudy skies. And in Maple Lake, it was 69 degrees under mostly cloudy skies. 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The current time is 12:54 a.m. Central Daylight Time. Now the forecast for central Minnesota, from St. Cloud to the northwest Twin Cities suburbs. Overnight, mostly cloudy. A 20% chance of thunderstorms overnight. Lows in the lower 60s. South winds up to 10 miles an hour. Sunday, mostly sunny. A 20% chance of showers in the morning. Highs in the lower 80s. Northeast winds up to 5 miles an hour. Sunday night, partly cloudy. Lows around 60. Northeast winds up to 5 miles an hour. Monday, mostly sunny. Highs in the lower 80s. East winds up to 5 miles an hour. Monday night, partly cloudy in the evening, then mostly cloudy with a 30% chance of thunderstorms overnight. Lows in the lower 60s. East winds up to 5 miles an hour. Tuesday through Wednesday night, partly cloudy. Highs in the lower 80s. Lows around 60. Thursday through Friday, partly cloudy. Highs in the mid 70s. Lows in the mid 50s. Friday night, mostly cloudy. Lows in the upper 50s. Saturday, mostly sunny. Highs in the mid 70s. Again, the forecast for central Minnesota, from St. Cloud to the northwest Twin Cities suburbs for overnight, mostly cloudy. A 20% chance of thunderstorms overnight. Lows in the lower 60s. South winds up to 10 miles an hour. At midnight, in Buffalo, it was cloudy. The temperature was 66 degrees, the dew point was 63, and the relative humidity was 88%. The wind was south at 3 miles an hour. The pressure was 29.95 inches and rising. In Maple Lake,
It was mostly cloudy. The temperature was 69 degrees, the dew point was 62, and the relative humidity was 77%. The wind was calm. The pressure was 29.95 inches and steady. Elsewhere across central Minnesota, at Little Falls, it was clear, with a temperature of 61. It was partly cloudy, with a temperature of 65 at St. Cloud, 66 at Princeton, and 68 at Litchfield. It was mostly cloudy, with a temperature of 71 at the Twin Cities, 68 at Anoka, and 71 at Crystal. At Willmar, it was cloudy, with a temperature of 68. Around the state, it was clear, with a temperature of 62 at Brainerd, and 65 at Duluth. At Mankato, it was partly cloudy, with a temperature of 68. At Rochester, it was mostly cloudy, with a temperature of 65. Once again at midnight, in Buffalo, it was 66 degrees under cloudy skies. And in Maple Lake, it was 69 degrees under mostly cloudy skies. 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The current time is 12:58 a.m. Central Daylight Time. Now the forecast for central Minnesota, from St. Cloud to the northwest Twin Cities suburbs. Overnight, mostly cloudy. A 20% chance of thunderstorms overnight. Lows in the lower 60s. South winds up to 10 miles an hour. Sunday, mostly sunny. A 20% chance of showers in the morning. Highs in the lower 80s. Northeast winds up to 5 miles an hour. Sunday night, partly cloudy. Lows around 60. Northeast winds up to 5 miles an hour. Monday, mostly sunny. Highs in the lower 80s. East winds up to 5 miles an hour. Monday night, partly cloudy in the evening, then mostly cloudy with a 30% chance of thunderstorms overnight. Lows in the lower 60s. East winds up to 5 miles an hour. Tuesday through Wednesday night, partly cloudy. Highs in the lower 80s. Lows around 60. Thursday through Friday, partly cloudy. Highs in the mid-70s. Lows in the mid-50s. Friday night, mostly cloudy. Lows in the upper 50s. Saturday, mostly sunny. Highs in the mid-70s. Again, the forecast for central Minnesota, from St. Cloud to the northwest Twin Cities suburbs for overnight, mostly cloudy. A 20% chance of thunderstorms overnight. Lows in the lower 60s. South winds up to 10 miles an hour. 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The current time is 1 a.m. Central Daylight Time. Now the forecast for central Minnesota, from St. Cloud to the northwest Twin Cities suburbs. Overnight, mostly cloudy. A 20% chance of thunderstorms overnight. Lows in the lower 60s. South winds up to 10 miles an hour. Sunday, mostly sunny. A 20% chance of showers in the morning. Highs in the lower 80s. Northeast winds up to 5 miles an hour. Sunday night, partly cloudy. Lows around 60. Northeast winds up to 5 miles an hour. Monday, mostly sunny. Highs in the lower 80s. East winds up to 5 miles an hour. Monday night, partly cloudy in the evening, then mostly cloudy with a 30% chance of thunderstorms overnight. Lows in the lower 60s. East winds up to 5 miles an hour. Tuesday through Wednesday night, partly cloudy. Highs in the lower 80s. Lows around 60.
Thursday through Friday, partly cloudy. Highs in the mid-70s. Lows in the mid-50s. Friday night, mostly cloudy. Lows in the upper 50s. Saturday, mostly sunny. Highs in the mid-70s. Again, the forecast for central Minnesota, from St. Cloud to the northwest Twin Cities suburbs for overnight, mostly cloudy. A 20% chance of thunderstorms overnight. Lows in the lower 60s. South winds up to 10 miles an hour. Now the forecast for central Minnesota, from St. Cloud to the northwest Twin Cities suburbs. Overnight, mostly cloudy with a 50% chance of thunderstorms. Near steady temperature in the lower 60s. South winds around 5 miles an hour. Sunday, cloudy with a 50% chance of thunderstorms in the morning, then partly sunny in the afternoon. Highs in the lower 80s. East winds up to 5 miles an hour, shifting to the northwest in the afternoon. Sunday night, increasing clouds. Lows around 60. Northeast winds up to 5 miles an hour. Monday, mostly sunny. Highs in the lower 80s. East winds up to 5 miles an hour. Monday night, partly cloudy in the evening, then mostly cloudy with a 30% chance of thunderstorms overnight. Lows in the lower 60s. East winds up to 5 miles an hour. Tuesday through Wednesday night, partly cloudy. Highs in the lower 80s. Lows around 60. Thursday through Friday, partly cloudy. Highs in the mid-70s. Lows in the mid-50s. Friday night, mostly cloudy. Lows in the upper 50s. Saturday, mostly sunny. Highs in the mid-70s. Again, the forecast for central Minnesota, from St. Cloud to the northwest Twin Cities suburbs for overnight, mostly cloudy with a 50% chance of thunderstorms. Near steady temperature in the lower 60s. South winds around 5 miles an hour. 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The current time is 1:04 a.m. Central Daylight Time. Now the forecast for central Minnesota, from St. Cloud to the northwest Twin Cities suburbs. Overnight, mostly cloudy with a 50% chance of thunderstorms. Near steady temperature in the lower 60s. South winds around 5 miles an hour. Sunday, cloudy with a 50% chance of thunderstorms in the morning, then partly sunny in the afternoon. Highs in the lower 80s. East winds up to 5 miles an hour, shifting to the northwest in the afternoon. Sunday night, increasing clouds. Lows around 60. Northeast winds up to 5 miles an hour. Monday, mostly sunny. Highs in the lower 80s. East winds up to 5 miles an hour. Monday night, partly cloudy in the evening, then mostly cloudy with a 30% chance of thunderstorms overnight. Lows in the lower 60s. East winds up to 5 miles an hour. Tuesday through Wednesday night, partly cloudy. Highs in the lower 80s. Lows around 60. Thursday through Friday, partly cloudy. Highs in the mid-70s. Lows in the mid-50s. Friday night, mostly cloudy. Lows in the upper 50s. Saturday, mostly sunny. Highs in the mid-70s. Again, the forecast for central Minnesota, from St. Cloud to the northwest Twin Cities suburbs for overnight, mostly cloudy with a 50% chance of thunderstorms. Near steady temperature in the lower 60s. South winds around 5 miles an hour. 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
The current time is 1:07 a.m. Central Daylight Time. Now the forecast for central Minnesota, from St. Cloud to the northwest Twin Cities suburbs. Overnight, mostly cloudy with a 50% chance of thunderstorms. Near steady temperature in the lower 60s. South winds around 5 miles an hour. Sunday, cloudy with a 50% chance of thunderstorms in the morning, then partly sunny in the afternoon. Highs in the lower 80s. East winds up to 5 miles an hour, shifting to the northwest in the afternoon. Sunday night, increasing clouds. Lows around 60. Northeast winds up to 5 miles an hour. Monday, mostly sunny. Highs in the lower 80s. East winds up to 5 miles an hour. Monday night, partly cloudy in the evening, then mostly cloudy with a 30% chance of thunderstorms overnight. Lows in the lower 60s. East winds up to 5 miles an hour. Tuesday through Wednesday night, partly cloudy. Highs in the lower 80s. Lows around 60. Thursday through Friday, partly cloudy. Highs in the mid-70s. Lows in the mid-50s. Friday night, mostly cloudy. Lows in the upper 50s. Saturday, mostly sunny. Highs in the mid-70s. Again, the forecast for central Minnesota, from St. Cloud to the northwest Twin Cities suburbs for overnight, mostly cloudy with a 50% chance of thunderstorms. Near steady temperature in the lower 60s. South winds around 5 miles an hour. 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The current time is 1:09 a.m. Central Daylight Time. Now the forecast for central Minnesota, from St. Cloud to the northwest Twin Cities suburbs. Overnight, mostly cloudy with a 50% chance of thunderstorms. Near steady temperature in the lower 60s. South winds around 5 miles an hour. Sunday, cloudy with a 50% chance of thunderstorms in the morning, then partly sunny in the afternoon. Highs in the lower 80s. East winds up to 5 miles an hour, shifting to the northwest in the afternoon. Sunday night, increasing clouds. Lows around 60. Northeast winds up to 5 miles an hour. Monday, mostly sunny. Highs in the lower 80s. East winds up to 5 miles an hour. Monday night, partly cloudy in the evening, then mostly cloudy with a 30% chance of thunderstorms overnight. Lows in the lower 60s. East winds up to 5 miles an hour. Tuesday through Wednesday night, partly cloudy. Highs in the lower 80s. Lows around 60. Thursday through Friday, partly cloudy. Highs in the mid-70s. Lows in the mid-50s. Friday night, mostly cloudy. Lows in the upper 50s. Saturday, mostly sunny. Highs in the mid-70s. Again, the forecast for central Minnesota, from St. Cloud to the northwest Twin Cities suburbs for overnight, mostly cloudy with a 50% chance of thunderstorms. Near steady temperature in the lower 60s. South winds around 5 miles an hour. 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The current time is 1:11 a.m. Central Daylight Time. Now the forecast for central Minnesota, from St. Cloud to the northwest Twin Cities suburbs. Overnight, mostly cloudy with a 50% chance of thunderstorms. Near steady temperature in the lower 60s. South winds around 5 miles an hour. Sunday, cloudy with a 50% chance of thunderstorms in the morning, then partly sunny in the afternoon.

Thursday through Friday, partly cloudy. Highs in the mid-70s. Lows in the mid-50s. Friday night, mostly cloudy. Lows in the upper 50s. Saturday, mostly sunny. Highs in the mid-70s. Again, the forecast for central Minnesota, from St. Cloud to the northwest Twin Cities suburbs for overnight, mostly cloudy with a 50% chance of thunderstorms. Near steady temperature in the lower 60s. South winds around 5 miles an hour. 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The current time is 1:13 a.m. Central Daylight Time. Now the forecast for central Minnesota, from St. Cloud to the northwest Twin Cities suburbs. Overnight, mostly cloudy with a 50% chance of thunderstorms. Near steady temperature in the lower 60s. South winds around 5 miles an hour. Sunday, cloudy with a 50% chance of thunderstorms in the morning, then partly sunny in the afternoon. Highs in the lower 80s. East winds up to 5 miles an hour, shifting to the northwest in the afternoon. Sunday night, increasing clouds. Lows around 60. Northeast winds up to 5 miles an hour. Monday, mostly sunny. Highs in the lower 80s. East winds up to 5 miles an hour. Monday night, partly cloudy in the evening, then mostly cloudy with a 30% chance of thunderstorms overnight. Lows in the lower 60s. East winds up to 5 miles an hour. Tuesday through Wednesday night, partly cloudy. Highs in the lower 80s. Lows around 60. Thursday through Friday, partly cloudy. Highs in the mid-70s. Lows in the mid-50s. Friday night, mostly cloudy. Lows in the upper 50s. Saturday, mostly sunny. Highs in the mid-70s. Again, the forecast for central Minnesota, from St. Cloud to the northwest Twin Cities suburbs for overnight, mostly cloudy with a 50% chance of thunderstorms. Near steady temperature in the lower 60s. South winds around 5 miles an hour. At 1 a.m., in Buffalo, it was cloudy. The temperature was 64 degrees, the dew point was 61, and the relative humidity was 88%. The wind was southeast at 7 miles an hour. The pressure was 29.93 inches and steady. In Maple Lake, it was mostly cloudy. The temperature was 69 degrees, the dew point was 62, and the relative humidity was 78%. The wind was southeast at 3 miles an hour. The pressure was 29.95 inches and steady. Elsewhere across central Minnesota, at Little Falls, it was clear, with a temperature of 59. It was partly cloudy, with a temperature of 62 at St. Cloud, 70 at Crystal, 63 at Princeton, and 68 at Litchfield. It was mostly cloudy, with a temperature of 69 at the Twin Cities, and 67 at Anoka. At Willmar, it was cloudy, with a temperature of 66. Around the state, at Brainerd, it was clear, with a temperature of 60. It was partly cloudy, with a temperature of 64 at Rochester, and 65 at Duluth. At Mankato, it was mostly cloudy, with a temperature of 66. Once again at 1 a.m., in Buffalo, it was 64 degrees under cloudy skies. And in Maple Lake, it was 69 degrees under mostly cloudy skies. 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The current time is 1:17 a.m. Central Daylight Time. An area of strong thunderstorms will impact southern Todd,
southwestern Morrison and northeastern Stearns counties until 2 a.m.

At 1:14 a.m., Doppler radar was tracking an area of strong thunderstorms extending from 7 miles east of Lake Osakis to near Albany, or extending from 18 miles east of Alexandria to 21 miles northwest of St. Cloud, moving east at 20 miles per hour. Expected hazards include penny-size hail. This is a radar-indicated threat. The following impacts are expected. Minor damage to outdoor objects is possible. Locations impacted include St. Anthony, Long Prairie, Albany, Avon, Holdingford, Freeport, Uppsala, Swanville, Gray Eagle, Olas, Little Sauk, Round Prairie, Bertram, Elmdale, Pleasant Beach, St. Rosa, North Shore, Birch Lake State Forest and Long Prairie Airport. Monitor the weather situation closely and be alert for threatening weather conditions. Now the forecast for central Minnesota, from St. Cloud to the northwest Twin Cities suburbs. Overnight, mostly cloudy with a 50% chance of thunderstorms. Near steady temperature in the lower 60s. South winds around 5 miles an hour. Sunday, cloudy with a 50% chance of thunderstorms in the morning, then partly sunny in the afternoon. Highs in the lower 80s. East winds up to 5 miles an hour, shifting to the northwest in the afternoon. Sunday night, increasing clouds. Lows around 60. Northeast winds up to 5 miles an hour. Monday, mostly sunny. Highs in the lower 80s. East winds up to 5 miles an hour. Monday night, partly cloudy in the evening, then mostly cloudy with a 30% chance of thunderstorms overnight. Lows in the lower 60s. East winds up to 5 miles an hour. Tuesday through Wednesday night, partly cloudy. Highs in the lower 80s. Lows around 60. Thursday through Friday, partly cloudy. Highs in the mid-70s. Lows in the mid-50s. Friday night, mostly cloudy. Lows in the upper 50s. Saturday, mostly sunny. Highs in the mid-70s. Again, the forecast for central Minnesota, from St. Cloud to the northwest Twin Cities suburbs for overnight, mostly cloudy with a 50% chance of thunderstorms. Near steady temperature in the lower 60s. South winds around 5 miles an hour. At 1 a.m., in Buffalo, it was cloudy. The temperature was 64 degrees, the dew point was 61, and the relative humidity was 88%. The wind was southeast at 7 miles an hour. The pressure was 29.93 inches and steady. In Maple Lake, it was mostly cloudy. The temperature was 69 degrees, the dew point was 62, and the relative humidity was 78%. The wind was southeast at 3 miles an hour. The pressure was 29.95 inches and steady. Elsewhere across central Minnesota, at Little Falls, it was clear, with a temperature of 59. It was partly cloudy, with a temperature of 62 at St. Cloud, 70 at Crystal, 63 at Princeton, and 68 at Litchfield. It was mostly cloudy, with a temperature of 69 at the Twin Cities, and 67 at Anoka. At Willmar, it was cloudy, with a temperature of 66. Around the state, at Brainerd, it was clear, with a temperature of 60. It was partly cloudy, with a temperature of 64 at Rochester, and 65 at Duluth. At Mankato, it was mostly cloudy, with a temperature of 66. Once again at 1 a.m., in Buffalo, it was 64 degrees under cloudy skies. And in Maple Lake, it was 69 degrees under mostly cloudy skies. 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The current time is 1:22 a.m. Central Daylight Time. An area of strong thunderstorms will impact southern Todd, southwestern Morrison and northeastern Stearns counties until 2 a.m. At 1:14 a.m., Doppler radar was

tracking an area of strong thunderstorms extending from 7 miles east of Lake Osages to near Albany, or extending from 18 miles east of Alexandria to 21 miles northwest of St. Cloud, moving east at 20 miles per hour. Expected hazards include penny-size hail. This is a radar-indicated threat. The following impacts are expected. Minor damage to outdoor objects is possible. Locations impacted include St. Anthony, Long Prairie, Albany, Avon, Holdingford, Freeport, Uppsala, Swanville, Gray Eagle, Bolas, Little Sauk, Round Prairie, Bertram, Elmdale, Pleasant Beach, St. Rosa, North Shore, Birch Lake State Forest and Long Prairie Airport. Monitor the weather situation closely and be alert for threatening weather conditions. Now the forecast for central Minnesota, from St. Cloud to the northwest Twin Cities suburbs. Overnight, mostly cloudy with a 50% chance of thunderstorms. Near steady temperature in the lower 60s. South winds around 5 miles an hour. Sunday, cloudy with a 50% chance of thunderstorms in the morning, then partly sunny in the afternoon. Highs in the lower 80s. East winds up to 5 miles an hour, shifting to the northwest in the afternoon. Sunday night, increasing clouds. Lows around 60. Northeast winds up to 5 miles an hour. Monday, mostly sunny. Highs in the lower 80s. East winds up to 5 miles an hour. Monday night, partly cloudy in the evening, then mostly cloudy with a 30% chance of thunderstorms overnight. Lows in the lower 60s. East winds up to 5 miles an hour. Tuesday through Wednesday night, partly cloudy. Highs in the lower 80s. Lows around 60. Thursday through Friday, partly cloudy. Highs in the mid-70s. Lows in the mid-50s. Friday night, mostly cloudy. Lows in the upper 50s. Saturday, mostly sunny. Highs in the mid-70s. Again, the forecast for central Minnesota, from St. Cloud to the northwest Twin Cities suburbs for overnight, mostly cloudy with a 50% chance of thunderstorms. Near steady temperature in the lower 60s. South winds around 5 miles an hour. At 1 a.m., in Buffalo, it was cloudy. The temperature was 64 degrees, the dew point was 61, and the relative humidity was 88%. The wind was southeast at 7 miles an hour. The pressure was 29.93 inches and steady. In Maple Lake, it was mostly cloudy. The temperature was 69 degrees, the dew point was 62, and the relative humidity was 78%. The wind was southeast at 3 miles an hour. The pressure was 29.95 inches and steady. Elsewhere across central Minnesota, at Little Falls, it was clear, with a temperature of 59. It was partly cloudy, with a temperature of 62 at St. Cloud, 70 at Crystal, 63 at Princeton, and 68 at Litchfield. It was mostly cloudy, with a temperature of 69 at the Twin Cities, and 67 at Anoka. At Willmar, it was cloudy, with a temperature of 66. Around the state, at Brainerd, it was clear, with a temperature of 60. It was partly cloudy, with a temperature of 64 at Rochester, and 65 at Duluth. At Mankato, it was mostly cloudy, with a temperature of 66. Once again at 1 a.m., in Buffalo, it was 64 degrees under cloudy skies. And in Maple Lake, it was 69 degrees under mostly cloudy skies. 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The current time is 1:27 a.m. Central Daylight Time. An area of strong thunderstorms will impact southern Todd, southwestern Morrison and northeastern Stearns counties until 2 a.m. At 1:14 a.m.,
Doppler radar was tracking an area of strong thunderstorms extending from 7 miles east of Lake Osakis to near Albany, or extending from 18 miles east of Alexandria to 21 miles northwest of St. Cloud, moving east at 20 miles per hour. Expected hazards include penny-size hail. This is a radar-indicated threat. The following impacts are expected. Minor damage to outdoor objects is possible. Locations impacted include St. Anthony, Long Prairie, Albany, Avon, Holdingford, Freeport, Uppsala, Swanville, Gray Eagle, Olas, Little Sauk, Round Prairie, Bertram, Elmdale, Pleasant Beach, St. Rosa, North Shore, Birch Lake State Forest and Long Prairie Airport. Monitor the weather situation closely and be alert for threatening weather conditions. Now the forecast for central Minnesota, from St. Cloud to the northwest Twin Cities suburbs. Overnight, mostly cloudy with a 50% chance of thunderstorms. Near steady temperature in the lower 60s. South winds around 5 miles an hour. Sunday, cloudy with a 50% chance of thunderstorms in the morning, then partly sunny in the afternoon. Highs in the lower 80s. East winds up to 5 miles an hour shifting to the northwest in the afternoon. Sunday night, increasing clouds. Lows around 60. Northeast winds up to 5 miles an hour. Monday, mostly sunny. Highs in the lower 80s. East winds up to 5 miles an hour. Monday night, partly cloudy in the evening, then mostly cloudy with a 30% chance of thunderstorms overnight. Lows in the lower 60s. East winds up to 5 miles an hour. Tuesday through Wednesday night, partly cloudy. Highs in the lower 80s. Lows around 60. Thursday through Friday, partly cloudy. Highs in the mid-70s. Lows in the mid-50s. Friday night, mostly cloudy. Lows in the upper 50s. Saturday, mostly sunny. Highs in the mid-70s. Again, the forecast for central Minnesota, from St. Cloud to the northwest Twin Cities suburbs for overnight, mostly cloudy with a 50% chance of thunderstorms. Near steady temperature in the lower 60s. South winds around 5 miles an hour. At 1 a.m., in Buffalo, it was cloudy. The temperature was 64 degrees, the dew point was 61, and the relative humidity was 88%. The wind was southeast at 7 miles an hour. The pressure was 29.93 inches and steady. In Maple Lake, it was mostly cloudy. The temperature was 69 degrees, the dew point was 62, and the relative humidity was 78%. The wind was southeast at 3 miles an hour. The pressure was 29.95 inches and steady. Elsewhere across central Minnesota, at Little Falls, it was clear, with a temperature of 59. It was partly cloudy, with a temperature of 62 at St. Cloud, 70 at Crystal, 63 at Princeton, and 68 at Litchfield. It was mostly cloudy, with a temperature of 69 at the Twin Cities, and 67 at Anoka. At Willmar, it was cloudy, with a temperature of 66. Around the state, at Brainerd, it was clear, with a temperature of 60. It was partly cloudy, with a temperature of 64 at Rochester, and 65 at Duluth. At Mankato, it was mostly cloudy, with a temperature of 66. Once again at 1 a.m., in Buffalo, it was 64 degrees under cloudy skies. And in Maple Lake, it was 69 degrees under mostly cloudy skies. 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The current time is 1:32 a.m. Central Daylight Time. An area of strong thunderstorms will impact southern Todd, southwestern Morrison, and northeastern Stearns counties until 2 a.m. At 1:14 a.m.,
Doppler radar was tracking an area of strong thunderstorms extending from 7 miles east of Lake Osakis to near Albany, or extending from 18 miles east of Alexandria to 21 miles northwest of St. Cloud, moving east at 20 miles per hour. Expected hazards include penny-size hail. This is a radar-indicated threat. The following impacts are expected. Minor damage to outdoor objects is possible. Locations impacted include St. Anthony, Long Prairie, Albany, Avon, Holdingford, Freeport, Uppsala, Swanville, Gray Eagle, Olas, Little Sauk, Round Prairie, Bertram, Elmdale, Pleasant Beach, St. Rosa, North Shore, Birch Lake State Forest and Long Prairie Airport. Monitor the weather situation closely and be alert for threatening weather conditions. Now the forecast for central Minnesota, from St. Cloud to the northwest Twin Cities suburbs. Overnight, mostly cloudy with a 50% chance of thunderstorms. Near steady temperature in the lower 60s. South winds around 5 miles an hour. Sunday, cloudy with a 50% chance of thunderstorms in the morning, then partly sunny in the afternoon. Highs in the lower 80s. East winds up to 5 miles an hour, shifting to the northwest in the afternoon. Sunday night, increasing clouds. Lows around 60. Northeast winds up to 5 miles an hour. Monday, mostly sunny. Highs in the lower 80s. East winds up to 5 miles an hour. Monday night, partly cloudy in the evening, then mostly cloudy with a 30% chance of thunderstorms overnight. Lows in the lower 60s. East winds up to 5 miles an hour. Tuesday through Wednesday night, partly cloudy. Highs in the lower 80s. Lows around 60. Thursday through Friday, partly cloudy. Highs in the mid-70s. Lows in the mid-50s. Friday night, mostly cloudy. Lows in the upper 50s. Saturday, mostly sunny. Highs in the mid-70s. Again, the forecast for central Minnesota, from St. Cloud to the northwest Twin Cities suburbs for overnight, mostly cloudy with a 50% chance of thunderstorms. Near steady temperature in the lower 60s. South winds around 5 miles an hour. At 1 a.m., in Buffalo, it was cloudy. The temperature was 64 degrees, the dew point was 61, and the relative humidity was 88%. The wind was southeast at 7 miles an hour. The pressure was 29.93 inches and steady. In Maple Lake, it was mostly cloudy. The temperature was 69 degrees, the dew point was 62, and the relative humidity was 78%. The wind was southeast at 3 miles an hour. The pressure was 29.95 inches and steady. Elsewhere across central Minnesota, at Little Falls, it was clear, with a temperature of 59. It was partly cloudy, with a temperature of 62 at St. Cloud, 70 at Crystal, 63 at Princeton, and 68 at Litchfield. It was mostly cloudy, with a temperature of 69 at the Twin Cities, and 67 at Anoka. At Willmar, it was cloudy, with a temperature of 66. Around the state, at Brainerd, it was clear, with a temperature of 60. It was partly cloudy, with a temperature of 64 at Rochester, and 65 at Duluth. At Mankato, it was mostly cloudy, with a temperature of 66. Once again at 1 a.m., in Buffalo, it was 64 degrees under cloudy skies. And in Maple Lake, it was 69 degrees under mostly cloudy skies. 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The current time is 1:37 a.m. Central Daylight Time. An area of strong thunderstorms will impact southern Todd, southwestern Morrison and northeastern Stearns counties until 2 a.m. At 1:14 a.m.,
Doppler radar was tracking an area of strong thunderstorms extending from 7 miles east of Lake Osakis to near Albany, or extending from 18.

miles east of Alexandria to 21 miles northwest of St. Cloud, moving east at 20 miles per hour. Expected hazards include penny-size hail. This is a radar-indicated threat. The following impacts are expected. Minor damage to outdoor objects is possible. Locations impacted include St. Anthony, Long Prairie, Albany, Ava, Holdingford, Freeport, Uppsala, Swanville, Gray Eagle, Bolas, Little Sauk, Round Prairie, Bertram, Elmdale, Pleasant Beach, St. Rosa, North Shore, Birch Lake State Forest and Long Prairie Airport. Monitor the weather situation closely and be alert for threatening weather conditions. Now the forecast for central Minnesota, from St. Cloud to the northwest Twin Cities suburbs. Overnight, mostly cloudy with a 50% chance of thunderstorms. Near steady temperature in the lower 60s. South winds around 5 miles an hour. Sunday, cloudy with a 50% chance of thunderstorms in the morning, then partly sunny in the afternoon. Highs in the lower 80s. East winds up to 5 miles an hour, shifting to the northwest in the afternoon. Sunday night, increasing clouds. Lows around 60. Northeast winds up to 5 miles an hour. Monday, mostly sunny. Highs in the lower 80s. East winds up to 5 miles an hour. Monday night, partly cloudy in the evening, then mostly cloudy with a 30% chance of thunderstorms overnight. Lows in the lower 60s. East winds up to 5 miles an hour. Tuesday through Wednesday night, partly cloudy. Highs in the lower 80s. Lows around 60. Thursday through Friday, partly cloudy. Highs in the mid-70s. Lows in the mid-50s. Friday night, mostly cloudy. Lows in the upper 50s. Saturday, mostly sunny. Highs in the mid-70s. Again, the forecast for central Minnesota, from St. Cloud to the northwest Twin Cities suburbs for overnight, mostly cloudy with a 50% chance of thunderstorms. Near steady temperature in the lower 60s. South winds around 5 miles an hour. At 1 a.m., in Buffalo, it was cloudy. The temperature was 64 degrees, the dew point was 61, and the relative humidity was 88%. The wind was southeast at 7 miles an hour. The pressure was 29.93 inches and steady. In Maple Lake, it was mostly cloudy. The temperature was 69 degrees, the dew point was 62, and the relative humidity was 78%. The wind was southeast at 3 miles an hour. The pressure was 29.95 inches and steady. Elsewhere across central Minnesota, at Little Falls, it was clear, with a temperature of 59. It was partly cloudy, with a temperature of 62 at St. Cloud, 70 at Crystal, 63 at Princeton, and 68 at Litchfield. It was mostly cloudy, with a temperature of 69 at the Twin Cities, and 67 at Anoka. At Willmar, it was cloudy, with a temperature of 66. Around the state, at Brainerd, it was clear, with a temperature of 60. It was partly cloudy, with a temperature of 64 at Rochester, and 65 at Duluth. At Mankato, it was mostly cloudy, with a temperature of 66. Once again at 1 a.m., in Buffalo, it was 64 degrees under cloudy skies. And in Maple Lake, it was 69 degrees under mostly cloudy skies. 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The current time is 1:42 a.m. Central Daylight Time. An area of strong thunderstorms will impact southern Todd, southwestern Morrison and northeastern Stearns counties until 2 a.m. At 1:14 a.m., Doppler radar was tracking an area of strong thunderstorms extending from 7 miles east of Lake Osakis to near Albany,
were extending from 18 miles east of Alexandria to 21 miles northwest of St. Cloud, moving east at 20 miles per hour. Expected hazards include penny-sized hail. This is a radar-indicated threat. The following impacts are expected. Minor damage to outdoor objects is possible. Locations impacted include St. Anthony, Long Prairie, Albany, Avon, Holdingford, Freeport, Uppsala, Swanville, Grey Eagle, Olas, Little Sauk, Round Prairie, Bertram, Elmdale, Pleasant Beach, St. Rosa, North Shore, Birch Lake State Forest and Long Prairie Airport. Monitor the weather situation closely and be alert for threatening weather conditions. Now the forecast for central Minnesota, from St. Cloud to the northwest Twin Cities suburbs. Overnight, mostly cloudy with a 50% chance of thunderstorms. Near steady temperature in the lower 60s. South winds around 5 miles an hour. Sunday, cloudy with a 50% chance of thunderstorms in the morning, then partly sunny in the afternoon. Highs in the lower 80s. East winds up to 5 miles an hour, shifting to the northwest in the afternoon. Sunday night, increasing clouds. Lows around 60. Northeast winds up to 5 miles an hour. Monday, mostly sunny. Highs in the lower 80s. East winds up to 5 miles an hour. Monday night, partly cloudy in the evening, then mostly cloudy with a 30% chance of thunderstorms overnight. Lows in the lower 60s. East winds up to 5 miles an hour. Tuesday through Wednesday night, partly cloudy. Highs in the lower 80s. Lows around 60. Thursday through Friday, partly cloudy. Highs in the mid-70s. Lows in the mid-50s. Friday night, mostly cloudy. Lows in the upper 50s. Saturday, mostly sunny. Highs in the mid-70s. Again, the forecast for central Minnesota, from St. Cloud to the northwest Twin Cities suburbs for overnight, mostly cloudy with a 50% chance of thunderstorms. Near steady temperature in the lower 60s. South winds around 5 miles an hour. At 1 a.m., in Buffalo, it was cloudy. The temperature was 64 degrees, the dew point was 61, and the relative humidity was 88%. The wind was southeast at 7 miles an hour. The pressure was 29.93 inches and steady. In Maple Lake, it was mostly cloudy. The temperature was 69 degrees, the dew point was 62, and the relative humidity was 78%. The wind was southeast at 3 miles an hour. The pressure was 29.95 inches and steady. Elsewhere across central Minnesota, at Little Falls, it was clear, with a temperature of 59. It was partly cloudy, with a temperature of 62 at St. Cloud, 70 at Crystal, 63 at Princeton, and 68 at Litchfield. It was mostly cloudy, with a temperature of 69 at the Twin Cities, and 67 at Anoka. At Willmar, it was cloudy, with a temperature of 66. Around the state, at Brainerd, it was clear, with a temperature of 60. It was partly cloudy, with a temperature of 64 at Rochester, and 65 at Duluth. At Mankato, it was mostly cloudy, with a temperature of 66. Once again at 1 a.m., in Buffalo, it was 64 degrees under cloudy skies. And in Maple Lake, it was 69 degrees under mostly cloudy skies. 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The current time is 1:47 a.m. Central Daylight Time. An area of strong thunderstorms will impact southern Todd, southwestern Morrison and northeastern Stearns counties until 2 a.m. At 1:14 a.m.,
Doppler radar was tracking an area of strong thunderstorms extending from 7 miles east of Lake Osages to near Albany, or extending from 18 miles east of Alexandria to 21 miles northwest of St. Cloud, moving east at 20 miles per hour. Expected hazards include penny-size hail. This is a radar-indicated threat. The following impacts are expected. Minor damage to outdoor objects is possible. Locations impacted include St. Anthony, Long Prairie, Albany, Avon, Holdingford, Freeport, Uppsala, Swanville, Gray Eagle, Olas, Little Sauk, Round Prairie, Bertram, Elmdale, Pleasant Beach, St. Rosa, North Shore, Birch Lake State Forest and Long Prairie Airport. Monitor the weather situation closely and be alert for threatening weather conditions. Now the forecast for central Minnesota, from St. Cloud to the northwest Twin Cities suburbs. Overnight, mostly cloudy with a 50% chance of thunderstorms. Near steady temperature in the lower 60s. South winds around 5 miles an hour. Sunday, cloudy with a 50% chance of thunderstorms in the morning, then partly sunny in the afternoon. Highs in the lower 80s. East winds up to 5 miles an hour shifting to the northwest in the afternoon. Sunday night, increasing clouds. Lows around 60. Northeast winds up to 5 miles an hour. Monday, mostly sunny. Highs in the lower 80s. East winds up to 5 miles an hour. Monday night, partly cloudy in the evening, then mostly cloudy with a 30% chance of thunderstorms overnight. Lows in the lower 60s. East winds up to 5 miles an hour. Tuesday through Wednesday night, partly cloudy. Highs in the lower 80s. Lows around 60. Thursday through Friday, partly cloudy. Highs in the mid-70s. Lows in the mid-50s. Friday night, mostly cloudy. Lows in the upper 50s. Saturday, mostly sunny. Highs in the mid-70s. Again, the forecast for central Minnesota, from St. Cloud to the northwest Twin Cities suburbs for overnight, mostly cloudy with a 50% chance of thunderstorms. Near steady temperature in the lower 60s. South winds around 5 miles an hour. At 1 a.m., in Buffalo, it was cloudy. The temperature was 64 degrees, the dew point was 61, and the relative humidity was 88%. The wind was southeast at 7 miles an hour. The pressure was 29.93 inches and steady. In Maple Lake, it was mostly cloudy. The temperature was 69 degrees, the dew point was 62, and the relative humidity was 78%. The wind was southeast at 3 miles an hour. The pressure was 29.95 inches and steady. Elsewhere across central Minnesota, at Little Falls, it was clear, with a temperature of 59. It was partly cloudy, with a temperature of 62 at St. Cloud, 70 at Crystal, 63 at Princeton, and 68 at Litchfield. It was mostly cloudy, with a temperature of 69 at the Twin Cities, and 67 at Anoka. At Wilmer, it was cloudy, with a temperature of 66. Around the state, at Brainerd, it was clear, with a temperature of 60. It was partly cloudy, with a temperature of 64 at Rochester, and 65 at Duluth. At Mankato, it was mostly cloudy, with a temperature of 66. Once again at 1 a.m., in Buffalo, it was 64 degrees under cloudy skies. And in Maple Lake, it was 69 degrees under mostly cloudy skies. 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The current time is 1:52 a.m. Central Daylight Time. An area of strong thunderstorms will impact southern Todd, southwestern Morrison and northeastern Stearns counties until 2 a.m. At 1:14 a.m.,
Doppler radar was tracking an area of strong thunderstorms extending from 7 miles east of Lake Osages to near Albany, or extending from 18 miles east of Alexandria to 21 miles northwest of St. Cloud, moving east at 20 miles per hour. Expected hazards include penny-size hail. This is a radar-indicated threat. The following impacts are expected. Minor damage to outdoor objects is possible. Locations impacted include St. Anthony, Long Prairie, Albany, Avon, Holdingford, Freeport, Uppsala, Swanville, Gray Eagle, Olas, Little Sauk, Round Prairie, Bertram, Elmdale, Pleasant Beach, St. Rosa, North Shore, Birch Lake State Forest and Long Prairie Airport. Monitor the weather situation closely and be alert for threatening weather conditions. Now the forecast for central Minnesota, from St. Cloud to the northwest Twin Cities suburbs. Overnight, mostly cloudy with a 50% chance of thunderstorms. Near steady temperature in the lower 60s. South winds around 5 miles an hour. Sunday, cloudy with a 50% chance of thunderstorms in the morning, then partly sunny in the afternoon. Highs in the lower 80s. East winds up to 5 miles an hour, shifting to the northwest in the afternoon. Sunday night, increasing clouds. Lows around 60. Northeast winds up to 5 miles an hour. Monday, mostly sunny. Highs in the lower 80s. East winds up to 5 miles an hour. Monday night, partly cloudy in the evening, then mostly cloudy with a 30% chance of thunderstorms overnight. Lows in the lower 60s. East winds up to 5 miles an hour. Tuesday through Wednesday night, partly cloudy. Highs in the lower 80s. Lows around 60. Thursday through Friday, partly cloudy. Highs in the mid-70s. Lows in the mid-50s. Friday night, mostly cloudy. Lows in the upper 50s. Saturday, mostly sunny. Highs in the mid-70s. Again, the forecast for central Minnesota, from St. Cloud to the northwest Twin Cities suburbs for overnight, mostly cloudy with a 50% chance of thunderstorms. Near steady temperature in the lower 60s. South winds around 5 miles an hour. At 1 a.m., in Buffalo, it was cloudy. The temperature was 64 degrees, the dew point was 61, and the relative humidity was 88%. The wind was southeast at 7 miles an hour. The pressure was 29.93 inches and steady. In Maple Lake, it was mostly cloudy. The temperature was 69 degrees, the dew point was 62, and the relative humidity was 78%. The wind was southeast at 3 miles an hour. The pressure was 29.95 inches and steady. Elsewhere across central Minnesota, at Little Falls, it was clear, with a temperature of 59. It was partly cloudy, with a temperature of 62 at St. Cloud, 70 at Crystal, 63 at Princeton, and 68 at Litchfield. It was mostly cloudy, with a temperature of 69 at the Twin Cities, and 67 at Anoka. At Willmar, it was cloudy, with a temperature of 66. Around the state, at Brainerd, it was clear, with a temperature of 60. It was partly cloudy, with a temperature of 64 at Rochester, and 65 at Duluth. At Mankato, it was mostly cloudy, with a temperature of 66. Once again at 1 a.m., in Buffalo, it was 64 degrees under cloudy skies. And in Maple Lake, it was 69 degrees under mostly cloudy skies. 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The current time is 1:57 a.m. Central Daylight Time. An area of strong thunderstorms will impact southern Todd, southwestern Morrison and northeastern Stearns counties until 2 a.m. At 1:14 a.m.,
Doppler radar was tracking an area of strong thunderstorms extending from 7 miles east of Lake Osakis to near Albany, or extending from 18 miles east of Alexandria to 21 miles northwest of St. Cloud, moving east at 20 miles per hour. Expected hazards include penny-size hail. This is a radar-indicated threat. The following impacts are expected. Minor damage to outdoor objects is possible. Locations impacted include St. Anthony, Long Prairie, Albany, Avon, Holdingford, Freeport, Uppsala, Swanville, Gray Eagle, Olas, Little Sauk, Round Prairie, Bertram, Elmdale, Pleasant Beach, St. Rosa, North Shore, Birch Lake State Forest and Long Prairie Airport. Monitor the weather situation closely and be alert for threatening weather conditions. Now the forecast for central Minnesota, from St. Cloud to the northwest Twin Cities suburbs. Overnight, mostly cloudy with a 50% chance of thunderstorms. Near steady temperature in the lower 60s. South winds around 5 miles an hour. Sunday, cloudy with a 50% chance of thunderstorms in the morning, then partly sunny in the afternoon. Highs in the lower 80s. East winds up to 5 miles an hour shifting to the northwest in the afternoon. Sunday night, increasing clouds. Lows around 60. Northeast winds up to 5 miles an hour. Monday, mostly sunny. Highs in the lower 80s. East winds up to 5 miles an hour. Monday night, partly cloudy in the evening, then mostly cloudy with a 30% chance of thunderstorms overnight. Lows in the lower 60s. East winds up to 5 miles an hour. Tuesday through Wednesday night, partly cloudy. Highs in the lower 80s. Lows around 60. Thursday through Friday, partly cloudy. Highs in the mid-70s. Lows in the mid-50s. Friday night, mostly cloudy. Lows in the upper 50s. Saturday, mostly sunny. Highs in the mid-70s. Again, the forecast for central Minnesota, from St. Cloud to the northwest Twin Cities suburbs for overnight, mostly cloudy with a 50% chance of thunderstorms. Near steady temperature in the lower 60s. South winds around 5 miles an hour. 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The current time is 2 a.m. Central Daylight Time. Now the forecast for central Minnesota, from St. Cloud to the northwest Twin Cities suburbs. Overnight, mostly cloudy with a 50% chance of thunderstorms. Near steady temperature in the lower 60s. South winds around 5 miles an hour. Sunday, cloudy with a 50% chance of thunderstorms in the morning, then partly sunny in the afternoon. Highs in the lower 80s. East winds up to 5 miles an hour shifting to the northwest in the afternoon. Sunday night, increasing clouds. Lows around 60. Northeast winds up to 5 miles an hour. Monday, mostly sunny. Highs in the lower 80s. East winds up to 5 miles an hour. Monday night, partly cloudy in the evening, then mostly cloudy with a 30% chance of thunderstorms overnight. Lows in the lower 60s. East winds up to 5 miles an hour. Tuesday through Wednesday night, partly cloudy. Highs in the lower 80s. Lows around 60. Thursday through Friday, partly cloudy. Highs in the mid-70s. Lows in the mid-50s. Friday night, mostly cloudy. Lows in the upper 50s. Saturday, mostly sunny. Highs in the mid-70s. Again, the forecast for central Minnesota, from St. Cloud to the northwest Twin Cities suburbs for overnight, mostly cloudy with a 50% chance of thunderstorms. Near steady temperature in the lower 60s. South winds around 5 miles an hour.
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The current time is 2:02 a.m. Central Daylight Time. Now the forecast for central Minnesota, from St. Cloud to the northwest Twin Cities suburbs. Overnight, mostly cloudy with a 50% chance of thunderstorms. Near steady temperature in the lower 60s. South winds around 5 miles an hour. Sunday, cloudy with a 50% chance of thunderstorms in the morning, then partly sunny in the afternoon. Highs in the lower 80s. East winds up to 5 miles an hour, shifting to the northwest in the afternoon. Sunday night, increasing clouds. Lows around 60. Northeast winds up to 5 miles an hour. Monday, mostly sunny. Highs in the lower 80s. East winds up to 5 miles an hour. Monday night, partly cloudy in the evening, then mostly cloudy with a 30% chance of thunderstorms overnight. Lows in the lower 60s. East winds up to 5 miles an hour. Tuesday through Wednesday night, partly cloudy. Highs in the lower 80s. Lows around 60. Thursday through Friday, partly cloudy. Highs in the mid-70s. Lows in the mid-50s. Friday night, mostly cloudy. Lows in the upper 50s. Saturday, mostly sunny. Highs in the mid-70s. Again, the forecast for central Minnesota, from St. Cloud to the northwest Twin Cities suburbs for overnight, mostly cloudy with a 50% chance of thunderstorms. Near steady temperature in the lower 60s. South winds around 5 miles an hour. 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The current time is 2:05 a.m. Central Daylight Time. Now the forecast for central Minnesota, from St. Cloud to the northwest Twin Cities suburbs. Overnight, mostly cloudy with a 50% chance of thunderstorms. Near steady temperature in the lower 60s. South winds around 5 miles an hour. Sunday, cloudy with a 50% chance of thunderstorms in the morning, then partly sunny in the afternoon. Highs in the lower 80s. East winds up to 5 miles an hour, shifting to the northwest in the afternoon. Sunday night, increasing clouds. Lows around 60. Northeast winds up to 5 miles an hour. Monday, mostly sunny. Highs in the lower 80s. East winds up to 5 miles an hour. Monday night, partly cloudy in the evening, then mostly cloudy with a 30% chance of thunderstorms overnight. Lows in the lower 60s. East winds up to 5 miles an hour. Tuesday through Wednesday night, partly cloudy. Highs in the lower 80s. Lows around 60. Thursday through Friday, partly cloudy. Highs in the mid-70s. Lows in the mid-50s. Friday night, mostly cloudy. Lows in the upper 50s. Saturday, mostly sunny. Highs in the mid-70s. Again, the forecast for central Minnesota, from St. Cloud to the northwest Twin Cities suburbs for overnight, mostly cloudy with a 50% chance of thunderstorms. Near steady temperature in the lower 60s. South winds around 5 miles an hour. 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The current time is 2:07 a.m. Central Daylight Time. Now the forecast for central Minnesota,
from St. Cloud to the northwest Twin Cities suburbs. Overnight, mostly cloudy with a 50% chance of thunderstorms. Near steady temperature in the lower 60s. South winds around 5 miles an hour. Sunday, cloudy with a 50% chance of thunderstorms in the morning, then partly sunny in the afternoon. Highs in the lower 80s. East winds up to 5 miles an hour, shifting to the northwest in the afternoon. Sunday night, increasing clouds. Lows around 60. Northeast winds up to 5 miles an hour. Monday, mostly sunny. Highs in the lower 80s. East winds up to 5 miles an hour. Monday night, partly cloudy in the evening, then mostly cloudy with a 30% chance of thunderstorms overnight. Lows in the lower 60s. East winds up to 5 miles an hour. Tuesday through Wednesday night, partly cloudy. Highs in the lower 80s. Lows around 60. Thursday through Friday, partly cloudy. Highs in the mid-70s. Lows in the mid-50s. Friday night, mostly cloudy. Lows in the upper 50s. Saturday, mostly sunny. Highs in the mid-70s. Again, the forecast for central Minnesota, from St. Cloud to the northwest Twin Cities suburbs for overnight, mostly cloudy with a 50% chance of thunderstorms. Near steady temperature in the lower 60s. South winds around 5 miles an hour. 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The current time is 2:09 a.m. Central Daylight Time. Now the forecast for central Minnesota, from St. Cloud to the northwest Twin Cities suburbs. Overnight, mostly cloudy with a 50% chance of thunderstorms. Near steady temperature in the lower 60s. South winds around 5 miles an hour. Sunday, cloudy with a 50% chance of thunderstorms in the morning, then partly sunny in the afternoon. Highs in the lower 80s. East winds up to 5 miles an hour, shifting to the northwest in the afternoon. Sunday night, increasing clouds. Lows around 60. Northeast winds up to 5 miles an hour. Monday, mostly sunny. Highs in the lower 80s. East winds up to 5 miles an hour. Monday night, partly cloudy in the evening, then mostly cloudy with a 30% chance of thunderstorms overnight. Lows in the lower 60s. East winds up to 5 miles an hour. Tuesday through Wednesday night, partly cloudy. Highs in the lower 80s. Lows around 60. Thursday through Friday, partly cloudy. Highs in the mid-70s. Lows in the mid-50s. Friday night, mostly cloudy. Lows in the upper 50s. Saturday, mostly sunny. Highs in the mid-70s. Again, the forecast for central Minnesota, from St. Cloud to the northwest Twin Cities suburbs for overnight, mostly cloudy with a 50% chance of thunderstorms. Near steady temperature in the lower 60s. South winds around 5 miles an hour. 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The current time is 2:11 a.m. Central Daylight Time. Now the forecast for central Minnesota, from St. Cloud to the northwest Twin Cities suburbs. Overnight, mostly cloudy with a 50% chance of thunderstorms. Near steady temperature in the lower 60s. South winds around 5 miles an hour. Sunday, cloudy with a 50% chance of thunderstorms in the morning, then partly sunny in the afternoon. Highs in the lower 80s. East winds up to 5 miles an hour, shifting to the northwest in the afternoon.
Sunday night, increasing clouds. Lows around 60. Northeast winds up to 5 miles an hour. Monday, mostly sunny. Highs in the lower 80s. East winds up to 5 miles an hour. Monday night, partly cloudy in the evening, then mostly cloudy with a 30% chance of thunderstorms overnight. Lows in the lower 60s. East winds up

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The current time is 2:13 a.m. Central Daylight Time. Now the forecast for central Minnesota, from St. Cloud to the northwest Twin Cities suburbs. Overnight, mostly cloudy with a 50% chance of thunderstorms. Near steady temperature in the lower 60s. South winds around 5 miles an hour. Sunday, cloudy with a 50% chance of thunderstorms in the morning, then partly sunny in the afternoon. Highs in the lower 80s. East winds up to 5 miles an hour, shifting to the northwest in the afternoon. Sunday night, increasing clouds. Lows around 60. Northeast winds up to 5 miles an hour. Monday, mostly sunny. Highs in the lower 80s. East winds up to 5 miles an hour. Monday night, partly cloudy in the evening, then mostly cloudy with a 30% chance of thunderstorms overnight. Lows in the lower 60s. East winds up to 5 miles an hour. Tuesday through Wednesday night, partly cloudy. Highs in the lower 80s. Lows around 60. Thursday through Friday, partly cloudy. Highs in the mid-70s. Lows in the mid-50s. Friday night, mostly cloudy. Lows in the upper 50s. Saturday, mostly sunny. Highs in the mid-70s. Again, the forecast for central Minnesota, from St. Cloud to the northwest Twin Cities suburbs for overnight, mostly cloudy with a 50% chance of thunderstorms. Near steady temperature in the lower 60s. South winds around 5 miles an hour. At 2 a.m., in Buffalo, it was cloudy. The temperature was 64 degrees, the dew point was 64, and the relative humidity was 100%. The wind was east at 6 miles an hour. The pressure was 29.91 inches and falling. In Maple Lake, it was mostly cloudy. The temperature was 67 degrees, the dew point was 63, and the relative humidity was 85%. The wind was calm. The pressure was 29.92 inches and falling. Elsewhere across central Minnesota, at Willmar, it was clear, with a temperature of 64. It was partly cloudy, with a temperature of 64 at Litchfield, and 59 at Little Falls. It was mostly cloudy, with a temperature of 69 at the Twin Cities, 65 at Anoka, and 63 at Princeton. It was cloudy, with a temperature of 67 at St. Cloud, and 70 at Crystal. Around the state, at Brainerd, it was clear, with a temperature of 58. It was partly cloudy, with a temperature of 67 at Mankato, and 64 at Duluth. At Rochester, it was mostly cloudy, with a temperature of 64. Once again at 2 a.m., in Buffalo, it was 64 degrees under cloudy skies. And in Maple Lake, it was 67 degrees under mostly cloudy skies. 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The current time is 2:17 a.m. Central Daylight Time. Now the forecast for central Minnesota, from St. Cloud to the northwest Twin Cities suburbs. Overnight, mostly cloudy with a 50% chance of thunderstorms. Near steady temperature in the lower 60s. South winds around 5 miles an hour. Sunday, cloudy with a 50% chance of thunderstorms in the morning, then partly sunny in the afternoon. Highs in the lower 80s. East winds up to 5 miles an hour, shifting to the northwest in the afternoon. Sunday night, increasing clouds. Lows around 60. Northeast winds up to 5 miles an hour. Monday, mostly sunny. Highs in the lower 80s. East winds up to 5 miles an hour.

expected, gusty winds could knock down tree limbs and blow around unsecured objects. Minor damage to outdoor objects is possible. Locations impacted include St. Cloud, Sauk Rapids, Zimmerman, Princeton, Foley, Bryce, Oric, Santiago, Spencer Brook, Glendorado, Dalbo, Pease, Gilman, Oak Park, Sherburn National Wildlife Refuge, Bronneby, and Princeton Airport. Monitor the weather situation closely and be alert for threatening weather conditions. A strong thunderstorm will impact northern Ramsey, southeastern Anoka, and northwestern Washington counties until 3 a.m. At 2:31 a.m., Doppler radar was tracking a strong thunderstorm over Blaine, or 14 miles north of Minneapolis, moving east at 35 miles per hour. Expected hazards include penny-size hail. This is a radar-indicated threat. The following impacts are expected. Minor damage to outdoor objects is possible. Locations impacted include Coon Rapids, Blaine, Andover, Oakdale, Shoreview, White Bear Lake, Leno Lakes, Ham Lake, Hugo, Vadmus Heights, Mounds View, Arden Hills, Lake Elmo, Bonanmidai, and Spring Lake Park. Monitor the weather situation closely and be alert for threatening weather conditions. Now the forecast for central Minnesota, from St. Cloud to the northwest Twin Cities suburbs. Overnight, mostly cloudy with a 50% chance of thunderstorms. Near steady temperature in the lower 60s. South winds around 5 miles an hour. Sunday, cloudy with a 50% chance of thunderstorms in the morning, then partly sunny in the afternoon. Highs in the lower 80s. East winds up to 5 miles an hour, shifting to the northwest in the afternoon. Sunday night, increasing clouds. Lows around 60. Northeast winds up to 5 miles an hour. Monday, mostly sunny. Highs in the lower 80s. East winds up to 5 miles an hour. Monday night, partly cloudy in the evening, then mostly cloudy with a 30% chance of thunderstorms overnight. Lows in the lower 60s. East winds up to 5 miles an hour. Tuesday through Wednesday night, partly cloudy. Highs in the lower 80s. Lows around 60. Thursday through Friday, partly cloudy. Highs in the mid-70s. Lows in the mid-50s. Friday night, mostly cloudy. Lows in the upper 50s. Saturday, mostly sunny. Highs in the mid-70s. Again, the forecast for central Minnesota, from St. Cloud to the northwest Twin Cities suburbs for overnight, mostly cloudy with a 50% chance of thunderstorms. Near steady temperature in the lower 60s. South winds around 5 miles an hour. At 2 a.m., in Buffalo, it was cloudy. The temperature was 64 degrees, the dew point was 64, and the relative humidity was 100%. The wind was east at 6 miles an hour. The pressure was 29.91 inches and falling. In Maple Lake, it was mostly cloudy. The temperature was 67 degrees, the dew point was 63, and the relative humidity was 85%. The wind was calm. The pressure was 29.92 inches and falling. Elsewhere across central Minnesota, at Wilmer, it was clear, with a temperature of 64. It was partly cloudy, with a temperature of 64 at Litchfield, and 59 at Little Falls. It was mostly cloudy, with a temperature of 69 at the Twin Cities, 65 at Anoka, and 63 at Princeton. It was cloudy, with a temperature of 67 at St. Cloud, and 70 at Crystal. Around the state, at Brainerd, it was clear, with a temperature of 58. It was partly cloudy, with a temperature of 67 at Mankato, and 64 at Duluth. At Rochester, it was mostly cloudy, with a temperature of 64. Once again at 2 a.m., in Buffalo, it was 64 degrees under cloudy skies. And in Maple Lake, it was 67 degrees under mostly cloudy skies. 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
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The current time is 2:38 a.m. Central Daylight Time. A line of strong thunderstorms will impact western Isanti, southwestern Mille Lacs, Benton and northern Sherburne counties until 3 a.m. At 2:29 a.m., Doppler radar was tracking a line of strong thunderstorms extending from over Rice to 6 miles northwest of Zimmerman, or extending from 16 miles north of St. Cloud to 23 miles east of St. Cloud, moving east at 40 miles per hour. Expected hazards include wind gusts up to 30 miles per hour and penny-size hail. This is a radar-indicated threat. The following impacts are expected. Gusty winds could knock down tree limbs and blow around unsecured objects. Minor damage to outdoor objects is possible. Locations impacted include St. Cloud, Sauk Rapids, Zimmerman, Princeton, Foley, Rice, Oric, Santiago, Spencer Brook, Glendorado, Dalbo, Keys, Gilman, Oak Park, Sherburne National Wildlife Refuge, Ronneby, and Princeton Airport. Monitor the weather situation closely and be alert for threatening weather conditions. A strong thunderstorm will impact northern Ramsey, southeastern Anoka, and northwestern Washington counties until 3 a.m. At 2:31 a.m., Doppler radar was tracking a strong thunderstorm over Blaine, or 14 miles north of Minneapolis, moving east at 35 miles per hour. Expected hazards include penny-size hail. This is a radar-indicated threat. The following impacts are expected. Minor damage to outdoor objects is possible. Locations impacted include Coon Rapids, Blaine, Andover, Oakdale, Shoreview, White Bear Lake, Leno Lakes, Ham Lake, Hugo, Vadmus Heights, Mounds View, Arden Hills, Lake Elmo, Monomee Die, and Spring Lake Park. Monitor the weather situation closely and be alert for threatening weather conditions. Now the forecast for central Minnesota, from St. Cloud to the northwest Twin Cities suburbs. Overnight, mostly cloudy with a 50% chance of thunderstorms. Near steady temperature in the lower 60s. South winds around 5 miles an hour. Sunday, cloudy with a 50% chance of thunderstorms in the morning, then partly sunny in the afternoon. Highs in the lower 80s. East winds up to 5 miles an hour, shifting to the northwest in the afternoon. Sunday night, increasing clouds. Lows around 60. Northeast winds up to 5 miles an hour. Monday, mostly sunny. Highs in the lower 80s. East winds up to 5 miles an hour. Monday night, partly cloudy in the evening, then mostly cloudy with a 30% chance of thunderstorms overnight. Lows in the lower 60s. East winds up to 5 miles an hour. Tuesday through Wednesday night, partly cloudy. Highs in the lower 80s. Lows around 60. Thursday through Friday, partly cloudy. Highs in the mid-70s. Lows in the mid-50s. Friday night, mostly cloudy. Lows in the upper 50s. Saturday, mostly sunny. Highs in the mid-70s. Again, the forecast for central Minnesota, from St. Cloud to the northwest Twin Cities suburbs for overnight, mostly cloudy with a 50% chance of thunderstorms. Near steady temperature in the lower 60s. South winds around 5 miles an hour. At 2 a.m., in Buffalo, it was cloudy. The temperature was 64 degrees, the dew point was 64, and the relative humidity was 100%. The wind was east at 6 miles an hour. The pressure was 29.91 inches and falling. In Maple Lake, it was mostly cloudy. The temperature was 67 degrees, the dew point was 63, and the relative humidity was 85%. The wind was calm. The pressure was 29.92 inches and falling. Elsewhere across central Minnesota, at Willmar, it was clear, with a temperature of 64.
It was partly cloudy, with a temperature of 64 at Litchfield and 59 at Little Falls. It was mostly cloudy, with a temperature of 69 at the Twin Cities, 65 at Anoka, and 63 at Princeton. It was cloudy, with a temperature of 67 at St. Cloud and 70 at Crystal. Around the state, at Brainerd, it was clear, with a temperature of 58. It was partly cloudy, with a temperature of 67 at Mankato and 64 at Duluth. At Rochester, it was mostly cloudy, with a temperature of 64. Once again at 2 a.m., in Buffalo, it was 64 degrees under cloudy skies. And in Maple Lake, it was 67 degrees under mostly cloudy skies. 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The current time is 2:44 a.m. Central Daylight Time. A line of strong thunderstorms will impact western Isanti, southwestern Mille Lacs, Benton, and northern Sherburne counties until 3 a.m. At 2:29 a.m., Doppler radar was tracking a line of strong thunderstorms extending from over Rice to 6 miles northwest of Zimmerman, or extending from 16 miles north of St. Cloud to 23 miles east of St. Cloud, moving east at 40 miles per hour. Expected hazards include wind gusts up to 30 miles per hour and penny-size hail. This is a radar-indicated threat. The following impacts are expected. Gusty winds could knock down tree limbs and blow around unsecured objects. Minor damage to outdoor objects is possible. Locations impacted include St. Cloud, Sauk Rapids, Zimmerman, Princeton, Foley, Rice, Oric, Santiago, Spencer Brook, Glendorado, Talbo, Tees, Gilman, Oak Park, Sherburne National Wildlife Refuge, Ronneby, and Princeton Airport. Monitor the weather situation closely and be alert for threatening weather conditions. A strong thunderstorm will impact northern Ramsey, southeastern Anoka, and northwestern Washington counties until 3 a.m. At 2:31 a.m., Doppler radar was tracking a strong thunderstorm over Blaine, or 14 miles north of Minneapolis, moving east at 35 miles per hour. Expected hazards include penny-size hail. This is a radar-indicated threat. The following impacts are expected. Minor damage to outdoor objects is possible. Locations impacted include Coon Rapids, Blaine, Andover, Oakdale, Shoreview, White Bear Lake, Leno Lakes, Ham Lake, Hugo, Vadmus Heights, Mounds View, Arden Hills, Lake Elno, Monomee Die, and Spring Lake Park. Monitor the weather situation closely and be alert for threatening weather conditions. Now the forecast for central Minnesota, from St. Cloud to the northwest Twin Cities suburbs. Overnight, mostly cloudy with a 50% chance of thunderstorms. Near steady temperature in the lower 60s. South winds around 5 miles an hour. Sunday, cloudy with a 50% chance of thunderstorms in the morning, then partly sunny in the afternoon. Highs in the lower 80s. East winds up to 5 miles an hour, shifting to the northwest in the afternoon. Sunday night, increasing clouds. Lows around 60. Northeast winds up to 5 miles an hour. Monday, mostly sunny. Highs in the lower 80s. East winds up to 5 miles an hour. Monday night, partly cloudy in the evening, then mostly cloudy with a 30% chance of thunderstorms overnight. Lows in the lower 60s. East winds up to 5 miles an hour. Tuesday through Wednesday night, partly cloudy. Highs in the lower 80s. Lows around 60. Thursday through Friday, partly cloudy. Highs in the mid-70s. Lows in the mid-50s. Friday night, mostly cloudy. Lows in the upper 50s. Saturday, mostly sunny. Highs in the mid-70s. Again, the forecast for central Minnesota,
from St. Cloud to the northwest Twin Cities suburbs for overnight, mostly cloudy with a 50% chance of thunderstorms. Near steady temperature in the lower 60s. South winds around 5 miles an hour. At 2 a.m., in Buffalo, it was cloudy. The temperature was 64 degrees, the dew point was 64, and the relative humidity was 100%. The wind was east at 6 miles an hour. The pressure was 29.91 inches and falling. In Maple Lake, it was mostly cloudy. The temperature was 67 degrees, the dew point was 63, and the relative humidity was 85%. The wind was calm. The pressure was 29.92 inches and falling. Elsewhere across central Minnesota, at Wilmer, it was clear, with a temperature of 64. It was partly cloudy, with a temperature of 64 at Litchfield, and 59 at Little Falls. It was mostly cloudy, with a temperature of 69 at the Twin Cities, 65 at Anoka, and 63 at Princeton. It was cloudy, with a temperature of 67 at St. Cloud, and 70 at Crystal. Around the state, at Brainerd, it was clear, with a temperature of 58. It was partly cloudy, with a temperature of 67 at Mankato, and 64 at Duluth. At Rochester, it was mostly cloudy, with a temperature of 64. Once again at 2 a.m., in Buffalo, it was 64 degrees under cloudy skies. And in Maple Lake, it was 67 degrees under mostly cloudy skies. 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The current time is 2:50 a.m. Central Daylight Time. A line of strong thunderstorms will impact western Isanti, southwestern Mille Lacs, Benton, and northern Sherburne counties until 3 a.m. At 2:29 a.m., Doppler radar was tracking a line of strong thunderstorms extending from over Rice to 6 miles northwest of Zimmerman, or extending from 16 miles north of St. Cloud to 23 miles east of St. Cloud, moving east at 40 miles per hour. Expected hazards include wind gusts up to 30 miles per hour and penny-size hail. This is a radar-indicated threat. The following impacts are expected. Gusty winds could knock down tree limbs and blow around unsecured objects. Minor damage to outdoor objects is possible. Locations impacted include St. Cloud, Sauk Rapids, Zimmerman, Princeton, Foley, Rice, Oreck, Santiago, Spencer Brook, Glendorado, Dalbo, Keys, Gilman, Oak Park, Sherburne National Wildlife Refuge, Ronneby, and Princeton Airport. Monitor the weather situation closely and be alert for threatening weather conditions. A strong thunderstorm will impact northern Ramsey, southeastern Anoka, and northwestern Washington counties until 3 a.m. At 2:31 a.m., Doppler radar was tracking a strong thunderstorm over Blaine, or 14 miles north of Minneapolis, moving east at 35 miles per hour. Expected hazards include penny-size hail. This is a radar-indicated threat. The following impacts are expected. Minor damage to outdoor objects is possible. Locations impacted include Coon Rapids, Blaine, Andover, Oakdale, Shoreview, White Bear Lake, Leno Lakes, Ham Lake, Hugo, Vadmus Heights, Mounds View, Garden Hills, Lake Elmo, Monomee Die, and Spring Lake Park. Monitor the weather situation closely and be alert for threatening weather conditions. Now the forecast for central Minnesota, from St. Cloud to the northwest Twin Cities suburbs. Overnight, mostly cloudy with a 50% chance of thunderstorms. Near steady temperature in the lower 60s. South winds around 5 miles an hour. Sunday, cloudy with a 50% chance of thunderstorms in the morning, then partly sunny in the afternoon. Highs in the lower 80s. East winds up to 5 miles an hour, shifting to the northwest in the afternoon. Sunday night, increasing clouds. Lows around 60.
Northeast winds up to 5 miles an hour. Monday, mostly sunny. Highs in the lower 80s. East winds up to 5 miles an hour. Monday night, partly cloudy in the evening, then mostly cloudy with a 30% chance of thunderstorms overnight. Lows in the lower 60s. East winds up to 5 miles an hour. Tuesday through Wednesday night, partly cloudy. Highs in the lower 80s. Lows around 60. Thursday through Friday, partly cloudy. Highs in the mid-70s. Lows in the mid-50s. Friday night, mostly cloudy. Lows in the upper 50s. Saturday, mostly sunny. Highs in the mid-70s. Again, the forecast for central Minnesota, from St. Cloud to the northwest Twin Cities suburbs for overnight, mostly cloudy with a 50% chance of thunderstorms. Near steady temperature in the lower 60s. South winds around 5 miles an hour. At 2 a.m., in Buffalo, it was cloudy. The temperature was 64 degrees, the dew point was 64, and the relative humidity was 100%. The wind was east at 6 miles an hour. The pressure was 29.91 inches and falling. In Maple Lake, it was mostly cloudy. The temperature was 67 degrees, the dew point was 63, and the relative humidity was 85%. The wind was calm. The pressure was 29.92 inches and falling. Elsewhere across central Minnesota, at Willmar, it was clear, with a temperature of 64. It was partly cloudy, with a temperature of 64 at Litchfield, and 59 at Little Falls. It was mostly cloudy, with a temperature of 69 at the Twin Cities, 65 at Anoka, and 63 at Princeton. It was cloudy, with a temperature of 67 at St. Cloud, and 70 at Crystal. Around the state, at Brainerd, it was clear, with a temperature of 58. It was partly cloudy, with a temperature of 67 at Mankato, and 64 at Duluth. At Rochester, it was mostly cloudy, with a temperature of 64. Once again at 2 a.m., in Buffalo, it was 64 degrees under cloudy skies. And in Maple Lake, it was 67 degrees under mostly cloudy skies. 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The current time is 2:56 a.m. Central Daylight Time. A line of strong thunderstorms will impact western I-90, southwestern Mille Lacs, Benton, and northern Sherburne counties until 3 a.m. At 2:29 a.m., Doppler radar was tracking a line of strong thunderstorms extending from over Rice to 6 miles northwest of Zimmerman, or extending from 16 miles north of St. Cloud to 23 miles east of St. Cloud, moving east at 40 miles per hour. Expected hazards include wind gusts up to 30 miles per hour and penny-size hail. This is a radar-indicated threat. The following impacts are expected. Gusty winds could knock down tree limbs and blow around unsecured objects. Minor damage to outdoor objects is possible. Locations impacted include St. Cloud, Sauk Rapids, Zimmerman, Princeton, Foley, Rice, Horry, Santiago, Spencer Brook, Glendorado, Dalbo, Keys, Gilman, Oak Park, Sherburne National Wildlife Refuge, Ronneby, and Princeton Airport. Monitor the weather situation closely and be alert for threatening weather conditions. A strong thunderstorm will impact northern Ramsey, southeastern Anoka, and northwestern Washington counties until 3 a.m. At 2:31 a.m., Doppler radar was tracking a strong thunderstorm over Blaine, or 14 miles north of Minneapolis, moving east at 35 miles per hour. Expected hazards include penny-size hail. This is a radar-indicated threat. The following impacts are expected. Minor damage to outdoor objects is possible. Locations impacted include Coon Rapids, Blaine, Andover, Oakdale, Shoreview, White Bear Lake,
Lino Lakes, Ham Lake, Hugo, Vadmus Heights, Mounds View, Arden Hills, Lake Elmo, Monomi Dye, and Spring Lake Park. Monitor the weather situation closely and be alert for threatening weather conditions. Now the forecast for central Minnesota, from St. Cloud to the northwest Twin Cities suburbs. Overnight, mostly cloudy with a 50% chance of thunderstorms. Near steady temperature in the lower 60s. South winds around 5 miles an hour. Sunday, cloudy with a 50% chance of thunderstorms in the morning, then partly sunny in the afternoon. Highs in the lower 80s. East winds up to 5 miles an hour, shifting to the northwest in the afternoon. Sunday night, increasing clouds. Lows around 60. Northeast winds up to 5 miles an hour. Monday, mostly sunny. Highs in the lower 80s. East winds up to 5 miles an hour. Monday night, partly cloudy in the evening, then mostly cloudy with a 30% chance of thunderstorms overnight. Lows in the lower 60s. East winds up to 5 miles an hour. Tuesday through Wednesday night, partly cloudy. Highs in the lower 80s. Lows around 60. Thursday through Friday, partly cloudy. Highs in the mid-70s. Lows in the mid-50s. Friday night, mostly cloudy. Lows in the upper 50s. Saturday, mostly sunny. Highs in the mid-70s. Again, the forecast for central Minnesota, from St. Cloud to the northwest Twin Cities suburbs for overnight, mostly cloudy with a 50% chance of thunderstorms. Near steady temperature in the lower 60s. South winds around 5 miles an hour. 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The current time is 3 a.m. Central Daylight Time. Now the forecast for central Minnesota, from St. Cloud to the northwest Twin Cities suburbs. Overnight, mostly cloudy with a 50% chance of thunderstorms. Near steady temperature in the lower 60s. South winds around 5 miles an hour. Sunday, cloudy with a 50% chance of thunderstorms in the morning, then partly sunny in the afternoon. Highs in the lower 80s. East winds up to 5 miles an hour, shifting to the northwest in the afternoon. Sunday night, increasing clouds. Lows around 60. Northeast winds up to 5 miles an hour. Monday, mostly sunny. Highs in the lower 80s. East winds up to 5 miles an hour. Monday night, partly cloudy in the evening, then mostly cloudy with a 30% chance of thunderstorms overnight. Lows in the lower 60s. East winds up to 5 miles an hour. Tuesday through Wednesday night, partly cloudy. Highs in the lower 80s. Lows around 60. Thursday through Friday, partly cloudy. Highs in the mid-70s. Lows in the mid-50s. Friday night, mostly cloudy. Lows in the upper 50s. Saturday, mostly sunny. Highs in the mid-70s. Again, the forecast for central Minnesota, from St. Cloud to the northwest Twin Cities suburbs for overnight, mostly cloudy with a 50% chance of thunderstorms. Near steady temperature in the lower 60s. South winds around 5 miles an hour. 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The current time is 3:03 a.m. Central Daylight Time. Now the forecast for central Minnesota, from St. Cloud to the northwest Twin Cities suburbs. Overnight, mostly cloudy with a 50% chance of thunderstorms. Near steady temperature in the lower 60s.
South winds around 5 miles an hour. Sunday, cloudy with a 50% chance of thunderstorms in the morning, then partly sunny in the afternoon. Highs in the lower 80s. East winds up to 5 miles an hour, shifting to the northwest in the afternoon. Sunday night, increasing clouds. Lows around 60. Northeast winds up to 5 miles an hour. Monday, mostly sunny. Highs in the lower 80s. East winds up to 5 miles an hour. Monday night, partly cloudy in the evening, then mostly cloudy with a 30% chance of thunderstorms overnight. Lows in the lower 60s. East winds up to 5 miles an hour. Tuesday through Wednesday night, partly cloudy. Highs in the lower 80s. Lows around 60. Thursday through Friday, partly cloudy. Highs in the mid-70s. Lows in the mid-50s. Friday night, mostly cloudy. Lows in the upper 50s. Saturday, mostly sunny. Highs in the mid-70s. Again, the forecast for central Minnesota, from St. Cloud to the northwest Twin Cities suburbs for overnight, mostly cloudy with a 50% chance of thunderstorms. Near steady temperature in the lower 60s. South winds around 5 miles an hour. 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The current time is 3:05 a.m. Central Daylight Time. Now the forecast for central Minnesota, from St. Cloud to the northwest Twin Cities suburbs. Overnight, mostly cloudy with a 50% chance of thunderstorms. Near steady temperature in the lower 60s. South winds around 5 miles an hour. Sunday, cloudy with a 50% chance of thunderstorms in the morning, then partly sunny in the afternoon. Highs in the lower 80s. East winds up to 5 miles an hour, shifting to the northwest in the afternoon. Sunday night, increasing clouds. Lows around 60. Northeast winds up to 5 miles an hour. Monday, mostly sunny. Highs in the lower 80s. East winds up to 5 miles an hour. Monday night, partly cloudy in the evening, then mostly cloudy with a 30% chance of thunderstorms overnight. Lows in the lower 60s. East winds up to 5 miles an hour. Tuesday through Wednesday night, partly cloudy. Highs in the lower 80s. Lows around 60. Thursday through Friday, partly cloudy. Highs in the mid-70s. Lows in the mid-50s. Friday night, mostly cloudy. Lows in the upper 50s. Saturday, mostly sunny. Highs in the mid-70s. Again, the forecast for central Minnesota, from St. Cloud to the northwest Twin Cities suburbs for overnight, mostly cloudy with a 50% chance of thunderstorms. Near steady temperature in the lower 60s. South winds around 5 miles an hour. 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The current time is 3:07 a.m. Central Daylight Time. Now the forecast for central Minnesota, from St. Cloud to the northwest Twin Cities suburbs. Overnight, mostly cloudy with a 50% chance of thunderstorms. Near steady temperature in the lower 60s. South winds around 5 miles an hour. Sunday, cloudy with a 50% chance of thunderstorms in the morning, then partly sunny in the afternoon. Highs in the lower 80s. East winds up to 5 miles an hour, shifting to the northwest in the afternoon. Sunday night, increasing clouds. Lows around 60. Northeast winds up to 5 miles an hour. Monday, mostly sunny.
Highs in the lower 80s. East winds up to 5 miles an hour. Monday night, partly cloudy in the evening, then mostly cloudy with a 30% chance of thunderstorms overnight. Lows in the lower 60s. East winds up to 5 miles an hour. Tuesday through Wednesday night, partly cloudy. Highs in the lower 80s. Lows around 60. Thursday through Friday, partly cloudy. Highs in the mid-70s. Lows in the mid-50s. Friday night, mostly cloudy. Lows in the upper 50s. Saturday, mostly sunny. Highs in the mid-70s. Again, the forecast for central Minnesota, from St. Cloud to the northwest Twin Cities suburbs for overnight, mostly cloudy with a 50% chance of thunderstorms. Near steady temperature in the lower 60s. South winds around 5 miles an hour. 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The current time is 3:09 a.m. Central Daylight Time. Now the forecast for central Minnesota, from St. Cloud to the northwest Twin Cities suburbs. Overnight, mostly cloudy with a 50% chance of thunderstorms. Near steady temperature in the lower 60s. South winds around 5 miles an hour. Sunday, cloudy with a 50% chance of thunderstorms in the morning, then partly sunny in the afternoon. Highs in the lower 80s. East winds up to 5 miles an hour, shifting to the northwest in the afternoon. Sunday night, increasing clouds. Lows around 60. Northeast winds up to 5 miles an hour. Monday, mostly sunny. Highs in the lower 80s. East winds up to 5 miles an hour. Monday night, partly cloudy in the evening, then mostly cloudy with a 30% chance of thunderstorms overnight. Lows in the lower 60s. East winds up to 5 miles an hour. Tuesday through Wednesday night, partly cloudy. Highs in the lower 80s. Lows around 60. Thursday through Friday, partly cloudy. Highs in the mid-70s. Lows in the mid-50s. Friday night, mostly cloudy. Lows in the upper 50s. Saturday, mostly sunny. Highs in the mid-70s. Again, the forecast for central Minnesota, from St. Cloud to the northwest Twin Cities suburbs for overnight, mostly cloudy with a 50% chance of thunderstorms. Near steady temperature in the lower 60s. South winds around 5 miles an hour. 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The current time is 3:12 a.m. Central Daylight Time. Now the forecast for central Minnesota, from St. Cloud to the northwest Twin Cities suburbs. Overnight, mostly cloudy with a 50% chance of thunderstorms. Near steady temperature in the lower 60s. South winds around 5 miles an hour. Sunday, cloudy with a 50% chance of thunderstorms in the morning, then partly sunny in the afternoon. Highs in the lower 80s. East winds up to 5 miles an hour, shifting to the northwest in the afternoon. Sunday night, increasing clouds. Lows around 60. Northeast winds up to 5 miles an hour. Monday, mostly sunny. Highs in the lower 80s. East winds up to 5 miles an hour. Monday night, partly cloudy in the evening, then mostly cloudy with a 30% chance of thunderstorms overnight. Lows in the lower 60s. East winds up to 5 miles an hour. Tuesday through Wednesday night, partly cloudy. Highs in the lower 80s. Lows around 60. Thursday through Friday, partly cloudy.
Highs in the mid-70s. Lows in the mid-50s. Friday night, mostly cloudy. Lows in

It was cloudy. The temperature was 67 degrees, the dew point was 63, and the relative humidity was 86%. The wind was calm. The pressure was 29.93 inches and rising. Elsewhere across central Minnesota, a thunderstorm was reported, with a temperature of 66 at St. Cloud, 65 at Anoka, and 64 at Princeton. It was clear, with a temperature of 64 at Litchfield, and 64 at Wilmer. It was mostly cloudy, with a temperature of 70 at the Twin Cities, 70 at Crystal, and 61 at Little Falls. Around the state, it was partly cloudy, with a temperature of 63 at Rochester, 66 at Mankato, 56 at Brainerd, and 61 at Duluth. Once again at 3 a.m., in Buffalo, it was 66 degrees under cloudy skies. And in Maple Lake, it was 67 degrees under cloudy skies. 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The current time is 3:15 a.m. Central Daylight Time. A line of strong thunderstorms will impact northern Ramsey, southeastern Isanti, Anoka, southeastern Chisago, northern Washington, and Hennepin counties until 4:15 a.m. At 3:15 a.m., Doppler radar was tracking a line of strong thunderstorms extending from over Isanti to over Otsego, or extending from 5 miles south of Cambridge to 14 miles northeast of Buffalo, moving east at 40 miles per hour. Expected hazards include wind gusts up to 40 miles per hour and penny-size hail. This is a radar-indicated threat. The following impacts are expected. Gusty winds could knock down tree limbs and blow around unsecured objects. Minor damage to outdoor objects is possible. Locations impacted include Cambridge, Brooklyn Park, Maple Grove, Coon Rapids, Blaine, Andover, Oakdale, Fried Lake, Shoreview, White Bear Lake, Ramsey, Champlain, New Brighton, Leno Lakes, Forest Lake, Stillwater, and Anoka. Monitor the weather situation closely and be alert for threatening weather conditions. Now the forecast for central Minnesota, from St. Cloud to the northwest Twin Cities suburbs. Overnight, mostly cloudy with a 50% chance of thunderstorms. Near steady temperature in the lower 60s. South winds around 5 miles an hour. Sunday, cloudy with a 50% chance of thunderstorms in the morning, then partly sunny in the afternoon. Highs in the lower 80s. East winds up to 5 miles an hour shifting to the northwest in the afternoon. Sunday night, increasing clouds. Lows around 60. Northeast winds up to 5 miles an hour. Monday, mostly sunny. Highs in the lower 80s. East winds up to 5 miles an hour. Monday night, partly cloudy in the evening, then mostly cloudy with a 30% chance of thunderstorms overnight. Lows in the lower 60s. East winds up to 5 miles an hour. Tuesday through Wednesday night, partly cloudy. Highs in the lower 80s. Lows around 60. Thursday through Friday, partly cloudy. Highs in the mid-70s. Lows in the mid-50s. Friday night, mostly cloudy. Lows in the upper 50s. Saturday, mostly sunny. Highs in the mid-70s. Again, the forecast for central Minnesota, from St. Cloud to the northwest Twin Cities suburbs for overnight, mostly cloudy with a 50% chance of thunderstorms. Near steady temperature in the lower 60s. South winds around 5 miles an hour. At 3 a.m., in Buffalo, it was cloudy. The temperature was 66 degrees, the dew point was 63, and the relative humidity was 88%. The wind was south at 5 miles an hour. The pressure was 29.90 inches and falling. In Maple Lake, it was cloudy. The temperature was 67 degrees, the dew point was 63, and the relative humidity was 86%.
The wind was calm.

Ohm. The pressure was 29.93 inches and rising. Elsewhere across central Minnesota, a thunderstorm was reported, with a temperature of 66 at St. Cloud, 65 at Anoka, and 64 at Princeton. It was clear, with a temperature of 64 at Litchfield, and 64 at Wilmer. It was mostly cloudy, with a temperature of 70 at the Twin Cities, 70 at Crystal, and 61 at Little Falls. Around the state, it was partly cloudy, with a temperature of 63 at Rochester, 66 at Mankato, 56 at Brainerd, and 61 at Duluth. Once again at 3 a.m., in Buffalo, it was 66 degrees under cloudy skies. And in Maple Lake, it was 67 degrees under cloudy skies. 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The current time is 3:20 a.m. Central Daylight Time. A line of strong thunderstorms will impact northern Ramsey, southeastern Isanti, Anoka, southeastern Chisago, northern Washington and Hennepin counties until 4:15 a.m. At 3:15 a.m., Doppler radar was tracking a line of strong thunderstorms extending from over Isanti to over Otsego, or extending from 5 miles south of Cambridge to 14 miles northeast of Buffalo, moving east at 40 miles per hour. Expected hazards include wind gusts up to 40 miles per hour and penny-size hail. This is a radar-indicated threat. Following impacts are expected, gusty winds could knock down tree limbs and blow around unsecured objects. Minor damage to outdoor objects is possible. Locations impacted include Cambridge, Brooklyn Park, Maple Grove, Coon Rapids, Blaine, Andover, Oakdale, Fridley, Shoreview, White Bear Lake, Ramsey, Champlain, New Brighton, Leno Lakes, Forest Lake, Stillwater and Anoka. Monitor the weather situation closely and be alert for threatening weather conditions. Now the forecast for central Minnesota, from St. Cloud to the northwest Twin Cities suburbs. Overnight, mostly cloudy with a 50% chance of thunderstorms. Near steady temperature in the lower 60s. South winds around 5 miles an hour. Sunday, cloudy with a 50% chance of thunderstorms in the morning, then partly sunny in the afternoon. Highs in the lower 80s. East winds up to 5 miles an hour shifting to the northwest in the afternoon. Sunday night, increasing clouds. Lows around 60. Northeast winds up to 5 miles an hour. Monday, mostly sunny. Highs in the lower 80s. East winds up to 5 miles an hour. Monday night, partly cloudy in the evening, then mostly cloudy with a 30% chance of thunderstorms overnight. Lows in the lower 60s. East winds up to 5 miles an hour. Tuesday through Wednesday night, partly cloudy. Highs in the lower 80s. Lows around 60. Thursday through Friday, partly cloudy. Highs in the mid-70s. Lows in the mid-50s. Friday night, mostly cloudy. Lows in the upper 50s. Saturday, mostly sunny. Highs in the mid-70s. Again, the forecast for central Minnesota, from St. Cloud to the northwest Twin Cities suburbs for overnight, mostly cloudy with a 50% chance of thunderstorms. Near steady temperature in the lower 60s. South winds around 5 miles an hour. At 3 a.m., in Buffalo, it was cloudy. The temperature was 66 degrees, the dew point was 63, and the relative humidity was 88%. The wind was south at 5 miles an hour. The pressure was 29.90 inches and falling. In Maple Lake, it was cloudy. The temperature was 67 degrees, the dew point was 63. And the relative humidity was 86%. The wind was calm. The pressure was 29.93 inches and rising. Elsewhere across central Minnesota,
A thunderstorm was reported, with a temperature of 66 at St. Cloud, 65 at Anoka, and 64 at Princeton. It was clear, with a temperature of 64 at Litchfield, and 64 at Wilmer. It was mostly cloudy, with a temperature of 70 at the Twin Cities, 70 at Crystal, and 61 at Little Falls. Around the state, it was partly cloudy, with a temperature of 63 at Rochester, 66 at Mankato, 56 at Brainerd, and 61 at Duluth. Once again at 3 a.m., in Buffalo, it was 66 degrees under cloudy skies. And in Maple Lake, it was 67 degrees under cloudy skies. This is weather radio station WNG676 Clearwater, broadcasting on a frequency of 162.50 MHz. 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The current time is 3:25 a.m. Central Daylight Time. A line of strong thunderstorms will impact northern Ramsey, southeastern Isanti, Anoka, southeastern Chisago, northern Washington and Hennepin counties until 4:15 a.m. At 3:15 a.m., Doppler radar was tracking a line of strong thunderstorms extending from over Isanti to over Otsego, or extending from 5 miles south of Cambridge to 14 miles northeast of Buffalo, moving east at 40 miles per hour. Expected hazards include wind gusts up to 40 miles per hour and penny-size hail. This is a radar-indicated threat. The following impacts are expected. Gusty winds could knock down tree limbs and blow around unsecured objects. Minor damage to outdoor objects is possible. Locations impacted include Cambridge, Brooklyn Park, Maple Grove, Coon Rapids, Lane, Andover, Oakdale, Fridley, Shoreview, White Bear Lake, Ramsey, Champlain, New Brighton, Leno Lakes, Forest Lake, Stillwater and Anoka. Monitor the weather situation closely and be alert for threatening weather conditions. Now the forecast for central Minnesota, from St. Cloud to the northwest Twin Cities suburbs. Today, mostly cloudy. A 50% chance of thunderstorms early in the morning. Highs in the lower 80s. South winds around 5 miles an hour shifting to the north up to 5 miles an hour during the day. Tonight, increasing clouds. Lows in the upper 50s. Northeast winds up to 5 miles an hour. Monday, partly sunny. Highs in the lower 80s. East winds up to 5 miles an hour. Monday night, partly cloudy in the evening, then mostly cloudy with chance of showers overnight. Lows in the lower 60s. East winds up to 5 miles an hour. Chance of showers 30%. Tuesday and Tuesday night, partly cloudy. Highs in the mid-80s. Lows in the lower 60s. Wednesday through Friday, partly cloudy. Highs 76 to 81. Lows in the mid-50s. Friday night, mostly cloudy. Chance of rain showers overnight. Lows in the upper 50s. Chance of showers 30%. Saturday, partly sunny. Highs in the mid-70s. Again, the forecast for central Minnesota, from St. Cloud to the northwest Twin Cities suburbs for today, mostly cloudy. A 50% chance of thunderstorms early in the morning. Highs in the lower 80s. South winds around 5 miles an hour shifting to the north up to 5 miles an hour during the day. At 3 a.m., in Buffalo, it was cloudy. The temperature was 66 degrees, the dew point was 63, and the relative humidity was 88%. The wind was south at 5 miles an hour. The pressure was 29.90 inches and falling. In Maple Lake, it was cloudy, the temperature was 67 degrees, the dew point was 63, and the relative humidity was 86%. The wind was calm. The pressure was 29.93 inches and rising. Elsewhere across central Minnesota, a thunderstorm was reported, with a temperature of 66 at St. Cloud, 65 at Anoka, and 64 at Princeton.
It was clear, with a temperature of 64 at Litchfield and 64 at Wilmer. It was mostly cloudy, with a temperature of 70 at the Twin Cities, 70 at Crystal, and 61 at Little Falls. Around the state, it was partly cloudy, with a temperature of 63 at Rochester, 66 at Mankato, 56 at Brainerd, and 61 at Duluth. Once again at 3 a.m., in Buffalo, it was 66 degrees under cloudy skies. And in Maple Lake, it was 67 degrees under cloudy skies. 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The current time is 3:30 a.m. Central Daylight Time. A line of strong thunderstorms will impact northern Ramsey, southeastern Isanti, Anoka, southeastern Chisago, northern Washington, and Hennepin counties until 4:15 a.m. At 3:15 a.m., Doppler radar was tracking a line of strong thunderstorms extending from over Isanti to over Otsego, or extending from 5 miles south of Cambridge to 14 miles northeast of Buffalo, moving east at 40 miles per hour. Expected hazards include wind gusts up to 40 miles per hour and penny-size hail. This is a radar-indicated threat. The following impacts are expected. Gusty winds could knock down tree limbs and blow around unsecured objects. Minor damage to outdoor objects is possible. Locations impacted include Cambridge, Brooklyn Park, Maple Grove, Coon Rapids, Blaine, Andover, Oakdale, Fridley, Shoreview, White Bear Lake, Ramsey, Champlin, New Brighton, Leno Lakes, Forest Lake, Stillwater, and Anoka. Monitor the weather situation closely and be alert for threatening weather conditions. Now the forecast for central Minnesota, from St. Cloud to the northwest Twin Cities suburbs. Today, mostly cloudy. A 50% chance of thunderstorms early in the morning. Highs in the lower 80s. South winds around 5 miles an hour, shifting to the north up to 5 miles an hour during the day. Tonight, increasing clouds. Lows in the upper 50s. Northeast winds up to 5 miles an hour. Monday, partly sunny. Highs in the lower 80s. East winds up to 5 miles an hour. Monday night, partly cloudy in the evening, then mostly cloudy with chance of showers overnight. Lows in the lower 60s. East winds up to 5 miles an hour. Chance of showers 30%. Tuesday and Tuesday night, partly cloudy. Highs in the mid-80s. Lows in the lower 60s. Wednesday through Friday, partly cloudy. Highs 76 to 81. Lows in the mid-50s. Friday night, mostly cloudy. Chance of rain showers overnight. Lows in the upper 50s. Chance of showers 30%. Saturday, partly sunny. Highs in the mid-70s. Again, the forecast for central Minnesota, from St. Cloud to the northwest Twin Cities suburbs for today, mostly cloudy. Suburbs for today, mostly cloudy. A 50% chance of thunderstorms early in the morning. Highs in the lower 80s. South winds around 5 miles an hour, shifting to the north up to 5 miles an hour during the day. At 3 a.m., in Buffalo, it was cloudy. The temperature was 66 degrees, the dew point was 63, and the relative humidity was 88%. The wind was south at 5 miles an hour. The pressure was 29.90 inches and falling. In Maple Lake, it was cloudy. The temperature was 67 degrees, the dew point was 63, and the relative humidity was 86%. The wind was calm. The pressure was 29.93 inches and rising. Elsewhere across central Minnesota, a thunderstorm was reported, with a temperature of 66 at St. Cloud, 65 at Anoka, and 64 at Princeton. It was clear, with a temperature of 64 at Litchfield, and 64 at Wilmer.
It was mostly cloudy, with a temperature of 7.

70 at the Twin Cities, 70 at Crystal, and 61 at Little Falls. Around the state, it was partly cloudy, with a temperature of 63 at Rochester, 66 at Mankato, 56 at Brainerd, and 61 at Duluth. Once again at 3 a.m., in Buffalo, it was 66 degrees under cloudy skies. And in Maple Lake, it was 67 degrees under cloudy skies. 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The current time is 3:35 a.m. Central Daylight Time. A line of strong thunderstorms will impact northern Ramsey, southeastern Isanti, Anoka, southeastern Chisago, northern Washington and Hennepin counties until 4:15 a.m. At 3:15 a.m., Doppler radar was tracking a line of strong thunderstorms extending from over Isanti to over Otsego, or extending from 5 miles south of Cambridge to 14 miles northeast of Buffalo, moving east at 40 miles per hour. Expected hazards include wind gusts up to 40 miles per hour and penny-size hail. This is a radar-indicated threat. The following impacts are expected. Gusty winds could knock down tree limbs and blow around unsecured objects. Minor damage to outdoor objects is possible. Locations impacted include Cambridge, Brooklyn Park, Maple Grove, Coon Rapids, Blaine, Andover, Oakdale, Fridley, Shoreview, White Bear Lake, Ramsey, Champlin, New Brighton, Leno Lakes, Forest Lake, Stillwater and Anoka. Monitor the weather situation closely and be alert for threatening weather conditions. Now the forecast for central Minnesota, from St. Cloud to the northwest Twin Cities suburbs. Today, mostly cloudy. A 50% chance of thunderstorms early in the morning. Highs in the lower 80s. South winds around 5 miles an hour, shifting to the north up to 5 miles an hour during the day. Tonight, increasing clouds. Lows in the upper 50s. Northeast winds up to 5 miles an hour. Monday, partly sunny. Highs in the lower 80s. East winds up to 5 miles an hour. Monday night, partly cloudy in the evening, then mostly cloudy with chance of showers overnight. Lows in the lower 60s. East winds up to 5 miles an hour. Chance of showers 30%. Tuesday and Tuesday night, partly cloudy. Highs in the mid-80s. Lows in the lower 60s. Wednesday through Friday, partly cloudy. Highs 76 to 81. Lows in the mid-50s. Friday night, mostly cloudy. Chance of rain showers overnight. Lows in the upper 50s. Chance of showers 30%. Saturday, partly sunny. Highs in the mid-70s. Again, the forecast for central Minnesota, from St. Cloud to the northwest Twin Cities suburbs for today, mostly cloudy. A 50% chance of thunderstorms early in the morning. Highs in the lower 80s. South winds around 5 miles an hour, shifting to the north up to 5 miles an hour during the day. At 3 a.m., in Buffalo, it was cloudy. The temperature was 66 degrees, the dew point was 63, and the relative humidity was 88%. The wind was south at 5 miles an hour. The pressure was 29.90 inches and falling. In Maple Lake, it was cloudy. The temperature was 67 degrees, the dew point was 63, and the relative humidity was 86%. The wind was calm. The pressure was 29.93 inches and rising. Elsewhere across central Minnesota, a thunderstorm was reported, with a temperature of 66 at St. Cloud, 65 at Anoka, and 64 at Princeton. It was clear, with a temperature of 64 at Litchfield, and 64 at Wilmer. It was mostly cloudy, with a temperature of 70 at the Twin Cities, 70 at Crystal, and 61 at Little Falls. Around the state, it was partly cloudy,
with a temperature of 63 at Rochester, 66 at Mankato, 56 at Brainerd, and 61 at Duluth. Once again at 3 a.m., in Buffalo, it was 66 degrees under cloudy skies. And in Maple Lake, it was 67 degrees under cloudy skies. 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The current time is 3:40 a.m. Central Daylight Time. A line of strong thunderstorms will impact northern Ramsey, southeastern Isanti, Anoka, southeastern Chisago, northern Washington and Hennepin counties until 4:15 a.m. At 3:15 a.m., Doppler radar was tracking a line of strong thunderstorms extending from over Isanti to over Otsego, or extending from 5 miles south of Cambridge to 14 miles northeast of Buffalo, moving east at 40 miles per hour. Expected hazards include wind gusts up to 40 miles per hour and penny-size hail. This is a radar-indicated threat. The following impacts are expected. Gusty winds could knock down tree limbs and blow around unsecured objects. Minor damage to outdoor objects is possible. Locations impacted include Cambridge, Brooklyn Park, Maple Grove, Coon Rapids, Blaine, Andover, Oakdale, Pridley, Shoreview, White Bear Lake, Ramsey, Champlin, New Brighton, Leno Lakes, Forest Lake, Stillwater, and Anoka. Monitor the weather situation closely and be alert for threatening weather conditions. Now the forecast for central Minnesota, from St. Cloud to the northwest Twin Cities suburbs. Today, mostly cloudy. A 50% chance of thunderstorms early in the morning. Highs in the lower 80s. South winds around 5 miles an hour shifting to the north up to 5 miles an hour during the day. Tonight, increasing clouds. Lows in the upper 50s. Northeast winds up to 5 miles an hour. Monday, partly sunny. Highs in the lower 80s. East winds up to 5 miles an hour. Monday night, partly cloudy in the evening, then mostly cloudy with chance of showers overnight. Lows in the lower 60s. East winds up to 5 miles an hour. Chance of showers 30%. Tuesday and Tuesday night, partly cloudy. Highs in the mid-80s. Lows in the lower 60s. Wednesday through Friday, partly cloudy. Highs 76 to 81. Lows in the mid-50s. Friday night, mostly cloudy. Chance of rain showers overnight. Lows in the upper 50s. Chance of showers 30%. Saturday, partly sunny. Highs in the mid-70s. Again, the forecast for central Minnesota, from St. Cloud to the northwest Twin Cities suburbs for today, mostly cloudy. A 50% chance of thunderstorms early in the morning. Highs in the lower 80s. South winds around 5 miles an hour shifting to the north up to 5 miles an hour during the day. At 3 a.m., in Buffalo, it was cloudy. The temperature was 66 degrees, the dew point was 63, and the relative humidity was 88%. The wind was south at 5 miles an hour. The pressure was 29.90 inches and falling. In Maple Lake, it was cloudy. The temperature was 67 degrees, the dew point was 63, and the relative humidity was 86%. The wind was calm. The pressure was 29.93 inches and rising. Elsewhere across central Minnesota, a thunderstorm was reported, with a temperature of 66 at St. Cloud, 65 at Anoka, and 64 at Princeton. It was clear, with a temperature of 64 at Litchfield, and 64 at Wilmer. It was mostly cloudy, with a temperature of 70 at the Twin Cities, 70 at Crystal, and 61 at Little Falls. Around the state, it was partly cloudy, with a temperature of 63 at Rochester, 66 at Mankato, 56 at Brainerd, and 61 at Duluth.
once again at 3 a.m. in Buffalo, it was 66 degrees under cloudy skies. And in Maple Lake, it was 67 degrees under cloudy skies. 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The current time is 3:44 a.m. Central Daylight Time. A line of strong thunderstorms will impact northern Ramsey, southeastern Isanti, Anoka, southeastern Chisago, northern Washington and Hennepin counties until 4:15 a.m. At 3:15 a.m., Doppler radar was tracking a line of strong thunderstorms extending from over Isanti to over Otsego, or extending from 5 miles south of Cambridge to 14 miles northeast of Buffalo, moving east at 40 miles per hour. Expected hazards include wind gusts up to 40 miles per hour and penny-size hail. This is a radar-indicated threat. The following impacts are expected. Gusty winds could knock down tree limbs and blow around unsecured objects. Minor damage to outdoor objects is possible. Locations impacted include Cambridge, Brooklyn Park, Maple Grove, Coon Rapids, Lane, Andover, Oakdale, Fridley, Shoreview, White Bear Lake, Ramsey, Champlain, New Brighton, Leno Lakes, Forest Lake, Stillwater and Anoka. Monitor the weather situation closely and be alert for threatening weather conditions. Now the forecast for central Minnesota, from St. Cloud to the northwest Twin Cities suburbs. Today, mostly cloudy. A 50% chance of thunderstorms early in the morning. Highs in the lower 80s. South winds around 5 miles an hour shifting to the north up to 5 miles an hour during the day. Tonight, increasing clouds. Lows in the upper 50s. Northeast winds up to 5 miles an hour. Monday, partly sunny. Highs in the lower 80s. East winds up to 5 miles an hour. Monday night, partly cloudy in the evening, then mostly cloudy with chance of showers overnight. Lows in the lower 60s. East winds up to 5 miles an hour. Chance of showers 30%. Tuesday and Tuesday night, partly cloudy. Highs in the mid-80s. Lows in the lower 60s. Wednesday through Friday, partly cloudy. Highs 76 to 81. Lows in the mid-50s. Friday night, mostly cloudy. Chance of rain showers overnight. Lows in the upper 50s. Chance of showers 30%. Saturday, partly sunny. Highs in the mid-70s. Again, the forecast for central Minnesota, from St. Cloud to the northwest Twin Cities suburbs for today, mostly cloudy. A 50% chance of thunderstorms early in the morning. Highs in the lower 80s. South winds around 5 miles an hour shifting to the north up to 5 miles an hour during the day. At 3 a.m., in Buffalo, it was cloudy. The temperature was 66 degrees, the dew point was 63, and the relative humidity was 88%. The wind was south at 5 miles an hour. The pressure was 29.90 inches and falling. In Maple Lake, it was cloudy. The temperature was 67 degrees, the dew point was 63, and the relative humidity was 86%. The wind was calm. The pressure was 29.93 inches and rising. Elsewhere across central Minnesota, a thunderstorm was reported, with a temperature of 66 at St. Cloud, 65 at Anoka, and 64 at Princeton. It was clear, with a temperature of 64 at Litchfield, and 64 at Wilmer. It was mostly cloudy, with a temperature of 70 at the Twin Cities, 70 at Crystal, and 61 at Little Falls. Around the state, it was partly cloudy, with a temperature of 63 at Rochester, 66 at Mankato, 56 at Brainerd, and 61 at Duluth. Once again at 3 a.m., in Buffalo, it was 66 degrees under cloudy skies. And in Maple Lake,
It was 67 degrees under cloudy skies. 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The current time is 3:49 a.m. Central Daylight Time. A line of strong thunderstorms will impact northern Ramsey, southeastern Isanti, Anoka, southeastern Chisago, northern Washington and Hennepin counties until 4:15 a.m. At 3:15 a.m., Doppler radar was tracking a line of strong thunderstorms extending from over Isanti to over Otsego, or extending from 5 miles south of Cambridge to 14 miles northeast of Buffalo, moving east at 40 miles per hour. Expected hazards include wind gusts up to 40 miles per hour and penny-size hail. This is a radar-indicated threat. The following impacts are expected. Gusty winds could knock down tree limbs and blow around unsecured objects. Minor damage to outdoor objects is possible. Locations impacted include Cambridge, Brooklyn Park, Maple Grove, Coon Rapids, Blaine, Andover, Oakdale, Fridley, Shoreview, White Bear Lake, Ramsey, Champlain, New Brighton, Leno Lakes, Forest Lake, Stillwater and Anoka. Monitor the weather situation closely and be alert for threatening weather conditions. Now the forecast for central Minnesota, from St. Cloud to the northwest Twin Cities suburbs. Today, mostly cloudy. A 50% chance of thunderstorms early in the morning. Highs in the lower 80s. South winds around 5 miles an hour, shifting to the north up to 5 miles an hour during the day. Tonight, increasing clouds. Lows in the upper 50s. Northeast winds up to 5 miles an hour. Monday, partly sunny. Highs in the lower 80s. East winds up to 5 miles an hour. Monday night, partly cloudy in the evening, then mostly cloudy with chance of showers overnight. Lows in the lower 60s. East winds up to 5 miles an hour. Chance of showers 30%. Tuesday and Tuesday night, partly cloudy. Highs in the mid-80s. Lows in the lower 60s. Wednesday through Friday, partly cloudy. Highs 76 to 81. Lows in the mid-50s. Friday night, mostly cloudy. Chance of rain showers overnight. Lows in the upper 50s. Chance of showers 30%. Saturday, partly sunny. Highs in the mid-70s. Again, the forecast for central Minnesota, from St. Cloud to the northwest Twin Cities suburbs for today, mostly cloudy. A 50% chance of thunderstorms early in the morning. Highs in the lower 80s. South winds around 5 miles an hour, shifting to the north up to 5 miles an hour during the day. At 3 a.m., in Buffalo, it was cloudy. The temperature was 66 degrees, the dew point was 63, and the relative humidity was 88%. The wind was south at 5 miles an hour. The pressure was 29.90 inches and falling. In Maple Lake, it was cloudy. The temperature was 67 degrees, the dew point was 63, and the relative humidity was 86%. The wind was calm. The pressure was 29.93 inches and rising. Elsewhere across central Minnesota, a thunderstorm was reported, with a temperature of 66 at St. Cloud, 65 at Anoka, and 64 at Princeton. It was clear, with a temperature of 64 at Litchfield, and 64 at Wilmer. It was mostly cloudy, with a temperature of 70 at the Twin Cities, 70 at Crystal, and 61 at Little Falls. Around the state, it was partly cloudy, with a temperature of 63 at Rochester, 66 at Mankato, 56 at Brainerd, and 61 at Duluth. Once again at 3 a.m., in Buffalo, it was 66 degrees under cloudy skies. And in Maple Lake, it was 67 degrees under cloudy skies.
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The current time is 3:54 a.m. Central Daylight Time. A line of strong thunderstorms will impact northern Ramsey, southeastern Isanti, Anoka, southeastern Chisago, northern Washington and Hennepin counties until 4:15 a.m. At 3:15 a.m., Doppler radar was tracking a line of strong thunderstorms extending from over Isanti to over Otsego, or extending from 5 miles south of Cambridge to 14 miles northeast of Buffalo, moving east at 40 miles per hour. Expected hazards include wind gusts up to 40 miles per hour and penny-size hail. This is a radar-indicated threat. The following impacts are expected. Dusty winds could knock down tree limbs and blow around unsecured objects. Minor damage to outdoor objects is possible. Locations impacted include Cambridge, Brooklyn Park, Maple Grove, Coon Rapids, Blaine, Andover, Oakdale, Fridley, Shoreview, White Bear Lake, Ramsey, Champlin, New Brighton, Leno Lakes, Forest Lake, Stillwater and Anoka. Monitor the weather situation closely and be alert for threatening weather conditions. Now the forecast for central Minnesota, from St. Cloud to the northwest Twin Cities suburbs. Today, mostly cloudy. A 50% chance of thunderstorms early in the morning. Highs in the lower 80s. South winds around 5 miles an hour, shifting to the north up to 5 miles an hour during the day. Tonight, increasing clouds. Lows in the upper 50s. Northeast winds up to 5 miles an hour. Monday, partly sunny. Highs in the lower 80s. East winds up to 5 miles an hour. Monday night, partly cloudy in the evening, then mostly cloudy with chance of showers overnight. Lows in the lower 60s. East winds up to 5 miles an hour. Chance of showers 30%. Tuesday and Tuesday night, partly cloudy. Highs in the mid-80s. Lows in the lower 60s. Wednesday through Friday, partly cloudy. Highs 76 to 81. Lows in the mid-50s. Friday night, mostly cloudy. Chance of rain showers overnight. Lows in the upper 50s. Chance of showers 30%. Saturday, partly sunny. Highs in the mid-70s. Again, the forecast for central Minnesota, from St. Cloud to the northwest Twin Cities suburbs for today, mostly cloudy. A 50% chance of thunderstorms early in the morning. Highs in the lower 80s. South winds around 5 miles an hour, shifting to the north up to 5 miles an hour during the day. At 3 a.m., in Buffalo, it was cloudy. The temperature was 66 degrees, the dew point was 63, and the relative humidity was 88%. The wind was south at 5 miles an hour. The pressure was 29.90 inches and falling. In Maple Lake, it was cloudy. The temperature was 67 degrees, the dew point was 63, and the relative humidity was 86%. The wind was calm. The pressure was 29.93 inches and rising. Elsewhere across central Minnesota, a thunderstorm was reported, with a temperature of 66 at St. Cloud, 65 at Anoka, and 64 at Princeton. It was clear, with a temperature of 64 at Litchfield, and 64 at Wilmer. It was mostly cloudy, with a temperature of 70 at the Twin Cities, 70 at Crystal, and 61 at Little Falls. Around the state, it was partly cloudy, with a temperature of 63 at Rochester, 66 at Mankato, 56 at Brainerd, and 61 at Duluth. Once again at 3 a.m., in Buffalo, it was 66 degrees under cloudy skies. And in Maple Lake, it was 67 degrees under cloudy skies. This is weather radio station WNG676 Clearwater,
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The current time is 3:59 a.m. Central Daylight Time. A line of strong thunderstorms will impact northern Ramsey, southeastern Isanti, Anoka, southeastern Chisago, northern Washington and Hennepin counties until 4:15 a.m. At 3:15 a.m., Doppler radar was tracking a line of strong thunderstorms extending from over Isanti to over Otsego, or extending from 5 miles south of Cambridge to 14 miles northeast of Buffalo, moving east at 40 miles per hour. Expected hazards include wind gusts up to 40 miles per hour and penny-size hail. This is a radar-indicated threat. The following impacts are expected. Gusty winds could knock down tree limbs and blow around unsecured objects. Minor damage to outdoor objects is possible. Locations impacted include Cambridge, Brooklyn Park, Maple Grove, Coon Rapids, Lane, Andover, Oakdale, Fridley, Shoreview, White Bear Lake, Ramsey, Champlain, New Brighton, Leno Lakes, Forest Lake, Stillwater and Anoka. Monitor the weather situation closely and be alert for threatening weather conditions. Now the forecast for central Minnesota, from St. Cloud to the northwest Twin Cities suburbs. Today, mostly cloudy. A 50% chance of thunderstorms early in the morning. Highs in the lower 80s. South winds around 5 miles an hour, shifting to the north up to 5 miles an hour during the day. Tonight, increasing clouds. Lows in the upper 50s. Northeast winds up to 5 miles an hour. Monday, partly sunny. Highs in the lower 80s. East winds up to 5 miles an hour. Monday night, partly cloudy in the evening, then mostly cloudy with chance of showers overnight. Lows in the lower 60s. East winds up to 5 miles an hour. Chance of showers 30%. Tuesday and Tuesday night, partly cloudy. Highs in the mid-80s. Lows in the lower 60s. Wednesday through Friday, partly cloudy. Highs 76 to 81. Lows in the mid-50s. Friday night, mostly cloudy. Chance of rain showers overnight. Lows in the upper 50s. Chance of showers 30%. Saturday, partly sunny. Highs in the mid-70s. Again, the forecast for central Minnesota, from St. Cloud to the northwest Twin Cities suburbs for today, mostly cloudy. A 50% chance of thunderstorms early in the morning. Highs in the lower 80s. South winds around 5 miles an hour, shifting to the north up to 5 miles an hour during the day. Now the forecast for central Minnesota, from St. Cloud to the northwest Twin Cities suburbs. Today, cloudy with a 50% chance of thunderstorms early in the morning, then mostly cloudy in the late morning and afternoon. Highs in the lower 80s. North winds up to 5 miles an hour. Tonight, increasing clouds. Lows in the upper 50s. Northeast winds up to 5 miles an hour. Monday, partly sunny. Highs in the lower 80s. East winds up to 5 miles an hour. Monday night, partly cloudy in the evening, then mostly cloudy with chance of showers overnight. Lows in the lower 60s. East winds up to 5 miles an hour. Chance of showers 30%. Tuesday and Tuesday night, partly cloudy. Highs in the mid-80s. Lows in the lower 60s. Wednesday through Friday, partly cloudy. Highs 76 to 81. Lows in the mid-50s. Friday night, mostly cloudy. Chance of rain showers overnight. Lows in the upper 50s. Chance of showers 30%. Saturday, partly sunny. Highs in the mid-70s. Again, the forecast for central Minnesota, from St. Cloud to the northwest Twin Cities suburbs for today, cloudy with a 50% chance of thunderstorms early in the morning,
then mostly cloudy in the late morning and afternoon. Highs in the lower 80s. North winds up to 5 miles an hour. The St. Cloud, Minnesota climate summary for yesterday, August 8, 2026. Yesterday's high temperature of 81 degrees occurred at 1:28 p.m. The record high is 96 degrees, which was set in 1947. Yesterday's low temperature of 50 degrees occurred at 5:27 a.m. The record low is 43 degrees, which was set in 1904. No precipitation fell yesterday. No snow fell yesterday. The normal high temperature for today is 80 degrees, and the normal low is 57. The record high for today is 96, which occurred in 1900, and the record low is 46, which occurred in 1972. Sunrise today is at 6:10 a.m., and sunset is at 8:33 p.m. This is Weather Radio Station WMG676 Clearwater, broadcasting on a frequency of 162.50 MHz. 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The current time is 4:05 a.m. Central Daylight Time. A line of strong thunderstorms will impact northern Ramsey, southeastern Isanti, Anoka, southeastern Chisago, northern Washington and Hennepin counties until 4:15 a.m. At 3:15 a.m., Doppler radar was tracking a line of strong thunderstorms extending from over Isanti to over Otsego, or extending from 5 miles south of Cambridge to 14 miles northeast of Buffalo, moving east at 40 miles per hour. Expected hazards include wind gusts up to 40 miles per hour and penny-size hail. This is a radar-indicated threat. The following impacts are expected. Gusty winds could knock down tree limbs and blow around unsecured objects. Minor damage to outdoor objects is possible. Locations impacted include Cambridge, Brooklyn Park, Maple Grove, Coon Rapids, Lane, Andover, Oakdale, Fridley, Shoreview, White Bear Lake, Ramsey, Champlin, New Brighton, Leno Lakes, Forest Lake, Stillwater and Anoka. Monitor the weather situation closely and be alert for threatening weather conditions. Now the forecast for central Minnesota, from St. Cloud to the northwest Twin Cities suburbs. Today, cloudy with a 50% chance of thunderstorms early in the morning, then mostly cloudy in the late morning and afternoon. Highs in the lower 80s. North winds up to 5 miles an hour. Tonight, increasing clouds. Lows in the upper 50s. Northeast winds up to 5 miles an hour. Monday, partly sunny. Highs in the lower 80s. East winds up to 5 miles an hour. Monday night, partly cloudy in the evening, then mostly cloudy with chance of showers overnight. Lows in the lower 60s. East winds up to 5 miles an hour. Chance of showers 30%. Tuesday and Tuesday night, partly cloudy. Highs in the mid-80s. Lows in the lower 60s. Wednesday through Friday, partly cloudy. Highs 76 to 81. Lows in the mid-50s. Friday night, mostly cloudy. Chance of rain showers overnight. Lows in the upper 50s. Chance of showers 30%. Saturday, partly sunny. Highs in the mid-70s. Again, the forecast for central Minnesota, from St. Cloud to the northwest Twin Cities suburbs for today, cloudy with a 50% chance of thunderstorms early in the morning, then mostly cloudy in the late morning and afternoon. Highs in the lower 80s. North winds up to 5 miles an hour. 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The current time is 4:09 a.m. Central Daylight Time. A line of strong thunderstorms will impact northern Ramsey,
southeastern Isanti, Anoka, southeastern Chisago, northern Washington, and Hennepin counties until 4:15 a.m. At 3:15 a.m., Doppler radar was tracking a line of strong thunderstorms extending from over Isanti to over Otsego, or extending from 5 miles south of Cambridge to 14 miles northeast of Buffalo, moving east at 40 miles per hour. Expected hazards include wind gusts up to 40 miles per hour and penny-sized hail. This is a radar-indicated threat. The following impacts are expected. Gusty winds could knock down tree limbs and blow around unsecured objects. Minor damage to outdoor objects is possible. Locations impacted include Cambridge, Brooklyn Park, Maple Grove, Coon Rapids, Blaine, Andover, Oakdale, Fridley, Shoreview, White Bear Lake, Ramsey, Champlain, New Brighton, Leno Lakes, Forest Lake, Stillwater, and Anoka. Monitor the weather situation closely and be alert for threatening weather conditions. The St. Cloud, Minnesota climate summary for yesterday, August 8, 2026. Yesterday's high temperature of 81 degrees occurred at 1:28 p.m. The record high is 96 degrees, which was set in 1947. Yesterday's low temperature of 50 degrees occurred at 5:27 a.m. The record low is 43 degrees, which was set in 1904. No precipitation fell yesterday. No snow fell yesterday. The normal high temperature for today is 80 degrees, and the normal low is 57. The record high for today is 96, which occurred in 1900, and the record low is 46, which occurred in 1972. Sunrise today is at 6:10 a.m. and sunset is at 8:33 p.m. Now the forecast for central Minnesota, from St. Cloud to the northwest Twin Cities suburbs. Today, cloudy with a 50% chance of thunderstorms early in the morning, then mostly cloudy in the late morning and afternoon. Highs in the lower 80s. North winds up to 5 miles an hour. Tonight, increasing clouds. Lows in the upper 50s. Northeast winds up to 5 miles an hour. Monday, partly sunny. Highs in the lower 80s. East winds up to 5 miles an hour. Monday night, partly cloudy in the evening, then mostly cloudy with chance of showers overnight. Lows in the lower 60s. East winds up to 5 miles an hour. Chance of showers 30%. Tuesday and Tuesday night, partly cloudy. Highs in the mid-80s. Lows in the lower 60s. Wednesday through Friday, partly cloudy. Highs 76 to 81. Lows in the mid-50s. Friday night, mostly cloudy. Chance of rain showers overnight. Lows in the upper 50s. Chance of showers 30%. Saturday, partly sunny. Highs in the mid-70s. Again, the forecast for central Minnesota, from St. Cloud to the northwest Twin Cities suburbs for today, cloudy with a 50% chance of thunderstorms early in the morning, then mostly cloudy in the late morning and afternoon. Highs in the lower 80s. North winds up to 5 miles an hour. 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The current time is 4:13 a.m. Central Daylight Time. A line of strong thunderstorms will impact northern Ramsey, southeastern Isanti, Anoka, southeastern Chisago, northern Washington, and Hennepin counties until 4:15 a.m. At 3:15 a.m., Doppler radar was tracking a line of strong thunderstorms extending from over Isanti to over Otsego, or extending from 5 miles south of Cambridge to 14 miles northeast of Buffalo, moving east at 40 miles per hour. Expected hazards include wind gusts up to 40 miles per hour and penny-sized hail. This is a radar-indicated threat. The following impacts are expected. Gusty winds could knock down tree limbs and blow around unsecured objects.
Minor damage to outdoor objects is possible. Locations impacted include Cambridge, Brooklyn Park, Maple Grove, Coon Rapids, Lane, Andover, Oakdale, Fridley, Shoreview, White Bear.

forecast to develop late Monday night into early Tuesday morning across much of the coverage area. A few storms may produce hail, gusty winds, frequent lightning and brief heavy rain. Severe storms cannot be entirely ruled out, but chances are low. Spotter information statement, Sky Warn spotter activation is not expected to be needed. Now the forecast for central Minnesota, from St. Cloud to the northwest Twin Cities suburbs. Today, cloudy with a 50% chance of thunderstorms early in the morning, then mostly cloudy in the late morning and afternoon. Highs in the lower 80s. North winds up to 5 miles an hour. Tonight, increasing clouds. Lows in the upper 50s. Northeast winds up to 5 miles an hour. Monday, partly sunny. Highs in the lower 80s. East winds up to 5 miles an hour. Monday night, partly cloudy in the evening, then mostly cloudy with chance of showers overnight. Lows in the lower 60s. East winds up to 5 miles an hour. Chance of showers 30%. Tuesday and Tuesday night, partly cloudy. Highs in the mid 80s. Lows in the lower 60s. Wednesday through Friday, partly cloudy. Highs 76 to 81. Lows in the mid 50s. Friday night, mostly cloudy. Chance of rain showers overnight. Lows in the upper 50s. Chance of showers 30%. Saturday, partly sunny. Highs in the mid 70s. Again, the forecast for central Minnesota, from St. Cloud to the northwest Twin Cities suburbs for today, cloudy with a 50% chance of thunderstorms early in the morning, then mostly cloudy in the late morning and afternoon. Highs in the lower 80s. North winds up to 5 miles an hour. At 4 a.m., in Buffalo, it was cloudy. The temperature was 66 degrees, the dew point was 63, and the relative humidity was 88%. The wind was east at 5 miles an hour. The pressure was 29.90 inches and falling. In Maple Lake, it was cloudy. The temperature was 69 degrees, the dew point was 62, and the relative humidity was 79%. The wind was calm. The pressure was 29.91 inches and falling. Elsewhere across central Minnesota, at Anoka, rain was falling, with a temperature of 67. At Little Falls, haze was reported, with a temperature of 63. At Wilmer, it was partly cloudy, with a temperature of 64. It was mostly cloudy, with a temperature of 69 at the Twin Cities, 65 at St. Cloud, and 64 at Litchfield. It was cloudy, with a temperature of 69 at Crystal, and 61 at Princeton. Around the state, at Brainerd, it was clear, with a temperature of 57. At Duluth, it was partly cloudy, with a temperature of 61. At Rochester, it was mostly cloudy, with a temperature of 63. At Mankato, it was cloudy, with a temperature of 66. Once again at 4 a.m., in Buffalo, it was 66 degrees under cloudy skies. And in Maple Lake, it was 69 degrees under cloudy skies. 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The current time is 4:19 a.m. Central Daylight Time. Now here is the hazardous weather outlook for portions of central and southern Minnesota and west central Wisconsin. For today and tonight, scattered thunderstorms are expected through late this morning across much of the coverage area. A few storms may produce hail, gusty winds, frequent lightning and brief heavy rain. Severe storms cannot be entirely ruled out, but chances are low. And now the extended outlook for the period Monday through Saturday. Scattered thunderstorms are forecast to develop late Monday night into early Tuesday morning across much of the coverage area. A few storms may produce hail, gusty winds, frequent lightning and brief heavy rain.

severe storms cannot be entirely ruled out, but chances are low. Spotter information statement. Sky warns spotter activation is not expected to be needed. The St. Cloud, Minnesota climate summary for yesterday, August 8, 2026. Yesterday's high temperature of 81 degrees occurred at 1:28 p.m. The record high is 96 degrees, which was set in 1947. Yesterday's low temperature of 50 degrees occurred at 5:27 a.m. The record low is 43 degrees, which was set in 1904. No precipitation fell yesterday. No snow fell yesterday. The normal high temperature for today is 80 degrees, and the normal low is 57. The record high for today is 96, which occurred in 1900, and the record low is 46, which occurred in 1972. Sunrise today is at 6:10 a.m. and sunset is at 8:33 p.m. Now the forecast for central Minnesota, from St. Cloud to the northwest Twin Cities suburbs. Today, cloudy with a 50% chance of thunderstorms early in the morning, then mostly cloudy in the late morning and afternoon. Highs in the lower 80s. North winds up to 5 miles an hour. Tonight, increasing clouds. Lows in the upper 50s. Northeast winds up to 5 miles an hour. Monday, partly sunny. Highs in the lower 80s. East winds up to 5 miles an hour. Monday night, partly cloudy in the evening, then mostly cloudy with chance of showers overnight. Lows in the lower 60s. East winds up to 5 miles an hour. Chance of showers 30%. Tuesday and Tuesday night, partly cloudy. Highs in the mid-80s. Lows in the lower 60s. Wednesday through Friday, partly cloudy. Highs 76 to 81. Lows in the mid-50s. Friday night, mostly cloudy. Chance of rain showers overnight. Lows in the upper 50s. Chance of showers 30%. Saturday, partly sunny. Highs in the mid-70s. Again, the forecast for central Minnesota, from St. Cloud to the northwest Twin Cities suburbs for today, cloudy with a 50% chance of thunderstorms early in the morning, then mostly cloudy in the late morning and afternoon. Highs in the lower 80s. North winds up to 5 miles an hour. At 4 a.m., in Buffalo, it was cloudy. The temperature was 66 degrees, the dew point was 63. And the relative humidity was 88%. The wind was east at 5 miles an hour. The pressure was 29.90 inches and falling. In Maple Lake, it was cloudy. The temperature was 69 degrees, the dew point was 62, and the relative humidity was 79%. The wind was calm. The pressure was 29.91 inches and falling. Elsewhere across central Minnesota, at Anoka, rain was falling, with a temperature of 67. At Little Falls, haze was reported, with a temperature of 63. At Wilmer, it was partly cloudy, with a temperature of 64. It was mostly cloudy, with a temperature of 69 at the Twin Cities, 65 at St. Cloud, and 64 at Litchfield. It was cloudy, with a temperature of 69 at Crystal, and 61 at Princeton. Around the state, at Brainerd, it was clear, with a temperature of 57. At Duluth, it was partly cloudy, with a temperature of 61. At Rochester, it was mostly cloudy, with a temperature of 63. At Mankato, it was cloudy, with a temperature of 66. Once again at 4 a.m., in Buffalo, it was 66 degrees under cloudy skies. And in Maple Lake, it was 69 degrees under cloudy skies. 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The current time is 4:25 a.m. Central Daylight Time. Now here is the hazardous weather outlook for portions

central and southern Minnesota, and west central Wisconsin. For today and tonight, scattered thunderstorms are expected through late this morning across much of the coverage area. A few storms may produce hail, gusty winds, frequent lightning, and brief heavy rain. Severe storms cannot be entirely ruled out, but chances are low. And now the extended outlook for the period Monday through Saturday. Scattered thunderstorms are forecast to develop late Monday night into early Tuesday morning across much of the coverage area. A few storms may produce hail, gusty winds, frequent lightning, and brief heavy rain. Severe storms cannot be entirely ruled out, but chances are low. Spotter information statement. Skywarn spotter activation is not expected to be needed. Now the forecast for central Minnesota, from St. Cloud to the northwest Twin Cities suburbs. Today, cloudy with a 50% chance of thunderstorms early in the morning, then mostly cloudy in the late morning and afternoon. Highs in the lower 80s. North winds up to 5 miles an hour. Tonight, increasing clouds. Lows in the upper 50s. Northeast winds up to 5 miles an hour. Monday, partly sunny. Highs in the lower 80s. East winds up to 5 miles an hour. Monday night, partly cloudy in the evening, then mostly cloudy with chance of showers overnight. Lows in the lower 60s. East winds up to 5 miles an hour. Chance of showers 30%. Tuesday and Tuesday night, partly cloudy. Highs in the mid 80s. Lows in the lower 60s. Wednesday through Friday, partly cloudy. Highs 76 to 81. Lows in the mid 50s. Friday night, mostly cloudy. Chance of rain showers overnight. Lows in the upper 50s. Chance of showers 30%. Saturday, partly sunny. Highs in the mid 70s. Again, the forecast for central Minnesota, from St. Cloud to the northwest Twin Cities suburbs for today, cloudy with a 50% chance of thunderstorms early in the morning, then mostly cloudy in the late morning and afternoon. Highs in the lower 80s. North winds up to 5 miles an hour. At 4 a.m., in Buffalo, it was cloudy. The temperature was 66 degrees, the dew point was 63, and the relative humidity was 88%. The wind was east at 5 miles an hour. The pressure was 29.90 inches and falling. In Maple Lake, it was cloudy. The temperature was 69 degrees, the dew point was 62, and the relative humidity was 79%. The wind was calm. The pressure was 29.91 inches and falling. Elsewhere across central Minnesota, at Anoka, rain was falling, with a temperature of 67. At Little Falls, haze was reported, with a temperature of 63. At Wilmer, it was partly cloudy, with a temperature of 64. It was mostly cloudy, with a temperature of 69 at the Twin Cities, 65 at St. Cloud, and 64 at Litchfield. It was cloudy, with a temperature of 69 at Crystal, and 61 at Princeton. Around the state, at Brainerd, it was clear, with a temperature of 57. At Duluth, it was partly cloudy, with a temperature of 61. At Rochester, it was mostly cloudy, with a temperature of 63. At Mankato, it was cloudy, with a temperature of 66. Once again at 4 a.m., in Buffalo, it was 66 degrees under cloudy skies. And in Maple Lake, it was 69 degrees under cloudy skies. 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The current time is 4:29 a.m. Central Daylight Time. Now here is the hazardous weather outlook for portions of central and southern Minnesota and west central Wisconsin. For today and tonight, scattered thunderstorms are expected through late this morning across much of the coverage area.
A few storms may produce hail, gusty winds, frequent lightning and brief heavy rain. Severe storms cannot be entirely ruled out, but chances are low. And now the extended outlook for the period Monday through Saturday. Scattered thunderstorms are forecast to develop late Monday night into early Tuesday morning across much of the coverage area. A few storms may produce hail, gusty winds, frequent lightning and brief heavy rain. Severe storms cannot be entirely ruled out, but chances are low. Spotter information statement. Sky warns spotter activation is not expected to be needed. The St. Cloud, Minnesota climate summary for yesterday, August 8, 2026. Yesterday's high temperature of 81 degrees occurred at 1:28 p.m. The record high is 96 degrees, which was set in 1947. Yesterday's low temperature of 50 degrees occurred at 5:27 a.m. The record low is 43 degrees, which was set in 1904. No precipitation fell yesterday. No snow fell yesterday. The normal high temperature for today is 80 degrees, and the normal low is 57. The record high for today is 96, which occurred in 1900, and the record low is 46, which occurred in 1972. Sunrise today is at 6:10 a.m., and sunset is at 8:33 p.m. Now the forecast for central Minnesota, from St. Cloud to the northwest Twin Cities suburbs. Today, cloudy with a 50% chance of thunderstorms early in the morning, then mostly cloudy in the late morning and afternoon. Highs in the lower 80s. North winds up to 5 miles an hour. Tonight, increasing clouds. Lows in the upper 50s. Northeast winds up to 5 miles an hour. Monday, partly sunny. Highs in the lower 80s. East winds up to 5 miles an hour. Monday night, partly cloudy in the evening, then mostly cloudy with chance of showers overnight. Lows in the lower 60s. East winds up to 5 miles an hour. Chance of showers 30%. Tuesday and Tuesday night, partly cloudy. Highs in the mid 80s. Lows in the lower 60s. Wednesday through Friday, partly cloudy. Highs 76 to 81. Lows in the mid-50s. Friday night, mostly cloudy. Chance of rain showers overnight. Lows in the upper 50s. Chance of showers 30%. Saturday, partly sunny. Highs in the mid-70s. Again, the forecast for central Minnesota. From St. Cloud to the northwest Twin Cities suburbs for today, cloudy with a 50% chance of thunderstorms early in the morning, then mostly cloudy in the late morning and afternoon. Highs in the lower 80s. North winds up to 5 miles an hour. At 4 a.m., in Buffalo, it was cloudy. The temperature was 66 degrees, the dew point was 63, and the relative humidity was 88%. The wind was east at 5 miles an hour. The pressure was 29.90 inches and falling. In Maple Lake, it was cloudy. The temperature was 69 degrees, the dew point was 62, and the relative humidity was 79%. The wind was calm. The pressure was 29.91 inches and falling. Elsewhere across central Minnesota, at Anoka, rain was falling, with a temperature of 67. At Little Falls, haze was reported, with a temperature of 63. At Wilmer, it was partly cloudy, with a temperature of 64. It was mostly cloudy, with a temperature of 69 at the Twin Cities, 65 at St. Cloud, and 64 at Litchfield. It was cloudy, with a temperature of 69 at Crystal, and 61 at Princeton. Around the state, at Brainerd, it was clear, with a temperature of 57. At Duluth, it was partly cloudy, with a temperature of 61. At Rochester, it was mostly cloudy, with a temperature of 63. At Mankato, it was cloudy, with a temperature of 66. Once again at 4 a.m., in Buffalo, it was 66 degrees under cloudy skies. And in Maple Lake,

69 degrees under cloudy skies. 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The current time is 4:35 a.m. Central Daylight Time. Now here is the hazardous weather outlook for portions of central and southern Minnesota and west central Wisconsin for today and tonight. Scattered thunderstorms are expected through late this morning across much of the coverage area. A few storms may produce hail, gusty winds, frequent lightning and brief heavy rain. Severe storms cannot be entirely ruled out, but chances are low. And now the extended outlook for the period Monday through Saturday. Scattered thunderstorms are forecast to develop late Monday night into early Tuesday morning across much of the coverage area. A few storms may produce hail, gusty winds, frequent lightning and brief heavy rain. Severe storms cannot be entirely ruled out, but chances are low. Spotter information statement. Skywarn spotter activation is not expected to be needed. Now the forecast for central Minnesota. From St. Cloud to the northwest Twin Cities suburbs. Today, cloudy with a 50% chance of thunderstorms early in the morning, then mostly cloudy in the late morning and afternoon. Highs in the lower 80s. North winds up to 5 miles an hour. Tonight, increasing clouds. Lows in the upper 50s. Northeast winds up to 5 miles an hour. Monday, partly sunny. Highs in the lower 80s. East winds up to 5 miles an hour. Monday night, partly cloudy in the evening, then mostly cloudy with chance of showers overnight. Lows in the lower 60s. East winds up to 5 miles an hour. Chance of showers 30%. Tuesday and Tuesday night, partly cloudy. Highs in the mid 80s. Lows in the lower 60s. Wednesday through Friday, partly cloudy. Highs 76 to 81. Lows in the mid-50s. Friday night, mostly cloudy. Chance of rain showers overnight. Lows in the upper 50s. Chance of showers 30%. Saturday, partly sunny. Highs in the mid-70s. Again, the forecast for central Minnesota, from St. Cloud to the northwest Twin Cities suburbs for today. Cloudy with a 50% chance of thunderstorms early in the morning, then mostly cloudy in the late morning and afternoon. Highs in the lower 80s. North winds up to 5 miles an hour. At 4 a.m., in Buffalo, it was cloudy. The temperature was 66 degrees, the dew point was 63, and the relative humidity was 88%. The wind was east at 5 miles an hour. The pressure was 29.90 inches and falling. In Maple Lake, it was cloudy. The temperature was 69 degrees, the dew point was 62, and the relative humidity was 79%. The wind was calm. The pressure was 29.91 inches and falling. Elsewhere across central Minnesota, at Anoka, rain was falling, with a temperature of 67. At Little Falls, haze was reported, with a temperature of 63. At Wilmer, it was partly cloudy, with a temperature of 64. It was mostly cloudy, with a temperature of 69 at the Twin Cities, 65 at St. Cloud, and 64 at Litchfield. It was cloudy, with a temperature of 69 at Crystal, and 61 at Princeton. Around the state, at Brainerd, it was clear, with a temperature of 57. At Duluth, it was partly cloudy, with a temperature of 61. At Rochester, it was mostly cloudy, with a temperature of 63. At Mankato, it was cloudy, with a temperature of 66. Once again at 4 a.m., in Buffalo, it was 66 degrees under cloudy skies. And in Maple Lake, it was 69 degrees under cloudy skies. This is weather radio station WNG676 Clearwater,
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The St. Cloud, Minnesota climate summary for yesterday, August 8, 2026. Yesterday's high temperature of 81 degrees occurred at 1:28 p.m. The record high is 96 degrees, which was set in 1947. Yesterday's low temperature of 50 degrees occurred at 5:27 a.m. The record low is 43 degrees, which was set in 1904. No precipitation fell yesterday. No snow fell yesterday. The normal high temperature for today is 80 degrees, and the normal low is 57. The record high for today is 96, which occurred in 1900, and the record low is 46, which occurred in 1972. Sunrise today is at 6:10 a.m., and sunset is at 8:33 p.m. The current time is 4:41 a.m. Central Daylight Time. Now here is the hazardous weather outlook for portions of central and southern Minnesota and west central Wisconsin. For today and tonight, scattered thunderstorms are expected through late this morning across much of the coverage area. A few storms may produce hail, gusty winds, frequent lightning and brief heavy rain. Severe storms cannot be entirely ruled out, but chances are low. And now the extended outlook for the period Monday through Saturday. Scattered thunderstorms are forecast to develop late Monday night into early Tuesday morning across much of the coverage area. A few storms may produce hail, gusty winds, frequent lightning and brief heavy rain. Severe storms cannot be entirely ruled out, but chances are low. Spotter information statement, Skywarn spotter activation is not expected to be needed. Now the forecast for central Minnesota. From St. Cloud to the northwest Twin Cities suburbs. Today, cloudy with a 50% chance of thunderstorms early in the morning, then mostly cloudy in the late morning and afternoon. Highs in the lower 80s. North winds up to 5 miles an hour. Tonight, increasing clouds. Lows in the upper 50s. Northeast winds up to 5 miles an hour. Monday, partly sunny. Highs in the lower 80s. East winds up to 5 miles an hour. Monday night, partly cloudy in the evening, then mostly cloudy with chance of showers overnight. Lows in the lower 60s. East winds up to 5 miles an hour. Chance of showers 30%. Tuesday and Tuesday night, partly cloudy. Highs in the mid 80s. Lows in the lower 60s. Wednesday through Friday, partly cloudy. Highs 76 to 81. Lows in the mid-50s. Friday night, mostly cloudy. Chance of rain showers overnight. Lows in the upper 50s. Chance of showers 30%. Saturday, partly sunny. Highs in the mid-70s. Again, the forecast for central Minnesota, from St. Cloud to the northwest Twin Cities suburbs for today. Cloudy with a 50% chance of thunderstorms early in the morning, then mostly cloudy in the late morning and afternoon. Highs in the lower 80s. North winds up to 5 miles an hour. At 4 a.m. in Buffalo, it was cloudy. The temperature was 66 degrees, the dew point was 63, and the relative humidity was 88%. The wind was east at 5 miles an hour. The pressure was 29.90 inches and falling. In Maple Lake, it was cloudy. The temperature was 69 degrees, the dew point was 62, and the relative humidity was 79%. The wind was calm. The pressure was 29.91 inches and falling. Elsewhere across central Minnesota, at Anoka, rain was falling, with a temperature of 67. At Little Falls, haze was reported, with a temperature of 63. At Wilmer, it was partly cloudy, with a temperature of 64. It was mostly cloudy, with a temperature of 69 at the Twin Cities, 65 at St. Cloud, and 64 at Litchfield. It was cloudy,
with a temperature of 69 at Crystal and 61 at Princeton. Around the state, at Brainerd, it was clear, with a temperature of 57. At Duluth, it was partly cloudy, with a temperature of 61. At Rochester, it was mostly cloudy, with a temperature of 63. At Mankato, it was cloudy, with a temperature of 66. Once again at 4 a.m., in Buffalo, it was 66 degrees under cloudy skies. And in Maple Lake, it was 69 degrees under cloudy skies. 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The current time is 4:46 a.m. Central Daylight Time. Now here is the hazardous weather outlook for portions of central and southern Minnesota and west central Wisconsin for today and tonight. Scattered thunderstorms are expected through late this morning across much of the coverage area. A few storms may produce hail, gusty winds, frequent lightning and brief heavy rain. Severe storms cannot be entirely ruled out, but chances are low. And now the extended outlook for the period Monday through Saturday. Scattered thunderstorms are forecast to develop late Monday night into early Tuesday morning across much of the coverage area. A few storms may produce hail, gusty winds, frequent lightning and brief heavy rain. Severe storms cannot be entirely ruled out, but chances are low. Spotter information statement. Skywarn spotter activation is not expected to be needed. Now the forecast for central Minnesota, from St. Cloud to the northwest Twin Cities suburbs. Today, cloudy with a 50% chance of thunderstorms early in the morning, then mostly cloudy in the late morning and afternoon. Highs in the lower 80s. North winds up to 5 miles an hour. Tonight, increasing clouds. Lows in the upper 50s. Northeast winds up to 5 miles an hour. Monday, partly sunny. Highs in the lower 80s. East winds up to 5 miles an hour. Monday night, partly cloudy in the evening, then mostly cloudy with chance of showers overnight. Lows in the lower 60s. East winds up to 5 miles an hour. Chance of showers 30%. Tuesday and Tuesday night, partly cloudy. Highs in the mid-80s. Lows in the lower 60s. Wednesday through Friday, partly cloudy. Highs 76 to 81. Lows in the mid-50s. Friday night, mostly cloudy. Chance of rain showers overnight. Lows in the upper 50s. Chance of showers 30%. Saturday, partly sunny. Highs in the mid-70s. Again, the forecast for central Minnesota, from St. Cloud to the northwest Twin Cities suburbs for today, cloudy with a 50% chance of thunderstorms early in the morning, then mostly cloudy in the late morning and afternoon. Highs in the lower 80s. North winds up to 5 miles an hour. At 4 a.m., in Buffalo, it was cloudy. The temperature was 66 degrees. The dew point was 63, and the relative humidity was 88%. The wind was east at 5 miles an hour. The pressure was 29.90 inches and falling. In Maple Lake, it was cloudy. The temperature was 69 degrees, the dew point was 62, and the relative humidity was 79%. The wind was calm. The pressure was 29.91 inches and falling. Elsewhere across central Minnesota, at Anoka, rain was falling, with a temperature of 67. At Little Falls, haze was reported, with a temperature of 63. At Wilmer, it was partly cloudy, with a temperature of 64. It was mostly cloudy, with a temperature of 69 at the Twin Cities, 65 at St. Cloud, and 64 at Litchfield. It was cloudy, with a temperature of 69 at Crystal, and 61 at Princeton. Around the state, at Brainerd, it was clear, with a temperature of 57.
At Duluth, it was partly cloudy, with a temperature of 61. At Rochester, it was mostly cloudy, with a temperature of 63. At Mankato, it was cloudy, with a temperature of 66. Once again at 4 a.m., in Buffalo, it was 66 degrees under cloudy skies. And in Maple Lake, it was 69 degrees under cloudy skies. The St. Cloud, Minnesota climate summary for yesterday, August 8, 2026. Yesterday's high temperature of 81 degrees occurred at 1:28 p.m. The record high is 96 degrees, which was set in 1947. Yesterday's low temperature of 50 degrees occurred at 5:27 a.m. The record low is 43 degrees, which was set in 1904. No precipitation fell yesterday. No snow fell yesterday. The normal high temperature for today is 80 degrees, and the normal low is 57. The record high for today is 96, which occurred in 1900, and the record low is 46, which occurred in 1972. Sunrise today is at 6:10 a.m., and sunset is at 8:33 p.m. This is Weather Radio Station WNG676 Clearwater, broadcasting on a frequency of 162.50 MHz. 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The current time is 4:51 a.m. Central Daylight Time. Now here is the hazardous weather outlook for portions of central and southern Minnesota and west central Wisconsin. For today and tonight, scattered thunderstorms are expected through late this morning across much of the coverage area. A few storms may produce hail, gusty winds, frequent lightning and brief heavy rain. Severe storms cannot be entirely ruled out, but chances are low. And now the extended outlook for the period Monday through Saturday. Scattered thunderstorms are forecast to develop late Monday night into early Tuesday morning across much of the coverage area. A few storms may produce hail, gusty winds, frequent lightning and brief heavy rain. Severe storms cannot be entirely ruled out, but chances are low. Spotter information statement, Skywarn spotter activation is not expected to be needed. Now the forecast for central Minnesota. From St. Cloud to the northwest Twin Cities suburbs. Today, cloudy with a 50% chance of thunderstorms early in the morning, then mostly cloudy in the late morning and afternoon. Highs in the lower 80s. North winds up to 5 miles an hour. Tonight, increasing clouds. Lows in the upper 50s. Northeast winds up to 5 miles an hour. Monday, partly sunny. Highs in the lower 80s. East winds up to 5 miles an hour. Monday night, partly cloudy in the evening, then mostly cloudy with chance of showers overnight. Lows in the lower 60s. East winds up to 5 miles an hour. Chance of showers 30%. Tuesday and Tuesday night, partly cloudy. Highs in the mid 80s. Lows in the lower 60s. Wednesday through Friday, partly cloudy. Highs 76 to 81. Lows in the mid-50s. Friday night, mostly cloudy. Chance of rain showers overnight. Lows in the upper 50s. Chance of showers 30%. Saturday, partly sunny. Highs in the mid-70s. Again, the forecast for central Minnesota, from St. Cloud to the northwest Twin Cities suburbs for today. Cloudy with a 50% chance of thunderstorms early in the morning, then mostly cloudy in the late morning and afternoon. Highs in the lower 80s. North winds up to 5 miles an hour. At 4 a.m., in Buffalo, it was cloudy. The temperature was 66 degrees, the dew point was 63, and the relative humidity was 88%. The wind was east at 5 miles an hour. The pressure was 29.90 inches and falling. In Maple Lake, it was cloudy. The temperature was 69 degrees, the dew point was 62, and the relative humidity was 79%. The wind was calm.
the pressure was 29.91 inches and falling. Elsewhere across central Minnesota, at Anoka, rain was falling, with a temperature of 67. At Little Falls, haze was reported, with a temperature of 63. At Wilmer, it was partly cloudy, with a temperature of 64. It was mostly cloudy, with a temperature of 69 at the Twin Cities, 65 at St. Cloud, and 64 at Litchfield. It was cloudy, with a temperature of 69 at Crystal, and 61 at Princeton. Around the state, at Brainerd, it was clear, with a temperature of 57. At Duluth, it was partly cloudy, with a temperature of 61. At Rochester, it was mostly cloudy, with a temperature of 63. At Mankato, it was cloudy, with a temperature of 66. Once again at 4 a.m., in Buffalo, it was 66 degrees under cloudy skies. And in Maple Lake, it was 69 degrees under cloudy skies. 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The current time is 4:56 a.m. Central Daylight Time. Now here is the hazardous weather outlook for portions of central and southern Minnesota and west central Wisconsin for today and tonight. Scattered thunderstorms are expected through late this morning across much of the coverage area. A few storms may produce hail, gusty winds, frequent lightning and brief heavy rain. Severe storms cannot be entirely ruled out, but chances are low. And now the extended outlook for the period Monday through Saturday. Scattered thunderstorms are forecast to develop late Monday night into early Tuesday morning across much of the coverage area. A few storms may produce hail, gusty winds, frequent lightning and brief heavy rain. Severe storms cannot be entirely ruled out, but chances are low. Spotter information statement. Skywarn spotter activation is not expected to be needed. Now the forecast for central Minnesota, from St. Cloud to the northwest Twin Cities suburbs. Today, cloudy with a 50% chance of thunderstorms early in the morning, then mostly cloudy in the late morning and afternoon. Highs in the lower 80s. North winds up to 5 miles an hour. Tonight, increasing clouds. Lows in the upper 50s. Northeast winds up to 5 miles an hour. Monday, partly sunny. Highs in the lower 80s. East winds up to 5 miles an hour. Monday night, partly cloudy in the evening, then mostly cloudy with chance of showers overnight. Lows in the lower 60s. East winds up to 5 miles an hour. Chance of showers 30%. Tuesday and Tuesday night, partly cloudy. Highs in the mid-80s. Lows in the lower 60s. Wednesday through Friday, partly cloudy. Highs 76 to 81. Lows in the mid-50s. Friday night, mostly cloudy. Chance of rain showers overnight. Lows in the upper 50s. Chance of showers 30%. Saturday, partly sunny. Highs in the mid-70s. Again, the forecast for central Minnesota, from St. Cloud to the northwest Twin Cities suburbs for today, cloudy with a 50% chance of thunderstorms early in the morning, then mostly cloudy in the late morning and afternoon. Highs in the lower 80s. North winds up to 5 miles an hour. At 4 a.m., in Buffalo, it was cloudy. The temperature was 66 degrees, the dew point was 63, and the relative humidity was 88%. The wind was east at 5 miles an hour. The pressure was 29.90 inches and falling. In Maple Lake, it was cloudy. The temperature was 69 degrees, the dew point was 62, and the relative humidity was 79%. The wind was calm. The pressure was 29.91 inches and falling. Elsewhere across central Minnesota, at Anoka, rain was falling, with a temperature of 67.
At Little Falls, haze was reported, with a temperature of 63. At Willmar, it was partly cloudy, with a temperature of 64. It was mostly cloudy, with a temperature of 69 at the Twin Cities, 65 at St. Cloud, and 64 at Litchfield. It was cloudy, with a temperature of 69 at Crystal, and 61 at Princeton. Around the state, at Brainerd, it was clear, with a temperature of 57. At Duluth, it was partly cloudy, with a temperature of 61. At Rochester, it was mostly cloudy, with a temperature of 63. At Mankato, it was cloudy, with a temperature of 66. Once again at 4 a.m., in Buffalo, it was 66 degrees under cloudy skies. And in Maple Lake, it was 69 degrees under cloudy skies. The St. Cloud, Minnesota climate summary for yesterday, August 8, 2026. Yesterday's high temperature of 81 degrees occurred at 1:28 p.m. The record high is 96 degrees, which was set in 1947. Yesterday's low temperature of 50 degrees occurred at 5:27 a.m. The record low is 43 degrees, which was set in 1904. No precipitation fell yesterday. No snow fell yesterday. The normal high temperature for today is 80 degrees, and the normal low is 57. The record high for today is 96, which occurred in 1900, and the record low is 46, which occurred in 1972. Sunrise today is at 6:10 a.m., and sunset is at 8:33 p.m. This is Weather Radio Station WNG676 Clearwater, broadcasting on a frequency of 162.50 MHz. 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The current time is 5:02 a.m. Central Daylight Time. Now here is the hazardous weather outlook for portions of central and southern Minnesota and west central Wisconsin for today and tonight. Scattered thunderstorms are expected through late this morning across much of the coverage area. A few storms may produce hail, gusty winds, frequent lightning and brief heavy rain. Severe storms cannot be entirely ruled out, but chances are low. And now the extended outlook for the period Monday through Saturday. Scattered thunderstorms are forecast to develop late Monday night into early Tuesday morning across much of the coverage area. A few storms may produce hail, gusty winds, frequent lightning and brief heavy rain. Severe storms cannot be entirely ruled out, but chances are low. Spotter information statement, Skywarn spotter activation is not expected to be needed. Now the forecast for central Minnesota, from St. Cloud to the northwest Twin Cities suburbs. Today, cloudy with a 50% chance of thunderstorms early in the morning, then mostly cloudy in the late morning and afternoon. Highs in the lower 80s. North winds up to 5 miles an hour. Tonight, increasing clouds. Lows in the upper 50s. Northeast winds up to 5 miles an hour. Monday, partly sunny. Highs in the lower 80s. East winds up to 5 miles an hour. Monday night, partly cloudy in the evening, then mostly cloudy with chance of showers overnight. Lows in the lower 60s. East winds up to 5 miles an hour. Chance of showers 30%. Tuesday and Tuesday night, partly cloudy. Highs in the mid 80s. Lows in the lower 60s. Wednesday through Friday, partly cloudy. Highs 76 to 81. Lows in the mid 50s. Friday night, mostly cloudy. Chance of rain showers overnight. Lows in the upper 50s. Chance of showers 30%. Saturday, partly sunny. Highs in the mid 70s. Again, the forecast for central Minnesota, from St. Cloud to the northwest Twin Cities suburbs for today, cloudy with a 50% chance of thunderstorms early in the morning, then mostly cloudy in the late morning and afternoon. Highs in the lower 80s. North winds up to 5 miles an hour.
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The current time is 5:05 a.m. Central Daylight Time. Now here is the hazardous weather outlook for portions of central and southern Minnesota and west central Wisconsin. For today and tonight, scattered thunderstorms are expected through late this morning across much of the coverage area. A few storms may produce hail, gusty winds, frequent lightning and brief heavy rain. Severe storms cannot be entirely ruled out, but chances are low. And now the extended outlook for the period Monday through Saturday. Scattered thunderstorms are forecast to develop late Monday night into early Tuesday morning across much of the coverage area. A few storms may produce hail, gusty winds, frequent lightning and brief heavy rain. Severe storms cannot be entirely ruled out, but chances are low. Spotter information statement. Skywarn spotter activation is not expected to be needed. Now the forecast for central Minnesota. From St. Cloud to the northwest Twin Cities suburbs. Today, cloudy with a 50% chance of thunderstorms early in the morning, then mostly cloudy in the late morning and afternoon. Highs in the lower 80s. North winds up to 5 miles an hour. Tonight, increasing clouds. Lows in the upper 50s. Northeast winds up to 5 miles an hour. Monday, partly sunny. Highs in the lower 80s. East winds up to 5 miles an hour. Monday night, partly cloudy in the evening, then mostly cloudy with chance of showers overnight. Lows in the lower 60s. East winds up to 5 miles an hour. Chance of showers 30%. Tuesday and Tuesday night, partly cloudy. Highs in the mid 80s. Lows in the lower 60s. Wednesday through Friday, partly cloudy. Highs 76 to 81. Lows in the mid-50s. Friday night, mostly cloudy. Chance of rain showers overnight. Lows in the upper 50s. Chance of showers 30%. Saturday, partly sunny. Highs in the mid-70s. Again, the forecast for central Minnesota, from St. Cloud to the northwest Twin Cities suburbs for today. Cloudy with a 50% chance of thunderstorms early in the morning, then mostly cloudy in the late morning and afternoon. Highs in the lower 80s. North winds up to 5 miles an hour. 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The current time is 5:08 a.m. Central Daylight Time. Now here is the hazardous weather outlook for portions of central and southern Minnesota and west central Wisconsin. For today and tonight, scattered thunderstorms are expected through late this morning across much of the coverage area. A few storms may produce hail, gusty winds, frequent lightning and brief heavy rain. Severe storms cannot be entirely ruled out, but chances are low. And now the extended outlook for the period Monday through Saturday. Scattered thunderstorms are forecast to develop late Monday night into early Tuesday morning across much of the coverage area. A few storms may produce hail, gusty winds, frequent lightning and brief heavy rain. Severe storms cannot be entirely ruled out, but chances are low. Spotter information statement. Skywarn spotter activation is not expected to be needed. Now the forecast for central Minnesota, from St. Cloud to the northwest Twin Cities suburbs. Today, cloudy with a 50% chance of thunderstorms early in the morning, then mostly cloudy in the late morning and afternoon. Highs in the lower 80s. North winds up to 5 miles an hour. Tonight, increasing clouds. Lows in the upper 50s. Northeast winds up to 5 miles an hour.
Monday, partly sunny. Highs in the lower 80s. East winds up to 5 miles an hour. Monday night, partly cloudy in the evening, then mostly cloudy with chance of showers overnight. Lows in the lower 60s. East winds up to 5 miles an hour. Chance of showers 30%. Tuesday and Tuesday night, partly cloudy. Highs in the mid 80s. Lows in the lower 60s. Wednesday through Friday, partly cloudy. Highs 76 to 81. Lows in the mid 50s. Friday night, mostly cloudy. Chance of rain showers overnight. Lows in the upper 50s. Chance of showers 30%. Saturday, partly sunny. Highs in the mid 70s. Again, the forecast for central Minnesota, from St. Cloud to the northwest Twin Cities suburbs for today, cloudy with a 50% chance of thunderstorms early in the morning, then mostly cloudy in the late morning and afternoon. Highs in the lower 80s. North winds up to 5 miles an hour. The St. Cloud, Minnesota climate summary for yesterday, August 8, 2026. Yesterday's high temperature of 81 degrees occurred at 1:28 p.m. The record high is 96 degrees, which was set in 1947. Yesterday's low temperature of 50 degrees occurred at 5:27 a.m. The record low is 43 degrees, which was set in 1904. No precipitation fell yesterday. No snow fell yesterday. The normal high temperature for today is 80 degrees, and the normal low is 57. The record high for today is 96, which occurred in 1900, and the record low is 46, which occurred in 1972. Sunrise today is at 6:10 a.m., and sunset is at 8:33 p.m. This is Weather Radio Station WNG676 Clearwater, broadcasting on a frequency of 162.50 MHz. 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The current time is 5:12 a.m. Central Daylight Time. Now here is the hazardous weather outlook for portions of central and southern Minnesota and west central Wisconsin. For today and tonight, scattered thunderstorms are expected through late this morning across much of the coverage area. A few storms may produce hail, gusty winds, frequent lightning and brief heavy rain. Severe storms cannot be entirely ruled out, but chances are low. And now the extended outlook for the period Monday through Saturday. Scattered thunderstorms are forecast to develop late Monday night into early Tuesday morning across much of the coverage area. A few storms may produce hail, gusty winds, frequent lightning and brief heavy rain. Severe storms cannot be entirely ruled out, but chances are low. Spotter information statement, Skywarn spotter activation is not expected to be needed. Now the forecast for central Minnesota, from St. Cloud to the northwest Twin Cities suburbs. Today, cloudy with a 50% chance of thunderstorms early in the morning, then mostly cloudy in the late morning and afternoon. Highs in the lower 80s. North winds up to 5 miles an hour. Tonight, increasing clouds. Lows in the upper 50s. Northeast winds up to 5 miles an hour. Monday, partly sunny. Highs in the lower 80s. East winds up to 5 miles an hour. Monday night, partly cloudy in the evening, then mostly cloudy with chance of showers overnight. Lows in the lower 60s. East winds up to 5 miles an hour. Chance of showers 30%. Tuesday and Tuesday night, partly cloudy. Highs in the mid 80s. Lows in the lower 60s. Wednesday through Friday, partly cloudy. Highs 76 to 81. Lows in the mid 50s. Friday night, mostly cloudy. Chance of rain showers overnight. Lows in the upper 50s. Chance of showers 30%. Saturday, partly sunny. Highs in the mid 70s. Again,
The forecast for central Minnesota, from St. Cloud to the northwest Twin Cities suburbs for today, cloudy with a 50% chance of thunderstorms.

It was partly cloudy, with a temperature of 64 at St. Cloud and 63 at Litchfield. It was mostly cloudy, with a temperature of 62 at Princeton and 63 at Willmar. It was cloudy, with a temperature of 70 at the Twin Cities, 67 at Anoka, 70 at Crystal, and 61 at Little Falls. Around the state, it was partly cloudy, with a temperature of 55 at Brainerd and 60 at Duluth. At Mankato, it was mostly cloudy, with a temperature of 65. At Rochester, it was cloudy, with a temperature of 64. Once again at 5 a.m., in Buffalo, it was 66 degrees under cloudy skies. And in Maple Lake, it was 69 degrees under cloudy skies. 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The current time is 5:17 a.m. Central Daylight Time. Now here is the hazardous weather outlook for portions of central and southern Minnesota and west central Wisconsin. For today and tonight, scattered thunderstorms are expected through late this morning across much of the coverage area. A few storms may produce hail, gusty winds, frequent lightning and brief heavy rain. Severe storms cannot be entirely ruled out, but chances are low. And now the extended outlook for the period Monday through Saturday. Scattered thunderstorms are forecast to develop late Monday night into early Tuesday morning across much of the coverage area. A few storms may produce hail, gusty winds, frequent lightning and brief heavy rain. Severe storms cannot be entirely ruled out, but chances are low. Spotter information statement. Skywarn spotter activation is not expected to be needed. Now the forecast for central Minnesota, from St. Cloud to the northwest Twin Cities suburbs. Today, cloudy with a 50% chance of thunderstorms early in the morning, then mostly cloudy in the late morning and afternoon. Highs in the lower 80s. North winds up to 5 miles an hour. Tonight, increasing clouds. Lows in the upper 50s. Northeast winds up to 5 miles an hour. Monday, partly sunny. Highs in the lower 80s. East winds up to 5 miles an hour. Monday night, partly cloudy in the evening, then mostly cloudy with chance of showers overnight. Lows in the lower 60s. East winds up to 5 miles an hour. Chance of showers 30%. Tuesday and Tuesday night, partly cloudy. Highs in the mid-80s. Lows in the lower 60s. Wednesday through Friday, partly cloudy. Highs 76 to 81. Lows in the mid-50s. Friday night, mostly cloudy. Chance of rain showers overnight. Lows in the upper 50s. Chance of showers 30%. Saturday, partly sunny. Highs in the mid-70s. Again, the forecast for central Minnesota, from St. Cloud to the northwest Twin Cities suburbs for today, cloudy with a 50% chance of thunderstorms early in the morning, then mostly cloudy in the late morning and afternoon. Highs in the lower 80s. North winds up to 5 miles an hour. At 5 a.m., in Buffalo, it was cloudy. The temperature was 66 degrees. The dew point was 63, and the relative humidity was 88%. The wind was calm. Pressure was 29.88 inches and steady. In Maple Lake, it was cloudy. The temperature was 69 degrees. The dew point was 63, and the relative humidity was 81%. The wind was calm. The pressure was 29.90 inches and steady. Elsewhere across central Minnesota, it was partly cloudy, with a temperature of 64 at St. Cloud and 63 at Litchfield. It was mostly cloudy, with a temperature of 62 at Princeton and 63 at Willmar. It was cloudy, with a temperature of 70 at the Twin Cities, 67 at Anoka, 70 at Crystal, and 61 at Little Falls. Around the

state, it was partly cloudy, with a temperature of 55 at Brainerd and 60 at Duluth. In Mankato, it was mostly cloudy, with a temperature of 65. At Rochester, it was cloudy, with a temperature of 64. Once again at 5 a.m., in Buffalo, it was 66 degrees under cloudy skies. And in Maple Lake, it was 69 degrees under cloudy skies. The St. Cloud, Minnesota climate summary for yesterday, August 8, 2026. Yesterday's high temperature of 81 degrees occurred at 1:28 p.m. The record high is 96 degrees, which was set in 1947. Yesterday's low temperature of 50 degrees occurred at 5:27 a.m. The record low is 43 degrees, which was set in 1904. No precipitation fell yesterday. No snow fell yesterday. The normal high temperature for today is 80 degrees, and the normal low is 57. The record high for today is 96, which occurred in 1900, and the record low is 46, which occurred in 1972. Sunrise today is at 6:10 a.m., and sunset is at 8:33 p.m. This is Weather Radio Station WMG676 Clearwater, broadcasting on a frequency of 162.50 MHz. 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The current time is 5:22 a.m. Central Daylight Time. Now here is the hazardous weather outlook for portions of central and southern Minnesota and west central Wisconsin for today and tonight. Scattered thunderstorms are expected through late this morning across much of the coverage area. A few storms may produce hail, gusty winds, frequent lightning and brief heavy rain. Severe storms cannot be entirely ruled out, but chances are low. And now the extended outlook for the period Monday through Saturday. Scattered thunderstorms are forecast to develop late Monday night into early Tuesday morning across much of the coverage area. A few storms may produce hail, gusty winds, frequent lightning and brief heavy rain. Severe storms cannot be entirely ruled out, but chances are low. Spotter information statement, Skywarn spotter activation is not expected to be needed. Now the forecast for central Minnesota, from St. Cloud to the northwest Twin Cities suburbs. Today, cloudy with a 50% chance of thunderstorms early in the morning, then mostly cloudy in the late morning and afternoon. Highs in the lower 80s. North winds up to 5 miles an hour. Tonight, increasing clouds. Lows in the upper 50s. Northeast winds up to 5 miles an hour. Monday, partly sunny. Highs in the lower 80s. East winds up to 5 miles an hour. Monday night, partly cloudy in the evening, then mostly cloudy with chance of showers overnight. Lows in the lower 60s. East winds up to 5 miles an hour. Chance of showers 30%. Tuesday and Tuesday night, partly cloudy. Highs in the mid-80s. Lows in the lower 60s. Wednesday through Friday, partly cloudy. Highs 76 to 81. Lows in the mid-50s. Friday night, mostly cloudy. Chance of rain showers overnight. Lows in the upper 50s. Chance of showers 30%. Saturday, partly sunny. Highs in the mid-70s. Again, the forecast for central Minnesota, from St. Cloud to the northwest Twin Cities suburbs for today, cloudy with a 50% chance of thunderstorms early in the morning, then mostly cloudy in the late morning and afternoon. Highs in the lower 80s. North winds up to 5 miles an hour. At 5 a.m., in Buffalo, it was cloudy. The temperature was 66 degrees, the dew point was 63, and the relative humidity was 88%. The wind was calm. The pressure was 29.88 inches and steady. In Maple Lake, it was cloudy. The temperature was 69 degrees, the dew point was 63, and the relative humidity was 81%. The wind was calm.
the pressure was 29.90 inches and steady. Elsewhere across central Minnesota, it was partly cloudy, with a temperature of 64 at St. Cloud and 63 at Litchfield. It was mostly cloudy, with a temperature of 62 at Princeton and 63 at Willmar. It was cloudy, with a temperature of 70 at the Twin Cities, 67 at Anoka, 70 at Crystal, and 61 at Little Falls. Around the state, it was partly cloudy, with a temperature of 55 at Brainerd and 60 at Duluth. At Mankato, it was mostly cloudy, with a temperature of 65. At Rochester, it was cloudy, with a temperature of 64. Once again at 5 a.m., in Buffalo, it was 66 degrees under cloudy skies. And in Maple Lake, it was 69 degrees under cloudy skies. This is weather radio station WNG676 Clearwater, broadcasting on a frequency of 162.50 MHz. 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The current time is 5:27 a.m. Central Daylight Time. Now here is the hazardous weather outlook for portions of central and southern Minnesota and west central Wisconsin for today and tonight. Scattered thunderstorms are expected through late this morning across much of the coverage area. A few storms may produce hail, gusty winds, frequent lightning and brief heavy rain. Severe storms cannot be entirely ruled out, but chances are low. And now the extended outlook for the period Monday through Saturday. Scattered thunderstorms are forecast to develop late Monday night into early Tuesday morning across much of the coverage area. A few storms may produce hail, gusty winds, frequent lightning and brief heavy rain. Severe storms cannot be entirely ruled out, but chances are low. Spotter information statement, Skywarn spotter activation is not expected to be needed. Now the forecast for central Minnesota. From St. Cloud to the northwest Twin Cities suburbs. Today, cloudy with a 50% chance of thunderstorms early in the morning, then mostly cloudy in the late morning and afternoon. Highs in the lower 80s. North winds up to 5 miles an hour. Tonight, increasing clouds. Lows in the upper 50s. Northeast winds up to 5 miles an hour. Monday, partly sunny. Highs in the lower 80s. East winds up to 5 miles an hour. Monday night, partly cloudy in the evening, then mostly cloudy with chance of showers overnight. Lows in the lower 60s. East winds up to 5 miles an hour. Chance of showers 30%. Tuesday and Tuesday night, partly cloudy. Highs in the mid 80s. Lows in the lower 60s. Wednesday through Friday, partly cloudy. Highs 76 to 81. Lows in the mid-50s. Friday night, mostly cloudy. Chance of rain showers overnight. Lows in the upper 50s. Chance of showers 30%. Saturday, partly sunny. Highs in the mid-70s. Again, the forecast for central Minnesota, from St. Cloud to the northwest Twin Cities suburbs for today. Cloudy with a 50% chance of thunderstorms early in the morning, then mostly cloudy in the late morning and afternoon. Highs in the lower 80s. North winds up to 5 miles an hour. The St. Cloud, Minnesota climate summary for yesterday, August 8, 2026. Yesterday's high temperature of 81 degrees occurred at 1:28 p.m. The record high is 96 degrees, which was set in 1947. Yesterday's low temperature of 50 degrees occurred at 5:27 a.m. The record low is 43 degrees, which was set in 1904. No precipitation fell yesterday. No snow fell yesterday. The normal high temperature for today is 80 degrees, and the normal low is 57. The record high for today is 96, which occurred in 1900, and the record low is 46, which occurred in 1972. Sunrise today is at 6:10 a.m. and sunset is at 8:33 p.m.
At 5 a.m., in Buffalo, it was cloudy. The temperature was 66 degrees, the dew point was 63, and the relative humidity was 88%. The wind was calm. The pressure was 29.88 inches and steady. In Maple Lake, it was cloudy. The temperature was 69 degrees, the dew point was 63, and the relative humidity was 81%. The wind was calm. The pressure was 29.90 inches and steady. Elsewhere across central Minnesota, it was partly cloudy, with a temperature of 64 at St. Cloud and 63 at Litchfield. It was mostly cloudy, with a temperature of 62 at Princeton and 63 at Wilmer. It was cloudy, with a temperature of 70 at the Twin Cities, 67 at Anoka, 70 at Crystal, and 61 at Little Falls. Around the state, it was partly cloudy, with a temperature of 55 at Brainerd and 60 at Duluth. At Mankato, it was mostly cloudy, with a temperature of 65. At Rochester, it was cloudy, with a temperature of 64. Once again at 5 a.m., in Buffalo, it was 66 degrees under cloudy skies. And in Maple Lake, it was 69 degrees under cloudy skies. 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The current time is 5:32 a.m. Central Daylight Time. Now here is the hazardous weather outlook for portions of central and southern Minnesota and west central Wisconsin for today and tonight. Scattered thunderstorms are expected through late this morning across much of the coverage area. A few storms may produce hail, gusty winds, frequent lightning and brief heavy rain. Severe storms cannot be entirely ruled out, but chances are low. And now the extended outlook for the period Monday through Saturday. Scattered thunderstorms are forecast to develop late Monday night into early Tuesday morning across much of the coverage area. A few storms may produce hail, gusty winds, frequent lightning and brief heavy rain. Severe storms cannot be entirely ruled out, but chances are low. Spotter information statement, Skywarn spotter activation is not expected to be needed. Now the forecast for central Minnesota, from St. Cloud to the northwest Twin Cities suburbs. Today, cloudy with a 50% chance of thunderstorms early in the morning, then mostly cloudy in the late morning and afternoon. Highs in the lower 80s. North winds up to 5 miles an hour. Tonight, increasing clouds. Lows in the upper 50s. Northeast winds up to 5 miles an hour. Monday, partly sunny. Highs in the lower 80s. East winds up to 5 miles an hour. Monday night, partly cloudy in the evening, then mostly cloudy with chance of showers overnight. Lows in the lower 60s. East winds up to 5 miles an hour. Chance of showers 30%. Tuesday and Tuesday night, partly cloudy. Highs in the mid 80s. Lows in the lower 60s. Wednesday through Friday, partly cloudy. Highs 76 to 81. Lows in the mid-50s. Friday night, mostly cloudy. Chance of rain showers overnight. Lows in the upper 50s. Chance of showers 30%. Saturday, partly sunny. Highs in the mid-70s. Again, the forecast for central Minnesota, from St. Cloud to the northwest Twin Cities suburbs for today, cloudy with a 50% chance of thunderstorms early in the morning, then mostly cloudy in the late morning and afternoon. Highs in the lower 80s. North winds up to 5 miles an hour. At 5 a.m., in Buffalo, it was cloudy. The temperature was 66 degrees, the dew point was 63, and the relative humidity was 88%. The wind was calm. The pressure was 29.88 inches and steady. In Maple Lake, it was

cloudy, the temperature was 69 degrees, the dew point was 63, and the relative humidity was 81%. The wind was calm. The pressure was 29.90 inches and steady. Elsewhere across central Minnesota, it was partly cloudy, with a temperature of 64 at St. Cloud and 63 at Litchfield. It was mostly cloudy, with a temperature of 62 at Princeton and 63 at Willmar. It was cloudy, with a temperature of 70 at the Twin Cities, 67 at Anoka, 70 at Crystal, and 61 at Little Falls. Around the state, it was partly cloudy, with a temperature of 55 at Brainerd and 60 at Duluth. At Mankato, it was mostly cloudy, with a temperature of 65. At Rochester, it was cloudy, with a temperature of 64. Once again at 5 a.m., in Buffalo, it was 66 degrees under cloudy skies. And in Maple Lake, it was 69 degrees under cloudy skies. 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The current time is 5:37 a.m. Central Daylight Time. Now here is the hazardous weather outlook for portions of central and southern Minnesota and west central Wisconsin. For today and tonight, scattered thunderstorms are expected through late this morning across much of the coverage area. A few storms may produce hail, gusty winds, frequent lightning and brief heavy rain. Severe storms cannot be entirely ruled out, but chances are low. And now the extended outlook for the period Monday through Saturday. Scattered thunderstorms are forecast to develop late Monday night into early Tuesday morning across much of the coverage area. A few storms may produce hail, gusty winds, frequent lightning and brief heavy rain. Severe storms cannot be entirely ruled out, but chances are low. Spotter information statement, Skywarn spotter activation is not expected to be needed. Now the forecast for central Minnesota. From St. Cloud to the northwest Twin Cities suburbs. Today, cloudy with a 50% chance of thunderstorms early in the morning, then mostly cloudy in the late morning and afternoon. Highs in the lower 80s. North winds up to 5 miles an hour. Tonight, increasing clouds. Lows in the upper 50s. Northeast winds up to 5 miles an hour. Monday, partly sunny. Highs in the lower 80s. East winds up to 5 miles an hour. Monday night, partly cloudy in the evening, then mostly cloudy with chance of showers overnight. Lows in the lower 60s. East winds up to 5 miles an hour. Chance of showers 30%. Tuesday and Tuesday night, partly cloudy. Highs in the mid 80s. Lows in the lower 60s. Wednesday through Friday, partly cloudy. Highs 76 to 81. Lows in the mid-50s. Friday night, mostly cloudy. Chance of rain showers overnight. Lows in the upper 50s. Chance of showers 30%. Saturday, partly sunny. Highs in the mid-70s. Again, the forecast for central Minnesota, from St. Cloud to the northwest Twin Cities suburbs for today. Cloudy with a 50% chance of thunderstorms early in the morning, then mostly cloudy in the late morning and afternoon. Highs in the lower 80s. North winds up to 5 miles an hour. The St. Cloud, Minnesota climate summary for yesterday, August 8, 2026. Yesterday's high temperature of 81 degrees occurred at 1:28 p.m. The record high is 96 degrees, which was set in 1947. Yesterday's low temperature of 50 degrees occurred at 5:27 a.m. The record low is 43 degrees, which was set in 1904. No precipitation fell yesterday. No snow fell yesterday. The normal high temperature for today is 80 degrees, and the normal low is 57.
The record high for today is 96, which occurred in 1900, and the record low is 46, which occurred in 1972. Sunrise today is at 6:10 a.m. and sunset is at 8:33 p.m. At 5 a.m., in Buffalo, it was cloudy. The temperature was 66 degrees, the dew point was 63, and the relative humidity was 88%. The wind was calm. The pressure was 29.88 inches and steady. In Maple Lake, it was cloudy. The temperature was 69 degrees, the dew point was 63, and the relative humidity was 81%. The wind was calm. The pressure was 29.90 inches and steady. Elsewhere across central Minnesota, it was partly cloudy, with a temperature of 64 at St. Cloud and 63 at Litchfield. It was mostly cloudy, with a temperature of 62 at Princeton and 63 at Wilmer. It was cloudy, with a temperature of 70 at the Twin Cities, 67 at Anoka, 70 at Crystal, and 61 at Little Falls. Around the state, it was partly cloudy, with a temperature of 55 at Brainerd and 60 at Duluth. At Mankato, it was mostly cloudy, with a temperature of 65. At Rochester, it was cloudy, with a temperature of 64. Once again at 5 a.m., in Buffalo, it was 66 degrees under cloudy skies. And in Maple Lake, it was 69 degrees under cloudy skies. This is weather radio station WNG676 Clearwater, broadcasting on a frequency of 162.50 MHz. 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The current time is 5:42 a.m. Central Daylight Time. A line of strong thunderstorms will impact central Brown, Nicolet, South Central McLeod, Sibley, Le Sueur, Southeastern Redwood, Southeastern Renville, and Southwestern Scott Counties until 6:45 a.m. At 5:38 a.m., Doppler radar was tracking a line of strong thunderstorms extending from over Arlington to near Springfield, or extending from 23 miles southeast of Hutchinson to 20 miles southeast of Redwood Falls, moving east at 45 miles per hour. Expected hazards include penny-sized hail. This is a radar-indicated threat. The following impacts are expected. Minor damage to outdoor objects is possible. Locations impacted include New Ulm, St. Peter, New Prague, Belle Plain, Le Sueur, Sleepy Eye, Le Centre, Gaylord, Arlington, Winthrop, Nicolet, Henderson, Gibbon, Calsota, Portland, Green Isle, Lafayette, Cleveland, and Helena. Monitor the weather situation closely and be alert for threatening weather conditions. Now here is the hazardous weather outlook for portions of central and southern Minnesota and west central Wisconsin. For today and tonight, scattered thunderstorms are expected through late this morning across much of the coverage area. A few storms may produce hail, gusty winds, frequent lightning, and brief heavy rain. Severe storms cannot be entirely ruled out, but chances are low. And now the extended outlook for the period Monday through Saturday. Scattered thunderstorms are forecast to develop late Monday night into early Tuesday morning across much of the coverage area. A few storms may produce hail, gusty winds, frequent lightning, and brief heavy rain. Severe storms cannot be entirely ruled out, but chances are low. Spotter information statement. Skywarn spotter activation is not expected to be needed. Now the forecast for central Minnesota, from St. Cloud to the northwest Twin Cities suburbs. Today, cloudy with a 50% chance of thunderstorms early in the morning, then mostly cloudy in the late morning and afternoon. Highs in the lower 80s. North winds up to 5 miles an hour. Tonight, increasing clouds. Lows in the upper 50s. Northeast winds up to 5 miles an hour. Monday, partly sunny. Highs in the lower 80s. East winds up to 5 miles an hour. Monday night, partly cloudy in the evening, then mostly cloudy with chance of showers overnight.
lows in the lower 60s. Heats winds up to 5 miles an hour. Chance of showers 30%. Tuesday and Tuesday night, partly cloudy. Highs in the mid-80s. Lows in the lower 60s. Wednesday through Friday, partly cloudy. Highs 76 to 81. Lows in the mid-50s. Friday night, mostly cloudy. Chance of rain showers overnight. Lows in the upper 50s. Chance of showers 30%. Saturday, partly sunny. Highs in the mid-70s. Again, the forecast for central Minnesota, from St. Cloud to the northwest Twin Cities suburbs for today, cloudy with a 50% chance of thunderstorms early in the morning, then mostly cloudy in the late morning and afternoon. Highs in the lower 80s. North winds up to 5 miles an hour. At 5 a.m., in Buffalo, it was cloudy. The temperature was 66 degrees, the dew point was 63, and the relative humidity was 88%. The wind was calm. The pressure was 29.88 inches and steady. In Maple Lake, it was cloudy. The temperature was 69 degrees, the dew point was 63, and the relative humidity was 81%. The wind was calm. The pressure was 29.90 inches and steady. Elsewhere across central Minnesota, it was partly cloudy, with a temperature of 64 at St. Cloud and 63 at Litchfield. It was mostly cloudy, with a temperature of 62 at Princeton and 63 at Wilmer. It was cloudy, with a temperature of 70 at the Twin Cities, 67 at Anoka, 70 at Crystal, and 61 at Little Falls. Around the state, it was partly cloudy, with a temperature of 55 at Brainerd and 60 at Duluth. At Mankato, it was mostly cloudy, with a temperature of 65. At Rochester, it was cloudy, with a temperature of 64. Once again at 5 a.m., in Buffalo, it was 66 degrees under cloudy skies. And in Maple Lake, it was 69 degrees under cloudy skies. 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The current time is 5:48 a.m. Central Daylight Time. A line of strong thunderstorms will impact central Brown, Nicolet, south central McLeod, Sibley, Le Sueur, southeastern Redwood, southeastern Renville, and southwestern Scott counties until 6:45 a.m. At 5:38 a.m., Doppler radar was tracking a line of strong thunderstorms extending from over Arlington to near Springfield, or extending from 23 miles southeast of Hutchinson to 20 miles southeast of Redwood Falls, moving east at 45 miles per hour. Expected hazards include penny size hail. This is a radar indicated threat. The following impacts are expected. Minor damage to outdoor objects is possible. Locations impacted include New Ulm, St. Peter, New Prague, Belle Plaine, Le Sueur, Sleepy Eye, Le Centre, Gaylord, Arlington, Winthrop, Nicolet, Henderson, Gibbon, Cossota, Cortland, Green Isle, Lafayette, Cleveland, and Helena. Monitor the weather situation closely and be alert for threatening weather conditions. Now here is the hazardous weather outlook for portions of central and southern Minnesota and west central Wisconsin. For today and tonight, scattered thunderstorms are expected through late this morning across much of the coverage area. A few storms may produce hail, gusty winds, frequent lightning, and brief heavy rain. Severe storms cannot be entirely ruled out, but chances are low. And now the extended outlook for the period Monday through Saturday. Scattered thunderstorms are forecast to develop late Monday night into early Tuesday morning across much of the coverage area. A few storms may produce hail, gusty winds, frequent lightning, and brief heavy rain. Severe storms cannot be entirely ruled out, but chances are low. Spotter information statement. Skywarn spotter activation is not expected to be needed.
The St. Cloud, Minnesota climate summary for yesterday, August 8, 2026. Yesterday's high temperature of 81 degrees occurred at 1:28 p.m. The record high is 96 degrees, which was set in 1947. Yesterday's low temperature of 50 degrees occurred at 5:27 a.m. The record low is 43 degrees, which was set in 1904. No precipitation fell yesterday. No snow fell yesterday. The normal high temperature for today is 80 degrees, and the normal low is 57. The record high for today is 96, which occurred in 1900, and the record low is 46, which occurred in 1972. Sunrise today is at 6:10 a.m., and sunset is at 8:33 p.m. Now the forecast for central Minnesota, from St. Cloud to the northwest Twin Cities suburbs. Today, cloudy with a 50% chance of thunderstorms early in the morning, then mostly cloudy in the late morning and afternoon. Highs in the lower 80s. North winds up to 5 miles an hour. Tonight, increasing clouds. Lows in the upper 50s. Northeast winds up to 5 miles an hour. Monday, partly sunny. Highs in the lower 80s. East winds up to 5 miles an hour. Monday night, partly cloudy in the evening, then mostly cloudy with chance of showers overnight. Lows in the lower 60s. East winds up to 5 miles an hour. Chance of showers 30%. Tuesday and Tuesday night, partly cloudy. Highs in the mid 80s. Lows in the lower 60s. Wednesday through Friday, partly cloudy. Highs 76 to 81. Lows in the mid-50s. Friday night, mostly cloudy. Chance of rain showers overnight. Lows in the upper 50s. Chance of showers 30%. Saturday, partly sunny. Highs in the mid-70s. Again, the forecast for central Minnesota, from St. Cloud to the northwest Twin Cities suburbs for today, cloudy with a 50% chance of thunderstorms early in the morning, then mostly cloudy in the late morning and afternoon. Highs in the lower 80s. North winds up to 5 miles an hour. At 5 a.m., in Buffalo, it was cloudy. The temperature was 66 degrees, the dew point was 63, and the relative humidity was 88%. The wind was calm. The pressure was 29.88 inches and steady. In Maple Lake, it was cloudy. The temperature was 69 degrees, the dew point was 63, and the relative humidity was 81%. The wind was calm. The pressure was 29.90 inches and steady. Elsewhere across central Minnesota, it was partly cloudy, with a temperature of 64 at St. Cloud and 63 at Litchfield. It was mostly cloudy, with a temperature of 62 at Princeton and 63 at Wilmer. It was cloudy, with a temperature of 70 at the Twin Cities, 67 at Anoka, 70 at Crystal, and 61 at Little Falls. Around the state, it was partly cloudy, with a temperature of 55 at Brainerd and 60 at Duluth. At Mankato, it was mostly cloudy, with a temperature of 65. At Rochester, it was cloudy, with a temperature of 64. Once again at 5 a.m., in Buffalo, it was 66 degrees under cloudy skies. And in Maple Lake, it was 69 degrees under cloudy skies. 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The current time is 5:55 a.m. Central Daylight Time. A line of strong thunderstorms will impact central Brown, Nicolet, south central McLeod, Sibley, Le Sueur, southeastern Redwood, southeastern Renville, and southwestern Scott counties until 6:45 a.m. At 5:38 a.m., Doppler radar was tracking a line of strong thunderstorms extending from over Arlington to near Springfield,
or extending from 23 miles southeast of Hutchinson to 20 miles southeast of Redwood Falls, moving east at 45 miles per hour. Expected hazards include penny-size hail. This is a radar-indicated threat. The following impacts are expected. Minor damage to outdoor objects is possible. Locations impacted include New Ulm, St. Peter, New Prague, Belle Plaine, Le Sueur, Sleepy Eye, Le Centre, Gaylord, Arlington, Winthrop, Nicolet, Henderson, Gibbon, Cossota, Portland, Green Isle, Lafayette, Cleveland, and Helena. Monitor the weather situation closely and be alert for threatening weather conditions. Now here is the hazardous weather outlook for portions of central and southern Minnesota and west central Wisconsin. For today and tonight, scattered thunderstorms are expected through late this morning across much of the coverage area. A few storms may produce hail, gusty winds, frequent lightning and brief heavy rain. Severe storms cannot be entirely ruled out, but chances are low. And now the extended outlook for the period Monday through Saturday. Scattered thunderstorms are forecast to develop late Monday night into early Tuesday morning across much of the coverage area. A few storms may produce hail, gusty winds, frequent lightning and brief heavy rain. Severe storms cannot be entirely ruled out, but chances are low. Spotter information statement. Skywarn spotter activation is not expected to be needed. Now the forecast for central Minnesota, from St. Cloud to the northwest Twin Cities suburbs. Today, cloudy with a 50% chance of thunderstorms early in the morning, then mostly cloudy in the late morning and afternoon. Highs in the lower 80s. North winds up to 5 miles an hour. Tonight, increasing clouds. Lows in the upper 50s. Northeast winds up to 5 miles an hour. Monday, partly sunny. Highs in the lower 80s. East winds up to 5 miles an hour. Monday night, partly cloudy in the evening, then mostly cloudy with chance of showers overnight. Lows in the lower 60s. East winds up to 5 miles an hour. Chance of showers 30%. Tuesday and Tuesday night, partly cloudy. Highs in the mid-80s. Lows in the lower 60s. Wednesday through Friday, partly cloudy. Highs 76 to 81. Lows in the mid-50s. Friday night, mostly cloudy. Chance of rain showers overnight. Lows in the upper 50s. Chance of showers 30%. Saturday, partly sunny. Highs in the mid-70s. Again, the forecast for central Minnesota, from St. Cloud to the northwest Twin Cities suburbs for today, cloudy with a 50% chance of thunderstorms early in the morning, then mostly cloudy in the late morning and afternoon. Highs in the lower 80s. North winds up to 5 miles an hour. At 5 a.m., in Buffalo, it was cloudy. The temperature was 66 degrees, the dew point was 63, and the relative humidity was 88%. The wind was calm. The pressure was 29.88 inches and steady. In Maple Lake, it was cloudy. The temperature was 69 degrees, the dew point was 63, and the relative humidity was 81%. The wind was calm. The pressure was 29.90 inches and steady. Elsewhere across central Minnesota, it was partly cloudy, with a temperature of 64 at St. Cloud and 63 at Litchfield. It was mostly cloudy, with a temperature of 62 at Princeton and 63 at Wilmer. It was cloudy, with a temperature of 70 at the Twin Cities, 67 at Anoka, 70 at Crystal, and 61 at Little Falls. Around the state, it was partly cloudy, with a temperature of 55 at Brainerd and 60 at Duluth. At Mankato, it was mostly cloudy, with a temperature of 65. At Rochester, it was cloudy, with a temperature of 64. Once again at 5 a.m., in Buffalo, it was 66 degrees under cloudy skies. And in Maple Lake, it was 69 degrees under cloudy skies. The St. Cloud, Minnesota Climate Summary for yesterday,
August 8, 2026. Yesterday's high temperature of 81 degrees occurred at 1:28 p.m. The record high is 96 degrees, which was set in 1947. Yesterday's low temperature of 50 degrees occurred at 5:27 a.m. The record low is 43 degrees, which was set in 1904. No precipitation fell yesterday. No snow fell yesterday. The normal high temperature for today is 80 degrees, and the normal low is 57. The record high for today is 96, which occurred in 1900, and the record low is 46, which occurred in 1972. Sunrise today is at 6:10 a.m., and sunset is at 8:33 p.m. This is Weather Radio Station WNG676 Clearwater, broadcasting on a frequency of 162.50 MHz. 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The current time is 6:01 a.m. Central Daylight Time. A line of strong thunderstorms will impact central Brown, Nicolet, south central McLeod, Sibley, Le Sueur, southeastern Redwood, southeastern Renville and southwestern Scott counties until 6:45 a.m. At 5:38 a.m., Doppler radar was tracking a line of strong thunderstorms extending from over Arlington to near Springfield, or extending from 23 miles southeast of Hutchinson to 20 miles southeast of Redwood Falls, moving east at 45 miles per hour. Expected hazards include penny-size hail. This is a radar-indicated threat. The following impacts are expected. Minor damage to outdoor objects is possible. Locations impacted include New Ulm, St. Peter, New Prague, Belle Plaine, Le Sueur, Sleepy Eye, Le Centre, Gaylord, Arlington, Winthrop, Nicolet, Henderson, Gibbon, Calsota, Cortland, Green Isle, Lafayette, Cleveland, and Helena. Monitor the weather situation closely and be alert for threatening weather conditions. Now here is the hazardous weather outlook for portions of central and southern Minnesota and west central Wisconsin. For today and tonight, scattered thunderstorms are expected through late this morning across much of the coverage area. A few storms may produce hail, gusty winds, frequent lightning and brief heavy rain. Severe storms cannot be entirely ruled out, but chances are low. And now the extended outlook for the period Monday through Saturday. Scattered thunderstorms are forecast to develop late Monday night into early Tuesday morning across much of the coverage area. A few storms may produce hail, gusty winds, frequent lightning and brief heavy rain. Severe storms cannot be entirely ruled out, but chances are low. Spotter information statement. Skywarn spotter activation is not expected to be needed. Now the forecast for central Minnesota, from St. Cloud to the northwest Twin Cities suburbs. Today, cloudy with a 50% chance of thunderstorms early in the morning, then mostly cloudy in the late morning and afternoon. Highs in the lower 80s. North winds up to 5 miles an hour. Tonight, increasing clouds. Lows in the upper 50s. Northeast winds up to 5 miles an hour. Monday, partly sunny. Highs in the lower 80s. East winds up to 5 miles an hour. Monday night, partly cloudy in the evening, then mostly cloudy with chance of showers overnight. Lows in the lower 60s. East winds up to 5 miles an hour. Chance of showers 30%. Tuesday and Tuesday night, partly cloudy. Highs in the mid-80s. Lows in the lower 60s. Wednesday through Friday, partly cloudy. Highs 76 to 81. Lows in the mid-50s. Friday night, mostly cloudy. Chance of rain showers overnight. Lows in the upper 50s. Chance of showers 30%. Saturday, partly sunny. Highs in the mid-70s. Again, the forecast for central Minnesota, from St. Cloud to the northwest Twin Cities suburbs for today, cloudy with a 50% chance of thunderstorms early in the morning,
then mostly cloudy in the late morning and afternoon. Highs in the lower 80s. North winds up to 5 miles an hour. 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The current time is 6:06 a.m. Central Daylight Time. A line of strong thunderstorms will impact central Brown, Nicolet, south central McLeod, Sibley, Le Sueur, southeastern Redwood, southeastern Renville and southwestern Scott counties until 6:45 a.m. At 5:38 a.m., Doppler radar was tracking a line of strong thunderstorms extending from over Arlington to near Springfield, or extending from 23 miles southeast of Hutchinson to 20 miles southeast of Redwood Falls, moving east at 45 miles per hour. Expected hazards include penny-sized hail. This is a radar-indicated threat. The following impacts are expected. Minor damage to outdoor objects is possible. Locations impacted include New Ulm, St. Peter, New Prague, Belle Plain, Le Sueur, Sleepy Eye, Le Centre, Gaylord, Arlington, Winthrop, Nicolet, Henderson, Gibbon, Calsota, Portland, Green Isle, Lafayette, Cleveland and Helena. Monitor the weather situation closely and be alert for threatening weather conditions. Now here is the hazardous weather outlook for portions of central and southern Minnesota and west central Wisconsin. For today and tonight, scattered thunderstorms are expected through late this morning across much of the coverage area. A few storms may produce hail, gusty winds, frequent lightning and brief heavy rain. Severe storms cannot be entirely ruled out, but chances are low. And now the extended outlook for the period Monday through Saturday. Scattered thunderstorms are forecast to develop late Monday night into early Tuesday morning across much of the coverage area. A few storms may produce hail, gusty winds, frequent lightning and brief heavy rain. Severe storms cannot be entirely ruled out, but chances are low. Spotter information statement. Skywarn spotter activation is not expected to be needed. Now the forecast for central Minnesota, from St. Cloud to the northwest Twin Cities suburbs. Today, cloudy with a 50% chance of thunderstorms early in the morning, then mostly cloudy in the late morning and afternoon. Highs in the lower 80s. North winds up to 5 miles an hour. Tonight, increasing clouds. Lows in the upper 50s. Northeast winds up to 5 miles an hour. Monday, partly sunny. Highs in the lower 80s. East winds up to 5 miles an hour. Monday night, partly cloudy in the evening, then mostly cloudy with chance of showers overnight. Lows in the lower 60s. East winds up to 5 miles an hour. Chance of showers 30%. Tuesday and Tuesday night, partly cloudy. Highs in the mid-80s. Lows in the lower 60s. Wednesday through Friday, partly cloudy. Highs 76 to 81. Lows in the mid-50s. Friday night, mostly cloudy. Chance of rain showers overnight. Lows in the upper 50s. Chance of showers 30%. Saturday, partly sunny. Highs in the mid-70s. Again, the forecast for central Minnesota, from St. Cloud to the northwest Twin Cities suburbs for today, cloudy with a 50% chance of thunderstorms early in the morning, then mostly cloudy in the late morning and afternoon. Highs in the lower 80s. North winds up to 5 miles an hour. The St. Cloud, Minnesota climate summary for yesterday, August 8, 2026. Yesterday's high temperature of 81 degrees occurred at 1:28 p.m. The record high is 96 degrees, which was set in 1947. Yesterday's low temperature of 50 degrees occurred at 5:27 a.m. The record low is 43 degrees, which was set in 1904. No precipitation fell yesterday. No snow fell yesterday.
The normal high temperature for today is 80 degrees, and the normal low is 57. The record high for today is 96, which occurred in 1900, and the record low is 46, which occurred in 1972. Sunrise today is at 6:10 a.m., and sunset is at 8:33 p.m. This is weather radio station WNG676 Clearwater, broadcasting on a frequency of 162.50 MHz. 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The current time is 6:11 a.m. Central Daylight Time. A line of strong thunderstorms will impact central Brown, Nicolet, south central McLeod, Sibley, Le Sueur, southeastern Redwood, southeastern Renville and southwestern Scott counties until 6:45 a.m. At 5:38 a.m., Doppler radar was tracking a line of strong thunderstorms extending from over Arlington to near Springfield, or extending from 23 miles southeast of Hutchinson to 20 miles southeast of Redwood Falls, moving east at 45 miles per hour. Expected hazards include penny-size hail. This is a radar-indicated threat. The following impacts are expected. Minor damage to outdoor objects is possible. Locations impacted include New Ulm, St. Peter, New Prague, Belle Plaine, Le Sueur, Sleepy Eye, Le Centre, Gaylord, Arlington, Winter, Nicolet, Henderson, Gibbon, Cossota, Cortland, Green Isle, Lafayette, Cleveland, and Helena. Monitor the weather situation closely and be alert for threatening weather conditions. Now here is the hazardous weather outlook for portions of central and southern Minnesota and west central Wisconsin. For today and tonight, scattered thunderstorms are expected through late this morning across much of the coverage area. A few storms may produce hail, gusty winds, frequent lightning and brief heavy rain. Severe storms cannot be entirely ruled out, but chances are low. And now the extended outlook for the period Monday through Saturday. Scattered thunderstorms are forecast to develop late Monday night into early Tuesday morning across much of the coverage area. A few storms may produce hail, gusty winds, frequent lightning and brief heavy rain. Severe storms cannot be entirely ruled out, but chances are low. Spotter information statement, Skywarn spotter activation is not expected to be needed. Now the forecast for central Minnesota, from St. Cloud to the northwest Twin Cities suburbs. Today, cloudy with a 50% chance of thunderstorms early in the morning, then mostly cloudy in the late morning and afternoon. Highs in the lower 80s. North winds up to 5 miles an hour. Tonight, increasing clouds. Lows in the upper 50s. Northeast winds up to 5 miles an hour. Monday, partly sunny. Highs in the lower 80s. East winds up to 5 miles an hour. Monday night, partly cloudy in the evening, then mostly cloudy with chance of showers overnight. Lows in the lower 60s. East winds up to 5 miles an hour. Chance of showers 30%. Tuesday and Tuesday night, partly cloudy. Highs in the mid-80s. Lows in the lower 60s. Wednesday through Friday, partly cloudy. Highs 76 to 81. Lows in the mid-50s. Friday night, mostly cloudy. Chance of rain showers overnight. Lows in the upper 50s. Chance of showers 30%. Saturday, partly sunny. Highs in the mid-70s. Again, the forecast for central Minnesota, from St. Cloud to the northwest Twin Cities suburbs for today, cloudy with a 50% chance of thunderstorms early in the morning, then mostly cloudy in the late morning and afternoon. Highs in the lower 80s. North winds up to 5 miles an hour. At 6 a.m., in Buffalo, it was cloudy. The temperature was 66 degrees, the dew point was 63, and the relative humidity was 88%. The wind was southeast at 5 miles an hour. The pressure was 29.84 inches and falling. In Maple Lake,
It was partly cloudy. The temperature was 67 degrees, the dew point was 62, and the relative humidity was 86%. The wind was calm. Pressure was 29.86 inches and

cloudy skies. And in Maple Lake, it was 67 degrees under partly cloudy skies. 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The current time is 6:17 a.m. Central Daylight Time. A line of strong thunderstorms will impact central Brown, Nicolet, south central McLeod, Sibley, Le Sueur, southeastern Redwood, southeastern Renville, and southwestern Scott counties until 6:45 a.m. At 5:38 a.m., Doppler radar was tracking a line of strong thunderstorms extending from over Arlington to near Springfield, or extending from 23 miles southeast of Hutchinson to 20 miles southeast of Redwood Falls, moving east at 45 miles per hour. Expected hazards include penny-size hail. This is a radar-indicated threat. The following impacts are expected. Minor damage to outdoor objects is possible. Locations impacted include New Ulm, St. Peter, New Prague, Belle Plaine, Le Sueur, Sleepy Eye, Le Centre, Gaylord, Arlington, Winthrop, Nicolet, Henderson, Gibbon, Cossota, Portland, Green Isle, Lafayette, Cleveland, and Helena. Monitor the weather situation closely and be alert for threatening weather conditions. Now here is the hazardous weather outlook for portions of central and southern Minnesota and west central Wisconsin. For today and tonight, scattered thunderstorms are expected through late this morning across much of the coverage area. A few storms may produce hail, gusty winds, frequent lightning, and brief heavy rain. Severe storms cannot be entirely ruled out, but chances are low. And now the extended outlook for the period Monday through Saturday. Scattered thunderstorms are forecast to develop late Monday night into early Tuesday morning across much of the coverage area. A few storms may produce hail, gusty winds, frequent lightning, and brief heavy rain. Severe storms cannot be entirely ruled out, but chances are low. Spotter information statement. Skywarn spotter activation is not expected to be needed. Now the forecast for central Minnesota, from St. Cloud to the northwest Twin Cities suburbs. Today, cloudy with a 50% chance of thunderstorms early in the morning, then mostly cloudy in the late morning and afternoon. Highs in the lower 80s. North winds up to 5 miles an hour. Tonight, increasing clouds. Lows in the upper 50s. Northeast winds up to 5 miles an hour. Monday, partly sunny. Highs in the lower 80s. East winds up to 5 miles an hour. Monday night, partly cloudy in the evening, then mostly cloudy with chance of showers overnight. Lows in the lower 60s. East winds up to 5 miles an hour. Chance of showers 30%. Tuesday and Tuesday night, partly cloudy. Highs in the mid-80s. Lows in the lower 60s. Wednesday through Friday, partly cloudy. Highs 76 to 81. Lows in the mid-50s. Friday night, mostly cloudy. Chance of rain showers overnight. Lows in the upper 50s. Chance of showers 30%. Saturday, partly sunny. Highs in the mid-70s. Again, the forecast for central Minnesota, from St. Cloud to the northwest Twin Cities suburbs for today, cloudy with a 50% chance of thunderstorms early in the morning, then mostly cloudy in the late morning and afternoon. Highs in the lower 80s. North winds up to 5 miles an hour. The St. Cloud, Minnesota climate summary for yesterday, August 8, 2026. Yesterday's high temperature of 81 degrees occurred at 1:28 p.m. The record high is 96 degrees, which was set in 1947. Yesterday's low temperature of 50 degrees occurred at 5:27 a.m. The record low is 43 degrees, which was set in 1904. No precipitation fell yesterday. No snow fell yesterday. The normal high temperature for today is 80 degrees,
and the normal

is 57. The record high for today is 96, which occurred in 1900, and the record low is 46, which occurred in 1972. Sunrise today is at 6:10 a.m. and sunset is at 8:33 p.m. At 6 a.m., in Buffalo, it was cloudy. The temperature was 66 degrees, the dew point was 63, and the relative humidity was 88%. The wind was southeast at 5 miles an hour. The pressure was 29.84 inches and falling. In Maple Lake, it was partly cloudy. The temperature was 67 degrees, the dew point was 62, and the relative humidity was 86%. The wind was calm. The pressure was 29.86 inches and falling. Elsewhere across central Minnesota, skies ranged from mostly cloudy to cloudy. It was 70 at the Twin Cities, 63 at St. Cloud, 67 at Anoka, and 70 at Crystal. Princeton reported 60, Litchfield reported 63, Little Falls reported 61, and Wilmer reported 64. Around the state, at Duluth, it was partly cloudy, with a temperature of 59. It was mostly cloudy, with a temperature of 64 at Rochester, and 56 at Brainerd. At Mankato, it was cloudy, with a temperature of 65. Once again at 6 a.m., in Buffalo, it was 66 degrees under cloudy skies. And in Maple Lake, it was 67 degrees under partly cloudy skies. 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The current time is 6:23 a.m. Central Daylight Time. Now here is the hazardous weather outlook for portions of central and southern Minnesota and west central Wisconsin for today and tonight. Scattered thunderstorms are expected through late this morning across much of the coverage area. A few storms may produce hail, gusty winds, frequent lightning and brief heavy rain. Severe storms cannot be entirely ruled out, but chances are low. And now the extended outlook for the period Monday through Saturday. Scattered thunderstorms are forecast to develop late Monday night into early Tuesday morning across much of the coverage area. A few storms may produce hail, gusty winds, frequent lightning and brief heavy rain. Severe storms cannot be entirely ruled out, but chances are low. Spotter information statement. Skywarn spotter activation is not expected to be needed. Now the forecast for central Minnesota, from St. Cloud to the northwest Twin Cities suburbs. Today, cloudy with a 50% chance of thunderstorms early in the morning, then mostly cloudy in the late morning and afternoon. Highs in the lower 80s. North winds up to 5 miles an hour. Tonight, increasing clouds. Lows in the upper 50s. Northeast winds up to 5 miles an hour. Monday, partly sunny. Highs in the lower 80s. East winds up to 5 miles an hour. Monday night, partly cloudy in the evening, then mostly cloudy with chance of showers overnight. Lows in the lower 60s. East winds up to 5 miles an hour. Chance of showers 30%. Tuesday and Tuesday night, partly cloudy. Highs in the mid-80s. Lows in the lower 60s. Wednesday through Friday, partly cloudy. Highs 76 to 81. Lows in the mid-50s. Friday night, mostly cloudy. Chance of rain showers overnight. Lows in the upper 50s. Chance of showers 30%. Saturday, partly sunny. Highs in the mid-70s. Again, the forecast for central Minnesota, from St. Cloud to the northwest Twin Cities suburbs for today, cloudy with a 50% chance of thunderstorms early in the morning, then mostly cloudy in the late morning and afternoon. Highs in the lower 80s. North winds up to 5 miles an hour. At 6 a.m., in Buffalo, it was cloudy.
The temperature was 66 degrees, the dew point was 63, and the relative humidity was 88%. The wind was southeast at 5 miles an hour. The pressure was 29.84 inches and falling. In Maple Lake, it was partly cloudy. The temperature was 67 degrees, the dew point was 62, and the relative humidity was 86%. The wind was calm. The pressure was 29.86 inches and falling. Elsewhere across central Minnesota, skies ranged from mostly cloudy to cloudy. It was 70 at the Twin Cities, 63 at St. Cloud, 67 at Anoka, and 70 at Crystal. Princeton reported 60, Litchfield reported 63, Little Falls reported 61, and Wilmer reported 64. Around the state, at Duluth, it was partly cloudy, with a temperature of 59. It was mostly cloudy, with a temperature of 64 at Rochester, and 56 at Brainerd. At Mankato, it was cloudy, with a temperature of 65. Once again at 6 a.m., in Buffalo, it was 66 degrees under cloudy skies. And in Maple Lake, it was 67 degrees under partly cloudy skies. 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The current time is 6:28 a.m. Central Daylight Time. Now here is the hazardous weather outlook for portions of central and southern Minnesota and west central Wisconsin for today and tonight. Scattered thunderstorms are expected through late this morning across much of the coverage area. A few storms may produce hail, gusty winds, frequent lightning and brief heavy rain. Severe storms cannot be entirely ruled out, but chances are low. And now the extended outlook for the period Monday through Saturday. Scattered thunderstorms are forecast to develop late Monday night into early Tuesday morning across much of the coverage area. A few storms may produce hail, gusty winds, frequent lightning and brief heavy rain. Severe storms cannot be entirely ruled out, but chances are low. Spotter information statement. Skywarn spotter activation is not expected to be needed. Now the forecast for central Minnesota, from St. Cloud to the northwest Twin Cities suburbs. Today, cloudy with a 50% chance of thunderstorms early in the morning, then mostly cloudy in the late morning and afternoon. Highs in the lower 80s. North winds up to 5 miles an hour. Tonight, increasing clouds. Lows in the upper 50s. Northeast winds up to 5 miles an hour. Monday, partly sunny. Highs in the lower 80s. East winds up to 5 miles an hour. Monday night, partly cloudy in the evening, then mostly cloudy with chance of showers overnight. Lows in the lower 60s. East winds up to 5 miles an hour. Chance of showers 30%. Tuesday and Tuesday night, partly cloudy. Highs in the mid-80s. Lows in the lower 60s. Wednesday through Friday, partly cloudy. Highs 76 to 81. Lows in the mid-50s. Friday night, mostly cloudy. Chance of rain showers overnight. Lows in the upper 50s. Chance of showers 30%. Saturday, partly sunny. Highs in the mid-70s. Again, the forecast for central Minnesota, from St. Cloud to the northwest Twin Cities suburbs for today, cloudy with a 50% chance of thunderstorms early in the morning, then mostly cloudy in the late morning and afternoon. Highs in the lower 80s. North winds up to 5 miles an hour. The St. Cloud, Minnesota climate summary for yesterday, August 8, 2026. Yesterday's high temperature of 81 degrees occurred at 1:28 p.m. The record high is 96 degrees, which was set in 1947. Yesterday's low temperature of 50 degrees occurred at 5:27 a.m. The record low is 43 degrees, which was set in 1904.
No precipitation fell yesterday. No snow fell yesterday. The normal high temperature for today is 80 degrees, and the normal low is 57. The record high for today is 96, which occurred in 1900, and the record low is 46, which occurred in 1972. Sunrise today is at 6:10 a.m. and sunset is at 8:33 p.m. At 6 a.m., in Buffalo, it was cloudy. The temperature was 66 degrees, the dew point was 63, and the relative humidity was 88%. The wind was southeast at 5 miles an hour. The pressure was 29.84 inches and falling. In Maple Lake, it was partly cloudy. The temperature was 67 degrees, the dew point was 62, and the relative humidity was 86%. The wind was calm. The pressure was 29.86 inches and falling. Elsewhere across central Minnesota, skies ranged from mostly cloudy to cloudy. It was 70 at the Twin Cities, 63 at St. Cloud, 67 at Anoka, and 70 at Crystal. Princeton reported 60, Litchfield reported 63, Little Falls reported 61, and Wilmer reported 64. Around the state, at Duluth, it was partly cloudy, with a temperature of 59. It was mostly cloudy, with a temperature of 64 at Rochester. It was mostly cloudy, with a temperature of 64 at Rochester, and 56 at Brainerd. At Mankato, it was cloudy, with a temperature of 65. Once again at 6 a.m., in Buffalo, it was 66 degrees under cloudy skies. And in Maple Lake, it was 67 degrees under partly cloudy skies. 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The current time is 6:33 a.m. Central Daylight Time. Now here is the hazardous weather outlook for portions of central and southern Minnesota and west central Wisconsin. For today and tonight, scattered thunderstorms are expected through late this morning across much of the coverage area. A few storms may produce hail, gusty winds, frequent lightning and brief heavy rain. Severe storms cannot be entirely ruled out, but chances are low. And now the extended outlook for the period Monday through Saturday. Scattered thunderstorms are forecast to develop late Monday night into early Tuesday morning across much of the coverage area. A few storms may produce hail, gusty winds, frequent lightning and brief heavy rain. Severe storms cannot be entirely ruled out, but chances are low. Spotter information statement, Skywarn spotter activation is not expected to be needed. Now the forecast for central Minnesota. From St. Cloud to the northwest Twin Cities suburbs. Today, cloudy with a 50% chance of thunderstorms early in the morning, then mostly cloudy in the late morning and afternoon. Highs in the lower 80s. North winds up to 5 miles an hour. Tonight, increasing clouds. Lows in the upper 50s. Northeast winds up to 5 miles an hour. Monday, partly sunny. Highs in the lower 80s. East winds up to 5 miles an hour. Monday night, partly cloudy in the evening, then mostly cloudy with chance of showers overnight. Lows in the lower 60s. East winds up to 5 miles an hour. Chance of showers 30%. Tuesday and Tuesday night, partly cloudy. Highs in the mid 80s. Lows in the lower 60s. Wednesday through Friday, partly cloudy. Highs 76 to 81. Lows in the mid-50s. Friday night, mostly cloudy. Chance of rain showers overnight. Lows in the upper 50s. Chance of showers 30%. Saturday, partly sunny. Highs in the mid-70s. Again, the forecast for central Minnesota, from St. Cloud to the northwest Twin Cities suburbs for today. Cloudy with a 50% chance of thunderstorms early in the morning,
then mostly cloudy in the late morning and afternoon.

is in the lower 80s. North winds up to 5 miles an hour. At 6 a.m. in Buffalo, it was cloudy. The temperature was 66 degrees, the dew point was 63, and the relative humidity was 88%. The wind was southeast at 5 miles an hour. The pressure was 29.84 inches and falling. In Maple Lake, it was partly cloudy. The temperature was 67 degrees, the dew point was 62, and the relative humidity was 86%. The wind was calm. The pressure was 29.86 inches and falling. Elsewhere across central Minnesota, skies ranged from mostly cloudy to cloudy. It was 70 at the Twin Cities, 63 at St. Cloud, 67 at Anoka, and 70 at Crystal. Princeton reported 60, Litchfield reported 63, Little Falls reported 61, and Wilmer reported 64. Around the state, at Duluth, it was partly cloudy, with a temperature of 59. It was mostly cloudy, with a temperature of 64 at Rochester, and 56 at Brainerd. At Mankato, it was cloudy, with a temperature of 65. Once again at 6 a.m., in Buffalo, it was 66 degrees under cloudy skies. And in Maple Lake, it was 67 degrees under partly cloudy skies. 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The current time is 6:38 a.m. Central Daylight Time. Now here is the hazardous weather outlook for portions of central and southern Minnesota and west central Wisconsin. For today and tonight, scattered thunderstorms are expected through late this morning across much of the coverage area. A few storms may produce hail, gusty winds, frequent lightning and brief heavy rain. Severe storms cannot be entirely ruled out, but chances are low. And now the extended outlook for the period Monday through Saturday. Scattered thunderstorms are forecast to develop late Monday night into early Tuesday morning across much of the coverage area. A few storms may produce hail, gusty winds, frequent lightning and brief heavy rain. Severe storms cannot be entirely ruled out, but chances are low. Spotter information statement, Skywarn spotter activation is not expected to be needed. Now the forecast for central Minnesota, from St. Cloud to the northwest Twin Cities suburbs. Today, cloudy with a 50% chance of thunderstorms early in the morning, then mostly cloudy in the late morning and afternoon. Highs in the lower 80s. North winds up to 5 miles an hour. Tonight, increasing clouds. Lows in the upper 50s. Northeast winds up to 5 miles an hour. Monday, partly sunny. Highs in the lower 80s. East winds up to 5 miles an hour. Monday night, partly cloudy in the evening, then mostly cloudy with chance of showers overnight. Lows in the lower 60s. East winds up to 5 miles an hour. Chance of showers 30%. Tuesday and Tuesday night, partly cloudy. Highs in the mid 80s. Lows in the lower 60s. Wednesday through Friday, partly cloudy. Highs 76 to 81. Lows in the mid-50s. Friday night, mostly cloudy. Chance of rain showers overnight. Lows in the upper 50s. Chance of showers 30%. Saturday, partly sunny. Highs in the mid-70s. Again, the forecast for central Minnesota, from St. Cloud to the northwest Twin Cities suburbs for today, cloudy with a 50% chance of thunderstorms early in the morning, then mostly cloudy in the late morning and afternoon. Highs in the lower 80s. North winds up to 5 miles an hour. The St. Cloud, Minnesota climate summary for yesterday, August 8, 2026. Yesterday's high temperature of 81 degrees occurred at 1:28 p.m. The record high is 96 degrees, which was set in 1947.
Yesterday's low temperature of 50 degrees occurred at 5:27 a.m. The record low is 43 degrees, which was set in 1904. No precipitation fell yesterday. No snow fell yesterday. The normal high temperature for today is 80 degrees, and the normal low is 57. The record high for today is 96, which occurred in 1900, and the record low is 46, which occurred in 1972. Sunrise today is at 6:10 a.m. and sunset is at 8:33 p.m. At 6 a.m., in Buffalo, it was cloudy. The temperature was 66 degrees, the dew point was 63, and the relative humidity was 88%. The wind was southeast at 5 miles an hour. The pressure was 29.84 inches and falling. In Maple Lake, it was partly cloudy. The temperature was 67 degrees, the dew point was 62, and the relative humidity was 86%. The wind was calm. The pressure was 29.86 inches and falling. Elsewhere across central Minnesota, skies ranged from mostly cloudy to cloudy. It was 70 at the Twin Cities, 63 at St. Cloud, 67 at Anoka, and 70 at Crystal. Princeton reported 60, Litchfield reported 63, Little Falls reported 61, and Wilmer reported 64. Around the state, at Duluth, it was partly cloudy, with a temperature of 59. It was mostly cloudy, with a temperature of 64 at Rochester, and 56 at Brainerd. At Mankato, it was cloudy, with a temperature of 65. Once again at 6 a.m., in Buffalo, it was 66 degrees under cloudy skies. And in Maple Lake, it was 67 degrees under partly cloudy skies. 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The current time is 6:43 a.m. Central Daylight Time. Now here is the hazardous weather outlook for portions of central and southern Minnesota and west central Wisconsin. For today, scattered thunderstorms are expected through late this morning across much of the coverage area. A few storms may produce hail, gusty winds, frequent lightning, and brief heavy rain. Severe storms cannot be entirely ruled out, but chances are low. And now the extended outlook for the period Monday through Saturday. Scattered thunderstorms are forecast to develop late Monday night into early Tuesday morning across much of the coverage area. A few storms may produce hail, gusty winds, frequent lightning, and brief heavy rain. Severe storms cannot be entirely ruled out, but chances are low. Spotter information statement. Skywarn spotter activation is not expected to be needed. Now the forecast for central Minnesota, from St. Cloud to the northwest Twin Cities suburbs. Today, cloudy with a 50% chance of thunderstorms early in the morning, then mostly cloudy in the late morning and afternoon. Highs in the lower 80s. North winds up to 5 miles an hour. Tonight, increasing clouds. Lows in the upper 50s. Northeast winds up to 5 miles an hour. Monday, partly sunny. Highs in the lower 80s. East winds up to 5 miles an hour. Monday night, partly cloudy in the evening, then mostly cloudy with chance of showers overnight. Lows in the lower 60s. East winds up to 5 miles an hour. Chance of showers 30%. Tuesday and Tuesday night, partly cloudy. Highs in the mid-80s. Lows in the lower 60s. Wednesday through Friday, partly cloudy. Highs 76 to 81. Lows in the mid-50s. Friday night, mostly cloudy. Chance of rain showers overnight. Lows in the upper 50s. Chance of showers 30%. Saturday, partly sunny. Highs in the mid-70s. Again, the forecast for central Minnesota, from St. Cloud to the northwest Twin Cities suburbs for today,
Cloudy with a 50% chance.

thunderstorms early in the morning, then mostly cloudy in the late morning and afternoon. Highs in the lower 80s. North winds up to 5 miles an hour. At 6 a.m., in Buffalo, it was cloudy. The temperature was 66 degrees, the dew point was 63, and the relative humidity was 88%. The wind was southeast at 5 miles an hour. The pressure was 29.84 inches and falling. In Maple Lake, it was partly cloudy. The temperature was 67 degrees, the dew point was 62, and the relative humidity was 86%. The wind was calm. The pressure was 29.86 inches and falling. Elsewhere across central Minnesota, skies ranged from mostly cloudy to cloudy. It was 70 at the Twin Cities, 63 at St. Cloud, 67 at Anoka, and 70 at Crystal. Princeton reported 60, Litchfield reported 63, Little Falls reported 61, and Wilmer reported 64. Around the state, at Duluth, it was partly cloudy, with a temperature of 59. It was mostly cloudy, with a temperature of 64 at Rochester, and 56 at Brainerd. At Mankato, it was cloudy, with a temperature of 65. Once again at 6 a.m., in Buffalo, it was 66 degrees under cloudy skies. And in Maple Lake, it was 67 degrees under partly cloudy skies. 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The current time is 6:48 a.m. Central Daylight Time. Now here is the hazardous weather outlook for portions of central and southern Minnesota and west central Wisconsin. For today and tonight, scattered thunderstorms are expected through late this morning across much of the coverage area. A few storms may produce hail, gusty winds, frequent lightning and brief heavy rain. Severe storms cannot be entirely ruled out, but chances are low. And now the extended outlook for the period Monday through Saturday. Scattered thunderstorms are forecast to develop late Monday night into early Tuesday morning across much of the coverage area. A few storms may produce hail, gusty winds, frequent lightning and brief heavy rain. Severe storms cannot be entirely ruled out, but chances are low. Spotter information statement. Skywarn spotter activation is not expected to be needed. Now the forecast for central Minnesota, from St. Cloud to the northwest Twin Cities suburbs. Today, cloudy with a 50% chance of thunderstorms early in the morning, then mostly cloudy in the late morning and afternoon. Highs in the lower 80s. North winds up to 5 miles an hour. Tonight, increasing clouds. Lows in the upper 50s. Northeast winds up to 5 miles an hour. Monday, partly sunny. Highs in the lower 80s. East winds up to 5 miles an hour. Monday night, partly cloudy in the evening, then mostly cloudy with chance of showers overnight. Lows in the lower 60s. East winds up to 5 miles an hour. Chance of showers 30%. Tuesday and Tuesday night, partly cloudy. Highs in the mid-80s. Lows in the lower 60s. Wednesday through Friday, partly cloudy. Highs 76 to 81. Lows in the mid-50s. Friday night, mostly cloudy. Chance of rain showers overnight. Lows in the upper 50s. Chance of showers 30%. Saturday, partly sunny. Highs in the mid-70s. Again, the forecast for central Minnesota, from St. Cloud to the northwest Twin Cities suburbs for today, cloudy with a 50% chance of thunderstorms early in the morning, then mostly cloudy in the late morning and afternoon. Highs in the lower 80s. North winds up to 5 miles an hour. The St. Cloud, Minnesota climate summary for yesterday, August 8, 2026. Yesterday's high temperature of 81 degrees occurred at 1:28 p.m.
The record high is 96 degrees, which was set in 1947. Yesterday's low temperature of 50 degrees occurred at 5:27 a.m. The record low is 43 degrees, which was set in 1904. No precipitation fell yesterday. No snow fell yesterday. The normal high temperature for today is 80 degrees, and the normal low is 57. The record high for today is 96, which occurred in 1900, and the record low is 46, which occurred in 1972. Sunrise today is at 6:10 a.m. and sunset is at 8:33 p.m. At 6 a.m., in Buffalo, it was cloudy. The temperature was 66 degrees, the dew point was 63, and the relative humidity was 88%. The wind was southeast at 5 miles an hour. The pressure was 29.84 inches and falling. In Maple Lake, it was partly cloudy. The temperature was 67 degrees, the dew point was 62, and the relative humidity was 86%. The wind was calm. The pressure was 29.86 inches and falling. Elsewhere across central Minnesota, skies ranged from mostly cloudy to cloudy. It was 70 at the Twin Cities, 63 at St. Cloud, 67 at Anoka, and 70 at Crystal. Princeton reported 60, Litchfield reported 63, Little Falls reported 61, and Wilmer reported 64. Around the state, at Duluth, it was partly cloudy, with a temperature of 59. It was mostly cloudy, with a temperature of 64 at Rochester, and 56 at Brainerd. At Mankato, it was cloudy, with a temperature of 65. Once again at 6 a.m., in Buffalo, it was 66 degrees under cloudy skies. And in Maple Lake, it was 67 degrees under partly cloudy skies. 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The current time is 6:54 a.m. Central Daylight Time. Now here is the hazardous weather outlook for portions of central and southern Minnesota and west central Wisconsin. For today and tonight, scattered thunderstorms are expected through late this morning across much of the coverage area. A few storms may produce hail, gusty winds, frequent lightning and brief heavy rain. Severe storms cannot be entirely ruled out, but chances are low. And now the extended outlook for the period Monday through Saturday. Scattered thunderstorms are forecast to develop late Monday night into early Tuesday morning across much of the coverage area. A few storms may produce hail, gusty winds, frequent lightning and brief heavy rain. Severe storms cannot be entirely ruled out, but chances are low. Spotter information statement. Skywarn spotter activation is not expected to be needed. Now the forecast for central Minnesota, from St. Cloud to the northwest Twin Cities suburbs. Today, cloudy with a 50% chance of thunderstorms early in the morning, then mostly cloudy in the late morning and afternoon. Highs in the lower 80s. North winds up to 5 miles an hour. Tonight, increasing clouds. Lows in the upper 50s. Northeast winds up to 5 miles an hour. Monday, partly sunny. Highs in the lower 80s. East winds up to 5 miles an hour. Monday night, partly cloudy in the evening, then mostly cloudy with chance of showers overnight. Lows in the lower 60s. East winds up to 5 miles an hour. Chance of showers 30%. Tuesday and Tuesday night, partly cloudy. Highs in the mid-80s. Lows in the lower 60s. Wednesday through Friday, partly cloudy. Highs 76 to 81. Lows in the mid-50s. Friday night, mostly cloudy. Chance of rain showers overnight. Lows in the upper 50s. Chance of showers 30%. Saturday, partly sunny. Highs in the mid-70s. Again,
The forecast for central Minnesota, from St. Cloud to the northwest Twin Cities suburbs for today, cloudy with a 50% chance of thunderstorms early in the morning, then mostly cloudy in the late morning and afternoon. Highs in the lower 80s. North winds up to 5 miles an hour. At 6 a.m., in Buffalo, it was cloudy. The temperature was 66 degrees, the dew point was 63, and the relative humidity was 88%. The wind was southeast at 5 miles an hour. The pressure was 29.84 inches and falling. In Maple Lake, it was partly cloudy. The temperature was 67 degrees, the dew point was 62, and the relative humidity was 86%. The wind was calm. The pressure was 29.86 inches and falling. Elsewhere across central Minnesota, skies ranged from mostly cloudy to cloudy. It was 70 at the Twin Cities, 63 at St. Cloud, 67 at Anoka, and 70 at Crystal. Princeton reported 60, Litchfield reported 63, Little Falls reported 61, and Wilmer reported 64. Around the state, at Duluth, it was partly cloudy, with a temperature of 59. It was mostly cloudy, with a temperature of 64 at Rochester, and 56 at Brainerd. At Mankato, it was cloudy, with a temperature of 65. Once again at 6 a.m., in Buffalo, it was 66 degrees under cloudy skies. And in Maple Lake, it was 67 degrees under partly cloudy skies. 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The current time is 6:58 a.m. Central Daylight Time. Now here is the hazardous weather outlook for portions of central and southern Minnesota and west central Wisconsin for today and tonight. Scattered thunderstorms are expected through late this morning across much of the coverage area. A few storms may produce hail, gusty winds, frequent lightning and brief heavy rain. Severe storms cannot be entirely ruled out, but chances are low. And now the extended outlook for the period Monday through Saturday. Scattered thunderstorms are forecast to develop late Monday night into early Tuesday morning across much of the coverage area. A few storms may produce hail, gusty winds, frequent lightning and brief heavy rain. Severe storms cannot be entirely ruled out, but chances are low. Spotter information statement. Skywarn spotter activation is not expected to be needed. Now the forecast for central Minnesota, from St. Cloud to the northwest Twin Cities suburbs. Today, cloudy with a 50% chance of thunderstorms early in the morning, then mostly cloudy in the late morning and afternoon. Highs in the lower 80s. North winds up to 5 miles an hour. Tonight, increasing clouds. Lows in the upper 50s. Northeast winds up to 5 miles an hour. Monday, partly sunny. Highs in the lower 80s. East winds up to 5 miles an hour. Monday night, partly cloudy in the evening, then mostly cloudy with chance of showers overnight. Lows in the lower 60s. East winds up to 5 miles an hour. Chance of showers 30%. Tuesday and Tuesday night, partly cloudy. Highs in the mid-80s. Lows in the lower 60s. Wednesday through Friday, partly cloudy. Highs 76 to 81. Lows in the mid-50s. Friday night, mostly cloudy. Chance of rain showers overnight. Lows in the upper 50s. Chance of showers 30%. Saturday, partly sunny. Highs in the mid-70s. Again, the forecast for central Minnesota, from St. Cloud to the northwest Twin Cities suburbs for today, cloudy with a 50% chance of thunderstorms early in the morning, then mostly cloudy in the late morning and afternoon. Highs in the lower 80s. North winds up to 5 miles an hour. The St. Cloud, Minnesota Climate Summary for yesterday,
August 8, 2026. Yesterday's high temperature of 81 degrees occurred at 1:28 p.m. The record high is 96 degrees, which was set in 1947. Yesterday's low temperature of 50 degrees occurred at 5:27 a.m. The record low is 43 degrees, which was set in 1904. No precipitation fell yesterday. No snow fell yesterday. The normal high temperature for today is 80 degrees, and the normal low is 57. The record high for today is 96, which occurred in 1900, and the record low is 46, which occurred in 1972. Sunrise today is at 6:10 a.m., and sunset is at 8:33 p.m. Now the forecast for central Minnesota, from St. Cloud to the northwest Twin Cities suburbs. Today, cloudy with a 50% chance of thunderstorms early in the morning, then mostly cloudy in the late morning and afternoon. Highs in the lower 80s. East winds up to 5 miles an hour, shifting to the northwest in the afternoon. Tonight, increasing clouds. Lows in the upper 50s. North winds up to 5 miles an hour. Monday, partly sunny. Highs in the lower 80s. Southeast winds up to 5 miles an hour. Monday night, partly cloudy in the evening, then mostly cloudy with chance of showers overnight. Lows in the lower 60s. East winds up to 5 miles an hour. Chance of showers 30%. Tuesday and Tuesday night, partly cloudy. Highs in the mid 80s. Lows in the lower 60s. Wednesday through Friday, partly cloudy. Highs 76 to 81. Lows in the mid-50s. Friday night, mostly cloudy. Chance of rain showers overnight. Lows in the upper 50s. Chance of showers 30%. Saturday, partly sunny. Highs in the mid-70s. Again, the forecast for central Minnesota, from St. Cloud to the northwest Twin Cities suburbs for today, cloudy with a 50% chance of thunderstorms early in the morning, then mostly cloudy in the late morning and afternoon. Highs in the lower 80s. East winds up to 5 miles an hour, shifting to the northwest in the afternoon. 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The current time is 7:04 a.m. Central Daylight Time. Now here is the hazardous weather outlook for portions of central and southern Minnesota and west central Wisconsin for today and tonight. Scattered thunderstorms are expected through late this morning across much of the coverage area. A few storms may produce hail, gusty winds, frequent lightning and brief heavy rain. Severe storms cannot be entirely ruled out, but chances are low. And now the extended outlook for the period Monday through Saturday. Scattered thunderstorms are forecast to develop late Monday night into early Tuesday morning across much of the coverage area. A few storms may produce hail, gusty winds, frequent lightning and brief heavy rain. Severe storms cannot be entirely ruled out, but chances are low. Spotter information statement. Skywarn spotter activation is not expected to be needed. Now the forecast for central Minnesota, from St. Cloud to the northwest Twin Cities suburbs. Today, cloudy with a 50% chance of thunderstorms early in the morning, then mostly cloudy in the late morning and afternoon. Highs in the lower 80s. East winds up to 5 miles an hour, shifting to the northwest in the afternoon. Tonight, increasing clouds. Lows in the upper 50s. North winds up to 5 miles an hour. Monday, partly sunny. Highs in the lower 80s. Southeast winds up to 5 miles an hour. Monday night, partly cloudy in the evening, then mostly cloudy with chance of showers overnight. Lows in the lower 60s. East winds up to 5 miles an hour. Chance of showers 30%. Tuesday and Tuesday night,
partly cloudy. Highs in the mid-80s. Lows in the lower 60s. Wednesday through Friday, partly cloudy. Highs 76 to 81. Lows in the mid-50s. Friday night, mostly cloudy. Chance of rain showers overnight. Lows in the upper 50s. Chance of showers 30%. Saturday, partly sunny. Highs in the mid-70s. Again, the forecast for central Minnesota, from St. Cloud to the northwest Twin Cities suburbs for today, cloudy with a 50% chance of thunderstorms early in the morning, then mostly cloudy in the late morning and afternoon. Highs in the lower 80s. East winds up to 5 miles an hour, shifting to the northwest in the afternoon. 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The current time is 7:07 a.m. Central Daylight Time. Now here is the hazardous weather outlook for portions of central and southern Minnesota and west central Wisconsin. For today and tonight, scattered thunderstorms are expected through late this morning across much of the coverage area. A few storms may produce hail, gusty winds, frequent lightning and brief heavy rain. Severe storms cannot be entirely ruled out, but chances are low. And now the extended outlook for the period Monday through Saturday. Scattered thunderstorms are forecast to develop late Monday night into early Tuesday morning across much of the coverage area. A few storms may produce hail, gusty winds, frequent lightning and brief heavy rain. Severe storms cannot be entirely ruled out, but chances are low. Spotter information statement. Skywarn spotter activation is not expected to be needed. Now the forecast for central Minnesota, from St. Cloud to the northwest Twin Cities suburbs. Today, cloudy with a 50% chance of thunderstorms early in the morning, then mostly cloudy in the late morning and afternoon. Highs in the lower 80s. East winds up to 5 miles an hour, shifting to the northwest in the afternoon. Tonight, increasing clouds. Lows in the upper 50s. North winds up to 5 miles an hour. Monday, partly sunny. Highs in the lower 80s. Southeast winds up to 5 miles an hour. Monday night, partly cloudy in the evening, then mostly cloudy with chance of showers overnight. Lows in the lower 60s. East winds up to 5 miles an hour. Chance of showers 30%. Tuesday and Tuesday night, partly cloudy. Highs in the mid-80s. Lows in the lower 60s. Wednesday through Friday, partly cloudy. Highs 76 to 81. Lows in the mid-50s. Friday night, mostly cloudy. Chance of rain showers overnight. Lows in the upper 50s. Chance of showers 30%. Saturday, partly sunny. Highs in the mid-70s. Again, the forecast for central Minnesota, from St. Cloud to the northwest Twin Cities suburbs for today, cloudy with a 50% chance of thunderstorms early in the morning, then mostly cloudy in the late morning and afternoon. Highs in the lower 80s. East winds up to 5 miles an hour, shifting to the northwest in the afternoon. The St. Cloud, Minnesota climate summary for yesterday, August 8, 2026. Yesterday's high temperature of 81 degrees occurred at 1:28 p.m. The record high is 96 degrees, which was set in 1947. Yesterday's low temperature of 50 degrees occurred at 5:27 a.m. The record low is 43 degrees, which was set in 1904. No precipitation fell yesterday. No snow fell yesterday. The normal high temperature for today is 80 degrees, and the normal low is 57. The record high for today is 96, which occurred in 1900, and the record low is 46, which occurred in 1972. Sunrise today is at 6:10 a.m. and sunset is at 8:33 p.m.
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The current time is 7:11 a.m. Central Daylight Time. Now here is the hazardous weather outlook for portions of central and southern Minnesota and west central Wisconsin. For today and tonight, scattered thunderstorms are expected through late this morning across much of the coverage area. A few storms may produce hail, gusty winds, frequent lightning and brief heavy rain. Severe storms cannot be entirely ruled out, but chances are low. And now the extended outlook for the period Monday through Saturday. Scattered thunderstorms are forecast to develop late Monday night into early Tuesday morning across much of the coverage area. A few storms may produce hail, gusty winds, frequent lightning and brief heavy rain. Severe storms cannot be entirely ruled out, but chances are low. Spotter information statement. Skywarn spotter activation is not expected to be needed. Now the forecast for central Minnesota, from St. Cloud to the northwest Twin Cities suburbs. Today, cloudy with a 50% chance of thunderstorms early in the morning, then mostly cloudy in the late morning and afternoon. Highs in the lower 80s. East winds up to 5 miles an hour, shifting to the northwest in the afternoon. Tonight, increasing clouds. Lows in the upper 50s. North winds up to 5 miles an hour. Monday, partly sunny. Highs in the lower 80s. Southeast winds up to 5 miles an hour. Monday night, partly cloudy in the evening, then mostly cloudy with chance of showers overnight. Lows in the lower 60s. East winds up to 5 miles an hour. Chance of showers 30%. Tuesday and Tuesday night, partly cloudy. Highs in the mid-80s. Lows in the lower 60s. Wednesday through Friday, partly cloudy. Highs 76 to 81. Lows in the mid-50s. Friday night, mostly cloudy. Chance of rain showers overnight. Lows in the upper 50s. Chance of showers 30%. Saturday, partly sunny. Highs in the mid-70s. Again, the forecast for central Minnesota, from St. Cloud to the northwest Twin Cities suburbs for today, cloudy with a 50% chance of thunderstorms early in the morning, then mostly cloudy in the late morning and afternoon. Highs in the lower 80s. East winds up to 5 miles an hour, shifting to the northwest in the afternoon. 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The current time is 7:15 a.m. Central Daylight Time. Now here is the hazardous weather outlook for portions of central and southern Minnesota and west central Wisconsin. For today and tonight, scattered thunderstorms are expected through late this morning across much of the coverage area. A few storms may produce hail, gusty winds, frequent lightning and brief heavy rain. Severe storms cannot be entirely ruled out, but chances are low. And now the extended outlook for the period Monday through Saturday. Scattered thunderstorms are forecast to develop late Monday night into early Tuesday morning across much of the coverage area. A few storms may produce hail, gusty winds, frequent lightning and brief heavy rain. Severe storms cannot be entirely ruled out, but chances are low. Spotter information statement. Skywarn spotter activation is not expected to be needed. Now the forecast for central Minnesota, from St. Cloud to the northwest Twin Cities suburbs. Today, cloudy with a 50% chance of thunderstorms early in the morning, then mostly cloudy in the late morning and afternoon. Highs in the lower 80s. East winds up to 5 miles an hour, shifting to the northwest in the afternoon. Tonight,
increasing clouds.

chance of rain showers overnight. Lows in the upper 50s. Chance of showers 30%. Saturday, partly sunny. Highs in the mid-70s. Again, the forecast for central Minnesota, from St. Cloud to the northwest Twin Cities suburbs for today, cloudy with a 50% chance of thunderstorms early in the morning, then mostly cloudy in the late morning and afternoon. Highs in the lower 80s. East winds up to 5 miles an hour, shifting to the northwest in the afternoon. At 7 a.m., in Buffalo, it was mostly cloudy. The temperature was 66 degrees, the dew point was 63, and the relative humidity was 88%. The wind was southeast at 6 miles an hour. The pressure was 29.84 inches and steady. In Maple Lake, it was mostly cloudy. The temperature was 67 degrees, the dew point was 63, and the relative humidity was 84%. The wind was southwest at 3 miles an hour. The pressure was 29.88 inches and rising. Elsewhere across central Minnesota, skies ranged from mostly cloudy to cloudy. It was 70 at the Twin Cities, 62 at St. Cloud, 66 at Anoka, and 70 at Crystal. Princeton reported 62, Litchfield reported 64, Little Falls reported 61, and Wilmer reported 63. Around the state, at Mankato, rain was falling, with a temperature of 66. At Duluth, it was partly cloudy, with a temperature of 59. It was cloudy, with a temperature of 66 at Rochester, and 58 at Brainerd. Once again at 7 a.m., in Buffalo, it was 66 degrees under mostly cloudy skies. And in Maple Lake, it was 67 degrees under mostly cloudy skies. 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The current time is 7:19 a.m. Central Daylight Time. Now here is the hazardous weather outlook for portions of central and southern Minnesota and west central Wisconsin. For today and tonight, scattered thunderstorms are expected through late this morning across much of the coverage area. A few storms may produce hail, gusty winds, frequent lightning and brief heavy rain. Severe storms cannot be entirely ruled out, but chances are low. And now the extended outlook for the period Monday through Saturday. Scattered thunderstorms are forecast to develop late Monday night into early Tuesday morning across much of the coverage area. A few storms may produce hail, gusty winds, frequent lightning and brief heavy rain. Severe storms cannot be entirely ruled out, but chances are low. Spotter information statement. Skywarn spotter activation is not expected to be needed. The St. Cloud, Minnesota climate summary for yesterday, August 8, 2026. Yesterday's high temperature of 81 degrees occurred at 1:28 p.m. The record high is 96 degrees, which was set in 1947. Yesterday's low temperature of 50 degrees occurred at 5:27 a.m. The record low is 43 degrees, which was set in 1904. No precipitation fell yesterday. No snow fell yesterday. The normal high temperature for today is 80 degrees, and the normal low is 57. The record high for today is 96, which occurred in 1900, and the record low is 46, which occurred in 1972. Sunrise today is at 6:10 a.m. and sunset is at 8:33 p.m. Now the forecast for central Minnesota, from St. Cloud to the northwest Twin Cities suburbs. Today, cloudy with a 50% chance of thunderstorms early in the morning, then mostly cloudy in the late morning and afternoon. Highs in the lower 80s. East winds up to 5 miles an hour, shifting to the northwest in the afternoon. Tonight, increasing clouds. Lows in the upper 50s. North winds up to 5 miles an hour. Monday, partly sunny. Highs in the lower 80s.

East winds up to 5 miles an hour. Monday night, partly cloudy in the evening, then mostly cloudy with chance of showers overnight. Lows in the lower 60s. East winds up to 5 miles an hour. Chance of showers 30%. Tuesday and Tuesday night, partly cloudy. Highs in the mid-80s. Lows in the lower 60s. Wednesday through Friday, partly cloudy. Highs 76 to 81. Lows in the mid-50s. Friday night, mostly cloudy. Chance of rain showers overnight. Lows in the upper 50s. Chance of showers 30%. Saturday, partly sunny. Highs in the mid-70s. Again, the forecast for central Minnesota, from St. Cloud to the northwest Twin Cities suburbs for today, cloudy with a 50% chance of thunderstorms early in the morning, then mostly cloudy in the late morning and afternoon. Highs in the lower 80s. East winds up to 5 miles an hour, shifting to the northwest in the afternoon. At 7 a.m., in Buffalo, it was mostly cloudy. The temperature was 66 degrees, the dew point was 63, and the relative humidity was 88%. The wind was southeast at 6 miles an hour. The pressure was 29.84 inches and steady. In Maple Lake, it was mostly cloudy. The temperature was 67 degrees, the dew point was 63, and the relative humidity was 84%. The wind was southwest at 3 miles an hour. The pressure was 29.88 inches and rising. Elsewhere across central Minnesota, skies ranged from mostly cloudy to cloudy. It was 70 at the Twin Cities, 62 at St. Cloud, 66 at Anoka, and 70 at Crystal. Princeton reported 62, Litchfield reported 64, Little Falls reported 61, and Wilmer reported 63. Around the state, at Mankato, rain was falling, with a temperature of 66. At Duluth, it was partly cloudy, with a temperature of 59. It was cloudy, with a temperature of 66 at Rochester, and 58 at Brainerd. Once again at 7 a.m., in Buffalo, it was 66 degrees under mostly cloudy skies. And in Maple Lake, it was 67 degrees under mostly cloudy skies. 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The current time is 7:25 a.m. Central Daylight Time. Now here is the hazardous weather outlook for portions of central and southern Minnesota and west central Wisconsin for today and tonight. Scattered thunderstorms are expected through late this morning across much of the coverage area. A few storms may produce hail, gusty winds, frequent lightning and brief heavy rain. Severe storms cannot be entirely ruled out, but chances are low. And now the extended outlook for the period Monday through Saturday. Scattered thunderstorms are forecast to develop late Monday night into early Tuesday morning across much of the coverage area. A few storms may produce hail, gusty winds, frequent lightning and brief heavy rain. Severe storms cannot be entirely ruled out, but chances are low. Spotter information statement. Skywarn spotter activation is not expected to be needed. Now the forecast for central Minnesota, from St. Cloud to the northwest Twin Cities suburbs. Today, cloudy with a 50% chance of thunderstorms early in the morning, then mostly cloudy in the late morning and afternoon. Highs in the lower 80s. East winds up to 5 miles an hour, shifting to the northwest in the afternoon. Tonight, increasing clouds. Lows in the upper 50s. North winds up to 5 miles an hour. Monday, partly sunny. Highs in the lower 80s. Southeast winds up to 5 miles an hour. Monday night, partly cloudy in the evening, then mostly cloudy with chance of showers overnight. Lows in the lower 60s. East winds up to 5 miles an hour.
chance of showers 30%. Tuesday and Tuesday night, partly cloudy. Highs in the mid-80s. Lows in the lower 60s. Wednesday through Friday, partly cloudy. Highs 76 to 81. Lows in the mid-50s. Friday night, mostly cloudy. Chance of rain showers overnight. Lows in the upper 50s. Chance of showers 30%. Saturday, partly sunny. Highs in the mid-70s. Again, the forecast for central Minnesota, from St. Cloud to the northwest Twin Cities suburbs for today, cloudy with a 50% chance of thunderstorms early in the morning, then mostly cloudy in the late morning and afternoon. Highs in the lower 80s. East winds up to 5 miles an hour, shifting to the northwest in the afternoon. At 7 a.m., in Buffalo, it was mostly cloudy. The temperature was 66 degrees, the dew point was 63, and the relative humidity was 88%. The wind was southeast at 6 miles an hour. The pressure was 29.84 inches and steady. In Maple Lake, it was mostly cloudy. The temperature was 67 degrees, the dew point was 63, and the relative humidity was 84%. The wind was southwest at 3 miles an hour. The pressure was 29.88 inches and rising. Elsewhere across central Minnesota, skies ranged from mostly cloudy to cloudy. It was 70 at the Twin Cities, 62 at St. Cloud, 66 at Anoka, and 70 at Crystal. Princeton reported 62, Litchfield reported 64, Little Falls reported 61, and Wilmer reported 63. Around the state, at Mankato, rain was falling, with a temperature of 66. At Duluth, it was partly cloudy, with a temperature of 59. It was cloudy, with a temperature of 66 at Rochester, and 58 at Brainerd. Once again at 7 a.m., in Buffalo, it was 66 degrees under mostly cloudy skies. And in Maple Lake, it was 67 degrees under mostly cloudy skies. 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The St. Cloud, Minnesota climate summary for yesterday, August 8, 2026. Yesterday's high temperature of 81 degrees occurred at 1:28 p.m. The record high is 96 degrees, which was set in 1947. Yesterday's low temperature of 50 degrees occurred at 5:27 a.m. The record low is 43 degrees, which was set in 1904. No precipitation fell yesterday. No snow fell yesterday. The normal high temperature for today is 80 degrees, and the normal low is 57. The record high for today is 96, which occurred in 1900, and the record low is 46, which occurred in 1972. Sunrise today is at 6:10 a.m., and sunset is at 8:33 p.m. The current time is 7:31 a.m. Central Daylight Time. Now here is the hazardous weather outlook for portions of central and southern Minnesota and west central Wisconsin. For today and tonight, scattered thunderstorms are expected through late this morning across much of the coverage area. A few storms may produce hail, gusty winds, frequent lightning and brief heavy rain. Severe storms cannot be entirely ruled out, but chances are low. And now the extended outlook for the period Monday through Saturday. Scattered thunderstorms are forecast to develop late Monday night into early Tuesday morning across much of the coverage area. A few storms may produce hail, gusty winds, frequent lightning and brief heavy rain. Severe storms cannot be entirely ruled out, but chances are low. Spotter information statement, Skywarn spotter activation is not expected to be needed. Now the forecast for central Minnesota. From St. Cloud to the northwest Twin Cities suburbs. Today, cloudy with a 50% chance of thunderstorms early in the morning, then mostly cloudy in the late morning and afternoon.
Highs in the lower 80s. East winds up to 5 miles an hour, shifting to the northwest in the afternoon. Tonight, increasing clouds. Lows in the upper 50s. North winds up to 5 miles an hour. Monday, partly sunny. Highs in the lower 80s. Southeast winds up to 5 miles an hour. Monday night, partly cloudy in the evening, then mostly cloudy with chance of showers overnight. Lows in the lower 60s. East winds up to 5 miles an hour. Chance of showers 30%. Tuesday and Tuesday night, partly cloudy. Highs in the mid-80s. Lows in the lower 60s. Wednesday through Friday, partly cloudy. Highs 76 to 81. Lows in the mid-50s. Friday night, mostly cloudy. Chance of rain showers overnight. Lows in the upper 50s. Chance of showers 30%. Saturday, partly sunny. Highs in the mid-70s. Again, the forecast for central Minnesota, from St. Cloud to the northwest Twin Cities suburbs for today, cloudy with a 50% chance of thunderstorms early in the morning, then mostly cloudy in the late morning and afternoon. Highs in the lower 80s. East winds up to 5 miles an hour, shifting to the northwest in the afternoon. At 7 a.m., in Buffalo, it was mostly cloudy. The temperature was 66 degrees, the dew point was 63, and the relative humidity was 88%. The wind was southeast at 6 miles an hour. The pressure was 29.84 inches and steady. In Maple Lake, it was mostly cloudy. The temperature was 67 degrees, the dew point was 63, and the relative humidity was 84%. The wind was southwest at 3 miles an hour. The pressure was 29.88 inches and rising. Elsewhere across central Minnesota, skies ranged from mostly cloudy to cloudy. It was 70 at the Twin Cities, 62 at St. Cloud, 66 at Anoka, and 70 at Crystal. Princeton reported 62, Litchfield reported 64, Little Falls reported 61, and Wilmer reported 63. Around the state, at Mankato, rain was falling, with a temperature of 66. At Duluth, it was partly cloudy, with a temperature of 59. It was cloudy, with a temperature of 66 at Rochester, and 58 at Brainerd. Once again at 7 a.m., in Buffalo, it was 66 degrees under mostly cloudy skies. And in Maple Lake, it was 67 degrees under mostly cloudy skies. 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The current time is 7:35 a.m. Central Daylight Time. Now here is the hazardous weather outlook for portions of central and southern Minnesota and west central Wisconsin for today and tonight. Scattered thunderstorms are expected through late this morning across much of the coverage area. A few storms may produce hail, gusty winds, frequent lightning and brief heavy rain. Severe storms cannot be entirely ruled out, but chances are low. And now the extended outlook for the period Monday through Saturday. Scattered thunderstorms are forecast to develop late Monday night into early Tuesday morning across much of the coverage area. A few storms may produce hail, gusty winds, frequent lightning and brief heavy rain. Severe storms cannot be entirely ruled out, but chances are low. Spotter information statement. Skywarn spotter activation is not expected to be needed. Now the forecast for central Minnesota, from St. Cloud to the northwest Twin Cities suburbs. Today, cloudy with a 50% chance of thunderstorms early in the morning, then mostly cloudy in the late morning and afternoon. Highs in the lower 80s. East winds up to 5 miles an hour, shifting to the northwest in the afternoon. Tonight, increasing clouds. Lows in the upper 50s.
North winds up to 5 miles an hour. Monday, partly sunny. Highs in the lower 80s. Southeast winds up to 5 miles an hour. Monday night, partly cloudy in the evening, then mostly cloudy with chance of showers overnight. Lows in the lower 60s. East winds up to 5 miles an hour. Chance of showers 30%. Tuesday and Tuesday night, partly cloudy. Highs in the mid-80s. Lows in the lower 60s. Wednesday through Friday, partly cloudy. Highs 76 to 81. Lows in the mid-50s. Friday night, mostly cloudy. Chance of rain showers overnight. Lows in the upper 50s. Chance of showers 30%. Saturday, partly sunny. Highs in the mid-70s. Again, the forecast for central Minnesota, from St. Cloud to the northwest Twin Cities suburbs for today, cloudy with a 50% chance of thunderstorms early in the morning, then mostly cloudy in the late morning and afternoon. Highs in the lower 80s. East winds up to 5 miles an hour shifting to the northwest in the afternoon. At 7 a.m., in Buffalo, it was mostly cloudy. The temperature was 66 degrees, the dew point was 63, and the relative humidity was 88%. The wind was southeast at 6 miles an hour. The pressure was 29.84 inches and steady. In Maple Lake, it was mostly cloudy. The temperature was 67 degrees, the dew point was 63, and the relative humidity was 84%. The wind was southwest at 3 miles an hour. The pressure was 29.88 inches and rising. Elsewhere across central Minnesota, skies ranged from mostly cloudy to cloudy. It was 70 at the Twin Cities, 62 at St. Cloud, 66 at Anoka, and 70 at Crystal. Princeton reported 62, Litchfield reported 64, Little Falls reported 61, and Wilmer reported 63. Around the state, at Mankato, rain was falling, with a temperature of 66. At Duluth, it was partly cloudy, with a temperature of 59. It was cloudy, with a temperature of 66 at Rochester, and 58 at Brainerd. Once again at 7 a.m., in Buffalo, it was 66 degrees under mostly cloudy skies. And in Maple Lake, it was 67 degrees under mostly cloudy skies. The St. Cloud, Minnesota climate summary for yesterday, August 8, 2026. Yesterday's high temperature of 81 degrees occurred at 1:28 p.m. The record high is 96 degrees, which was set in 1947. Yesterday's low temperature of 50 degrees occurred at 5:27 a.m. The record low is 43 degrees, which was set in 1904. No precipitation fell yesterday. No snow fell yesterday. The normal high temperature for today is 80 degrees, and the normal low is 57. The record high for today is 96, which occurred in 1900, and the record low is 46, which occurred in 1972. Sunrise today is at 6:10 a.m., and sunset is at 8:33 p.m. This is Weather Radio Station WNG676 Clearwater, broadcasting on a frequency of 162.50 MHz. 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The current time is 7:41 a.m. Central Daylight Time. Now here is the hazardous weather outlook for portions of central and southern Minnesota and west central Wisconsin. For today and tonight, scattered thunderstorms are expected through late this morning across much of the coverage area. A few storms may produce hail, gusty winds, frequent lightning, and brief heavy rain. Severe storms cannot be entirely ruled out, but chances are low. And now the extended outlook for the period Monday through Saturday. Scattered thunderstorms are forecast to develop late Monday night into early Tuesday morning across much of the coverage area. A few storms may produce hail, gusty winds, frequent lightning, and brief heavy rain.
Severe storms cannot be entirely ruled out, but chances are low. Spotter information statement. Sky warns spotter activation is not expected to be needed. Now the forecast for central Minnesota, from St. Cloud to the northwest Twin Cities suburbs. Today, cloudy with a 50% chance of thunderstorms early in the morning, then mostly cloudy in the late morning and afternoon. Highs in the lower 80s. East winds up to 5 miles an hour, shifting to the northwest in the afternoon. Tonight, increasing clouds. Lows in the upper 50s. North winds up to 5 miles an hour. Monday, partly sunny. Highs in the lower 80s. Southeast winds up to 5 miles an hour. Monday night, partly cloudy in the evening, then mostly cloudy with chance of showers overnight. Lows in the lower 60s. East winds up to 5 miles an hour. Chance of showers 30%. Tuesday and Tuesday night, partly cloudy. Highs in the mid 80s. Lows in the lower 60s. Wednesday through Friday, partly cloudy. Highs 76 to 81. Lows in the mid 50s. Friday night, mostly cloudy. Chance of rain showers overnight. Lows in the upper 50s. Chance of showers 30%. Saturday, partly sunny. Highs in the mid-70s. Again, the forecast for central Minnesota, from St. Cloud to the northwest Twin Cities suburbs for today, cloudy with a 50% chance of thunderstorms early in the morning, then mostly cloudy in the late morning and afternoon. Highs in the lower 80s. East winds up to 5 miles an hour, shifting to the northwest in the afternoon. At 7 a.m., in Buffalo, it was mostly cloudy. The temperature was 66 degrees, the dew point was 63, and the relative humidity was 88%. The wind was southeast at 6 miles an hour. The pressure was 29.84 inches and steady. In Maple Lake, it was mostly cloudy. The temperature was 67 degrees, the dew point was 63, and the relative humidity was 84%. The wind was southwest at 3 miles an hour. The pressure was 29.88 inches and rising. Elsewhere across central Minnesota, skies ranged from mostly cloudy to cloudy. It was 70 at the Twin Cities, 62 at St. Cloud, 66 at Anoka, and 70 at Crystal. Princeton reported 62, Litchfield reported 64, Little Falls reported 61, and Wilmer reported 63. Around the state, at Mankato, rain was falling, with a temperature of 66. At Duluth, it was partly cloudy, with a temperature of 59. It was cloudy, with a temperature of 66 at Rochester, and 58 at Brainerd. Once again at 7 a.m., in Buffalo, it was 66 degrees under mostly cloudy skies. And in Maple Lake, it was 67 degrees under mostly cloudy skies. 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The current time is 7:46 a.m. Central Daylight Time. Now here is the hazardous weather outlook for portions of central and southern Minnesota and west central Wisconsin for today and tonight. Scattered thunderstorms are expected through late this morning across much of the coverage area. A few storms may produce hail, gusty winds, frequent lightning and brief heavy rain. Severe storms cannot be entirely ruled out, but chances are low. And now the extended outlook for the period Monday through Saturday. Scattered thunderstorms are forecast to develop late Monday night into early Tuesday morning across much of the coverage area. A few storms may produce hail, gusty winds, frequent lightning and brief heavy rain. Severe storms cannot be entirely ruled out, but chances are low. Spotter information statement. Sky warns spotter activation is not expected to be needed. Now the forecast for central Minnesota,
from St. Cloud to the northwest Twin Cities suburbs. Today, cloudy with a 50% chance of thunderstorms early in the morning, then mostly cloudy in the late morning and afternoon. Highs in the lower 80s. East winds up to 5 miles an hour, shifting to the northwest in the afternoon. Tonight, increasing clouds. Lows in the upper 50s. North winds up to 5 miles an hour. Monday, partly sunny. Highs in the lower 80s. Southeast winds up to 5 miles an hour. Monday night, partly cloudy in the evening, then mostly cloudy with chance of showers overnight. Lows in the lower 60s. East winds up to 5 miles an hour. Chance of showers 30%. Tuesday and Tuesday night, partly cloudy. Highs in the mid-80s. Lows in the lower 60s. Wednesday through Friday, partly cloudy. Highs 76 to 81. Lows in the mid-50s. Friday night, mostly cloudy. Chance of rain showers overnight. Lows in the upper 50s. Chance of showers 30%. Saturday, partly sunny. Highs in the mid-70s. Again, the forecast for central Minnesota, from St. Cloud to the northwest Twin Cities suburbs for today, cloudy with a 50% chance of thunderstorms early in the morning, then mostly cloudy in the late morning and afternoon. Highs in the lower 80s. East winds up to 5 miles an hour, shifting to the northwest in the afternoon. At 7 a.m., in Buffalo, it was mostly cloudy. The temperature was 66 degrees, the dew point was 63, and the relative humidity was 88%. The wind was southeast at 6 miles an hour. The pressure was 29.84 inches and steady. In Maple Lake, it was mostly cloudy. The temperature was 67 degrees, the dew point was 63, and the relative humidity was 84%. The wind was southwest at 3 miles an hour. The pressure was 29.88 inches and rising. Elsewhere across central Minnesota, skies ranged from mostly cloudy to cloudy. It was 70 at the Twin Cities, 62 at St. Cloud, 66 at Anoka, and 70 at Crystal. Princeton reported 62, Litchfield reported 64, Little Falls reported 61, and Wilmer reported 63. Around the state, at Mankato, rain was falling, with a temperature of 66. At Duluth, it was partly cloudy, with a temperature of 59. It was cloudy, with a temperature of 66 at Rochester, and 58 at Brainerd. Once again at 7 a.m., in Buffalo, it was 66 degrees under mostly cloudy skies. And in Maple Lake, it was 67 degrees under mostly cloudy skies. The St. Cloud, Minnesota climate summary for yesterday, August 8, 2026. Yesterday's high temperature of 81 degrees occurred at 1:28 p.m. The record high is 96 degrees, which was set in 1947. Yesterday's low temperature of 50 degrees occurred at 5:27 a.m. The record low is 43 degrees, which was set in 1904. No precipitation fell yesterday. No snow fell yesterday. The normal high temperature for today is 80 degrees, and the normal low is 57. The record high for today is 96, which occurred in 1900, and the record low is 46, which occurred in 1972. Sunrise today is at 6:10 a.m., and sunset is at 8:33 p.m. This is Weather Radio Station WNG676 Clearwater, broadcasting on a frequency of 162.50 MHz. 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The current time is 7:51 a.m. Central Daylight Time. Now here is the hazardous weather outlook for portions of central and southern Minnesota and west central Wisconsin. For today and tonight, scattered thunderstorms are expected through late this morning across much of the coverage area. A few storms may produce hail, gusty winds, frequent lightning, and brief heavy rain.
Severe storms cannot be entirely ruled out, but chances are low. And now the extended outlook for the period Monday through Saturday. Scattered thunderstorms are forecast to develop late Monday night into early Tuesday morning across much of the coverage area. A few storms may produce hail, gusty winds, frequent lightning and brief heavy rain. Severe storms cannot be entirely ruled out, but chances are low. Spotter information statement, Skywarn spotter activation is not expected to be needed. Now the forecast for central Minnesota, from St. Cloud to the northwest Twin Cities suburbs. Today, cloudy with a 50% chance of thunderstorms early in the morning, then mostly cloudy in the late morning and afternoon. Highs in the lower 80s. East winds up to 5 miles an hour shifting to the northwest in the afternoon. Tonight, increasing clouds. Lows in the upper 50s. North winds up to 5 miles an hour. Monday, partly sunny. Highs in the lower 80s. Southeast winds up to 5 miles an hour. Monday night, partly cloudy in the evening, then mostly cloudy with chance of showers overnight. Lows in the lower 60s. East winds up to 5 miles an hour. Chance of showers 30%. Tuesday and Tuesday night, partly cloudy. Highs in the mid-80s. Lows in the lower 60s. Wednesday through Friday, partly cloudy. Highs 76 to 81. Lows in the mid-50s. Friday night, mostly cloudy. Chance of rain showers overnight. Lows in the upper 50s. Chance of showers 30%. Saturday, partly sunny. Highs in the mid-70s. Again, the forecast for central Minnesota, from St. Cloud to the northwest Twin Cities suburbs for today, cloudy with a 50% chance of thunderstorms early in the morning, then mostly cloudy in the late morning and afternoon. Highs in the lower 80s. East winds up to 5 miles an hour shifting to the northwest in the afternoon. At 7 a.m., in Buffalo, it was mostly cloudy. The temperature was 66 degrees, the dew point was 63, and the relative humidity was 88%. The wind was southeast at 6 miles an hour. The pressure was 29.84 inches and steady. In Maple Lake, it was mostly cloudy. The temperature was 67 degrees, the dew point was 63, and the relative humidity was 84%. The wind was southwest at 3 miles an hour. The pressure was 29.88 inches and rising. Elsewhere across central Minnesota, skies ranged from mostly cloudy to cloudy. It was 70 at the Twin Cities, 62 at St. Cloud, 66 at Anoka, and 70 at Crystal. Princeton reported 62, Litchfield reported 64, Little Falls reported 61, and Wilmer reported 63. Around the state, at Mankato, rain was falling, with a temperature of 66. At Duluth, it was partly cloudy, with a temperature of 59. It was cloudy, with a temperature of 66 at Rochester, and 58 at Brainerd. Once again at 7 a.m., in Buffalo, it was 66 degrees under mostly cloudy skies. And in Maple Lake, it was 67 degrees under mostly cloudy skies. 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The current time is 7:56 a.m. Central Daylight Time. Now here is the hazardous weather outlook for portions of central and southern Minnesota and west central Wisconsin for today and tonight. Scattered thunderstorms are expected through late this morning across much of the coverage area. A few storms may produce hail, gusty winds, frequent lightning and brief heavy rain. Severe storms cannot be entirely ruled out, but chances are low. And now the extended outlook for the period Monday through Saturday. Scattered thunderstorms are forecast to develop late Monday night into early Tuesday morning across much of the coverage area.
A few storms may produce hail, gusty winds, frequent lightning and brief heavy rain. Severe storms cannot be entirely ruled out, but chances are low. Spotter information statement. Skywarn spotter activation is not expected to be needed. Now the forecast for central Minnesota, from St. Cloud to the northwest Twin Cities suburbs. Today, cloudy with a 50% chance of thunderstorms early in the morning, then mostly cloudy in the late morning and afternoon. Highs in the lower 80s. East winds up to 5 miles an hour shifting to the northwest in the afternoon. Tonight, increasing clouds. Lows in the upper 50s. North winds up to 5 miles an hour. Monday, partly sunny. Highs in the lower 80s. Southeast winds up to 5 miles an hour. Monday night, partly cloudy in the evening, then mostly cloudy with chance of showers overnight. Lows in the lower 60s. East winds up to 5 miles an hour. Chance of showers 30%. Tuesday and Tuesday night, partly cloudy. Highs in the mid-80s. Lows in the lower 60s. Wednesday through Friday, partly cloudy. Highs 76 to 81. Lows in the mid-50s. Friday night, mostly cloudy. Chance of rain showers overnight. Lows in the upper 50s. Chance of showers 30%. Saturday, partly sunny. Highs in the mid-70s. Again, the forecast for central Minnesota, from St. Cloud to the northwest Twin Cities suburbs for today, cloudy with a 50% chance of thunderstorms early in the morning, then mostly cloudy in the late morning and afternoon. Highs in the lower 80s. East winds up to 5 miles an hour shifting to the northwest in the afternoon. At 7 a.m., in Buffalo, it was mostly cloudy. The temperature was 66 degrees, the dew point was 63, and the relative humidity was 88%. The wind was southeast at 6 miles an hour. The pressure was 29.84 inches and steady. In Maple Lake, it was mostly cloudy. The temperature was 67 degrees, the dew point was 63, and the relative humidity was 84%. The wind was southwest at 3 miles an hour. The pressure was 29.88 inches and rising. Elsewhere across central Minnesota, skies ranged from mostly cloudy to cloudy. It was 70 at the Twin Cities, 62 at St. Cloud, 66 at Anoka, and 70 at Crystal. Princeton reported 62, Litchfield reported 64, Little Falls reported 61, and Wilmer reported 63. Around the state, at Mankato, rain was falling, with a temperature of 66. At Duluth, it was partly cloudy, with a temperature of 59. It was cloudy, with a temperature of 66 at Rochester, and 58 at Brainerd. Once again at 7 a.m., in Buffalo, it was 66 degrees under mostly cloudy skies. And in Maple Lake, it was 67 degrees under mostly cloudy skies. The St. Cloud, Minnesota climate summary for yesterday, August 8, 2026. Yesterday's high temperature of 81 degrees occurred at 1:28 p.m. The record high is 96 degrees, which was set in 1947. Yesterday's low temperature of 50 degrees occurred at 5:27 a.m. The record low is 43 degrees, which was set in 1904. No precipitation fell yesterday. No snow fell yesterday. The normal high temperature for today is 80 degrees, and the normal low is 57. The record high for today is 96, which occurred in 1900, and the record low is 46, which occurred in 1972. Sunrise today is at 6:10 a.m., and sunset is at 8:33 p.m. This is Weather Radio Station WNG676 Clearwater, broadcasting on a frequency of 162.50 MHz. 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The current time is 8:02 a.m. Central Daylight Time.
Now here is the hazardous weather outlook for portions of central and southern Minnesota and west central Wisconsin for today and tonight. Scattered thunderstorms are expected through late this morning across much of the coverage area. A few storms may produce hail, gusty winds, frequent lightning and brief heavy rain. Severe storms cannot be entirely ruled out, but chances are low. And now the extended outlook for the period Monday through Saturday. Scattered thunderstorms are forecast to develop late Monday night into early Tuesday morning across much of the coverage area. A few storms may produce hail, gusty winds, frequent lightning and brief heavy rain. Severe storms cannot be entirely ruled out, but chances are low. Spotter information statement. Skywarn spotter activation is not expected to be needed. Now the forecast for central Minnesota, from St. Cloud to the northwest Twin Cities suburbs. Today, cloudy with a 50% chance of thunderstorms early in the morning, then mostly cloudy in the late morning and afternoon. Highs in the lower 80s. East winds up to 5 miles an hour, shifting to the northwest in the afternoon. Tonight, increasing clouds. Lows in the upper 50s. North winds up to 5 miles an hour. Monday, partly sunny. Highs in the lower 80s. Southeast winds up to 5 miles an hour. Monday night, partly cloudy in the evening, then mostly cloudy with chance of showers overnight. Lows in the lower 60s. East winds up to 5 miles an hour. Chance of showers 30%. Tuesday and Tuesday night, partly cloudy. Highs in the mid-80s. Lows in the lower 60s. Wednesday through Friday, partly cloudy. Highs 76 to 81. Lows in the mid-50s. Friday night, mostly cloudy. Chance of rain showers overnight. Lows in the upper 50s. Chance of showers 30%. Saturday, partly sunny. Highs in the mid-70s. Again, the forecast for central Minnesota, from St. Cloud to the northwest Twin Cities suburbs for today, cloudy with a 50% chance of thunderstorms early in the morning, then mostly cloudy in the late morning and afternoon. Highs in the lower 80s. East winds up to 5 miles an hour, shifting to the northwest in the afternoon. 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The current time is 8:05 a.m. Central Daylight Time. Now here is the hazardous weather outlook for portions of central and southern Minnesota and west central Wisconsin for today and tonight. Scattered thunderstorms are expected through late this morning across much of the coverage area. A few storms may produce hail, gusty winds, frequent lightning and brief heavy rain. Severe storms cannot be entirely ruled out, but chances are low. And now the extended outlook for the period Monday through Saturday. Scattered thunderstorms are forecast to develop late Monday night into early Tuesday morning across much of the coverage area. A few storms may produce hail, gusty winds, frequent lightning and brief heavy rain. Severe storms cannot be entirely ruled out, but chances are low. Spotter information statement. Skywarn spotter activation is not expected to be needed. Now the forecast for central Minnesota, from St. Cloud to the northwest Twin Cities suburbs. Today, cloudy with a 50% chance of thunderstorms early in the morning, then mostly cloudy in the late morning and afternoon. Highs in the lower 80s. East winds up to 5 miles an hour, shifting to the northwest in the afternoon. Tonight, increasing clouds. Lows in the upper 50s. North winds up to 5 miles an hour. Monday, partly sunny. Highs in the lower 80s. Southeast winds up to 5 miles an hour. Monday night, partly cloudy in the evening, then mostly cloudy with chance of showers overnight. Lows in the lower 60s.
East winds up to 5 miles an hour. Chance of showers 30%. Tuesday and Tuesday night, partly cloudy. Highs in the mid-80s. Lows in the lower 60s. Wednesday through Friday, partly cloudy. Highs 76 to 81. Lows in the mid-50s. Friday night, mostly cloudy. Chance of rain showers overnight. Lows in the upper 50s. Chance of showers 30%. Saturday, partly sunny. Highs in the mid-70s. Again, the forecast for central Minnesota, from St. Cloud to the northwest Twin Cities suburbs for today, cloudy with a 50% chance of thunderstorms early in the morning, then mostly cloudy in the late morning and afternoon. Highs in the lower 80s. East winds up to 5 miles an hour, shifting to the northwest in the afternoon. 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The current time is 8:08 a.m. Central Daylight Time. Now here is the hazardous weather outlook for portions of central and southern Minnesota and west central Wisconsin for today and tonight. Scattered thunderstorms are expected through late this morning across much of the coverage area. A few storms may produce hail, gusty winds, frequent lightning and brief heavy rain. Severe storms cannot be entirely ruled out, but chances are low. And now the extended outlook for the period Monday through Saturday. Scattered thunderstorms are forecast to develop late Monday night into early Tuesday morning across much of the coverage area. A few storms may produce hail, gusty winds, frequent lightning and brief heavy rain. Severe storms cannot be entirely ruled out, but chances are low. Spotter information statement. Skywarn spotter activation is not expected to be needed. Now the forecast for central Minnesota, from St. Cloud to the northwest Twin Cities suburbs. Today, cloudy with a 50% chance of thunderstorms early in the morning, then mostly cloudy in the late morning and afternoon. Highs in the lower 80s. East winds up to 5 miles an hour, shifting to the northwest in the afternoon. Tonight, increasing clouds. Lows in the upper 50s. North winds up to 5 miles an hour. Monday, partly sunny. Highs in the lower 80s. Southeast winds up to 5 miles an hour. Monday night, partly cloudy in the evening, then mostly cloudy with chance of showers overnight. Lows in the lower 60s. East winds up to 5 miles an hour. Chance of showers 30%. Tuesday and Tuesday night, partly cloudy. Highs in the mid-80s. Lows in the lower 60s. Wednesday through Friday, partly cloudy. Highs 76 to 81. Lows in the mid-50s. Friday night, mostly cloudy. Chance of rain showers overnight. Lows in the upper 50s. Chance of showers 30%. Saturday, partly sunny. Highs in the mid-70s. Again, the forecast for central Minnesota, from St. Cloud to the northwest Twin Cities suburbs for today, cloudy with a 50% chance of thunderstorms early in the morning, then mostly cloudy in the late morning and afternoon. Highs in the lower 80s. East winds up to 5 miles an hour, shifting to the northwest in the afternoon. The St. Cloud, Minnesota climate summary for yesterday, August 8, 2026. Yesterday's high temperature of 81 degrees occurred at 1:28 p.m. The record high is 96 degrees, which was set in 1947. Yesterday's low temperature of 50 degrees occurred at 5:27 a.m. The record low is 43 degrees, which was set in 1904. No precipitation fell yesterday. No snow fell yesterday. The normal high temperature for today is 80 degrees, and the normal low is 57.
The record high for today is 96, which occurred in 1900, and the record low is 46, which occurred in 1972. Sunrise today is at 6:10 a.m. and sunset is at 8:33 p.m. This is weather radio station WNG676 Clearwater, broadcasting on a frequency of 162.50 MHz. 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The current time is 8:12 a.m. Central Daylight Time. Now here is the hazardous weather outlook for portions of central and southern Minnesota and west central Wisconsin for today and tonight. Scattered thunderstorms are expected through late this morning across much of the coverage area. A few storms may produce hail, gusty winds, frequent lightning and brief heavy rain. Severe storms cannot be entirely ruled out, but chances are low. And now the extended outlook for the period Monday through Saturday. Scattered thunderstorms are forecast to develop late Monday night into early Tuesday morning across much of the coverage area. A few storms may produce hail, gusty winds, frequent lightning and brief heavy rain. Severe storms cannot be entirely ruled out, but chances are low. Spotter information statement. Skywarn spotter activation is not expected to be needed. Now the forecast for central Minnesota, from St. Cloud to the northwest Twin Cities suburbs. Today, cloudy with a 50% chance of thunderstorms early in the morning, then mostly cloudy in the late morning and afternoon. Highs in the lower 80s. East winds up to 5 miles an hour, shifting to the northwest in the afternoon. Tonight, increasing clouds. Lows in the upper 50s. North winds up to 5 miles an hour. Monday, partly sunny. Highs in the lower 80s. Southeast winds up to 5 miles an hour. Monday night, partly cloudy in the evening, then mostly cloudy with chance of showers overnight. Lows in the lower 60s. East winds up to 5 miles an hour. Chance of showers 30%. Tuesday and Tuesday night, partly cloudy. Highs in the mid-80s. Lows in the lower 60s. Wednesday through Friday, partly cloudy. Highs 76 to 81. Lows in the mid-50s. Friday night, mostly cloudy. Chance of rain showers overnight. Lows in the upper 50s. Chance of showers 30%. Saturday, partly sunny. Highs in the mid-70s. Again, the forecast for central Minnesota, from St. Cloud to the northwest Twin Cities suburbs for today, cloudy with a 50% chance of thunderstorms early in the morning, then mostly cloudy in the late morning and afternoon. Highs in the lower 80s. East winds up to 5 miles an hour, shifting to the northwest in the afternoon. At 8 a.m., in Buffalo, it was partly sunny. The temperature was 68 degrees, the dew point was 64, and the relative humidity was 88%. The wind was calm. The pressure was 29.87 inches and rising. In Maple Lake, it was partly sunny, the temperature was 69 degrees, the dew point was 63, and the relative humidity was 82%. The wind was calm. The pressure was 29.90 inches and rising. Elsewhere across central Minnesota, it was mostly sunny, with a temperature of 63 at St. Cloud, 68 at Anoka, and 70 at Crystal. It was partly sunny, with a temperature of 64 at Litchfield, 63 at Little Falls, and 66 at Wilmer. It was cloudy, with a temperature of 69 at the Twin Cities, and 64 at Princeton. Around the state, at Duluth, it was mostly sunny, with a temperature of 63. At Brainerd, it was partly sunny, with a temperature of 61. At Mankato, it was cloudy, with a temperature of 67. At Rochester, rain and fog were reported, with a temperature of 67. Once again at 8 a.m., in Buffalo, it was 68 degrees under partly sunny skies. And in Maple Lake,
it was 69 degrees under partly sunny skies. 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The current time is 8.

brief heavy rain. Severe storms cannot be entirely ruled out, but chances are low. Spotter information statement. Skywarn spotter activation is not expected to be needed. Now the forecast for central Minnesota, from St. Cloud to the northwest Twin Cities suburbs. Today, cloudy with a 50% chance of thunderstorms early in the morning, then mostly cloudy in the late morning and afternoon. Highs in the lower 80s. East winds up to 5 miles an hour shifting to the northwest in the afternoon. Tonight, increasing clouds. Lows in the upper 50s. North winds up to 5 miles an hour. Monday, partly sunny. Highs in the lower 80s. Southeast winds up to 5 miles an hour. Monday night, partly cloudy in the evening, then mostly cloudy with chance of showers overnight. Lows in the lower 60s. East winds up to 5 miles an hour. Chance of showers 30%. Tuesday and Tuesday night, partly cloudy. Highs in the mid-80s. Lows in the lower 60s. Wednesday through Friday, partly cloudy. Highs 76 to 81. Lows in the mid-50s. Friday night, mostly cloudy. Chance of rain showers overnight. Lows in the upper 50s. Chance of showers 30%. Saturday, partly sunny. Highs in the mid-70s. Again, the forecast for central Minnesota, from St. Cloud to the northwest Twin Cities suburbs for today, cloudy with a 50% chance of thunderstorms early in the morning, then mostly cloudy in the late morning and afternoon. Highs in the lower 80s. East winds up to 5 miles an hour shifting to the northwest in the afternoon. The St. Cloud, Minnesota climate summary for yesterday, August 8, 2026. Yesterday's high temperature of 81 degrees occurred at 1:28 p.m. The record high is 96 degrees, which was set in 1947. Yesterday's low temperature of 50 degrees occurred at 5:27 a.m. The record low is 43 degrees, which was set in 1904. No precipitation fell yesterday. No snow fell yesterday. The normal high temperature for today is 80 degrees, and the normal low is 57. The record high for today is 96, which occurred in 1900, and the record low is 46, which occurred in 1972. Sunrise today is at 6:10 a.m., and sunset is at 8:33 p.m. At 8 a.m., in Buffalo, it was partly sunny. The temperature was 68 degrees, the dew point was 64, and the relative humidity was 88%. The wind was calm. The pressure was 29.87 inches and rising. In Maple Lake, it was partly sunny, the temperature was 69 degrees, the dew point was 63, and the relative humidity was 82%. The wind was calm. The pressure was 29.90 inches and rising. Elsewhere across central Minnesota, it was mostly sunny, with a temperature of 63 at St. Cloud, 68 at Anoka, and 70 at Crystal. It was partly sunny, with a temperature of 64 at Litchfield, 63 at Little Falls, and 66 at Wilmer. It was cloudy, with a temperature of 69 at the Twin Cities, and 64 at Princeton. Around the state, at Duluth, it was mostly sunny, with a temperature of 63. At Brainerd, it was partly sunny, with a temperature of 61. At Mankato, it was cloudy, with a temperature of 67. At Rochester, rain and fog were reported, with a temperature of 67. Once again at 8 a.m., in Buffalo, it was 68 degrees under partly sunny skies. And in Maple Lake, it was 69 degrees under partly sunny skies. 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The current time is 8:23 a.m. Central Daylight Time. Now here is the hazardous weather outlook for portions of

central and southern Minnesota, and west central Wisconsin. For today and tonight, scattered thunderstorms are expected through late this morning across much of the coverage area. A few storms may produce hail, gusty winds, frequent lightning, and brief heavy rain. Severe storms cannot be entirely ruled out, but chances are low. And now the extended outlook for the period Monday through Saturday. Scattered thunderstorms are forecast to develop late Monday night into early Tuesday morning across much of the coverage area. A few storms may produce hail, gusty winds, frequent lightning, and brief heavy rain. Severe storms cannot be entirely ruled out, but chances are low. Spotter information statement. Skywarn spotter activation is not expected to be needed. Now the forecast for central Minnesota, from St. Cloud to the northwest Twin Cities suburbs. Today, cloudy with a 50% chance of thunderstorms early in the morning, then mostly cloudy in the late morning and afternoon. Highs in the lower 80s. East winds up to 5 miles an hour, shifting to the northwest in the afternoon. Tonight, increasing clouds. Lows in the upper 50s. North winds up to 5 miles an hour. Monday, partly sunny. Highs in the lower 80s. Southeast winds up to 5 miles an hour. Monday night, partly cloudy in the evening, then mostly cloudy with chance of showers overnight. Lows in the lower 60s. East winds up to 5 miles an hour. Chance of showers 30%. Tuesday and Tuesday night, partly cloudy. Highs in the mid-80s. Lows in the lower 60s. Wednesday through Friday, partly cloudy. Highs 76 to 81. Lows in the mid-50s. Friday night, mostly cloudy. Chance of rain showers overnight. Lows in the upper 50s. Chance of showers 30%. Saturday, partly sunny. Highs in the mid-70s. Again, the forecast for central Minnesota, from St. Cloud to the northwest Twin Cities suburbs for today, cloudy with a 50% chance of thunderstorms early in the morning, then mostly cloudy in the late morning and afternoon. Highs in the lower 80s. East winds up to 5 miles an hour, shifting to the northwest in the afternoon. At 8 a.m., in Buffalo, it was partly sunny. The temperature was 68 degrees. The dew point was 64, and the relative humidity was 88%. The wind was calm. The pressure was 29.87 inches and rising. In Maple Lake, it was partly sunny. The temperature was 69 degrees, the dew point was 63, and the relative humidity was 82%. The wind was calm. The pressure was 29.90 inches and rising. Elsewhere across central Minnesota, it was mostly sunny, with a temperature of 63 at St. Cloud, 68 at Anoka, and 70 at Crystal. It was partly sunny, with a temperature of 64 at Litchfield, 63 at Little Falls, and 66 at Wilmer. It was cloudy, with a temperature of 69 at the Twin Cities, and 64 at Princeton. Around the state, at Duluth, it was mostly sunny, with a temperature of 63. At Brainerd, it was partly sunny, with a temperature of 61. At Mankato, it was cloudy, with a temperature of 67. At Rochester, rain and fog were reported, with a temperature of 67. Once again at 8 a.m., in Buffalo, it was 68 degrees under partly sunny skies. And in Maple Lake, it was 69 degrees under partly sunny skies. 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The current time is 8:27 a.m. Central Daylight Time. Now here is the hazardous weather outlook for portions of central and southern Minnesota and west central Wisconsin. For today and tonight, scattered thunderstorms are expected through late this morning across much of the coverage area. A few storms may produce hail,
gusty winds, frequent lightning and brief heavy rain. Severe storms cannot be entirely ruled out, but chances are low. And now the extended outlook for the period Monday through Saturday. Scattered thunderstorms are forecast to develop late Monday night into early Tuesday morning across much of the coverage area. A few storms may produce hail, gusty winds, frequent lightning and brief heavy rain. Severe storms cannot be entirely ruled out, but chances are low. Spotter information statement. Skywarn spotter activation is not expected to be needed. Now the forecast for central Minnesota, from St. Cloud to the northwest Twin Cities suburbs. Today, cloudy with a 50% chance of thunderstorms early in the morning, then mostly cloudy in the late morning and afternoon. Highs in the lower 80s. East winds up to 5 miles an hour, shifting to the northwest in the afternoon. Tonight, increasing clouds. Lows in the upper 50s. North winds up to 5 miles an hour. Monday, partly sunny. Highs in the lower 80s. Southeast winds up to 5 miles an hour. Monday night, partly cloudy in the evening, then mostly cloudy with chance of showers overnight. Lows in the lower 60s. East winds up to 5 miles an hour. Chance of showers 30%. Tuesday and Tuesday night, partly cloudy. Highs in the mid-80s. Lows in the lower 60s. Wednesday through Friday, partly cloudy. Highs 76 to 81. Lows in the mid-50s. Friday night, mostly cloudy. Chance of rain showers overnight. Lows in the upper 50s. Chance of showers 30%. Saturday, partly sunny. Highs in the mid-70s. Again, the forecast for central Minnesota, from St. Cloud to the northwest Twin Cities suburbs for today, cloudy with a 50% chance of thunderstorms early in the morning, then mostly cloudy in the late morning and afternoon. Highs in the lower 80s. East winds up to 5 miles an hour, shifting to the northwest in the afternoon. The St. Cloud, Minnesota climate summary for yesterday, August 8, 2026. Yesterday's high temperature of 81 degrees occurred at 1:28 p.m. The record high is 96 degrees, which was set in 1947. Yesterday's low temperature of 50 degrees occurred at 5:27 a.m. The record low is 43 degrees, which was set in 1904. No precipitation fell yesterday. No snow fell yesterday. The normal high temperature for today is 80 degrees, and the normal low is 57. The record high for today is 96, which occurred in 1900, and the record low is 46, which occurred in 1972. Sunrise today is at 6:10 a.m. and sunset is at 8:33 p.m. At 8 a.m., in Buffalo, it was partly sunny. The temperature was 68 degrees, the dew point was 64, and the relative humidity was 88%. The wind was calm. The pressure was 29.87 inches and rising. In Maple Lake, it was partly sunny, the temperature was 69 degrees, the dew point was 63, and the relative humidity was 82%. The wind was calm. The pressure was 29.90 inches and rising. Elsewhere across central Minnesota, it was mostly sunny, with a temperature of 63 at St. Cloud, 68 at Anoka, and 70 at Crystal. It was partly sunny, with a temperature of 64 at Litchfield, 63 at Little Falls, and 66 at Wilmer. It was cloudy, with a temperature of 69 at the Twin Cities, and 64 at Princeton. Around the state, at Duluth, it was mostly sunny, with a temperature of 63. At Brainerd, it was partly sunny, with a temperature of 61. At Mankato, it was cloudy, with a temperature of 67. At Rochester, rain and fog were reported, with a temperature of 67. Once again at 8 a.m., in Buffalo, it was 68 degrees under partly sunny skies. And in Maple Lake, it was 69 degrees under partly sunny skies.
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The current time is 8:33 a.m. Central Daylight Time. Now here is the hazardous weather outlook for portions of central and southern Minnesota and west central Wisconsin for today and tonight. Scattered thunderstorms are expected through late this morning across much of the coverage area. A few storms may produce hail, gusty winds, frequent lightning and brief heavy rain. Severe storms cannot be entirely ruled out, but chances are low. And now the extended outlook for the period Monday through Saturday. Scattered thunderstorms are forecast to develop late Monday night into early Tuesday morning across much of the coverage area. A few storms may produce hail, gusty winds, frequent lightning and brief heavy rain. Severe storms cannot be entirely ruled out, but chances are low. Spotter information statement. Skywarn spotter activation is not expected to be needed. Now the forecast for central Minnesota, from St. Cloud to the northwest Twin Cities suburbs. Today, cloudy with a 50% chance of thunderstorms early in the morning, then mostly cloudy in the late morning and afternoon. Highs in the lower 80s. East winds up to 5 miles an hour, shifting to the northwest in the afternoon. Tonight, increasing clouds. Lows in the upper 50s. North winds up to 5 miles an hour. Monday, partly sunny. Highs in the lower 80s. Southeast winds up to 5 miles an hour. Monday night, partly cloudy in the evening, then mostly cloudy with chance of showers overnight. Lows in the lower 60s. East winds up to 5 miles an hour. Chance of showers 30%. Tuesday and Tuesday night, partly cloudy. Highs in the mid-80s. Lows in the lower 60s. Wednesday through Friday, partly cloudy. Highs 76 to 81. Lows in the mid-50s. Friday night, mostly cloudy. Chance of rain showers overnight. Lows in the upper 50s. Chance of showers 30%. Saturday, partly sunny. Highs in the mid-70s. Again, the forecast for central Minnesota, from St. Cloud to the northwest Twin Cities suburbs for today, cloudy with a 50% chance of thunderstorms early in the morning, then mostly cloudy in the late morning and afternoon. Highs in the lower 80s. East winds up to 5 miles an hour, shifting to the northwest in the afternoon. At 8 a.m., in Buffalo, it was partly sunny. The temperature was 68 degrees, the dew point was 64, and the relative humidity was 88%. The wind was calm. The pressure was 29.87 inches and rising. In Maple Lake, it was partly sunny, the temperature was 69 degrees, the dew point was 63, and the relative humidity was 82%. The wind was calm. The pressure was 29.90 inches and rising. Elsewhere across central Minnesota, it was mostly sunny, with a temperature of 63 at St. Cloud, 68 at Anoka, and 70 at Crystal. It was partly sunny, with a temperature of 64 at Litchfield, 63 at Little Falls, and 66 at Wilmer. It was cloudy, with a temperature of 69 at the Twin Cities, and 64 at Princeton. Around the state, at Duluth, it was mostly sunny, with a temperature of 63. At Brainerd, it was partly sunny, with a temperature of 61. At Mankato, it was cloudy, with a temperature of 67. At Rochester, rain and fog were reported, with a temperature of 67. Once again at 8 a.m., in Buffalo, it was 68 degrees under partly sunny skies. And in Maple Lake, it was 69 degrees under partly sunny skies. This is weather radio station WNG676 Clearwater, broadcasting on a frequency of 162.50 MHz.
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in Chanhassen, Minnesota, serving listeners across much of central Minnesota. The current time is 8:38 a.m. Central Daylight Time. Now here is the hazardous weather outlook for portions of central and southern Minnesota and west central Wisconsin. For today and tonight, scattered thunderstorms are expected through late this morning across much of the coverage area. A few storms may produce hail, gusty winds, frequent lightning and brief heavy rain. Severe storms cannot be entirely ruled out, but chances are low. And now the extended outlook for the period Monday through Saturday. Scattered thunderstorms are forecast to develop late Monday night into early Tuesday morning across much of the coverage area. A few storms may produce hail, gusty winds, frequent lightning and brief heavy rain. Severe storms cannot be entirely ruled out, but chances are low. Spotter information statement. Skywarn spotter activation is not expected to be needed. Now the forecast for central Minnesota, from St. Cloud to the northwest Twin Cities suburbs. Today, cloudy with a 50% chance of thunderstorms early in the morning, then mostly cloudy in the late morning and afternoon. Highs in the lower 80s. East winds up to 5 miles an hour, shifting to the northwest in the afternoon. Tonight, increasing clouds. Lows in the upper 50s. North winds up to 5 miles an hour. Monday, partly sunny. Highs in the lower 80s. Southeast winds up to 5 miles an hour. Monday night, partly cloudy in the evening, then mostly cloudy with chance of showers overnight. Lows in the lower 60s. East winds up to 5 miles an hour. Chance of showers 30%. Tuesday and Tuesday night, partly cloudy. Highs in the mid-80s. Lows in the lower 60s. Wednesday through Friday, partly cloudy. Highs 76 to 81. Lows in the mid-50s. Friday night, mostly cloudy. Chance of rain showers overnight. Lows in the upper 50s. Chance of showers 30%. Saturday, partly sunny. Highs in the mid-70s. Again, the forecast for central Minnesota, from St. Cloud to the northwest Twin Cities suburbs for today, cloudy with a 50% chance of thunderstorms early in the morning, then mostly cloudy in the late morning and afternoon. Highs in the lower 80s. East winds up to 5 miles an hour, shifting to the northwest in the afternoon. The St. Cloud, Minnesota climate summary for yesterday, August 8, 2026. Yesterday's high temperature of 81 degrees occurred at 1:28 p.m. The record high is 96 degrees, which was set in 1947. Yesterday's low temperature of 50 degrees occurred at 5:27 a.m. The record low is 43 degrees, which was set in 1904. No precipitation fell yesterday. No snow fell yesterday. The normal high temperature for today is 80 degrees, and the normal low is 57. The record high for today is 96, which occurred in 1900, and the record low is 46, which occurred in 1972. Sunrise today is at 6:10 a.m., and sunset is at 8:33 p.m. At 8 a.m., in Buffalo, it was partly sunny. The temperature was 68 degrees, the dew point was 64, and the relative humidity was 88%. The wind was calm. Pressure was 29.87 inches and rising. In Maple Lake, it was partly sunny, the temperature was 69 degrees, the dew point was 63, and the relative humidity was 82%. The wind was calm. The pressure was 29.90 inches and rising. Elsewhere across central Minnesota, it was mostly sunny, with a temperature of 63 at St. Cloud, 68 at Anoka, and 70 at Crystal. It was partly sunny, with a temperature of 64 at Litchfield, 63 at Little Falls, and 66 at Wilmer. It was cloudy, with a temperature of 69 at the Twin Cities, and 64 at Princeton. Around the state, at Duluth, it was mostly sunny, with a temperature of 63.
Ed Brainerd, it was partly sunny, with a temperature of 61. Ed Mankato, it was cloudy, with a temperature of 67. Ed Rochester, rain and fog were reported, with a temperature of 67. Once again at 8 a.m., in Buffalo, it was 68 degrees under partly sunny skies. And in Maple Lake, it was 69 degrees under partly sunny skies. 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The current time is 8:43 a.m. Central Daylight Time. Now here is the hazardous weather outlook for portions of central and southern Minnesota and west central Wisconsin for today and tonight. Scattered thunderstorms are expected through late this morning across much of the coverage area. A few storms may produce hail, gusty winds, frequent lightning and brief heavy rain. Severe storms cannot be entirely ruled out, but chances are low. And now the extended outlook for the period Monday through Saturday. Scattered thunderstorms are forecast to develop late Monday night into early Tuesday morning across much of the coverage area. A few storms may produce hail, gusty winds, frequent lightning and brief heavy rain. Severe storms cannot be entirely ruled out, but chances are low. Spotter information statement, SkyWarn spotter activation is not expected to be needed. Now the forecast for central Minnesota, from St. Cloud to the northwest Twin Cities suburbs. Today, cloudy with a 50% chance of thunderstorms early in the morning, then mostly cloudy in the late morning and afternoon. Highs in the lower 80s. East winds up to 5 miles an hour, shifting to the northwest in the afternoon. Tonight, increasing clouds. Lows in the upper 50s. North winds up to 5 miles an hour. Monday, partly sunny. Highs in the lower 80s. Southeast winds up to 5 miles an hour. Monday night, partly cloudy in the evening, then mostly cloudy with chance of showers overnight. Lows in the lower 60s. East winds up to 5 miles an hour. Chance of showers 30%. Tuesday and Tuesday night, partly cloudy. Highs in the mid-80s. Lows in the lower 60s. Wednesday through Friday, partly cloudy. Highs 76 to 81. Lows in the mid-50s. Friday night, mostly cloudy. Chance of rain showers overnight. Lows in the upper 50s. Chance of showers 30%. Saturday, partly sunny. Highs in the mid-70s. Again, the forecast for central Minnesota, from St. Cloud to the northwest Twin Cities suburbs for today, cloudy with a 50% chance of thunderstorms early in the morning, then mostly cloudy in the late morning and afternoon. Highs in the lower 80s. East winds up to 5 miles an hour, shifting to the northwest in the afternoon. At 8 a.m., in Buffalo, it was partly sunny. The temperature was 68 degrees, the dew point was 64, and the relative humidity was 88%. The wind was calm. The pressure was 29.87 inches and rising. In Maple Lake, it was partly sunny, the temperature was 69 degrees, the dew point was 63, and the relative humidity was 82%. The wind was calm. The pressure was 29.90 inches and rising. Elsewhere across central Minnesota, it was mostly sunny, with a temperature of 63 at St. Cloud, 68 at Anoka, and 70 at Crystal. It was partly sunny, with a temperature of 64 at Litchfield, 63 at Little Falls, and 66 at Wilmer. It was cloudy, with a temperature of 69 at the Twin Cities, and 64 at Princeton. Around the state, at Duluth, it was mostly sunny, with a temperature of 63. At Brainerd, it was partly sunny, with a temperature of 61. At Mankato, it was cloudy, with a temperature of 67. At Rochester, rain and fog were reported,
with a temperature of 67. Once again at 8 a.m. in Buffalo, it was 68 degrees under partly sunny skies. And in Maple Lake, it was 69 degrees under partly sunny skies. This is weather radio station WNG676 Clearwater, broadcasting on a frequency of 162.50 MHz. 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The current time is 8:48 a.m. Central Daylight Time. Now here is the hazardous weather outlook for portions of central and southern Minnesota and west central Wisconsin for today and tonight. Scattered thunderstorms are expected through late this morning across much of the coverage area. A few storms may produce hail, gusty winds, frequent lightning and brief heavy rain. Severe storms cannot be entirely ruled out, but chances are low. And now the extended outlook for the period Monday through Saturday. Scattered thunderstorms are forecast to develop late Monday night into early Tuesday morning across much of the coverage area. A few storms may produce hail, gusty winds, frequent lightning and brief heavy rain. Severe storms cannot be entirely ruled out, but chances are low. Spotter information statement. Skywarn spotter activation is not expected to be needed. Now the forecast for central Minnesota, from St. Cloud to the northwest Twin Cities suburbs. Today, cloudy with a 50% chance of thunderstorms early in the morning, then mostly cloudy in the late morning and afternoon. Highs in the lower 80s. East winds up to 5 miles an hour, shifting to the northwest in the afternoon. Tonight, increasing clouds. Lows in the upper 50s. North winds up to 5 miles an hour. Monday, partly sunny. Highs in the lower 80s. Southeast winds up to 5 miles an hour. Monday night, partly cloudy in the evening, then mostly cloudy with chance of showers overnight. Lows in the lower 60s. East winds up to 5 miles an hour. Chance of showers 30%. Tuesday and Tuesday night, partly cloudy. Highs in the mid-80s. Lows in the lower 60s. Wednesday through Friday, partly cloudy. Highs 76 to 81. Lows in the mid-50s. Friday night, mostly cloudy. Chance of rain showers overnight. Lows in the upper 50s. Chance of showers 30%. Saturday, partly sunny. Highs in the mid-70s. Again, the forecast for central Minnesota, from St. Cloud to the northwest Twin Cities suburbs for today, cloudy with a 50% chance of thunderstorms early in the morning, then mostly cloudy in the late morning and afternoon. Highs in the lower 80s. East winds up to 5 miles an hour, shifting to the northwest in the afternoon. The St. Cloud, Minnesota climate summary for yesterday, August 8, 2026. Yesterday's high temperature of 81 degrees occurred at 1:28 p.m. The record high is 96 degrees, which was set in 1947. Yesterday's low temperature of 50 degrees occurred at 5:27 a.m. The record low is 43 degrees, which was set in 1904. No precipitation fell yesterday. No snow fell yesterday. The normal high temperature for today is 80 degrees, and the normal low is 57. The record high for today is 96, which occurred in 1900, and the record low is 46, which occurred in 1972. Sunrise today is at 6:10 a.m. and sunset is at 8:33 p.m. At 8 a.m., in Buffalo, it was partly sunny. The temperature was 68 degrees, the dew point was 64, and the relative humidity was 88%. The wind was calm. The pressure was 29.87 inches and rising. In Maple Lake, it was partly sunny, the temperature was 69 degrees, the dew point was 63. And the relative humidity was 82%. The wind was calm. The pressure was 29.90 inches and rising. Elsewhere across central Minnesota, it was mostly sunny,
with a temperature of 63 at St. Cloud, 68 at Anoka, and 70 at Crystal. It was partly sunny, with a temperature of 64 at Litchfield, 63 at Little Falls, and 66 at Wilmer. It was cloudy, with a temperature of 69 at the Twin Cities, and 64 at Princeton. Around the state, at Duluth, it was mostly sunny, with a temperature of 63. At Brainerd, it was partly sunny, with a temperature of 61. At Mankato, it was cloudy, with a temperature of 67. At Rochester, rain and fog were reported, with a temperature of 67. Once again at 8 a.m., in Buffalo, it was 68 degrees under partly sunny skies. And in Maple Lake, it was 69 degrees under partly sunny skies. 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The current time is 8:54 a.m. Central Daylight Time. Now here is the hazardous weather outlook for portions of central and southern Minnesota and west central Wisconsin for today and tonight. Scattered thunderstorms are expected through late this morning across much of the coverage area. A few storms may produce hail, gusty winds, frequent lightning and brief heavy rain. Severe storms cannot be entirely ruled out, but chances are low. And now the extended outlook for the period Monday through Saturday. Scattered thunderstorms are forecast to develop late Monday night into early Tuesday morning across much of the coverage area. A few storms may produce hail, gusty winds, frequent lightning and brief heavy rain. Severe storms cannot be entirely ruled out, but chances are low. Spotter information statement, Skywarn spotter activation is not expected to be needed. Now the forecast for central Minnesota. From St. Cloud to the northwest Twin Cities suburbs. Today, cloudy with a 50% chance of thunderstorms early in the morning, then mostly cloudy in the late morning and afternoon. Highs in the lower 80s. East winds up to 5 miles an hour shifting to the northwest in the afternoon. Tonight, increasing clouds. Lows in the upper 50s. North winds up to 5 miles an hour. Monday, partly sunny. Highs in the lower 80s. Southeast winds up to 5 miles an hour. Monday night, partly cloudy in the evening, then mostly cloudy with chance of showers overnight. Lows in the lower 60s. East winds up to 5 miles an hour. Chance of showers 30%. Tuesday and Tuesday night, partly cloudy. Highs in the mid 80s. Lows in the lower 60s. Wednesday through Friday, partly cloudy. Highs 76 to 81. Lows in the mid-50s. Friday night, mostly cloudy. Chance of rain showers overnight. Lows in the upper 50s. Chance of showers 30%. Saturday, partly sunny. Highs in the mid-70s. Again, the forecast for central Minnesota, from St. Cloud to the northwest Twin Cities suburbs for today, cloudy with a 50% chance of thunderstorms early in the morning, then mostly cloudy in the late morning and afternoon. Highs in the lower 80s. East winds up to 5 miles an hour shifting to the northwest in the afternoon. At 8 a.m., in Buffalo, it was partly sunny. The temperature was 68 degrees. The dew point was 64, and the relative humidity was 88%. The wind was calm. The pressure was 29.87 inches and rising. In Maple Lake, it was partly sunny. The temperature was 69 degrees, the dew point was 63, and the relative humidity was 82%. The wind was calm. The pressure was 29.90 inches and rising. Elsewhere across central Minnesota, it was mostly sunny, with a temperature of 63 at St. Cloud, 68 at Anoka, and 70 at Crystal. It was partly sunny, with a temperature of 64 at Litchfield, 63 at Little Falls, and 66 at Wilmer.
It was cloudy, with a temperature of 69 at the Twin Cities and 64 at Princeton. Around the state, at Duluth, it was mostly sunny, with a temperature of 63. At Brainerd, it was partly sunny, with a temperature of 61. At Mankato, it was cloudy, with a temperature of 67. At Rochester, rain and fog were reported, with a temperature of 67. Once again at 8 a.m., in Buffalo, it was 68 degrees under partly sunny skies. And in Maple Lake, it was 69 degrees under partly sunny skies. 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The current time is 8:59 a.m. Central Daylight Time. Now here is the hazardous weather outlook for portions of central and southern Minnesota and west central Wisconsin. For today and tonight, scattered thunderstorms are expected through late this morning across much of the coverage area. A few storms may produce hail, gusty winds, frequent lightning and brief heavy rain. Severe storms cannot be entirely ruled out, but chances are low. And now the extended outlook for the period Monday through Saturday. Scattered thunderstorms are forecast to develop late Monday night into early Tuesday morning across much of the coverage area. A few storms may produce hail, gusty winds, frequent lightning and brief heavy rain. Severe storms cannot be entirely ruled out, but chances are low. Spotter information statement. Skywarn spotter activation is not expected to be needed. The St. Cloud, Minnesota climate summary for yesterday, August 8, 2026. Yesterday's high temperature of 81 degrees occurred at 1:28 p.m. The record high is 96 degrees, which was set in 1947. Yesterday's low temperature of 50 degrees occurred at 5:27 a.m. The record low is 43 degrees, which was set in 1904. No precipitation fell yesterday. No snow fell yesterday. The normal high temperature for today is 80 degrees, and the normal low is 57. The record high for today is 96, which occurred in 1900, and the record low is 46, which occurred in 1972. Sunrise today is at 6:10 a.m., and sunset is at 8:33 p.m. Now the forecast for central Minnesota, from St. Cloud to the northwest Twin Cities suburbs. Today, cloudy with a 50% chance of thunderstorms early in the morning, then mostly cloudy in the late morning and afternoon. Highs in the lower 80s. East winds up to 5 miles an hour, shifting to the northwest in the afternoon. Tonight, increasing clouds. Lows in the upper 50s. North winds up to 5 miles an hour. Monday, partly sunny. Highs in the lower 80s. Southeast winds up to 5 miles an hour. Monday night, partly cloudy in the evening, then mostly cloudy with chance of showers overnight. Lows in the lower 60s. East winds up to 5 miles an hour. Chance of showers 30%. Tuesday and Tuesday night, partly cloudy. Highs in the mid 80s. Lows in the lower 60s. Wednesday through Friday, partly cloudy. Highs 76 to 81. Lows in the mid 50s. Friday night, mostly cloudy. Chance of rain showers overnight. Lows in the upper 50s. Chance of showers 30%. Saturday, partly sunny. Highs in the mid 70s. Again, the forecast for central Minnesota, from St. Cloud to the northwest Twin Cities suburbs for today, cloudy with a 50% chance of thunderstorms early in the morning, then mostly cloudy in the late morning and afternoon. Highs in the lower 80s. East winds up to 5 miles an hour, shifting to the northwest in the afternoon. 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
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The current time is 9:03 a.m. Central Daylight Time. Now here is the hazardous weather outlook for portions of central and southern Minnesota and west central Wisconsin for today and tonight. Scattered thunderstorms are expected through late this morning across much of the coverage area. A few storms may produce hail, gusty winds, frequent lightning and brief heavy rain. Severe storms cannot be entirely ruled out, but chances are low. And now the extended outlook for the period Monday through Saturday. Scattered thunderstorms are forecast to develop late Monday night into early Tuesday morning across much of the coverage area. A few storms may produce hail, gusty winds, frequent lightning and brief heavy rain. Severe storms cannot be entirely ruled out, but chances are low. Spotter information statement. Skywarn spotter activation is not expected to be needed. Now the forecast for central Minnesota, from St. Cloud to the northwest Twin Cities suburbs. Today, cloudy with a 50% chance of thunderstorms early in the morning, then mostly cloudy in the late morning and afternoon. Highs in the lower 80s. East winds up to 5 miles an hour, shifting to the northwest in the afternoon. Tonight, increasing clouds. Lows in the upper 50s. North winds up to 5 miles an hour. Monday, partly sunny. Highs in the lower 80s. Southeast winds up to 5 miles an hour. Monday night, partly cloudy in the evening, then mostly cloudy with chance of showers overnight. Lows in the lower 60s. East winds up to 5 miles an hour. Chance of showers 30%. Tuesday and Tuesday night, partly cloudy. Highs in the mid-80s. Lows in the lower 60s. Wednesday through Friday, partly cloudy. Highs 76 to 81. Lows in the mid-50s. Friday night, mostly cloudy. Chance of rain showers overnight. Lows in the upper 50s. Chance of showers 30%. Saturday, partly sunny. Highs in the mid-70s. Again, the forecast for central Minnesota, from St. Cloud to the northwest Twin Cities suburbs for today, cloudy with a 50% chance of thunderstorms early in the morning, then mostly cloudy in the late morning and afternoon. Highs in the lower 80s. East winds up to 5 miles an hour, shifting to the northwest in the afternoon. 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The current time is 9:06 a.m. Central Daylight Time. Now here is the hazardous weather outlook for portions of central and southern Minnesota and west central Wisconsin for today and tonight. Scattered thunderstorms are expected through late this morning across much of the coverage area. A few storms may produce hail, gusty winds, frequent lightning and brief heavy rain. Severe storms cannot be entirely ruled out, but chances are low. And now the extended outlook for the period Monday through Saturday. Scattered thunderstorms are forecast to develop late Monday night into early Tuesday morning across much of the coverage area. A few storms may produce hail, gusty winds, frequent lightning and brief heavy rain. Severe storms cannot be entirely ruled out, but chances are low. Spotter information statement. Skywarn spotter activation is not expected to be needed. Now the forecast for central Minnesota, from St. Cloud to the northwest Twin Cities suburbs. Today, cloudy with a 50% chance of thunderstorms early in the morning, then mostly cloudy in the late morning and afternoon. Highs in the lower 80s. East winds up to 5 miles an hour, shifting to the northwest in the afternoon. Tonight, increasing clouds. Lows in the upper 50s. North winds up to 5 miles an hour. Monday, partly sunny.
Highs in the lower 80s. Southeast winds up to 5 miles an hour. Monday night, partly cloudy in the evening, then mostly cloudy with chance of showers overnight. Lows in the lower 60s. East winds up to 5 miles an hour. Chance of showers 30%. Tuesday and Tuesday night, partly cloudy. Highs in the mid-80s. Lows in the lower 60s. Wednesday through Friday, partly cloudy. Highs 76 to 81. Lows in the mid-50s. Friday night, mostly cloudy. Chance of rain showers overnight. Lows in the upper 50s. Chance of showers 30%. Saturday, partly sunny. Highs in the mid-70s. Again, the forecast for central Minnesota, from St. Cloud to the northwest Twin Cities suburbs for today, cloudy with a 50% chance of thunderstorms early in the morning, then mostly cloudy in the late morning and afternoon. Highs in the lower 80s. East winds up to 5 miles an hour shifting to the northwest in the afternoon. 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The current time is 9:09 a.m. Central Daylight Time. Now here is the hazardous weather outlook for portions of central and southern Minnesota and west central Wisconsin for today and tonight. Scattered thunderstorms are expected through late this morning across much of the coverage area. A few storms may produce hail, gusty winds, frequent lightning and brief heavy rain. Severe storms cannot be entirely ruled out, but chances are low. And now the extended outlook for the period Monday through Saturday. Scattered thunderstorms are forecast to develop late Monday night into early Tuesday morning across much of the coverage area. A few storms may produce hail, gusty winds, frequent lightning and brief heavy rain. Severe storms cannot be entirely ruled out, but chances are low. Spotter information statement, Skywarn spotter activation is not expected to be needed. The St. Cloud, Minnesota climate summary for yesterday, August 8, 2026. Yesterday's high temperature of 81 degrees occurred at 1:28 p.m. The record high is 96 degrees, which was set in 1947. Yesterday's low temperature of 50 degrees occurred at 5:27 a.m. The record low is 43 degrees, which was set in 1904. No precipitation fell yesterday. No snow fell yesterday. The normal high temperature for today is 80 degrees, and the normal low is 57. The record high for today is 96, which occurred in 1900, and the record low is 46, which occurred in 1972. Sunrise today is at 6:10 a.m., and sunset is at 8:33 p.m. Now the forecast for central Minnesota, from St. Cloud to the northwest Twin Cities suburbs. Today, cloudy with a 50% chance of thunderstorms early in the morning, then mostly cloudy in the late morning and afternoon. Highs in the lower 80s. East winds up to 5 miles an hour shifting to the northwest in the afternoon. Tonight, increasing clouds. Lows in the upper 50s. North winds up to 5 miles an hour. Monday, partly sunny. Highs in the lower 80s. Southeast winds up to 5 miles an hour. Monday night, partly cloudy in the evening, then mostly cloudy with chance of showers overnight. Lows in the lower 60s. East winds up to 5 miles an hour. Chance of showers 30%. Tuesday and Tuesday night, partly cloudy. Highs in the mid-80s. Lows in the lower 60s. Wednesday through Friday, partly cloudy. Highs 76 to 81. Lows in the mid-50s. Friday night, mostly cloudy. Chance of rain showers overnight. Lows in the upper 50s. Chance of showers 30%. Saturday, partly sunny. Highs in the mid-70s.
Again, the forecast for central Minnesota, from St. Cloud to the northwest Twin Cities suburbs for today, cloudy with a 50% chance of thunderstorms early in the morning, then mostly cloudy in the late morning and afternoon. Highs in the lower 80s. East winds up to 5 miles an hour, shifting to the northwest in the afternoon. 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The current time is 9:13 a.m. Central Daylight Time. Now here is the hazardous weather outlook for portions of central and southern Minnesota and west central Wisconsin for today and tonight. Scattered thunderstorms are expected through late this morning across much of the coverage area. A few storms may produce hail, gusty winds, frequent lightning and brief heavy rain. Severe storms cannot be entirely ruled out, but chances are low. And now the extended outlook for the period Monday through Saturday. Scattered thunderstorms are forecast to develop late Monday night into early Tuesday morning across much of the coverage area. A few storms may produce hail, gusty winds, frequent lightning and brief heavy rain. Severe storms cannot be entirely ruled out, but chances are low. Spotter information statement, Skywarn spotter activation is not expected to be needed. Now the forecast for central Minnesota. From St. Cloud to the northwest Twin Cities suburbs. Today, cloudy with a 50% chance of thunderstorms early in the morning, then mostly cloudy in the late morning and afternoon. Highs in the lower 80s. East winds up to 5 miles an hour, shifting to the northwest in the afternoon. Tonight, increasing clouds. Lows in the upper 50s. North winds up to 5 miles an hour. Monday, partly sunny. Highs in the lower 80s. Southeast winds up to 5 miles an hour. Monday night, partly cloudy in the evening, then mostly cloudy with chance of showers overnight. Lows in the lower 60s. East winds up to 5 miles an hour. Chance of showers 30%. Tuesday and Tuesday night, partly cloudy. Highs in the mid 80s. Lows in the lower 60s. Wednesday through Friday, partly cloudy. Highs 76 to 81. Lows in the mid-50s. Friday night, mostly cloudy. Chance of rain showers overnight. Lows in the upper 50s. Chance of showers 30%. Saturday, partly sunny. Highs in the mid-70s. Again, the forecast for central Minnesota. From St. Cloud to the northwest Twin Cities suburbs for today, cloudy with a 50% chance of thunderstorms early in the morning, then mostly cloudy in the late morning and afternoon. Highs in the lower 80s. East winds up to 5 miles an hour, shifting to the northwest in the afternoon. At 9 a.m., in Buffalo, it was partly sunny. The temperature was 68 degrees, the dew point was 64. And the relative humidity was 88%. The wind was south at 6 miles an hour. The pressure was 29.89 inches and rising. In Maple Lake, it was partly sunny, the temperature was 71 degrees, the dew point was 64, and the relative humidity was 80%. The wind was south at 3 miles an hour. The pressure was 29.90 inches and rising. Elsewhere across central Minnesota, at Anoka, it was sunny, with a temperature of 72. At Litchfield, it was mostly sunny, with a temperature of 70. It was partly sunny, with a temperature of 67 at St. Cloud, 71 at Crystal, 66 at Princeton, 64 at Little Falls, and 68 at Wilmer. At the Twin Cities, it was cloudy, with a temperature of 69. Around the state, it was mostly sunny, with a temperature of 67 at Rochester, and 67 at Mankato. At Brainerd, it was partly sunny, with a temperature of 65. At Duluth, it was cloudy, with a temperature of 66. Once again at 9 a.m.,
In Buffalo, it was 68 degrees under partly sunny skies. And in Maple Lake, it was 71 degrees.

heavy rain. Severe storms cannot be entirely ruled out, but chances are low. And now the extended outlook for the period Monday through Saturday. Scattered thunderstorms are forecast to develop late Monday night into early Tuesday morning across much of the coverage area. A few storms may produce hail, gusty winds, frequent lightning and brief heavy rain. Severe storms cannot be entirely ruled out, but chances are low. Spotter information statement. Sky warns spotter activation is not expected to be needed. Now the forecast for central Minnesota, from St. Cloud to the northwest Twin Cities suburbs. Today, cloudy with a 50% chance of thunderstorms early in the morning, then mostly cloudy in the late morning and afternoon. Highs in the lower 80s. East winds up to 5 miles an hour, shifting to the northwest in the afternoon. Tonight, increasing clouds. Lows in the upper 50s. North winds up to 5 miles an hour. Monday, partly sunny. Highs in the lower 80s. Southeast winds up to 5 miles an hour. Monday night, partly cloudy in the evening, then mostly cloudy with chance of showers overnight. Lows in the lower 60s. East winds up to 5 miles an hour. Chance of showers 30%. Tuesday and Tuesday night, partly cloudy. Highs in the mid-80s. Lows in the lower 60s. Wednesday through Friday, partly cloudy. Highs 76 to 81. Lows in the mid-50s. Friday night, mostly cloudy. Chance of rain showers overnight. Lows in the upper 50s. Chance of showers 30%. Saturday, partly sunny. Highs in the mid-70s. Again, the forecast for central Minnesota, from St. Cloud to the northwest Twin Cities suburbs for today, cloudy with a 50% chance of thunderstorms early in the morning, then mostly cloudy in the late morning and afternoon. Highs in the lower 80s. East winds up to 5 miles an hour, shifting to the northwest in the afternoon. The St. Cloud, Minnesota climate summary for yesterday, August 8, 2026. Yesterday's high temperature of 81 degrees occurred at 1:28 p.m. The record high is 96 degrees, which was set in 1947. Yesterday's low temperature of 50 degrees occurred at 5:27 a.m. The record low is 43 degrees, which was set in 1904. No precipitation fell yesterday. No snow fell yesterday. The normal high temperature for today is 80 degrees, and the normal low is 57. The record high for today is 96, which occurred in 1900, and the record low is 46, which occurred in 1972. Sunrise today is at 6:10 a.m. and sunset is at 8:33 p.m. At 9 a.m., in Buffalo, it was partly sunny. The temperature was 68 degrees, the dew point was 64, and the relative humidity was 88%. The wind was south at 6 miles an hour. The pressure was 29.89 inches and rising. In Maple Lake, it was partly sunny, the temperature was 71 degrees, the dew point was 64, and the relative humidity was 80%. The wind was south at 3 miles an hour. The pressure was 29.90 inches and rising. Elsewhere across central Minnesota, at Anoka, it was sunny, with a temperature of 72. At Litchfield, it was mostly sunny, with a temperature of 70. It was partly sunny, with a temperature of 67 at St. Cloud, 71 at Crystal, 66 at Princeton, 64 at Little Falls, and 68 at Wilmer. At the Twin Cities, it was cloudy, with a temperature of 69. Around the state, it was mostly sunny, with a temperature of 67 at Rochester, and 67 at Mankato. At Brainerd, it was partly sunny, with a temperature of 65. At Duluth, it was cloudy, with a temperature of 66. Once again at 9 a.m., in Buffalo, it was 68 degrees under partly sunny skies. And in Maple Lake, it was 71 degrees under partly sunny skies. 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

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The current time is 9:24 a.m. Central Daylight Time. Now here is the hazardous weather outlook for portions of central and southern Minnesota and west central Wisconsin. For today and tonight, scattered thunderstorms are expected through late this morning across much of the coverage area. A few storms may produce hail, gusty winds, frequent lightning and brief heavy rain. Severe storms cannot be entirely ruled out, but chances are low. And now the extended outlook for the period Monday through Saturday. Scattered thunderstorms are forecast to develop late Monday night into early Tuesday morning across much of the coverage area. A few storms may produce hail, gusty winds, frequent lightning and brief heavy rain. Severe storms cannot be entirely ruled out, but chances are low. Spotter information statement. Skywarn spotter activation is not expected to be needed. Now the forecast for central Minnesota. From St. Cloud to the northwest Twin Cities suburbs. Today, cloudy with a 50% chance of thunderstorms early in the morning, then mostly cloudy in the late morning and afternoon. Highs in the lower 80s. East winds up to 5 miles an hour shifting to the northwest in the afternoon. Tonight, increasing clouds. Lows in the upper 50s. North winds up to 5 miles an hour. Monday, partly sunny. Highs in the lower 80s. Southeast winds up to 5 miles an hour. Monday night, partly cloudy in the evening, then mostly cloudy with chance of showers overnight. Lows in the lower 60s. East winds up to 5 miles an hour. Chance of showers 30%. Tuesday and Tuesday night, partly cloudy. Highs in the mid 80s. Lows in the lower 60s. Wednesday through Friday, partly cloudy. Highs 76 to 81. Lows in the mid-50s. Friday night, mostly cloudy. Chance of rain showers overnight. Lows in the upper 50s. Chance of showers 30%. Saturday, partly sunny. Highs in the mid-70s. Again, the forecast for central Minnesota. From St. Cloud to the northwest Twin Cities suburbs for today, cloudy with a 50% chance of thunderstorms early in the morning, then mostly cloudy in the late morning and afternoon. Highs in the lower 80s. East winds up to 5 miles an hour shifting to the northwest in the afternoon. At 9 a.m., in Buffalo, it was partly sunny. The temperature was 68 degrees, the dew point was 64. And the relative humidity was 88%. The wind was south at 6 miles an hour. The pressure was 29.89 inches and rising. In Maple Lake, it was partly sunny. The temperature was 71 degrees, the dew point was 64, and the relative humidity was 80%. The wind was south at 3 miles an hour. The pressure was 29.90 inches and rising. Elsewhere across central Minnesota, at Anoka, it was sunny, with a temperature of 72. At Litchfield, it was mostly sunny, with a temperature of 70. It was partly sunny, with a temperature of 67 at St. Cloud, 71 at Crystal, 66 at Princeton, 64 at Little Falls, and 68 at Wilmer. At the Twin Cities, it was cloudy, with a temperature of 69. Around the state, it was mostly sunny, with a temperature of 67 at Rochester, and 67 at Mankato. At Brainerd, it was partly sunny, with a temperature of 65. At Duluth, it was cloudy, with a temperature of 66. Once again at 9 a.m., in Buffalo, it was 68 degrees under partly sunny skies. And in Maple Lake, it was 71 degrees under partly sunny skies. 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
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The current time is 9:28 a.m. Central Daylight Time. Now here is the hazardous weather outlook for portions of central and southern Minnesota and west central Wisconsin for today and tonight. Scattered thunderstorms are expected through late this morning across much of the coverage area. A few storms may produce hail, gusty winds, frequent lightning and brief heavy rain. Severe storms cannot be entirely ruled out, but chances are low. And now the extended outlook for the period Monday through Saturday. Scattered thunderstorms are forecast to develop late Monday night into early Tuesday morning across much of the coverage area. A few storms may produce hail, gusty winds, frequent lightning and brief heavy rain. Severe storms cannot be entirely ruled out, but chances are low. Spotter information statement. Skywarn spotter activation is not expected to be needed. The St. Cloud, Minnesota climate summary for yesterday, August 8, 2026. Yesterday's high temperature of 81 degrees occurred at 1:28 p.m. The record high is 96 degrees, which was set in 1947. Yesterday's low temperature of 50 degrees occurred at 5:27 a.m. The record low is 43 degrees, which was set in 1904. No precipitation fell yesterday. No snow fell yesterday. The normal high temperature for today is 80 degrees, and the normal low is 57. The record high for today is 96, which occurred in 1900, and the record low is 46, which occurred in 1972. Sunrise today is at 6:10 a.m., and sunset is at 8:33 p.m. Now the forecast for central Minnesota, from St. Cloud to the northwest Twin Cities suburbs. Today, cloudy with a 50% chance of thunderstorms early in the morning, then mostly cloudy in the late morning and afternoon. Highs in the lower 80s. East winds up to 5 miles an hour, shifting to the northwest in the afternoon. Tonight, increasing clouds. Lows in the upper 50s. North winds up to 5 miles an hour. Monday, partly sunny. Highs in the lower 80s. Southeast winds up to 5 miles an hour. Monday night, partly cloudy in the evening, then mostly cloudy with chance of showers overnight. Lows in the lower 60s. East winds up to 5 miles an hour. Chance of showers 30%. Tuesday and Tuesday night, partly cloudy. Highs in the mid 80s. Lows in the lower 60s. Wednesday through Friday, partly cloudy. Highs 76 to 81. Lows in the mid-50s. Friday night, mostly cloudy. Chance of rain showers overnight. Lows in the upper 50s. Chance of showers 30%. Saturday, partly sunny. Highs in the mid-70s. Again, the forecast for central Minnesota, from St. Cloud to the northwest Twin Cities suburbs for today, cloudy with a 50% chance of thunderstorms early in the morning, then mostly cloudy in the late morning and afternoon. Highs in the lower 80s. East winds up to 5 miles an hour, shifting to the northwest in the afternoon. At 9 a.m., in Buffalo, it was partly sunny. The temperature was 68 degrees, the dew point was 64, and the relative humidity was 88%. The wind was south at 6 miles an hour. The pressure was 29.89 inches and rising. In Maple Lake, it was partly sunny. The temperature was 71 degrees, the dew point was 64, and the relative humidity was 80%. The wind was south, and the relative humidity was 80%. The wind was south at 3 miles an hour. The pressure was 29.90 inches and rising. Elsewhere across central Minnesota, at Anoka, it was sunny, with a temperature of 72. At Litchfield, it was mostly sunny, with a temperature of 70. It was partly sunny, with a temperature of 67 at St. Cloud, 71 at Crystal, 66 at Princeton, 64 at Little Falls, and 68 at Wilmer.
At the Twin Cities, it was cloudy, with a temperature of 69.

around the state, it was mostly sunny, with a temperature of 67 at Rochester and 67 at Mankato. At Brainerd, it was partly sunny, with a temperature of 65. At Duluth, it was cloudy, with a temperature of 66. Once again at 9 a.m., in Buffalo, it was 68 degrees under partly sunny skies. And in Maple Lake, it was 71 degrees under partly sunny skies. 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The current time is 9:34 a.m. Central Daylight Time. Now here is the hazardous weather outlook for portions of central and southern Minnesota and west central Wisconsin for today and tonight. Scattered thunderstorms are expected through late this morning across much of the coverage area. A few storms may produce hail, gusty winds, frequent lightning and brief heavy rain. Severe storms cannot be entirely ruled out, but chances are low. And now the extended outlook for the period Monday through Saturday. Scattered thunderstorms are forecast to develop late Monday night into early Tuesday morning across much of the coverage area. A few storms may produce hail, gusty winds, frequent lightning and brief heavy rain. Severe storms cannot be entirely ruled out, but chances are low. Spotter information statement. Skywarn spotter activation is not expected to be needed. Now the forecast for central Minnesota, from St. Cloud to the northwest Twin Cities suburbs. Today, cloudy with a 50% chance of thunderstorms early in the morning, then mostly cloudy in the late morning and afternoon. Highs in the lower 80s. East winds up to 5 miles an hour, shifting to the northwest in the afternoon. Tonight, increasing clouds. Lows in the upper 50s. North winds up to 5 miles an hour. Monday, partly sunny. Highs in the lower 80s. Southeast winds up to 5 miles an hour. Monday night, partly cloudy in the evening, then mostly cloudy with chance of showers overnight. Lows in the lower 60s. East winds up to 5 miles an hour. Chance of showers 30%. Tuesday and Tuesday night, partly cloudy. Highs in the mid-80s. Lows in the lower 60s. Wednesday through Friday, partly cloudy. Highs 76 to 81. Lows in the mid-50s. Friday night, mostly cloudy. Chance of rain showers overnight. Lows in the upper 50s. Chance of showers 30%. Saturday, partly sunny. Highs in the mid-70s. Again, the forecast for central Minnesota, from St. Cloud to the northwest Twin Cities suburbs for today, cloudy with a 50% chance of thunderstorms early in the morning, then mostly cloudy in the late morning and afternoon. Highs in the lower 80s. East winds up to 5 miles an hour, shifting to the northwest in the afternoon. At 9 a.m., in Buffalo, it was partly sunny. The temperature was 68 degrees, the dew point was 64, and the relative humidity was 88%. The wind was south at 6 miles an hour. The pressure was 29.89 inches and rising. In Maple Lake, it was partly sunny. The temperature was 71 degrees, the dew point was 64, and the relative humidity was 80%. The wind was south at 3 miles an hour. The pressure was 29.90 inches and rising. Elsewhere across central Minnesota, at Anoka, it was sunny, with a temperature of 72. At Litchfield, it was mostly sunny, with a temperature of 70. It was partly sunny, with a temperature of 67 at St. Cloud, 71 at Crystal, 66 at Princeton, 64 at Little Falls, and 68 at Wilmer. At the Twin Cities, it was cloudy, with a temperature of 69. Around the state, it was mostly sunny, with a temperature of 67 at Rochester, and 67 at Mankato. At Brainerd, it was partly sunny, with a temperature of 65.
At Duluth, it was cloudy, with a temperature of 66. Once again at 9 a.m., in Buffalo, it was 68 degrees under partly sunny skies. And in Maple Lake, it was 71 degrees under partly sunny skies. 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The current time is 9:39 a.m. Central Daylight Time. Now here is the hazardous weather outlook for portions of central and southern Minnesota and west central Wisconsin for today and tonight. Scattered thunderstorms are expected through late this morning across much of the coverage area. A few storms may produce hail, gusty winds, frequent lightning and brief heavy rain. Severe storms cannot be entirely ruled out, but chances are low. And now the extended outlook for the period Monday through Saturday. Scattered thunderstorms are forecast to develop late Monday night into early Tuesday morning across much of the coverage area. A few storms may produce hail, gusty winds, frequent lightning and brief heavy rain. Severe storms cannot be entirely ruled out, but chances are low. Spotter information statement. Skywarn spotter activation is not expected to be needed. The St. Cloud, Minnesota climate summary for yesterday, August 8, 2026. Yesterday's high temperature of 81 degrees occurred at 1:28 p.m. The record high is 96 degrees, which was set in 1947. Yesterday's low temperature of 50 degrees occurred at 5:27 a.m. The record low is 43 degrees, which was set in 1904. No precipitation fell yesterday. No snow fell yesterday. The normal high temperature for today is 80 degrees, and the normal low is 57. The record high for today is 96, which occurred in 1900, and the record low is 46, which occurred in 1972. Sunrise today is at 6:10 a.m., and sunset is at 8:33 p.m. Now the forecast for central Minnesota, from St. Cloud to the northwest Twin Cities suburbs. Today, cloudy with a 50% chance of thunderstorms early in the morning, then mostly cloudy in the late morning and afternoon. Highs in the lower 80s. East winds up to 5 miles an hour, shifting to the northwest in the afternoon. Tonight, increasing clouds. Lows in the upper 50s. North winds up to 5 miles an hour. Monday, partly sunny. Highs in the lower 80s. Southeast winds up to 5 miles an hour. Monday night, partly cloudy in the evening, then mostly cloudy with chance of showers overnight. Lows in the lower 60s. East winds up to 5 miles an hour. Chance of showers 30%. Tuesday and Tuesday night, partly cloudy. Highs in the mid 80s. Lows in the lower 60s. Wednesday through Friday, partly cloudy. Highs 76 to 81. Lows in the mid-50s. Friday night, mostly cloudy. Chance of rain showers overnight. Lows in the upper 50s. Chance of showers 30%. Saturday, partly sunny. Highs in the mid-70s. Again, the forecast for central Minnesota, from St. Cloud to the northwest Twin Cities suburbs for today, cloudy with a 50% chance of thunderstorms early in the morning, then mostly cloudy in the late morning and afternoon. Highs in the lower 80s. East winds up to 5 miles an hour, shifting to the northwest in the afternoon. At 9 a.m., in Buffalo, it was partly sunny. The temperature was 68 degrees, the dew point was 64, and the relative humidity was 88%. The wind was south at 6 miles an hour. The pressure was 29.89 inches and rising. In Maple Lake, it was partly sunny. The temperature was 71 degrees, the dew point was 64, and the relative humidity was 80%. The wind was south at 3 miles an hour. The pressure was 29.90 inches and rising.
Elsewhere across central Minnesota, at Anoka, it was sunny, with a temperature of 72. At Litchfield, it was mostly sunny, with a temperature of 70. It was partly sunny, with a temperature of 67 at St. Cloud, 71 at Crystal, 66 at Princeton, 64 at Little Falls, and 68 at Willmar. At the Twin Cities, it was cloudy, with a temperature of 69. Around the state, it was mostly sunny, with a temperature of 67 at Rochester, and 67 at Mankato. At Brainerd, it was partly sunny, with a temperature of 65. At Duluth, it was cloudy, with a temperature of 66. Once again at 9 a.m., in Buffalo, it was 68 degrees under partly sunny skies. And in Maple Lake, it was 71 degrees under partly sunny skies. 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The current time is 9:45 a.m. Central Daylight Time. Now here is the hazardous weather outlook for portions of central and southern Minnesota and west central Wisconsin for today and tonight. Scattered thunderstorms are expected through late this morning across much of the coverage area. A few storms may produce hail, gusty winds, frequent lightning and brief heavy rain. Severe storms cannot be entirely ruled out, but chances are low. And now the extended outlook for the period Monday through Saturday. Scattered thunderstorms are forecast to develop late Monday night into early Tuesday morning across much of the coverage area. A few storms may produce hail, gusty winds, frequent lightning and brief heavy rain. Severe storms cannot be entirely ruled out, but chances are low. Spotter information statement, Skywarn spotter activation is not expected to be needed. Now the forecast for central Minnesota. From St. Cloud to the northwest Twin Cities suburbs. Today, cloudy with a 50% chance of thunderstorms early in the morning, then mostly cloudy in the late morning and afternoon. Highs in the lower 80s. East winds up to 5 miles an hour shifting to the northwest in the afternoon. Tonight, increasing clouds. Lows in the upper 50s. North winds up to 5 miles an hour. Monday, partly sunny. Highs in the lower 80s. Southeast winds up to 5 miles an hour. Monday night, partly cloudy in the evening, then mostly cloudy with chance of showers overnight. Lows in the lower 60s. East winds up to 5 miles an hour. Chance of showers 30%. Tuesday and Tuesday night, partly cloudy. Highs in the mid 80s. Lows in the lower 60s. Wednesday through Friday, partly cloudy. Highs 76 to 81. Lows in the mid-50s. Friday night, mostly cloudy. Chance of rain showers overnight. Lows in the upper 50s. Chance of showers 30%. Saturday, partly sunny. Highs in the mid-70s. Again, the forecast for central Minnesota. From St. Cloud to the northwest Twin Cities suburbs for today, cloudy with a 50% chance of thunderstorms early in the morning, then mostly cloudy in the late morning and afternoon. Highs in the lower 80s. East winds up to 5 miles an hour shifting to the northwest in the afternoon. At 9 a.m., in Buffalo, it was partly sunny. The temperature was 68 degrees, the dew point was 64. And the relative humidity was 88%. The wind was south at 6 miles an hour. The pressure was 29.89 inches and rising. In Maple Lake, it was partly sunny. The temperature was 71 degrees, the dew point was 64, and the relative humidity was 80%. The wind was south at 3 miles an hour. The pressure was 29.90 inches and rising. Elsewhere across central Minnesota, at Anoka, it was sunny, with a temperature of 72. At Litchfield, it was mostly sunny, with a temperature of 70.
It was partly sunny, with a temperature of 67 at St. Cloud, 71 at Crystal, 66 at Princeton, 64 at Little Falls, and 68 at Willmar. At the Twin Cities, it was cloudy, with a temperature of 69. Around the state, it was mostly sunny, with a temperature of 67 at Rochester, and 67 at Mankato. At Brainerd, it was partly sunny, with a temperature of 65. At Duluth, it was cloudy, with a temperature of 66. Once again at 9 a.m., in Buffalo, it was 68 degrees under partly sunny skies. And in Maple Lake, it was 71 degrees under partly sunny skies. 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The current time is 9:49 a.m. Central Daylight Time. The St. Cloud, Minnesota climate summary for yesterday, August 8, 2026. Yesterday's high temperature of 81 degrees occurred at 1:28 p.m. The record high is 96 degrees, which was set in 1947. Yesterday's low temperature of 50 degrees occurred at 5:27 a.m. The record low is 43 degrees, which was set in 1904. No precipitation fell yesterday. No snow fell yesterday. The normal high temperature for today is 80 degrees, and the normal low is 57. The record high for today is 96, which occurred in 1900, and the record low is 46, which occurred in 1972. Sunrise today is at 6:10 a.m. and sunset is at 8:33 p.m. Now here is the hazardous weather outlook for portions of central and southern Minnesota and west central Wisconsin. For today and tonight, scattered thunderstorms are expected through late this morning across much of the coverage area. A few storms may produce hail, gusty winds, frequent lightning and brief heavy rain. Severe storms cannot be entirely ruled out, but chances are low. And now the extended outlook for the period Monday through Saturday. Scattered thunderstorms are forecast to develop late Monday night into early Tuesday morning across much of the coverage area. A few storms may produce hail, gusty winds, frequent lightning and brief heavy rain. Severe storms cannot be entirely ruled out, but chances are low. Spotter information statement: Skywarn spotter activation is not expected to be needed. Now the forecast for central Minnesota, from St. Cloud to the northwest Twin Cities suburbs. Today, cloudy with a 50% chance of thunderstorms early in the morning, then mostly cloudy in the late morning and afternoon. Highs in the lower 80s. East winds up to 5 miles an hour, shifting to the northwest in the afternoon. Tonight, increasing clouds. Lows in the upper 50s. North winds up to 5 miles an hour. Monday, partly sunny. Highs in the lower 80s. Southeast winds up to 5 miles an hour. Monday night, partly cloudy in the evening, then mostly cloudy with chance of showers overnight. Lows in the lower 60s. East winds up to 5 miles an hour. Chance of showers 30%. Tuesday and Tuesday night, partly cloudy. Highs in the mid-80s. Lows in the lower 60s. Wednesday through Friday, partly cloudy. Highs 76 to 81. Lows in the mid-50s. Friday night, mostly cloudy. Chance of rain showers overnight. Lows in the upper 50s. Chance of showers 30%. Saturday, partly sunny. Highs in the mid-70s. Again, the forecast for central Minnesota, from St. Cloud to the northwest Twin Cities suburbs for today, cloudy with a 50% chance of thunderstorms early in the morning, then mostly cloudy in the late morning and afternoon. Highs in the lower 80s. East winds up to 5 miles an hour, shifting to the northwest in the afternoon. At 9 a.m., in Buffalo, it was partly sunny. The temperature was 68 degrees,
The dew point was 64, and the relative humidity was 88%. The wind was south at 6 miles an hour. The pressure was 29.89 inches and rising. In Maple Lake, it was partly sunny. The temperature was 71 degrees, the dew point was 64, and the relative humidity was 80%. The wind was south at 3 miles an hour. The pressure was 29.90 inches and rising. Elsewhere across central Minnesota, at Anoka, it was sunny, with a temperature of 72. At Litchfield, it was mostly sunny, with a temperature of 70. It was partly sunny, with a temperature of 67 at St. Cloud, 71 at Crystal, 66 at Princeton, 64 at Little Falls, and 68 at Wilmer. At the Twin Cities, it was cloudy, with a temperature of 69. Around the state, it was mostly sunny, with a temperature of 67 at Rochester, and 67 at Mankato. At Brainerd, it was partly sunny, with a temperature of 65. At Duluth, it was cloudy, with a temperature of 66. Once again at 9 a.m., in Buffalo, it was 68 degrees under partly sunny skies. And in Maple Lake, it was 71 degrees under partly sunny skies. 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The current time is 9:55 a.m. Central Daylight Time. Now here is the hazardous weather outlook for portions of central and southern Minnesota and west central Wisconsin for today and tonight. Scattered thunderstorms are expected through late this morning across much of the coverage area. A few storms may produce hail, gusty winds, frequent lightning and brief heavy rain. Severe storms cannot be entirely ruled out, but chances are low. And now the extended outlook for the period Monday through Saturday. Scattered thunderstorms are forecast to develop late Monday night into early Tuesday morning across much of the coverage area. A few storms may produce hail, gusty winds, frequent lightning and brief heavy rain. Severe storms cannot be entirely ruled out, but chances are low. Spotter information statement. Skywarn spotter activation is not expected to be needed. Now the forecast for central Minnesota, from St. Cloud to the northwest Twin Cities suburbs. Today, cloudy with a 50% chance of thunderstorms early in the morning, then mostly cloudy in the late morning and afternoon. Highs in the lower 80s. East winds up to 5 miles an hour, shifting to the northwest in the afternoon. Tonight, increasing clouds. Lows in the upper 50s. North winds up to 5 miles an hour. Monday, partly sunny. Highs in the lower 80s. Southeast winds up to 5 miles an hour. Monday night, partly cloudy in the evening, then mostly cloudy with chance of showers overnight. Lows in the lower 60s. East winds up to 5 miles an hour. Chance of showers 30%. Tuesday and Tuesday night, partly cloudy. Highs in the mid-80s. Lows in the lower 60s. Wednesday through Friday, partly cloudy. Highs 76 to 81. Lows in the mid-50s. Friday night, mostly cloudy. Chance of rain showers overnight. Lows in the upper 50s. Chance of showers 30%. Saturday, partly sunny. Highs in the mid-70s. Again, the forecast for central Minnesota, from St. Cloud to the northwest Twin Cities suburbs for today, cloudy with a 50% chance of thunderstorms early in the morning, then mostly cloudy in the late morning and afternoon. Highs in the lower 80s. East winds up to 5 miles an hour, shifting to the northwest in the afternoon. At 9 a.m., in Buffalo, it was partly sunny. The temperature was 68 degrees, the dew point was 64, and the relative humidity was 88%. The wind was south at 6 miles an hour.
The pressure was 29.89 inches and rising. In Maple Lake, it was partly sunny, but temperature was 71 degrees, the dew point was 64, and the relative humidity was 80%. The wind was south at 3 miles an hour. The pressure was 29.90 inches and rising. Elsewhere across central Minnesota, at Anoka, it was sunny, with a temperature of 72. At Litchfield, it was mostly sunny, with a temperature of 70. It was partly sunny, with a temperature of 67 at St. Cloud, 71 at Crystal, 66 at Princeton, 64 at Little Falls, and 68 at Wilmer. At the Twin Cities, it was cloudy, with a temperature of 69. Around the state, it was mostly sunny, with a temperature of 67 at Rochester, and 67 at Mankato. At Brainerd, it was partly sunny, with a temperature of 65. At Duluth, it was cloudy, with a temperature of 66. Once again at 9 a.m., in Buffalo, it was 68 degrees under partly sunny skies. And in Maple Lake, it was 71 degrees under partly sunny skies. 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The current time is 10 a.m. Central Daylight Time. Now here is the hazardous weather outlook for portions of central and southern Minnesota and west central Wisconsin for today and tonight. Scattered thunderstorms are expected through late this morning across much of the coverage area. A few storms may produce hail, gusty winds, frequent lightning, and brief heavy rain. Severe storms cannot be entirely ruled out, but chances are low. And now the extended outlook for the period Monday through Saturday. Scattered thunderstorms are forecast to develop late Monday night into early Tuesday morning across much of the coverage area. A few storms may produce hail, gusty winds, frequent lightning, and brief heavy rain. Severe storms cannot be entirely ruled out, but chances are low. Spotter information statement. Skywarn spotter activation is not expected to be needed. Now the forecast for central Minnesota, from St. Cloud to the northwest Twin Cities suburbs. Today, cloudy with a 50% chance of thunderstorms early in the morning, then mostly cloudy in the late morning and afternoon. Highs in the lower 80s. East winds up to 5 miles an hour, shifting to the northwest in the afternoon. Tonight, increasing clouds. Lows in the upper 50s. North winds up to 5 miles an hour. Monday, partly sunny. Highs in the lower 80s. Southeast winds up to 5 miles an hour. Monday night, partly cloudy in the evening, then mostly cloudy with chance of showers overnight. Lows in the lower 60s. East winds up to 5 miles an hour. Chance of showers 30%. Tuesday and Tuesday night, partly cloudy. Highs in the mid-80s. Lows in the lower 60s. Wednesday through Friday, partly cloudy. Highs 76 to 81. Lows in the mid-50s. Friday night, mostly cloudy. Chance of rain showers overnight. Lows in the upper 50s. Chance of showers 30%. Saturday, partly sunny. Highs in the mid-70s. Again, the forecast for central Minnesota, from St. Cloud to the northwest Twin Cities suburbs for today, cloudy with a 50% chance of thunderstorms early in the morning, then mostly cloudy in the late morning and afternoon. Highs in the lower 80s. East winds up to 5 miles an hour, shifting to the northwest in the afternoon. Now the forecast for central Minnesota, from St. Cloud to the northwest Twin Cities suburbs. This afternoon, partly sunny. Highs in the lower 80s. Northwest winds up to 5 miles an hour. Tonight, increasing clouds. Lows in the upper 50s. North winds up to 5 miles an hour. Monday, partly sunny.
Highs in the lower 80s. Southeast winds up to 5 miles an hour. Monday night, partly cloudy in the evening, then mostly cloudy with chance of showers overnight. Lows in the lower 60s. East winds up to 5 miles an hour. Chance of showers 30%. Tuesday and Tuesday night, partly cloudy. Highs in the mid-80s. Lows in the lower 60s. Wednesday through Friday, partly cloudy. Highs 76 to 81. Lows in the mid-50s. Friday night, mostly cloudy. Chance of rain showers overnight. Lows in the upper 50s. Chance of showers 30%. Saturday, partly sunny. Highs in the mid-70s. Again, the forecast for central Minnesota, from St. Cloud to the northwest Twin Cities suburbs for this afternoon, partly sunny. Highs in the lower 80s. Northwest winds up to 5 miles an hour. 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The current time is 10:05 a.m. Central Daylight Time. Now here is the hazardous weather outlook for portions of central and southern Minnesota and west central Wisconsin. For today and tonight, scattered thunderstorms are expected through late this morning across much of the coverage area. A few storms may produce hail, gusty winds, frequent lightning and brief heavy rain. Severe storms cannot be entirely ruled out, but chances are low. And now the extended outlook for the period Monday through Saturday. Scattered thunderstorms are forecast to develop late Monday night into early Tuesday morning across much of the coverage area. A few storms may produce hail, gusty winds, frequent lightning and brief heavy rain. Severe storms cannot be entirely ruled out, but chances are low. Spotter information statement. Skywarn spotter activation is not expected to be needed. Now the forecast for central Minnesota, from St. Cloud to the northwest Twin Cities suburbs. This afternoon, partly sunny. Highs in the lower 80s. Northwest winds up to 5 miles an hour. Tonight, increasing clouds. Lows in the upper 50s. North winds up to 5 miles an hour. Monday, partly sunny. Highs in the lower 80s. Southeast winds up to 5 miles an hour. Monday night, partly cloudy in the evening, then mostly cloudy with chance of showers overnight. Lows in the lower 60s. East winds up to 5 miles an hour. Chance of showers 30%. Tuesday and Tuesday night, partly cloudy. Highs in the mid-80s. Lows in the lower 60s. Wednesday through Friday, partly cloudy. Highs 76 to 81. Lows in the mid-50s. Friday night, mostly cloudy. Chance of rain showers overnight. Lows in the upper 50s. Chance of showers 30%. Saturday, partly sunny. Highs in the mid-70s. Again, the forecast for central Minnesota, from St. Cloud to the northwest Twin Cities suburbs for this afternoon, partly sunny. Highs in the lower 80s. Northwest winds up to 5 miles an hour. 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The current time is 10:08 a.m. Central Daylight Time. Now here is the hazardous weather outlook for portions of central and southern Minnesota and west central Wisconsin. For today and tonight, scattered thunderstorms are expected through late this morning across much of the coverage area. A few storms may produce hail, gusty winds, frequent lightning and brief heavy rain. Severe storms cannot be entirely ruled out, but chances are low.
and now the extended outlook for the period Monday through Saturday. Scattered thunderstorms are forecast to develop late Monday night into early Tuesday morning across much of the coverage area. A few storms may produce hail, gusty winds, frequent lightning and brief heavy rain. Severe storms cannot be entirely ruled out, but chances are low. Spotter information statement. Skywarn spotter activation is not expected to be needed. Now the forecast for central Minnesota, from St. Cloud to the northwest Twin Cities suburbs. This afternoon, partly sunny. Highs in the lower 80s. Northwest winds up to 5 miles an hour. Tonight, increasing clouds. Lows in the upper 50s. North winds up to 5 miles an hour. Monday, partly sunny. Highs in the lower 80s. Southeast winds up to 5 miles an hour. Monday night, partly cloudy in the evening, then mostly cloudy with chance of showers overnight. Lows in the lower 60s. East winds up to 5 miles an hour. Chance of showers 30%. Tuesday and Tuesday night, partly cloudy. Highs in the mid-80s. Lows in the lower 60s. Wednesday through Friday, partly cloudy. Highs 76 to 81. Lows in the mid-50s. Friday night, mostly cloudy. Chance of rain showers overnight. Lows in the upper 50s. Chance of showers 30%. Saturday, partly sunny. Highs in the mid-70s. Again, the forecast for central Minnesota, from St. Cloud to the northwest Twin Cities suburbs for this afternoon, partly sunny. Highs in the lower 80s. Northwest winds up to 5 miles an hour. 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The current time is 10:11 a.m. Central Daylight Time. Now here is the hazardous weather outlook for portions of central and southern Minnesota and west central Wisconsin for today and tonight. Scattered thunderstorms are expected through late this morning across much of the coverage area. A few storms may produce hail, gusty winds, frequent lightning and brief heavy rain. Severe storms cannot be entirely ruled out, but chances are low. And now the extended outlook for the period Monday through Saturday. Scattered thunderstorms are forecast to develop late Monday night into early Tuesday morning across much of the coverage area. A few storms may produce hail, gusty winds, frequent lightning and brief heavy rain. Severe storms cannot be entirely ruled out, but chances are low. Spotter information statement. Skywarn spotter activation is not expected to be needed. Now the forecast for central Minnesota, from St. Cloud to the northwest Twin Cities suburbs. This afternoon, partly sunny. Highs in the lower 80s. Northwest winds up to 5 miles an hour. Tonight, increasing clouds. Lows in the upper 50s. North winds up to 5 miles an hour. Monday, partly sunny. Highs in the lower 80s. Southeast winds up to 5 miles an hour. Monday night, partly cloudy in the evening, then mostly cloudy with chance of showers overnight. Lows in the lower 60s. East winds up to 5 miles an hour. Chance of showers 30%. Tuesday and Tuesday night, partly cloudy. Highs in the mid-80s. Lows in the lower 60s. Wednesday through Friday, partly cloudy. Highs 76 to 81. Lows in the mid-50s. Friday night, mostly cloudy. Chance of rain showers overnight. Lows in the upper 50s. Chance of showers 30%. Saturday, partly sunny. Highs in the mid-70s. Again, the forecast for central Minnesota, from St. Cloud to the northwest Twin Cities suburbs for this afternoon, partly sunny. Highs in the lower 80s.
Northwest winds up to 5 miles an hour. 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The current time is 10:14 a.m. Central Daylight Time. Now here is the hazardous weather outlook for portions of central and southern Minnesota and west central Wisconsin for today and tonight. Scattered thunderstorms are expected through late this morning across much of the coverage area. A few storms may produce hail, gusty winds, frequent lightning and brief heavy rain. Severe storms cannot be entirely ruled out, but chances are low. And now the extended outlook for the period Monday through Saturday. Scattered thunderstorms are forecast to develop late Monday night into early Tuesday morning across much of the coverage area. A few storms may produce hail, gusty winds, frequent lightning and brief heavy rain. Severe storms cannot be entirely ruled out, but chances are low. Spotter information statement, Skywarn spotter activation is not expected to be needed. Now the forecast for central Minnesota. From St. Cloud to the northwest Twin Cities suburbs. This afternoon, partly sunny. Highs in the lower 80s. Northwest winds up to 5 miles an hour. Tonight, increasing clouds. Lows in the upper 50s. North winds up to 5 miles an hour. Monday, partly sunny. Highs in the lower 80s. Southeast winds up to 5 miles an hour. Monday night, partly cloudy in the evening, then mostly cloudy with chance of showers overnight. Lows in the lower 60s. East winds up to 5 miles an hour. Chance of showers 30%. Tuesday and Tuesday night, partly cloudy. Highs in the mid-80s. Lows in the lower 60s. Wednesday through Friday, partly cloudy. Highs 76 to 81. Lows in the mid-50s. Friday night, mostly cloudy. Chance of rain showers overnight. Lows in the upper 50s. Chance of showers 30%. Saturday, partly sunny. Highs in the mid-70s. Again, the forecast for central Minnesota, from St. Cloud to the northwest Twin Cities suburbs for this afternoon, partly sunny. Highs in the lower 80s. Northwest winds up to 5 miles an hour. 10 a.m. in Buffalo, it was partly sunny. The temperature was 73 degrees, the dew point was 66, and the relative humidity was 78%. The wind was west at 9 miles an hour. The pressure was 29.88 inches and falling. In Maple Lake, it was mostly sunny. The temperature was 74 degrees, the dew point was 66, and the relative humidity was 76%. The wind was west at 5 miles an hour. The pressure was 29.91 inches and steady. Elsewhere across central Minnesota, temperatures were between 69 and 73 degrees. It was mostly sunny at Anoka, Princeton, and Litchfield. It was partly sunny at St. Cloud, Crystal, Little Falls, and Willmar. At the Twin Cities, it was cloudy. Around the state, it was partly sunny, with a temperature of 72 at Mankato, 69 at Brainerd, and 66 at Duluth. At Rochester, rain and fog were reported, with a temperature of 67. Once again at 10 a.m., in Buffalo, it was 73 degrees under partly sunny skies. And in Maple Lake, it was 74 degrees under mostly sunny skies. 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The current time is 10:18 a.m. Central Daylight Time. Now here is the hazardous weather outlook for portions of central and southern Minnesota and west central Wisconsin
for today and tonight. Scattered thunderstorms are expected through late this morning across much of the coverage area.

Afternoon, partly sunny. Highs in the lower 80s. Northwest winds up to 5 miles an hour. Tonight, increasing clouds. Lows in the upper 50s. North winds up to 5 miles an hour. Monday, partly sunny. Highs in the lower 80s. Southeast winds up to 5 miles an hour. Monday night, partly cloudy in the evening, then mostly cloudy with chance of showers overnight. Lows in the lower 60s. East winds up to 5 miles an hour. Chance of showers 30%. Tuesday and Tuesday night, partly cloudy. Highs in the mid-80s. Lows in the lower 60s. Wednesday through Friday, partly cloudy. Highs 76 to 81. Lows in the mid-50s. Friday night, mostly cloudy. Chance of rain showers overnight. Lows in the upper 50s. Chance of showers 30%. Saturday, partly sunny. Highs in the mid-70s. Again, the forecast for central Minnesota, from St. Cloud to the northwest Twin Cities suburbs for this afternoon, partly sunny. Highs in the lower 80s. Northwest winds up to 5 miles an hour. At 10 a.m., in Buffalo, it was partly sunny. The temperature was 73 degrees, the dew point was 66, and the relative humidity was 78%. The wind was west at 9 miles an hour. The pressure was 29.88 inches and falling. In Maple Lake, it was mostly sunny. The temperature was 74 degrees, the dew point was 66, and the relative humidity was 76%. The wind was west at 5 miles an hour. The pressure was 29.91 inches and steady. Elsewhere across central Minnesota, temperatures were between 69 and 73 degrees. It was mostly sunny at Anoka, Princeton, and Litchfield. It was partly sunny at St. Cloud, Crystal, Little Falls, and Wilmer. At the Twin Cities, it was cloudy. Around the state, it was partly sunny, with a temperature of 72 at Mankato, 69 at Brainerd, and 66 at Duluth. At Rochester, rain and fog were reported, with a temperature of 67. Once again at 10 a.m., in Buffalo, it was 73 degrees under partly sunny skies. And in Maple Lake, it was 74 degrees under mostly sunny skies. 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The current time is 10:22 a.m. Central Daylight Time. Now here is the hazardous weather outlook for portions of central and southern Minnesota and west central Wisconsin. For today and tonight, scattered thunderstorms are expected through late this morning across much of the coverage area. A few storms may produce hail, gusty winds, frequent lightning and brief heavy rain. Severe storms cannot be entirely ruled out, but chances are low. And now the extended outlook for the period Monday through Saturday. Scattered thunderstorms are forecast to develop late Monday night into early Tuesday morning across much of the coverage area. A few storms may produce hail, gusty winds, frequent lightning and brief heavy rain. Severe storms cannot be entirely ruled out, but chances are low. Spotter information statement. Skywarn spotter activation is not expected to be needed. Now the forecast for central Minnesota, from St. Cloud to the northwest Twin Cities suburbs. This afternoon, partly sunny. Highs in the lower 80s. Northwest winds up to 5 miles an hour. Tonight, increasing clouds. Lows in the upper 50s. North winds up to 5 miles an hour. Monday, partly sunny. Highs in the lower 80s. Southeast winds up to 5 miles an hour. Monday night, partly cloudy in the evening, then mostly cloudy with chance of showers overnight. Lows in the lower 60s. East winds up to 5 miles an hour.

chance of showers 30%. Tuesday and Tuesday night, partly cloudy. Highs in the mid-80s. Lows in the lower 60s. Wednesday through Friday, partly cloudy. Highs 76 to 81. Lows in the mid-50s. Friday night, mostly cloudy. Chance of rain showers overnight. Lows in the upper 50s. Chance of showers 30%. Saturday, partly sunny. Highs in the mid-70s. Again, the forecast for central Minnesota, from St. Cloud to the northwest Twin Cities suburbs for this afternoon, partly sunny. Highs in the lower 80s. Northwest winds up to 5 miles an hour. At 10 a.m., in Buffalo, it was partly sunny. The temperature was 73 degrees, the dew point was 66, and the relative humidity was 78%. The wind was west at 9 miles an hour. The pressure was 29.88 inches and falling. In Maple Lake, it was mostly sunny, the temperature was 74 degrees, the dew point was 66, and the relative humidity was 76%. The wind was west at 5 miles an hour. The pressure was 29.91 inches and steady. Elsewhere across central Minnesota, temperatures were between 69 and 73 degrees. It was mostly sunny at Anoka, Princeton, and Litchfield. It was partly sunny at St. Cloud, Crystal, Little Falls, and Willmar. At the Twin Cities, it was cloudy. Around the state, it was partly sunny, with a temperature of 72 at Mankato, 69 at Brainerd, and 66 at Duluth. At Rochester, rain and fog were reported, with a temperature of 67. Once again at 10 a.m., in Buffalo, it was 73 degrees under partly sunny skies. And in Maple Lake, it was 74 degrees under mostly sunny skies. 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The current time is 10:27 a.m. Central Daylight Time. Now here is the hazardous weather outlook for portions of central and southern Minnesota and west central Wisconsin for today and tonight. Scattered thunderstorms are expected through late this morning across much of the coverage area. A few storms may produce hail, gusty winds, frequent lightning and brief heavy rain. Severe storms cannot be entirely ruled out, but chances are low. And now the extended outlook for the period Monday through Saturday. Scattered thunderstorms are forecast to develop late Monday night into early Tuesday morning across much of the coverage area. A few storms may produce hail, gusty winds, frequent lightning and brief heavy rain. Severe storms cannot be entirely ruled out, but chances are low. Spotter information statement. Skywarn spotter activation is not expected to be needed. Now the forecast for central Minnesota, from St. Cloud to the northwest Twin Cities suburbs. This afternoon, partly sunny. Highs in the lower 80s. Northwest winds up to 5 miles an hour. Tonight, increasing clouds. Lows in the upper 50s. North winds up to 5 miles an hour. Monday, partly sunny. Highs in the lower 80s. Southeast winds up to 5 miles an hour. Monday night, partly cloudy in the evening, then mostly cloudy with chance of showers overnight. Lows in the lower 60s. East winds up to 5 miles an hour. Chance of showers 30%. Tuesday and Tuesday night, partly cloudy. Highs in the mid-80s. Lows in the lower 60s. Wednesday through Friday, partly cloudy. Highs 76 to 81. Lows in the mid-50s. Friday night, mostly cloudy. Chance of rain showers overnight. Lows in the upper 50s. Chance of showers 30%. Saturday, partly sunny. Highs in the mid-70s. Again,
The forecast for central Minnesota, from St. Cloud to the northwest Twin Cities suburbs for this afternoon, partly sunny. Highs in the lower 80s. Northwest winds up to 5 miles an hour. 10 a.m. in Buffalo, it was partly sunny. The temperature was 73 degrees, the dew point was 66, and the relative humidity was 78%. The wind was west at 9 miles an hour. The pressure was 29.88 inches and falling. In Maple Lake, it was mostly sunny. The temperature was 74 degrees, the dew point was 66, and the relative humidity was 76%. The wind was west at 5 miles an hour. The pressure was 29.91 inches and steady. Elsewhere across central Minnesota, temperatures were between 69 and 73 degrees. It was mostly sunny at Anoka, Princeton, and Litchfield. It was partly sunny at St. Cloud, Crystal, Little Falls, and Willmar. At the Twin Cities, it was cloudy. Around the state, it was partly sunny, with a temperature of 72 at Mankato, 69 at Brainerd, and 66 at Duluth. At Rochester, rain and fog were reported, with a temperature of 67. Once again at 10 a.m., in Buffalo, it was 73 degrees under partly sunny skies. And in Maple Lake, it was 74 degrees under mostly sunny skies. 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The current time is 10:31 a.m. Central Daylight Time. Now here is the hazardous weather outlook for portions of central and southern Minnesota and west central Wisconsin for today and tonight. Scattered thunderstorms are expected through late this morning across much of the coverage area. A few storms may produce hail, gusty winds, frequent lightning and brief heavy rain. Severe storms cannot be entirely ruled out, but chances are low. And now the extended outlook for the period Monday through Saturday. Scattered thunderstorms are forecast to develop late Monday night into early Tuesday morning across much of the coverage area. A few storms may produce hail, gusty winds, frequent lightning and brief heavy rain. Severe storms cannot be entirely ruled out, but chances are low. Spotter information statement. Skywarn spotter activation is not expected to be needed. Now the forecast for central Minnesota, from St. Cloud to the northwest Twin Cities suburbs. This afternoon, partly sunny. Highs in the lower 80s. Northwest winds up to 5 miles an hour. Tonight, increasing clouds. Lows in the upper 50s. North winds up to 5 miles an hour. Monday, partly sunny. Highs in the lower 80s. Southeast winds up to 5 miles an hour. Monday night, up to 5 miles an hour. Monday night, partly cloudy in the evening, then mostly cloudy with chance of showers overnight. Lows in the lower 60s. East winds up to 5 miles an hour. Chance of showers 30%. Tuesday and Tuesday night, partly cloudy. Highs in the mid-80s. Lows in the lower 60s. Wednesday through Friday, partly cloudy. Highs 76 to 81. Lows in the mid-50s. Friday night, mostly cloudy. Chance of rain showers overnight. Lows in the upper 50s. Chance of showers 30%. Saturday, partly sunny. Highs in the mid-70s. Again, the forecast for central Minnesota, from St. Cloud to the northwest Twin Cities suburbs for this afternoon, partly sunny. Highs in the lower 80s. Northwest winds up to 5 miles an hour. 10 a.m. in Buffalo, it was partly sunny. The temperature was 73 degrees, the dew point was 66, and the relative humidity was 78%. The wind was west at 9 miles an hour. The pressure was 29.88 inches and falling.
In Maple Lake, it was most

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The current time is 10:44 a.m. Central Daylight Time. Now here is the hazardous weather outlook for portions of central and southern Minnesota and west central Wisconsin for today and tonight. Scattered thunderstorms are expected through late this morning across much of the coverage area. A few storms may produce hail, gusty winds, frequent lightning and brief heavy rain. Severe storms cannot be entirely ruled out, but chances are low. And now the extended outlook for the period Monday through Saturday. Scattered thunderstorms are forecast to develop late Monday night into early Tuesday morning across much of the coverage area. A few storms may produce hail, gusty winds, frequent lightning and brief heavy rain. Severe storms cannot be entirely ruled out, but chances are low. Spotter information statement. Skywarn spotter activation is not expected to be needed. Now the forecast for central Minnesota, from St. Cloud to the northwest Twin Cities suburbs. This afternoon, partly sunny. Highs in the lower 80s. Northwest winds up to 5 miles an hour. Tonight, increasing clouds. Lows in the upper 50s. North winds up to 5 miles an hour. Monday, partly sunny. Highs in the lower 80s. Southeast winds up to 5 miles an hour. Monday night, partly cloudy in the evening, then mostly cloudy with chance of showers overnight. Lows in the lower 60s. East winds up to 5 miles an hour. Chance of showers 30%. Tuesday and Tuesday night, partly cloudy. Highs in the mid 80s. Lows in the lower 60s. Wednesday through Friday, partly cloudy. Highs 76 to 81. Lows in the mid 50s. Friday night, mostly cloudy. Chance of rain showers overnight. Lows in the upper 50s. Chance of showers 30%. Saturday, partly sunny. Highs in the mid 70s. Again, the forecast for central Minnesota, from St. Cloud to the northwest Twin Cities suburbs for this afternoon, partly sunny. Highs in the lower 80s. Northwest winds up to 5 miles an hour. 10 a.m. in Buffalo, it was partly sunny. The temperature was 73 degrees, the dew point was 66, and the relative humidity was 78%. The wind was west at 9 miles an hour. The pressure was 29.88 inches and falling. In Maple Lake, it was mostly sunny, the temperature was 74 degrees, the dew point was 66, and the relative humidity was 76%. The wind was west at 5 miles an hour. The pressure was 29.91 inches and steady. Elsewhere across central Minnesota, temperatures were between 69 and 73 degrees. It was mostly sunny at Anoka, Princeton, and Litchfield. It was partly sunny at St. Cloud, Crystal, Little Falls, and Wilmer. At the Twin Cities, it was cloudy. Around the state, it was partly sunny, with a temperature of 72 at Mankato, 69 at Brainerd, and 66 at Duluth. At Rochester, rain and fog were reported, with a temperature of 67. Once again at 10 a.m., in Buffalo, it was 73 degrees under partly sunny skies. And in Maple Lake, it was 74 degrees under mostly sunny skies. 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The current time is 10:49 a.m. Central Daylight Time. Now here is the hazardous weather outlook for portions of central and southern Minnesota and west central Wisconsin for today and tonight. Scattered thunderstorms are expected through late this morning across much of the coverage area. A few storms may produce hail, gusty winds, frequent lightning and brief heavy rain.
Severe storms cannot be entirely ruled out, but chances are low. And now the extended outlook for the period Monday through Saturday. Scattered thunderstorms are forecast to develop late Monday night into early Tuesday morning across much of the coverage area. A few storms may produce hail, gusty winds, frequent lightning and brief heavy rain. Severe storms cannot be entirely ruled out, but chances are low. Spotter information statement, Skywarn spotter activation is not expected to be needed. Now the forecast for central Minnesota, from St. Cloud to the northwest Twin Cities suburbs. This afternoon, partly sunny. Highs in the lower 80s. Northwest winds up to 5 miles an hour. Tonight, increasing clouds. Lows in the upper 50s. North winds up to 5 miles an hour. Monday, partly sunny. Highs in the lower 80s. Southeast winds up to 5 miles an hour. Monday night, partly cloudy in the evening, then mostly cloudy with chance of showers overnight. Lows in the lower 60s. East winds up to 5 miles an hour. Chance of showers 30%. Tuesday and Tuesday night, partly cloudy. Highs in the mid-80s. Lows in the lower 60s. Wednesday through Friday, partly cloudy. Highs 76 to 81. Lows in the mid-50s. Friday night, mostly cloudy. Chance of rain showers overnight. Lows in the upper 50s. Chance of showers 30%. Saturday, partly sunny. Highs in the mid-70s. Again, the forecast for central Minnesota, from St. Cloud to the northwest Twin Cities suburbs for this afternoon, partly sunny. Highs in the lower 80s. Northwest winds up to 5 miles an hour. At 10 a.m., in Buffalo, it was partly sunny. The temperature was 73 degrees, the dew point was 66, and the relative humidity was 78%. The wind was west at 9 miles an hour. The pressure was 29.88 inches and falling. In Maple Lake, it was mostly sunny, but temperature was 74 degrees, the dew point was 66, and the relative humidity was 76%. The wind was west at 5 miles an hour. The pressure was 29.91 inches and steady. Elsewhere across central Minnesota, temperatures were between 69 and 73 degrees. It was mostly sunny at Anoka, Princeton, and Litchfield. It was partly sunny at St. Cloud, Crystal, Little Falls, and Willmar. At the Twin Cities, it was cloudy. Around the state, it was partly sunny, with a temperature of 72 at Mankato, 69 at Brainerd, and 66 at Duluth. At Rochester, rain and fog were reported, with a temperature of 67. Once again at 10 a.m., in Buffalo, it was 73 degrees under partly sunny skies. And in Maple Lake, it was 74 degrees under mostly sunny skies. 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The current time is 10:53 a.m. Central Daylight Time. Now here is the hazardous weather outlook for portions of central and southern Minnesota and west central Wisconsin for today and tonight. Scattered thunderstorms are expected through late this morning across much of the coverage area. A few storms may produce hail, gusty winds, frequent lightning and brief heavy rain. Severe storms cannot be entirely ruled out, but chances are low. And now the extended outlook for the period Monday through Saturday. Scattered thunderstorms are forecast to develop late Monday night into early Tuesday morning across much of the coverage area. A few storms may produce hail, gusty winds, frequent lightning and brief heavy rain. Severe storms cannot be entirely ruled out, but chances are low. Spotter information statement, Skywarn spotter activation is not expected to be needed.
Now the forecast for central Minnesota, from St. Cloud to the northwest Twin Cities suburbs. This afternoon, partly sunny. Highs in the lower 80s. Northwest winds up to 5 miles an hour. Tonight, increasing clouds. Lows in the upper 50s. North winds up to 5 miles an hour. Monday, partly sunny. Highs in the lower 80s. Southeast winds up to 5 miles an hour. Monday night, partly cloudy in the evening, then mostly cloudy with chance of showers overnight. Lows in the lower 60s. East winds up to 5 miles an hour. Chance of showers 30%. Tuesday and Tuesday night, partly cloudy. Highs in the mid-80s. Lows in the lower 60s. Wednesday through Friday, partly cloudy. Highs 76 to 81. Lows in the mid-50s. Friday night, mostly cloudy. Chance of rain showers overnight. Lows in the upper 50s. Chance of showers 30%. Saturday, partly sunny. Highs in the mid-70s. Again, the forecast for central Minnesota, from St. Cloud to the northwest Twin Cities suburbs for this afternoon, partly sunny. Highs in the lower 80s. Northwest winds up to 5 miles an hour. 10 a.m. in Buffalo, it was partly sunny. The temperature was 73 degrees, the dew point was 66, and the relative humidity was 78%. The wind was west at 9 miles an hour. The pressure was 29.88 inches and falling. In Maple Lake, it was mostly sunny. The temperature was 74 degrees, the dew point was 66, and the relative humidity was 76%. The wind was west at 5 miles an hour. The pressure was 29.91 inches and steady. Elsewhere across central Minnesota, temperatures were between 69 and 73 degrees. It was mostly sunny at Anoka, Princeton, and Litchfield. It was partly sunny at St. Cloud, Crystal, Little Falls, and Wilmer. At the Twin Cities, it was cloudy. Around the state, it was partly sunny, with a temperature of 72 at Mankato, 69 at Brainerd, and 66 at Duluth. At Rochester, rain and fog were reported, with a temperature of 67. Once again at 10 a.m., in Buffalo, it was 73 degrees under partly sunny skies. And in Maple Lake, it was 74 degrees under mostly sunny skies. 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The current time is 10:57 a.m. Central Daylight Time. Now here is the hazardous weather outlook for portions of central and southern Minnesota and west central Wisconsin for today and tonight. Scattered thunderstorms are expected through late this morning across much of the coverage area. A few storms may produce hail, gusty winds, frequent lightning and brief heavy rain. Severe storms cannot be entirely ruled out, but chances are low. And now the extended outlook for the period Monday through Saturday. Scattered thunderstorms are forecast to develop late Monday night into early Tuesday morning across much of the coverage area. A few storms may produce hail, gusty winds, frequent lightning and brief heavy rain. Severe storms cannot be entirely ruled out, but chances are low. Spotter information statement. Skywarn spotter activation is not expected to be needed. Now the forecast for central Minnesota, from St. Cloud to the northwest Twin Cities suburbs. This afternoon, partly sunny. Highs in the lower 80s. Northwest winds up to 5 miles an hour. Tonight, increasing clouds. Lows in the upper 50s. North winds up to 5 miles an hour. Monday, partly sunny. Highs in the lower 80s. Southeast winds up to 5 miles an hour. Monday night, partly cloudy in the evening,
then mostly cloudy with chance of showers overnight. Lows in the lower 60s. Heaps winds up to 5 miles an hour. Chance of showers 30%. Tuesday and Tuesday night, partly cloudy. Highs in the mid-80s. Lows in the lower 60s. Wednesday through Friday, partly cloudy. Highs 76 to 81. Lows in the mid-50s. Friday night, mostly cloudy. Chance of rain showers overnight. Lows in the upper 50s. Chance of showers 30%. Saturday, partly sunny. Highs in the mid-70s. Again, the forecast for central Minnesota, from St. Cloud to the northwest Twin Cities suburbs for this afternoon, partly sunny. Highs in the lower 80s. Northwest winds up to 5 miles an hour. 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The current time is 11 a.m. Central Daylight Time. Now here is the hazardous weather outlook for portions of central and southern Minnesota and west central Wisconsin for today and tonight. Scattered thunderstorms are expected through late this morning across much of the coverage area. A few storms may produce hail, gusty winds, frequent lightning and brief heavy rain. Severe storms cannot be entirely ruled out, but chances are low. And now the extended outlook for the period Monday through Saturday. Scattered thunderstorms are forecast to develop late Monday night into early Tuesday morning across much of the coverage area. A few storms may produce hail, gusty winds, frequent lightning and brief heavy rain. Severe storms cannot be entirely ruled out, but chances are low. Spotter information statement, Skywarn spotter activation is not expected to be needed. Now the forecast for central Minnesota, from St. Cloud to the northwest Twin Cities suburbs. This afternoon, partly sunny. Highs in the lower 80s. Northwest winds up to 5 miles an hour. Tonight, increasing clouds. Lows in the upper 50s. North winds up to 5 miles an hour. Monday, partly sunny. Highs in the lower 80s. Southeast winds up to 5 miles an hour. Monday night, partly cloudy in the evening, then mostly cloudy with chance of showers overnight. Lows in the lower 60s. East winds up to 5 miles an hour. Chance of showers 30%. Tuesday and Tuesday night, partly cloudy. Highs in the mid-80s. Lows in the lower 60s. Wednesday through Friday, partly cloudy. Highs 76 to 81. Lows in the mid-50s. Friday night, mostly cloudy. Chance of rain showers overnight. Lows in the upper 50s. Chance of showers 30%. Saturday, partly sunny. Highs in the mid-70s. Again, the forecast for central Minnesota, from St. Cloud to the northwest Twin Cities suburbs for this afternoon, partly sunny. Highs in the lower 80s. Northwest winds up to 5 miles an hour. 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The current time is 11:03 a.m. Central Daylight Time. Now here is the hazardous weather outlook for portions of central and southern Minnesota and west central Wisconsin for today and tonight. Scattered thunderstorms are expected through late this morning across much of the coverage area. A few storms may produce hail, gusty winds, frequent lightning and brief heavy rain. Severe storms cannot be entirely ruled out, but chances are low. And now the extended outlook for the period Monday through Saturday.
Scattered thunderstorms are forecast to develop late Monday night into early Tuesday morning across much of the coverage area. A few storms may produce hail, gusty winds, frequent lightning and brief heavy rain. Severe storms cannot be entirely ruled out, but chances are low. Spotter information statement: Sky warns spotter activation is not expected to be needed. Now the forecast for central Minnesota, from St. Cloud to the northwest Twin Cities suburbs. This afternoon, partly sunny. Highs in the lower 80s. Northwest winds up to 5 miles an hour. Tonight, increasing clouds. Lows in the upper 50s. North winds up to 5 miles an hour. Monday, partly sunny. Highs in the lower 80s. Southeast winds up to 5 miles an hour. Monday night, partly cloudy in the evening, then mostly cloudy with chance of showers overnight. Lows in the lower 60s. East winds up to 5 miles an hour. Chance of showers 30%. Tuesday and Tuesday night, partly cloudy. Highs in the mid-80s. Lows in the lower 60s. Wednesday through Friday, partly cloudy. Highs 76 to 81. Lows in the mid-50s. Friday night, mostly cloudy. Chance of rain showers overnight. Lows in the upper 50s. Chance of showers 30%. Saturday, partly sunny. Highs in the mid-70s. Again, the forecast for central Minnesota, from St. Cloud to the northwest Twin Cities suburbs for this afternoon, partly sunny. Highs in the lower 80s. Northwest winds up to 5 miles an hour. 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The current time is 11:06 a.m. Central Daylight Time. Now here is the hazardous weather outlook for portions of central and southern Minnesota and west central Wisconsin for today and tonight. Scattered thunderstorms are expected through late this morning across much of the coverage area. A few storms may produce hail, gusty winds, frequent lightning and brief heavy rain. Severe storms cannot be entirely ruled out, but chances are low. And now the extended outlook for the period Monday through Saturday. Scattered thunderstorms are forecast to develop late Monday night into early Tuesday morning across much of the coverage area. A few storms may produce hail, gusty winds, frequent lightning and brief heavy rain. Severe storms cannot be entirely ruled out, but chances are low. Spotter information statement: Sky warns spotter activation is not expected to be needed. Now the forecast for central Minnesota, from St. Cloud to the northwest Twin Cities suburbs. This afternoon, partly sunny. Highs in the lower 80s. Northwest winds up to 5 miles an hour. Tonight, increasing clouds. Lows in the upper 50s. North winds up to 5 miles an hour. Monday, partly sunny. Highs in the lower 80s. Southeast winds up to 5 miles an hour. Monday night, partly cloudy in the evening, then mostly cloudy with chance of showers overnight. Lows in the lower 60s. East winds up to 5 miles an hour. Chance of showers 30%. Tuesday and Tuesday night, partly cloudy. Highs in the mid-80s. Lows in the lower 60s. Wednesday through Friday, partly cloudy. Highs 76 to 81. Lows in the mid-50s. Friday night, mostly cloudy. Chance of rain showers overnight. Lows in the upper 50s. Chance of showers 30%. Saturday, partly sunny. Highs in the mid-70s. Again, the forecast for central Minnesota, from St. Cloud to the northwest Twin Cities suburbs for this afternoon, partly sunny. Highs in the lower 80s. Northwest winds up to 5 miles an hour.
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The current time is 11:09 a.m. Central Daylight Time. Now here is the hazardous weather outlook for portions of central and southern Minnesota and west central Wisconsin. For today and tonight, scattered thunderstorms are expected through late this morning across much of the coverage area. A few storms may produce hail, gusty winds, frequent lightning and brief heavy rain. Severe storms cannot be entirely ruled out, but chances are low. And now the extended outlook for the period Monday through Saturday. Scattered thunderstorms are forecast to develop late Monday night into early Tuesday morning across much of the coverage area. A few storms may produce hail, gusty winds, frequent lightning and brief heavy rain. Severe storms cannot be entirely ruled out, but chances are low. Spotter information statement. Skywarn spotter activation is not expected to be needed. Now the forecast for central Minnesota, from St. Cloud to the northwest Twin Cities suburbs. This afternoon, partly sunny. Highs in the lower 80s. Northwest winds up to 5 miles an hour. Tonight, increasing clouds. Lows in the upper 50s. North winds up to 5 miles an hour. Monday, partly sunny. Highs in the lower 80s. Southeast winds up to 5 miles an hour. Monday night, partly cloudy in the evening, then mostly cloudy with chance of showers overnight. Lows in the lower 60s. East winds up to 5 miles an hour. Chance of showers 30%. Tuesday and Tuesday night, partly cloudy. Highs in the mid-80s. Lows in the lower 60s. Wednesday through Friday, partly cloudy. Highs 76 to 81. Lows in the mid-50s. Friday night, mostly cloudy. Chance of rain showers overnight. Lows in the upper 50s. Chance of showers 30%. Saturday, partly sunny. Highs in the mid-70s. Again, the forecast for central Minnesota, from St. Cloud to the northwest Twin Cities suburbs for this afternoon, partly sunny. Highs in the lower 80s. Northwest winds up to 5 miles an hour. 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The current time is 11:12 a.m. Central Daylight Time. Now here is the hazardous weather outlook for portions of central and southern Minnesota and west central Wisconsin. For today and tonight, scattered thunderstorms are expected through late this morning across much of the coverage area. A few storms may produce hail, gusty winds, frequent lightning and brief heavy rain. Severe storms cannot be entirely ruled out, but chances are low. And now the extended outlook for the period Monday through Saturday. Scattered thunderstorms are forecast to develop late Monday night into early Tuesday morning across much of the coverage area. A few storms may produce hail, gusty winds, frequent lightning and brief heavy rain. Severe storms cannot be entirely ruled out, but chances are low. Spotter information statement. Skywarn spotter activation is not expected to be needed. Now the forecast for central Minnesota, from St. Cloud to the northwest Twin Cities suburbs. This afternoon, partly sunny. Highs in the lower 80s. Northwest winds up to 5 miles an hour. Tonight, increasing clouds. Lows in the upper 50s. North winds up to 5 miles an hour. Monday, partly sunny. Highs in the lower 80s. Southeast winds up to 5 miles an hour. Monday night, partly cloudy in the evening, then mostly cloudy with chance of showers overnight.
lows in the lower 60s. East winds up to 5 miles an hour. Chance of showers 30%. Tuesday and Tuesday night, partly cloudy. Highs in the mid-80s. Lows in the lower 60s. Wednesday through Friday, partly cloudy. Highs 76 to 81. Lows in the mid-50s. Friday night, mostly cloudy. Chance of rain showers overnight. Lows in the upper 50s. Chance of showers 30%. Saturday, partly sunny. Highs in the mid-70s. Again, the forecast for central Minnesota, from St. Cloud to the northwest Twin Cities suburbs for this afternoon, partly sunny. Highs in the lower 80s. Northwest winds up to 5 miles an hour. At 11 a.m., in Buffalo, it was mostly sunny. The temperature was 75 degrees, the dew point was 68, and the relative humidity was 78%. The wind was west at 12 miles an hour. The pressure was 29.90 inches and rising. In Maple Lake, it was partly sunny, the temperature was 77 degrees, the dew point was 66, and the relative humidity was 69%. The wind was west at 6 miles an hour. The pressure was 29.91 inches and rising. Elsewhere across central Minnesota, it was sunny, with a temperature of 75 at Litchfield and 75 at Wilmer. At St. Cloud, it was mostly sunny, with a temperature of 74. It was cloudy, with a temperature of 76 at the Twin Cities, 73 at Anoka, 74 at Crystal, 72 at Princeton, and 70 at Little Falls. Around the state, at Mankato, it was mostly sunny, with a temperature of 75. It was partly sunny, with a temperature of 73 at Brainerd, and 70 at Duluth. At Rochester, it was cloudy, with a temperature of 70. Once again at 11 a.m., in Buffalo, it was 75 degrees under mostly sunny skies. And in Maple Lake, it was 77 degrees under partly sunny skies. 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The current time is 11:17 a.m. Central Daylight Time. Now here is the hazardous weather outlook for portions of central and southern Minnesota and west central Wisconsin for today and tonight. Scattered thunderstorms are expected through late this morning across much of the coverage area. A few storms may produce hail, gusty winds, frequent lightning and brief heavy rain. Severe storms cannot be entirely ruled out, but chances are low. And now the extended outlook for the period Monday through Saturday. Scattered thunderstorms are forecast to develop late Monday night into early Tuesday morning across much of the coverage area. A few storms may produce hail, gusty winds, frequent lightning and brief heavy rain. Severe storms cannot be entirely ruled out, but chances are low. Spotter information statement. Skywarn spotter activation is not expected to be needed. Now the forecast for central Minnesota, from St. Cloud to the northwest Twin Cities suburbs. This afternoon, partly sunny. Highs in the lower 80s. Northwest winds up to 5 miles an hour. Tonight, increasing clouds. Lows in the upper 50s. North winds up to 5 miles an hour. Monday, partly sunny. Highs in the lower 80s. Southeast winds up to 5 miles an hour. Monday night, partly cloudy in the evening, then mostly cloudy with chance of showers overnight. Lows in the lower 60s. East winds up to 5 miles an hour. Chance of showers 30%. Tuesday and Tuesday night, partly cloudy. Highs in the mid-80s. Lows in the lower 60s. Wednesday through Friday, partly cloudy. Highs 76 to 81. Lows in the mid-50s. Friday night, mostly cloudy.
Chance of rain showers overnight. Lows in the upper 50s. Chance of showers 30%. Saturday, partly sunny. Highs in the mid 70s. Again, the forecast for central Minnesota.

Elsewhere across central Minnesota, it was sunny, with a temperature of 75 at Litchfield and 75 at Willmar. At St. Cloud, it was mostly sunny, with a temperature of 74. It was cloudy, with a temperature of 76 at the Twin Cities, 73 at Anoka, 74 at Crystal, 72 at Princeton, and 70 at Little Falls. Around the state, at Mankato, it was mostly sunny, with a temperature of 75. It was partly sunny, with a temperature of 73 at Brainerd, and 70 at Duluth. At Rochester, it was cloudy, with a temperature of 70. Once again at 11 a.m., in Buffalo, it was 75 degrees under mostly sunny skies. And in Maple Lake, it was 77 degrees under partly sunny skies. 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The current time is 11:21 a.m. Central Daylight Time. Now here is the hazardous weather outlook for portions of central and southern Minnesota and west central Wisconsin for today and tonight. Scattered thunderstorms are expected through late this morning across much of the coverage area. A few storms may produce hail, gusty winds, frequent lightning and brief heavy rain. Severe storms cannot be entirely ruled out, but chances are low. And now the extended outlook for the period Monday through Saturday. Scattered thunderstorms are forecast to develop late Monday night into early Tuesday morning across much of the coverage area. A few storms may produce hail, gusty winds, frequent lightning and brief heavy rain. Severe storms cannot be entirely ruled out, but chances are low. Spotter information statement. Skywarn spotter activation is not expected to be needed. Now the forecast for central Minnesota, from St. Cloud to the northwest Twin Cities suburbs. This afternoon, partly sunny. Highs in the lower 80s. Northwest winds up to 5 miles an hour. Tonight, increasing clouds. Lows in the upper 50s. North winds up to 5 miles an hour. Monday, partly sunny. Highs in the lower 80s. Southeast winds up to 5 miles an hour. Monday night, partly cloudy in the evening, then mostly cloudy with chance of showers overnight. Lows in the lower 60s. East winds up to 5 miles an hour. Chance of showers 30%. Tuesday and Tuesday night, partly cloudy. Highs in the mid-80s. Lows in the lower 60s. Wednesday through Friday, partly cloudy. Highs 76 to 81. Lows in the mid-50s. Friday night, mostly cloudy. Chance of rain showers overnight. Lows in the upper 50s. Chance of showers 30%. Saturday, partly sunny. Highs in the mid-70s. Again, the forecast for central Minnesota, from St. Cloud to the northwest Twin Cities suburbs for this afternoon, partly sunny. Highs in the lower 80s. Northwest winds up to 5 miles an hour. At 11 a.m., in Buffalo, it was mostly sunny. The temperature was 75 degrees, the dew point was 68, and the relative humidity was 78%. The wind was west at 12 miles an hour. The pressure was 29.90 inches and rising. In Maple Lake, it was partly sunny, the temperature was 77 degrees. The dew point was 66, and the relative humidity was 69%. The wind was west at 6 miles an hour. The pressure was 29.91 inches and rising. Elsewhere across central Minnesota, it was sunny, with a temperature of 75 at Litchfield and 75 at Willmar. At St. Cloud, it was mostly sunny, with a temperature of 74. It was cloudy, with a temperature of 76 at the Twin Cities, 73 at Anoka, 74 at Crystal, 72 at Princeton, and 70 at Little Falls. Around the state, at Mankato, it was mostly sunny,

with a temperature of 75. It was partly sunny, with a temperature of 73 at Brainerd and 70 at Duluth. At Rochester, it was cloudy, with a temperature of 70. Once again at 11 a.m., in Buffalo, it was 75 degrees under mostly sunny skies. And in Maple Lake, it was 77 degrees under partly sunny skies. 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The current time is 11:26 a.m. Central Daylight Time. Now here is the hazardous weather outlook for portions of central and southern Minnesota and west central Wisconsin for today and tonight. Scattered thunderstorms are expected through late this morning across much of the coverage area. A few storms may produce hail, gusty winds, frequent lightning and brief heavy rain. Severe storms cannot be entirely ruled out, but chances are low. And now the extended outlook for the period Monday through Saturday. Scattered thunderstorms are forecast to develop late Monday night into early Tuesday morning across much of the coverage area. A few storms may produce hail, gusty winds, frequent lightning and brief heavy rain. Severe storms cannot be entirely ruled out, but chances are low. Spotter information statement. Skywarn spotter activation is not expected to be needed. Now the forecast for central Minnesota, from St. Cloud to the northwest Twin Cities suburbs. This afternoon, partly sunny. Highs in the lower 80s. Northwest winds up to 5 miles an hour. Tonight, increasing clouds. Lows in the upper 50s. North winds up to 5 miles an hour. Monday, partly sunny. Highs in the lower 80s. Southeast winds up to 5 miles an hour. Monday night, partly cloudy in the evening, then mostly cloudy with chance of showers overnight. Lows in the lower 60s. East winds up to 5 miles an hour. Chance of showers 30%. Tuesday and Tuesday night, partly cloudy. Highs in the mid-80s. Lows in the lower 60s. Wednesday through Friday, partly cloudy. Highs 76 to 81. Lows in the mid-50s. Friday night, mostly cloudy. Chance of rain showers overnight. Lows in the upper 50s. Chance of showers 30%. Saturday, partly sunny. Highs in the mid-70s. Again, the forecast for central Minnesota, from St. Cloud to the northwest Twin Cities suburbs for this afternoon, partly sunny. Highs in the lower 80s. Northwest winds up to 5 miles an hour. At 11 a.m., in Buffalo, it was mostly sunny. The temperature was 75 degrees, the dew point was 68, and the relative humidity was 78%. The wind was west at 12 miles an hour. The pressure was 29.90 inches and rising. In Maple Lake, it was partly sunny, the temperature was 77 degrees. The dew point was 66, and the relative humidity was 69%. The wind was west at 6 miles an hour. The pressure was 29.91 inches and rising. Elsewhere across central Minnesota, it was sunny, with a temperature of 75 at Litchfield and 75 at Wilmer. At St. Cloud, it was mostly sunny, with a temperature of 74. It was cloudy, with a temperature of 76 at the Twin Cities, 73 at Anoka, 74 at Crystal, 72 at Princeton, and 70 at Little Falls. Around the state, at Mankato, it was mostly sunny, with a temperature of 75. It was partly sunny, with a temperature of 73 at Brainerd, and 70 at Duluth. At Rochester, it was cloudy, with a temperature of 70. Once again at 11 a.m., in Buffalo, it was 75 degrees under mostly sunny skies. And in Maple Lake, it was 77 degrees under partly sunny skies.
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The current time is 11:30 a.m. Central Daylight Time. Now here is the hazardous weather outlook for portions of central and southern Minnesota and west central Wisconsin. For today and tonight, scattered thunderstorms are expected through late this morning across much of the coverage area. A few storms may produce hail, gusty winds, frequent lightning and brief heavy rain. Severe storms cannot be entirely ruled out, but chances are low. And now the extended outlook for the period Monday through Saturday. Scattered thunderstorms are forecast to develop late Monday night into early Tuesday morning across much of the coverage area. A few storms may produce hail, gusty winds, frequent lightning and brief heavy rain. Severe storms cannot be entirely ruled out, but chances are low. Spotter information statement, Skywarn spotter activation is not expected to be needed. Now the forecast for central Minnesota. From St. Cloud to the northwest Twin Cities suburbs. This afternoon, partly sunny. Highs in the lower 80s. Northwest winds up to 5 miles an hour. Tonight, increasing clouds. Lows in the upper 50s. North winds up to 5 miles an hour. Monday, partly sunny. Highs in the lower 80s. Southeast winds up to 5 miles an hour. Monday night, partly cloudy in the evening, then mostly cloudy with chance of showers overnight. Lows in the lower 60s. East winds up to 5 miles an hour. Chance of showers 30%. Tuesday and Tuesday night, partly cloudy. Highs in the mid 80s. Lows in the lower 60s. Wednesday through Friday, partly cloudy. Highs 76 to 81. Lows in the mid-50s. Friday night, mostly cloudy. Chance of rain showers overnight. Lows in the upper 50s. Chance of showers 30%. Saturday, partly sunny. Highs in the mid-70s. Again, the forecast for central Minnesota, from St. Cloud to the northwest Twin Cities suburbs for this afternoon, partly sunny. Highs in the lower 80s, partly sunny. Highs in the lower 80s. Northwest winds up to 5 miles an hour. At 11 a.m., in Buffalo, it was mostly sunny. The temperature was 75 degrees, the dew point was 68, and the relative humidity was 78%. The wind was west at 12 miles an hour. The pressure was 29.90 inches and rising. In Maple Lake, it was partly sunny, the temperature was 77 degrees, the dew point was 66, and the relative humidity was 69%. The wind was west at 6 miles an hour. The pressure was 29.91 inches and rising. Elsewhere across central Minnesota, it was sunny, with a temperature of 75 at Litchfield and 75 at Wilmer. At St. Cloud, it was mostly sunny, with a temperature of 74. It was cloudy, with a temperature of 76 at the Twin Cities, 73 at Anoka, 74 at Crystal, 72 at Princeton, and 70 at Little Falls. Around the state, at Mankato, it was mostly sunny, with a temperature of 75. It was partly sunny, with a temperature of 73 at Brainerd, and 70 at Duluth. At Rochester, it was cloudy, with a temperature of 70. Once again at 11 a.m., in Buffalo, it was 75 degrees under mostly sunny skies. And in Maple Lake, it was 77 degrees under partly sunny skies. 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The current time is 11:35 a.m. Central Daylight Time.
Now here is the hazardous weather outlook for portions of Central

then mostly cloudy with chance of showers overnight. Lows in the lower 60s. East winds up to 5 miles an hour. Chance of showers 30%. Tuesday and Tuesday night, partly cloudy. Highs in the mid-80s. Lows in the lower 60s. Wednesday through Friday, partly cloudy. Highs 76 to 81. Lows in the mid-50s. Friday night, mostly cloudy. Chance of rain showers overnight. Lows in the upper 50s. Chance of showers 30%. Saturday, partly sunny. Highs in the mid-70s. Again, the forecast for central Minnesota, from St. Cloud to the northwest Twin Cities suburbs for this afternoon, partly sunny. Highs in the lower 80s. Northwest winds up to 5 miles an hour. At 11 a.m., in Buffalo, it was mostly sunny. The temperature was 75 degrees, the dew point was 68, and the relative humidity was 78%. The wind was west at 12 miles an hour. The pressure was 29.90 inches and rising. In Maple Lake, it was partly sunny. The temperature was 77 degrees, the dew point was 66, and the relative humidity was 69%. The wind was west at 6 miles an hour. The pressure was 29.91 inches and rising. Elsewhere across central Minnesota, it was sunny, with a temperature of 75 at Litchfield and 75 at Wilmer. At St. Cloud, it was mostly sunny, with a temperature of 74. It was cloudy, with a temperature of 76 at the Twin Cities, 73 at Anoka, 74 at Crystal, 72 at Princeton, and 70 at Little Falls. Around the state, at Mankato, it was mostly sunny, with a temperature of 75. It was partly sunny, with a temperature of 73 at Brainerd, and 70 at Duluth. At Rochester, it was cloudy, with a temperature of 70. Once again at 11 a.m., in Buffalo, it was 75 degrees under mostly sunny skies. And in Maple Lake, it was 77 degrees under partly sunny skies. 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The current time is 11:53 a.m. Central Daylight Time. Now here is the hazardous weather outlook for portions of central and southern Minnesota and west central Wisconsin for today and tonight. Scattered thunderstorms are expected through late this morning across much of the coverage area. A few storms may produce hail, gusty winds, frequent lightning and brief heavy rain. Severe storms cannot be entirely ruled out, but chances are low. And now the extended outlook for the period Monday through Saturday. Scattered thunderstorms are forecast to develop late Monday night into early Tuesday morning across much of the coverage area. A few storms may produce hail, gusty winds, frequent lightning and brief heavy rain. Severe storms cannot be entirely ruled out, but chances are low. Spotter information statement. Skywarn spotter activation is not expected to be needed. Now the forecast for central Minnesota, from St. Cloud to the northwest Twin Cities suburbs. This afternoon, partly sunny. Highs in the lower 80s. Northwest winds up to 5 miles an hour. Tonight, increasing clouds. Lows in the upper 50s. North winds up to 5 miles an hour. Monday, partly sunny. Highs in the lower 80s. Southeast winds up to 5 miles an hour. Monday night, partly cloudy in the evening, then mostly cloudy with chance of showers overnight. Lows in the lower 60s. East winds up to 5 miles an hour. Chance of showers 30%. Tuesday and Tuesday night, partly cloudy. Highs in the mid-80s. Lows in the lower 60s. Wednesday through Friday, partly cloudy. Highs 76 to 81. Lows in the mid-50s.
Friday night, mostly cloudy. Chance of rain showers overnight. Lows in the upper 50s. Chance of showers 30%. Saturday, partly sunny. Highs in the mid-70s. Again, the forecast for central Minnesota, from St. Cloud to the northwest Twin Cities suburbs for this afternoon, partly sunny. Highs in the lower 80s. Northwest winds up to 5 miles an hour. At 11 a.m., in Buffalo, it was mostly sunny. The temperature was 75 degrees, the dew point was 68, and the relative humidity was 78%. The wind was west at 12 miles an hour. The pressure was 29.90 inches and rising. In Maple Lake, it was partly sunny, the temperature was 77 degrees, the dew point was 66, and the relative humidity was 69%. The wind was west at 6 miles an hour. The pressure was 29.91 inches and rising. Elsewhere across central Minnesota, it was sunny, with a temperature of 75 at Litchfield and 75 at Wilmer. At St. Cloud, it was mostly sunny, with a temperature of 74. It was cloudy, with a temperature of 76 at the Twin Cities, 73 at Anoka, 74 at Crystal, 72 at Princeton, and 70 at Little Falls. Around the state, at Mankato, it was mostly sunny, with a temperature of 75. It was partly sunny, with a temperature of 73 at Brainerd, and 70 at Duluth. At Rochester, it was cloudy, with a temperature of 70. Once again at 11 a.m., in Buffalo, it was 75 degrees under mostly sunny skies. And in Maple Lake, it was 77 degrees under partly sunny skies. 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The current time is 11:57 a.m. Central Daylight Time. Now here is the hazardous weather outlook for portions of central and southern Minnesota and west central Wisconsin for today and tonight. Scattered thunderstorms are expected through late this morning across much of the coverage area. A few storms may produce hail, gusty winds, frequent lightning and brief heavy rain. Severe storms cannot be entirely ruled out, but chances are low. And now the extended outlook for the period Monday through Saturday. Scattered thunderstorms are forecast to develop late Monday night into early Tuesday morning across much of the coverage area. A few storms may produce hail, gusty winds, frequent lightning and brief heavy rain. Severe storms cannot be entirely ruled out, but chances are low. Spotter information statement. Skywarn spotter activation is not expected to be needed. Now the forecast for central Minnesota, from St. Cloud to the northwest Twin Cities suburbs. This afternoon, partly sunny. Highs in the lower 80s. Northwest winds up to 5 miles an hour. Tonight, increasing clouds. Lows in the upper 50s. North winds up to 5 miles an hour. Monday, partly sunny. Highs in the lower 80s. Southeast winds up to 5 miles an hour. Monday night, partly cloudy in the evening, then mostly cloudy with chance of showers overnight. Lows in the lower 60s. East winds up to 5 miles an hour. Chance of showers 30%. Tuesday and Tuesday night, partly cloudy. Highs in the mid-80s. Lows in the lower 60s. Wednesday through Friday, partly cloudy. Highs 76 to 81. Lows in the mid-50s. Friday night, mostly cloudy. Chance of rain showers overnight. Lows in the upper 50s. Chance of showers 30%. Saturday, partly sunny. Highs in the mid-70s. Again, the forecast for central Minnesota, from St. Cloud to the northwest Twin Cities suburbs for this afternoon, partly sunny. Highs in the lower 80s.
Northwest winds up to 5 miles an hour. 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The current time is 12 p.m. Central Daylight Time. Now here is the hazardous weather outlook for portions of central and southern Minnesota and west central Wisconsin for today and tonight. Scattered thunderstorms are expected through late this morning across much of the coverage area. A few storms may produce hail, gusty winds, frequent lightning and brief heavy rain. Severe storms cannot be entirely ruled out, but chances are low. And now the extended outlook for the period Monday through Saturday. Scattered thunderstorms are forecast to develop late Monday night into early Tuesday morning across much of the coverage area. A few storms may produce hail, gusty winds, frequent lightning and brief heavy rain. Severe storms cannot be entirely ruled out, but chances are low. Spotter information statement. Skywarn spotter activation is not expected to be needed. Now the forecast for central Minnesota, from St. Cloud to the northwest Twin Cities suburbs. This afternoon, partly sunny. Highs in the lower 80s. Northwest winds up to 5 miles an hour. Tonight, increasing clouds. Lows in the upper 50s. North winds up to 5 miles an hour. Monday, partly sunny. Highs in the lower 80s. Southeast winds up to 5 miles an hour. Monday night, partly cloudy in the evening, then mostly cloudy with chance of showers overnight. Lows in the lower 60s. East winds up to 5 miles an hour. Chance of showers 30%. Tuesday and Tuesday night, partly cloudy. Highs in the mid-80s. Lows in the lower 60s. Wednesday through Friday, partly cloudy. Highs 76 to 81. Lows in the mid-50s. Friday night, mostly cloudy. Chance of rain showers overnight. Lows in the upper 50s. Chance of showers 30%. Saturday, partly sunny. Highs in the mid-70s. Again, the forecast for central Minnesota, from St. Cloud to the northwest Twin Cities suburbs for this afternoon, partly sunny. Highs in the lower 80s. Northwest winds up to 5 miles an hour. 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The current time is 12:03 p.m. Central Daylight Time. Now here is the hazardous weather outlook for portions of central and southern Minnesota and west central Wisconsin for today and tonight. Scattered thunderstorms are expected through late this morning across much of the coverage area. A few storms may produce hail, gusty winds, frequent lightning and brief heavy rain. Severe storms cannot be entirely ruled out, but chances are low. And now the extended outlook for the period Monday through Saturday. Scattered thunderstorms are forecast to develop late Monday night into early Tuesday morning across much of the coverage area. A few storms may produce hail, gusty winds, frequent lightning and brief heavy rain. Severe storms cannot be entirely ruled out, but chances are low. Spotter information statement. Skywarn spotter activation is not expected to be needed. Now the forecast for central Minnesota, from St. Cloud to the northwest Twin Cities suburbs. This afternoon, partly sunny. Highs in the lower 80s. Northwest winds up to 5 miles an hour. Tonight, increasing clouds. Lows in the upper 50s. North winds up to 5 miles an hour. Monday, partly sunny. Highs in the lower 80s. Southeast winds up to 5 miles an hour. Monday night, partly cloudy in the evening,
Then mostly cloudy with chance of showers overnight. Lows in the lower 60s. Heaps winds up to 5 miles an hour. Chance of showers 30%. Tuesday and Tuesday night, partly cloudy. Highs in the mid-80s. Lows in the lower 60s. Wednesday through Friday, partly cloudy. Highs 76 to 81. Lows in the mid-50s. Friday night, mostly cloudy. Chance of rain showers overnight. Lows in the upper 50s. Chance of showers 30%. Saturday, partly sunny. Highs in the mid-70s. Again, the forecast for central Minnesota, from St. Cloud to the northwest Twin Cities suburbs for this afternoon, partly sunny. Highs in the lower 80s. Northwest winds up to 5 miles an hour. 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The current time is 12:06 p.m. Central Daylight Time. Now here is the hazardous weather outlook for portions of central and southern Minnesota and west central Wisconsin for today and tonight. Scattered thunderstorms are expected through late this morning across much of the coverage area. A few storms may produce hail, gusty winds, frequent lightning and brief heavy rain. Severe storms cannot be entirely ruled out, but chances are low. And now the extended outlook for the period Monday through Saturday. Scattered thunderstorms are forecast to develop late Monday night into early Tuesday morning across much of the coverage area. A few storms may produce hail, gusty winds, frequent lightning and brief heavy rain. Severe storms cannot be entirely ruled out, but chances are low. Spotter information statement, Skywarn spotter activation is not expected to be needed. Now the forecast for central Minnesota, from St. Cloud to the northwest Twin Cities suburbs. This afternoon, partly sunny. Highs in the lower 80s. Northwest winds up to 5 miles an hour. Tonight, increasing clouds. Lows in the upper 50s. North winds up to 5 miles an hour. Monday, partly sunny. Highs in the lower 80s. Southeast winds up to 5 miles an hour. Monday night, partly cloudy in the evening, then mostly cloudy with chance of showers overnight. Lows in the lower 60s. East winds up to 5 miles an hour. Chance of showers 30%. Tuesday and Tuesday night, partly cloudy. Highs in the mid-80s. Lows in the lower 60s. Wednesday through Friday, partly cloudy. Highs 76 to 81. Lows in the mid-50s. Friday night, mostly cloudy. Chance of rain showers overnight. Lows in the upper 50s. Chance of showers 30%. Saturday, partly sunny. Highs in the mid-70s. Again, the forecast for central Minnesota, from St. Cloud to the northwest Twin Cities suburbs for this afternoon, partly sunny. Highs in the lower 80s. Northwest winds up to 5 miles an hour. 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The current time is 12:09 p.m. Central Daylight Time. Now here is the hazardous weather outlook for portions of central and southern Minnesota and west central Wisconsin for today and tonight. Scattered thunderstorms are expected through late this morning across much of the coverage area. A few storms may produce hail, gusty winds, frequent lightning and brief heavy rain. Severe storms cannot be entirely ruled out, but chances are low. And now the extended outlook for the period Monday through Saturday.
Scattered thunderstorms are forecast to develop late Monday night into early Tuesday morning across much of the coverage area. A few storms may produce hail, gusty winds, frequent lightning and brief heavy rain. Severe storms cannot be entirely ruled out, but chances are low. Spotter information statement, Skywarn spotter activation is not expected to be needed. Now the forecast for central Minnesota, from St. Cloud to the northwest Twin Cities suburbs. This afternoon, partly sunny. Highs in the lower 80s. Northwest winds up to 5 miles an hour. Tonight, increasing clouds. Lows in the upper 50s. North winds up to 5 miles an hour. Monday, partly sunny. Highs in the lower 80s. Southeast winds up to 5 miles an hour. Monday night, partly cloudy in the evening, then mostly cloudy with chance of showers overnight. Lows in the lower 60s. East winds up to 5 miles an hour. Chance of showers 30%. Tuesday and Tuesday night, partly cloudy. Highs in the mid-80s. Lows in the lower 60s. Wednesday through Friday, partly cloudy. Highs 76 to 81. Lows in the mid-50s. Friday night, mostly cloudy. Chance of rain showers overnight. Lows in the upper 50s. Chance of showers 30%. Saturday, partly sunny. Highs in the mid-70s. Again, the forecast for central Minnesota, from St. Cloud to the northwest Twin Cities suburbs for this afternoon, partly sunny. Highs in the lower 80s. Northwest winds up to 5 miles an hour. 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The current time is 12:12 p.m. Central Daylight Time. Now the forecast for central Minnesota, from St. Cloud to the northwest Twin Cities suburbs. This afternoon, partly sunny. Highs in the lower 80s. Northwest winds up to 5 miles an hour. Tonight, increasing clouds. Lows in the upper 50s. North winds up to 5 miles an hour. Monday, partly sunny. Highs in the lower 80s. Southeast winds up to 5 miles an hour. Monday night, partly cloudy in the evening, then mostly cloudy with chance of showers overnight. Lows in the lower 60s. East winds up to 5 miles an hour. Chance of showers 30%. Tuesday and Tuesday night, partly cloudy. Highs in the mid-80s. Lows in the lower 60s. Wednesday through Friday, partly cloudy. Highs 76 to 81. Lows in the mid-50s. Friday night, mostly cloudy. Chance of rain showers overnight. Lows in the upper 50s. Chance of showers 30%. Saturday, partly sunny. Highs in the mid-70s. Again, the forecast for central Minnesota, from St. Cloud to the northwest Twin Cities suburbs for this afternoon, partly sunny. Highs in the lower 80s. Northwest winds up to 5 miles an hour. 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The current time is 12:14 p.m. Central Daylight Time. Now the forecast for central Minnesota, from St. Cloud to the northwest Twin Cities suburbs. This afternoon, partly sunny. Highs in the lower 80s. Northwest winds up to 5 miles an hour. Tonight, increasing clouds. Lows in the upper 50s. North winds up to 5 miles an hour. Monday, partly sunny. Highs in the lower 80s.
southeast winds up to 5 miles an hour. Monday night, partly cloudy in the evening, then mostly cloudy with chance of showers overnight. Lows in the lower 60s. East winds up to 5 miles an hour. Chance of showers 30%. Tuesday and Tuesday night, partly cloudy. Highs in the mid-80s. Lows in the lower 60s. Wednesday through Friday, partly cloudy. Highs 76 to 81. Lows in the mid-50s. Friday night, mostly cloudy. Chance of rain showers overnight. Lows in the upper 50s. Chance of showers 30%. Saturday, partly sunny. Highs in the mid-70s. Again, the forecast for central Minnesota, from St. Cloud to the northwest Twin Cities suburbs for this afternoon, partly sunny. Highs in the lower 80s. Northwest winds up to 5 miles an hour. At noon, in Buffalo, it was mostly sunny. The temperature was 79 degrees, the dew point was 68, and the relative humidity was 69%. The wind was west at 10 miles an hour. The pressure was 29.89 inches and falling. In Maple Lake, it was mostly sunny. The temperature was 80 degrees, the dew point was 68, and the relative humidity was 67%. The wind was northwest at 5 miles an hour. The pressure was 29.90 inches and falling. Elsewhere across central Minnesota, it was mostly sunny, with a temperature of 77 at St. Cloud and 72 at Little Falls. It was partly sunny, with a temperature of 79 at the Twin Cities, 77 at Anoka, 78 at Crystal, 74 at Princeton, and 77 at Wilmer. At Litchfield, it was cloudy, with a temperature of 75. Around the state, at Brainerd, it was mostly sunny, with a temperature of 74. It was partly sunny, with a temperature of 75 at Rochester, and 77 at Mankato. At Duluth, it was cloudy, with a temperature of 70. Once again at noon, in Buffalo, it was 79 degrees under mostly sunny skies. And in Maple Lake, it was 80 degrees under mostly sunny skies. 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The current time is 12:18 p.m. Central Daylight Time. Now the forecast for central Minnesota, from St. Cloud to the northwest Twin Cities suburbs. This afternoon, partly sunny. Highs in the lower 80s. Northwest winds up to 5 miles an hour. Tonight, increasing clouds. Lows in the upper 50s. North winds up to 5 miles an hour. Monday, partly sunny. Highs in the lower 80s. Southeast winds up to 5 miles an hour. Monday night, partly cloudy in the evening, then mostly cloudy with chance of showers overnight. Lows in the lower 60s. East winds up to 5 miles an hour. Chance of showers 30%. Tuesday and Tuesday night, partly cloudy. Highs in the mid-80s. Lows in the lower 60s. Wednesday through Friday, partly cloudy. Highs 76 to 81. Lows in the mid-50s. Friday night, mostly cloudy. Chance of rain showers overnight. Lows in the upper 50s. Chance of showers 30%. Saturday, partly sunny. Highs in the mid-70s. Again, the forecast for central Minnesota, from St. Cloud to the northwest Twin Cities suburbs for this afternoon, partly sunny. Highs in the lower 80s. Northwest winds up to 5 miles an hour. At noon, in Buffalo, it was mostly sunny. The temperature was 79 degrees, the dew point was 68, and the relative humidity was 69%. The wind was west at 10 miles an hour. The pressure was 29.89 inches and falling. In Maple Lake,
It was mostly sunny, the temperature was 80 degrees, the dew point was 68, and the relative humidity was 67%. The wind was northwest at 5 miles.

of 70. Once again at noon, in Buffalo, it was 79 degrees under mostly sunny skies. And in Maple Lake, it was 80 degrees under mostly sunny skies. This is weather radio station WMG676 Clearwater, broadcasting on a frequency of 162.50 MHz. 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The current time is 12:21 p.m. Central Daylight Time. Now the forecast for central Minnesota, from St. Cloud to the northwest Twin Cities suburbs. This afternoon, partly sunny. Highs in the lower 80s. Northwest winds up to 5 miles an hour. Tonight, increasing clouds. Lows in the upper 50s. North winds up to 5 miles an hour. Monday, partly sunny. Highs in the lower 80s. Southeast winds up to 5 miles an hour. Monday night, partly cloudy in the evening, then mostly cloudy with chance of showers overnight. Lows in the lower 60s. East winds up to 5 miles an hour. Chance of showers 30%. Tuesday and Tuesday night, partly cloudy. Highs in the mid-80s. Lows in the lower 60s. Wednesday through Friday, partly cloudy. Highs 76 to 81. Lows in the mid-50s. Friday night, mostly cloudy. Chance of rain showers overnight. Lows in the upper 50s. Chance of showers 30%. Saturday, partly sunny. Highs in the mid-70s. Again, the forecast for central Minnesota, from St. Cloud to the northwest Twin Cities suburbs for this afternoon, partly sunny. Highs in the lower 80s. Northwest winds up to 5 miles an hour. At noon, in Buffalo, it was mostly sunny. The temperature was 79 degrees, the dew point was 68, and the relative humidity was 69%. The wind was west at 10 miles an hour. The pressure was 29.89 inches and falling. In Maple Lake, it was mostly sunny. The temperature was 80 degrees, the dew point was 68, and the relative humidity was 67%. The wind was northwest at 5 miles an hour. The pressure was 29.90 inches and falling. Elsewhere across central Minnesota, it was mostly sunny, with a temperature of 77 at St. Cloud and 72 at Little Falls. It was partly sunny, with a temperature of 79 at the Twin Cities, 77 at Anoka, 78 at Crystal, 74 at Princeton, and 77 at Wilmer. At Litchfield, it was cloudy, with a temperature of 75. Around the state, at Brainerd, it was mostly sunny, with a temperature of 74. It was partly sunny, with a temperature of 75 at Rochester, and 77 at Mankato. At Duluth, it was cloudy, with a temperature of 70. Once again at noon, in Buffalo, it was 79 degrees under mostly sunny skies. And in Maple Lake, it was 80 degrees under mostly sunny skies. 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The current time is 12:25 p.m. Central Daylight Time. Now the forecast for central Minnesota, from St. Cloud to the northwest Twin Cities suburbs. This afternoon, partly sunny. Highs in the lower 80s. Northwest winds up to 5 miles an hour. Tonight, increasing clouds. Lows in the upper 50s. North winds up to 5 miles an hour. Monday, partly sunny. Highs in the lower 80s. Southeast winds up to 5 miles an hour. Monday night, partly cloudy in the evening, then mostly cloudy with chance of showers overnight. Lows in the lower 60s. East winds up to 5 miles an hour. Chance of showers 30%.

Tuesday and Tuesday night, partly cloudy. Highs in the mid-80s. Lows in the lower 60s. Wednesday through Friday, partly cloudy. Highs 76 to 81. Lows in the mid-50s. Friday night, mostly cloudy. Chance of rain showers overnight. Lows in the upper 50s. Chance of showers 30%. Saturday, partly sunny. Highs in the mid-70s. Again, the forecast for central Minnesota, from St. Cloud to the northwest Twin Cities suburbs for this afternoon, partly sunny. Highs in the lower 80s. Northwest winds up to 5 miles an hour. At noon, in Buffalo, it was mostly sunny. The temperature was 79 degrees, the dew point was 68, and the relative humidity was 69%. The wind was west at 10 miles an hour. The pressure was 29.89 inches and falling. In Maple Lake, it was mostly sunny. The temperature was 80 degrees, the dew point was 68, and the relative humidity was 67%. The wind was northwest at 5 miles an hour. The pressure was 29.90 inches and falling. Elsewhere across central Minnesota, it was mostly sunny, with a temperature of 77 at St. Cloud and 72 at Little Falls. It was partly sunny, with a temperature of 79 at the Twin Cities, 77 at Anoka, 78 at Crystal, 74 at Princeton, and 77 at Wilmer. At Litchfield, it was cloudy, with a temperature of 75. Around the state, at Brainerd, it was mostly sunny, with a temperature of 74. It was partly sunny, with a temperature of 75 at Rochester, and 77 at Mankato. At Duluth, it was cloudy, with a temperature of 70. Once again at noon, in Buffalo, it was 79 degrees under mostly sunny skies. And in Maple Lake, it was 80 degrees under mostly sunny skies. 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The current time is 12:28 p.m. Central Daylight Time. Now the forecast for central Minnesota, from St. Cloud to the northwest Twin Cities suburbs. This afternoon, partly sunny. Highs in the lower 80s. Northwest winds up to 5 miles an hour. Tonight, increasing clouds. Lows in the upper 50s. North winds up to 5 miles an hour. Monday, partly sunny. Highs in the lower 80s. Southeast winds up to 5 miles an hour. Monday night, partly cloudy in the evening, then mostly cloudy with chance of showers overnight. Lows in the lower 60s. East winds up to 5 miles an hour. Chance of showers 30%. Tuesday and Tuesday night, partly cloudy. Highs in the mid-80s. Lows in the lower 60s. Wednesday through Friday, partly cloudy. Highs 76 to 81. Lows in the mid-50s. Friday night, mostly cloudy. Chance of rain showers overnight. Lows in the upper 50s. Chance of showers 30%. Saturday, partly sunny. Highs in the mid-70s. Again, the forecast for central Minnesota, from St. Cloud to the northwest Twin Cities suburbs for this afternoon, partly sunny. Highs in the lower 80s. Northwest winds up to 5 miles an hour. At noon, in Buffalo, it was mostly sunny. The temperature was 79 degrees, the dew point was 68, and the relative humidity was 69%. The wind was west at 10 miles an hour. The pressure was 29.89 inches and falling. In Maple Lake, it was mostly sunny. The temperature was 80 degrees, the dew point was 68, and the relative humidity was 67%. The wind was northwest at 5 miles an hour. The pressure was 29.90 inches and falling.
Elsewhere across central Minnesota, it was mostly sunny, with a temperature of 77 at St. Cloud and 72 at Little Falls. It was partly sunny, with a temperature of 79 at the Twin Cities, 77 at Anoka, 78 at Crystal, 74 at Princeton, and 77 at Willmar. At Litchfield, it was cloudy, with a temperature of 75. Around the state, at Brainerd, it was mostly sunny, with a temperature of 74. It was partly sunny, with a temperature of 75 at Rochester, and 77 at Mankato. At Duluth, it was cloudy, with a temperature of 70. Once again at noon, in Buffalo, it was 79 degrees under mostly sunny skies. And in Maple Lake, it was 80 degrees under mostly sunny skies. 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The current time is 12:32 p.m. Central Daylight Time. Now the forecast for central Minnesota, from St. Cloud to the northwest Twin Cities suburbs. This afternoon, partly sunny. Highs in the lower 80s. Northwest winds up to 5 miles an hour. Tonight, increasing clouds. Lows in the upper 50s. North winds up to 5 miles an hour. Monday, partly sunny. Highs in the lower 80s. Southeast winds up to 5 miles an hour. Monday night, partly cloudy in the evening, then mostly cloudy with chance of showers overnight. Lows in the lower 60s. East winds up to 5 miles an hour. Chance of showers 30%. Tuesday and Tuesday night, partly cloudy. Highs in the mid-80s. Lows in the lower 60s. Wednesday through Friday, partly cloudy. Highs 76 to 81. Lows in the mid-50s. Friday night, mostly cloudy. Chance of rain showers overnight. Lows in the upper 50s. Chance of showers 30%. Saturday, partly sunny. Highs in the mid-70s. Again, the forecast for central Minnesota, from St. Cloud to the northwest Twin Cities suburbs for this afternoon, partly sunny. Highs in the lower 80s. Northwest winds up to 5 miles an hour. At noon, in Buffalo, it was mostly sunny. The temperature was 79 degrees, the dew point was 68, and the relative humidity was 69%. The wind was west at 10 miles an hour. The pressure was 29.89 inches and falling. In Maple Lake, it was mostly sunny. The temperature was 80 degrees. The dew point was 68, and the relative humidity was 67%. The wind was northwest at 5 miles an hour. The pressure was 29.90 inches and falling. Elsewhere across central Minnesota, it was mostly sunny, with a temperature of 77 at St. Cloud and 72 at Little Falls. It was partly sunny, with a temperature of 79 at the Twin Cities, 77 at Anoka, 78 at Crystal, 74 at Princeton, and 77 at Willmar. At Litchfield, it was cloudy, with a temperature of 75. Around the state, at Brainerd, it was mostly sunny, with a temperature of 74. It was partly sunny, with a temperature of 75 at Rochester, and 77 at Mankato. At Duluth, it was cloudy, with a temperature of 70. Once again at noon, in Buffalo, it was 79 degrees under mostly sunny skies. And in Maple Lake, it was 80 degrees under mostly sunny skies. 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The current time is 12:36 p.m. Central Daylight Time.
Now the forecast for central Minnesota from St. Cloud to

the Northwest Twin Cities suburbs. This afternoon, partly sunny. Highs in the lower 80s. Northwest winds up to 5 miles an hour. Tonight, increasing clouds. Lows in the upper 50s. North winds up to 5 miles an hour. Monday, partly sunny. Highs in the lower 80s. Southeast winds up to 5 miles an hour. Monday night, partly cloudy in the evening, then mostly cloudy with chance of showers overnight. Lows in the lower 60s. East winds up to 5 miles an hour. Chance of showers 30%. Tuesday and Tuesday night, partly cloudy. Highs in the mid-80s. Lows in the lower 60s. Wednesday through Friday, partly cloudy. Highs 76 to 81. Lows in the mid-50s. Friday night, mostly cloudy. Chance of rain showers overnight. Lows in the upper 50s. Chance of showers 30%. Saturday, partly sunny. Highs in the mid-70s. Again, the forecast for central Minnesota, from St. Cloud to the northwest Twin Cities suburbs for this afternoon, partly sunny. Highs in the lower 80s. Northwest winds up to 5 miles an hour. At noon, in Buffalo, it was mostly sunny. The temperature was 79 degrees, the dew point was 68, and the relative humidity was 69%. The wind was west at 10 miles an hour. The pressure was 29.89 inches and falling. In Maple Lake, it was mostly sunny. The temperature was 80 degrees. The dew point was 68, and the relative humidity was 67%. The wind was northwest at 5 miles an hour. The pressure was 29.90 inches and falling. Elsewhere across central Minnesota, it was mostly sunny, with a temperature of 77 at St. Cloud and 72 at Little Falls. It was partly sunny, with a temperature of 79 at the Twin Cities, 77 at Anoka, 78 at Crystal, 74 at Princeton, and 77 at Wilmer. At Litchfield, it was cloudy, with a temperature of 75. Around the state, at Brainerd, it was mostly sunny, with a temperature of 74. It was partly sunny, with a temperature of 75 at Rochester, and 77 at Mankato. At Duluth, it was cloudy, with a temperature of 70. Once again at noon, in Buffalo, it was 79 degrees under mostly sunny skies. And in Maple Lake, it was 80 degrees under mostly sunny skies. 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The current time is 12:39 p.m. Central Daylight Time. Now the forecast for central Minnesota, from St. Cloud to the northwest Twin Cities suburbs. This afternoon, partly sunny. Highs in the lower 80s. Northwest winds up to 5 miles an hour. Tonight, increasing clouds. Lows in the upper 50s. North winds up to 5 miles an hour. Monday, partly sunny. Highs in the lower 80s. Southeast winds up to 5 miles an hour. Monday night, partly cloudy in the evening, then mostly cloudy with chance of showers overnight. Lows in the lower 60s. East winds up to 5 miles an hour. Chance of showers 30%. Tuesday and Tuesday night, partly cloudy. Highs in the mid-80s. Lows in the lower 60s. Wednesday through Friday, partly cloudy. Highs 76 to 81. Lows in the mid-50s. Friday night, mostly cloudy. Chance of rain showers overnight. Lows in the upper 50s. Chance of showers 30%. Saturday, partly sunny. Highs in the mid-70s. Again, the forecast for central Minnesota, from St. Cloud to the northwest Twin Cities suburbs for this afternoon, partly sunny.
highs in the lower 80s. Northwest winds up to 5 miles an hour. At noon, in Buffalo, it was mostly sunny. The temperature was 79 degrees, the dew point was 68, and the relative humidity was 69%. The wind was west at 10 miles an hour. The pressure was 29.89 inches and falling. In Maple Lake, it was mostly sunny, the temperature was 80 degrees, the dew point was 68, and the relative humidity was 67%. The wind was northwest at 5 miles an hour. The pressure was 29.90 inches and falling. Elsewhere across central Minnesota, it was mostly sunny, with a temperature of 77 at St. Cloud and 72 at Little Falls. It was partly sunny, with a temperature of 79 at the Twin Cities, 77 at Anoka, 78 at Crystal, 74 at Princeton, and 77 at Wilmer. At Litchfield, it was cloudy, with a temperature of 75. Around the state, at Brainerd, it was mostly sunny, with a temperature of 74. It was partly sunny, with a temperature of 75 at Rochester, and 77 at Mankato. At Duluth, it was cloudy, with a temperature of 70. Once again at noon, in Buffalo, it was 79 degrees under mostly sunny skies. And in Maple Lake, it was 80 degrees under mostly sunny skies. This is weather radio station WNG676 Clearwater, broadcasting on a frequency of 162.50 MHz. 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The current time is 12:43 p.m. Central Daylight Time. Now the forecast for central Minnesota, from St. Cloud to the northwest Twin Cities suburbs. This afternoon, partly sunny. Highs in the lower 80s. Northwest winds up to 5 miles an hour. Tonight, increasing clouds. Lows in the upper 50s. North winds up to 5 miles an hour. Monday, partly sunny. Highs in the lower 80s. Southeast winds up to 5 miles an hour. Monday night, partly cloudy in the evening, then mostly cloudy with chance of showers overnight. Lows in the lower 60s. East winds up to 5 miles an hour. Chance of showers 30%. Tuesday and Tuesday night, partly cloudy. Highs in the mid-80s. Lows in the lower 60s. Wednesday through Friday, partly cloudy. Highs 76 to 81. Lows in the mid-50s. Friday night, mostly cloudy. Chance of rain showers overnight. Lows in the upper 50s. Chance of showers 30%. Saturday, partly sunny. Highs in the mid-70s. Again, the forecast for central Minnesota, from St. Cloud to the northwest Twin Cities suburbs for this afternoon, partly sunny. Highs in the lower 80s. Northwest winds up to 5 miles an hour. At noon, in Buffalo, it was mostly sunny. The temperature was 79 degrees, the dew point was 68, and the relative humidity was 69%. The wind was west at 10 miles an hour. The pressure was 29.89 inches and falling. In Maple Lake, it was mostly sunny, the temperature was 80 degrees, the dew point was 68, and the relative humidity was 67%. The wind was northwest at 5 miles an hour. The pressure was 29.90 inches and falling. Elsewhere across central Minnesota, it was mostly sunny, with a temperature of 77 at St. Cloud and 72 at Little Falls. It was partly sunny, with a temperature of 79 at the Twin Cities, 77 at Anoka, 78 at Crystal, 74 at Princeton, and 77 at Wilmer. At Litchfield, it was cloudy, with a temperature of 75. Around the state, at Brainerd, it was mostly sunny, with a temperature of 74. It was partly sunny, with a temperature of 75 at Rochester, and 77 at Mankato. At Duluth, it was cloudy, with a temperature of 70.
once again at noon, in Buffalo, it was 79 degrees under mostly sunny skies. And in Maple Lake, it was 80 degrees under mostly sunny skies. 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The current time is 12:46 p.m. Central Daylight Time. Now the forecast for central Minnesota, from St. Cloud to the northwest Twin Cities suburbs. This afternoon, partly sunny. Highs in the lower 80s. Northwest winds up to 5 miles an hour. Tonight, increasing clouds. Lows in the upper 50s. North winds up to 5 miles an hour. Monday, partly sunny. Highs in the lower 80s. Southeast winds up to 5 miles an hour. Monday night, partly cloudy in the evening, then mostly cloudy with chance of showers overnight. Lows in the lower 60s. East winds up to 5 miles an hour. Chance of showers 30%. Tuesday and Tuesday night, partly cloudy. Highs in the mid-80s. Lows in the lower 60s. Wednesday through Friday, partly cloudy. Highs 76 to 81. Lows in the mid-50s. Friday night, mostly cloudy. Chance of rain showers overnight. Lows in the upper 50s. Chance of showers 30%. Saturday, partly sunny. Highs in the mid-70s. Again, the forecast for central Minnesota, from St. Cloud to the northwest Twin Cities suburbs for this afternoon, partly sunny. Highs in the lower 80s. Northwest winds up to 5 miles an hour. At noon, in Buffalo, it was mostly sunny. The temperature was 79 degrees, the dew point was 68, and the relative humidity was 69%. The wind was west at 10 miles an hour. The pressure was 29.89 inches and falling. In Maple Lake, it was mostly sunny. The temperature was 80 degrees, the dew point was 68, and the relative humidity was 67%. The wind was northwest at 5 miles an hour. The pressure was 29.90 inches and falling. Elsewhere across central Minnesota, it was mostly sunny, with a temperature of 77 at St. Cloud and 72 at Little Falls. It was partly sunny, with a temperature of 79 at the Twin Cities, 77 at Anoka, 78 at Crystal, 74 at Princeton, and 77 at Wilmer. At Litchfield, it was cloudy, with a temperature of 75. Around the state, at Brainerd, it was mostly sunny, with a temperature of 74. It was partly sunny, with a temperature of 75 at Rochester, and 77 at Mankato. At Duluth, it was cloudy, with a temperature of 70. Once again at noon, in Buffalo, it was 79 degrees under mostly sunny skies. And in Maple Lake, it was 80 degrees under mostly sunny skies. 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The current time is 12:50 p.m. Central Daylight Time. Now the forecast for central Minnesota, from St. Cloud to the northwest Twin Cities suburbs. This afternoon, partly sunny. Highs in the lower 80s. Northwest winds up to 5 miles an hour. Tonight, increasing clouds. Lows in the upper 50s. North winds up to 5 miles an hour. Monday, partly sunny. Highs in the lower 80s. Southeast winds up to 5 miles an hour. Monday night, partly cloudy in the evening, then mostly cloudy with chance of showers overnight. Lows in the lower 60s. East winds up to 5 miles an hour. Chance of showers 30%.
Tuesday and Tuesday night, partly cloudy. Highs in the mid-80s. Lows in the lower 60s. Wednesday through Friday, partly cloudy. Highs 76 to 81. Lows in the mid-50s. Friday night, mostly cloudy. Chance of rain showers overnight. Lows in the upper 50s. Chance of showers 30%. Saturday, partly sunny. Highs in the mid-70s. Again, the forecast for central Minnesota, from St. Cloud to the northwest Twin Cities suburbs for this afternoon, partly sunny. Highs in the lower 80s. Northwest winds up to 5 miles an hour. At noon, in Buffalo, it was mostly sunny. The temperature was 79 degrees, the dew point was 68, and the relative humidity was 69%. The wind was west at 10 miles an hour. The pressure was 29.89 inches and falling. In Maple Lake, it was mostly sunny, but temperature was 80 degrees, the dew point was 68, and the relative humidity was 67%. The wind was northwest at 5 miles an hour. The pressure was 29.90 inches and falling. Elsewhere across central Minnesota, it was mostly sunny, with a temperature of 77 at St. Cloud and 72 at Little Falls. It was partly sunny, with a temperature of 79 at the Twin Cities, 77 at Anoka, 78 at Crystal, 74 at Princeton, and 77 at Wilmer. At Litchfield, it was cloudy, with a temperature of 75. Around the state, at Brainerd, it was mostly sunny, with a temperature of 74. It was partly sunny, with a temperature of 75 at Rochester, and 77 at Mankato. At Duluth, it was cloudy, with a temperature of 70. Once again at noon, in Buffalo, it was 79 degrees under mostly sunny skies. And in Maple Lake, it was 80 degrees under mostly sunny skies. 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The current time is 12:53 p.m. Central Daylight Time. Now the forecast for central Minnesota, from St. Cloud to the northwest Twin Cities suburbs. This afternoon, partly sunny. Highs in the lower 80s. Northwest winds up to 5 miles an hour. Tonight, increasing clouds. Lows in the upper 50s. North winds up to 5 miles an hour. Monday, partly sunny. Highs in the lower 80s. Southeast winds up to 5 miles an hour. Monday night, partly cloudy in the evening, then mostly cloudy with chance of showers overnight. Lows in the lower 60s. East winds up to 5 miles an hour. Chance of showers 30%. Tuesday and Tuesday night, partly cloudy. Highs in the mid-80s. Lows in the lower 60s. Wednesday through Friday, partly cloudy. Highs 76 to 81. Lows in the mid-50s. Friday night, mostly cloudy. Chance of rain showers overnight. Lows in the upper 50s. Chance of showers 30%. Saturday, partly sunny. Highs in the mid-70s. Again, the forecast for central Minnesota, from St. Cloud to the northwest Twin Cities suburbs for this afternoon, partly sunny. Highs in the lower 80s. Northwest winds up to 5 miles an hour. At noon, in Buffalo, it was mostly sunny. The temperature was 79 degrees, the dew point was 68, and the relative humidity was 69%. The wind was west at 10 miles an hour. The pressure was 29.89 inches and falling. In Maple Lake, it was mostly sunny, but temperature was 80 degrees. The dew point was 68, and the relative humidity was 67%. The wind was northwest at 5 miles an hour. The pressure was 29.90 inches and falling.
Elsewhere across central Minnesota, it was mostly sunny, with a temperature of 77 at St. Cloud and 72 at Little Falls. It was partly sunny, with a temperature of 79 at the Twin Cities, 77 at Anoka, 78 at Crystal, 74 at Princeton, and 77 at Wilmer. At Litchfield, it was cloudy, with a temperature of 75. Around the state, at Brainerd, it was mostly sunny, with a temperature of 74. It was partly sunny, with a temperature of 75 at Rochester, and 77 at Mankato. At Duluth, it was cloudy, with a temperature of 70. Once again at noon, in Buffalo, it was 79 degrees under mostly sunny skies. And in Maple Lake, it was 80 degrees under mostly sunny skies. 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The current time is 12:57 p.m. Central Daylight Time. Now the forecast for central Minnesota, from St. Cloud to the northwest Twin Cities suburbs. This afternoon, partly sunny. Highs in the lower 80s. Northwest winds up to 5 miles an hour. Tonight, increasing clouds. Lows in the upper 50s. North winds up to 5 miles an hour. Monday, partly sunny. Highs in the lower 80s. Southeast winds up to 5 miles an hour. Monday night, partly cloudy in the evening, then mostly cloudy with chance of showers overnight. Lows in the lower 60s. East winds up to 5 miles an hour. Chance of showers 30%. Tuesday and Tuesday night, partly cloudy. Highs in the mid-80s. Lows in the lower 60s. Wednesday through Friday, partly cloudy. Highs 76 to 81. Lows in the mid-50s. Friday night, mostly cloudy. Chance of rain showers overnight. Lows in the upper 50s. Chance of showers 30%. Saturday, partly sunny. Highs in the mid-70s. Again, the forecast for central Minnesota, from St. Cloud to the northwest Twin Cities suburbs for this afternoon, partly sunny. Highs in the lower 80s. Northwest winds up to 5 miles an hour. At noon, in Buffalo, it was mostly sunny. The temperature was 79 degrees, the dew point was 68, and the relative humidity was 69%. The wind was west at 10 miles an hour. The pressure was 29.89 inches and falling. In Maple Lake, it was mostly sunny, but temperature was 80 degrees. The dew point was 68, and the relative humidity was 67%. The wind was northwest at 5 miles an hour. The pressure was 29.90 inches and falling. Elsewhere across central Minnesota, it was mostly sunny, with a temperature of 77 at St. Cloud and 72 at Little Falls. It was partly sunny, with a temperature of 79 at the Twin Cities, 77 at Anoka, 78 at Crystal, 74 at Princeton, and 77 at Wilmer. At Litchfield, it was cloudy, with a temperature of 75. Around the state, at Brainerd, it was mostly sunny, with a temperature of 74. It was partly sunny, with a temperature of 75 at Rochester, and 77 at Mankato. At Duluth, it was cloudy, with a temperature of 70. Once again at noon, in Buffalo, it was 79 degrees under mostly sunny skies. And in Maple Lake, it was 80 degrees under mostly sunny skies. 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The current time is 1 p.m. Central Daylight Time. Now the forecast for central Minnesota,
from St. Cloud to the northwest Twin Cities suburbs. This afternoon, partly sunny. Highs in the lower 80s. Northwest winds up to 5 miles an hour. Tonight, increasing clouds. Lows in the upper 50s. North winds up to 5 miles an hour. Monday, partly sunny. Highs in the lower 80s. Southeast winds up to 5 miles an hour. Monday night, partly cloudy in the evening, then mostly cloudy with chance of showers overnight. Lows in the lower 60s. East winds up to 5 miles an hour. Chance of showers 30%. Tuesday and Tuesday night, partly cloudy. Highs in the mid-80s. Lows in the lower 60s. Wednesday through Friday, partly cloudy. Highs 76 to 81. Lows in the mid-50s. Friday night, mostly cloudy. Chance of rain showers overnight. Lows in the upper 50s. Chance of showers 30%. Saturday, partly sunny. Highs in the mid-70s. Again, the forecast for central Minnesota, from St. Cloud to the northwest Twin Cities suburbs for this afternoon, partly sunny. Highs in the lower 80s. Northwest winds up to 5 miles an hour. Now the forecast for central Minnesota, from St. Cloud to the northwest Twin Cities suburbs. This afternoon, partly sunny. Highs in the lower 80s. Northwest winds up to 5 miles an hour. Tonight, increasing clouds. Lows in the upper 50s. North winds up to 5 miles an hour. Monday, partly sunny. Highs in the lower 80s. Southeast winds up to 5 miles an hour. Monday night, partly cloudy in the evening, then mostly cloudy with chance of showers overnight. Lows in the lower 60s. Southeast winds up to 5 miles an hour shifting to the northeast overnight. Chance of showers 30%. Tuesday and Tuesday night, partly cloudy. Highs in the mid-80s. Lows in the lower 60s. Wednesday through Friday, partly cloudy. Highs 76 to 81. Lows in the mid-50s. Friday night, mostly cloudy. Chance of rain showers overnight. Lows in the upper 50s. Chance of showers 30%. Saturday, partly sunny. Highs in the mid-70s. Again, the forecast for central Minnesota, from St. Cloud to the northwest Twin Cities suburbs for this afternoon, partly sunny. Highs in the lower 80s. Northwest winds up to 5 miles an hour. 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The current time is 1:04 p.m. Central Daylight Time. Now the forecast for central Minnesota, from St. Cloud to the northwest Twin Cities suburbs. This afternoon, partly sunny. Highs in the lower 80s. Northwest winds up to 5 miles an hour. Tonight, increasing clouds. Lows in the upper 50s. North winds up to 5 miles an hour. Monday, partly sunny. Highs in the lower 80s. Southeast winds up to 5 miles an hour. Monday night, partly cloudy in the evening, then mostly cloudy with chance of showers overnight. Lows in the lower 60s. Southeast winds up to 5 miles an hour shifting to the northeast overnight. Chance of showers 30%. Tuesday and Tuesday night, partly cloudy. Highs in the mid-80s. Lows in the lower 60s. Wednesday through Friday, partly cloudy. Highs 76 to 81. Lows in the mid-50s. Friday night, mostly cloudy. Chance of rain showers overnight. Lows in the upper 50s. Chance of showers 30%. Saturday, partly sunny. Highs in the mid-70s.
Again, the forecast for central Minnesota, from St. Cloud to the northwest Twin Cities suburbs for this afternoon, partly sunny. Highs in the lower 80s. Northwest winds up to 5 miles an hour. 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The current time is 1:06 p.m. Central Daylight Time. Now the forecast for central Minnesota, from St. Cloud to the northwest Twin Cities suburbs. This afternoon, partly sunny. Highs in the lower 80s. Northwest winds up to 5 miles an hour. Tonight, increasing clouds. Lows in the upper 50s. North winds up to 5 miles an hour. Monday, partly sunny. Highs in the lower 80s. Southeast winds up to 5 miles an hour. Monday night, partly cloudy in the evening, then mostly cloudy with chance of showers overnight. Lows in the lower 60s. Southeast winds up to 5 miles an hour shifting to the northeast overnight. Chance of showers 30%. Tuesday and Tuesday night, partly cloudy. Highs in the mid-80s. Lows in the lower 60s. Wednesday through Friday, partly cloudy. Highs 76 to 81. Lows in the mid-50s. Friday night, mostly cloudy. Chance of rain showers overnight. Lows in the upper 50s. Chance of showers 30%. Saturday, partly sunny. Highs in the mid-70s. Again, the forecast for central Minnesota, from St. Cloud to the northwest Twin Cities suburbs for this afternoon, partly sunny. Highs in the lower 80s. Northwest winds up to 5 miles an hour. 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The current time is 1:08 p.m. Central Daylight Time. Now the forecast for central Minnesota, from St. Cloud to the northwest Twin Cities suburbs. This afternoon, partly sunny. Highs in the lower 80s. Northwest winds up to 5 miles an hour. Tonight, increasing clouds. Lows in the upper 50s. North winds up to 5 miles an hour. Monday, partly sunny. Highs in the lower 80s. Southeast winds up to 5 miles an hour. Monday night, partly cloudy in the evening, then mostly cloudy with chance of showers overnight. Lows in the lower 60s. Southeast winds up to 5 miles an hour shifting to the northeast overnight. Chance of showers 30%. Tuesday and Tuesday night, partly cloudy. Highs in the mid-80s. Lows in the lower 60s. Wednesday through Friday, partly cloudy. Highs 76 to 81. Lows in the mid-50s. Friday night, mostly cloudy. Chance of rain showers overnight. Lows in the upper 50s. Chance of showers 30%. Saturday, partly sunny. Highs in the mid-70s. Again, the forecast for central Minnesota, from St. Cloud to the northwest Twin Cities suburbs for this afternoon, partly sunny. Highs in the lower 80s. Northwest winds up to 5 miles an hour. 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The current time is 1:10 p.m. Central Daylight Time. Now the forecast for central Minnesota, from St. Cloud to the northwest Twin Cities suburbs. This afternoon, partly sunny. Highs in the lower 80s.
Northwest winds up to 5 miles an hour. Tonight, increasing clouds. Lows in

the upper 50s. North winds up to 5 miles an hour. Monday, partly sunny. Highs in the lower 80s. Southeast winds up to 5 miles an hour. Monday night, partly cloudy in the evening, then mostly cloudy with chance of showers overnight. Lows in the lower 60s. Southeast winds up to 5 miles an hour shifting to the northeast overnight. Chance of showers 30%. Tuesday and Tuesday night, partly cloudy. Highs in the mid-80s. Lows in the lower 60s. Wednesday through Friday, partly cloudy. Highs 76 to 81. Lows in the mid-50s. Friday night, mostly cloudy. Chance of rain showers overnight. Lows in the upper 50s. Chance of showers 30%. Saturday, partly sunny. Highs in the mid-70s. Again, the forecast for central Minnesota, from St. Cloud to the northwest Twin Cities suburbs for this afternoon, partly sunny. Highs in the lower 80s. Northwest winds up to 5 miles an hour. 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The current time is 1:12 p.m. Central Daylight Time. Now the forecast for central Minnesota, from St. Cloud to the northwest Twin Cities suburbs. This afternoon, partly sunny. Highs in the lower 80s. Northwest winds up to 5 miles an hour. Tonight, increasing clouds. Lows in the upper 50s. North winds up to 5 miles an hour. Monday, partly sunny. Highs in the lower 80s. Southeast winds up to 5 miles an hour. Monday night, partly cloudy in the evening, then mostly cloudy with chance of showers overnight. Lows in the lower 60s. Southeast winds up to 5 miles an hour shifting to the northeast overnight. Chance of showers 30%. Tuesday and Tuesday night, partly cloudy. Highs in the mid-80s. Lows in the lower 60s. Wednesday through Friday, partly cloudy. Highs 76 to 81. Lows in the mid-50s. Friday night, mostly cloudy. Chance of rain showers overnight. Lows in the upper 50s. Chance of showers 30%. Saturday, partly sunny. Highs in the mid-70s. Again, the forecast for central Minnesota, from St. Cloud to the northwest Twin Cities suburbs for this afternoon, partly sunny. Highs in the lower 80s. Northwest winds up to 5 miles an hour. At 1 p.m., in Buffalo, it was cloudy. The temperature was 79 degrees, the dew point was 70, and the relative humidity was 73%. The wind was west at 8 miles an hour. The pressure was 29.88 inches and falling. In Maple Lake, it was cloudy. The temperature was 80 degrees, the dew point was 68, and the relative humidity was 67%. The wind was northwest at 5 miles an hour. The pressure was 29.90 inches and steady. Elsewhere across central Minnesota, temperatures were between 77 and 82 degrees. It was mostly sunny at the Twin Cities, St. Cloud, Anoka, Princeton, and Little Falls. At Crystal, it was partly sunny. It was cloudy at Litchfield and Wilmer. Around the state, it was mostly sunny, with a temperature of 75 at Brainerd and 71 at Duluth. It was partly sunny, with a temperature of 76 at Rochester and 79 at Mankato. Once again at 1 p.m., in Buffalo, it was 79 degrees under cloudy skies. And in Maple Lake, it was 80 degrees under cloudy skies. 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
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The current time is 1:16 p.m. Central Daylight Time. Now the forecast for central Minnesota, from St. Cloud to the northwest Twin Cities suburbs. This afternoon, partly sunny. Highs in the lower 80s. Northwest winds up to 5 miles an hour. Tonight, increasing clouds. Lows in the upper 50s. North winds up to 5 miles an hour. Monday, partly sunny. Highs in the lower 80s. Southeast winds up to 5 miles an hour. Monday night, partly cloudy in the evening, then mostly cloudy with chance of showers overnight. Lows in the lower 60s. Southeast winds up to 5 miles an hour, shifting to the northeast overnight. Chance of showers 30%. Tuesday and Tuesday night, partly cloudy. Highs in the mid-80s. Lows in the lower 60s. Wednesday through Friday, partly cloudy. Highs 76 to 81. Lows in the mid-50s. Friday night, mostly cloudy. Chance of rain showers overnight. Lows in the upper 50s. Chance of showers 30%. Saturday, partly sunny. Highs in the mid-70s. Again, the forecast for central Minnesota, from St. Cloud to the northwest Twin Cities suburbs for this afternoon, partly sunny. Highs in the lower 80s. Northwest winds up to 5 miles an hour. At 1 p.m., in Buffalo, it was cloudy. The temperature was 79 degrees, the dew point was 70, and the relative humidity was 73%. The wind was west at 8 miles an hour. The pressure was 29.88 inches and falling. In Maple Lake, it was cloudy. The temperature was 80 degrees. The dew point was 68, and the relative humidity was 67%. The wind was northwest at 5 miles an hour. The pressure was 29.90 inches and steady. Elsewhere across central Minnesota, temperatures were between 77 and 82 degrees. It was mostly sunny at the Twin Cities, St. Cloud, Anoka, Princeton, and Little Falls. At Crystal, it was partly sunny. It was cloudy at Litchfield and Willmar. Around the state, it was mostly sunny, with a temperature of 75 at Brainerd and 71 at Duluth. It was partly sunny, with a temperature of 76 at Rochester and 79 at Mankato. Once again at 1 p.m., in Buffalo, it was 79 degrees under cloudy skies. And in Maple Lake, it was 80 degrees under cloudy skies. 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The current time is 1:19 p.m. Central Daylight Time. Now the forecast for central Minnesota, from St. Cloud to the northwest Twin Cities suburbs. This afternoon, partly sunny. Highs in the lower 80s. Northwest winds up to 5 miles an hour. Tonight, increasing clouds. Lows in the upper 50s. North winds up to 5 miles an hour. Monday, partly sunny. Highs in the lower 80s. Southeast winds up to 5 miles an hour. Monday night, partly cloudy in the evening, then mostly cloudy with chance of showers overnight. Lows in the lower 60s. Southeast winds up to 5 miles an hour, shifting to the northeast overnight. Chance of showers 30%. Tuesday and Tuesday night, partly cloudy. Highs in the mid-80s. Lows in the lower 60s. Wednesday through Friday, partly cloudy. Highs 76 to 81. Lows in the mid-50s. Friday night, mostly cloudy. Chance of rain showers overnight. Lows in the upper 50s. Chance of showers 30%. Saturday, partly sunny. Highs in the mid-70s. Again,
The forecast for central Minnesota

temperatures were between 77 and 82 degrees. It was mostly sunny at the Twin Cities, St. Cloud, Anoka, Princeton, and Little Falls. At Crystal, it was partly sunny. It was cloudy at Litchfield and Willmar. Around the state, it was mostly sunny, with a temperature of 75 at Brainerd and 71 at Duluth. It was partly sunny, with a temperature of 76 at Rochester and 79 at Mankato. Once again at 1 p.m., in Buffalo, it was 79 degrees under cloudy skies. And in Maple Lake, it was 80 degrees under cloudy skies. 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The current time is 1:23 p.m. Central Daylight Time. Now the forecast for central Minnesota, from St. Cloud to the northwest Twin Cities suburbs. This afternoon, partly sunny. Highs in the lower 80s. Northwest winds up to 5 miles an hour. Tonight, increasing clouds. Lows in the upper 50s. North winds up to 5 miles an hour. Monday, partly sunny. Highs in the lower 80s. Southeast winds up to 5 miles an hour. Monday night, partly cloudy in the evening, then mostly cloudy with chance of showers overnight. Lows in the lower 60s. Southeast winds up to 5 miles an hour shifting to the northeast overnight. Chance of showers 30%. Tuesday and Tuesday night, partly cloudy. Highs in the mid-80s. Lows in the lower 60s. Wednesday through Friday, partly cloudy. Highs 76 to 81. Lows in the mid-50s. Friday night, mostly cloudy. Chance of rain showers overnight. Lows in the upper 50s. Chance of showers 30%. Saturday, partly sunny. Highs in the mid-70s. Again, the forecast for central Minnesota, from St. Cloud to the northwest Twin Cities suburbs for this afternoon, partly sunny. Highs in the lower 80s. Northwest winds up to 5 miles an hour. At 1 p.m., in Buffalo, it was cloudy. The temperature was 79 degrees, the dew point was 70, and the relative humidity was 73%. The wind was west at 8 miles an hour. The pressure was 29.88 inches and falling. In Maple Lake, it was cloudy. The temperature was 80 degrees, the dew point was 68, and the relative humidity was 67%. The wind was northwest at 5 miles an hour. The pressure was 29.90 inches and steady. Elsewhere across central Minnesota, temperatures were between 77 and 82 degrees. It was mostly sunny at the Twin Cities, St. Cloud, Anoka, Princeton, and Little Falls. At Crystal, it was partly sunny. It was cloudy at Litchfield and Willmar. Around the state, it was mostly sunny, with a temperature of 75 at Brainerd and 71 at Duluth. It was partly sunny, with a temperature of 76 at Rochester and 79 at Mankato. Once again at 1 p.m., in Buffalo, it was 79 degrees under cloudy skies. And in Maple Lake, it was 80 degrees under cloudy skies. This is weather radio station WMG676 Clearwater, broadcasting on a frequency of 162.50 MHz. 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The current time is 1:26 p.m. Central Daylight Time. Now the forecast for central Minnesota, from St. Cloud to the northwest Twin Cities suburbs. This afternoon, partly sunny. Highs in the lower 80s. Northwest winds up to 5 miles an hour. Tonight, increasing clouds. Lows in the upper 50s. North winds up to 5 miles an hour. Monday,

mostly sunny. Highs in the lower 80s. Southeast winds up to 5 miles an hour. Monday night, partly cloudy in the evening, then mostly cloudy with chance of showers overnight. Lows in the lower 60s. Southeast winds up to 5 miles an hour shifting to the northeast overnight. Chance of showers 30%. Tuesday and Tuesday night, partly cloudy. Highs in the mid-80s. Lows in the lower 60s. Wednesday through Friday, partly cloudy. Highs 76 to 81. Lows in the mid-50s. Friday night, mostly cloudy. Chance of rain showers overnight. Lows in the upper 50s. Chance of showers 30%. Saturday, partly sunny. Highs in the mid-70s. Again, the forecast for central Minnesota, from St. Cloud to the northwest Twin Cities suburbs for this afternoon, partly sunny. Highs in the lower 80s. Northwest winds up to 5 miles an hour. At 1 p.m., in Buffalo, it was cloudy. The temperature was 79 degrees, the dew point was 70, and the relative humidity was 73%. The wind was west at 8 miles an hour. The pressure was 29.88 inches and falling. In Maple Lake, it was cloudy. The temperature was 80 degrees, the dew point was 68, and the relative humidity was 67%. The wind was northwest at 5 miles an hour. The pressure was 29.90 inches and steady. Elsewhere across central Minnesota, temperatures were between 77 and 82 degrees. It was mostly sunny at the Twin Cities, St. Cloud, Anoka, Princeton, and Little Falls. At Crystal, it was partly sunny. It was cloudy at Litchfield and Wilmer. Around the state, it was mostly sunny, with a temperature of 75 at Brainerd and 71 at Duluth. It was partly sunny, with a temperature of 76 at Rochester and 79 at Mankato. Once again at 1 p.m., in Buffalo, it was 79 degrees under cloudy skies. And in Maple Lake, it was 80 degrees under cloudy skies. 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The current time is 1:29 p.m. daylight time. Now the forecast for central Minnesota, from St. Cloud to the northwest Twin Cities suburbs. This afternoon, partly sunny. Highs in the lower 80s. Northwest winds up to 5 miles an hour. Tonight, increasing clouds. Lows in the upper 50s. North winds up to 5 miles an hour. Monday, partly sunny. Highs in the lower 80s. Southeast winds up to 5 miles an hour. Monday night, partly cloudy in the evening, then mostly cloudy with chance of showers overnight. Lows in the lower 60s. Southeast winds up to 5 miles an hour shifting to the northeast overnight. Chance of showers 30%. Tuesday and Tuesday night, partly cloudy. Highs in the mid-80s. Lows in the lower 60s. Wednesday through Friday, partly cloudy. Highs 76 to 81. Lows in the mid-50s. Friday night, mostly cloudy. Chance of rain showers overnight. Lows in the upper 50s. Chance of showers 30%. Saturday, partly sunny. Highs in the mid-70s. Again, the forecast for central Minnesota, from St. Cloud to the northwest Twin Cities suburbs for this afternoon, partly sunny. Highs in the lower 80s. Northwest winds up to 5 miles an hour. At 1 p.m., in Buffalo, it was cloudy. The temperature was 79 degrees, the dew point was 70, and the relative humidity was 73%. The wind was west at 8 miles an hour. The pressure was 29.88 inches and falling. In Maple Lake, it was cloudy. The temperature was 80 degrees,
The dew point was 68, and the relative humidity was 67%. The wind was northwest at 5 miles an hour. The pressure was 29.90 inches and steady. Elsewhere across central Minnesota, temperatures were between 77 and 82 degrees. It was mostly sunny at the Twin Cities, St. Cloud, Anoka, Princeton, and Little Falls. At Crystal, it was partly sunny. It was cloudy at Litchfield and Willmar. Around the state, it was mostly sunny, with a temperature of 75 at Brainerd and 71 at Duluth. It was partly sunny, with a temperature of 76 at Rochester and 79 at Mankato. Once again at 1 p.m., in Buffalo, it was 79 degrees under cloudy skies. And in Maple Lake, it was 80 degrees under cloudy skies. 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The current time is 1:33 p.m. Central Daylight Time. Now the forecast for central Minnesota, from St. Cloud to the northwest Twin Cities suburbs. This afternoon, partly sunny. Highs in the lower 80s. Northwest winds up to 5 miles an hour. Tonight, increasing clouds. Lows in the upper 50s. North winds up to 5 miles an hour. Monday, partly sunny. Highs in the lower 80s. Southeast winds up to 5 miles an hour. Monday night, partly cloudy in the evening, then mostly cloudy with chance of showers overnight. Lows in the lower 60s. Southeast winds up to 5 miles an hour, shifting to the northeast overnight. Chance of showers 30%. Tuesday and Tuesday night, partly cloudy. Highs in the mid-80s. Lows in the lower 60s. Wednesday through Friday, partly cloudy. Highs 76 to 81. Lows in the mid-50s. Friday night, mostly cloudy. Chance of rain showers overnight. Lows in the upper 50s. Chance of showers 30%. Saturday, partly sunny. Highs in the mid-70s. Again, the forecast for central Minnesota, from St. Cloud to the northwest Twin Cities suburbs for this afternoon, partly sunny. Highs in the lower 80s. Northwest winds up to 5 miles an hour. At 1 p.m., in Buffalo, it was cloudy. The temperature was 79 degrees, the dew point was 70, and the relative humidity was 73%. The wind was west at 8 miles an hour. The pressure was 29.88 inches and falling. In Maple Lake, it was cloudy. The temperature was 80 degrees. The dew point was 68, and the relative humidity was 67%. The wind was northwest at 5 miles an hour. The pressure was 29.90 inches and steady. Elsewhere across central Minnesota, temperatures were between 77 and 82 degrees. It was mostly sunny at the Twin Cities, St. Cloud, Anoka, Princeton, and Little Falls. At Crystal, it was partly sunny. It was cloudy at Litchfield and Willmar. Around the state, it was mostly sunny, with a temperature of 75 at Brainerd and 71 at Duluth. It was partly sunny, with a temperature of 76 at Rochester and 79 at Mankato. Once again at 1 p.m., in Buffalo, it was 79 degrees under cloudy skies. And in Maple Lake, it was 80 degrees under cloudy skies. 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The current time is 1:36 p.m. Central Daylight Time. Now the forecast for central Minnesota, from St. Cloud to the northwest Twin Cities suburbs.
This afternoon.

partly sunny. Highs in the lower 80s. Northwest winds up to 5 miles an hour. Tonight, increasing clouds. Lows in the upper 50s. North winds up to 5 miles an hour. Monday, partly sunny. Highs in the lower 80s. Southeast winds up to 5 miles an hour. Monday night, partly cloudy in the evening, then mostly cloudy with chance of showers overnight. Lows in the lower 60s. Southeast winds up to 5 miles an hour, shifting to the northeast overnight. Chance of showers 30%. Tuesday and Tuesday night, partly cloudy. Highs in the mid-80s. Lows in the lower 60s. Wednesday through Friday, partly cloudy. Highs 76 to 81. Lows in the mid-50s. Friday night, mostly cloudy. Chance of rain showers overnight. Lows in the upper 50s. Chance of showers 30%. Saturday, partly sunny. Highs in the mid-70s. Again, the forecast for central Minnesota, from St. Cloud to the northwest Twin Cities suburbs for this afternoon, partly sunny. Highs in the lower 80s. Northwest winds up to 5 miles an hour. At 1 p.m., in Buffalo, it was cloudy. The temperature was 79 degrees, the dew point was 70, and the relative humidity was 73%. The wind was west at 8 miles an hour. The pressure was 29.88 inches and falling. In Maple Lake, it was cloudy. The temperature was 80 degrees, the dew point was 68, and the relative humidity was 67%. The wind was northwest at 5 miles an hour. The pressure was 29.90 inches and steady. Elsewhere across central Minnesota, temperatures were between 77 and 82 degrees. It was mostly sunny at the Twin Cities, St. Cloud, Anoka, Princeton, and Little Falls. At Crystal, it was partly sunny. It was cloudy at Litchfield and Wilmer. Around the state, it was mostly sunny, with a temperature of 75 at Brainerd and 71 at Duluth. It was partly sunny, with a temperature of 76 at Rochester and 79 at Mankato. Once again at 1 p.m., in Buffalo, it was 79 degrees under cloudy skies. And in Maple Lake, it was 80 degrees under cloudy skies. 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The current time is 1:40 p.m. Central Daylight Time. Now the forecast for central Minnesota, from St. Cloud to the northwest Twin Cities suburbs. This afternoon, partly sunny. Highs in the lower 80s. Northwest winds up to 5 miles an hour. Tonight, increasing clouds. Lows in the upper 50s. North winds up to 5 miles an hour. Monday, partly sunny. Highs in the lower 80s. Southeast winds up to 5 miles an hour. Monday night, partly cloudy in the evening, then mostly cloudy with chance of showers overnight. Lows in the lower 60s. Southeast winds up to 5 miles an hour, shifting to the northeast overnight. Chance of showers 30%. Tuesday and Tuesday night, partly cloudy. Highs in the mid-80s. Lows in the lower 60s. Wednesday through Friday, partly cloudy. Highs 76 to 81. Lows in the mid-50s. Friday night, mostly cloudy. Chance of rain showers overnight. Lows in the upper 50s. Chance of showers 30%. Saturday, partly sunny. Highs in the mid-70s. Again, the forecast for central Minnesota, from St. Cloud to the northwest Twin Cities suburbs for this afternoon, partly sunny. Highs in the lower 80s. Northwest winds up to 5 miles an hour. At 1 p.m., in Buffalo, it was cloudy.
The temperature was 79 degrees, the dew point was 70, and the relative humidity was 73%. The wind was west at 8 miles an hour. The pressure was 29.88 inches and falling. In Maple Lake, it was cloudy. The temperature was 80 degrees, the dew point was 68, and the relative humidity was 67%. The wind was northwest at 5 miles an hour. The pressure was 29.90 inches and steady. Elsewhere across central Minnesota, temperatures were between 77 and 82 degrees. It was mostly sunny at the Twin Cities, St. Cloud, Anoka, Princeton, and Little Falls. At Crystal, it was partly sunny. It was cloudy at Litchfield and Willmar. Around the state, it was mostly sunny, with a temperature of 75 at Brainerd and 71 at Duluth. It was partly sunny, with a temperature of 76 at Rochester and 79 at Mankato. Once again at 1 p.m., in Buffalo, it was 79 degrees under cloudy skies. And in Maple Lake, it was 80 degrees under cloudy skies. 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The current time is 1:43 p.m. Central Daylight Time. Now the forecast for central Minnesota, from St. Cloud to the northwest Twin Cities suburbs. This afternoon, partly sunny. Highs in the lower 80s. Northwest winds up to 5 miles an hour. Tonight, increasing clouds. Lows in the upper 50s. North winds up to 5 miles an hour. Monday, partly sunny. Highs in the lower 80s. Southeast winds up to 5 miles an hour. Monday night, partly cloudy in the evening, then mostly cloudy with chance of showers overnight. Lows in the lower 60s. Southeast winds up to 5 miles an hour, shifting to the northeast overnight. Chance of showers 30%. Tuesday and Tuesday night, partly cloudy. Highs in the mid-80s. Lows in the lower 60s. Wednesday through Friday, partly cloudy. Highs 76 to 81. Lows in the mid-50s. Friday night, mostly cloudy. Chance of rain showers overnight. Lows in the upper 50s. Chance of showers 30%. Saturday, partly sunny. Highs in the mid-70s. Again, the forecast for central Minnesota, from St. Cloud to the northwest Twin Cities suburbs for this afternoon, partly sunny. Highs in the lower 80s. Northwest winds up to 5 miles an hour. At 1 p.m., in Buffalo, it was cloudy. The temperature was 79 degrees, the dew point was 70, and the relative humidity was 73%. The wind was west at 8 miles an hour. The pressure was 29.88 inches and falling. In Maple Lake, it was cloudy. The temperature was 80 degrees, the dew point was 68, and the relative humidity was 67%. The wind was northwest at 5 miles an hour. The pressure was 29.90 inches and steady. Elsewhere across central Minnesota, temperatures were between 77 and 82 degrees. It was mostly sunny at the Twin Cities, St. Cloud, Anoka, Princeton, and Little Falls. At Crystal, it was partly sunny. It was cloudy at Litchfield and Willmar. Around the state, it was mostly sunny, with a temperature of 75 at Brainerd and 71 at Duluth. It was partly sunny, with a temperature of 76 at Rochester and 79 at Mankato. Once again at 1 p.m., in Buffalo, it was 79 degrees under cloudy skies. And in Maple Lake, it was 80 degrees under cloudy skies. 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
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The current time is 1:46 p.m. Central Daylight Time. Now the forecast for central Minnesota, from St. Cloud to the northwest Twin Cities suburbs. This afternoon, partly sunny. Highs in the lower 80s. Northwest winds up to 5 miles an hour. Tonight, increasing clouds. Lows in the upper 50s. North winds up to 5 miles an hour. Monday, partly sunny. Highs in the lower 80s. Southeast winds up to 5 miles an hour. Monday night, partly cloudy in the evening, then mostly cloudy with chance of showers overnight. Lows in the lower 60s. Southeast winds up to 5 miles an hour shifting to the northeast overnight. Chance of showers 30%. Tuesday and Tuesday night, partly cloudy. Highs in the mid-80s. Lows in the lower 60s. Wednesday through Friday, partly cloudy. Highs 76 to 81. Lows in the mid-50s. Friday night, mostly cloudy. Chance of rain showers overnight. Lows in the upper 50s. Chance of showers 30%. Saturday, partly sunny. Highs in the mid-70s. Again, the forecast for central Minnesota, from St. Cloud to the northwest Twin Cities suburbs for this afternoon, partly sunny. Highs in the lower 80s. Northwest winds up to 5 miles an hour. 1 p.m. in Buffalo, it was cloudy. The temperature was 79 degrees, the dew point was 70, and the relative humidity was 73%. The wind was west at 8 miles an hour. The pressure was 29.88 inches and falling. In Maple Lake, it was cloudy. The temperature was 80 degrees, the dew point was 68, and the relative humidity was 67%. The wind was northwest at 5 miles an hour. The pressure was 29.90 inches and steady. Elsewhere across central Minnesota, temperatures were between 77 and 82 degrees. It was mostly sunny at the Twin Cities, St. Cloud, Anoka, Princeton, and Little Falls. At Crystal, it was partly sunny. It was cloudy at Litchfield and Willmar. Around the state, it was mostly sunny, with a temperature of 75 at Brainerd and 71 at Duluth. It was partly sunny, with a temperature of 76 at Rochester and 79 at Mankato. Once again at 1 p.m., in Buffalo, it was 79 degrees under cloudy skies. And in Maple Lake, it was 80 degrees under cloudy skies. 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The current time is 1:50 p.m. Central Daylight Time. Now the forecast for central Minnesota, from St. Cloud to the northwest Twin Cities suburbs. This afternoon, partly sunny. Highs in the lower 80s. Northwest winds up to 5 miles an hour. Tonight, increasing clouds. Lows in the upper 50s. North winds up to 5 miles an hour. Monday, partly sunny. Highs in the lower 80s. Southeast winds up to 5 miles an hour. Monday night, partly cloudy in the evening, then mostly cloudy with chance of showers overnight. Lows in the lower 60s. Southeast winds up to 5 miles an hour shifting to the northeast overnight. Chance of showers 30%. Tuesday and Tuesday night, partly cloudy. Highs in the mid-80s. Lows in the lower 60s. Wednesday through Friday, partly cloudy. Highs 76 to 81. Lows in the mid-50s. Friday night, mostly cloudy. Chance of rain showers overnight. Lows in the upper 50s. Chance of showers 30%. Saturday, partly sunny. Highs in the mid-70s. Again,
The forecast for central Minnesota, from St. Cloud to the northwest Twin Cities suburbs for this afternoon, partly sunny. Highs in the lower 80s. Northwest winds up to 5 miles an hour. At 1 p.m., in Buffalo, it was cloudy. The temperature was 79 degrees, the dew point was 70, and the relative humidity was 73%. The wind was west at 8 miles an hour. The pressure was 29.88 inches and falling. In Maple Lake, it was cloudy. The temperature was 80 degrees, the dew point was 68, and the relative humidity was 67%. The wind was northwest at 5 miles an hour. The pressure was 29.90 inches and steady. Elsewhere across central Minnesota, temperatures were between 77 and 82 degrees. It was mostly sunny at the Twin Cities, St. Cloud, Anoka, Princeton, and Little Falls. At Crystal, it was partly sunny. It was cloudy at Litchfield and Wilmer. Around the state, it was mostly sunny, with a temperature of 75 at Brainerd and 71 at Duluth. It was partly sunny, with a temperature of 76 at Rochester and 79 at Mankato. Once again at 1 p.m., in Buffalo, it was 79 degrees under cloudy skies. And in Maple Lake, it was 80 degrees under cloudy skies. 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The current time is 1:53 p.m. Central Daylight Time. Now the forecast for central Minnesota, from St. Cloud to the northwest Twin Cities suburbs. This afternoon, partly sunny. Highs in the lower 80s. Northwest winds up to 5 miles an hour. Tonight, increasing clouds. Lows in the upper 50s. North winds up to 5 miles an hour. Monday, partly sunny. Highs in the lower 80s. Southeast winds up to 5 miles an hour. Monday night, partly cloudy in the evening, then mostly cloudy with chance of showers overnight. Lows in the lower 60s. Southeast winds up to 5 miles an hour, shifting to the northeast overnight. Chance of showers 30%. Tuesday and Tuesday night, partly cloudy. Highs in the mid-80s. Lows in the lower 60s. Wednesday through Friday, partly cloudy. Highs 76 to 81. Lows in the mid-50s. Friday night, mostly cloudy. Chance of rain showers overnight. Lows in the upper 50s. Chance of showers 30%. Saturday, partly sunny. Highs in the mid-70s. Again, the forecast for central Minnesota, from St. Cloud to the northwest Twin Cities suburbs for this afternoon, partly sunny. Highs in the lower 80s. Northwest winds up to 5 miles an hour. At 1 p.m., in Buffalo, it was cloudy. The temperature was 79 degrees, the dew point was 70, and the relative humidity was 73%. The wind was west at 8 miles an hour. The pressure was 29.88 inches and falling. In Maple Lake, it was cloudy. The temperature was 80 degrees, the dew point was 68, and the relative humidity was 67%. The wind was northwest at 5 miles an hour. The pressure was 29.90 inches and steady. Elsewhere across central Minnesota, temperatures were between 77 and 82 degrees. It was mostly sunny at the Twin Cities, St. Cloud, Anoka, Princeton, and Little Falls. At Crystal, it was partly sunny. It was cloudy at Litchfield and Wilmer. Around the state, it was mostly sunny, with a temperature of 75 at Brainerd and 71 at Duluth. It was partly sunny, with a temperature of 76 at Rochester and 79 at Mankato. Once again at 1 p.m., in Buffalo, it was 79 degrees under cloudy skies. And in Maple Lake, it was 80 degrees under cloudy skies.
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The current time is 1:57 p.m. Central Daylight Time. Now the forecast for central Minnesota, from St. Cloud to the northwest Twin Cities suburbs. This afternoon, partly sunny. Highs in the lower 80s. Northwest winds up to 5 miles an hour. Tonight, increasing clouds. Lows in the upper 50s. North winds up to 5 miles an hour. Monday, partly sunny. Highs in the lower 80s. Southeast winds up to 5 miles an hour. Monday night, partly cloudy in the evening, then mostly cloudy with chance of showers overnight. Lows in the lower 60s. Southeast winds up to 5 miles an hour, shifting to the northeast overnight. Chance of showers 30%. Tuesday and Tuesday night, partly cloudy. Highs in the mid-80s. Lows in the lower 60s. Wednesday through Friday, partly cloudy. Highs 76 to 81. Lows in the mid-50s. Friday night, mostly cloudy. Chance of rain showers overnight. Lows in the upper 50s. Chance of showers 30%. Saturday, partly sunny. Highs in the mid-70s. Again, the forecast for central Minnesota, from St. Cloud to the northwest Twin Cities suburbs for this afternoon, partly sunny. Highs in the lower 80s. Northwest winds up to 5 miles an hour. At 1 p.m., in Buffalo, it was cloudy. The temperature was 79 degrees, the dew point was 70, and the relative humidity was 73%. The wind was west at 8 miles an hour. The pressure was 29.88 inches and falling. In Maple Lake, it was cloudy. The temperature was 80 degrees. The dew point was 68, and the relative humidity was 67%. The wind was northwest at 5 miles an hour. The pressure was 29.90 inches and steady. Elsewhere across central Minnesota, temperatures were between 77 and 82 degrees. It was mostly sunny at the Twin Cities, St. Cloud, Anoka, Princeton, and Little Falls. At Crystal, it was partly sunny. It was cloudy at Litchfield and Wilmer. Around the state, it was mostly sunny, with a temperature of 75 at Brainerd and 71 at Duluth. It was partly sunny, with a temperature of 76 at Rochester and 79 at Mankato. Once again at 1 p.m., in Buffalo, it was 79 degrees under cloudy skies. And in Maple Lake, it was 80 degrees under cloudy skies. 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The current time is 2 p.m. Central Daylight Time. Now the forecast for central Minnesota, from St. Cloud to the northwest Twin Cities suburbs. This afternoon, partly sunny. Highs in the lower 80s. Northwest winds up to 5 miles an hour. Tonight, increasing clouds. Lows in the upper 50s. North winds up to 5 miles an hour. Monday, partly sunny. Highs in the lower 80s. Southeast winds up to 5 miles an hour. Monday night, partly cloudy in the evening, then mostly cloudy with chance of showers overnight. Lows in the lower 60s. Southeast winds up to 5 miles an hour, shifting to the northeast overnight. Chance of showers 30%. Tuesday and Tuesday night, partly cloudy. Highs in the mid-80s. Lows in the lower 60s. Wednesday through Friday, partly cloudy. Highs 76 to 81. Lows in the mid-50s. Friday night, mostly cloudy.
chance of rain showers overnight. Lows in the upper 50s. Chance of showers 30%. Saturday, partly sunny. Highs in the mid-70s. Again, the forecast for central Minnesota, from St. Cloud to the northwest Twin Cities suburbs for this afternoon, partly sunny. Highs in the lower 80s. Northwest winds up to 5 miles an hour. 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The current time is 2:02 p.m. Central Daylight Time. Now the forecast for central Minnesota, from St. Cloud to the northwest Twin Cities suburbs. This afternoon, partly sunny. Highs in the lower 80s. Northwest winds up to 5 miles an hour. Tonight, increasing clouds. Lows in the upper 50s. North winds up to 5 miles an hour. Monday, partly sunny. Highs in the lower 80s. Southeast winds up to 5 miles an hour. Monday night, partly cloudy in the evening, then mostly cloudy with chance of showers overnight. Lows in the lower 60s. Southeast winds up to 5 miles an hour shifting to the northeast overnight. Chance of showers 30%. Tuesday and Tuesday night, partly cloudy. Highs in the mid-80s. Lows in the lower 60s. Wednesday through Friday, partly cloudy. Highs 76 to 81. Lows in the mid-50s. Friday night, mostly cloudy. Chance of rain showers overnight. Lows in the upper 50s. Chance of showers 30%. Saturday, partly sunny. Highs in the mid-70s. Again, the forecast for central Minnesota, from St. Cloud to the northwest Twin Cities suburbs for this afternoon, partly sunny. Highs in the lower 80s. Northwest winds up to 5 miles an hour. 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The current time is 2:04 p.m. Central Daylight Time. Now the forecast for central Minnesota, from St. Cloud to the northwest Twin Cities suburbs. This afternoon, partly sunny. Highs in the lower 80s. Northwest winds up to 5 miles an hour. Tonight, increasing clouds. Lows in the upper 50s. North winds up to 5 miles an hour. Monday, partly sunny. Highs in the lower 80s. Southeast winds up to 5 miles an hour. Monday night, partly cloudy in the evening, then mostly cloudy with chance of showers overnight. Lows in the lower 60s. Southeast winds up to 5 miles an hour shifting to the northeast overnight. Chance of showers 30%. Tuesday and Tuesday night, partly cloudy. Highs in the mid-80s. Lows in the lower 60s. Wednesday through Friday, partly cloudy. Highs 76 to 81. Lows in the mid-50s. Friday night, mostly cloudy. Chance of rain showers overnight. Lows in the upper 50s. Chance of showers 30%. Saturday, partly sunny. Highs in the mid-70s. Again, the forecast for central Minnesota, from St. Cloud to the northwest Twin Cities suburbs for this afternoon, partly sunny. Highs in the lower 80s. Northwest winds up to 5 miles an hour. 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The current time is 2:06 p.m. Central Daylight Time.
Now the forecast for central Minnesota.

Minnesota, from St. Cloud to the Northwest Twin Cities suburbs. This afternoon, partly sunny. Highs in the lower 80s. Northwest winds up to 5 miles an hour. Tonight, increasing clouds. Lows in the upper 50s. North winds up to 5 miles an hour. Monday, partly sunny. Highs in the lower 80s. Southeast winds up to 5 miles an hour. Monday night, partly cloudy in the evening, then mostly cloudy with chance of showers overnight. Lows in the lower 60s. Southeast winds up to 5 miles an hour shifting to the northeast overnight. Chance of showers 30%. Tuesday and Tuesday night, partly cloudy. Highs in the mid-80s. Lows in the lower 60s. Wednesday through Friday, partly cloudy. Highs 76 to 81. Lows in the mid-50s. Friday night, mostly cloudy. Chance of rain showers overnight. Lows in the upper 50s. Chance of showers 30%. Saturday, partly sunny. Highs in the mid-70s. Again, the forecast for central Minnesota, from St. Cloud to the northwest Twin Cities suburbs for this afternoon, partly sunny. Highs in the lower 80s. Northwest winds up to 5 miles an hour. 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The current time is 2:08 p.m. Central Daylight Time. Now the forecast for central Minnesota, from St. Cloud to the northwest Twin Cities suburbs. This afternoon, partly sunny. Highs in the lower 80s. Northwest winds up to 5 miles an hour. Tonight, increasing clouds. Lows in the upper 50s. North winds up to 5 miles an hour. Monday, partly sunny. Highs in the lower 80s. Southeast winds up to 5 miles an hour. Monday night, partly cloudy in the evening, then mostly cloudy with chance of showers overnight. Lows in the lower 60s. Southeast winds up to 5 miles an hour shifting to the northeast overnight. Chance of showers 30%. Tuesday and Tuesday night, partly cloudy. Highs in the mid-80s. Lows in the lower 60s. Wednesday through Friday, partly cloudy. Highs 76 to 81. Lows in the mid-50s. Friday night, mostly cloudy. Chance of rain showers overnight. Lows in the upper 50s. Chance of showers 30%. Saturday, partly sunny. Highs in the mid-70s. Again, the forecast for central Minnesota, from St. Cloud to the northwest Twin Cities suburbs for this afternoon, partly sunny. Highs in the lower 80s. Northwest winds up to 5 miles an hour. 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The current time is 2:10 p.m. Central Daylight Time. Now the forecast for central Minnesota, from St. Cloud to the northwest Twin Cities suburbs. This afternoon, partly sunny. Highs in the lower 80s. Northwest winds up to 5 miles an hour. Tonight, increasing clouds. Lows in the upper 50s. North winds up to 5 miles an hour. Monday, partly sunny. Highs in the lower 80s. Southeast winds up to 5 miles an hour. Monday night, partly cloudy in the evening, then mostly cloudy with chance of showers overnight. Lows in the lower 60s. Southeast winds up to 5 miles an hour shifting to the northeast overnight. Chance of showers 30%. Tuesday and Tuesday night, partly cloudy. Highs in the mid-80s.
lows in the lower 60s. Wednesday through Friday, partly cloudy. Highs 76 to 81. Lows in the mid 50s. Friday night, mostly cloudy. Chance of rain showers overnight. Lows in the upper 50s. Chance of showers 30%. Saturday, partly sunny. Highs in the mid 70s. Again, the forecast for central Minnesota, from St. Cloud to the northwest Twin Cities suburbs for this afternoon, partly sunny. Highs in the lower 80s. Northwest winds up to 5 miles an hour. 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The current time is 2:13 p.m. Central Daylight Time. Now the forecast for central Minnesota, from St. Cloud to the northwest Twin Cities suburbs. This afternoon, partly sunny. Highs in the lower 80s. Northwest winds up to 5 miles an hour. Tonight, increasing clouds. Lows in the upper 50s. North winds up to 5 miles an hour. Monday, partly sunny. Highs in the lower 80s. Southeast winds up to 5 miles an hour. Monday night, partly cloudy in the evening, then mostly cloudy with chance of showers overnight. Lows in the lower 60s. Southeast winds up to 5 miles an hour shifting to the northeast overnight. Chance of showers 30%. Tuesday and Tuesday night, partly cloudy. Highs in the mid-80s. Lows in the lower 60s. Wednesday through Friday, partly cloudy. Highs 76 to 81. Lows in the mid-50s. Friday night, mostly cloudy. Chance of rain showers overnight. Lows in the upper 50s. Chance of showers 30%. Saturday, partly sunny. Highs in the mid-70s. Again, the forecast for central Minnesota, from St. Cloud to the northwest Twin Cities suburbs for this afternoon, partly sunny. Highs in the lower 80s. Northwest winds up to 5 miles an hour. At 2 p.m., in Buffalo, it was mostly sunny. The temperature was 82 degrees, the dew point was 70, and the relative humidity was 65%. The heat index was 86. The wind was southwest at 9 miles an hour. The pressure was 29.87 inches and falling. In Maple Lake, it was cloudy. The temperature was 82 degrees, the dew point was 69, and the relative humidity was 64%. The wind was west at 5 miles an hour. The pressure was 29.89 inches and falling. Elsewhere across central Minnesota, at St. Cloud, it was sunny, with a temperature of 79. It was mostly sunny, with a temperature of 81 at Litchfield, and 79 at Little Falls. It was partly sunny, with a temperature of 84 at the Twin Cities, and 79 at Princeton. It was cloudy, with a temperature of 81 at Anoka, 82 at Crystal, and 77 at Wilmer. Around the state, it was mostly sunny, with a temperature of 79 at Rochester, 80 at Mankato, and 79 at Brainerd. At Duluth, it was cloudy, with a temperature of 70. Once again at 2 p.m., in Buffalo, it was 82 degrees and the heat index was 86, under mostly sunny skies. And in Maple Lake, it was 82 degrees under cloudy skies. 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The current time is 2:16 p.m. Central Daylight Time. Now the forecast for central Minnesota, from St. Cloud to the northwest Twin Cities suburbs. This afternoon, partly sunny. Highs in the lower 80s.
Northwest winds up to 5 miles an hour. Tonight, increasing clouds. Lows in the upper 50s. North winds up to 5 miles an hour. Monday, partly sunny. Highs in the lower 80s. Southeast winds up to 5 miles an hour. Monday night, partly cloudy in the evening, then mostly cloudy with chance of showers overnight. Lows in the lower 60s. Southeast winds up to 5 miles an hour shifting to the northeast overnight. Chance of showers 30%. Tuesday and Tuesday night, partly cloudy. Highs in the mid-80s. Lows in the lower 60s. Wednesday through Friday, partly cloudy. Highs 76 to 81. Lows in the mid-50s. Friday night, mostly cloudy. Chance of rain showers overnight. Lows in the upper 50s. Chance of showers 30%. Saturday, partly sunny. Highs in the mid-70s. Again, the forecast for central Minnesota, from St. Cloud to the northwest Twin Cities suburbs for this afternoon, partly sunny. Highs in the lower 80s. Northwest winds up to 5 miles an hour. At 2 p.m., in Buffalo, it was mostly sunny. The temperature was 82 degrees, the dew point was 70, and the relative humidity was 65%. The heat index was 86. The wind was southwest at 9 miles an hour. The pressure was 29.87 inches and falling. In Maple Lake, it was cloudy. The temperature was 82 degrees, the dew point was 69, and the relative humidity was 64%. The wind was west at 5 miles an hour. The pressure was 29.89 inches and falling. Elsewhere across central Minnesota, at St. Cloud, it was sunny, with a temperature of 79. It was mostly sunny, with a temperature of 81 at Litchfield, and 79 at Little Falls. It was partly sunny, with a temperature of 84 at the Twin Cities, and 79 at Princeton. It was cloudy, with a temperature of 81 at Anoka, 82 at Crystal, and 77 at Wilmer. Around the state, it was mostly sunny, with a temperature of 79 at Rochester, 80 at Mankato, and 79 at Brainerd. At Duluth, it was cloudy, with a temperature of 70. Once again at 2 p.m., in Buffalo, it was 82 degrees and the heat index was 86, under mostly sunny skies. And in Maple Lake, it was 82 degrees under cloudy skies. 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The current time is 2:20 p.m. Central Daylight Time. Now the forecast for central Minnesota, from St. Cloud to the northwest Twin Cities suburbs. This afternoon, partly sunny. Highs in the lower 80s. Northwest winds up to 5 miles an hour. Tonight, increasing clouds. Lows in the upper 50s. North winds up to 5 miles an hour. Monday, partly sunny. Highs in the lower 80s. Southeast winds up to 5 miles an hour. Monday night, partly cloudy in the evening, then mostly cloudy with chance of showers overnight. Lows in the lower 60s. Southeast winds up to 5 miles an hour shifting to the northeast overnight. Chance of showers 30%. Tuesday and Tuesday night, partly cloudy. Highs in the mid-80s. Lows in the lower 60s. Wednesday through Friday, partly cloudy. Highs 76 to 81. Lows in the mid-50s. Friday night, mostly cloudy. Chance of rain showers overnight. Lows in the upper 50s. Chance of showers 30%. Saturday, partly sunny. Highs in the mid-70s. Again, the forecast for central Minnesota, from St. Cloud to the northwest Twin Cities suburbs for this afternoon, partly sunny. Highs in the lower 80s.
Northwest winds up to 5.

79. It was mostly sunny, with a temperature of 81 at Litchfield and 79 at Little Falls. It was partly sunny, with a temperature of 84 at the Twin Cities and 79 at Princeton. It was cloudy, with a temperature of 81 at Anoka, 82 at Crystal, and 77 at Willmar. Around the state, it was mostly sunny, with a temperature of 79 at Rochester, 80 at Mankato, and 79 at Brainerd. At Duluth, it was cloudy, with a temperature of 70. Once again at 2 p.m., in Buffalo, it was 82 degrees and the heat index was 86, under mostly sunny skies. And in Maple Lake, it was 82 degrees under cloudy skies. This is weather radio station WMG676 Clearwater, broadcasting on a frequency of 162.50 MHz. 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The current time is 2:23 p.m. Central Daylight Time. Now the forecast for central Minnesota, from St. Cloud to the northwest Twin Cities suburbs. This afternoon, partly sunny. Highs in the lower 80s. Northwest winds up to 5 miles an hour. Tonight, increasing clouds. Lows in the upper 50s. North winds up to 5 miles an hour. Monday, partly sunny. Highs in the lower 80s. Southeast winds up to 5 miles an hour. Monday night, partly cloudy in the evening, then mostly cloudy with chance of showers overnight. Lows in the lower 60s. Southeast winds up to 5 miles an hour shifting to the northeast overnight. Chance of showers 30%. Tuesday and Tuesday night, partly cloudy. Highs in the mid-80s. Lows in the lower 60s. Wednesday through Friday, partly cloudy. Highs 76 to 81. Lows in the mid-50s. Friday night, mostly cloudy. Chance of rain showers overnight. Lows in the upper 50s. Chance of showers 30%. Saturday, partly sunny. Highs in the mid-70s. Again, the forecast for central Minnesota, from St. Cloud to the northwest Twin Cities suburbs for this afternoon, partly sunny. Highs in the lower 80s. Northwest winds up to 5 miles an hour. At 2 p.m., in Buffalo, it was mostly sunny. The temperature was 82 degrees, the dew point was 70, and the relative humidity was 65%. The heat index was 86. The wind was southwest at 9 miles an hour. The pressure was 29.87 inches and falling. In Maple Lake, it was cloudy, the temperature was 82 degrees, the dew point was 69, and the relative humidity was 64%. The wind was west at 5 miles an hour. The pressure was 29.89 inches and falling. Elsewhere across central Minnesota, at St. Cloud, it was sunny, with a temperature of 79. It was mostly sunny, with a temperature of 81 at Litchfield and 79 at Little Falls. It was partly sunny, with a temperature of 84 at the Twin Cities and 79 at Princeton. It was cloudy, with a temperature of 81 at Anoka, 82 at Crystal, and 77 at Willmar. Around the state, it was mostly sunny, with a temperature of 79 at Rochester, 80 at Mankato, and 79 at Brainerd. At Duluth, it was cloudy, with a temperature of 70. Once again at 2 p.m., in Buffalo, it was 82 degrees and the heat index was 86, under mostly sunny skies. And in Maple Lake, it was 82 degrees under cloudy skies. This is weather radio station WMG676 Clearwater, broadcasting on a frequency of 162.50 MHz. 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The current time is 2:27 p.m. Central Daylight Time. Now the forecast for central Minnesota, from St. Cloud to the northwest Twin Cities suburbs.

This afternoon, partly sunny. Highs in the lower 80s. Northwest winds up to 5 miles an hour. Tonight, increasing clouds. Lows in the upper 50s. North winds up to 5 miles an hour. Monday, partly sunny. Highs in the lower 80s. Southeast winds up to 5 miles an hour. Monday night, partly cloudy in the evening, then mostly cloudy with chance of showers overnight. Lows in the lower 60s. Southeast winds up to 5 miles an hour shifting to the northeast overnight. Chance of showers 30%. Tuesday and Tuesday night, partly cloudy. Highs in the mid-80s. Lows in the lower 60s. Wednesday through Friday, partly cloudy. Highs 76 to 81. Lows in the mid-50s. Friday night, mostly cloudy. Chance of rain showers overnight. Lows in the upper 50s. Chance of showers 30%. Saturday, partly sunny. Highs in the mid-70s. Again, the forecast for central Minnesota, from St. Cloud to the northwest Twin Cities suburbs for this afternoon, partly sunny. Highs in the lower 80s. Northwest winds up to 5 miles an hour. At 2 p.m., in Buffalo, it was mostly sunny. The temperature was 82 degrees, the dew point was 70, and the relative humidity was 65%. The heat index was 86. The wind was southwest at 9 miles an hour. The pressure was 29.87 inches and falling. In Maple Lake, it was cloudy. The temperature was 82 degrees, the dew point was 69, and the relative humidity was 64%. The wind was west at 5 miles an hour. The pressure was 29.89 inches and falling. Elsewhere across central Minnesota, at St. Cloud, it was sunny, with a temperature of 79. It was mostly sunny, with a temperature of 81 at Litchfield, and 79 at Little Falls. It was partly sunny, with a temperature of 84 at the Twin Cities, and 79 at Princeton. It was cloudy, with a temperature of 81 at Anoka, 82 at Crystal, and 77 at Wilmer. Around the state, it was mostly sunny, with a temperature of 79 at Rochester, 80 at Mankato, and 79 at Brainerd. At Duluth, it was cloudy, with a temperature of 70. Once again at 2 p.m., in Buffalo, it was 82 degrees and the heat index was 86, under mostly sunny skies. And in Maple Lake, it was 82 degrees under cloudy skies. 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The current time is 2:31 p.m. Central Daylight Time. Now the forecast for central Minnesota, from St. Cloud to the northwest Twin Cities suburbs. This afternoon, partly sunny. Highs in the lower 80s. Northwest winds up to 5 miles an hour. Tonight, increasing clouds. Lows in the upper 50s. North winds up to 5 miles an hour. Monday, partly sunny. Highs in the lower 80s. Southeast winds up to 5 miles an hour. Monday night, partly cloudy in the evening, then mostly cloudy with chance of showers overnight. Lows in the lower 60s. Southeast winds up to 5 miles an hour shifting to the northeast overnight. Chance of showers 30%. Tuesday and Tuesday night, partly cloudy. Highs in the mid-80s. Lows in the lower 60s. Wednesday through Friday, partly cloudy. Highs 76 to 81. Lows in the mid-50s. Friday night, mostly cloudy. Chance of rain showers overnight. Lows in the upper 50s. Chance of showers 30%. Saturday, partly sunny. Highs in the mid-70s. Again, the forecast for central Minnesota,
from St. Cloud to the northwest Twin Cities suburbs for this afternoon, partly sunny. Highs in the lower 80s. Northwest winds up to 5 miles an hour. At 2 p.m., in Buffalo, it was mostly sunny. The temperature was 82 degrees, the dew point was 70, and the relative humidity was 65%. The heat index was 86. The wind was southwest at 9 miles an hour. The pressure was southwest at 9 miles an hour. The pressure was 29.87 inches and falling. In Maple Lake, it was cloudy. The temperature was 82 degrees, the dew point was 69, and the relative humidity was 64%. The wind was west at 5 miles an hour. The pressure was 29.89 inches and falling. Elsewhere across central Minnesota, at St. Cloud, it was sunny, with a temperature of 79. It was mostly sunny, with a temperature of 81 at Litchfield, and 79 at Little Falls. It was partly sunny, with a temperature of 84 at the Twin Cities, and 79 at Princeton. It was cloudy, with a temperature of 81 at Anoka, 82 at Crystal, and 77 at Wilmer. Around the state, it was mostly sunny, with a temperature of 79 at Rochester, 80 at Mankato, and 79 at Brainerd. At Duluth, it was cloudy, with a temperature of 70. Once again at 2 p.m., in Buffalo, it was 82 degrees and the heat index was 86, under mostly sunny skies. And in Maple Lake, it was 82 degrees under cloudy skies. 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The current time is 2:34 p.m. Central Daylight Time. Now the forecast for central Minnesota, from St. Cloud to the northwest Twin Cities suburbs. This afternoon, partly sunny. Highs in the lower 80s. Northwest winds up to 5 miles an hour. Tonight, increasing clouds. Lows in the upper 50s. North winds up to 5 miles an hour. Monday, partly sunny. Highs in the lower 80s. Southeast winds up to 5 miles an hour. Monday night, partly cloudy in the evening, then mostly cloudy with chance of showers overnight. Lows in the lower 60s. Southeast winds up to 5 miles an hour shifting to the northeast overnight. Chance of showers 30%. Tuesday and Tuesday night, partly cloudy. Highs in the mid-80s. Lows in the lower 60s. Wednesday through Friday, partly cloudy. Highs 76 to 81. Lows in the mid-50s. Friday night, mostly cloudy. Chance of rain showers overnight. Lows in the upper 50s. Chance of showers 30%. Saturday, partly sunny. Highs in the mid-70s. Again, the forecast for central Minnesota, from St. Cloud to the northwest Twin Cities suburbs for this afternoon, partly sunny. Highs in the lower 80s. Northwest winds up to 5 miles an hour. At 2 p.m., in Buffalo, it was mostly sunny. The temperature was 82 degrees, the dew point was 70, and the relative humidity was 65%. The heat index was 86. The wind was southwest at 9 miles an hour. The pressure was 29.87 inches and falling. In Maple Lake, it was cloudy. The temperature was 82 degrees, the dew point was 69, and the relative humidity was 64%. The wind was west at 5 miles an hour. The pressure was 29.89 inches and falling. Elsewhere across central Minnesota, at St. Cloud, it was sunny, with a temperature of 79. It was mostly sunny, with a temperature of 81 at Litchfield, and 79 at Little Falls. It was partly sunny, with a temperature of 84 at the Twin Cities, and 79 at Princeton. It was cloudy, with a temperature of 81 at Anoka,
82 at Crystal, and 77 at Willmar. Around the state, it was most

mostly sunny, with a temperature of 79 at Rochester, 80 at Mankato, and 79 at Brainerd. At Duluth, it was cloudy, with a temperature of 70. Once again at 2 p.m., in Buffalo, it was 82 degrees and the heat index was 86, under mostly sunny skies. And in Maple Lake, it was 82 degrees under cloudy skies. 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The current time is 2:38 p.m. Central Daylight Time. Now the forecast for central Minnesota, from St. Cloud to the northwest Twin Cities suburbs. This afternoon, partly sunny. Highs in the lower 80s. Northwest winds up to 5 miles an hour. Tonight, increasing clouds. Lows in the upper 50s. North winds up to 5 miles an hour. Monday, partly sunny. Highs in the lower 80s. Southeast winds up to 5 miles an hour. Monday night, partly cloudy in the evening, then mostly cloudy with chance of showers overnight. Lows in the lower 60s. Southeast winds up to 5 miles an hour shifting to the northeast overnight. Chance of showers 30%. Tuesday and Tuesday night, partly cloudy. Highs in the mid-80s. Lows in the lower 60s. Wednesday through Friday, partly cloudy. Highs 76 to 81. Lows in the mid-50s. Friday night, mostly cloudy. Chance of rain showers overnight. Lows in the upper 50s. Chance of showers 30%. Saturday, partly sunny. Highs in the mid-70s. Again, the forecast for central Minnesota, from St. Cloud to the northwest Twin Cities suburbs for this afternoon, partly sunny. Highs in the lower 80s. Northwest winds up to 5 miles an hour. At 2 p.m., in Buffalo, it was mostly sunny. The temperature was 82 degrees, the dew point was 70, and the relative humidity was 65%. The heat index was 86. The wind was southwest at 9 miles an hour. The pressure was 29.87 inches and falling. In Maple Lake, it was cloudy. The temperature was 82 degrees, the dew point was 69, and the relative humidity was 64%. The wind was west at 5 miles an hour. The pressure was 29.89 inches and falling. Elsewhere across central Minnesota, at St. Cloud, it was sunny, with a temperature of 79. It was mostly sunny, with a temperature of 81 at Litchfield, and 79 at Little Falls. It was partly sunny, with a temperature of 84 at the Twin Cities, and 79 at Princeton. It was cloudy, with a temperature of 81 at Anoka, 82 at Crystal, and 77 at Wilmer. Around the state, it was mostly sunny, with a temperature of 79 at Rochester, 80 at Mankato, and 79 at Brainerd. At Duluth, it was cloudy, with a temperature of 70. Once again at 2 p.m., in Buffalo, it was 82 degrees and the heat index was 86, under mostly sunny skies. And in Maple Lake, it was 82 degrees under cloudy skies. 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The current time is 2:42 p.m. Central Daylight Time. Now the forecast for central Minnesota, from St. Cloud to the northwest Twin Cities suburbs. This afternoon, partly sunny. Highs in the lower 80s. Northwest winds up to 5 miles an hour. Tonight, increasing clouds. Lows in the upper 50s. North winds up to 5 miles an hour. Monday, partly sunny. Highs in the lower 80s.
southeast winds up to 5 miles an hour. Monday night, partly cloudy in the evening, then mostly cloudy with chance of showers overnight. Lows in the lower 60s. Southeast winds up to 5 miles an hour shifting to the northeast overnight. Chance of showers 30%. Tuesday and Tuesday night, partly cloudy. Highs in the mid-80s. Lows in the lower 60s. Wednesday through Friday, partly cloudy. Highs 76 to 81. Lows in the mid-50s. Friday night, mostly cloudy. Chance of rain showers overnight. Lows in the upper 50s. Chance of showers 30%. Saturday, partly sunny. Highs in the mid-70s. Again, the forecast for central Minnesota, from St. Cloud to the northwest Twin Cities suburbs for this afternoon, partly sunny. Highs in the lower 80s. Northwest winds up to 5 miles an hour. At 2 p.m., in Buffalo, it was mostly sunny. The temperature was 82 degrees, the dew point was 70, and the relative humidity was 65%. The heat index was 86. The wind was southwest at 9 miles an hour. The pressure was 29.87 inches and falling. In Maple Lake, it was cloudy. The temperature was 82 degrees, the dew point was 69, and the relative humidity was 64%. The wind was west at 5 miles an hour. The pressure was 29.89 inches and falling. Elsewhere across central Minnesota, at St. Cloud, it was sunny, with a temperature of 79. It was mostly sunny, with a temperature of 81 at Litchfield, and 79 at Little Falls. It was partly sunny, with a temperature of 84 at the Twin Cities, and 79 at Princeton. It was cloudy, with a temperature of 81 at Anoka, 82 at Crystal, and 77 at Wilmer. Around the state, it was mostly sunny, with a temperature of 79 at Rochester, 80 at Mankato, and 79 at Brainerd. At Duluth, it was cloudy, with a temperature of 70. Once again at 2 p.m., in Buffalo, it was 82 degrees and the heat index was 86, under mostly sunny skies. And in Maple Lake, it was 82 degrees under cloudy skies. 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The current time is 2:45 p.m. Central Daylight Time. Now here is the hazardous weather outlook for portions of central and southern Minnesota and west central Wisconsin. For tonight, no hazardous weather expected. And now the extended outlook for the period Monday through Saturday. Scattered thunderstorms are forecast to develop late Monday night into early Tuesday morning across much of the coverage area. A few storms may produce hail, gusty winds, frequent lightning and brief heavy rain. Severe storms cannot be entirely ruled out, but chances are low. Spotter information statement, Skywarn spotter activation will not be needed. Now the forecast for central Minnesota, from St. Cloud to the northwest Twin Cities suburbs. This afternoon, partly sunny. Highs in the lower 80s. Northwest winds up to 5 miles an hour. Tonight, increasing clouds. Lows in the upper 50s. North winds up to 5 miles an hour. Monday, partly sunny. Highs in the lower 80s. Southeast winds up to 5 miles an hour. Monday night, partly cloudy in the evening, then mostly cloudy with chance of showers overnight. Lows in the lower 60s. Southeast winds up to 5 miles an hour shifting to the northeast overnight. Chance of showers 30%. Tuesday and Tuesday night, partly cloudy. Highs in the mid-80s. Lows in the lower 60s. Wednesday through Friday, partly cloudy. Highs 76 to 81. Lows in the mid-50s. Friday night, mostly cloudy.
chance of rain showers overnight. Lows in the upper 50s. Chance of showers 30%. Saturday, partly sunny. Highs in the mid-70s. Again, the forecast for central Minnesota, from St. Cloud to the northwest Twin Cities suburbs for this afternoon, partly sunny. Highs in the lower 80s. Northwest winds up to 5 miles an hour. At 2 p.m., in Buffalo, it was mostly sunny. The temperature was 82 degrees, the dew point was 70, and the relative humidity was 65%. The heat index was 86. The wind was southwest at 9 miles an hour. The pressure was 29.87 inches and falling. In Maple Lake, it was cloudy. The temperature was 82 degrees, the dew point was 69, and the relative humidity was 64%. The wind was west at 5 miles an hour. The pressure was 29.89 inches and falling. Elsewhere across central Minnesota, at St. Cloud, it was sunny, with a temperature of 79. It was mostly sunny, with a temperature of 81 at Litchfield, and 79 at Little Falls. It was partly sunny, with a temperature of 84 at the Twin Cities, and 79 at Princeton. It was cloudy, with a temperature of 81 at Anoka, 82 at Crystal, and 77 at Wilmer. Around the state, it was mostly sunny, with a temperature of 79 at Rochester, 80 at Mankato, and 79 at Brainerd. At Duluth, it was cloudy, with a temperature of 70. Once again at 2 p.m., in Buffalo, it was 82 degrees and the heat index was 86, under mostly sunny skies. And in Maple Lake, it was 82 degrees under cloudy skies. 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The current time is 2:50 p.m. Central Daylight Time. Now here is the hazardous weather outlook for portions of central and southern Minnesota and west central Wisconsin. For tonight, no hazardous weather expected. And now the extended outlook for the period Monday through Saturday. Scattered thunderstorms are forecast to develop late Monday night into early Tuesday morning across much of the coverage area. A few storms may produce hail, gusty winds, frequent lightning and brief heavy rain. Severe storms cannot be entirely ruled out, but chances are low. Spotter information statement, Skywarn spotter activation will not be needed. Now the forecast for central Minnesota, from St. Cloud to the northwest Twin Cities suburbs. This afternoon, partly sunny. Highs in the lower 80s. Northwest winds up to 5 miles an hour. Tonight, increasing clouds. Lows in the upper 50s. North winds up to 5 miles an hour. Monday, partly sunny. Highs in the lower 80s. Southeast winds up to 5 miles an hour. Monday night, partly cloudy in the evening, then mostly cloudy with chance of showers overnight. Lows in the lower 60s. Southeast winds up to 5 miles an hour, shifting to the northeast overnight. Chance of showers 30%. Tuesday and Tuesday night, partly cloudy. Highs in the mid-80s. Lows in the lower 60s. Wednesday through Friday, partly cloudy. Highs 76 to 81. Lows in the mid-50s. Friday night, mostly cloudy. Chance of rain showers overnight. Lows in the upper 50s. Chance of showers 30%. Saturday, partly sunny. Highs in the mid-70s. Again, the forecast for central Minnesota, from St. Cloud to the northwest Twin Cities suburbs for this afternoon, partly sunny. Highs in the lower 80s. Northwest winds up to 5 miles an hour. At 2 p.m., in Buffalo, it was mostly sunny. The temperature was 82 degrees, the dew point was 70, and the relative humidity was 65%.
The heat index was 86. The wind was southwest at 9 miles an hour. The pressure was 29.87 inches and falling. In Maple Lake, it was cloudy. The temperature was 82 degrees, the dew point was 69, and the relative humidity was 64%. The wind was west at 5 miles an hour. The pressure was 29.89 inches and falling. Elsewhere across central Minnesota, at St. Cloud, it was sunny, with a temperature of 79. It was mostly sunny, with a temperature of 81 at Litchfield, and 79 at Little Falls. It was partly sunny, with a temperature of 84 at the Twin Cities, and 79 at Princeton. It was cloudy, with a temperature of 81 at Anoka, 82 at Crystal, and 77 at Wilmer. Around the state, it was mostly sunny, with a temperature of 79 at Rochester, 80 at Mankato, and 79 at Brainerd. At Duluth, it was cloudy, with a temperature of 70. Once again at 2 p.m., in Buffalo, it was 82 degrees and the heat index was 86, under mostly sunny skies. And in Maple Lake, it was 82 degrees under cloudy skies. 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The current time is 2:54 p.m. Central Daylight Time. Now here is the hazardous weather outlook for portions of central and southern Minnesota and west central Wisconsin. For tonight, no hazardous weather expected. And now the extended outlook for the period Monday through Saturday. Scattered thunderstorms are forecast to develop late Monday night into early Tuesday morning across much of the coverage area. A few storms may produce hail, gusty winds, frequent lightning and brief heavy rain. Severe storms cannot be entirely ruled out, but chances are low. Spotter information statement, Skywarn spotter activation will not be needed. Now the forecast for central Minnesota, from St. Cloud to the northwest Twin Cities suburbs. This afternoon, partly sunny. Highs in the lower 80s. Northwest winds up to 5 miles an hour. Tonight, increasing clouds. Lows in the upper 50s. North winds up to 5 miles an hour. Monday, partly sunny. Highs in the lower 80s. Southeast winds up to 5 miles an hour. Monday night, partly cloudy in the evening, then mostly cloudy with chance of showers overnight. Lows in the lower 60s. Southeast winds up to 5 miles an hour, shifting to the northeast overnight. Chance of showers 30%. Tuesday and Tuesday night, partly cloudy. Highs in the mid-80s. Lows in the lower 60s. Wednesday through Friday, partly cloudy. Highs 76 to 81. Lows in the mid-50s. Friday night, mostly cloudy. Chance of rain showers overnight. Lows in the upper 50s. Chance of showers 30%. Saturday, partly sunny. Highs in the mid-70s. Again, the forecast for central Minnesota, from St. Cloud to the northwest Twin Cities suburbs for this afternoon, partly sunny. Highs in the lower 80s. Northwest winds up to 5 miles an hour. At 2 p.m., in Buffalo, it was mostly sunny. The temperature was 82 degrees, the dew point was 70, and the relative humidity was 65%. The heat index was 86. The wind was southwest at 9 miles an hour. The pressure was 29.87 inches and falling. In Maple Lake, it was cloudy. The temperature was 82 degrees, the dew point was 69, and the relative humidity was 64%. The wind was west at 5 miles an hour. The pressure was 29.89 inches and falling. Elsewhere across central Minnesota, at St. Cloud, it was sunny, with a temperature of 79. It was mostly sunny, with a temperature of 81 at Litchfield, and 79 at Little Falls.
It was partly sunny, with a temperature of 84 at the Twin Cities and 79 at Princeton. It was cloudy, with a temperature of 81 at Anoka, 82 at Crystal, and 77 at Willmar. Around the state, it was mostly sunny, with a temperature of 79 at Rochester, 80 at Mankato, and 79 at Brainerd. At Duluth, it was cloudy, with a temperature of 70. Once again at 2 p.m., in Buffalo, it was 82 degrees and the heat index was 86, under mostly sunny skies. And in Maple Lake, it was 82 degrees under cloudy skies. 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The current time is 2:58 p.m. Central Daylight Time. Now here is the hazardous weather outlook for portions of central and southern Minnesota and west central Wisconsin. For tonight, no hazardous weather expected. And now the extended outlook for the period Monday through Saturday. Scattered thunderstorms are forecast to develop late Monday night into early Tuesday morning across much of the coverage area. A few storms may produce hail, gusty winds, frequent lightning and brief heavy rain. Severe storms cannot be entirely ruled out, but chances are low. Spotter information statement, Skywarn spotter activation will not be needed. Now the forecast for central Minnesota, from St. Cloud to the northwest Twin Cities suburbs. This afternoon, partly sunny. Highs in the lower 80s. Northwest winds up to 5 miles an hour. Tonight, increasing clouds. Lows in the upper 50s. North winds up to 5 miles an hour. Monday, partly sunny. Highs in the lower 80s. Southeast winds up to 5 miles an hour. Monday night, partly cloudy in the evening, then mostly cloudy with chance of showers overnight. Lows in the lower 60s. Southeast winds up to 5 miles an hour shifting to the northeast overnight. Chance of showers 30%. Tuesday and Tuesday night, partly cloudy. Highs in the mid-80s. Lows in the lower 60s. Wednesday through Friday, partly cloudy. Highs 76 to 81. Lows in the mid-50s. Friday night, mostly cloudy. Chance of rain showers overnight. Lows in the upper 50s. Chance of showers 30%. Saturday, partly sunny. Highs in the mid-70s. Again, the forecast for central Minnesota, from St. Cloud to the northwest Twin Cities suburbs for this afternoon, partly sunny. Highs in the lower 80s. Northwest winds up to 5 miles an hour. 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The current time is 3:01 p.m. Central Daylight Time. Now here is the hazardous weather outlook for portions of central and southern Minnesota and west central Wisconsin. For tonight, no hazardous weather expected. And now the extended outlook for the period Monday through Saturday. Scattered thunderstorms are forecast to develop late Monday night into early Tuesday morning across much of the coverage area. A few storms may produce hail, gusty winds, frequent lightning and brief heavy rain. Severe storms cannot be entirely ruled out, but chances are low. Spotter information statement, Skywarn spotter activation will not be needed. Now the forecast for central Minnesota, from St. Cloud to the northwest Twin Cities suburbs. This afternoon, partly sunny. Highs in the lower 80s. Northwest winds up to 5 miles an hour. Tonight, increasing clouds. Lows in the upper 50s. North winds up to 5 miles an hour. Monday, partly sunny.
Highs in the lower 80s. Southeast winds up to 5 miles an hour. Monday night, partly cloudy in the evening, then mostly cloudy with chance of showers overnight. Lows in the lower 60s. Southeast winds up to 5 miles an hour shifting to the northeast overnight. Chance of showers 30%. Tuesday and Tuesday night, partly cloudy. Highs in the mid-80s. Lows in the lower 60s. Wednesday through Friday, partly cloudy. Highs 76 to 81. Lows in the mid-50s. Friday night, mostly cloudy. Chance of rain showers overnight. Lows in the upper 50s. Chance of showers 30%. Saturday, partly sunny. Highs in the mid-70s. Again, the forecast for central Minnesota, from St. Cloud to the northwest Twin Cities suburbs for this afternoon, partly sunny. Highs in the lower 80s. Northwest winds up to 5 miles an hour. 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The current time is 3:04 p.m. Central Daylight Time. Now here is the hazardous weather outlook for portions of central and southern Minnesota and west central Wisconsin. For tonight, no hazardous weather expected. And now the extended outlook for the period Monday through Saturday. Scattered thunderstorms are forecast to develop late Monday night into early Tuesday morning across much of the coverage area. A few storms may produce hail, gusty winds, frequent lightning and brief heavy rain. Severe storms cannot be entirely ruled out, but chances are low. Spotter information statement, Skywarn spotter activation will not be needed. Now the forecast for central Minnesota, from St. Cloud to the northwest Twin Cities suburbs. This afternoon, partly sunny. Highs in the lower 80s. Northwest winds up to 5 miles an hour. Tonight, increasing clouds. Lows in the upper 50s. North winds up to 5 miles an hour. Monday, partly sunny. Highs in the lower 80s. Southeast winds up to 5 miles an hour. Monday night, partly cloudy in the evening, then mostly cloudy with chance of showers overnight. Lows in the lower 60s. Southeast winds up to 5 miles an hour shifting to the northeast overnight. Chance of showers 30%. Tuesday and Tuesday night, partly cloudy. Highs in the mid-80s. Lows in the lower 60s. Wednesday through Friday, partly cloudy. Highs 76 to 81. Lows in the mid-50s. Friday night, mostly cloudy. Chance of rain showers overnight. Lows in the upper 50s. Chance of showers 30%. Saturday, partly sunny. Highs in the mid-70s. Again, the forecast for central Minnesota, from St. Cloud to the northwest Twin Cities suburbs for this afternoon, partly sunny. Highs in the lower 80s. Northwest winds up to 5 miles an hour. 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The current time is 3:06 p.m. Central Daylight Time. Now here is the hazardous weather outlook for portions of central and southern Minnesota and west central Wisconsin. For tonight, no hazardous weather expected. And now the extended outlook for the period Monday through Saturday. Scattered thunderstorms are forecast to develop late Monday night into early Tuesday morning across much of the coverage area. A few storms may produce hail, gusty winds, frequent lightning and brief heavy rain. Severe storms cannot be entirely ruled out, but chances are low. Spotter information statement,
Skywarn spotter activation will not be needed. Now the forecast for central Minnesota, from St. Cloud to the northwest Twin Cities suburbs. This afternoon, partly sunny. Highs in the lower 80s. Northwest winds up to 5 miles an hour. Tonight, increasing clouds. Lows in the upper 50s. North winds up to 5 miles an hour. Monday, partly sunny. Highs in the lower 80s. Southeast winds up to 5 miles an hour. Monday night, partly cloudy in the evening, then mostly cloudy with chance of showers overnight. Lows in the lower 60s. Southeast winds up to 5 miles an hour shifting to the northeast overnight. Chance of showers 30%. Tuesday and Tuesday night, partly cloudy. Highs in the mid-80s. Lows in the lower 60s. Wednesday through Friday, partly cloudy. Highs 76 to 81. Lows in the mid-50s. Friday night, mostly cloudy. Chance of rain showers overnight. Lows in the upper 50s. Chance of showers 30%. Saturday, partly sunny. Highs in the mid-70s. Again, the forecast for central Minnesota, from St. Cloud to the northwest Twin Cities suburbs for this afternoon, partly sunny. Highs in the lower 80s. Northwest winds up to 5 miles an hour. 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The current time is 3:09 p.m. Central Daylight Time. Now here is the hazardous weather outlook for portions of central and southern Minnesota and west central Wisconsin. For tonight, no hazardous weather expected. And now the extended outlook for the period Monday through Saturday. Scattered thunderstorms are forecast to develop late Monday night into early Tuesday morning across much of the coverage area. A few storms may produce hail, gusty winds, frequent lightning and brief heavy rain. Severe storms cannot be entirely ruled out, but chances are low. Spotter information statement, Skywarn spotter activation will not be needed. Now the forecast for central Minnesota, from St. Cloud to the northwest Twin Cities suburbs. This afternoon, partly sunny. Highs in the lower 80s. Northwest winds up to 5 miles an hour. Tonight, increasing clouds. Lows in the upper 50s. North winds up to 5 miles an hour. Monday, partly sunny. Highs in the lower 80s. Southeast winds up to 5 miles an hour. Monday night, partly cloudy in the evening, then mostly cloudy with chance of showers overnight. Lows in the lower 60s. Southeast winds up to 5 miles an hour shifting to the northeast overnight. Chance of showers 30%. Tuesday and Tuesday night, partly cloudy. Highs in the mid-80s. Lows in the lower 60s. Wednesday through Friday, partly cloudy. Highs 76 to 81. Lows in the mid-50s. Friday night, mostly cloudy. Chance of rain showers overnight. Lows in the upper 50s. Chance of showers 30%. Saturday, partly sunny. Highs in the mid-70s. Again, the forecast for central Minnesota, from St. Cloud to the northwest Twin Cities suburbs for this afternoon, partly sunny. Highs in the lower 80s. Northwest winds up to 5 miles an hour. 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The current time is 3:12 p.m. Central Daylight Time. Now here is the hazardous weather outlook for portions of central and southern Minnesota
and west central Wisconsin. For tonight, no hazardous weather expected. And now the extended outlook for the period Monday through Saturday. Scattered thunderstorms are forecast to develop late Monday night into early Tuesday morning across much of the coverage area. A few storms may produce hail, gusty winds, frequent lightning and brief heavy rain. Severe storms cannot be entirely ruled out, but chances are low. Spotter information statement: Skywarn spotter activation will not be needed. Now the forecast for central Minnesota, from St. Cloud to the northwest Twin Cities suburbs. This afternoon, partly sunny. Highs in the lower 80s. Northwest winds up to 5 miles an hour. Tonight, increasing clouds. Lows in the upper 50s. North winds up to 5 miles an hour. Monday, partly sunny. Highs in the lower 80s. Southeast winds up to 5 miles an hour. Monday night, partly cloudy in the evening, then mostly cloudy with chance of showers overnight. Lows in the lower 60s. Southeast winds up to 5 miles an hour, shifting to the northeast overnight. Chance of showers 30%. Tuesday and Tuesday night, partly cloudy. Highs in the mid-80s. Lows in the lower 60s. Wednesday through Friday, partly cloudy. Highs 76 to 81. Lows in the mid-50s. Friday night, mostly cloudy. Chance of rain showers overnight. Lows in the upper 50s. Chance of showers 30%. Saturday, partly sunny. Highs in the mid-70s. Again, the forecast for central Minnesota, from St. Cloud to the northwest Twin Cities suburbs for this afternoon, partly sunny. Highs in the lower 80s. Northwest winds up to 5 miles an hour. At 3 p.m., in Buffalo, it was partly sunny. The temperature was 82 degrees, the dew point was 72, and the relative humidity was 69%. The heat index was 87. The wind was west at 8 miles an hour. The pressure was 29.86 inches and steady. In Maple Lake, it was partly sunny, the temperature was 83 degrees, the dew point was 67, and the relative humidity was 59%. The heat index was 86. The wind was west at 6 miles an hour. The pressure was 29.88 inches and falling. Elsewhere across central Minnesota, at Little Falls, it was sunny, with a temperature of 81. It was mostly sunny, with a temperature of 81 at St. Cloud, and 80 at Princeton. It was partly sunny, with a temperature of 85 at the Twin Cities, 82 at Crystal, and 79 at Wilmer. It was cloudy, with a temperature of 82 at Anoka, and 79 at Litchfield. Around the state, it was sunny, with a temperature of 80 at Rochester, and 82 at Mankato. At Brainerd, it was mostly sunny, with a temperature of 78. At Duluth, it was partly sunny, with a temperature of 72. Once again at 3 p.m., in Buffalo, it was 82 degrees and the heat index was 87, under partly sunny skies. And in Maple Lake, it was 83 degrees and the heat index was 86, under partly sunny skies. 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The current time is 3:16 p.m. Central Daylight Time. Now here is the hazardous weather outlook for portions of central and southern Minnesota and west central Wisconsin. For tonight, no hazardous weather expected. And now the extended outlook for the period Monday through Saturday. Scattered thunderstorms are forecast to develop late Monday night into early Tuesday morning across much of the coverage area. A few storms may produce hail, gusty winds, frequent lightning and brief heavy rain. Severe storms cannot be entirely ruled out, but chances are low. Spotter information statement,
Skywarn spotter activation will not be needed. Now the forecast for central Minnesota, from St. Cloud to the northwest Twin Cities suburbs. This afternoon, partly sunny. Highs in the lower 80s. Northwest winds up to 5 miles an hour. Tonight, increasing clouds. Lows in the upper 50s. North winds up to 5 miles an hour. Monday, partly sunny. Highs in the lower 80s. Southeast winds up to 5 miles an hour. Monday night, partly cloudy in the evening, then mostly cloudy with chance of showers overnight. Lows in the lower 60s. Southeast winds up to 5 miles an hour shifting to the northeast overnight. Chance of showers 30%. Tuesday and Tuesday night, partly cloudy. Highs in the mid-80s. Lows in the lower 60s. Wednesday through Friday, partly cloudy. Highs 76 to 81. Lows in the mid-50s. Friday night, mostly cloudy. Chance of rain showers overnight. Lows in the upper 50s. Chance of showers 30%. Saturday, partly sunny. Highs in the mid-70s. Again, the forecast for central Minnesota, from St. Cloud to the northwest Twin Cities suburbs for this afternoon, partly sunny. Highs in the lower 80s. Northwest winds up to 5 miles an hour. At 3 p.m., in Buffalo, it was partly sunny. The temperature was 82 degrees, the dew point was 72, and the relative humidity was 69%. The heat index was 87. The wind was west at 8 miles an hour. The pressure was 29.86 inches and steady. In Maple Lake, it was partly sunny. The temperature was 83 degrees, the dew point was 67, and the relative humidity was 59%. The heat index was 86. The wind was west at 6 miles an hour. The pressure was 29.88 inches and falling. Elsewhere across central Minnesota, at Little Falls, it was sunny, with a temperature of 81. It was mostly sunny, with a temperature of 81 at St. Cloud, and 80 at Princeton. It was partly sunny, with a temperature of 85 at the Twin Cities, 82 at Crystal, and 79 at Willmar. It was cloudy, with a temperature of 82 at Anoka, and 79 at Litchfield. Around the state, it was sunny, with a temperature of 80 at Rochester, and 82 at Mankato. At Brainerd, it was mostly sunny, with a temperature of 78. At Duluth, it was partly sunny, with a temperature of 72. Once again at 3 p.m., in Buffalo, it was 82 degrees and the heat index was 87, under partly sunny skies. And in Maple Lake, it was 83 degrees and the heat index was 86, under partly sunny skies. 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The current time is 3:21 p.m. Central Daylight Time. Now here is the hazardous weather outlook for portions of central and southern Minnesota and west central Wisconsin. For tonight, no hazardous weather expected. And now the extended outlook for the period Monday through Saturday. Scattered thunderstorms are forecast to develop late Monday night into early Tuesday morning across much of the coverage area. A few storms may produce hail, gusty winds, frequent lightning and brief heavy rain. Severe storms cannot be entirely ruled out, but chances are low. Spotter information statement, Skywarn spotter activation will not be needed. Now the forecast for central Minnesota, from St. Cloud to the northwest Twin Cities suburbs. This afternoon, partly sunny. Highs in the lower 80s. Northwest winds up to 5 miles an hour. Tonight, increasing clouds. Lows in the upper 50s. North winds up to 5 miles an hour. Monday, partly sunny.
Highs in the lower 80s. Southeast winds up to 5 miles an hour.

highs in the mid-70s. Again, the forecast for central Minnesota, from St. Cloud to the northwest Twin Cities suburbs for this afternoon, partly sunny. Highs in the lower 80s. Northwest winds up to 5 miles an hour. At 3 p.m., in Buffalo, it was partly sunny. The temperature was 82 degrees, the dew point was 72, and the relative humidity was 69%. The heat index was 87. The wind was west at 8 miles an hour. The pressure was 29.86 inches and steady. In Maple Lake, it was partly sunny, the temperature was 83 degrees, the dew point was 67, and the relative humidity was 59%. The heat index was 86. The wind was west at 6 miles an hour. The pressure was 29.88 inches and falling. Elsewhere across central Minnesota, at Little Falls, it was sunny, with a temperature of 81. It was mostly sunny, with a temperature of 81 at St. Cloud, and 80 at Princeton. It was partly sunny, with a temperature of 85 at the Twin Cities, 82 at Crystal, and 79 at Wilmer. It was cloudy, with a temperature of 82 at Anoka, and 79 at Litchfield. Around the state, it was sunny, with a temperature of 80 at Rochester, and 82 at Mankato. At Brainerd, it was mostly sunny, with a temperature of 78. At Duluth, it was partly sunny, with a temperature of 72. Once again at 3 p.m., in Buffalo, it was 82 degrees and the heat index was 87, under partly sunny skies. And in Maple Lake, it was 83 degrees and the heat index was 86, under partly sunny skies. 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The current time is 3:25 p.m. Central Daylight Time. Now here is the hazardous weather outlook for portions of central and southern Minnesota and west central Wisconsin. For tonight, no hazardous weather expected. And now the extended outlook for the period Monday through Saturday. Scattered thunderstorms are forecast to develop late Monday night into early Tuesday morning across much of the coverage area. A few storms may produce hail, gusty winds, frequent lightning and brief heavy rain. Severe storms cannot be entirely ruled out, but chances are low. Spotter information statement. Skywarn spotter activation will not be needed. Now the forecast for central Minnesota, from St. Cloud to the northwest Twin Cities suburbs. This afternoon, partly sunny. Highs in the lower 80s. Northwest winds up to 5 miles an hour. Tonight, increasing clouds. Lows in the upper 50s. North winds up to 5 miles an hour. Monday, partly sunny. Highs in the lower 80s. Southeast winds up to 5 miles an hour. Monday night, partly cloudy in the evening, then mostly cloudy with chance of showers overnight. Lows in the lower 60s. Southeast winds up to 5 miles an hour, shifting to the northeast overnight. Chance of showers 30%. Tuesday and Tuesday night, partly cloudy. Highs in the mid-80s. Lows in the lower 60s. Wednesday through Friday, partly cloudy. Highs 76 to 81. Lows in the mid-50s. Friday night, mostly cloudy. Chance of rain showers overnight. Lows in the upper 50s. Chance of showers 30%. Saturday, partly sunny. Highs in the mid-70s. Again, the forecast for central Minnesota, from St. Cloud to the northwest Twin Cities suburbs for this afternoon, partly sunny. Highs in the lower 80s. Northwest winds up to 5 miles an hour. At 3 p.m., in Buffalo, it was partly sunny. The temperature was 82 degrees, the dew point was 72, and the relative humidity was 69%. The heat index was 87.

The wind was west at 8 miles an hour. The pressure was 29.86 inches and steady. In Maple Lake, it was partly sunny. The temperature was 83 degrees, the dew point was 67, and the relative humidity was 59%. The heat index was 86. The wind was west at 6 miles an hour. The pressure was 29.88 inches and falling. Elsewhere across central Minnesota, at Little Falls, it was sunny, with a temperature of 81. It was mostly sunny, with a temperature of 81 at St. Cloud, and 80 at Princeton. It was partly sunny, with a temperature of 85 at the Twin Cities, 82 at Crystal, and 79 at Wilmer. It was cloudy, with a temperature of 82 at Anoka, and 79 at Litchfield. Around the state, it was sunny, with a temperature of 80 at Rochester, and 82 at Mankato. At Brainerd, it was mostly sunny, with a temperature of 78. At Duluth, it was partly sunny, with a temperature of 72. Once again at 3 p.m., in Buffalo, it was 82 degrees and the heat index was 87, under partly sunny skies. And in Maple Lake, it was 83 degrees and the heat index was 86, under partly sunny skies. 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The current time is 3:30 p.m. Central Daylight Time. Now here is the hazardous weather outlook for portions of central and southern Minnesota and west central Wisconsin. For tonight, no hazardous weather expected. And now the extended outlook for the period Monday through Saturday. Scattered thunderstorms are forecast to develop late Monday night into early Tuesday morning across much of the coverage area. A few storms may produce hail, gusty winds, frequent lightning and brief heavy rain. Severe storms cannot be entirely ruled out, but chances are low. Spotter information statement, Skywarn spotter activation will not be needed. Now the forecast for central Minnesota, from St. Cloud to the northwest Twin Cities suburbs. This afternoon, partly sunny. Highs in the lower 80s. Northwest winds up to 5 miles an hour. Tonight, increasing clouds. Lows in the upper 50s. North winds up to 5 miles an hour. Monday, partly sunny. Highs in the lower 80s. Southeast winds up to 5 miles an hour. Monday night, partly cloudy in the evening, then mostly cloudy with chance of showers overnight. Lows in the lower 60s. Southeast winds up to 5 miles an hour, shifting to the northeast overnight. Chance of showers 30%. Tuesday and Tuesday night, partly cloudy. Highs in the mid-80s. Lows in the lower 60s. Wednesday through Friday, partly cloudy. Highs 76 to 81. Lows in the mid-50s. Friday night, mostly cloudy. Chance of rain showers overnight. Lows in the upper 50s. Chance of showers 30%. Saturday, partly sunny. Highs in the mid-70s. Again, the forecast for central Minnesota, from St. Cloud to the northwest Twin Cities suburbs for this afternoon, partly sunny. Highs in the lower 80s. Northwest winds up to 5 miles an hour. 3 p.m. in Buffalo, it was partly sunny. The temperature was 82 degrees, the dew point was 72, and the relative humidity was 69%. The heat index was 87. The wind was west at 8 miles an hour. The pressure was 29.86 inches and steady. In Maple Lake, it was partly sunny. The temperature was 83 degrees, the dew point was 67, and the relative humidity was 59. Humidity was 59%. The heat index was 86. The wind was west at 6 miles an hour. The pressure was 29.88 inches and falling. Elsewhere across central Minnesota, at Little

Pulse, it was sunny, with a temperature of 81. It was mostly sunny, with a temperature of 81 at St. Cloud, and 80 at Princeton. It was partly sunny, with a temperature of 85 at the Twin Cities, 82 at Crystal, and 79 at Willmar. It was cloudy, with a temperature of 82 at Anoka, and 79 at Litchfield. Around the state, it was sunny, with a temperature of 80 at Rochester, and 82 at Mankato. At Brainerd, it was mostly sunny, with a temperature of 78. At Duluth, it was partly sunny, with a temperature of 72. Once again at 3 p.m., in Buffalo, it was 82 degrees and the heat index was 87, under partly sunny skies. And in Maple Lake, it was 83 degrees and the heat index was 86, under partly sunny skies. 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The current time is 3:34 p.m. Central Daylight Time. Now here is the hazardous weather outlook for portions of central and southern Minnesota and west central Wisconsin. For tonight, no hazardous weather expected. And now the extended outlook for the period Monday through Saturday. Scattered thunderstorms are forecast to develop late Monday night into early Tuesday morning across much of the coverage area. A few storms may produce hail, gusty winds, frequent lightning and brief heavy rain. Severe storms cannot be entirely ruled out, but chances are low. Spotter information statement, Skywarn spotter activation will not be needed. Now the forecast for central Minnesota, from St. Cloud to the northwest Twin Cities suburbs. This afternoon, partly sunny. Highs in the lower 80s. Northwest winds up to 5 miles an hour. Tonight, increasing clouds. Lows in the upper 50s. North winds up to 5 miles an hour. Monday, partly sunny. Highs in the lower 80s. Southeast winds up to 5 miles an hour. Monday night, partly cloudy in the evening, then mostly cloudy with chance of showers overnight. Lows in the lower 60s. Southeast winds up to 5 miles an hour, shifting to the northeast overnight. Chance of showers 30%. Tuesday and Tuesday night, partly cloudy. Highs in the mid-80s. Lows in the lower 60s. Wednesday through Friday, partly cloudy. Highs 76 to 81. Lows in the mid-50s. Friday night, mostly cloudy. Chance of rain showers overnight. Lows in the upper 50s. Chance of showers 30%. Saturday, partly sunny. Highs in the mid-70s. Again, the forecast for central Minnesota, from St. Cloud to the northwest Twin Cities suburbs for this afternoon, partly sunny. Highs in the lower 80s. Northwest winds up to 5 miles an hour. 3 p.m. in Buffalo, it was partly sunny. The temperature was 82 degrees, the dew point was 72, and the relative humidity was 69%. The heat index was 87. The wind was west at 8 miles an hour. The pressure was 29.86 inches and steady. In Maple Lake, it was partly sunny, the temperature was 83 degrees, the dew point was 67, and the relative humidity was 59%. The heat index was 86. The wind was west at 6 miles an hour. The pressure was 29.88 inches and falling. Elsewhere across central Minnesota, at Little Falls, it was sunny, with a temperature of 81. It was mostly sunny, with a temperature of 81 at St. Cloud, and 80 at Princeton. It was partly sunny, with a temperature of 85 at the Twin Cities, 82 at Crystal, and 79 at Willmar. It was cloudy, with a temperature of 82 at Anoka, and 79 at Litchfield. Around the state, it was sunny, with a temperature of 80 at Rochester, and 82 at Mankato.
Ed Brainerd, it was mostly sunny, with a temperature of 78. Ed Duluth, it was partly sunny, with a temperature of 72. Once again at 3 p.m., in Buffalo, it was 82 degrees and the heat index was 87, under partly sunny skies. And in Maple Lake, it was 83 degrees and the heat index was 86, under partly sunny skies. 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The current time is 3:39 p.m. Central Daylight Time. Now here is the hazardous weather outlook for portions of central and southern Minnesota and west central Wisconsin. For tonight, no hazardous weather expected. And now the extended outlook for the period Monday through Saturday. Scattered thunderstorms are forecast to develop late Monday night into early Tuesday morning across much of the coverage area. A few storms may produce hail, gusty winds, frequent lightning and brief heavy rain. Severe storms cannot be entirely ruled out, but chances are low. Spotter information statement, Skywarn spotter activation will not be needed. Now the forecast for central Minnesota, from St. Cloud to the northwest Twin Cities suburbs. This afternoon, partly sunny. Highs in the lower 80s. Northwest winds up to 5 miles an hour. Tonight, increasing clouds. Lows in the upper 50s. North winds up to 5 miles an hour. Monday, partly sunny. Highs in the lower 80s. Southeast winds up to 5 miles an hour. Monday night, partly cloudy in the evening, then mostly cloudy with chance of showers overnight. Lows in the lower 60s. Southeast winds up to 5 miles an hour, shifting to the northeast overnight. Chance of showers 30%. Tuesday and Tuesday night, partly cloudy. Highs in the mid-80s. Lows in the lower 60s. Wednesday through Friday, partly cloudy. Highs 76 to 81. Lows in the mid-50s. Friday night, mostly cloudy. Chance of rain showers overnight. Lows in the upper 50s. Chance of showers 30%. Saturday, partly sunny. Highs in the mid-70s. Again, the forecast for central Minnesota, from St. Cloud to the northwest Twin Cities suburbs for this afternoon, partly sunny. Highs in the lower 80s. Northwest winds up to 5 miles an hour. At 3 p.m., in Buffalo, it was partly sunny. The temperature was 82 degrees, the dew point was 72, and the relative humidity was 69%. The heat index was 87. The wind was west at 8 miles an hour. The pressure was 29.86 inches and steady. In Maple Lake, it was partly sunny, the temperature was 83 degrees, the dew point was 67, and the relative humidity was 59%. The heat index was 86. The wind was west at 6 miles an hour. The pressure was 29.88 inches and falling. Elsewhere across central Minnesota, at Little Falls, it was sunny, with a temperature of 81. It was mostly sunny, with a temperature of 81 at St. Cloud, and 80 at Princeton. It was partly sunny, with a temperature of 85 at the Twin Cities, 82 at Crystal, and 79 at Wilmer. It was cloudy, with a temperature of 82 at Anoka, and 79 at Litchfield. Around the state, it was sunny, with a temperature of 80 at Rochester, and 82 at Mankato. Ed Brainerd, it was mostly sunny, with a temperature of 78. Ed Duluth, it was partly sunny, with a temperature of 72. Once again at 3 p.m., in Buffalo, it was 82 degrees and the heat index was 87, under partly sunny skies. And in Maple Lake, it was 83 degrees and the heat index was 86, under partly sunny skies. 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
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The current time is 3:43 p.m. Central Daylight Time. Now here is the hazardous weather outlook for portions of central and southern Minnesota and west central Wisconsin. For tonight, no hazardous weather expected. And now the extended outlook for the period Monday through Saturday. Scattered thunderstorms are forecast to develop late Monday night into early Tuesday morning across much of the coverage area. A few storms may produce hail, gusty winds, frequent lightning and brief heavy rain. Severe storms cannot be entirely ruled out, but chances are low. Spotter information statement, Skywarn spotter activation will not be needed. Now the forecast for central Minnesota, from St. Cloud to the northwest Twin Cities suburbs. This afternoon, partly sunny. Highs in the lower 80s. Northwest winds up to 5 miles an hour. Tonight, increasing clouds. Lows in the upper 50s. North winds up to 5 miles an hour. Monday, partly sunny. Highs in the lower 80s. Southeast winds up to 5 miles an hour. Monday night, partly cloudy in the evening, then mostly cloudy with chance of showers overnight. Lows in the lower 60s. Southeast winds up to 5 miles an hour, shifting to the northeast overnight. Chance of showers 30%. Tuesday and Tuesday night, partly cloudy. Highs in the mid-80s. Lows in the lower 60s. Wednesday through Friday, partly cloudy. Highs 76 to 81. Lows in the mid-50s. Friday night, mostly cloudy. Chance of rain showers overnight. Lows in the upper 50s. Chance of showers 30%. Saturday, partly sunny. Highs in the mid-70s. Again, the forecast for central Minnesota, from St. Cloud to the northwest Twin Cities suburbs for this afternoon, partly sunny. Highs in the lower 80s. Northwest winds up to 5 miles an hour. At 3 p.m., in Buffalo, it was partly sunny. The temperature was 82 degrees, the dew point was 72, and the relative humidity was 69%. The heat index was 87. The wind was west at 8 miles an hour. The pressure was 29.86 inches and steady. In Maple Lake, it was partly sunny, the temperature was 83 degrees, the dew point was 67, and the relative humidity was 59%. The heat index was 86. The wind was west at 6 miles an hour. The pressure was 29.88 inches and falling. Elsewhere across central Minnesota, at Little Falls, it was sunny, with a temperature of 81. It was mostly sunny, with a temperature of 81 at St. Cloud, and 80 at Princeton. It was partly sunny, with a temperature of 85 at the Twin Cities, 82 at Crystal, and 79 at Wilmer. It was cloudy, with a temperature of 82 at Anoka, and 79 at Litchfield. Around the state, it was sunny, with a temperature of 80 at Rochester, and 82 at Mankato. At Brainerd, it was mostly sunny, with a temperature of 78. At Duluth, it was partly sunny, with a temperature of 72. Once again at 3 p.m., in Buffalo, it was 82 degrees and the heat index was 87, under partly sunny skies. And in Maple Lake, it was 83 degrees and the heat index was 86, under partly sunny skies. This is weather radio station WNG676 Clearwater, broadcasting on a frequency of 162.50 MHz. 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The current time is 3:48 p.m. Central Daylight Time. Now here is the hazardous weather outlook for portions of central and southern Minnesota and west central Wisconsin. For tonight, no hazardous weather expected.
and now the extended outlook for the period Monday through Saturday. Scattered thunderstorms are forecast to develop late Monday night into early Tuesday morning across much of the coverage area. A few storms may produce hail, gusty winds, frequent lightning and brief heavy rain. Severe storms cannot be entirely ruled out, but chances are low. Spotter information statement: Skywarn spotter activation will not be needed. Now the forecast for central Minnesota, from St. Cloud to the northwest Twin Cities suburbs. This afternoon, partly sunny. Highs in the lower 80s. Northwest winds up to 5 miles an hour. Tonight, increasing clouds. Lows in the upper 50s. North winds up to 5 miles an hour. Monday, partly sunny. Highs in the lower 80s. Southeast winds up to 5 miles an hour. Monday night, partly cloudy in the evening, then mostly cloudy with chance of showers overnight. Lows in the lower 60s. Southeast winds up to 5 miles an hour, shifting to the northeast overnight. Chance of showers 30%. Tuesday and Tuesday night, partly cloudy. Highs in the mid-80s. Lows in the lower 60s. Wednesday through Friday, partly cloudy. Highs 76 to 81. Lows in the mid-50s. Friday night, mostly cloudy. Chance of rain showers overnight. Lows in the upper 50s. Chance of showers 30%. Saturday, partly sunny. Highs in the mid-70s. Again, the forecast for central Minnesota, from St. Cloud to the northwest Twin Cities suburbs for this afternoon, partly sunny. Highs in the lower 80s. Northwest winds up to 5 miles an hour. At 3 p.m., in Buffalo, it was partly sunny. The temperature was 82 degrees, the dew point was 72, and the relative humidity was 69%. The heat index was 87. The wind was west at 8 miles an hour. The pressure was 29.86 inches and steady. In Maple Lake, it was partly sunny, the temperature was 83 degrees, the dew point was 67, and the relative humidity was 59%. The heat index was 86. The wind was west at 6 miles an hour. The pressure was 29.88 inches and falling. Elsewhere across central Minnesota, at Little Falls, it was sunny, with a temperature of 81. It was mostly sunny, with a temperature of 81 at St. Cloud, and 80 at Princeton. It was partly sunny, with a temperature of 85 at the Twin Cities, 82 at Crystal, and 79 at Wilmer. It was cloudy, with a temperature of 82 at Anoka, and 79 at Litchfield. Around the state, it was sunny, with a temperature of 80 at Rochester, and 82 at Mankato. At Brainerd, it was mostly sunny, with a temperature of 78. At Duluth, it was partly sunny, with a temperature of 72. Once again at 3 p.m., in Buffalo, it was 82 degrees and the heat index was 87, under partly sunny skies. And in Maple Lake, it was 83 degrees and the heat index was 86, under partly sunny skies. 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The current time is 3:52 p.m. Central Daylight Time. Now here is the hazardous weather outlook for portions of central and southern Minnesota and west central Wisconsin. For tonight, no hazardous weather expected. And now the extended outlook for the period Monday through Saturday. Scattered thunderstorms are forecast to develop late Monday night into early Tuesday morning across much of the coverage area. A few storms may produce hail, gusty winds, frequent lightning and brief heavy rain. Severe storms cannot be entirely ruled out, but chances are low. Spotter information statement: Skywarn spotter activation will not be needed. Now the forecast for central Minnesota,
from St. Cloud to the northwest Twin Cities suburbs. This afternoon, partly sunny. Highs in the lower 80s. Northwest winds up to 5 miles an hour. Tonight, increasing clouds. Lows in the upper 50s. North winds up to 5 miles an hour. Monday, partly sunny. Highs in the lower 80s. Southeast winds up to 5 miles an hour. Monday night, partly cloudy in the evening, then mostly cloudy with chance of showers overnight. Lows in the lower 60s. Southeast winds up to 5 miles an hour shifting to the northeast overnight. Chance of showers 30%. Tuesday and Tuesday night, partly cloudy. Highs in the mid-80s. Lows in the lower 60s. Wednesday through Friday, partly cloudy. Highs 76 to 81. Lows in the mid-50s. Friday night, mostly cloudy. Chance of rain showers overnight. Lows in the upper 50s. Chance of showers 30%. Saturday, partly sunny. Highs in the mid-70s. Again, the forecast for central Minnesota, from St. Cloud to the northwest Twin Cities suburbs for this afternoon, partly sunny. Highs in the lower 80s. Northwest winds up to 5 miles an hour. At 3 p.m., in Buffalo, it was partly sunny. The temperature was 82 degrees, the dew point was 72, and the relative humidity was 69%. The heat index was 87. The wind was west at 8 miles an hour. The pressure was 29.86 inches and steady. In Maple Lake, it was partly sunny, the temperature was 83 degrees, the dew point was 67, and the relative humidity was 59%. The heat index was 86. The wind was west at 6 miles an hour. The pressure was 29.88 inches and falling. Elsewhere across central Minnesota, at Little Falls, it was sunny, with a temperature of 81. It was mostly sunny, with a temperature of 81 at St. Cloud, and 80 at Princeton. It was partly sunny, with a temperature of 85 at the Twin Cities, 82 at Crystal, and 79 at Wilmer. It was cloudy, with a temperature of 82 at Anoka, and 79 at Litchfield. Around the state, it was sunny, with a temperature of 80 at Rochester, and 82 at Mankato. At Brainerd, it was mostly sunny, with a temperature of 78. At Duluth, it was partly sunny, with a temperature of 72. Once again at 3 p.m., in Buffalo, it was 82 degrees and the heat index was 87, under partly sunny skies. And in Maple Lake, it was 83 degrees and the heat index was 86, under partly sunny skies. 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The current time is 3:57 p.m. Central Daylight Time. Now here is the hazardous weather outlook for portions of central and southern Minnesota and west central Wisconsin. For tonight, no hazardous weather expected. And now the extended outlook for the period Monday through Saturday. Scattered thunderstorms are forecast to develop late Monday night into early Tuesday morning across much of the coverage area. A few storms may produce hail, gusty winds, frequent lightning and brief heavy rain. Severe storms cannot be entirely ruled out, but chances are low. Spotter information statement, Skywarn spotter activation will not be needed. Now the forecast for central Minnesota, from St. Cloud to the northwest Twin Cities suburbs. This afternoon, partly sunny. Highs in the lower 80s. Northwest winds up to 5 miles an hour. Tonight, increasing clouds. Lows in the upper 50s. North winds up to 5 miles an hour. Monday, partly sunny. Highs in the lower 80s. Southeast winds up to 5 miles an hour. Monday night,
partly cloudy in the evening, then mostly cloudy with chance of showers overnight. Lows in the lower 60s. Southeast winds up to 5 miles an hour shifting to the northeast overnight. Chance of showers 30%. Tuesday and Tuesday night, partly cloudy. Highs in the mid-80s. Lows in the lower 60s. Wednesday through Friday, partly cloudy. Highs 76 to 81. Lows in the mid-50s. Friday night, mostly cloudy. Chance of rain showers overnight. Lows in the upper 50s. Chance of showers 30%. Saturday, partly sunny. Highs in the mid-70s. Again, the forecast for central Minnesota, from St. Cloud to the northwest Twin Cities suburbs for this afternoon, partly sunny. Highs in the lower 80s. Northwest winds up to 5 miles an hour. At 3 p.m., in Buffalo, it was partly sunny. The temperature was 82 degrees, the dew point was 72, and the relative humidity was 69%. The heat index was 87. The wind was west at 8 miles an hour. The pressure was 29.86 inches and steady. In Maple Lake, it was partly sunny, the temperature was 83 degrees, the dew point was 67, and the relative humidity was 59%. The heat index was 86. The wind was west at 6 miles an hour. The pressure was 29.88 inches and falling. Elsewhere across central Minnesota, at Little Falls, it was sunny, with a temperature of 81. It was mostly sunny, with a temperature of 81 at St. Cloud, and 80 at Princeton. It was partly sunny, with a temperature of 85 at the Twin Cities, 82 at Crystal, and 79 at Wilmer. It was cloudy, with a temperature of 82 at Anoka, and 79 at Litchfield. Around the state, it was sunny, with a temperature of 80 at Rochester, and 82 at Mankato. At Brainerd, it was mostly sunny, with a temperature of 78. At Duluth, it was partly sunny, with a temperature of 72. Once again at 3 p.m., in Buffalo, it was 82 degrees and the heat index was 87, under partly sunny skies. And in Maple Lake, it was 83 degrees and the heat index was 86, under partly sunny skies. 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The current time is 4:01 p.m. Central Daylight Time. Now here is the hazardous weather outlook for portions of central and southern Minnesota and west central Wisconsin. For tonight, no hazardous weather expected. And now the extended outlook for the period Monday through Saturday. Scattered thunderstorms are forecast to develop late Monday night into early Tuesday morning across much of the coverage area. A few storms may produce hail, gusty winds, frequent lightning and brief heavy rain. Severe storms cannot be entirely ruled out, but chances are low. Spotter information statement, Skywarn spotter activation will not be needed. Now the forecast for central Minnesota, from St. Cloud to the northwest Twin Cities suburbs. Tonight, mostly clear. Lows in the upper 50s. North winds up to 10 miles an hour. Monday, mostly sunny. Highs in the mid-80s. Southeast winds up to 5 miles an hour. Monday night, increasing clouds. Lows in the lower 60s. Southeast winds up to 5 miles an hour. Tuesday, mostly sunny. Highs in the mid-80s. Northeast winds up to 5 miles an hour. Tuesday night, partly cloudy. Lows in the lower 60s. North winds up to 5 miles an hour. Wednesday through Friday, partly cloudy. Highs in the upper 70s. Lows in the upper 50s. Friday night and Saturday, mostly cloudy. A 30% chance of rain showers.
lows in the upper 50s. Highs in the mid-70s. Saturday night and Sunday, mostly cloudy. Lows in the upper 50s. Highs in the upper 70s. Again, the forecast for central Minnesota, from St. Cloud to the northwest Twin Cities suburbs for tonight, mostly clear. Lows in the upper 50s. North winds up to 10 miles an hour. 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The current time is 4:04 p.m. Central Daylight Time. Now here is the hazardous weather outlook for portions of central and southern Minnesota and west central Wisconsin. For tonight, no hazardous weather expected. And now the extended outlook for the period Monday through Saturday. Scattered thunderstorms are forecast to develop late Monday night into early Tuesday morning across much of the coverage area. A few storms may produce hail, gusty winds, frequent lightning and brief heavy rain. Severe storms cannot be entirely ruled out, but chances are low. Spotter information statement, Skywarn spotter activation will not be needed. Now the forecast for central Minnesota, from St. Cloud to the northwest Twin Cities suburbs. Tonight, mostly clear. Lows in the upper 50s. North winds up to 10 miles an hour. Monday, mostly sunny. Highs in the mid-80s. Southeast winds up to 5 miles an hour. Monday night, increasing clouds. Lows in the lower 60s. Southeast winds up to 5 miles an hour. Tuesday, mostly sunny. Highs in the mid-80s. Northeast winds up to 5 miles an hour. Tuesday night, partly cloudy. Lows in the lower 60s. North winds up to 5 miles an hour. Wednesday through Friday, partly cloudy. Highs in the upper 70s. Lows in the upper 50s. Friday night and Saturday, mostly cloudy. A 30% chance of rain showers. Lows in the upper 50s. Highs in the mid 70s. Saturday night and Sunday, mostly cloudy. Lows in the upper 50s. Highs in the upper 70s. Again, the forecast for central Minnesota, from St. Cloud to the northwest Twin Cities suburbs for tonight, mostly clear. Lows in the upper 50s. North winds up to 10 miles an hour. 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The current time is 4:06 p.m. Central Daylight Time. Now here is the hazardous weather outlook for portions of central and southern Minnesota and west central Wisconsin. For tonight, no hazardous weather expected. And now the extended outlook for the period Monday through Saturday. Scattered thunderstorms are forecast to develop late Monday night into early Tuesday morning across much of the coverage area. A few storms may produce hail, gusty winds, frequent lightning and brief heavy rain. Severe storms cannot be entirely ruled out, but chances are low. Spotter information statement, Skywarn spotter activation will not be needed. Now the forecast for central Minnesota, from St. Cloud to the northwest Twin Cities suburbs. Tonight, mostly clear. Lows in the upper 50s. North winds up to 10 miles an hour. Monday, mostly sunny. Highs in the mid-80s. Southeast winds up to 5 miles an hour. Monday night, increasing clouds. Lows in the lower 60s. Southeast winds up to 5 miles an hour. Tuesday, mostly sunny. Highs in the mid-80s. Northeast winds up to 5 miles an hour. Tuesday night,
partly cloudy. Lows in the lower 60s. North winds up to 5 miles an hour. Wednesday through Friday, partly cloudy. Highs in the upper 70s. Lows in the upper 50s. Friday night and Saturday, mostly cloudy. A 30% chance of rain showers. Lows in the upper 50s. Highs in the mid 70s. Saturday night and Sunday, mostly cloudy. Lows in the upper 50s. Highs in the upper 70s. Again, the forecast for central Minnesota, from St. Cloud to the northwest Twin Cities suburbs for tonight, mostly clear. Lows in the upper 50s. North winds up to 10 miles an hour. 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The current time is 4:09 p.m. Central Daylight Time. Now here is the hazardous weather outlook for portions of central and southern Minnesota and west central Wisconsin. For tonight, no hazardous weather expected. And now the extended outlook for the period Monday through Saturday. Scattered thunderstorms are forecast to develop late Monday night into early Tuesday morning across much of the coverage area. A few storms may produce hail, gusty winds, frequent lightning and brief heavy rain. Severe storms cannot be entirely ruled out, but chances are low. Spotter information statement, Skywarn spotter activation will not be needed. Now the forecast for central Minnesota, from St. Cloud to the northwest Twin Cities suburbs. Tonight, mostly clear. Lows in the upper 50s. North winds up to 10 miles an hour. Monday, mostly sunny. Highs in the mid-80s. Southeast winds up to 5 miles an hour. Monday night, increasing clouds. Lows in the lower 60s. Southeast winds up to 5 miles an hour. Tuesday, mostly sunny. Highs in the mid-80s. Northeast winds up to 5 miles an hour. Tuesday night, partly cloudy. Lows in the lower 60s. North winds up to 5 miles an hour. Wednesday through Friday, partly cloudy. Highs in the upper 70s. Lows in the upper 50s. Friday night and Saturday, mostly cloudy. A 30% chance of rain showers. Lows in the upper 50s. Highs in the mid 70s. Saturday night and Sunday, mostly cloudy. Lows in the upper 50s. Highs in the upper 70s. Again, the forecast for central Minnesota, from St. Cloud to the northwest Twin Cities suburbs for tonight, mostly clear. Lows in the upper 50s. North winds up to 10 miles an hour. 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The current time is 4:12 p.m. Central Daylight Time. Now here is the hazardous weather outlook for portions of central and southern Minnesota and west central Wisconsin. For tonight, no hazardous weather expected. And now the extended outlook for the period Monday through Saturday. Scattered thunderstorms are forecast to develop late Monday night into early Tuesday morning across much of the coverage area. A few storms may produce hail, gusty winds, frequent lightning and brief heavy rain. Severe storms cannot be entirely ruled out, but chances are low. Spotter information statement, Skywarn spotter activation will not be needed. Now the forecast for central Minnesota, from St. Cloud to the northwest Twin Cities suburbs. Tonight, mostly clear. Lows in the upper 50s. North winds up to 10 miles an hour. Monday, mostly sunny. Highs in the mid-80s.
southeast winds up to 5 miles an hour. Monday night, increasing clouds. Lows in the lower 60s. Southeast winds up to 5 miles an hour. Tuesday, mostly sunny. Highs in the mid-80s. Northeast winds up to 5 miles an hour. Tuesday night, partly cloudy. Lows in the lower 60s. North winds up to 5 miles an hour. Wednesday through Friday, partly cloudy. Highs in the upper 70s. Lows in the upper 50s. Friday night and Saturday, mostly cloudy. A 30% chance of rain showers. Lows in the upper 50s. Highs in the mid-70s. Saturday night and Sunday, mostly cloudy. Lows in the upper 50s. Highs in the upper 70s. Again, the forecast for central Minnesota, from St. Cloud to the northwest Twin Cities suburbs for tonight, mostly clear. Lows in the upper 50s. North winds up to 10 miles an hour. At 4 p.m., in Buffalo, it was cloudy. The temperature was 82 degrees, the dew point was 70, and the relative humidity was 65%. The heat index was 86. The wind was west at 7 miles an hour. The pressure was 29.86 inches and steady. In Maple Lake, it was cloudy. The temperature was 84 degrees, the dew point was 68, and the relative humidity was 58%. The heat index was 87. The wind was north at 3 miles an hour. The pressure was 29.87 inches and falling. Elsewhere across central Minnesota, temperatures were between 81 and 86 degrees. At St. Cloud, it was sunny. It was mostly sunny at Crystal, Litchfield, Little Falls, and Wilmer. It was partly sunny at the Twin Cities, Anoka, and Princeton. Around the state, it was sunny, with a temperature of 81 at Rochester, 83 at Mankato, and 79 at Brainerd. At Duluth, it was partly sunny, with a temperature of 74. Once again at 4 p.m., in Buffalo, it was 82 degrees and the heat index was 86, under cloudy skies. And in Maple Lake, it was 84 degrees and the heat index was 87, under cloudy skies. 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The current time is 4:16 p.m. Central Daylight Time. Now here is the hazardous weather outlook for portions of central and southern Minnesota and west central Wisconsin. For tonight, no hazardous weather expected. And now the extended outlook for the period Monday through Saturday. Scattered thunderstorms are forecast to develop late Monday night into early Tuesday morning across much of the coverage area. A few storms may produce hail, gusty winds, frequent lightning and brief heavy rain. Severe storms cannot be entirely ruled out, but chances are low. Spotter information statement, Skywarn spotter activation will not be needed. Now the forecast for central Minnesota, from St. Cloud to the northwest Twin Cities suburbs. Tonight, mostly clear. Lows in the upper 50s. North winds up to 10 miles an hour. Monday, mostly sunny. Highs in the mid-80s. Southeast winds up to 5 miles an hour. Monday night, increasing clouds. Lows in the lower 60s. Southeast winds up to 5 miles an hour. Tuesday, mostly sunny. Highs in the mid-80s. Northeast winds up to 5 miles an hour. Tuesday night, partly cloudy. Lows in the lower 60s. North winds up to 5 miles an hour. Wednesday through Friday, partly cloudy. Highs in the upper 70s. Lows in the upper 50s. Friday night and Saturday, mostly cloudy. A 30% chance of rain showers. Lows in the upper 50s.
highs in the mid-70s. Saturday night and Sunday, mostly cloudy. Lows in the upper 50s. Highs in the upper 70s. Again, the forecast for central Minnesota, from St. Cloud to the northwest Twin Cities suburbs for tonight, mostly clear. Lows in the upper 50s. North winds up to 10 miles an hour. At 4 p.m., in Buffalo, it was cloudy. The temperature was 82 degrees, the dew point was 70, and the relative humidity was 65%. The heat index was 86. The wind was west at 7 miles an hour. The pressure was 29.86 inches and steady. In Maple Lake, it was cloudy. The temperature was 84 degrees, the dew point was 68, and the relative humidity was 58%. The heat index was 87. The wind was north at 3 miles an hour. The pressure was 29.87 inches and falling. Elsewhere across central Minnesota, temperatures were between 81 and 86 degrees. At St. Cloud, it was sunny. It was mostly sunny at Crystal, Litchfield, Little Falls, and Wilmer. It was partly sunny at the Twin Cities, Anoka, and Princeton. Around the state, it was sunny, with a temperature of 81 at Rochester, 83 at Mankato, and 79 at Brainerd. At Duluth, it was partly sunny, with a temperature of 74. Once again at 4 p.m., in Buffalo, it was 82 degrees and the heat index was 86, under cloudy skies. And in Maple Lake, it was 84 degrees and the heat index was 87, under cloudy skies. 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The current time is 4:20 p.m. Central Daylight Time. Now here is the hazardous weather outlook for portions of central and southern Minnesota and west central Wisconsin. For tonight, no hazardous weather expected. And now the extended outlook for the period Monday through Saturday. Scattered thunderstorms are forecast to develop late Monday night into early Tuesday morning across much of the coverage area. A few storms may produce hail, gusty winds, frequent lightning and brief heavy rain. Severe storms cannot be entirely ruled out, but chances are low. Spotter information statement, Skywarn spotter activation will not be needed. Now the forecast for central Minnesota, from St. Cloud to the northwest Twin Cities suburbs. Tonight, mostly clear. Lows in the upper 50s. North winds up to 10 miles an hour. Monday, mostly sunny. Highs in the mid-80s. Southeast winds up to 5 miles an hour. Monday night, increasing clouds. Lows in the lower 60s. Southeast winds up to 5 miles an hour. Tuesday, mostly sunny. Highs in the mid-80s. Northeast winds up to 5 miles an hour. Tuesday night, partly cloudy. Lows in the lower 60s. North winds up to 5 miles an hour. Wednesday through Friday, partly cloudy. Highs in the upper 70s. Lows in the upper 50s. Friday night and Saturday, mostly cloudy. A 30% chance of rain showers. Lows in the upper 50s. Highs in the mid-70s. Saturday night and Sunday, mostly cloudy. Lows in the upper 50s. Highs in the upper 70s. Again, the forecast for central Minnesota, from St. Cloud to the northwest Twin Cities suburbs for tonight, mostly clear. Lows in the upper 50s. North winds up to 10 miles an hour. At 4 p.m., in Buffalo, it was cloudy. The temperature was 82 degrees, the dew point was 70, and the relative humidity was 65%. The heat index was 86. The wind was west at 7 miles an hour. The pressure was 29.86 inches and steady.
in Maple Lake, it was cloudy. The temperature was 84 degrees, the dew point was 68.

Once again at 4 p.m. in Buffalo, it was 82 degrees and the heat index was 86, under cloudy skies. And in Maple Lake, it was 84 degrees and the heat index was 87, under cloudy skies. 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The current time is 4:24 p.m. Central Daylight Time. Now here is the hazardous weather outlook for portions of central and southern Minnesota and west central Wisconsin. For tonight, no hazardous weather expected. And now the extended outlook for the period Monday through Saturday. Scattered thunderstorms are forecast to develop late Monday night into early Tuesday morning across much of the coverage area. A few storms may produce hail, gusty winds, frequent lightning and brief heavy rain. Severe storms cannot be entirely ruled out, but chances are low. Spotter information statement, Skywarn spotter activation will not be needed. Now the forecast for central Minnesota, from St. Cloud to the northwest Twin Cities suburbs. Tonight, mostly clear. Lows in the upper 50s. North winds up to 10 miles an hour. Monday, mostly sunny. Highs in the mid-80s. Southeast winds up to 5 miles an hour. Monday night, increasing clouds. Lows in the lower 60s. Southeast winds up to 5 miles an hour. Tuesday, mostly sunny. Highs in the mid-80s. Northeast winds up to 5 miles an hour. Tuesday night, partly cloudy. Lows in the lower 60s. North winds up to 5 miles an hour. Wednesday through Friday, partly cloudy. Highs in the upper 70s. Lows in the upper 50s. Friday night and Saturday, mostly cloudy. A 30% chance of rain showers. Lows in the upper 50s. Highs in the mid-70s. Saturday night and Sunday, mostly cloudy. Lows in the upper 50s. Highs in the upper 70s. Again, the forecast for central Minnesota, from St. Cloud to the northwest Twin Cities suburbs for tonight, mostly clear. Lows in the upper 50s. North winds up to 10 miles an hour. At 4 p.m. in Buffalo, it was cloudy. The temperature was 82 degrees, the dew point was 70, and the relative humidity was 65%. The heat index was 86. The wind was west at 7 miles an hour. The pressure was 29.86 inches and steady. In Maple Lake, it was cloudy. The temperature was 84 degrees, the dew point was 68, and the relative humidity was 58%. The heat index was 87. The wind was north at 3 miles an hour. The pressure was 29.87 inches and falling. Elsewhere across central Minnesota, temperatures were between 81 and 86 degrees. At St. Cloud, it was sunny. It was mostly sunny at Crystal, Litchfield, Little Falls, and Wilmer. It was partly sunny at the Twin Cities, Anoka, and Princeton. Around the state, it was sunny, with a temperature of 81 at Rochester, 83 at Mankato, and 79 at Brainerd. At Duluth, it was partly sunny, with a temperature of 74. Once again at 4 p.m., in Buffalo, it was 82 degrees and the heat index was 86, under cloudy skies. And in Maple Lake, it was 84 degrees and the heat index was 87, under cloudy skies. 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The current time is 4:29 p.m. Central Daylight Time. Now here is the hazardous weather outlook for portions of central and southern Minnesota and west central

Wisconsin. For tonight, no hazardous weather expected. And now the extended outlook for the period Monday through Saturday. Scattered thunderstorms are forecast to develop late Monday night into early Tuesday morning across much of the coverage area. A few storms may produce hail, gusty winds, frequent lightning and brief heavy rain. Severe storms cannot be entirely ruled out, but chances are low. Spotter information statement, Skywarn spotter activation will not be needed. Now the forecast for central Minnesota, from St. Cloud to the northwest Twin Cities suburbs. Tonight, mostly clear. Lows in the upper 50s. North winds up to 10 miles an hour. Monday, mostly sunny. Highs in the mid-80s. Southeast winds up to 5 miles an hour. Monday night, increasing clouds. Lows in the lower 60s. Southeast winds up to 5 miles an hour. Tuesday, mostly sunny. Highs in the mid-80s. Northeast winds up to 5 miles an hour. Tuesday night, partly cloudy. Lows in the lower 60s. North winds up to 5 miles an hour. Wednesday through Friday, partly cloudy. Highs in the upper 70s. Lows in the upper 50s. Friday night and Saturday, mostly cloudy. A 30% chance of rain showers. Lows in the upper 50s. Highs in the mid 70s. Saturday night and Sunday, mostly cloudy. Lows in the upper 50s. Highs in the upper 70s. Again, the forecast for central Minnesota, from St. Cloud to the northwest Twin Cities suburbs for tonight, mostly clear. Lows in the upper 50s. North winds up to 10 miles an hour. At 4 p.m., in Buffalo, it was cloudy. The temperature was 82 degrees, the dew point was 70, and the relative humidity was 65%. The heat index was 86. The wind was west at 7 miles an hour. The pressure was 29.86 inches and steady. In Maple Lake, it was cloudy. The temperature was 84 degrees, the dew point was 68, and the relative humidity was 58%. The heat index was 87. The wind was north at 3 miles an hour. The pressure was 29.87 inches and falling. Elsewhere across central Minnesota, temperatures were between 81 and 86 degrees. At St. Cloud, it was sunny. It was mostly sunny at Crystal, Litchfield, Little Falls, and Wilmer. It was partly sunny at the Twin Cities, Anoka, and Princeton. Around the state, it was sunny, with a temperature of 81 at Rochester, 83 at Mankato, and 79 at Brainerd. At Duluth, it was partly sunny, with a temperature of 74. Once again at 4 p.m., in Buffalo, it was 82 degrees and the heat index was 86, under cloudy skies. And in Maple Lake, it was 84 degrees and the heat index was 87, under cloudy skies. The St. Cloud, Minnesota climate summary is at 4 p.m., August 9, 2026. So far today the high temperature has been 82 degrees and the low 62 degrees. 0.01 inches of precipitation has fallen. 0.01 inches of precipitation has fallen. No snow has fallen. The normal high temperature for tomorrow is 80 degrees, and the normal low is 57. The record high for tomorrow is 103, which occurred in 1947, and the record low is 43, which occurred in 1967. Sunset tonight is at 8:33 p.m. Sunrise tomorrow is at 6:11 a.m. This is Weather Radio Station WMG676 Clearwater, broadcasting on a frequency of 162.50 MHz. 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The current time is 4:33 p.m. Central Daylight Time. Now here is the hazardous weather outlook for portions of central and southern Minnesota and west central Wisconsin. For tonight,

No hazardous weather expected. And now the extended outlook for the period Monday through Saturday. Scattered thunderstorms are forecast to develop late Monday night into early Tuesday morning across much of the coverage area. A few storms may produce hail, gusty winds, frequent lightning and brief heavy rain. Severe storms cannot be entirely ruled out, but chances are low. Spotter information statement, Skywarn spotter activation will not be needed. Now the forecast for central Minnesota, from St. Cloud to the northwest Twin Cities suburbs. Tonight, mostly clear. Lows in the upper 50s. North winds up to 10 miles an hour. Monday, mostly sunny. Highs in the mid-80s. Southeast winds up to 5 miles an hour. Monday night, increasing clouds. Lows in the lower 60s. Southeast winds up to 5 miles an hour. Tuesday, mostly sunny. Highs in the mid-80s. Northeast winds up to 5 miles an hour. Tuesday night, partly cloudy. Lows in the lower 60s. North winds up to 5 miles an hour. Wednesday through Friday, partly cloudy. Highs in the upper 70s. Lows in the upper 50s. Friday night and Saturday, mostly cloudy. A 30% chance of rain showers. Lows in the upper 50s. Highs in the mid 70s. Saturday night and Sunday, mostly cloudy. Lows in the upper 50s. Highs in the upper 70s. Again, the forecast for central Minnesota, from St. Cloud to the northwest Twin Cities suburbs for tonight, mostly clear. Lows in the upper 50s. North winds up to 10 miles an hour. At 4 p.m., in Buffalo, it was cloudy. The temperature was 82 degrees, the dew point was 70, and the relative humidity was 65%. The heat index was 86. The wind was west at 7 miles an hour. The pressure was 29.86 inches and steady. In Maple Lake, it was cloudy. The temperature was 84 degrees, the dew point was 68, and the relative humidity was 58%. The heat index was 87. The wind was north at 3 miles an hour. The pressure was 29.87 inches and falling. Elsewhere across central Minnesota, temperatures were between 81 and 86 degrees. At St. Cloud, it was sunny. It was mostly sunny at Crystal, Litchfield, Little Falls, and Wilmer. It was partly sunny at the Twin Cities, Anoka, and Princeton. Around the state, it was sunny, with a temperature of 81 at Rochester, 83 at Mankato, and 79 at Brainerd. At Duluth, it was partly sunny, with a temperature of 74. Once again at 4 p.m., in Buffalo, it was 82 degrees and the heat index was 86, under cloudy skies. And in Maple Lake, it was 84 degrees and the heat index was 87, under cloudy skies. 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The current time is 4:38 p.m. Central Daylight Time. Now here is the hazardous weather outlook for portions of central and southern Minnesota and west central Wisconsin. For tonight, no hazardous weather expected. And now the extended outlook for the period Monday through Saturday. Scattered thunderstorms are forecast to develop late Monday night into early Tuesday morning across much of the coverage area. A few storms may produce hail, gusty winds, frequent lightning and brief heavy rain. Severe storms cannot be entirely ruled out, but chances are low. Spotter information statement, Skywarn spotter activation will not be needed. Now the forecast for central Minnesota, from St. Cloud to the northwest Twin Cities suburbs. Tonight, mostly clear. Lows in the upper 50s. North winds up to 10 miles an hour.
Monday, mostly sunny. Highs in the mid-80s. Southeast winds up to 5 miles an hour. Monday night, increasing clouds. Lows in the lower 60s. Southeast winds up to 5 miles an hour. Tuesday, mostly sunny. Highs in the mid-80s. Northeast winds up to 5 miles an hour. Tuesday night, partly cloudy. Lows in the lower 60s. North winds up to 5 miles an hour. Wednesday through Friday, partly cloudy. Highs in the upper 70s. Lows in the upper 50s. Friday night and Saturday, mostly cloudy. A 30% chance of rain showers. Lows in the upper 50s. Highs in the mid-70s. Saturday night and Sunday, mostly cloudy. Lows in the upper 50s. Highs in the upper 70s. Again, the forecast for central Minnesota, from St. Cloud to the northwest Twin Cities suburbs for tonight, mostly clear. Lows in the upper 50s. North winds up to 10 miles an hour. The St. Cloud, Minnesota climate summary is at 4 p.m., August 9, 2026. So far today the high temperature has been 82 degrees and the low 62 degrees. 0.01 inches of precipitation has fallen. No snow has fallen. The normal high temperature for tomorrow is 80 degrees, and the normal low is 57. The record high for tomorrow is 103, which occurred in 1947, and the record low is 43, which occurred in 1967. Sunset tonight is at 8:33 p.m. Sunrise tomorrow is at 6:11 a.m. At 4 p.m., in Buffalo, it was cloudy. The temperature was 82 degrees, the dew point was 70, and the relative humidity was 65%. The heat index was 86. The wind was west at 7 miles an hour. The pressure was 29.86 inches and steady. In Maple Lake, it was cloudy. The temperature was 84 degrees, the dew point was 68, and the relative humidity was 58%. The heat index was 87. The wind was north at 3 miles an hour. The pressure was 29.87 inches and falling. Elsewhere across central Minnesota, temperatures were between 81 and 86 degrees. At St. Cloud, it was sunny. It was mostly sunny at Crystal, Litchfield, Little Falls, and Wilmer. It was partly sunny at the Twin Cities, Anoka, and Princeton. Around the state, it was sunny, with a temperature of 81 at Rochester, 83 at Mankato, and 79 at Brainerd. At Duluth, it was partly sunny, with a temperature of 74. Once again at 4 p.m., in Buffalo, it was 82 degrees and the heat index was 86, under cloudy skies. And in Maple Lake, it was 84 degrees and the heat index was 87, under cloudy skies. 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The current time is 4:43 p.m. Central Daylight Time. Now here is the hazardous weather outlook for portions of central and southern Minnesota and west central Wisconsin. For tonight, no hazardous weather expected. And now the extended outlook for the period Monday through Saturday. Scattered thunderstorms are forecast to develop late Monday night into early Tuesday morning across much of the coverage area. A few storms may produce hail, gusty winds, frequent lightning and brief heavy rain. Severe storms cannot be entirely ruled out, but chances are low. Spotter information statement, SkyWarn spotter activation will not be needed. Now the forecast for central Minnesota, from St. Cloud to the northwest Twin Cities suburbs. Tonight, mostly clear. Lows in the upper 50s. North winds up to 10 miles an hour. Monday, mostly sunny. Highs in the mid-80s.
southeast winds up to 5 miles an hour. Monday night, increasing clouds. Lows in the lower 60s. Southeast winds up to 5 miles an hour. Tuesday, mostly sunny. Highs in the mid-80s. Northeast winds up to 5 miles an hour. Tuesday night, partly cloudy. Lows in the lower 60s. North winds up to 5 miles an hour. Wednesday through Friday, partly cloudy. Highs in the upper 70s. Lows in the upper 50s. Friday night and Saturday, mostly cloudy. A 30% chance of rain showers. Lows in the upper 50s. Highs in the mid-70s. Saturday night and Sunday, mostly cloudy. Lows in the upper 50s. Highs in the upper 70s. Again, the forecast for central Minnesota, from St. Cloud to the northwest Twin Cities suburbs for tonight, mostly clear. Lows in the upper 50s. North winds up to 10 miles an hour. At 4 p.m., in Buffalo, it was cloudy. The temperature was 82 degrees, the dew point was 70, and the relative humidity was 65%. The heat index was 86. The wind was west at 7 miles an hour. The pressure was 29.86 inches and steady. In Maple Lake, it was cloudy. The temperature was 84 degrees, the dew point was 68, and the relative humidity was 58%. The heat index was 87. The wind was north at 3 miles an hour. The pressure was 29.87 inches and falling. Elsewhere across central Minnesota, temperatures were between 81 and 86 degrees. At St. Cloud, it was sunny. It was mostly sunny at Crystal, Litchfield, Little Falls, and Wilmer. It was partly sunny at the Twin Cities, Anoka, and Princeton. Around the state, it was sunny, with a temperature of 81 at Rochester, 83 at Mankato, and 79 at Brainerd. At Duluth, it was partly sunny, with a temperature of 74. Once again at 4 p.m., in Buffalo, it was 82 degrees and the heat index was 86, under cloudy skies. And in Maple Lake, it was 84 degrees and the heat index was 87, under cloudy skies. 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The current time is 4:47 p.m. Central Daylight Time. Now here is the hazardous weather outlook for portions of central and southern Minnesota and west central Wisconsin. For tonight, no hazardous weather expected. And now the extended outlook for the period Monday through Saturday. Scattered thunderstorms are forecast to develop late Monday night into early Tuesday morning across much of the coverage area. A few storms may produce hail, gusty winds, frequent lightning and brief heavy rain. Severe storms cannot be entirely ruled out, but chances are low. Spotter information statement, Skywarn spotter activation will not be needed. Now the forecast for central Minnesota, from St. Cloud to the northwest Twin Cities suburbs. Tonight, mostly clear. Lows in the upper 50s. North winds up to 10 miles an hour. Monday, mostly sunny. Highs in the mid-80s. Southeast winds up to 5 miles an hour. Monday night, increasing clouds. Lows in the lower 60s. Southeast winds up to 5 miles an hour. Tuesday, mostly sunny. Highs in the mid-80s. Northeast winds up to 5 miles an hour. Tuesday night, partly cloudy. Lows in the lower 60s. North winds up to 5 miles an hour. Wednesday through Friday, partly cloudy. Highs in the upper 70s. Lows in the upper 50s. Friday night and Saturday, mostly cloudy. A 30% chance of rain showers. Lows in the upper 50s.
Highs in the mid-70s. Saturday night and Sunday, mostly cloudy. Lows in the upper 50s. Highs in the upper 70s. Again, the forecast for central Minnesota, from St. Cloud to the northwest Twin Cities suburbs for tonight, mostly clear. Lows in the upper 50s. North winds up to 10 miles an hour. At 4 p.m., in Buffalo, it was cloudy. The temperature was 82 degrees, the dew point was 70, and the relative humidity was 65%. The heat index was 86. The wind was west at 7 miles an hour. The pressure was 29.86 inches and steady. In Maple Lake, it was cloudy. The temperature was 84 degrees, the dew point was 68, and the relative humidity was 58%. The heat index was 87. The wind was north at 3 miles an hour. The pressure was 29.87 inches and falling. Elsewhere across central Minnesota, temperatures were between 81 and 86 degrees. At St. Cloud, it was sunny. It was mostly sunny at Crystal, Litchfield, Little Falls, and Wilmer. It was partly sunny at the Twin Cities, Anoka, and Princeton. Around the state, it was sunny, with a temperature of 81 at Rochester, 83 at Mankato, and 79 at Brainerd. At Duluth, it was partly sunny, with a temperature of 74. Once again at 4 p.m., in Buffalo, it was 82 degrees and the heat index was 86, under cloudy skies. And in Maple Lake, it was 84 degrees and the heat index was 87, under cloudy skies. The St. Cloud, Minnesota climate summary is at 4 p.m., August 9, 2026. So far today the high temperature has been 82 degrees and the low 62 degrees. 0.01 inches of precipitation has fallen. No snow has fallen. The normal high temperature for tomorrow is 80 degrees, and the normal low is 57. The record high for tomorrow is 103, which occurred in 1947, and the record low is 43, which occurred in 1967. Sunset tonight is at 8:33 p.m. Sunrise tomorrow is at 6:11 a.m. This is Weather Radio Station WMG676 Clearwater, broadcasting on a frequency of 162.50 MHz. 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The current time is 4:52 p.m. Central Daylight Time. Now here is the hazardous weather outlook for portions of central and southern Minnesota and west central Wisconsin. For tonight, no hazardous weather expected. And now the extended outlook for the period Monday through Saturday. Scattered thunderstorms are forecast to develop late Monday night into early Tuesday morning across much of the coverage area. A few storms may produce hail, gusty winds, frequent lightning and brief heavy rain. Severe storms cannot be entirely ruled out, but chances are low. Spotter information: Skywarn spotter activation will not be needed. Now the forecast for central Minnesota, from St. Cloud to the northwest Twin Cities suburbs. Tonight, mostly clear. Lows in the upper 50s. North winds up to 10 miles an hour. Monday, mostly sunny. Highs in the mid-80s. Southeast winds up to 5 miles an hour. Monday night, increasing clouds. Lows in the lower 60s. Southeast winds up to 5 miles an hour. Tuesday, mostly sunny. Highs in the mid-80s. Northeast winds up to 5 miles an hour. Tuesday night, partly cloudy. Lows in the lower 60s. North winds up to 5 miles an hour. Wednesday through Friday, partly cloudy. Highs in the upper 70s. Lows in the upper 50s. Friday night and Saturday, mostly cloudy. A 30% chance of rain showers. Lows in the upper 50s. Highs in the mid-70s. Saturday night and Sunday, mostly cloudy.
lows in the upper 50s, highs in the upper 70s. Again, the forecast for central Minnesota, from St. Cloud to the northwest Twin Cities suburbs for tonight, mostly clear. Lows in the upper 50s. North winds up to 10 miles an hour. At 4 p.m., in Buffalo, it was cloudy. The temperature was 82 degrees, the dew point was 70, and the relative humidity was 65%. The heat index was 86. The wind was west at 7 miles an hour. The pressure was 29.86 inches and steady. In Maple Lake, it was cloudy. The temperature was 84 degrees, the dew point was 68, and the relative humidity was 58%. The heat index was 87. The wind was north at 3 miles an hour. The pressure was 29.87 inches and falling. Elsewhere across central Minnesota, temperatures were between 81 and 86 degrees. At St. Cloud, it was sunny. It was mostly sunny at Crystal, Litchfield, Little Falls, and Wilmer. It was partly sunny at the Twin Cities, Anoka, and Princeton. Around the state, it was sunny, with a temperature of 81 at Rochester, 83 at Mankato, and 79 at Brainerd. At Duluth, it was partly sunny, with a temperature of 74. Once again at 4 p.m., in Buffalo, it was 82 degrees and the heat index was 86, under cloudy skies. And in Maple Lake, it was 84 degrees and the heat index was 87, under cloudy skies. 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The current time is 4:56 p.m. Central Daylight Time. Now here is the hazardous weather outlook for portions of central and southern Minnesota and west central Wisconsin. For tonight, no hazardous weather expected. And now the extended outlook for the period Monday through Saturday. Scattered thunderstorms are forecast to develop late Monday night into early Tuesday morning across much of the coverage area. A few storms may produce hail, gusty winds, frequent lightning and brief heavy rain. Severe storms cannot be entirely ruled out, but chances are low. Spotter information statement, Skywarn spotter activation will not be needed. Now the forecast for central Minnesota, from St. Cloud to the northwest Twin Cities suburbs. Tonight, mostly clear. Lows in the upper 50s. North winds up to 10 miles an hour. Monday, mostly sunny. Highs in the mid-80s. Southeast winds up to 5 miles an hour. Monday night, increasing clouds. Lows in the lower 60s. Southeast winds up to 5 miles an hour. Tuesday, mostly sunny. Highs in the mid-80s. Northeast winds up to 5 miles an hour. Tuesday night, partly cloudy. Lows in the lower 60s. North winds up to 5 miles an hour. Wednesday through Friday, partly cloudy. Highs in the upper 70s. Lows in the upper 50s. Friday night and Saturday, mostly cloudy. A 30% chance of rain showers. Lows in the upper 50s. Highs in the mid-70s. Saturday night and Sunday, mostly cloudy. Lows in the upper 50s. Highs in the upper 70s. Again, the forecast for central Minnesota, from St. Cloud to the northwest Twin Cities suburbs for tonight, mostly clear. Lows in the upper 50s. North winds up to 10 miles an hour. At 4 p.m., in Buffalo, it was cloudy. The temperature was 82 degrees, the dew point was 70, and the relative humidity was 65%. The heat index was 86. The wind was west at 7 miles an hour. The pressure was 29.86 inches and steady. In Maple Lake, it was cloudy. The temperature was 84 degrees, the dew point was 68,
and the relative humidity was 58%. The heat index was 87. The wind was north at 3 miles an hour. The pressure was 29.87 inches and falling. Elsewhere across central Minnesota, temperatures were between 81 and 86 degrees. At St. Cloud, it was sunny. It was mostly sunny at Crystal, Litchfield, Little Falls, and Wilmer. It was partly sunny at the Twin Cities, Anoka, and Princeton. Around the state, it was sunny, with a temperature of 81 at Rochester, 83 at Mankato, and 79 at Brainerd. At Duluth, it was partly sunny, with a temperature of 74. Once again at 4 p.m., in Buffalo, it was 82 degrees and the heat index was 86, under cloudy skies. And in Maple Lake, it was 84 degrees and the heat index was 87, under cloudy skies. The St. Cloud, Minnesota climate summary is of 4 p.m., August 9, 2026. So far today, the high temperature has been 82 degrees and the low 62 degrees. 0.01 inches of precipitation has fallen. No snow has fallen. The normal high temperature for tomorrow is 80 degrees, and the normal low is 57. The record high for tomorrow is 103, which occurred in 1947, and the record low is 43, which occurred in 1967. Sunset tonight is at 8:33 p.m. Sunrise tomorrow is at 6:11 a.m. This is Weather Radio Station WMG676 Clearwater, broadcasting on a frequency of 162.50 MHz. 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The current time is 5:01 p.m. Central Daylight Time. Now here is the hazardous weather outlook for portions of central and southern Minnesota and west central Wisconsin. For tonight, no hazardous weather expected. And now the extended outlook for the period Monday through Saturday. Scattered thunderstorms are forecast to develop late Monday night into early Tuesday morning across much of the coverage area. A few storms may produce hail, gusty winds, frequent lightning and brief heavy rain. Severe storms cannot be entirely ruled out, but chances are low. Spotter information statement, Skywarn spotter activation will not be needed. Now the forecast for central Minnesota, from St. Cloud to the northwest Twin Cities suburbs. Tonight, mostly clear. Lows in the upper 50s. North winds up to 10 miles an hour. Monday, mostly sunny. Highs in the mid-80s. Southeast winds up to 5 miles an hour. Monday night, increasing clouds. Lows in the lower 60s. Southeast winds up to 5 miles an hour. Tuesday, mostly sunny. Highs in the mid-80s. Northeast winds up to 5 miles an hour. Tuesday night, partly cloudy. Lows in the lower 60s. North winds up to 5 miles an hour. Wednesday through Friday, partly cloudy. Highs in the upper 70s. Lows in the upper 50s. Friday night and Saturday, mostly cloudy. A 30% chance of rain showers. Lows in the upper 50s. Highs in the mid 70s. Saturday night and Sunday, mostly cloudy. Lows in the upper 50s. Highs in the upper 70s. Again, the forecast for central Minnesota, from St. Cloud to the northwest Twin Cities suburbs for tonight, mostly clear. Lows in the upper 50s. North winds up to 10 miles an hour. 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The current time is 5:03 p.m. Central Daylight Time. Now here is the hazardous weather outlook for portions of central and southern Minnesota and west central Wisconsin. For tonight,
No hazardous weather expected. And now the extended outlook for the period Monday through Saturday. Scattered thunderstorms are forecast to develop late Monday night into early Tuesday morning across much of the coverage area. A few storms may produce hail, gusty winds, frequent lightning and brief heavy rain. Severe storms cannot be entirely ruled out, but chances are low. Spotter information statement, Skywarn spotter activation will not be needed. Now the forecast for central Minnesota, from St. Cloud to the northwest Twin Cities suburbs. Tonight, mostly clear. Lows in the upper 50s. North winds up to 10 miles an hour. Monday, mostly sunny. Highs in the mid-80s. Southeast winds up to 5 miles an hour. Monday night, increasing clouds. Lows in the lower 60s. Southeast winds up to 5 miles an hour. Tuesday, mostly sunny. Highs in the mid-80s. Northeast winds up to 5 miles an hour. Tuesday night, partly cloudy. Lows in the lower 60s. North winds up to 5 miles an hour. Wednesday through Friday, partly cloudy. Highs in the upper 70s. Lows in the upper 50s. Friday night and Saturday, mostly cloudy. A 30% chance of rain showers. Lows in the upper 50s. Highs in the mid 70s. Saturday night and Sunday, mostly cloudy. Lows in the upper 50s. Highs in the upper 70s. Again, the forecast for central Minnesota, from St. Cloud to the northwest Twin Cities suburbs for tonight, mostly clear. Lows in the upper 50s. North winds up to 10 miles an hour. 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The current time is 5:06 p.m. Central Daylight Time. Now here is the hazardous weather outlook for portions of central and southern Minnesota and west central Wisconsin. For tonight, no hazardous weather expected. And now the extended outlook for the period Monday through Saturday. Scattered thunderstorms are forecast to develop late Monday night into early Tuesday morning across much of the coverage area. A few storms may produce hail, gusty winds, frequent lightning and brief heavy rain. Severe storms cannot be entirely ruled out, but chances are low. Spotter information statement, Skywarn spotter activation will not be needed. Now the forecast for central Minnesota, from St. Cloud to the northwest Twin Cities suburbs. Tonight, mostly clear. Lows in the upper 50s. North winds up to 10 miles an hour. Monday, mostly sunny. Highs in the mid-80s. Southeast winds up to 5 miles an hour. Monday night, increasing clouds. Lows in the lower 60s. Southeast winds up to 5 miles an hour. Tuesday, mostly sunny. Highs in the mid-80s. Northeast winds up to 5 miles an hour. Tuesday night, partly cloudy. Lows in the lower 60s. North winds up to 5 miles an hour. Wednesday through Friday, partly cloudy. Highs in the upper 70s. Lows in the upper 50s. Friday night and Saturday, mostly cloudy. A 30% chance of rain showers. Lows in the upper 50s. Highs in the mid 70s. Saturday night and Sunday, mostly cloudy. Lows in the upper 50s. Highs in the upper 70s. Again, the forecast for central Minnesota, from St. Cloud to the northwest Twin Cities suburbs for tonight, mostly clear. Lows in the upper 50s. North winds up to 10 miles an hour. 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
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The current time is 5:09 p.m. Central Daylight Time. Now here is the hazardous weather outlook for portions of central and southern Minnesota and west central Wisconsin. For tonight, no hazardous weather expected. And now the extended outlook for the period Monday through Saturday. Scattered thunderstorms are forecast to develop late Monday night into early Tuesday morning across much of the coverage area. A few storms may produce hail, gusty winds, frequent lightning and brief heavy rain. Severe storms cannot be entirely ruled out, but chances are low. Spotter information statement, Skywarn spotter activation will not be needed. The St. Cloud, Minnesota climate summary is at 4 p.m., August 9, 2026. So far today the high temperature has been 82 degrees and the low 62 degrees. 0.01 inches of precipitation has fallen. No snow has fallen. The normal high temperature for tomorrow is 80 degrees, and the normal low is 57. The record high for tomorrow is 103, which occurred in 1947, and the record low is 43, which occurred in 1967. Sunset tonight is at 8:33 p.m. Sunrise tomorrow is at 6:11 a.m. Now the forecast for central Minnesota, from St. Cloud to the northwest Twin Cities suburbs. Tonight, mostly clear. Lows in the upper 50s. North winds up to 10 miles an hour. Monday, mostly sunny. Highs in the mid-80s. Southeast winds up to 5 miles an hour. Monday night, increasing clouds. Lows in the lower 60s. Southeast winds up to 5 miles an hour. Tuesday, mostly sunny. Highs in the mid-80s. Northeast winds up to 5 miles an hour. Tuesday night, partly cloudy. Lows in the lower 60s. North winds up to 5 miles an hour. Wednesday through Friday, partly cloudy. Highs in the upper 70s. Lows in the upper 50s. Friday night and Saturday, mostly cloudy. A 30% chance of rain showers. Lows in the upper 50s. Highs in the mid-70s. Saturday night and Sunday, mostly cloudy. Lows in the upper 50s. Highs in the upper 70s. Again, the forecast for central Minnesota, from St. Cloud to the northwest Twin Cities suburbs for tonight, mostly clear. Lows in the upper 50s. North winds up to 10 miles an hour. 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The current time is 5:12 p.m. Central Daylight Time. Now here is the hazardous weather outlook for portions of central and southern Minnesota and west central Wisconsin. For tonight, no hazardous weather expected. And now the extended outlook for the period Monday through Saturday. Scattered thunderstorms are forecast to develop late Monday night into early Tuesday morning across much of the coverage area. A few storms may produce hail, gusty winds, frequent lightning and brief heavy rain. Severe storms cannot be entirely ruled out, but chances are low. Spotter information statement, Skywarn spotter activation will not be needed. Now the forecast for central Minnesota, from St. Cloud to the northwest Twin Cities suburbs. Tonight, mostly clear. Lows in the upper 50s. North winds up to 10 miles an hour. Monday, mostly sunny. Highs in the mid-80s. Southeast winds up to 5 miles an hour. Monday night, increasing clouds. Lows in the lower 60s. Southeast winds up to 5 miles an hour. Tuesday, mostly sunny. Highs in the mid-80s.
northeast winds up to 5 miles an hour. Tuesday night, partly cloudy. Lows in the lower 60s. North winds up to 5 miles an hour. Wednesday through Friday, partly cloudy. Highs in the upper 70s. Lows in the upper 50s. Friday night and Saturday, mostly cloudy. A 30% chance of rain showers. Lows in the upper 50s. Highs in the mid 70s. Saturday night and Sunday, mostly cloudy. Lows in the upper 50s. Highs in the upper 70s. Again, the forecast for central Minnesota, from St. Cloud to the northwest Twin Cities suburbs for tonight, mostly clear. Lows in the upper 50s. North winds up to 10 miles an hour. At 5 p.m., in Buffalo, it was partly sunny. The temperature was 81 degrees, the dew point was 72, and the relative humidity was 74%. The wind was north at 7 miles an hour. The pressure was 29.85 inches and steady. In Maple Lake, it was partly sunny. The temperature was 83 degrees, the dew point was 68, and the relative humidity was 60%. The heat index was 85. The wind was north at 6 miles an hour. The pressure was 29.87 inches and steady. Elsewhere across central Minnesota, it was 81 at Willmar. It was sunny, with a temperature of 81 at St. Cloud, and 82 at Little Falls. It was mostly sunny, with a temperature of 81 at Anoka, and 80 at Princeton. It was partly sunny, with a temperature of 86 at the Twin Cities, 84 at Crystal, and 81 at Litchfield. Around the state, it was sunny, with a temperature of 80 at Rochester, 82 at Mankato, and 79 at Brainerd. At Duluth, it was mostly sunny, with a temperature of 74. Once again at 5 p.m., in Buffalo, it was 81 degrees under partly sunny skies. And in Maple Lake, it was 83 degrees and the heat index was 85, under partly sunny skies. This is weather radio station WMG676 Clearwater, broadcasting on a frequency of 162.50 MHz. 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The current time is 5:16 p.m. Central Daylight Time. Now here is the hazardous weather outlook for portions of central and southern Minnesota and west central Wisconsin. For tonight, no hazardous weather expected. And now the extended outlook for the period Monday through Saturday. Scattered thunderstorms are forecast to develop late Monday night into early Tuesday morning across much of the coverage area. A few storms may produce hail, gusty winds, frequent lightning and brief heavy rain. Severe storms cannot be entirely ruled out, but chances are low. Spotter information statement, Skywarn spotter activation will not be needed. Now the forecast for central Minnesota, from St. Cloud to the northwest Twin Cities suburbs. Tonight, mostly clear. Lows in the upper 50s. North winds up to 10 miles an hour. Monday, mostly sunny. Highs in the mid-80s. Southeast winds up to 5 miles an hour. Monday night, increasing clouds. Lows in the lower 60s. Southeast winds up to 5 miles an hour. Tuesday, mostly sunny. Highs in the mid-80s. Northeast winds up to 5 miles an hour. Tuesday night, partly cloudy. Lows in the lower 60s. North winds up to 5 miles an hour. Wednesday through Friday, partly cloudy. Highs in the upper 70s. Lows in the upper 50s. Friday night and Saturday, mostly cloudy. A 30% chance of rain showers. Lows in the upper 50s. Highs in the mid 70s. Saturday night and Sunday, mostly cloudy. Lows in the upper 50s. Highs in the upper 70s. Again, the forecast for central Minnesota,
from St. Cloud to the northwest Twin Cities suburbs for tonight, mostly clear. Lows in the upper 50s. North winds up to 10 miles an hour. At 5 p.m., in Buffalo, it was partly sunny. The temperature was 81 degrees, the dew point was 72, and the relative humidity was 74%. The wind was north at 7 miles an hour. The pressure was 29.85 inches and steady. In Maple Lake, it was partly sunny, the temperature was 83 degrees, the dew point was 68, and the relative humidity was 60%. The heat index was 85. The wind was north at 6 miles an hour. The pressure was 29.87 inches and steady. Elsewhere across central Minnesota, it was 81 at Willmar. It was sunny, with a temperature of 81 at St. Cloud, and 82 at Little Falls. It was mostly sunny, with a temperature of 81 at Anoka, and 80 at Princeton. It was partly sunny, with a temperature of 86 at the Twin Cities, 84 at Crystal, and 81 at Litchfield. Around the state, it was sunny, with a temperature of 80 at Rochester, 82 at Mankato, and 79 at Brainerd. At Duluth, it was mostly sunny, with a temperature of 74. Once again at 5 p.m., in Buffalo, it was 81 degrees under partly sunny skies. And in Maple Lake, it was 83 degrees and the heat index was 85, under partly sunny skies. The St. Cloud, Minnesota climate summary is at 4 p.m., August 9, 2026. So far today, the high temperature has been 82 degrees and the low 62 degrees. 0.01 inches of precipitation has fallen. No snow has fallen. The normal high temperature for tomorrow is 80 degrees, and the normal low is 57. The record high for tomorrow is 103, which occurred in 1947, and the record low is 43, which occurred in 1967. Sunset tonight is at 8:33 p.m. Sunrise tomorrow is at 6:11 a.m. This is Weather Radio Station WMG676 Clearwater, broadcasting on a frequency of 162.50 MHz. 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The current time is 5:21 p.m. Central Daylight Time. Now here is the hazardous weather outlook for portions of central and southern Minnesota and west central Wisconsin. For tonight, no hazardous weather expected. And now the extended outlook for the period Monday through Saturday. Scattered thunderstorms are forecast to develop late Monday night into early Tuesday morning across much of the coverage area. A few storms may produce hail, gusty winds, frequent lightning and brief heavy rain. Severe storms cannot be entirely ruled out, but chances are low. Spotter information statement, Skywarn spotter activation will not be needed. Now the forecast for central Minnesota, from St. Cloud to the northwest Twin Cities suburbs. Tonight, mostly clear. Lows in the upper 50s. North winds up to 10 miles an hour. Monday, mostly sunny. Highs in the mid-80s. Southeast winds up to 5 miles an hour. Monday night, increasing clouds. Lows in the lower 60s. Southeast winds up to 5 miles an hour. Tuesday, mostly sunny. Highs in the mid-80s. Northeast winds up to 5 miles an hour. Tuesday night, partly cloudy. Lows in the lower 60s. North winds up to 5 miles an hour. Wednesday through Friday, partly cloudy. Highs in the upper 70s. Lows in the upper 50s. Friday night and Saturday, mostly cloudy. A 30% chance of rain showers. Lows in the upper 50s. Highs in the mid-70s. Saturday night and Sunday, mostly cloudy. Lows in the upper 50s. Highs in the upper 70s. Again, the forecast for central Minnesota, from St. Cloud to the northwest Twin Cities suburbs for tonight, mostly clear.
lows in the upper 50s. North winds up to 10 miles an hour. At 5 p.m., in Buffalo, it was partly

It was partly sunny, with a temperature of 86 at the Twin Cities, 84 at Crystal, and 81 at Litchfield. Around the state, it was sunny, with a temperature of 80 at Rochester, 82 at Mankato, and 79 at Brainerd. At Duluth, it was mostly sunny, with a temperature of 74. Once again at 5 p.m., in Buffalo, it was 81 degrees under partly sunny skies. And in Maple Lake, it was 83 degrees and the heat index was 85, under partly sunny skies. 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The current time is 5:26 p.m. Central Daylight Time. Now here is the hazardous weather outlook for portions of central and southern Minnesota and west central Wisconsin. For tonight, no hazardous weather expected. And now the extended outlook for the period Monday through Saturday. Scattered thunderstorms are forecast to develop late Monday night into early Tuesday morning across much of the coverage area. A few storms may produce hail, gusty winds, frequent lightning and brief heavy rain. Severe storms cannot be entirely ruled out, but chances are low. Spotter information statement, Skywarn spotter activation will not be needed. Now the forecast for central Minnesota, from St. Cloud to the northwest Twin Cities suburbs. Tonight, mostly clear. Lows in the upper 50s. North winds up to 10 miles an hour. Monday, mostly sunny. Highs in the mid-80s. Southeast winds up to 5 miles an hour. Monday night, increasing clouds. Lows in the lower 60s. Southeast winds up to 5 miles an hour. Tuesday, mostly sunny. Highs in the mid-80s. Northeast winds up to 5 miles an hour. Tuesday night, partly cloudy. Lows in the lower 60s. North winds up to 5 miles an hour. Wednesday through Friday, partly cloudy. Highs in the upper 70s. Lows in the upper 50s. Friday night and Saturday, mostly cloudy. A 30% chance of rain showers. Lows in the upper 50s. Highs in the mid 70s. Saturday night and Sunday, mostly cloudy. Lows in the upper 50s. Highs in the upper 70s. Again, the forecast for central Minnesota, from St. Cloud to the northwest Twin Cities suburbs for tonight, mostly clear. Lows in the upper 50s. North winds up to 10 miles an hour. At 5 p.m., in Buffalo, it was partly sunny. The temperature was 81 degrees, the dew point was 72, and the relative humidity was 74%. The wind was north at 7 miles an hour. The pressure was 29.85 inches and steady. In Maple Lake, it was partly sunny, the temperature was 83 degrees, the dew point was 68, and the relative humidity was 60%. The heat index was 85. The wind was north at 6 miles an hour. The pressure was 29.87 inches and steady. Elsewhere across central Minnesota, it was 81 at Wilmer. It was sunny, with a temperature of 81 at St. Cloud, and 82 at Little Falls. It was mostly sunny, with a temperature of 81 at Anoka, and 80 at Princeton. It was partly sunny, with a temperature of 86 at the Twin Cities, 84 at Crystal, and 81 at Litchfield. Around the state, it was sunny, with a temperature of 80 at Rochester, 82 at Mankato, and 79 at Brainerd. At Duluth, it was mostly sunny, with a temperature of 74. Once again at 5 p.m., in Buffalo, it was 81 degrees under partly sunny skies. And in Maple Lake, it was 83 degrees and the heat index was 85, under partly sunny skies. 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

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The St. Cloud, Minnesota climate summary is at 4 p.m., August 9, 2026. So far today, the high temperature has been 82 degrees and the low 62 degrees. 0.01 inches of precipitation has fallen. No snow has fallen. The normal high temperature for tomorrow is 80 degrees, and the normal low is 57. The record high for tomorrow is 103, which occurred in 1947, and the record low is 43, which occurred in 1967. Sunset tonight is at 8:33 p.m. Sunrise tomorrow is at 6:11 a.m. The current time is 5:30 p.m. Central Daylight Time. Now here is the hazardous weather outlook for portions of central and southern Minnesota and west central Wisconsin. For tonight, no hazardous weather expected. And now the extended outlook for the period Monday through Saturday. Scattered thunderstorms are forecast to develop late Monday night into early Tuesday morning across much of the coverage area. A few storms may produce hail, gusty winds, frequent lightning and brief heavy rain. Severe storms cannot be entirely ruled out, but chances are low. Spotter information statement, Skywarn spotter activation will not be needed. Now the forecast for central Minnesota, from St. Cloud to the northwest Twin Cities suburbs. Tonight, mostly clear. Lows in the upper 50s. North winds up to 10 miles an hour. Monday, mostly sunny. Highs in the mid-80s. Southeast winds up to 5 miles an hour. Monday night, increasing clouds. Lows in the lower 60s. Southeast winds up to 5 miles an hour. Tuesday, mostly sunny. Highs in the mid-80s. Northeast winds up to 5 miles an hour. Tuesday night, partly cloudy. Lows in the lower 60s. North winds up to 5 miles an hour. Wednesday through Friday, partly cloudy. Highs in the upper 70s. Lows in the upper 50s. Friday night and Saturday, mostly cloudy. A 30% chance of rain showers. Lows in the upper 50s. Highs in the mid 70s. Saturday night and Sunday, mostly cloudy. Lows in the upper 50s. Highs in the upper 70s. Again, the forecast for central Minnesota, from St. Cloud to the northwest Twin Cities suburbs for tonight, mostly clear. Lows in the upper 50s. North winds up to here. Lows in the upper 50s. North winds up to 10 miles an hour. At 5 p.m., in Buffalo, it was partly sunny. The temperature was 81 degrees. The dew point was 72, and the relative humidity was 74%. The wind was north at 7 miles an hour. The pressure was 29.85 inches and steady. In Maple Lake, it was partly sunny. The temperature was 83 degrees, the dew point was 68, and the relative humidity was 60%. The heat index was 85. The wind was north at 6 miles an hour. The pressure was 29.87 inches and steady. Elsewhere across central Minnesota, it was 81 at Willmar. It was sunny, with a temperature of 81 at St. Cloud, and 82 at Little Falls. It was mostly sunny, with a temperature of 81 at Anoka, and 80 at Princeton. It was partly sunny, with a temperature of 86 at the Twin Cities, 84 at Crystal, and 81 at Litchfield. Around the state, it was sunny, with a temperature of 80 at Rochester, 82 at Mankato, and 79 at Brainerd. At Duluth, it was mostly sunny, with a temperature of 74. Once again at 5 p.m., in Buffalo, it was 81 degrees under partly sunny skies. And in Maple Lake, it was 83 degrees and the heat index was 85, under partly sunny skies. 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

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The current time is 5:35 p.m. Central Daylight Time. Now here is the hazardous weather outlook for portions of central and southern Minnesota and west central Wisconsin. For tonight, no hazardous weather expected. And now the extended outlook for the period Monday through Saturday. Scattered thunderstorms are forecast to develop late Monday night into early Tuesday morning across much of the coverage area. A few storms may produce hail, gusty winds, frequent lightning and brief heavy rain. Severe storms cannot be entirely ruled out, but chances are low. Spotter information statement: Skywarn spotter activation will not be needed. Now the forecast for central Minnesota, from St. Cloud to the northwest Twin Cities suburbs. Tonight, mostly clear. Lows in the upper 50s. North winds up to 10 miles an hour. Monday, mostly sunny. Highs in the mid-80s. Southeast winds up to 5 miles an hour. Monday night, increasing clouds. Lows in the lower 60s. Southeast winds up to 5 miles an hour. Tuesday, mostly sunny. Highs in the mid-80s. Northeast winds up to 5 miles an hour. Tuesday night, partly cloudy. Lows in the lower 60s. North winds up to 5 miles an hour. Wednesday through Friday, partly cloudy. Highs in the upper 70s. Lows in the upper 50s. Friday night and Saturday, mostly cloudy. A 30% chance of rain showers. Lows in the upper 50s. Highs in the mid 70s. Saturday night and Sunday, mostly cloudy. Lows in the upper 50s. Highs in the upper 70s. Again, the forecast for central Minnesota, from St. Cloud to the northwest Twin Cities suburbs for tonight, mostly clear. Lows in the upper 50s. North winds up to 10 miles an hour. At 5 p.m., in Buffalo, it was partly sunny. The temperature was 81 degrees. The dew point was 72, and the relative humidity was 74%. The wind was north at 7 miles an hour. The pressure was 29.85 inches and steady. In Maple Lake, it was partly sunny. The temperature was 83 degrees, the dew point was 68, and the relative humidity was 60%. The heat index was 85. The wind was north at 6 miles an hour. The pressure was 29.87 inches and steady. Elsewhere across central Minnesota, it was 81 at Willmar. It was sunny, with a temperature of 81 at St. Cloud, and 82 at Little Falls. It was mostly sunny, with a temperature of 81 at Anoka, and 80 at Princeton. It was partly sunny, with a temperature of 86 at the Twin Cities, 84 at Crystal, and 81 at Litchfield. Around the state, it was sunny, with a temperature of 80 at Rochester, 82 at Mankato, and 79 at Brainerd. At Duluth, it was mostly sunny, with a temperature of 74. Once again at 5 p.m., in Buffalo, it was 81 degrees under partly sunny skies. And in Maple Lake, it was 83 degrees and the heat index was 85, under partly sunny skies. 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The current time is 5:39 p.m. Central Daylight Time. Now here is the hazardous weather outlook for portions of central and southern Minnesota and west central Wisconsin. For tonight, no hazardous weather expected. And now the extended outlook for the period Monday through Saturday. Scattered thunderstorms are forecast to develop late Monday night into early Tuesday morning across much of the coverage area. A few storms may produce hail, gusty winds, frequent lightning and brief heavy rain.
Severe storms cannot be entirely ruled out, but chances are low. Spotter information statement. Sky warns spotter activation will not be needed. The St. Cloud, Minnesota climate summary is at 4 p.m., August 9, 2026. So far today, the high temperature has been 82 degrees and the low 62 degrees. 0.01 inches of precipitation has fallen. No snow has fallen. The normal high temperature for tomorrow is 80 degrees, and the normal low is 57. The record high for tomorrow is 103, which occurred in 1947, and the record low is 43, which occurred in 1967. Sunset tonight is at 8:33 p.m. Sunrise tomorrow is at 6:11 a.m. Now the forecast for central Minnesota, from St. Cloud to the northwest Twin Cities suburbs. Tonight, mostly clear. Lows in the upper 50s. North winds up to 10 miles an hour. Monday, mostly sunny. Highs in the mid-80s. Southeast winds up to 5 miles an hour. Monday night, increasing clouds. Lows in the lower 60s. Southeast winds up to 5 miles an hour. Tuesday, mostly sunny. Highs in the mid-80s. Northeast winds up to 5 miles an hour. Tuesday night, partly cloudy. Lows in the lower 60s. North winds up to 5 miles an hour. Wednesday through Friday, partly cloudy. Highs in the upper 70s. Lows in the upper 50s. Friday night and Saturday, mostly cloudy. A 30% chance of rain showers. Lows in the upper 50s. Highs in the mid-70s. Saturday night and Sunday, mostly cloudy. Lows in the upper 50s. Highs in the upper 70s. Again, the forecast for central Minnesota, from St. Cloud to the northwest Twin Cities suburbs for tonight, mostly clear. Lows in the upper 50s. North winds up to 10 miles an hour. At 5 p.m., in Buffalo, it was partly sunny. The temperature was 81 degrees, the dew point was 72, and the relative humidity was 74%. The wind was north at 7 miles an hour. The pressure was 29.85 inches and steady. In Maple Lake, it was partly sunny, the temperature was 83 degrees, the dew point was 68, and the relative humidity was 60%. The heat index was 85. The wind was north at 6 miles an hour. The pressure was 29.87 inches and steady. Elsewhere across central Minnesota, it was 81 at Willmar. It was sunny, with a temperature of 81 at St. Cloud, and 82 at Little Falls. It was mostly sunny, with a temperature of 81 at Anoka, and 80 at Princeton. It was partly sunny, with a temperature of 86 at the Twin Cities, 84 at Crystal, and 81 at Litchfield. Around the state, it was sunny, with a temperature of 80 at Rochester, 82 at Mankato, and 79 at Brainerd. At Duluth, it was mostly sunny, with a temperature of 74. Once again at 5 p.m., in Buffalo, it was 81 degrees under partly sunny skies. And in Maple Lake, it was 83 degrees and the heat index was 85, under partly sunny skies. 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The current time is 5:44 p.m. Central Daylight Time. Now here is the hazardous weather outlook for portions of central and southern Minnesota and west central Wisconsin. For tonight, no hazardous weather expected. And now the extended outlook for the period Monday through Saturday. Scattered thunderstorms are forecast to develop late Monday night into early Tuesday morning across much of the coverage area. A few storms may produce hail, gusty winds, frequent lightning and brief heavy rain. Severe storms cannot be entirely ruled out, but chances are low.
Spotter information statement. Skywarn spotter activation will not be needed. Now the forecast for central Minnesota, from St. Cloud to the northwest Twin Cities suburbs. Tonight, mostly clear. Lows in the upper 50s. North winds up to 10 miles an hour. Monday, mostly sunny. Highs in the mid 80s. Southeast winds up to 5 miles an hour. Monday night, increasing clouds. Lows in the lower 60s. Southeast winds up to 5 miles an hour. Tuesday, mostly sunny. Highs in the mid 80s. Northeast winds up to 5 miles an hour. Tuesday night, partly cloudy. Lows in the lower 60s. North winds up to 5 miles an hour. Wednesday through Friday, partly cloudy. Highs in the upper 70s. Lows in the upper 50s. Friday night and Saturday, mostly cloudy. A 30% chance of rain showers. Lows in the upper 50s. Highs in the mid 70s. Saturday night and Sunday, mostly cloudy. Lows in the upper 50s. Highs in the upper 70s. Again, the forecast for central Minnesota, from St. Cloud to the northwest Twin Cities suburbs for tonight, mostly clear. Lows in the upper 50s. North winds up to 10 miles an hour. At 5 p.m., in Buffalo, it was partly sunny. The temperature was 81 degrees, the dew point was 72, and the relative humidity was 74%. The wind was north at 7 miles an hour. The pressure was 29.85 inches and steady. In Maple Lake, it was partly sunny. The temperature was 83 degrees, the dew point was 68, and the relative humidity was 60%. The heat index was 85. The wind was north at 6 miles an hour. The pressure was 29.87 inches and steady. Elsewhere across central Minnesota, it was 81 at Willmar. It was sunny, with a temperature of 81 at St. Cloud, and 82 at Little Falls. It was mostly sunny, with a temperature of 81 at Anoka, and 80 at Princeton. It was partly sunny, with a temperature of 86 at the Twin Cities, 84 at Crystal, and 81 at Litchfield. Around the state, it was sunny, with a temperature of 80 at Rochester, 82 at Mankato, and 79 at Brainerd. At Duluth, it was mostly sunny, with a temperature of 74. Once again at 5 p.m., in Buffalo, it was 81 degrees under partly sunny skies. And in Maple Lake, it was 83 degrees and the heat index was 85, under partly sunny skies. 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The current time is 5:48 p.m. Central Daylight Time. Now here is the hazardous weather outlook for portions of central and southern Minnesota and west central Wisconsin. For tonight, no hazardous weather expected. And now the extended outlook for the period Monday through Saturday. Scattered thunderstorms are forecast to develop late Monday night into early Tuesday morning across much of the coverage area. A few storms may produce hail, gusty winds, frequent lightning and brief heavy rain. Severe storms cannot be entirely ruled out, but chances are low. Spotter information statement. Skywarn spotter activation will not be needed. Now the forecast for central Minnesota, from St. Cloud to the northwest Twin Cities suburbs. Tonight, mostly clear. Lows in the upper 50s. North winds up to 10 miles an hour. Monday, mostly sunny. Highs in the mid-80s. Southeast winds up to 5 miles an hour. Monday night, increasing clouds. Lows in the lower 60s. Southeast winds up to 5 miles an hour. Tuesday, mostly sunny. Highs in the mid-80s.
northeast winds up to 5 miles an hour. Tuesday night, partly cloudy. Lows in the lower 60s. North winds up to 5 miles an hour. Wednesday through Friday, partly cloudy. Highs in the upper 70s. Lows in the upper 50s. Friday night and Saturday, mostly cloudy. A 30% chance of rain showers. Lows in the upper 50s. Highs in the mid 70s. Saturday night and Sunday, mostly cloudy. Lows in the upper 50s. Highs in the upper 70s. Again, the forecast for central Minnesota, from St. Cloud to the northwest Twin Cities suburbs for tonight, mostly clear. Lows in the upper 50s. North winds up to 10 miles an hour. The St. Cloud, Minnesota climate summary is at 4 p.m., August 9, 2026. So far today the high temperature has been 82 degrees and the low 62 degrees. 0.01 inches of precipitation has fallen. No snow has fallen. The normal high temperature for tomorrow is 80 degrees, and the normal low is 57. The record high for tomorrow is 103, which occurred in 1947, and the record low is 43, which occurred in 1967. Sunset tonight is at 8:33 p.m. Sunrise tomorrow is at 6:11 a.m. At 5 p.m., in Buffalo, it was partly sunny. The temperature was 81 degrees, the dew point was 72, and the relative humidity was 74%. The wind was north at 7 miles an hour. The pressure was 29.85 inches and steady. In Maple Lake, it was partly sunny. The temperature was 83 degrees, the dew point was 68, and the relative humidity was 60%. The heat index was 85. The wind was north at 6 miles an hour. The pressure was 29.87 inches and steady. Elsewhere across central Minnesota, it was 81 at Willmar. It was sunny, with a temperature of 81 at St. Cloud, and 82 at Little Falls. It was mostly sunny, with a temperature of 81 at Anoka, and 80 at Princeton. It was partly sunny, with a temperature of 86 at the Twin Cities, 84 at Crystal, and 81 at Litchfield. Around the state, it was sunny, with a temperature of 80 at Rochester, 82 at Mankato, and 79 at Brainerd. At Duluth, it was mostly sunny, with a temperature of 74. Once again at 5 p.m., in Buffalo, it was 81 degrees under partly sunny skies. And in Maple Lake, it was 83 degrees and the heat index was 85, under partly sunny skies. 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The current time is 5:53 p.m. Central Daylight Time. Now here is the hazardous weather outlook for portions of central and southern Minnesota and west central Wisconsin. For tonight, no hazardous weather expected. And now the extended outlook for the period Monday through Saturday. Scattered thunderstorms are forecast to develop late Monday night into early Tuesday morning across much of the coverage area. A few storms may produce hail, gusty winds, frequent lightning and brief heavy rain. Severe storms cannot be entirely ruled out, but chances are low. Spotter information statement, Skywarn spotter activation will not be needed. Now the forecast for central Minnesota, from St. Cloud to the northwest Twin Cities suburbs. Tonight, mostly clear. Lows in the upper 50s. North winds up to 10 miles an hour. Monday, mostly sunny. Highs in the mid-80s. Southeast winds up to 5 miles an hour. Monday night, increasing clouds. Lows in the lower 60s. Southeast winds up to 5 miles an hour. Tuesday, mostly sunny. Highs in the mid-80s. Northeast winds up to 5 miles an hour. Tuesday night,
partly cloudy. Lows in the lower 60s. North winds up to 5 miles an hour. Wednesday through Friday, partly cloudy. Highs in the upper 70s. Lows in the upper 50s. Friday night and Saturday, mostly cloudy. A 30% chance of rain showers. Lows in the upper 50s. Highs in the mid 70s. Saturday night and Sunday, mostly cloudy. Lows in the upper 50s. Highs in the upper 70s. Again, the forecast for central Minnesota, from St. Cloud to the northwest Twin Cities suburbs for tonight, mostly clear. Lows in the upper 50s. North winds up to 10 miles an hour. At 5 p.m., in Buffalo, it was partly sunny. The temperature was 81 degrees, the dew point was 72, and the relative humidity was 74%. The wind was north at 7 miles an hour. The pressure was 29.85 inches and steady. In Maple Lake, it was partly sunny, but temperature was 83 degrees, the dew point was 68, and the relative humidity was 60%. The heat index was 85. The wind was north at 6 miles an hour. The pressure was 29.87 inches and steady. Elsewhere across central Minnesota, it was 81 at Wilmer. It was sunny, with a temperature of 81 at St. Cloud, and 82 at Little Falls. It was mostly sunny, with a temperature of 81 at Anoka, and 80 at Princeton. It was partly sunny, with a temperature of 86 at the Twin Cities, 84 at Crystal, and 81 at Litchfield. Around the state, it was sunny, with a temperature of 80 at Rochester, 82 at Mankato, and 79 at Brainerd. At Duluth, it was mostly sunny, with a temperature of 74. Once again at 5 p.m., in Buffalo, it was 81 degrees under partly sunny skies. And in Maple Lake, it was 83 degrees and the heat index was 85, under partly sunny skies. 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The current time is 5:57 p.m. Central Daylight Time. Now here is the hazardous weather outlook for portions of central and southern Minnesota and west central Wisconsin. For tonight, no hazardous weather expected. And now the extended outlook for the period Monday through Saturday. Scattered thunderstorms are forecast to develop late Monday night into early Tuesday morning across much of the coverage area. A few storms may produce hail, gusty winds, frequent lightning and brief heavy rain. Severe storms cannot be entirely ruled out, but chances are low. Spotter information statement, Skywarn spotter activation will not be needed. Now the forecast for central Minnesota, from St. Cloud to the northwest Twin Cities suburbs. Tonight, mostly clear. Lows in the upper 50s. North winds up to 10 miles an hour. Monday, mostly sunny. Highs in the mid-80s. Southeast winds up to 5 miles an hour. Monday night, increasing clouds. Lows in the lower 60s. Southeast winds up to 5 miles an hour. Tuesday, mostly sunny. Highs in the mid-80s. Northeast winds up to 5 miles an hour. Tuesday night, partly cloudy. Lows in the lower 60s. North winds up to 5 miles an hour. Wednesday through Friday, partly cloudy. Highs in the upper 70s. Lows in the upper 50s. Friday night and Saturday, mostly cloudy. A 30% chance of rain showers. Lows in the upper 50s. Highs in the mid 70s. Saturday night and Sunday, mostly cloudy. Lows in the upper 50s. Highs in the upper 70s. Again, the forecast for central Minnesota, from St. Cloud to the northwest Twin Cities suburbs for tonight, mostly clear.
Lows in the upper 50s. North winds up to 10 miles an hour. At 5 p.m., in Buffalo, it was partly sunny. The temperature was 81 degrees, the dew point was 72, and the relative humidity was 74%. The wind was north at 7 miles an hour. The pressure was 29.85 inches and steady. In Maple Lake, it was partly sunny, the temperature was 83 degrees, the dew point was 68, and the relative humidity was 60%. The heat index was 85. The wind was north at 6 miles an hour. The pressure was 29.87 inches and steady. Elsewhere across central Minnesota, it was 81 at Willmar. It was sunny, with a temperature of 81 at St. Cloud, and 82 at Little Falls. It was mostly sunny, with a temperature of 81 at Anoka, and 80 at Princeton. It was partly sunny, with a temperature of 86 at the Twin Cities, 84 at Crystal, and 81 at Litchfield. Around the state, it was sunny, with a temperature of 80 at Rochester, 82 at Mankato, and 79 at Brainerd. At Duluth, it was mostly sunny, with a temperature of 74. Once again at 5 p.m., in Buffalo, it was 81 degrees under partly sunny skies. And in Maple Lake, it was 83 degrees and the heat index was 85, under partly sunny skies. The St. Cloud, Minnesota climate summary is at 4 p.m., August 9, 2026. So far today, the high temperature has been 82 degrees and the low 62 degrees. 0.01 inches of precipitation has fallen. No snow has fallen. The normal high temperature for tomorrow is 80 degrees, and the normal low is 57. The record high for tomorrow is 103, which occurred in 1947, and the record low is 43, which occurred in 1967. Sunset tonight is at 8:33 p.m. Sunrise tomorrow is at 6:11 a.m. This is Weather Radio Station WNG676 Clearwater, broadcasting on a frequency of 162.50 MHz. 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The current time is 6:02 p.m. Central Daylight Time. Now here is the hazardous weather outlook for portions of central and southern Minnesota and west central Wisconsin. For tonight, no hazardous weather expected. And now the extended outlook for the period Monday through Saturday. Scattered thunderstorms are forecast to develop late Monday night into early Tuesday morning across much of the coverage area. A few storms may produce hail, gusty winds, frequent lightning and brief heavy rain. Severe storms cannot be entirely ruled out, but chances are low. Spotter information statement, Skywarn spotter activation will not be needed. Now the forecast for central Minnesota, from St. Cloud to the northwest Twin Cities suburbs. Tonight, mostly clear. Lows in the upper 50s. North winds up to 10 miles an hour. Monday, mostly sunny. Highs in the mid-80s. Southeast winds up to 5 miles an hour. Monday night, increasing clouds. Lows in the lower 60s. Southeast winds up to 5 miles an hour. Tuesday, mostly sunny. Highs in the mid-80s. Northeast winds up to 5 miles an hour. Tuesday night, partly cloudy. Lows in the lower 60s. North winds up to 5 miles an hour. Wednesday through Friday, partly cloudy. Highs in the upper 70s. Lows in the upper 50s. Friday night and Saturday, mostly cloudy. A 30% chance of rain showers. Lows in the upper 50s. Highs in the mid 70s. Saturday night and Sunday, mostly cloudy. Lows in the upper 50s. Highs in the upper 70s. Again, the forecast for central Minnesota, from St. Cloud to the northwest Twin Cities suburbs for tonight, mostly clear. Lows in the upper 50s. North winds up to 10 miles an hour.
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The current time is 6:05 p.m. Central Daylight Time. Now here is the hazardous weather outlook for portions of central and southern Minnesota and west central Wisconsin. For tonight, no hazardous weather expected. And now the extended outlook for the period Monday through Saturday. Scattered thunderstorms are forecast to develop late Monday night into early Tuesday morning across much of the coverage area. A few storms may produce hail, gusty winds, frequent lightning and brief heavy rain. Severe storms cannot be entirely ruled out, but chances are low. Spotter information statement, Skywarn spotter activation will not be needed. Now the forecast for central Minnesota, from St. Cloud to the northwest Twin Cities suburbs. Tonight, mostly clear. Lows in the upper 50s. North winds up to 10 miles an hour. Monday, mostly sunny. Highs in the mid-80s. Southeast winds up to 5 miles an hour. Monday night, increasing clouds. Lows in the lower 60s. Southeast winds up to 5 miles an hour. Tuesday, mostly sunny. Highs in the mid-80s. Northeast winds up to 5 miles an hour. Tuesday night, partly cloudy. Lows in the lower 60s. North winds up to 5 miles an hour. Wednesday through Friday, partly cloudy. Highs in the upper 70s. Lows in the upper 50s. Friday night and Saturday, mostly cloudy. A 30% chance of rain showers. Lows in the upper 50s. Highs in the mid 70s. Saturday night and Sunday, mostly cloudy. Lows in the upper 50s. Highs in the upper 70s. Again, the forecast for central Minnesota, from St. Cloud to the northwest Twin Cities suburbs for tonight, mostly clear. Lows in the upper 50s. North winds up to 10 miles an hour. 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The current time is 6:07 p.m. Central Daylight Time. Now here is the hazardous weather outlook for portions of central and southern Minnesota and west central Wisconsin. For tonight, no hazardous weather expected. And now the extended outlook for the period Monday through Saturday. Scattered thunderstorms are forecast to develop late Monday night into early Tuesday morning across much of the coverage area. A few storms may produce hail, gusty winds, frequent lightning and brief heavy rain. Severe storms cannot be entirely ruled out, but chances are low. Spotter information statement, Skywarn spotter activation will not be needed. Now the forecast for central Minnesota, from St. Cloud to the northwest Twin Cities suburbs. Tonight, mostly clear. Lows in the upper 50s. North winds up to 10 miles an hour. Monday, mostly sunny. Highs in the mid-80s. Southeast winds up to 5 miles an hour. Monday night, increasing clouds. Lows in the lower 60s. Southeast winds up to 5 miles an hour. Tuesday, mostly sunny. Highs in the mid-80s. Northeast winds up to 5 miles an hour. Tuesday night, partly cloudy. Lows in the lower 60s. North winds up to 5 miles an hour. Wednesday through Friday, partly cloudy. Highs in the upper 70s. Lows in the upper 50s. Friday night and Saturday, mostly cloudy. A 30% chance of rain showers. Lows in the upper 50s. Highs in the mid 70s.
Saturday night and Sunday, mostly cloudy. Lows in the upper 50s. Highs in the upper 70s. Again, the forecast for central Minnesota, from St. Cloud to the northwest Twin Cities suburbs for tonight, mostly clear. Lows in the upper 50s. North winds up to 10 miles an hour. The St. Cloud, Minnesota climate summary is at 4 p.m., August 9, 2026. So far today the high temperature has been 82 degrees and the low 62 degrees. 0.01 inches of precipitation has fallen. No snow has fallen. The normal high temperature for tomorrow is 80 degrees, and the normal low is 57. The record high for tomorrow is 103, which occurred in 1947, and the record low is 43, which occurred in 1967. Sunset tonight is at 8:33 p.m. Sunrise tomorrow is at 6:11 a.m. This is Weather Radio Station WMG676 Clearwater, broadcasting on a frequency of 162.50 MHz. 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The current time is 6:11 p.m. Central Daylight Time. Now here is the hazardous weather outlook for portions of central and southern Minnesota and west central Wisconsin. For tonight, no hazardous weather expected. And now the extended outlook for the period Monday through Saturday. Scattered thunderstorms are forecast to develop late Monday night into early Tuesday morning across much of the coverage area. A few storms may produce hail, gusty winds, frequent lightning and brief heavy rain. Severe storms cannot be entirely ruled out, but chances are low. Spotter information statement, Skywarn spotter activation will not be needed. Now the forecast for central Minnesota, from St. Cloud to the northwest Twin Cities suburbs. Tonight, mostly clear. Lows in the upper 50s. North winds up to 10 miles an hour. Monday, mostly sunny. Highs in the mid-80s. Southeast winds up to 5 miles an hour. Monday night, increasing clouds. Lows in the lower 60s. Southeast winds up to 5 miles an hour. Tuesday, mostly sunny. Highs in the mid-80s. Northeast winds up to 5 miles an hour. Tuesday night, partly cloudy. Lows in the lower 60s. North winds up to 5 miles an hour. Wednesday through Friday, partly cloudy. Highs in the upper 70s. Lows in the upper 50s. Friday night and Saturday, mostly cloudy. A 30% chance of rain showers. Lows in the upper 50s. Highs in the mid-70s. Saturday night and Sunday, mostly cloudy. Lows in the upper 50s. Highs in the upper 70s. Again, the forecast for central Minnesota, from St. Cloud to the northwest Twin Cities suburbs for tonight, mostly clear. Lows in the upper 50s. North winds up to 10 miles an hour. 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The current time is 6:14 p.m. Central Daylight Time. Now here is the hazardous weather outlook for portions of central and southern Minnesota and west central Wisconsin. For tonight, no hazardous weather expected. And now the extended outlook for the period Monday through Saturday. Scattered thunderstorms are forecast to develop late Monday night into early Tuesday morning across much of the coverage area. A few storms may produce hail, gusty winds, frequent lightning and brief heavy rain. Severe storms cannot be entirely ruled out, but chances are low. Spotter information statement, Skywarn spotter activation will not be needed. Now the forecast for central Minnesota, from St. Cloud to the northwest Twin Cities suburbs.
Tonight, mostly clear. Lows in the upper 50s. North winds up to 10 miles an hour. Monday, mostly sunny. Highs in the mid 80s. Southeast winds up to 5 miles an hour. Monday night, increasing clouds. Lows in the lower 60s. Southeast winds up to 5 miles an hour. Tuesday, mostly sunny. Highs in the mid 80s. Northeast winds up to 5 miles an hour. Tuesday night, partly cloudy. Lows in the lower 60s. North winds up to 5 miles an hour. Wednesday through Friday, partly cloudy. Highs in the upper 70s. Lows in the upper 50s. Friday night and Saturday, mostly cloudy. A 30% chance of rain showers. Lows in the upper 50s. Highs in the mid 70s. Saturday night and Sunday, mostly cloudy. Lows in the upper 50s. Highs in the upper 70s. Again, the forecast for central Minnesota, from St. Cloud to the northwest Twin Cities suburbs for tonight, mostly clear. Lows in the upper 50s. North winds up to 10 miles an hour. At 6 p.m., in Buffalo, it was partly sunny. The temperature was 79 degrees, the dew point was 72, and the relative humidity was 78%. The wind was northeast at 7 miles an hour. The pressure was 29.85 inches and steady. In Maple Lake, it was sunny. The temperature was 83 degrees, the dew point was 67, and the relative humidity was 59%. The heat index was 85. The wind was north at 6 miles an hour. The pressure was 29.88 inches and rising. Elsewhere across central Minnesota, temperatures were between 79 and 84 degrees. At Willmar, it was sunny. It was mostly sunny at St. Cloud, Anoka, Princeton, Litchfield, and Little Falls. It was partly sunny at the Twin Cities and Crystal. Around the state, it was sunny, with a temperature of 79 at Rochester and 78 at Brainerd. It was mostly sunny, with a temperature of 83 at Mankato and 73 at Duluth. Once again at 6 p.m., in Buffalo, it was 79 degrees under partly sunny skies. And in Maple Lake, it was 83 degrees and the heat index was 85, under sunny skies. 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The current time is 6:18 p.m. Central Daylight Time. Now here is the hazardous weather outlook for portions of central and southern Minnesota and west central Wisconsin. For tonight, no hazardous weather expected. And now the extended outlook for the period Monday through Saturday. Scattered thunderstorms are forecast to develop late Monday night into early Tuesday morning across much of the coverage area. A few storms may produce hail, gusty winds, frequent lightning and brief heavy rain. Severe storms cannot be entirely ruled out, but chances are low. Spotter information statement, Skywarn spotter activation will not be needed. Now the forecast for central Minnesota, from St. Cloud to the northwest Twin Cities suburbs. Tonight, mostly clear. Lows in the upper 50s. North winds up to 10 miles an hour. Monday, mostly sunny. Highs in the mid 80s. Southeast winds up to 5 miles an hour. Monday night, increasing clouds. Lows in the lower 60s. Southeast winds up to 5 miles an hour. Tuesday, mostly sunny. Highs in the mid 80s. Northeast winds up to 5 miles an hour. Tuesday night, partly cloudy. Lows in the lower 60s. North winds up to 5 miles an hour. Wednesday through Friday, partly cloudy. Highs in the upper 70s. Lows in the upper 50s.
Friday night and Saturday, mostly cloudy. A 30% chance of rain showers.

lows in the upper 50s, highs in the mid 70s. Saturday night and Sunday, mostly cloudy, lows in the upper 50s, highs in the upper 70s. Again, the forecast for central Minnesota, from St. Cloud to the northwest Twin Cities suburbs for tonight, mostly clear, lows in the upper 50s. North winds up to 10 miles an hour. The St. Cloud, Minnesota climate summary is at 4 p.m., August 9, 2026. So far today the high temperature has been 82 degrees and the low 62 degrees. 0.01 inches of precipitation has fallen. No snow has fallen. The normal high temperature for tomorrow is 80 degrees, and the normal low is 57. The record high for tomorrow is 103, which occurred in 1947, and the record low is 43, which occurred in 1967. Sunset tonight is at 8:33 p.m. Sunrise tomorrow is at 6:11 a.m. At 6 p.m., in Buffalo, it was partly sunny. The temperature was 79 degrees, the dew point was 72, and the relative humidity was 78%. The wind was northeast at 7 miles an hour. The pressure was 29.85 inches and steady. In Maple Lake, it was sunny. The temperature was 83 degrees, the dew point was 67, and the relative humidity was 59%. The heat index was 85. The wind was north at 6 miles an hour. The pressure was 29.88 inches and rising. Elsewhere across central Minnesota, temperatures were between 79 and 84 degrees. At Willmar, it was sunny. It was mostly sunny at St. Cloud, Anoka, Princeton, Litchfield, and Little Falls. It was partly sunny at the Twin Cities and Crystal. Around the state, it was sunny, with a temperature of 79 at Rochester and 78 at Brainerd. It was mostly sunny, with a temperature of 83 at Mankato and 73 at Duluth. Once again at 6 p.m., in Buffalo, it was 79 degrees under partly sunny skies. And in Maple Lake, it was 83 degrees and the heat index was 85, under sunny skies. 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The current time is 6:22 p.m. Central Daylight Time. Now here is the hazardous weather outlook for portions of central and southern Minnesota and west central Wisconsin. For tonight, no hazardous weather expected. And now the extended outlook for the period Monday through Saturday. Scattered thunderstorms are forecast to develop late Monday night into early Tuesday morning across much of the coverage area. A few storms may produce hail, gusty winds, frequent lightning and brief heavy rain. Severe storms cannot be entirely ruled out, but chances are low. Spotter information statement, Skywarn spotter activation will not be needed. Now the forecast for central Minnesota, from St. Cloud to the northwest Twin Cities suburbs. Tonight, mostly clear. Lows in the upper 50s. North winds up to 10 miles an hour. Monday, mostly sunny. Highs in the mid-80s. Southeast winds up to 5 miles an hour. Monday night, increasing clouds. Lows in the lower 60s. Southeast winds up to 5 miles an hour. Tuesday, mostly sunny. Highs in the mid-80s. Northeast winds up to 5 miles an hour. Tuesday night, partly cloudy. Lows in the lower 60s. North winds up to 5 miles an hour. Wednesday through Friday, partly cloudy. Highs in the upper 70s. Lows in the upper 50s. Friday night and Saturday, mostly cloudy. A 30% chance of rain showers. Lows in the upper 50s. Highs in the mid 70s. Saturday night and Sunday, mostly cloudy. Lows in the

Please. At Wilmer, it was sunny. It was mostly sunny at St. Cloud, Anoka, Princeton, Litchfield, and Little Falls. It was partly sunny at the Twin Cities and Crystal. Around the state, it was sunny, with a temperature of 79 at Rochester and 78 at Brainerd. It was mostly sunny, with a temperature of 83 at Mankato and 73 at Duluth. Once again at 6 p.m., in Buffalo, it was 79 degrees under partly sunny skies. And in Maple Lake, it was 83 degrees and the heat index was 85, under sunny skies. This is weather radio station WMG676 Clearwater, broadcasting on a frequency of 162.50 MHz. 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The current time is 6:27 p.m. Central Daylight Time. Now here is the hazardous weather outlook for portions of central and southern Minnesota and west central Wisconsin. For tonight, no hazardous weather expected. And now the extended outlook for the period Monday through Saturday. Scattered thunderstorms are forecast to develop late Monday night into early Tuesday morning across much of the coverage area. A few storms may produce hail, gusty winds, frequent lightning and brief heavy rain. Severe storms cannot be entirely ruled out, but chances are low. Spotter information statement, Skywarn spotter activation will not be needed. Now the forecast for central Minnesota, from St. Cloud to the northwest Twin Cities suburbs. Tonight, mostly clear. Lows in the upper 50s. North winds up to 10 miles an hour. Monday, mostly sunny. Highs in the mid-80s. Southeast winds up to 5 miles an hour. Monday night, increasing clouds. Lows in the lower 60s. Southeast winds up to 5 miles an hour. Tuesday, mostly sunny. Highs in the mid-80s. Northeast winds up to 5 miles an hour. Tuesday night, partly cloudy. Lows in the lower 60s. North winds up to 5 miles an hour. Wednesday through Friday, partly cloudy. Highs in the upper 70s. Lows in the upper 50s. Friday night and Saturday, mostly cloudy. A 30% chance of rain showers. Lows in the upper 50s. Highs in the mid-70s. Saturday night and Sunday, mostly cloudy. Lows in the upper 50s. Highs in the upper 70s. Again, the forecast for central Minnesota, from St. Cloud to the northwest Twin Cities suburbs for tonight, mostly clear. Lows in the upper 50s. North winds up to 10 miles an hour. At 6 p.m., in Buffalo, it was partly sunny. The temperature was 79 degrees, the dew point was 72, and the relative humidity was 78%. The wind was northeast at 7 miles an hour. The pressure was 29.85 inches and steady. In Maple Lake, it was sunny. The temperature was 83 degrees. The dew point was 67, and the relative humidity was 59%. The heat index was 85. The wind was north at 6 miles an hour. The pressure was 29.88 inches and rising. Elsewhere across central Minnesota, temperatures were between 79 and 84 degrees. At Wilmer, it was sunny. It was mostly sunny at St. Cloud, Anoka, Princeton, Litchfield, and Little Falls. It was partly sunny at the Twin Cities and Crystal. Around the state, it was sunny, with a temperature of 79 at Rochester and 78 at Brainerd. It was mostly sunny, with a temperature of 83 at Mankato and 73 at Duluth. Once again at 6 p.m., in Buffalo, it was 79 degrees under partly sunny skies. And in Maple Lake, it was 83 degrees and the heat index was 85, under sunny skies. This is weather radio station WMG676 Clearwater,
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The current time is 6:31 p.m. Central Daylight Time. Now here is the hazardous weather outlook for portions of central and southern Minnesota and west central Wisconsin. For tonight, no hazardous weather expected. And now the extended outlook for the period Monday through Saturday. Scattered thunderstorms are forecast to develop late Monday night into early Tuesday morning across much of the coverage area. A few storms may produce hail, gusty winds, frequent lightning and brief heavy rain. Severe storms cannot be entirely ruled out, but chances are low. Spotter information statement, Skywarn spotter activation will not be needed. Now the forecast for central Minnesota, from St. Cloud to the northwest Twin Cities suburbs. Tonight, mostly clear. Lows in the upper 50s. North winds up to 10 miles an hour. Monday, mostly sunny. Highs in the mid-80s. Southeast winds up to 5 miles an hour. Monday night, increasing clouds. Lows in the lower 60s. Southeast winds up to 5 miles an hour. Tuesday, mostly sunny. Highs in the mid-80s. Northeast winds up to 5 miles an hour. Tuesday night, partly cloudy. Lows in the lower 60s. North winds up to 5 miles an hour. Wednesday through Friday, partly cloudy. Highs in the upper 70s. Lows in the upper 50s. Friday night and Saturday, mostly cloudy. A 30% chance of rain showers. Lows in the upper 50s. Highs in the mid-70s. Saturday night and Sunday, mostly cloudy. Mid-70s. Saturday night and Sunday, mostly cloudy. Lows in the upper 50s. Highs in the upper 70s. Again, the forecast for central Minnesota, from St. Cloud to the northwest Twin Cities suburbs for tonight, mostly clear. Lows in the upper 50s. North winds up to 10 miles an hour. At 6 p.m., in Buffalo, it was partly sunny. The temperature was 79 degrees, the dew point was 72, and the relative humidity was 78%. The wind was northeast at 7 miles an hour. The pressure was 29.85 inches and steady. In Maple Lake, it was sunny. The temperature was 83 degrees, the dew point was 67, and the relative humidity was 59%. The heat index was 85. The wind was north at 6 miles an hour. The pressure was 29.88 inches and rising. Elsewhere across central Minnesota, temperatures were between 79 and 84 degrees. At Wilmer, it was sunny. It was mostly sunny at St. Cloud, Anoka, Princeton, Litchfield, and Little Falls. It was partly sunny at the Twin Cities and Crystal. Around the state, it was sunny, with a temperature of 79 at Rochester and 78 at Brainerd. It was mostly sunny, with a temperature of 83 at Mankato and 73 at Duluth. Once again at 6 p.m., in Buffalo, it was 79 degrees under partly sunny skies. And in Maple Lake, it was 83 degrees and the heat index was 85, under sunny skies. This is weather radio station WNG676 Clearwater, broadcasting on a frequency of 162.50 MHz. 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The current time is 6:35 p.m. Central Daylight Time. Now here is the hazardous weather outlook for portions of central and southern Minnesota and west central Wisconsin. For tonight, no hazardous weather expected. And now the extended outlook for the period Monday through Saturday. Scattered thunderstorms are forecast to develop late Monday night into early Tuesday morning across much of the coverage area. A few storms may produce hail, gusty winds, frequent lightning and brief heavy rain.